taking a look at the 3 through 7 day forecast for Indianapolis and central Indiana. Saturday night, mostly clear. Lows in the mid-60s. Northeast winds around 5 miles an hour. For Sunday through Labor Day, mostly clear. Highs in the mid-80s. Lows in the lower 60s. Monday night and Tuesday, partly cloudy. Lows in the mid-60s. Highs in the upper 80s. For Tuesday night and Wednesday, mostly clear. Hot. Lows in the lower 70s. Highs in the lower 90s. Wednesday night and Thursday, partly cloudy with a 20% chance of showers. Lows in the lower 70s. Highs in the upper 80s. The 8 to 14 day outlook for Friday, September 11th through Thursday, September 17th, calls for temperatures to be above normal and precipitation to be near normal. Normal highs for the period are around 80 degrees, and normal lows are between 55 and 60. The normal precipitation total for the 7 days is around 0.75 inches. The ultraviolet index for Indianapolis on Friday will be 8. The Environmental Protection Agency categorizes an index of 8 as very high exposure to ultraviolet radiation. Now here is the hazardous weather outlook for central Indiana. For the period through tonight, a heat advisory is in effect. Peak heat index values between 100 and 108 expected. And now the extended outlook for the period Friday through Wednesday. The heat advisory will continue through Friday evening. Peak afternoon heat index values are expected to be between 100 and 109. Thunderstorms are possible at times Friday afternoon through Saturday night. Isolated damaging wind gusts and lightning are the primary hazards. Spotter information statement. Spotter activation is not anticipated at this time. At 7 p.m. at Indianapolis, it was mostly sunny. The temperature was 92 degrees, the dew point 71, and the relative humidity 50%, producing a heat index of 98. The wind was southwest at 9 miles an hour. The barometric pressure was 29.96 inches and rising. Around central Indiana, it was sunny, with a temperature of 91 at Anderson, 91 at Muncie, 92 at Eagle Creek Airpark, and 91 at Shelbyville. Elsewhere across Indiana, it was sunny, with a temperature of 85 at South Bend, 94 at Terre Haute, and 91 at Bloomington. It was mostly sunny, with a temperature of 92 at Lafayette, and 97 at Evansville. At Fort Wayne, it was partly sunny, with a temperature of 80. Just outside Indiana, skies ranged from sunny to mostly sunny. It was 85 at Chicago, 91 at Champaign, and 89 at Dayton. St. Louis reported 97, Cincinnati reported 92, and Louisville reported 96. Once again, at Indianapolis it was 92 degrees with mostly sunny skies. The Indianapolis climate summary is of 7 p.m., September 3, 2026. So far today the high temperature has been 95 degrees. The normal high is 82. So far today the low temperature has been 75 degrees. The normal low is 62. No precipitation has fallen, which leaves the monthly total at 0.00 inches. This is 0.30 inches below the normal amount of 0.30 inches for September. The total precipitation for the year still stands at 34.78 inches, which is 3.58 inches above normal. No snow has fallen, which brings the monthly total to 0.0 inches. The total snowfall since July 1st still stands at a trace. The record high for tomorrow is 98, which occurred in 1954, and the record low is 46, which occurred in 1952. Sunset tonight is at 8:13 p.m. Sunrise tomorrow is at 7:16 a.m. The Indianapolis climate summary is of 7 p.m., September 3, 2026. So far today the high temperature has been 95 degrees. The normal high is 82. So far today the low temperature has been 75 degrees. The normal low is 62. No precipitation has fallen, which leaves the monthly total at 0.00 inches. This is 0.30 inches below the normal amount of 0.30 inches for September. The total precipitation for

p.m. Eastern Daylight Time Friday. Heat index values up to 104. The areas affected include portions of Central, East Central, North Central, South Central, Southeast, Southwest, and West Central Indiana. The hazardous conditions are expected until 8 p.m. Eastern Daylight Time Friday. The following impacts are expected. Hot temperatures and high humidity may cause heat illnesses. Drink plenty of fluids, stay in an air-conditioned room, stay out of the sun, and check up on relatives and neighbors. Take extra precautions when outside. Wear lightweight and loose-fitting clothing. Try to limit strenuous activities to early morning or evening. Take action when you see symptoms of heat exhaustion and heat stroke. And now a look at your forecast for Indianapolis and central Indiana. Tonight, clear. Lows in the mid-70s. Southwest winds around 5 miles an hour. For Friday, mostly sunny with isolated showers and thunderstorms. Hot with highs in the mid-90s. West winds around 5 miles an hour. Chance of rain 20%. Friday night, mostly clear. A slight chance of showers and thunderstorms toward daybreak. Humid with lows in the lower 70s. West winds around 5 miles an hour. Chance of rain 20%. For Saturday, mostly sunny through early afternoon, then becoming partly cloudy. A chance of showers. A chance of thunderstorms late in the afternoon. Hot with highs around 90. North winds 5 to 10 miles an hour. Chance of rain 50%. Once again, the forecast for tonight. Clear. Lows in the mid-70s. Southwest winds around 5 miles an hour. Taking a look at the 3 through 7 day forecast for Indianapolis and central Indiana. Saturday night. Mostly clear. Lows in the mid-60s. Northeast winds around 5 miles an hour. For Sunday through Labor Day. Mostly clear. Highs in the mid-80s. Lows in the lower 60s. Monday night and Tuesday. Partly cloudy. Lows in the mid-60s. Highs in the upper 80s. For Tuesday night and Wednesday. Mostly clear. Hot. Lows in the lower 70s. Highs in the lower 90s. Wednesday night and Thursday. Partly cloudy with a 20% chance of showers. Lows in the lower 70s. Highs in the upper 80s. The 8 to 14 day outlook for Friday, September 11th through Thursday, September 17th calls for temperatures to be above normal and precipitation to be near normal. Normal highs for the period are around 80 degrees and normal lows are between 55 and 60. The normal precipitation total for the 7 days is around 0.75 inches. The ultraviolet index for Indianapolis on Friday will be 8. The Environmental Protection Agency categorizes an index of 8 as very high exposure to ultraviolet radiation. At 8 p.m. at Indianapolis, it was partly cloudy. The temperature was 90 degrees, the dew point 71, and the relative humidity 53%, producing a heat index of 96. The wind was southwest at 5 miles an hour. The barometric pressure was 29.96 inches and steady. Around central Indiana, it was clear, with a temperature of 88 at Anderson, 85 at Zionsville, 90 at Eagle Creek Airpark, and 87 at Shelbyville. At Muncie, it was partly cloudy, with a temperature of 87. Elsewhere across Indiana, skies ranged from clear to partly cloudy. It was 83 at South Bend, 76 at Fort Wayne, and 88 at Lafayette. Terre Haute reported 86, Bloomington reported 86, and Evansville reported 92. Just outside Indiana, skies ranged from clear to partly cloudy. It was 82 at Chicago, 87 at Champaign, and 86 at Dayton. St. Louis reported 96, Cincinnati reported 90, and Louisville reported 94. Once again, at Indianapolis it was 90 degrees with the cloudy skies. Indianapolis climate summary is of 7 p.m., September 3, 2026. So far today the high temperature has been 95 degrees. The normal high is 82. So far today the low temperature has been 75 degrees. The normal low is

62. No precipitation has fallen, which leaves the monthly total at 0.00 inches. This is 0.30 inches below the normal amount of 0.30 inches for September. The total precipitation for the year still stands at 34.78 inches, which is 3.58 inches above normal. The total snowfall for the month stands at 0.0 inches. The total snowfall since July 1st stands at a trace. The record high for tomorrow is 98, which occurred in 1954, and the record low is 46, which occurred in 1952. Sunset tonight is at 8:13 p.m. Sunrise tomorrow is at 7:16 a.m. This is All Hazards Radio KEC 74 in Indianapolis. Here is a statement concerning excessive heat. For the following counties, in Indiana, Boone, Decatur, Delaware, Hamilton, Hancock, Hendricks, Henry, Johnson, Madison, Marion, Morgan, Rush, Shelby, and Tipton. Heat advisory remains in effect until 8 p.m. Eastern Daylight Time Friday. Heat index values up to 104. The areas affected include portions of Central, East Central, North Central, South Central, Southeast, Southwest, and West Central Indiana. The hazardous conditions are expected until 8 p.m. Eastern Daylight Time Friday. The following impacts are expected. Hot temperatures and high humidity may cause heat illnesses. Drink plenty of fluids, stay in an air-conditioned room, stay out of the sun, and check up on relatives and neighbors. Take extra precautions when outside. Wear lightweight and loose-fitting clothing. Try to limit strenuous activities to early morning or evening. Take action when you see symptoms of heat exhaustion and heat stroke. And now a look at your forecast for Indianapolis and central Indiana. Tonight, clear. Lows in the mid-70s. Southwest winds around 5 miles an hour. For Friday, mostly sunny with isolated showers and thunderstorms. Hot with highs in the mid-90s. West winds around 5 miles an hour. Chance of rain 20%. Friday night, mostly clear. A slight chance of showers and thunderstorms toward daybreak. Humid with lows in the lower 70s. West winds around 5 miles an hour. Chance of rain 20%. For Saturday, mostly sunny through early afternoon, then becoming partly cloudy. A chance of showers. A chance of thunderstorms late in the afternoon. Hot with highs around 90. North winds 5 to 10 miles an hour. Chance of rain 50%. Once again, the forecast for tonight. Clear. Lows in the mid-70s. Southwest winds around 5 miles an hour. Taking a look at the 3 through 7 day forecast for Indianapolis and central Indiana. Saturday night, mostly clear. Lows in the mid-60s. Northeast winds around 5 miles an hour. For Sunday through Labor Day, mostly clear. Highs in the mid-80s. Lows in the lower 60s. Monday night and Tuesday, partly cloudy. Lows in the mid-60s. Highs in the upper 80s. For Tuesday night and Wednesday, mostly clear. Hot. Lows in the lower 70s. Highs in the lower 90s. Wednesday night and Thursday, partly cloudy with a 20% chance of showers. Lows in the lower 70s. Highs in the upper 80s. The 8 to 14 day out for Friday, September 11th through Thursday, September 17th, calls for temperatures to be above normal and precipitation to be near normal. Normal highs for the period are around 80 degrees, and normal lows are between 55 and 60. The normal precipitation total for the 7 days is around 0.75 inches. The ultraviolet index for Indianapolis on Friday will be 8. The Environmental Protection Agency categorizes an index of 8 as very high exposure to ultraviolet radiation. At 8 p.m. at Indianapolis, it was partly cloudy. The temperature was 90 degrees, the dew point 71, and the relative humidity 53%, producing a heat index of 96. The wind was southwest at 5 miles an hour. The barometric pressure was 29.96 inches and steady. Around central Indiana, it was clear, with

A temperature of 88 at Anderson, 85 at Zionsville, 90 at Eagle Creek Air Park, and 87 at Shelbyville. At Muncie, it was partly cloudy, with a temperature of 87. Elsewhere across Indiana, skies ranged from clear to partly cloudy. It was 83 at South Bend, 76 at Fort Wayne, and 88 at Lafayette. Terre Haute reported 86, Bloomington reported 86, and Evansville reported 92. Just outside Indiana, skies ranged from clear to partly cloudy. It was 82 at Chicago, 87 at Champaign, and 86 at Dayton. St. Louis reported 96, Cincinnati reported 90, and Louisville reported 94. Once again, at Indianapolis it was 90 degrees with partly cloudy skies. Indianapolis climate summary is of 7 p.m., September 3, 2026. So far today the high temperature has been 95 degrees. The normal high is 82. So far today the low temperature has been 75 degrees. The normal low is 62. No precipitation has fallen, which leaves the monthly total at 0.00 inches. This is 0.30 inches below the normal amount of 0.30 inches for September. The total precipitation for the year still stands at 34.78 inches, which is 3.58 inches above normal. The total snowfall for the month stands at 0.0 inches. The total snowfall since July 1st stands at a trace. The record high for tomorrow is 98, which occurred in 1954, and the record low is 46, which occurred in 1952. Sunset tonight is at 8:13 p.m. Sunrise tomorrow is at 7:16 a.m. This is NOAA All Hazards Radio KEC 74 in Indianapolis. Here is a statement concerning excessive heat. For the following counties, in Indiana, Boone, Decatur, Delaware, Hamilton, Hancock, Hendricks, Henry, Johnson, Madison, Marion, Morgan, Rush, Shelby, and Tipton. Heat advisory remains in effect until 8 p.m. Eastern Daylight Time Friday. Heat index values up to 104. The areas affected include portions of Central, East Central, North Central, South Central, Southeast, Southwest, and West Central Indiana. The hazardous conditions are expected until 8 p.m. Eastern Daylight Time Friday. The following impacts are expected. Hot temperatures and high humidity may cause heat illnesses. Drink plenty of fluids, stay in an air-conditioned room, stay out of the sun, and check up on relatives and neighbors. Take extra precautions when outside. Wear lightweight and loose-fitting clothing. Try to limit strenuous activities to early morning or evening. Take action when you see symptoms of heat exhaustion and heat stroke. And now a look at your forecast for Indianapolis and central Indiana. Tonight, clear. Lows in the mid-70s. Southwest winds around 5 miles an hour. For Friday, mostly sunny with isolated showers and thunderstorms. Hot with highs in the mid-90s. West winds around 5 miles an hour. Chance of rain 20%. Friday night, mostly clear. A slight chance of showers and thunderstorms toward daybreak. Humid with lows in the lower 70s. West winds around 5 miles an hour. Chance of rain 20%. For Saturday, mostly sunny through early afternoon, then becoming partly cloudy. A chance of showers. A chance of thunderstorms late in the afternoon. Hot with highs around 90. North winds 5 to 10 miles an hour. Chance of rain 50%. Once again, the forecast for tonight. Clear. Lows in the mid-70s. Southwest winds around 5 miles an hour. Taking a look at the 3 through 7 day forecast for Indianapolis and central Indiana. Saturday night, mostly clear. Lows in the mid-60s. Northeast winds around 5 miles an hour. For Sunday through Labor Day, mostly clear. Highs in the mid-80s. Lows in the lower 60s. Monday night and Tuesday, partly cloudy. Lows in the mid-60s. Highs in the upper 80s. For Tuesday night and Wednesday, mostly clear. Hot. Lows in the lower 70s.
Highs in

lower 90s. Wednesday night and Thursday, partly cloudy with a 20% chance of showers. Lows in the lower 70s. Highs in the upper 80s. The 8 to 14 day outlook for Friday, September 11th through Thursday, September 17th, calls for temperatures to be above normal and precipitation to be near normal. Normal highs for the period are around 80 degrees, and normal lows are between 55 and 60. The normal precipitation total for the 7 days is around 0.75 inches. Now here is the hazardous weather outlook for central Indiana. For the period through tonight, a heat advisory is in effect. Peak heat index values between 100 and 108 expected. And outlook for the period Friday through Wednesday. The heat advisory will continue through Friday evening. Peak afternoon heat index values are expected to be between 100 and 109. Thunderstorms are possible at times Friday afternoon through Saturday night. Isolated damaging wind gusts and lightning are the primary hazards. Spotter information statement. Spotter activation is not anticipated at this time. The ultraviolet index for Indianapolis on Friday will be 8. The Environmental Protection Agency categorizes an index of 8 as very high exposure to ultraviolet radiation. At 8 p.m. at Indianapolis, it was partly cloudy. The temperature was 19 degrees, the dew point 71, and the relative humidity 53%, producing a heat index of 96. The wind was southwest at 5 miles an hour. The barometric pressure was 29.96 inches and steady. Around central Indiana, it was clear, with a temperature of 88 at Anderson, 85 at Zionsville, 90 at Eagle Creek Airpark, and 87 at Shelbyville. At Muncie, it was partly cloudy, with a temperature of 87. Elsewhere across Indiana, skies ranged from clear to partly cloudy. It was 83 at South Bend, 76 at Fort Wayne, and 88 at Lafayette. Terre Haute reported 86, Bloomington reported 86, and Evansville reported 92. Just outside Indiana, skies ranged from clear to partly cloudy. It was 82 at Chicago, 87 at Champaign, and 86 at Dayton. St. Louis reported 96, Cincinnati reported 90, and Louisville reported 94. Once again, at Indianapolis, it was 90 degrees with partly cloudy skies. The Indianapolis climate summary is of 7 p.m., September 3, 2026. So far today, the high temperature has been 95 degrees. The normal high is 82. So far today, the low temperature has been 75 degrees. The normal low is 62. No precipitation has fallen, which leaves the monthly total at 0.00 inches. This is 0.30 inches below the normal amount of 0.30 inches for September. The total precipitation for the year still stands at 34.78 inches, which is 3.58 inches above normal. The total snowfall for the month stands at 0.0 inches. The total snowfall since July 1st stands at a trace. The record high for tomorrow is 98, which occurred in 1954, and the record low is 46, which occurred in 1952. Sunset tonight is at 8:13 p.m. Sunrise tomorrow is at 7:16 a.m. This is NOAA All Hazards Radio KEC 74 in Indianapolis. Here is a statement concerning excessive heat. For the following counties in Indiana: Boone, Decatur, Delaware, Hamilton, Hancock, Hendricks, Henry, Johnson, Madison, Marion, Morgan, Rush, Shelby, and Tipton. Heat advisory remains in effect until 8 p.m. Eastern Daylight Time Friday. Heat index values up to 104. The areas affected include portions of Central, East Central, North Central, South Central, Southeast, Southwest, and West Central Indiana. The hazardous conditions are expected until 8 p.m. Eastern Daylight Time Friday. The following impacts are expected: hot temperatures and high humidity may cause heat illnesses. Drink plenty of fluids, stay in an air-conditioned room, stay out of the sun, and check up on relatives and neighbors. Take extra precautions when outside. Wear lightweight and loose-fitting clothing. Try to limit strenuous activities to early morning or evening. Take action when you see symptoms of

heat exhaustion, and heat stroke. And now a look at your forecast for Indianapolis and central Indiana. Tonight, clear. Lows in the mid-70s. Southwest winds around 5 miles an hour. For Friday, mostly sunny with isolated showers and thunderstorms. Hot with highs in the mid-90s. West winds around 5 miles an hour. Chance of rain 20%. Friday night, mostly clear. A slight chance of showers and thunderstorms toward daybreak. Humid with lows in the lower 70s. West winds around 5 miles an hour. Chance of rain 20%. For Saturday, mostly sunny through early afternoon, then becoming partly cloudy. A chance of showers. A chance of thunderstorms late in the afternoon. Hot with highs around 90. North winds 5 to 10 miles an hour. Chance of rain 50%. Once again, the forecast for tonight. Clear. Lows in the mid-70s. Southwest winds around 5 miles an hour. Taking a look at the 3 through 7 day forecast for Indianapolis and central Indiana. Saturday night, mostly clear. Lows in the mid-60s. Northeast winds around 5 miles an hour. For Sunday through Labor Day, mostly clear. Highs in the mid-80s. Lows in the lower 60s. Monday night and Tuesday, partly cloudy. Lows in the mid-60s. Highs in the upper 80s. For Tuesday night and Wednesday, mostly clear. Hot. Lows in the lower 70s. Highs in the lower 90s. Wednesday night and Thursday, partly cloudy with a 20% chance of showers. Lows in the lower 70s. Highs in the upper 80s. The 8 to 14 day outlook for Friday, September 11th through Thursday, September 17th, calls for temperatures to be above normal and precipitation to be near normal. Normal highs for the period are around 80 degrees, and normal lows are between 55 and 60. The normal precipitation total for the 7 days is around 0.75 inches. The ultraviolet index for Indianapolis on Friday will be 8. The Environmental Protection Agency categorizes an index of 8 as very high exposure to ultraviolet radiation. At 8 p.m. at Indianapolis, it was partly cloudy. The temperature was 90 degrees, the dew point 71, and the relative humidity 53%, producing a heat index of 96. The wind was southwest at 5 miles an hour. The barometric pressure was 29.96 inches and steady. Around central Indiana, it was clear, with a temperature of 88 at Anderson, 85 at Zionsville, 90 at Eagle Creek Airpark, and 87 at Shelbyville. At Muncie, it was partly cloudy, with a temperature of 87. Elsewhere across Indiana, skies ranged from clear to partly cloudy. It was 83 at South Bend, 76 at Fort Wayne, and 88 at Lafayette. Terre Haute reported 86, Bloomington reported 86, and Evansville reported 92. Just outside Indiana, skies ranged from clear to partly cloudy. It was 82 at Chicago, 87 at Champaign, and 86 at Dayton. St. Louis reported 96, Cincinnati reported 90, and Louisville reported 94. Once again, at Indianapolis, it was 90 degrees with partly cloudy skies. The Indianapolis climate summary is of 7 p.m., September 3, 2026. So far today, the high temperature has been 95 degrees. The normal high is 82. So far today, the low temperature has been 75 degrees. The normal low is 62. No precipitation has fallen, which leaves the monthly total at 0.00 inches. This is 0.30 inches below the normal amount of 0.30 inches for September. The total precipitation for the year still stands at 34.78 inches, which is 3.58 inches above normal. The total snowfall for the month stands at 0.0 inches. The total snowfall since July 1st stands at a trace. The record high for tomorrow is 98, which occurred in 1954, and the record low is 46, which occurred in 1952. Sunset tonight is at 8:13 p.m. Sunrise tomorrow is at 7:16 a.m.

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Here is a statement concerning excessive heat. For the following counties in Indiana, Boone, Decatur, Delaware, Hamilton, Hancock, Hendricks, Henry, Johnson, Madison, Marion, Morgan, Rush, Shelby, and Tipton, heat advisory remains in effect until 8 p.m. Eastern Daylight Time Friday. Heat index values up to 104. The areas affected include portions of Central, East Central, North Central, South Central, Southeast, Southwest, and West Central Indiana. The hazardous conditions are expected until 8 p.m. Eastern Daylight Time Friday. The following impacts are expected: hot temperatures and high humidity Central, Southeast, Southwest, and West Central Indiana. The hazardous conditions are expected until 8 p.m. Eastern Daylight Time Friday. The following impacts are expected: hot temperatures and high humidity may cause heat illnesses. Drink plenty of fluids, stay in an air-conditioned room, stay out of the sun, and check up on relatives and neighbors. Take extra precautions when outside. Wear lightweight and loose-fitting clothing. Try to limit strenuous activities to early morning or evening. Take action when you see symptoms of heat exhaustion and heat stroke. And now a look at your forecast for Indianapolis and central Indiana. Tonight, clear. Lows in the mid-70s. Southwest winds around 5 miles an hour. For Friday, mostly sunny with isolated showers and thunderstorms. Hot with highs in the mid-90s. West winds around 5 miles an hour. Chance of rain 20%. Friday night, mostly clear. A slight chance of showers and thunderstorms toward daybreak. Humid with lows in the lower 70s. West winds around 5 miles an hour. Chance of rain 20%. For Saturday, mostly sunny through early afternoon, then becoming partly cloudy. A chance of showers. A chance of thunderstorms late in the afternoon. Hot with highs around 90. North winds 5 to 10 miles an hour. Chance of rain 50%. Once again, the forecast for tonight. Clear. Lows in the mid-70s. Southwest winds around 5 miles an hour. Taking a look at the 3 through 7 day forecast for Indianapolis and central Indiana. Saturday night. Mostly clear. Lows in the mid-60s. Northeast winds around 5 miles an hour. For Sunday through Labor Day, mostly clear. Highs in the mid-80s. Lows in the lower 60s. Monday night and Tuesday, partly cloudy. Lows in the mid-60s. Highs in the upper 80s. For Tuesday night and Wednesday, mostly clear. Hot. Lows in the lower 70s. Highs in the lower 90s. Wednesday night and Thursday, partly cloudy with a 20% chance of showers. Lows in the lower 70s. Highs in the upper 80s. The 8 to 14 day outlook for Friday, September 11th through Thursday, September 17th, calls for temperatures to be above normal and precipitation to be near normal. Normal highs for the period are around 80 degrees, and normal lows are between 55 and 60. The normal precipitation total for the 7 days is around 0.75 inches. The ultraviolet index for Indianapolis on Friday will be 8. The Environmental Protection Agency categorizes an index of 8 as very high exposure to ultraviolet radiation. At 8 p.m. at Indianapolis, it was partly cloudy. The temperature was 90 degrees, the dew point 71, and the relative humidity 53%, producing a heat index of 96. The wind was southwest at 5 miles an hour. The barometric pressure was 29.96 inches and steady. Around central Indiana, it was clear, with a temperature of 88 at Anderson, 85 at Zionsville, 90 at Eagle Creek Airpark, and 87 at Shelbyville. At Muncie, it was partly cloudy, with a temperature of 87. Elsewhere across Indiana, skies ranged from clear to partly cloudy. It was 83 at South Bend, 76 at Fort Wayne, and 88 at Lafayette. Terre Haute reported 86, Bloomington reported 86, and Evansville reported 92. Just outside Indiana, skies

changed from clear to partly cloudy. It was 82 at Chicago, 87 at Champaign, and 86 at Dayton. St. Louis reported 96, Cincinnati reported 90, and Louisville reported 94. Once again, at Indianapolis it was 90, partly cloudy skies. The Indianapolis climate summary is of 7 p.m., September 3, 2026. So far today the high temperature has been 95 degrees. The normal high is 82. So far today the low temperature has been 75 degrees. The normal low is 62. No precipitation has fallen, which leaves the monthly total at 0.00 inches. This is 0.30 inches below the normal amount of 0.30 inches for September. The total precipitation for the year still stands at 34.78 inches, which is 3.58 inches above normal. The total snowfall for the month stands at 0.0 inches. The total snowfall since July 1st stands at a trace. The record high for tomorrow is 98, which occurred in 1954, and the record low is 46, which occurred in 1952. Sunset tonight is at 8:13 p.m. Sunrise tomorrow is at 7:16 a.m. This is NOAA All Hazards Radio KEC 74 in Indianapolis. Here is a statement concerning excessive heat. For the following counties, in Indiana, Boone, Decatur, Delaware, Hamilton, Hancock, Hendricks, Henry, Johnson, Madison, Marion, Morgan, Rush, Shelby, and Tipton, heat advisory remains in effect until 8 p.m. Eastern Daylight Time Friday. Heat index values up to 104. The areas affected include portions of Central, East Central, North Central, South Central, Southeast, Southwest, and West Central Indiana. The hazardous conditions are expected until 8 p.m. Eastern Daylight Time Friday. The following impacts are expected. Hot temperatures and high humidity may cause heat illnesses. Drink plenty of fluids, stay in an air-conditioned room, stay out of the sun, and check up on relatives and neighbors. Take extra precautions when outside. Wear lightweight and loose-fitting clothing. Try to limit strenuous activities to early morning or evening. Take action when you see symptoms of heat exhaustion and heat stroke. And now a look at your forecast for Indianapolis and central Indiana. Tonight, clear. Lows in the mid-70s. Southwest winds around 5 miles an hour. For Friday, mostly sunny with isolated showers and thunderstorms. Hot with highs in the mid-90s. West winds around 5 miles an hour. Chance of rain 20%. Friday night, mostly clear. A slight chance of showers and thunderstorms toward daybreak. Humid with lows in the lower 70s. West winds around 5 miles an hour. Chance of rain 20%. For Saturday, mostly sunny through early afternoon, then becoming partly cloudy. A chance of showers. A chance of thunderstorms late in the afternoon. Hot with highs around 90. North winds 5 to 10 miles an hour. Chance of rain 50%. Once again, the forecast for tonight. Clear. Lows in the mid-70s. Southwest winds around 5 miles an hour. Taking a look at the 3 through 7 day forecast for Indianapolis and central Indiana. Saturday night, mostly clear. Lows in the mid-60s. Northeast winds around 5 miles an hour. For Sunday through Labor Day, mostly clear. Highs in the mid-80s. Lows in the lower 60s. Monday night and Tuesday, partly cloudy. Lows in the mid-60s. Highs in the upper 80s. For Tuesday night and Wednesday, mostly clear. Hot. Lows in the lower 70s. Highs in the lower 90s. Wednesday night and Thursday, partly cloudy with a 20% chance of showers. Lows in the lower 70s. Highs in the upper 80s. The 8 to 14 day outlook for Friday, September 11th through Thursday, September 17th, calls for temperatures to be above normal and precipitation to be near normal. Normal highs for the period are around 80 degrees, and normal lows are between 55 and 60. The normal precipitation total for the 7 days is

around 0.75 inches. The ultraviolet index for Indianapolis on Friday will be 8. The Environmental Protection Agency categorizes an index of 8 as very high exposure to ultraviolet radiation. At 8 p.m. at Indianapolis, it was partly cloudy. The temperature was 90 degrees, the dew point 71, and the relative humidity 53%, producing a heat index of 96. The wind was southwest at 5 miles an hour. The barometric pressure was 29.96 inches and steady. Around central Indiana, it was clear, with a temperature of 88 at Anderson, 85 at Zionsville, 90 at Eagle Creek Airpark, and 87 at Shelbyville. At Muncie, it was partly cloudy, with a temperature of 87. Elsewhere across Indiana, skies ranged from clear to partly cloudy. It was 83 at South Bend, 76 at Fort Wayne, and 88 at Lafayette. Terre Haute reported 86, Bloomington reported 86, and Evansville reported 92. Just outside Indiana, skies ranged from clear to partly cloudy. It was 82 at Chicago, 87 at Champaign, and 86 at Dayton. St. Louis reported 96, Cincinnati reported 90, and Louisville reported 94. Once again, at Indianapolis it was 90 degrees with partly cloudy skies. Now here is the hazardous weather outlook for central Indiana. For the period through tonight, a heat advisory is in effect. Peak heat index values between 100 and 108 expected. And now the extended outlook for the period Friday through Wednesday. The heat advisory will continue through Friday evening. Peak afternoon heat index values are expected to be between 100 and 109. Thunderstorms are possible at times Friday afternoon through Saturday night. Isolated damaging wind gusts and lightning are the primary hazards. Spotter information statement: spotter activation is not anticipated at this time. The Indianapolis climate summary is of 7 p.m., September 3, 2026. So far today the high temperature has been 95 degrees. The normal high is 82. So far today the low temperature has been 75 degrees. The normal low is 62. No precipitation has fallen, which leaves the monthly total at 0.00 inches. This is 0.30 inches below the normal amount of 0.30 inches for September. The total precipitation for the year still stands at 34.78 inches, which is 3.58 inches above normal. The total snowfall for the month stands at 0.0 inches. The total snowfall since July 1st stands at a trace. The record high for tomorrow is 98, which occurred in 1954, and the record low is 46, which occurred in 1952. Sunset tonight is at 8:13 p.m. Sunrise tomorrow is at 7:16 a.m. This is NOAA All Hazards Radio KEC 74 in Indianapolis. Here is a statement concerning excessive heat. For the following counties in Indiana: Boone, Decatur, Delaware, Hamilton, Hancock, Hendricks, Henry, Johnson, Madison, Marion, Morgan, Rush, Shelby, and Tipton, heat advisory remains in effect until 8 p.m. Eastern Daylight Time Friday. Heat index values up to 104. The areas affected include portions of central, east central, north central, south central, southeast, southwest, and west central Indiana. The hazardous conditions are expected until 8 p.m. Eastern Daylight Time Friday. The following impacts are expected: hot temperatures and high humidity may cause heat illnesses. Drink plenty of fluids, stay in an air-conditioned room, stay out of the sun, and check up on relatives and neighbors. Take extra precautions when outside. Wear lightweight and loose-fitting clothing. Try to limit strenuous activities to early morning or evening. Take action when you see symptoms of heat exhaustion and heat stroke. And now a look at your forecast for Indianapolis and central Indiana. Tonight, clear. Lows in the mid-70s. Southwest winds around 5 miles an hour. For Friday, mostly sunny with isolated showers and thunderstorms. Hot with highs in the mid-90s. West winds around 5 miles an hour. Chance of rain 20%. Friday night, mostly clear.

slight chance of showers and thunderstorms toward daybreak. Humid with lows in the lower 70s. West winds around 5 miles an hour. Chance of rain 20%. For Saturday, mostly sunny through early afternoon, then becoming partly cloudy. A chance of showers. A chance of thunderstorms late in the afternoon. Hot with highs around 90. North winds 5 to 10 miles an hour. Chance of rain 50%. Once again, the forecast for tonight. Clear. Lows in the mid-70s. Southwest winds around 5 miles an hour. Taking a look at the 3 through 7 day forecast for Indianapolis and central Indiana. Saturday night. Mostly clear. Lows in the mid-60s. Northeast winds around 5 miles an hour. For Sunday through Labor Day, mostly clear. Highs in the mid-80s. Lows in the lower 60s. Monday night and Tuesday, partly cloudy. Lows in the mid-60s. Highs in the upper 80s. For Tuesday night and Wednesday, mostly clear. Hot. Lows in the lower 70s. Highs in the lower 90s. Wednesday night and Thursday, partly cloudy with a 20% chance of showers. Lows in the lower 70s. Highs in the upper 80s. The 8 to 14. Look for Friday, September 11th through Thursday, September 17th. Calls for temperatures to be above normal and precipitation to be near normal. Normal highs for the period are around 80 degrees and normal lows are between 55 and 60. The normal precipitation total for the 7 days is around 0.75 inches. The ultraviolet index for Indianapolis on Friday will be 8. The Environmental Protection Agency categorizes an index of 8 as very high exposure to ultraviolet radiation. At 8 p.m. at Indianapolis, it was partly cloudy. The temperature was 90 degrees, the dew point 71, and the relative humidity 53%, producing a heat index of 96. The wind was southwest at 5 miles an hour. The barometric pressure was 29.96 inches and steady. Around central Indiana, it was clear, with a temperature of 88 at Anderson, 85 at Zionsville, 90 at Eagle Creek Airpark, and 87 at Shelbyville. At Muncie, it was partly cloudy, with a temperature of 87. Elsewhere across Indiana, skies ranged from clear to partly cloudy. It was 83 at South Bend, 76 at Fort Wayne, and 88 at Lafayette. Terre Haute reported 86, Bloomington reported 86, and Evansville reported 92. Just outside Indiana, skies ranged from clear to partly cloudy. It was 82 at Chicago, 87 at Champaign, and 86 at Dayton. St. Louis reported 96, Cincinnati reported 90, and Louisville reported 94. Once again, at Indianapolis, it was 90 degrees with partly cloudy skies. The Indianapolis climate summary is of 7 p.m., September 3, 2026. So far today, the high temperature has been 95 degrees. The normal high is 82. So far today, the low temperature has been 75 degrees. The normal low is 62. No precipitation has fallen, which leaves the monthly total at 0.00 inches. This is 0.30 inches below the normal amount of 0.30 inches for September. The total precipitation for the year still stands at 34.78 inches, which is 3.58 inches above normal. The total snowfall for the month stands at 0.0 inches. The total snowfall since July 1st stands at a trace. The record high for tomorrow is 98, which occurred in 1954, and the record low is 46, which occurred in 1952. Sunset tonight is at 8:13 p.m. Sunrise tomorrow is at 7:16 a.m. This is NOAA All Hazards Radio KEC 74 in Indianapolis. Here is a statement concerning excessive heat. For the following counties, in Indiana, Boone, Decatur, Delaware, Hamilton, Hancock, Hendricks, Henry, Johnson, Madison, Marion, Morgan, Rush, Shelby, and Tipton. Heat advisory remains in effect until 8 p.m. Eastern Daylight Time Friday. Heat index values up to 104. The areas affected include

portions of Central, East Central, North Central, South Central, Southeast, Southwest, and West Central Indiana. The hazardous conditions are expected until 8 p.m. Eastern Daylight Time Friday. The following impacts are expected. Hot temperatures and high humidity may cause heat illnesses. Drink plenty of fluids, stay in an air-conditioned room, stay out of the sun, and check up on relatives and neighbors. Take extra precautions when outside. Wear lightweight and loose-fitting clothing. Try to limit strenuous activities to early morning or evening. Take action when you see symptoms of heat exhaustion and heat stroke. And now a look at your forecast for Indianapolis and central Indiana. Tonight, clear. Lows in the mid-70s. Southwest winds around 5 miles an hour. For Friday, mostly sunny with isolated showers and thunderstorms. Hot with highs in the mid-90s. West winds around 5 miles an hour. Chance of rain 20%. Friday night, mostly clear. A slight chance of showers and thunderstorms toward daybreak. Humid with lows in the lower 70s. West winds around 5 miles an hour. Chance of rain 20%. For Saturday, mostly sunny through early afternoon, then becoming partly cloudy. A chance of showers. A chance of thunderstorms late in the afternoon. Hot with highs around 90. North winds 5 to 10 miles an hour. Chance of rain 50%. Once again, the forecast for tonight. Clear. Lows in the mid-70s. Southwest winds around 5 miles an hour. Taking a look at the 3 through 7 day forecast for Indianapolis and central Indiana. Saturday night. Mostly clear. Lows in the mid-60s. Northeast winds around 5 miles an hour. For Sunday through Labor Day, mostly clear. Highs in the mid-80s. Lows in the lower 60s. Monday night and Tuesday, partly cloudy. Lows in the mid-60s. Highs in the upper 80s. For Tuesday night and Wednesday, mostly clear. Hot. Lows in the lower 70s. Highs in the lower 90s. Wednesday night and Thursday, partly cloudy with a 20% chance of showers. Lows in the lower 70s. Highs in the upper 80s. The 8 to 14 day outlook for Friday, September 11th through Thursday, September 17th calls for temperatures to be above normal and precipitation to be near normal. Normal highs for the period are around 80 degrees and normal lows are between 55 and 60. The normal precipitation total for the 7 days is around 0.75 inches. The ultraviolet index for Indianapolis on Friday will be 8. The Environmental Protection Agency categorizes an index of 8 as very high exposure to ultraviolet radiation. 8 a.m. at Indianapolis, it was partly cloudy. The temperature was 90 degrees, the dew point 71, and the relative humidity 53%, producing a heat index of 96. The wind was southwest at 5 miles an hour. The barometric pressure was 29.96 inches and steady. Around central Indiana, it was clear, with a temperature of 88 at Anderson, 85 at Zionsville, 90 at Eagle Creek Airpark, and 87 at Shelbyville. At Muncie, it was partly cloudy, with a temperature of 87. Elsewhere across Indiana, skies ranged from clear to partly cloudy. It was 83 at South Bend, 76 at Fort Wayne, and 88 at Lafayette. Terre Haute reported 86, Bloomington reported 86, and Evansville reported 92. Just outside Indiana, skies ranged from clear to partly cloudy. It was 82 at Chicago, 87 at Champaign, and 86 at Dayton. St. Louis reported 96, Cincinnati reported 90, and Louisville reported 94. Once again, at Indianapolis, it was 90 degrees with partly cloudy skies. The Indianapolis climate summary is of 7 p.m., September 3, 2026. So far today, the high temperature has been 95 degrees. The normal high is 82. So far today, the low temperature has been 75 degrees. The normal low is 62. No precipitation has fallen, which leaves the monthly total at 0.00 inches. This
is 0.30 inches below the normal amount of 0.30 inches for September. The total precipitation for the year still stands at 34.78 inches, which is 3.58 inches above normal. The total snowfall for the month stands at 0.0 inches. The total snowfall since July 1st stands at a trace. The record high for tomorrow is 98, which occurred in 1954, and the record low is 46, which occurred in 1952. Sunset tonight is at 8:13 p.m. Sunrise tomorrow is at 7:16 a.m. This is NOAA All Hazards Radio KEC 74 in Indianapolis. Here is a statement concerning excessive heat. For the following counties, in Indiana, Boone, Decatur, Delaware, Hamilton, Hancock, Hendricks, Henry, Johnson, Madison, Marion, Morgan, Rush, Shelby, and Tipton, heat advisory remains in effect until 8 p.m. Eastern Daylight Time Friday. Heat index values up to 104. The areas affected include portions of Central, East Central, North Central, South Central, Southeast, Southwest, and West Central Indiana. The hazardous conditions are expected until 8 p.m. Eastern Daylight Time Friday. The following impacts are expected. Hot temperatures and high humidity may cause heat illnesses. Drink plenty of fluids, stay in an air-conditioned room, stay out of the sun, and check up on relatives and neighbors. Take extra precautions when outside. Wear lightweight and loose-fitting clothing. Try to limit strenuous activities to early morning or evening. Take action when you see symptoms of heat exhaustion and heat stroke. And now a look at your forecast for Indianapolis and central Indiana. Tonight, clear. Lows in the mid-70s. Southwest winds around 5 miles an hour. For Friday, mostly sunny with isolated showers and thunderstorms. Hot with highs in the mid-90s. West winds around 5 miles an hour. Chance of rain 20%. Friday night, mostly clear. A slight chance of showers and thunderstorms toward daybreak. Humid with lows in the lower 70s. West winds around 5 miles an hour. Chance of rain 20%. For Saturday, mostly sunny through early afternoon, then becoming partly cloudy. A chance of showers. A chance of thunderstorms late in the afternoon. Hot with highs around 90. North winds 5 to 10 miles an hour. Chance of rain 50%. Once again, the forecast for tonight. Clear. Lows in the mid-70s. Southwest winds around 5 miles an hour. Taking a look at the 3 through 7 day forecast for Indianapolis and central Indiana. Saturday night. Mostly clear. Lows in the mid-60s. Northeast winds around 5 miles an hour. For Sunday through Labor Day, clear. Highs in the mid-80s. Lows in the lower 60s. Monday night and Tuesday, partly cloudy. Lows in the mid-60s. Highs in the upper 80s. For Tuesday night and Wednesday, mostly clear. Hot. Lows in the lower 70s. Highs in the lower 90s. Wednesday night and Thursday, partly cloudy with a 20% chance of showers. Lows in the lower 70s. Highs in the upper 80s. The 8 to 14 day outlook for Friday, September 11th through Thursday, September 17th calls for temperatures to be above normal and precipitation to be near normal. Normal highs for the period are around 80 degrees and normal lows are between 55 and 60. The normal precipitation total for the 7 days is around 0.75 inches. The ultraviolet index for Indianapolis on Friday will be 8. The Environmental Protection Agency categorizes an index of 8 as very high exposure to ultraviolet radiation. At 8 p.m. at Indianapolis, it was partly cloudy. The temperature was 90 degrees, the dew point 71, and the relative humidity 53%, producing a heat index of 96. The wind was southwest at 5 miles an hour. The barometric pressure was 29.96 inches and steady. Around central Indiana, it was clear, with a temperature of 88 at Anderson, 85 at Zionsville, 90 at Eagle Creek Air Park, and 87 at Shelbyville.

In Muncie, it was partly cloudy, with a temperature of 87. Elsewhere across Indiana, skies ranged from clear to partly cloudy. It was 83 at South Bend, 76 at Fort Wayne, and 88 at Lafayette. Terre Haute reported 86, Bloomington reported 86, and Evansville reported 92. Just outside Indiana, skies ranged from clear to partly cloudy. It was 82 at Chicago, 87 at Champaign, and 86 at Dayton. St. Louis reported 96, Cincinnati reported 90, and Louisville reported 94. Once again, at Indianapolis it was 90 degrees with partly cloudy skies. Now here is the hazardous weather outlook for central Indiana. For the period through tonight, a heat advisory is in effect. Peak heat index values between 100 and 108 expected. And now the extended outlook for the period Friday through Wednesday. The heat advisory will continue through Friday evening. Peak afternoon heat index values are expected to be between 100 and 109. Thunderstorms are possible at times Friday afternoon through Saturday night. Isolated damaging wind gusts and lightning are the primary hazards. Spotter information statement. Spotter activation is not anticipated at this time. The Indianapolis climate summary is of 7 p.m., September 3, 2026. So far today the high temperature has been 95 degrees. The normal high is 82. So far today the low temperature has been 75 degrees. The normal low is 62. No precipitation has fallen, which leaves the monthly total at 0.00 inches. This is 0.30 inches below the normal amount of 0.30 inches for September. The total precipitation for the year still stands at 34.78 inches, which is 3.58 inches above normal. The total snowfall for the month stands at 0.0 inches. The total snowfall since July 1st stands at a trace. The record high for tomorrow is 98, which occurred in 1954, and the record low is 46, which occurred in 1952. Sunset tonight is at 8:13 p.m. Sunrise tomorrow is at 7:16 a.m. This is NOAA All Hazards Radio KEC 74 in Indianapolis. Here is a statement concerning excessive heat. For the following counties, in Indiana, Boone, Decatur, Delaware, Hamilton, Hancock, Hendricks, Henry, Johnson, Madison, Marion, Morgan, Rush, Shelby, and Tipton. Heat advisory remains in effect until 8 p.m. Eastern Daylight Time Friday. Heat index values up to 104. The areas affected include portions of Central, East Central, North Central, South Central, Southeast, Southwest, and West Central Indiana. The hazardous conditions are expected until 8 p.m. Eastern Daylight Time Friday. The following impacts are expected. Hot temperatures and high humidity may cause heat illnesses. Drink plenty of fluids, stay in an air-conditioned room, stay out of the sun, and check up on relatives and neighbors. Take extra precautions when outside. Wear lightweight and loose-fitting clothing. Try to limit strenuous activities to early morning or evening. Take action when you see symptoms of heat exhaustion and heat stroke. And now a look at your forecast for Indianapolis and central Indiana. Tonight, clear. Lows in the mid-70s. Southwest winds around 5 miles an hour. For Friday, mostly sunny with isolated showers and thunderstorms. Hot with highs in the mid-90s. West winds around 5 miles an hour. Chance of rain 20%. Friday night, mostly clear. A slight chance of showers and thunderstorms toward daybreak. Humid with lows in the lower 70s. West winds around 5 miles an hour. Chance of rain 20%. For Saturday, mostly sunny through early afternoon, then becoming partly cloudy. A chance of showers. A chance of thunderstorms late in the afternoon. Hot with highs around 90. North winds 5 to 10 miles an hour. Chance of rain 50%. Once again, the forecast for tonight. Clear. Lows in the mid-70s. Southwest winds around 5 miles an hour. Taking a look at the 3 through 7 day forecast for Indianapolis and Central.

Normal highs for the period are around 80 degrees, and normal lows are between 55 and 60. The normal precipitation total for the 7 days is around 0.75 inches. The ultraviolet index for Indianapolis on Friday will be 8. The Environmental Protection Agency categorizes an index of 8 as very high exposure to ultraviolet radiation. At 8 p.m. at Indianapolis, it was partly cloudy. The temperature was 90 degrees, the dew point 71, and the relative humidity 53%, producing a heat index of 96. The wind was southwest at 5 miles an hour. The barometric pressure was 29.96 inches and steady. Around central Indiana, it was clear, with a temperature of 88 at Anderson, 85 at Zionsville, 90 at Eagle Creek Airpark, and 87 at Shelbyville. At Muncie, it was partly cloudy, with a temperature of 87. Elsewhere across Indiana, skies ranged from clear to partly cloudy. It was 83 at South Bend, 76 at Fort Wayne, and 88 at Lafayette. Terre Haute reported 86, Bloomington reported 86, and Evansville reported 92. Just outside Indiana, skies ranged from clear to partly cloudy. It was 82 at Chicago, 87 at Champaign, and 86 at Dayton. St. Louis reported 96, Cincinnati reported 90, and Louisville reported 94. Once again, at Indianapolis, it was 90 degrees with partly cloudy skies. The Indianapolis climate summary is of 7 p.m., September 3, 2026. So far today, the high temperature has been 95 degrees. The normal high is 82. So far today, the low temperature has been 75 degrees. The normal low is 62. No precipitation has fallen, which leaves the monthly total at 0.00 inches. This is 0.30 inches below the normal amount of 0.30 inches for September. The total precipitation for the year still stands at 34.78 inches, which is 3.58 inches above normal. The total snowfall for the month stands at 0.0 inches. The total snowfall since July 1st stands at a trace. The record high for tomorrow is 98, which occurred in 1954, and the record low is 46, which occurred in 1952. Sunset tonight is at 8:13 p.m. Sunrise tomorrow is at 7:16 a.m. This is NOAA All Hazards Radio KEC 74 in Indianapolis. Here is a statement concerning excessive heat. For the following counties, in Indiana, Boone, Decatur, Delaware, Hamilton, Hancock, Hendricks, Henry, Johnson, Madison, Marion, Morgan, Rush, Shelby, and Tipton, heat advisory remains in effect until 8 p.m. Eastern Daylight Time Friday. Heat index values up to 104. The areas affected include portions of Central, East Central, North Central, South Central, Southeast, Southwest, and West Central Indiana. The hazardous conditions are expected until 8 p.m. Eastern Daylight Time Friday. The following impacts are expected: hot temperatures and high humidity may cause heat illnesses. Drink plenty of fluids, stay in an air-conditioned room, stay out of the sun, and check up on relatives and neighbors. Take extra precautions when outside. Wear lightweight and loose-fitting clothing. Try to limit strenuous activities to early morning or evening. Take action when you see symptoms of heat exhaustion and heat stroke. And now a look at your forecast for Indianapolis and central Indiana. Tonight, clear. Lows in the mid-70s. Southwest winds around 5 miles an hour. For Friday, mostly sunny with isolated showers and thunderstorms. Hot with highs in the mid-90s. West winds around 5 miles an hour. Chance of rain 20%. Friday night, mostly clear. A slight chance of showers and thunderstorms toward daybreak. Humid with lows in the lower 70s. West winds around 5 miles an hour. Chance of rain 20%. For Saturday, mostly sunny through early afternoon, then becoming partly cloudy. A chance of showers. A chance of thunderstorms late in the afternoon. Hot with highs around 90. North winds 5 to 10 miles an hour. Chance of rain 50%. Once again,
the forecast for tonight.

clear. Lows in the mid-70s. Southwest winds around 5 miles an hour. Taking a look at the 3 through 7 day forecast for Indianapolis and central Indiana. Saturday night. Mostly clear. Lows in the mid-60s. Northeast winds around 5 miles an hour. For Sunday through Labor Day. Mostly clear. Highs in the mid-80s. Lows in the lower 60s. Monday night and Tuesday. Partly cloudy. Lows in the mid-60s. Highs in the upper 80s. For Tuesday night and Wednesday. Mostly clear. Hot. Lows in the lower 70s. Highs in the lower 90s. Wednesday night and Thursday. Partly cloudy with a 20% chance of showers. Lows in the lower 70s. Highs in the upper 80s. The 8 to 14 day outlook for Friday, September 11th through Thursday, September 17th calls for temperatures to be above normal and precipitation to be near normal. Normal highs for the period are around 80 degrees and normal lows are between 55 and 60. The normal precipitation total for the 7 days is around 0.75 inches. The ultraviolet index for Indianapolis on Friday will be 8. The Environmental Protection Agency categorizes an index of 8 as very high exposure to ultraviolet radiation. At 9 p.m. at Indianapolis, it was partly cloudy. The temperature was 87 degrees, the dew point 71, and the relative humidity 58%, producing a heat index of 93. The wind was south at 3 miles an hour. The barometric pressure was 29.97 inches and rising. Around central Indiana, it was clear, with a temperature of 77 at Zionsville, 83 at Eagle Creek Air Park, and 80 at Shelbyville. At Muncie, it was partly cloudy, with a temperature of 80. At Anderson, it was mostly cloudy, with a temperature of 80. Elsewhere across Indiana, skies ranged from clear to partly cloudy. It was 81 at South Bend, 74 at Fort Wayne, and 83 at Lafayette. Terre Haute reported 82, Bloomington reported 81, and Evansville reported 88. Just outside Indiana, skies ranged from clear to partly cloudy. It was 82 at Chicago, 81 at Champaign, and 85 at Dayton. St. Louis reported 94, Cincinnati reported 85, and Louisville reported 92. Once again, at Indianapolis it was 87 degrees with partly cloudy skies. The Indianapolis climate summary is of 7 p.m., September 3, 2026. So far today the high temperature has been 95 degrees. The normal high is 82. So far today the low temperature has been 75 degrees. The normal low is 62. No precipitation has fallen, which leaves the monthly total at 0.00 inches. This is 0.30 inches below the normal amount of 0.30 inches for September. The total precipitation for the year still stands at 34.78 inches, which is 3.58 inches above normal. The total snowfall for the month stands at 0.0 inches. The total snowfall since July 1st stands at a trace. The record high for tomorrow is 98, which occurred in 1954, and the record low is 46, which occurred in 1952. Sunset tonight is at 8:13 p.m. Sunrise tomorrow is at 7:16 a.m. This is NOAA All Hazards Radio KEC 74 in Indianapolis. Here is a statement concerning excessive heat. For the following counties, in Indiana, Boone, Decatur, Delaware, Hamilton, Hancock, Hendricks, Henry, Johnson, Madison, Marion, Morgan, Rush, Shelby, and Tipton. Heat advisory remains in effect until 8 p.m. Eastern Daylight Time Friday. Heat index values up to 104. The areas affected include portions of Central, East Central, North Central, South Central, Southeast, Southwest, and West Central Indiana. The hazardous conditions are expected until 8 p.m. Eastern Daylight Time Friday. The following impacts are expected. Hot temperatures and high humidity may cause heat illnesses. Drink plenty of fluids, stay in an air-conditioned room, stay out of the sun, and check up on relatives and neighbors. Take extra precautions when outside. Wear lightweight and loose.

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And now a look at your forecast for Indianapolis and central Indiana. Tonight, clear. Lows in the mid-70s. Southwest winds around 5 miles an hour. For Friday, mostly sunny with isolated showers and thunderstorms. Hot with highs in the mid-90s. West winds around 5 miles an hour. Chance of rain 20%. Friday night, mostly clear. A slight chance of showers and thunderstorms toward daybreak. Humid with lows in the lower 70s. West winds around 5 miles an hour. Chance of rain 20%. For Saturday, mostly sunny through early afternoon, then becoming partly cloudy. A chance of showers. A chance of thunderstorms late in the afternoon. Hot with highs around 90. North winds 5 to 10 miles an hour. Chance of rain 50%. Once again, the forecast for tonight. Clear. Lows in the mid-70s. Southwest winds around 5 miles an hour. Taking a look at the 3 through 7 day forecast for Indianapolis and central Indiana. Saturday night. Mostly clear. Lows in the mid-60s. Northeast winds around 5 miles an hour. For Sunday through Labor Day, mostly clear. Highs in the mid-80s. Lows in the lower 60s. Monday night and Tuesday, partly cloudy. Lows in the mid-60s. Highs in the upper 80s. For Tuesday night and Wednesday, mostly clear. Hot. Lows in the lower 70s. Highs in the lower 90s. Wednesday night and Thursday, partly cloudy with a 20% chance of showers. Lows in the lower 70s. Highs in the upper 80s. The 8 to 14 day outlook for Friday, September 11th through Thursday, September 17th calls for temperatures to be above normal and precipitation to be near normal. Normal highs for the period are around 80 degrees and normal lows are between 55 and 60. The normal precipitation total for the 7 days is around 0.75 inches. The ultraviolet index for Indianapolis on Friday will be 8. The Environmental Protection Agency categorizes an index of 8 as very high exposure to ultraviolet radiation. At 9 p.m. at Indianapolis, it was partly cloudy. The temperature was 87 degrees, the dew point 71, and the relative humidity 58%, producing a heat index of 93. The wind was south at 3 miles an hour. The barometric pressure was 29.97 inches and rising. Around central Indiana, it was clear, with a temperature of 77 at Zionsville, 83 at Eagle Creek Airpark, and 80 at Shelbyville. At Muncie, it was partly cloudy, with a temperature of 80. At Anderson, it was mostly cloudy, with a temperature of 80. Elsewhere across Indiana, skies ranged from clear to partly cloudy. It was 81 at South Bend, 74 at Fort Wayne, and 83 at Lafayette. Terre Haute reported 82, Bloomington reported 81, and Evansville reported 88. Just outside Indiana, skies ranged from clear to partly cloudy. It was 82 at Chicago, 81 at Champaign, and 85 at Dayton. St. Louis reported 94, Cincinnati reported 85, and Louisville reported 92. Once again, at Indianapolis it was 87 degrees with partly cloudy skies. The Indianapolis climate summary is of 7 p.m., September 3, 2026. So far today the high temperature has been 95 degrees. The normal high is 82. So far today, the low temperature has been 75 degrees. The normal low is 62. No precipitation has fallen, which leaves the monthly total at 0.00 inches. This is 0.30 inches below the normal amount of 0.30 inches for September. The total precipitation for the year still stands at 34.78 inches, which is 3.58 inches above normal. The total snowfall for the month stands at 0.0 inches. The total snowfall since July 1st stands at a trace. The record high for tomorrow is 98, which occurred in 1954, and the record low

is 46, which occurred in 1952. Sunset tonight is at 8:13 p.m. Sunrise tomorrow is at 7:16 a.m. Now here is the hazardous weather outlook for central Indiana. For the period through tonight, a heat advisory is in effect. Peak heat index values between 100 and 108 expected. And now the extended outlook for the period Friday through Wednesday. The heat advisory will continue through Friday evening. Peak afternoon heat index values are expected to be between 100 and 109. Thunderstorms are possible at times Friday afternoon through Saturday night. Isolated damaging wind gusts and lightning are the primary hazards. Spotter information statement. Spotter activation is not anticipated at this time. This is NOAA All Hazards Radio KEC 74 in Indianapolis. Here is a statement concerning excessive heat. For the following counties in Indiana, Boone, Decatur, Delaware, Hamilton, Hancock, Hendricks, Henry, Johnson, Madison, Marion, Morgan, Rush, Shelby, and Tipton. Heat advisory remains in effect until 8 p.m. Eastern Daylight Time Friday. Heat index values up to 104. The areas affected include portions of Central, East Central, North Central, South Central, Southeast, Southwest, and West Central Indiana. The hazardous conditions are expected until 8 p.m. Eastern Daylight Time Friday. The following impacts are expected. Hot temperatures and high humidity may cause heat illnesses. Drink plenty of fluids, stay in an air-conditioned room, stay out of the sun, and check up on relatives and neighbors. Take extra precautions when outside. Wear lightweight and loose-fitting clothing. Try to limit strenuous activities to early morning or evening. Take action when you see symptoms of heat exhaustion and heat stroke. And now a look at your forecast for Indianapolis and central Indiana. Tonight, clear. Lows in the mid-70s. Southwest winds around 5 miles an hour. For Friday, mostly sunny with isolated showers and thunderstorms. Hot with highs in the mid-90s. West winds around 5 miles an hour. Chance of rain 20%. Friday night, mostly clear. A slight chance of showers and thunderstorms toward daybreak. Humid with lows in the lower 70s. West winds around 5 miles an hour. Chance of rain 20%. For Saturday, mostly sunny through early afternoon, then becoming partly cloudy. A chance of showers. A chance of thunderstorms late in the afternoon. Hot with highs around 90. North winds 5 to 10 miles an hour. Chance of rain 50%. Once again, the forecast for tonight. Clear. Lows in the mid-70s. Southwest winds around 5 miles an hour. Taking a look at the 3 through 7 day forecast for Indianapolis and central Indiana. Saturday night. Mostly clear. Lows in the mid-60s. Northeast winds around 5 miles an hour. For Sunday through Labor Day. Mostly clear. Highs in the mid-80s. Lows in the lower 60s. Monday night and Tuesday, partly cloudy. Lows in the mid-60s. Highs in the upper 80s. For Tuesday night and Wednesday, mostly clear. Hot. Lows in the lower 70s. Highs in the lower 90s. Wednesday night and Thursday, partly cloudy with a 20% chance of showers. Lows in the lower 70s. Highs in the upper 80s. The 8 to 14 day outlook for Friday, September 11th through Thursday, September 17th calls for temperatures to be above normal and precipitation to be near normal. Normal highs for the period are around 80 degrees and normal lows are between 55 and 60. The normal precipitation total for the 7 days is around 0.75 inches. The ultraviolet index for Indianapolis on Friday will be 8. The Environmental Protection Agency categorizes an index of 8 as very high exposure to ultraviolet radiation. At 9 p.m. at Indianapolis, it was partly cloudy. The temperature was 87 degrees, the dew point 71, and the relative humidity 58%, producing a heat index of 93. The wind was south at 3 miles an hour.

The barometric pressure was 29.97 inches and rising. Around central Indiana, it was clear, with a temperature of 77 at Zionsville, 83 at Eagle Creek Air Park, and 80 at Shelbyville. At Muncie, it was partly cloudy, with a temperature of 80. At Anderson, it was mostly cloudy, with a temperature of 80. Elsewhere across Indiana, skies ranged from clear to partly cloudy. It was 81 at South Bend, 74 at Fort Wayne, and 83 at Lafayette. Terre Haute reported 82, Bloomington reported 81, and Evansville reported 88. Just outside Indiana, skies ranged from clear to partly cloudy. It was 82 at Chicago, 81 at Champaign, and 85 at Dayton. St. Louis reported 94, Cincinnati reported 85, and Louisville reported 92. Once again, at Indianapolis it was 87 degrees with partly cloudy skies. The Indianapolis climate summary is of 7 p.m., September 3, 2026. So far today the high temperature has been 95 degrees. The normal high is 82. So far today the low temperature has been 75 degrees. The normal low is 62. No precipitation has fallen, which leaves the monthly total at 0.00 inches. This is 0.30 inches below the normal amount of 0.30 inches for September. The total precipitation for the year still stands at 34.78 inches, which is 3.58 inches above normal. The total snowfall for the month stands at 0.0 inches. The total snowfall since July 1st stands at a trace. The record high for tomorrow is 98, which occurred in 1954, and the record low is 46, which occurred in 1952. Sunset tonight is at 8:13 p.m. Sunrise tomorrow is at 7:16 a.m. This is NOAA All Hazards Radio KEC-74 in Indianapolis. Here is a statement concerning excessive heat. For the following counties, in Indiana, Boone, Decatur, Delaware, Hamilton, Hancock, Hendricks, Henry, Johnson, Madison, Marion, Morgan, Rush, Shelby, and Tipton, heat advisory remains in effect until 8 p.m. Eastern Daylight Time Friday. Heat index values up to 104. The areas affected include portions of Central, East Central, North Central, South Central, Southeast, Southwest, and West Central Indiana. The hazardous conditions are expected until 8 p.m. Eastern Daylight Time Friday. The following impacts are expected. Hot temperatures and high humidity may cause heat illnesses. Drink plenty of fluids, stay in an air-conditioned room, stay out of the sun, and check up on relatives and neighbors. Take extra precautions when outside. Wear lightweight and loose-fitting clothing. Try to limit strenuous activities to early morning or evening. Take action when you see symptoms of heat exhaustion and heat stroke. And now a look at your forecast for Indianapolis and central Indiana. Tonight, clear. Lows in the mid-70s. Southwest winds around 5 miles an hour. For Friday, mostly sunny with isolated showers and thunderstorms. Hot with highs in the mid-90s. West winds around 5 miles an hour. Chance of rain 20%. Friday night, mostly clear. A slight chance of showers and thunderstorms toward daybreak. Humid with lows in the lower 70s. West winds around 5 miles an hour. Chance of rain 20%. For Saturday, mostly sunny through early afternoon, then becoming partly cloudy. A chance of showers. A chance of thunderstorms late in the afternoon. Hot with highs around 90. North winds 5 to 10 miles an hour. Chance of rain 50%. Once again, the forecast for tonight. Clear. Lows in the mid-70s. Southwest winds around 5 miles an hour. Taking a look at the 3 through 7 day forecast for Indianapolis and central Indiana. Saturday night, mostly clear. Lows in the mid-60s. Northeast winds around 5 miles an hour. For Sunday through Labor Day, mostly clear. Highs in the mid-80s. Lows in the lower 60s. Monday night and Tuesday, partly cloudy. Lows in the mid-60s. Highs in

upper 80s for Tuesday night and Wednesday. Monday night and Tuesday, partly cloudy. Lows in the mid-60s. Highs in the upper 80s for Tuesday night and Wednesday. Mostly clear. Hot. Lows in the lower 70s. Highs in the lower 90s. Wednesday night and Thursday, partly cloudy with a 20% chance of showers. Lows in the lower 70s. Highs in the upper 80s. The 8 to 14 day outlook for Friday, September 11th through Thursday, September 17th, calls for temperatures to be above normal and precipitation to be near normal. Normal highs for the period are around 80 degrees, and normal lows are between 55 and 60. The normal precipitation total for the 7 days is around 0.75 inches. The ultraviolet index for Indianapolis on Friday will be 8. The Environmental Protection Agency categorizes an index of 8 as very high exposure to ultraviolet radiation. At 9 p.m. at Indianapolis, it was partly cloudy. The temperature was 87 degrees, the dew point 71, and the relative humidity 58%, producing a heat index of 93. The wind was south at 3 miles an hour. The barometric pressure was 29.97 inches and rising. Around central Indiana, it was clear, with a temperature of 77 at Zionsville, 83 at Eagle Creek Airpark, and 80 at Shelbyville. At Muncie, it was partly cloudy, with a temperature of 80. At Anderson, it was mostly cloudy, with a temperature of 80. Elsewhere across Indiana, skies ranged from clear to partly cloudy. It was 81 at South Bend, 74 at Fort Wayne, and 83 at Lafayette. Terre Haute reported 82, Bloomington reported 81, and Evansville reported 88. Just outside Indiana, skies ranged from clear to partly cloudy. It was 82 at Chicago, 81 at Champaign, and 85 at Dayton. St. Louis reported 94, Cincinnati reported 85, and Louisville reported 92. Once again, at Indianapolis it was 87 degrees with partly cloudy skies. This is NOAA All Hazards Radio KEC 74 in Indianapolis. Here is a statement concerning excessive heat. For the following counties in Indiana, Boone, Decatur, Delaware, Hamilton, Hancock, Hendricks, Henry, Johnson, Madison, Marion, Morgan, Rush, Shelby, and Tipton, heat advisory remains in effect until 8 p.m. Eastern Daylight Time Friday. Heat index values up to 104. The areas affected include portions of central, east central, north central, south central, southeast, southwest, and west central Indiana. The hazardous conditions are expected until 8 p.m. Eastern Daylight Time Friday. The following impacts are expected: hot temperatures and high humidity may cause heat illnesses. Drink plenty of fluids, stay in an air-conditioned room, stay out of the sun, and check up on relatives and neighbors. Take extra precautions when outside. Wear lightweight and loose-fitting clothing. Try to limit strenuous activities to early morning or evening. Take action when you see symptoms of heat exhaustion and heat stroke. And now a look at your forecast for Indianapolis and central Indiana. Tonight, clear. Lows in the mid-70s. Southwest winds around 5 miles an hour. For Friday, mostly sunny with isolated showers and thunderstorms. Hot with highs in the mid-90s. West winds around 5 miles an hour. Chance of rain 20%. Friday night, mostly clear. A slight chance of showers and thunderstorms toward daybreak. Humid with lows in the lower 70s. West winds around 5 miles an hour. Chance of rain 20%. For Saturday, mostly sunny through early afternoon, then becoming partly cloudy. A chance of showers. A chance of thunderstorms late in the afternoon. Hot with highs around 90. North winds 5 to 10 miles an hour. Chance of rain 50%. Once again, the forecast for tonight. Clear. Lows in the mid-70s. Southwest winds around 5 miles an hour. Taking a look at the 3 through 7 day forecast for Indianapolis and central Indiana. Saturday night, mostly clear.

Lows in the mid-60s. Northeast winds around 5 miles an hour. For Sunday through Labor Day, mostly clear. Highs in the mid-80s. Lows in the lower 60s. Monday night and Tuesday, partly cloudy. Lows in the mid-60s. Highs in the upper 80s. For Tuesday night and Wednesday, mostly clear. Hot. Lows in the lower 70s. Highs in the lower 90s. Wednesday night and Thursday, partly cloudy with a 20% chance of showers. Lows in the lower 70s. Highs in the upper 80s. The 14-day outlook for Friday, September 11th through Thursday, September 17th, calls for temperatures to be above normal and precipitation to be near normal. Normal highs for the period are around 80 degrees, and normal lows are between 55 and 60. The normal precipitation total for the 7 days is around 0.75 inches. The ultraviolet index for Indianapolis on Friday will be 8. The Environmental Protection Agency categorizes an index of 8 as very high exposure to ultraviolet radiation. At 9 p.m. at Indianapolis, it was partly cloudy. The temperature was 87 degrees, the dew point 71, and the relative humidity 58%, producing a heat index of 93. The wind was south at 3 miles an hour. The barometric pressure was 29.97 inches and rising. Around central Indiana, it was clear, with a temperature of 77 at Zionsville, 83 at Eagle Creek Airpark, and 80 at Shelbyville. At Muncie, it was partly cloudy, with a temperature of 80. At Anderson, it was mostly cloudy, with a temperature of 80. Elsewhere across Indiana, skies ranged from clear to partly cloudy. It was 81 at South Bend, 74 at Fort Wayne, and 83 at Lafayette. Terre Haute reported 82, Bloomington reported 81, and Evansville reported 88. Just outside Indiana, skies ranged from clear to partly cloudy. It was 82 at Chicago, 81 at Champaign, and 85 at Dayton. St. Louis reported 94, Cincinnati reported 85, and Louisville reported 92. Once again, at Indianapolis it was 87 degrees with partly cloudy skies. This is NOAA All Hazards Radio KEC 74 in Indianapolis. Here is a statement concerning excessive heat. For the following counties in Indiana: Boone, Decatur, Delaware, Hamilton, Hancock, Hendricks, Henry, Johnson, Madison, Marion, Morgan, Rush, Shelby, and Tipton. Heat advisory remains in effect until 8 p.m. Eastern Daylight Time Friday. Heat index values up to 104. The areas affected include portions of central, east central, north central, south central, southeast, southwest, and west central Indiana. The hazardous conditions are expected until 8 p.m. Eastern Daylight Time Friday. The following impacts are expected: hot temperatures and high humidity may cause heat illnesses. Drink plenty of fluids, stay in an air-conditioned room, stay out of the sun, and check up on relatives and neighbors. Take extra precautions when outside. Wear lightweight and loose-fitting clothing. Try to limit strenuous activities to early morning or evening. Take action when you see symptoms of heat exhaustion and heat stroke. And now a look at your forecast for Indianapolis and central Indiana. Tonight, clear. Lows in the mid-70s. Southwest winds around 5 miles an hour. For Friday, mostly sunny with isolated showers and thunderstorms. Hot with highs in the mid-90s. West winds around 5 miles an hour. Chance of rain 20%. Friday night, mostly clear. A slight chance of showers and thunderstorms toward daybreak. Humid with lows in the lower 70s. West winds around 5 miles an hour. Chance of rain 20%. For Saturday, mostly sunny through early afternoon, then becoming partly cloudy. A chance of showers. A chance of thunderstorms late in the afternoon. Hot with highs around 90. North winds 5 to 10 miles an hour. Chance of rain 50%. Once again, the forecast for tonight: clear. Lows in the mid-70s. Southwest winds around 5 miles an hour.
Now here is the hazardous weather outlook for central Indiana. For the period through tonight, a heat advisory is in effect. Peak heat index values between 100 and 108 expected. And now the extended outlook for the period Friday through Wednesday. The heat advisory will continue through Friday evening. Peak afternoon heat index values are expected to be between 100 and 109. Thunderstorms are possible at times Friday afternoon through Saturday night. Isolated damaging wind gusts and lightning are the primary hazards. Spotter information statement. Spotter activation is not anticipated at this time. Taking a look at the 3 through 7 day forecast for Indianapolis and central Indiana. Saturday night, mostly clear. Lows in the mid-60s. Northeast winds around 5 miles an hour. For Sunday through Labor Day, mostly clear. Highs in the mid-80s. Lows in the lower 60s. Monday night and Tuesday, partly cloudy. Lows in the mid-60s. Highs in the upper 80s. For Tuesday night and Wednesday, mostly clear. Hot. Lows in the lower 70s. Highs in the lower 90s. Wednesday night and Thursday, partly cloudy with a 20% chance of showers. Lows in the lower 70s. Highs in the upper 80s. The 8 to 14 day outlook for Friday, September 11th through Thursday, September 17th, calls for temperatures to be above normal and precipitation to be near normal. Normal highs for the period are around 80 degrees, and normal lows are between 55 and 60. The normal precipitation total for the 7 days is around 0.75 inches. The ultraviolet index for Indianapolis on Friday will be 8. The Environmental Protection Agency categorizes an index of 8 as very high exposure to ultraviolet radiation. At 9 p.m. at Indianapolis, it was partly cloudy. The temperature was 87 degrees, the dew point 71, and the relative humidity 58%, producing a heat index of 93. The wind was south at 3 miles an hour. The barometric pressure was 29.97 inches and rising. Around central Indiana, it was clear, with a temperature of 77 at Zionsville, 83 at Eagle Creek Airpark, and 80 at Shelbyville. At Muncie, it was partly cloudy, with a temperature of 80. At Anderson, it was mostly cloudy, with a temperature of 80. Elsewhere across Indiana, skies ranged from clear to partly cloudy. It was 81 at South Bend, 74 at Fort Wayne, and 83 at Lafayette. Terre Haute reported 82, Bloomington reported 81, and Evansville reported 88. Just outside Indiana, skies ranged from clear to partly cloudy. It was 82 at Chicago, 81 at Champaign, and 85 at Dayton. St. Louis reported 94, Cincinnati reported 85, and Louisville reported 92. Once again, at Indianapolis it was 87 degrees with partly cloudy skies. This is NOAA All Hazards Radio KEC 74 in Indianapolis. Here is a statement concerning excessive heat. For the following counties in Indiana, Boone, Decatur, Delaware, Hamilton, Hancock, Hendricks, Henry, Johnson, Madison, Marion, Morgan, Rush, Shelby, and Tipton. Heat advisory remains in effect until 8 p.m. Eastern Daylight Time Friday. Heat index values up to 104. The areas affected include portions of Central, East Central, North Central, South Central, Southeast, Southwest, and West Central Indiana. The hazardous conditions are expected until 8 p.m. Eastern Daylight Time Friday. The following impacts are expected. Hot temperatures and high humidity may cause heat illnesses. Drink plenty of fluids, stay in an air-conditioned room, stay out of the sun, and check up on relatives and neighbors. Take extra precautions when outside. Wear lightweight and loose-fitting clothing. Try to limit strenuous activities to early morning or evening. Take action when you see symptoms of heat exhaustion and heat stroke. And now a look at your forecast for Indianapolis and central Indiana. Tonight, clear. Lows in the mid-70s. Southwest winds around 5 miles an hour. For Friday, mostly sunny with isolated showers and thunderstorms.

hot with highs in the mid-90s. West winds around 5 miles an hour. Chance of rain 20%. Friday night, mostly clear. A slight chance of showers and thunderstorms toward daybreak. Humid with lows in the lower 70s. West winds around 5 miles an hour. Chance of rain 20%. For Saturday, mostly sunny through early afternoon, then becoming partly cloudy. A chance of showers. A chance of thunderstorms late in the afternoon. Hot with highs around 90. North winds 5 to 10 miles an hour. Chance of rain 50%. Once again, the forecast for tonight. Clear. Lows in the mid-70s. Southwest winds around 5 miles an hour. Taking a look at the 3 through 7 day forecast for Indianapolis and central Indiana. Saturday night. Mostly clear. Lows in the mid-60s. Northeast winds around 5 miles an hour. For Sunday through Labor Day. Mostly clear. Highs in the mid-80s. Lows in the lower 60s. Monday night and Tuesday. Partly cloudy. Lows in the mid-60s. Highs in the upper 80s. For Tuesday night and Wednesday. Mostly clear. Hot. Lows in the lower 70s. Highs in the lower 90s. Wednesday night and Thursday. Partly cloudy with a 20% chance of showers. Lows in the lower 70s. Highs in the upper 80s. The 8 to 14 day outlook for Friday, September 11th through Thursday, September 17th calls for temperatures to be above normal and precipitation to be near normal. Normal highs for the period are around 80 degrees and normal lows are between 55 and 60. The normal precipitation total for the 7 days is around 0.75 inches. The ultraviolet index for Indianapolis on Friday will be 8. The Environmental Protection Agency categorizes an index of 8 as very high exposure to ultraviolet radiation. At 9 p.m. at Indianapolis, it was partly cloudy. The temperature was 87 degrees, the dew point 71, and the relative humidity 58%, producing a heat index of 93. The wind was south at 3 miles an hour. The barometric pressure was 29.97 inches and rising. Around central Indiana, it was clear, with a temperature of 77 at Zionsville, 83 at Eagle Creek Airpark, and 80 at Shelbyville. At Muncie, it was partly cloudy, with a temperature of 80. At Anderson, it was mostly cloudy, with a temperature of 80. Elsewhere across Indiana, skies ranged from clear to partly cloudy. It was 81 at South Bend, 74 at Fort Wayne, and 83 at Lafayette. Terre Haute reported 82, Bloomington reported 81, and Evansville reported 88. Just outside Indiana, skies ranged from clear to partly cloudy. It was 82 at Chicago, 81 at Champaign, and 85 at Dayton. St. Louis reported 94, Cincinnati reported 85, and Louisville reported 92. Once again, at Indianapolis it was 87 degrees with partly cloudy skies. This is NOAA All Hazards Radio KEC 74 in Indianapolis. Here is a statement concerning excessive heat. For the following counties in Indiana, Boone, Decatur, Delaware, Hamilton, Hancock, Hendricks, Henry, Johnson, Madison, Marion, Morgan, Rush, Shelby, and Tipton. Heat advisory remains in effect until 8 p.m. Eastern Daylight Time Friday. Heat index values up to 104. The areas affected include portions of central, east central, north central, south central, southeast, southwest, and west central Indiana. The hazardous conditions are expected until 8 p.m. Eastern Daylight Time Friday. The following impacts are expected. Hot temperatures and high humidity may cause heat illnesses. Drink plenty of fluids, stay in an air-conditioned room, stay out of the sun, and check up on relatives and neighbors. Take extra precautions when outside. Wear lightweight and loose-fitting clothing. Try to limit strenuous activities to early morning or evening. Take action when you see symptoms of heat exhaustion and heat stroke. And now a look at your forecast for Indianapolis and central Indiana. Rest of tonight. Clear. Lows in the mid-70s.

southwest winds around 5 miles an hour. For Friday, mostly sunny with isolated showers and thunderstorms. Hot with highs in the mid-90s. West winds around 5 miles an hour. Chance of rain 20%. Friday night, mostly clear. A slight chance of showers and thunderstorms toward daybreak. Humid with lows in the lower 70s. West winds around 5 miles an hour. Chance of rain 20%. For Saturday, mostly sunny through early afternoon, then becoming partly cloudy. A chance of showers. A chance of thunderstorms late in the afternoon. Hot with highs around 90. North winds 5 to 10 miles an hour. Chance of rain 50%. Once again, the forecast for rest of tonight. Clear. Lows in the mid-70s. Southwest winds around 5 miles an hour. Taking a look at the 3 through 7 day forecast for Indianapolis and central Indiana. Saturday night. Mostly clear. Lows in the mid-60s. Northeast winds around 5 miles an hour. For Sunday through Labor Day. Mostly clear. Highs in the mid-80s. Lows in the lower 60s. Monday night and Tuesday. Partly cloudy. Lows in the mid-60s. Highs in the upper 80s. For Tuesday night and Wednesday. Mostly clear. Hot. Lows in the lower 70s. Highs in the lower 90s. Wednesday night and Thursday. Partly cloudy with a 20% chance of showers. Lows in the lower 70s. Highs in the upper 80s. The 8 to 14 day outlook for Friday, September 11th through Thursday, September 17th calls for temperatures to be above normal and precipitation to be near normal. Normal highs for the period are around 80 degrees and normal lows are between 55 and 60. The normal precipitation total for the 7 days is around 0.75 inches. The ultraviolet index for Indianapolis on Friday will be 8. The Environmental Protection Agency categorizes an index of 8 as very high exposure to ultraviolet radiation. At 9 p.m. at Indianapolis, it was partly cloudy. The temperature was 87 degrees, the dew point 71, and the relative humidity 58%, producing a heat index of 93. The wind was south at 3 miles an hour. The barometric pressure was 29.97 inches and rising. Around central Indiana, it was clear, with a temperature of 77 at Zionsville, 83 at Eagle Creek Airpark, and 80 at Shelbyville. At Muncie, it was partly cloudy, with a temperature of 80. At Anderson, it was mostly cloudy, with a temperature of 80. Elsewhere across Indiana, skies ranged from clear to partly cloudy. It was 81 at South Bend, 74 at Fort Wayne, and 83 at Lafayette. Terre Haute reported 82, Bloomington reported 81, and Evansville reported 88. Just outside Indiana, skies ranged from clear to partly cloudy. It was 82 at Chicago, 81 at Champaign, and 85 at Dayton. St. Louis reported 94, Cincinnati reported 85, and Louisville reported 92. Once again, at Indianapolis it was 87 degrees with partly cloudy skies. This is NOAA All Hazards Radio KEC 74 in Indianapolis. Here is a statement concerning excessive heat. For the following counties, in Indiana, Boone, Decatur, Delaware, Hamilton, Hancock, Hendricks, Henry, Johnson, Madison, Marion, Morgan, Rush, Shelby, and Tipton. Heat advisory remains in effect until 8 p.m. Eastern Daylight Time Friday. Heat index values up to 104. The areas affected include portions of Central, East Central, North Central, South Central, Southeast, Southwest, and West Central Indiana. The hazardous conditions are expected until 8 p.m. Eastern Daylight Time Friday. The following impacts are expected. Hot temperatures and high humidity may cause heat illnesses. Drink plenty of fluids, stay in an air-conditioned room, stay out of the sun, and check up on relatives and neighbors. Take extra precautions when outside. Wear lightweight and loose-fitting clothing. Try to limit strenuous activities to early morning or evening. Take action when you see symptoms of heat exhaustion and heat stroke.
And now a look at your forecast for Indianapolis and central Indiana. Rest of tonight. Clear. Lows in the mid-70s. Southwest winds around 5 miles an hour. For Friday. Mostly sunny with isolated showers and thunderstorms. Hot with highs in the mid-90s. West winds around 5 miles an hour. Chance of rain 20%. Friday night. Mostly clear. A slight chance of showers and thunderstorms toward daybreak. Humid with lows in the lower 70s. West winds around 5 miles an hour. Chance of rain 20%. For Saturday. Mostly sunny through early afternoon, then becoming partly cloudy. A chance of showers. A chance of thunderstorms late in the afternoon. Hot with highs around 90. North winds 5 to 10 miles an hour. Chance of rain 50%. Once again, the forecast for rest of tonight. Clear. Lows in the mid-70s. Southwest winds around 5 miles an hour. Taking a look at the 3 through 7 day forecast for Indianapolis and central Indiana. Saturday night. Mostly clear. Lows in the mid-60s. Northeast winds around 5 miles an hour. For Sunday through Labor Day. Mostly clear. Highs in the mid-80s. Lows in the lower 60s. Monday night and Tuesday. Partly cloudy. Lows in the mid-60s. Highs in the upper 80s. For Tuesday night and Wednesday. Mostly clear. Hot. Lows in the lower 70s. Highs in the lower 90s. Wednesday night and Thursday. Partly cloudy with a 20% chance of showers. Lows in the lower 70s. Highs in the upper 80s. The 8 to 14 day outlook for Friday, September 11th through Thursday, September 17th calls for temperatures to be above normal and precipitation to be near normal. Normal highs for the period are around 80 degrees and normal lows are between 55 and 60. The normal precipitation total for the 7 days is around 0.75 inches. The ultraviolet index for Indianapolis on Friday will be 8. The Environmental Protection Agency categorizes an index of 8 as very high exposure to ultraviolet radiation. At 9 p.m. at Indianapolis, it was partly cloudy. The temperature was 87 degrees, the dew point 71, and the relative humidity 58%, producing a heat index of 93. The wind was south at 3 miles an hour. The barometric pressure was 29.97 inches and rising. Around central Indiana, it was clear, with a temperature of 77 at Zionsville, 83 at Eagle Creek Airpark, and 80 at Shelbyville. At Muncie, it was partly cloudy, with a temperature of 80. At Anderson, it was mostly cloudy, with a temperature of 80. Elsewhere across Indiana, skies ranged from clear to partly cloudy. It was 81 at South Bend, 74 at Fort Wayne, and 83 at Lafayette. Terre Haute reported 82, Bloomington reported 81, and Evansville reported 88. Just outside Indiana, skies ranged from clear to partly cloudy. It was 82 at Chicago, 81 at Champaign, and 85 at Dayton. St. Louis reported 94, Cincinnati reported 85, and Louisville reported 92. Once again, at Indianapolis it was 87 degrees with partly cloudy skies. This is NOAA All Hazards Radio KEC 74 in Indianapolis. Here is a statement concerning excessive heat. For the following counties in Indiana, Boone, Decatur, Delaware, Hamilton, Hancock, Hendricks, Henry, Johnson, Madison, Marion, Morgan, Rush, Shelby, and Tipton. Heat advisory remains in effect until 8 p.m. Eastern Daylight Time Friday. Heat index values up to 104. The areas affected include portions of Central, East Central, North Central, South Central, Southeast, Southwest, and West Central Indiana. The hazardous conditions are expected until 8 p.m. Eastern Daylight Time Friday. The following impacts are expected. Hot temperatures and high humidity may cause heat illnesses. Drink plenty of fluids, stay in an air-conditioned room, stay out of the sun, and check up on relatives and neighbors. Take extra precautions when outside.

Wear lightweight and loose-fitting clothing. Try to limit strenuous activities to early morning or evening. Take action when you see symptoms of heat exhaustion and heat stroke. Now here is the hazardous weather outlook for central Indiana. For the period through tonight, a heat advisory is in effect. Peak heat index values between 100 and 108 expected. And now the extended outlook for the period Friday through Wednesday. The heat advisory will continue through Friday evening. Peak afternoon heat index values are expected to be between 100 and 109. Thunderstorms are possible at times Friday afternoon through Saturday night. Isolated damaging wind gusts and lightning are the primary hazards. Spotter information statement. Spotter activation is not anticipated at this time. And now a look at your forecast for Indianapolis and central Indiana. Rest of tonight. Clear. Lows in the mid-70s. Southwest winds around 5 miles an hour. For Friday, mostly sunny with isolated showers and thunderstorms. Hot with highs in the mid-90s. West winds around 5 miles an hour. Chance of rain 20%. Friday night, mostly clear. A slight chance of showers and thunderstorms toward daybreak. Humid with lows in the lower 70s. West winds around 5 miles an hour. Chance of rain 20%. For Saturday, mostly sunny through early afternoon, then becoming partly cloudy. A chance of showers. A chance of thunderstorms late in the afternoon. Hot with highs around 90. North winds 5 to 10 miles an hour. Chance of rain 50%. Once again, the forecast for rest of tonight. Clear. Lows in the mid-70s. Southwest winds around 5 miles an hour. Taking a look at the 3 through 7 day forecast for Indianapolis and central Indiana. Saturday night. Mostly clear. Lows in the mid-60s. Northeast winds around 5 miles an hour. For Sunday through Labor Day. Mostly clear. Highs in the mid-80s. Lows in the lower 60s. Monday night and Tuesday, partly cloudy. Lows in the mid-60s. Highs in the upper 80s. For Tuesday night and Wednesday, mostly clear. Hot. Lows in the lower 70s. Highs in the lower 90s. Wednesday night and Thursday, partly cloudy with a 20% chance of showers. Lows in the lower 70s. Highs in the upper 80s. The 8 to 14 day outlook for Friday, September 11th through Thursday, September 17th calls for temperatures to be above normal and precipitation to be near normal. Normal highs for the period are around 80 degrees and normal lows are between 55 and 60. The normal precipitation total for the 7 days is around 0.75 inches. The ultraviolet index for Indianapolis on Friday will be 8. The Environmental Protection Agency categorizes an index of 8 as very high exposure to ultraviolet radiation. At 9 p.m. at Indianapolis, it was partly cloudy. The temperature was 87 degrees, the dew point 71, and the relative humidity 58%, producing a heat index of 93. The wind was south at 3 miles an hour. The barometric pressure was 29.97 inches and rising. Around central Indiana, it was clear, with a temperature of 77 at Zionsville, 83 at Eagle Creek Airpark, and 80 at Shelbyville. At Muncie, it was partly cloudy, with a temperature of 80. At Anderson, it was mostly cloudy, with a temperature of 80. Elsewhere across Indiana, skies ranged from clear to partly cloudy. It was 81 at South Bend, 74 at Fort Wayne, and 83 at Lafayette. Terre Haute reported 82, Bloomington reported 81, and Evansville reported 88. Just outside Indiana, skies ranged from clear to partly cloudy. It was 82 at Chicago, 81 at Champaign, and 85 at Dayton. St. Louis reported 94, Cincinnati reported 85, and Louisville reported 92. Once again, at Indianapolis it was 87 degrees with partly cloudy skies. This is NOAA All Hazards Radio KEC 74 in Indianapolis. Here is a statement concerning excessive heat.

question when you see symptoms of heat exhaustion and heat stroke. And now a look at your forecast for Indianapolis and central Indiana. Rest of tonight. Clear. Lows in the mid-70s. Southwest winds around 5 miles an hour. For Friday, mostly sunny with isolated showers and thunderstorms. Hot with highs in the mid-90s. West winds around 5 miles an hour. Chance of rain 20%. Friday night, mostly clear. A slight chance of showers and thunderstorms toward daybreak. Humid with lows in the lower 70s. West winds around 5 miles an hour. Chance of rain 20%. For Saturday, mostly sunny through early afternoon, then becoming partly cloudy. A chance of showers. A chance of thunderstorms late in the afternoon. Hot with highs around 90. North winds 5 to 10 miles an hour. Chance of rain 50%. Once again, the forecast for rest of tonight. Clear. Lows in the mid-70s. Southwest winds around 5 miles an hour. Taking a look at the 3 through 7 day forecast for Indianapolis and central Indiana. Saturday night. Mostly clear. Lows in the mid-60s. Northeast winds around 5 miles an hour. For Sunday through Labor Day. Mostly clear. Highs in the mid-80s. Lows in the lower 60s. Monday night and Tuesday. Partly cloudy. Lows in the mid-60s. Highs in the upper 80s. For Tuesday night and Wednesday. Mostly clear. Hot. Lows in the lower 70s. Highs in the lower 90s. Wednesday night and Thursday. Partly cloudy with a 20% chance of showers. Lows in the lower 70s. Highs in the upper 80s. The 8 to 14 day outlook for Friday, September 11th through Thursday, September 17th calls for temperatures to be above normal and precipitation to be near normal. Normal highs for the period are around 80 degrees and normal lows are between 55 and 60. The normal precipitation total for the 7 days is around 0.75 inches. The ultraviolet index for Indianapolis on Friday will be 8. The Environmental Protection Agency categorizes an index of 8 as very high exposure to ultraviolet radiation. At 10 p.m. at Indianapolis, it was partly cloudy. The temperature was 86 degrees, the dew point 72, and the relative humidity 62%, producing a heat index of 92. The wind was southeast at 6 miles an hour. The barometric pressure was 29.99 inches and rising. Around central Indiana, it was clear, with a temperature of 76 at Zionsville, 82 at Eagle Creek Airpark, and 79 at Shelbyville. It was partly cloudy, with a temperature of 80 at Anderson, and 77 at Muncie. Elsewhere across Indiana, skies ranged from clear to partly cloudy. It was 79 at South Bend, 72 at Fort Wayne, and 81 at Lafayette. Terre Haute reported 79, Bloomington reported 79, and Evansville reported 83. Just outside Indiana, skies ranged from clear to partly cloudy. It was 84 at Chicago, 79 at Champaign, and 79 at Dayton. St. Louis reported 92, Cincinnati reported 85, and Louisville reported 89. Once again, at Indianapolis it was 86 degrees with partly cloudy skies. This is NOAA All Hazards Radio KEC 74 in Indianapolis. Here is a statement concerning excessive heat. For the following counties, in Indiana, Boone, Decatur, Delaware, Hamilton, Hancock, Hendricks, Henry, Johnson, Madison, Marion, Morgan, Rush, Shelby, and Tipton. Heat advisory remains in effect until 8 p.m. Eastern Daylight Time Friday. Heat index values up to 104. The areas affected include portions of Central, East Central, North Central, South Central, Southeast, Southwest, and West Central Indiana. The hazardous conditions are expected until 8 p.m. Eastern Daylight Time Friday. The following impacts are expected. Hot temperatures and high humidity may cause heat illnesses. Drink plenty of fluids, stay in an air-conditioned room, stay out of the sun, and check up on relatives and neighbors. Take extra precautions when

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And now a look at your forecast for Indianapolis and central Indiana. Rest of tonight. Clear. Lows in the mid-70s. Southwest winds around 5 miles an hour. For Friday, mostly sunny with isolated showers and thunderstorms. Hot with highs in the mid-90s. West winds around 5 miles an hour. Chance of rain 20%. Friday night, mostly clear. A slight chance of showers and thunderstorms toward daybreak. Humid with lows in the lower 70s. West winds around 5 miles an hour. Chance of rain 20%. For Saturday, mostly sunny through early afternoon, then becoming partly cloudy. A chance of showers. A chance of thunderstorms late in the afternoon. Hot with highs around 90. North winds 5 to 10 miles an hour. Chance of rain 50%. Once again, the forecast for rest of tonight. Clear. Lows in the mid-70s. Southwest winds around 5 miles an hour. Taking a look at the 3 through 7 day forecast for Indianapolis and central Indiana. Saturday night. Mostly clear. Lows in the mid-60s. Northeast winds around 5 miles an hour. For Sunday through Labor Day. Mostly clear. Highs in the mid-80s. Lows in the lower 60s. Monday night and Tuesday. Partly cloudy. Lows in the mid-60s. Highs in the upper 80s. For Tuesday night and Wednesday. Mostly clear. Hot. Lows in the lower 70s. Highs in the lower 90s. Wednesday night and Thursday. Partly cloudy with a 20% chance of showers. Lows in the lower 70s. Highs in the upper 80s. The 8 to 14 day outlook for Friday, September 11th through Thursday, September 17th calls for temperatures to be above normal and precipitation to be near normal. Normal highs for the period are around 80 degrees and normal lows are between 55 and 60. The normal precipitation total for the 7 days is around 0.75 inches. The ultraviolet index for Indianapolis on Friday will be 8. The Environmental Protection Agency categorizes an index of 8 as very high exposure to ultraviolet radiation. At 10 p.m. at Indianapolis, it was partly cloudy. The temperature was 86 degrees, the dew point 72, and the relative humidity 62%, producing a heat index of 92. The wind was southeast at 6 miles an hour. The barometric pressure was 29.99 inches and rising. Around central Indiana, it was clear, with a temperature of 76 at Zionsville, 82 at Eagle Creek Airpark, and 79 at Shelbyville. It was partly cloudy, with a temperature of 80 at Anderson, and 77 at Muncie. Elsewhere across Indiana, skies ranged from clear to partly cloudy. It was 79 at South Bend, 72 at Fort Wayne, and 81 at Lafayette. Terre Haute reported 79, Bloomington reported 79, and Evansville reported 83. Just outside Indiana, skies ranged from clear to partly cloudy. It was 84 at Chicago, 79 at Champaign, and 79 at Dayton. St. Louis reported 92, Cincinnati reported 85, and Louisville reported 89. Once again, at Indianapolis it was 86 degrees with partly cloudy skies. This is NOAA All Hazards Radio KEC 74 in Indianapolis. Here is a statement concerning excessive heat. For the following counties in Indiana, Boone, Decatur, Delaware, Hamilton, Hancock, Hendricks, Henry, Johnson, Madison, Marion, Morgan, Rush, Shelby, and Tipton. Heat advisory remains in effect until 8 p.m. Eastern Daylight Time Friday. Heat index values up to 104. The areas affected include portions of central, east central, north central, south central, southeast, southwest, and west central Indiana. The hazardous conditions are expected until 8 p.m. Eastern Daylight Time Friday. The following impacts are expected: hot temperatures and high humidity may cause heat illnesses.

plenty of fluids, stay in an air-conditioned room, stay out of the sun, and check up on relatives and neighbors. 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Try to limit strenuous activities to early morning or evening. Take action when you see symptoms of heat exhaustion and heat stroke. And now a look at your forecast for Indianapolis and central Indiana. Rest of tonight. Clear. Lows in the mid-70s. Southwest winds around 5 miles an hour. For Friday, mostly sunny with isolated showers and thunderstorms. Hot with highs in the mid-90s. West winds around 5 miles an hour. Chance of rain 20%. Friday night, mostly clear. A slight chance of showers and thunderstorms toward daybreak. Humid with lows in the lower 70s. West winds around 5 miles an hour. Chance of rain 20%. For Saturday, mostly sunny through early afternoon, then becoming partly cloudy. A chance of showers. A chance of thunderstorms late in the afternoon. Hot with highs around 90. North winds 5 to 10 miles an hour. Chance of rain 50%. Once again, the forecast for rest of tonight. Clear. Lows in the mid-70s. Southwest winds around 5 miles an hour. Taking a look at the 3 through 7 day forecast for Indianapolis and central Indiana. Saturday night. Mostly clear. Lows in the mid-60s. Northeast winds around 5 miles an hour. For Sunday through Labor Day. Mostly clear. Highs in the mid-80s. Lows in the lower 60s. Monday night and Tuesday. Partly cloudy. Lows in the mid-60s. Highs in the upper 80s. For Tuesday night and Wednesday. Mostly clear. Hot. Lows in the lower 70s. Highs in the lower 90s. Wednesday night and Thursday. Partly cloudy with a 20% chance of showers. Lows in the lower 70s. Highs in the upper 80s. The 8 to 14 day outlook for Friday, September 11th through Thursday, September 17th calls for temperatures to be above normal and precipitation to be near normal. Normal highs for the period are around 80 degrees and normal lows are between 55 and 60. The normal precipitation total for the 7 days is around 0.75 inches. The ultraviolet index for Indianapolis on Friday will be 8. The Environmental Protection Agency categorizes an index of 8 as very high exposure to ultraviolet radiation. At 10 p.m. at Indianapolis, it was partly cloudy. The temperature was 86 degrees, the dew point 72, and the relative humidity 62%, producing a heat index of 92. The wind was southeast at 6 miles an hour. The barometric pressure was 29.99 inches and rising. Around central Indiana, it was clear, with a temperature of 76 at Zionsville, 82 at Eagle Creek Airpark, and 79 at Shelbyville. It was partly cloudy, with a temperature of 80 at Anderson, and 77 at Muncie. Elsewhere across Indiana, skies ranged from clear to partly cloudy. It was 79 at South Bend, 72 at Fort Wayne, and 81 at Lafayette. Terre Haute reported 79, Bloomington reported 79, and Evansville reported 83. Outside Indiana, skies ranged from clear to partly cloudy. It was 84 at Chicago, 79 at Champaign, and 79 at Dayton. St. Louis reported 92, Cincinnati reported 85, and Louisville reported 89. Once again, at Indianapolis it was 86 degrees with partly cloudy skies. Now here is the hazardous weather outlook for central Indiana. For the period through tonight, a heat advisory is in effect. Peak heat index values between 100 and 108 expected. And now the extended outlook for the period Friday through Wednesday. The heat advisory will continue through Friday evening. Peak afternoon heat index values are expected to be between 100 and 109. Thunderstorms are possible at times Friday afternoon through Saturday night. Isolated damaging wind gusts and lightning are the primary hazards. Spotter information statement. Spotter activation is not anticipated at this time.

all hazards, Radio KEC 74 in Indianapolis. Here is a statement concerning excess heat. For the following counties in Indiana, Boone, Decatur, Delaware, Hamilton, Hancock, Hendricks, Henry, Johnson, Madison, Marion, Morgan, Rush, Shelby, and Tipton. Heat advisory remains in effect until 8 p.m. Eastern Daylight Time Friday. Heat index values up to 104. The areas affected include portions of Central, East Central, North Central, South Central, Southeast, Southwest, and West Central Indiana. The hazardous conditions are expected until 8 p.m. Eastern Daylight Time Friday. The following impacts are expected. Hot temperatures and high humidity may cause heat illnesses. Drink plenty of fluids, stay in an air-conditioned room, stay out of the sun, and check up on relatives and neighbors. Take extra precautions when outside. Wear lightweight and loose-fitting clothing. Try to limit strenuous activities to early morning or evening. Take action when you see symptoms of heat exhaustion and heat stroke. And now a look at your forecast for Indianapolis and central Indiana. Rest of tonight. Clear. Lows in the mid-70s. Southwest winds around 5 miles an hour. For Friday. Mostly sunny with isolated showers and thunderstorms. Hot with highs in the mid-90s. West winds around 5 miles an hour. Chance of rain 20%. Friday night. Mostly clear. A slight chance of showers and thunderstorms toward daybreak. Humid with lows in the lower 70s. West winds around 5 miles an hour. Chance of rain 20%. For Saturday. Mostly sunny through early afternoon, then becoming partly cloudy. A chance of showers. A chance of thunderstorms late in the afternoon. Hot with highs around 90. North winds 5 to 10 miles an hour. Chance of rain 50%. Once again, the forecast for rest of tonight. Clear. Lows in the mid-70s. Southwest winds around 5 miles an hour. Taking a look at the 3 through 7 day forecast for Indianapolis and central Indiana. Saturday night. Mostly clear. Lows in the mid-60s. Northeast winds around 5 miles an hour. For Sunday through Labor Day. Mostly clear. Highs in the mid-80s. Lows in the lower 60s. Monday night and Tuesday. Partly cloudy. Lows in the mid-60s. Highs in the upper 80s. For Tuesday night and Wednesday. Mostly clear. Hot. Lows in the lower 70s. Highs in the lower 90s. Wednesday night and Thursday. Partly cloudy with a 20% chance of showers. Lows in the lower 70s. Highs in the upper 80s. The 8 to 14 day outlook for Friday, September 11th through Thursday, September 17th, calls for temperatures to be above normal and precipitation to be near normal. Normal highs for the period are around 80 degrees, and normal lows are between 55 and 60. The normal precipitation total for the 7 days is around 0.75 inches. The ultraviolet index for Indianapolis on Friday will be 8. The Environmental Protection Agency categorizes an index of 8 as very high exposure to ultraviolet radiation. At 10 p.m. at Indianapolis, it was partly cloudy. The temperature was 86 degrees, the dew point 72, and the relative humidity 62%, producing a heat index of 92. The wind was southeast at 6 miles an hour. The barometric pressure was 29.99 inches and rising. Around central Indiana, it was clear, with a temperature of 76 at Zionsville, 82 at Eagle Creek Airpark, and 79 at Shelbyville. It was partly cloudy, with a temperature of 80 at Anderson, and 77 at Muncie. Elsewhere across Indiana, skies ranged from clear to partly cloudy. It was 79 at South Bend, 72 at Fort Wayne, and 81 at Lafayette. Terre Haute reported 79, Bloomington reported 79, and Evansville reported 83. Outside Indiana, skies ranged from clear to partly cloudy. It was 84 at Chicago, 79 at Champaign, and 79 at Dayton.
St. Louis reported 92, Cincinnati reported 85, and Louisville reported 89. Once again, at Indianapolis it was 86 degrees with partly cloudy skies. This is NOAA All Hazards Radio KEC 74 in Indianapolis. Here is a statement concerning excessive heat. For the following counties, in Indiana, Boone, Decatur, Delaware, Hamilton, Hancock, Hendricks, Henry, Johnson, Madison, Marion, Morgan, Rush, Shelby, and Tipton. Heat advisory remains in effect until 8 p.m. Eastern Daylight Time Friday. Heat index values up to 104. The areas affected include portions of Central, East Central, North Central, South Central, Southeast, Southwest, and West Central Indiana. The hazardous conditions are expected until 8 p.m. Eastern Daylight Time Friday. The following impacts are expected. Hot temperatures and high humidity may cause heat illnesses. Drink plenty of fluids, stay in an air-conditioned room, stay out of the sun, and check up on relatives and neighbors. Take extra precautions when outside. Wear lightweight and loose-fitting clothing. Try to limit strenuous activities to early morning or evening. Take action when you see symptoms of heat exhaustion and heat stroke. And now a look at your forecast for Indianapolis and central Indiana. Rest of tonight. Clear. Lows in the mid-70s. Southwest winds around 5 miles an hour. For Friday. Mostly sunny with isolated showers and thunderstorms. Hot with highs in the mid-90s. West winds around 5 miles an hour. Chance of rain 20%. Friday night. Mostly clear. A slight chance of showers and thunderstorms toward daybreak. Humid with lows in the lower 70s. West winds around 5 miles an hour. Chance of rain 20%. For Saturday. Mostly sunny through early afternoon, then becoming partly cloudy. A chance of showers. A chance of thunderstorms late in the afternoon. Hot with highs around 90. North winds 5 to 10 miles an hour. Chance of rain 50%. Once again, the forecast for rest of tonight. Clear. Lows in the mid-70s. Southwest winds around 5 miles an hour. Taking a look at the 3 through 7 day forecast for Indianapolis and central Indiana. Saturday night. Mostly clear. Lows in the mid-60s. Northeast winds around 5 miles an hour. For Sunday through Labor Day. Mostly clear. Highs in the mid-80s. Lows in the lower 60s. Monday night and Tuesday. Partly cloudy. Lows in the mid-60s. Highs in the upper 80s. For Tuesday night and Wednesday. Mostly clear. Hot. Lows in the lower 70s. Highs in the lower 90s. Wednesday night and Thursday. Partly cloudy with a 20% chance of showers. Lows in the lower 70s. Highs in the upper 80s. The 8 to 14 day outlook for Friday, September 11th through Thursday, September 17th calls for temperatures to be above normal and precipitation to be near normal. Normal highs for the period are around 80 degrees and normal lows are between 55 and 60. The normal precipitation total for the 7 days is around 0.75 inches. The ultraviolet index for Indianapolis on Friday will be 8. The Environmental Protection Agency categorizes an index of 8 as very high exposure to ultraviolet radiation. At 10 p.m. at Indianapolis, it was partly cloudy. The temperature was 86 degrees, the dew point 72, and the relative humidity 62%, producing a heat index of 92. The wind was southeast at 6 miles an hour. It was partly cloudy. The temperature was 86 degrees, the dew point 72, and the relative humidity 62%, producing a heat index of 92. The wind was southeast at 6 miles an hour. The barometric pressure was 29.99 inches and rising. Around central Indiana, it was clear, with a temperature of 76 at Zionsville, 82 at Eagle Creek Airpark, and 79 at Shelbyville. It was partly cloudy, with a temperature of 80 at Anderson and 77 at Muncie. Elsewhere across Indiana, skies ranged from clear to partly cloudy.
It was 79 at South Bend, 72 at Fort Wayne, and 81 at Lafayette.

Sarasota reported 79, Bloomington reported 79, and Evansville reported 83. Just outside Indiana, skies ranged from clear to partly cloudy. It was 84 at Chicago, 79 at Champaign, and 79 at Dayton. St. Louis reported 92, Cincinnati reported 85, and Louisville reported 89. Once again, at Indianapolis, it was 86 degrees with partly cloudy skies. This is NOAA All Hazards Radio KEC 74 in Indianapolis. Here is a statement concerning excessive heat. For the following counties in Indiana, Boone, Decatur, Delaware, Hamilton, Hancock, Hendricks, Henry, Johnson, Madison, Marion, Morgan, Rush, Shelby, and Tipton, heat advisory remains in effect until 8 p.m. Eastern Daylight Time Friday. Heat index values up to 104. The areas affected include portions of Central, East Central, North Central, South Central, Southeast, Southwest, and West Central Indiana. The hazardous conditions are expected until 8 p.m. Eastern Daylight Time Friday. The following impacts are expected. Hot temperatures and high humidity may cause heat illnesses. Drink plenty of fluids, stay in an air-conditioned room, stay out of the sun, and check up on relatives and neighbors. Take extra precautions when outside. Wear lightweight and loose-fitting clothing. Try to limit strenuous activities to early morning or evening. Take action when you see symptoms of heat exhaustion and heat stroke. And now a look at your forecast for Indianapolis and central Indiana. Rest of tonight. Clear. Lows in the mid-70s. Southwest winds around 5 miles an hour. For Friday, mostly sunny with isolated showers and thunderstorms. Hot with highs in the mid-90s. West winds around 5 miles an hour. Chance of rain 20%. Friday night, mostly clear. A slight chance of showers and thunderstorms toward daybreak. Humid with lows in the lower 70s. West winds around 5 miles an hour. Chance of rain 20%. For Saturday, mostly sunny through early afternoon, then becoming partly cloudy. A chance of showers. A chance of thunderstorms late in the afternoon. Hot with highs around 90. North winds 5 to 10 miles an hour. Chance of rain 50%. Once again, the forecast for rest of tonight. Clear. Lows in the mid-70s. Southwest winds around 5 miles an hour. Taking a look at the 3 through 7 day forecast for Indianapolis and central Indiana. Saturday night, mostly clear. Lows in the mid-60s. Northeast winds around 5 miles an hour. For Sunday through Labor Day, mostly clear. Highs in the mid-80s. Lows in the lower 60s. Monday night and Tuesday, partly cloudy. Lows in the mid-60s. Highs in the upper 80s. For Tuesday night and Wednesday, mostly clear. Hot. Lows in the lower 70s. Highs in the lower 90s. Wednesday night and Thursday, partly cloudy with a 20% chance of showers. Lows in the lower 70s. Highs in the upper 80s. The 8 to 14 day outlook for Friday, September 11th through Thursday, September 17th, calls for temperatures to be above normal and precipitation to be near normal. Normal highs for the period are around 80 degrees, and normal lows are between 55 and 60. The normal precipitation total for the 7 days is around 0.75 inches. The ultraviolet index for Indianapolis on Friday will be 8. The Environmental Protection Agency categorizes an index of 8 as very high exposure to ultraviolet radiation. At 10 p.m. at Indianapolis, it was partly cloudy. The temperature was 86 degrees, the dew point 72, and the relative humidity 62%, producing a heat index of 92. The wind was southeast at 6 miles an hour. The barometric pressure was 29.99 inches and rising. Around central Indiana, it was clear, with a temperature of 76 at Zionsville, 82 at Eagle Creek Airpark, and 79 at Shelbyville. It was partly cloudy, with a temperature of 80 at Anderson, and 77 at Muncie. Elsewhere across Indiana,
skies ranged from clear to partly cloudy. It was 79 at South Bend, 72 at Fort Wayne, and 81 at Lafayette. Terre Haute reported 79, Bloomington reported 79, and Evansville reported 83. Just outside Indiana, skies ranged from clear to partly cloudy. It was 84 at Chicago, 79 at Champaign, and 79 at Dayton. St. Louis reported 92, Cincinnati reported 85, and Louisville reported 89. Once again, at Indianapolis it was 86 degrees with partly cloudy skies. This is NOAA All Hazards Radio KEC 74 in Indianapolis. Here is a statement concerning excessive heat. For the following counties, in Indiana, Boone, Decatur, Delaware, Hamilton, Hancock, Hendricks, Henry, Johnson, Madison, Marion, Morgan, Rush, Shelby, and Tipton. Heat advisory remains in effect until 8 p.m. Eastern Daylight Time Friday. Heat index values up to 104. The areas affected include portions of Central, East Central, North Central, South Central, Southeast, Southwest, and West Central Indiana. The hazardous conditions are expected until 8 p.m. Eastern Daylight Time Friday. The following impacts are expected: hot temperatures and high humidity may cause heat illnesses. Drink plenty of fluids, stay in an air-conditioned room, stay out of the sun, and check up on relatives and neighbors. Take extra precautions when outside. Wear lightweight and loose-fitting clothing. Try to limit strenuous activities to early morning or evening. Take action when you see symptoms of heat exhaustion and heat stroke. And now a look at your forecast for Indianapolis and central Indiana. Rest of tonight: clear. Lows in the mid-70s. Southwest winds around 5 miles an hour. For Friday: mostly sunny with isolated showers and thunderstorms. Hot with highs in the mid-90s. West winds around 5 miles an hour. Chance of rain 20%. Friday night: mostly clear. A slight chance of showers and thunderstorms toward daybreak. Humid with lows in the lower 70s. West winds around 5 miles an hour. Chance of rain 20%. For Saturday: mostly sunny through early afternoon, then becoming partly cloudy. A chance of showers. A chance of thunderstorms late in the afternoon. Hot with highs around 90. North winds 5 to 10 miles an hour. Chance of rain 50%. Once again, the forecast for rest of tonight: clear. Lows in the mid-70s. Southwest winds around 5 miles an hour. Taking a look at the 3 through 7 day forecast for Indianapolis and central Indiana. Saturday night: mostly clear. Lows in the mid-60s. Northeast winds around 5 miles an hour. For Sunday through Labor Day: mostly clear. Highs in the mid-80s. Lows in the lower 60s. Monday night and Tuesday: partly cloudy. Lows in the mid-60s. Highs in the upper 80s. For Tuesday night and Wednesday: mostly clear. Hot. Lows in the lower 70s. Highs in the lower 90s. Wednesday night and Thursday: partly cloudy with a 20% chance of showers. Lows in the lower 70s. Highs in the upper 80s. The 8 to 14 day outlook for Friday, September 11th through Thursday, September 17th, calls for temperatures to be above normal and precipitation to be near normal. Normal highs for the period are around 80 degrees, and normal lows are between 55 and 60. The normal precipitation total for the 7 days is around 0.75 inches. Now here is the hazardous weather outlook for central Indiana. For the period through tonight, a heat advisory is in effect. Heat index values between 100 and 108 expected. And now the extended outlook for the period Friday through Wednesday. The heat advisory will continue through Friday evening. Peak afternoon heat index values are expected to be between 100 and 109. Thunderstorms are possible at times Friday afternoon through Saturday night. Isolated damaging wind gusts and lightning are the primary hazards. Spotter information statement: spotter activation is not anticipated at this time.

The ultraviolet index for Indianapolis on Friday will be 8. The Environmental Protection Agency categorizes an index of 8 as very high exposure to ultraviolet radiation. At 10 p.m. at Indianapolis, it was partly cloudy. The temperature was 86 degrees, the dew point 72, and the relative humidity 62%, producing a heat index of 92. The wind was southeast at 6 miles an hour. The barometric pressure was 29.99 inches and rising. Around central Indiana, it was clear, with a temperature of 76 at Zionsville, 82 at Eagle Creek Airpark, and 79 at Shelbyville. It was partly cloudy, with a temperature of 80 at Anderson, and 77 at Muncie. Elsewhere across Indiana, skies ranged from clear to partly cloudy. It was 79 at South Bend, 72 at Fort Wayne, and 81 at Lafayette. Terre Haute reported 79, Bloomington reported 79, and Evansville reported 83. Just outside Indiana, skies ranged from clear to partly cloudy. It was 84 at Chicago, 79 at Champaign, and 79 at Dayton. St. Louis reported 92, Cincinnati reported 85, and Louisville reported 89. Once again, at Indianapolis, it was 86 degrees with partly cloudy skies. This is NOAA All Hazards Radio KEC 74 in Indianapolis. Here is a statement concerning excessive heat. For the following counties in Indiana, Boone, Decatur, Delaware, Hamilton, Hancock, Hendricks, Henry, Johnson, Madison, Marion, Morgan, Rush, Shelby, and Tipton. Heat advisory remains in effect until 8 p.m. Eastern Daylight Time Friday. Heat index values up to 104. The areas affected include portions of central, east central, north central, south central, southeast, southwest, and west central Indiana. The hazardous conditions are expected until 8 p.m. Eastern Daylight Time Friday. The following impacts are expected: hot temperatures and high humidity may cause heat illnesses. Drink plenty of fluids, stay in an air-conditioned room, stay out of the sun, and check up on relatives and neighbors. Take extra precautions when outside. Wear lightweight and loose-fitting clothing. Try to limit strenuous activities to early morning or evening. Take action when you see symptoms of heat exhaustion and heat stroke. And now a look at your forecast for Indianapolis and central Indiana. Rest of tonight: clear. Lows in the mid-70s. Southwest winds around 5 miles an hour. For Friday: mostly sunny with isolated showers and thunderstorms. Hot with highs in the mid-90s. West winds around 5 miles an hour. Chance of rain 20%. Friday night: mostly clear. A slight chance of showers and thunderstorms toward daybreak. Humid with lows in the lower 70s. West winds around 5 miles an hour. Chance of rain 20%. For Saturday: mostly sunny through early afternoon, then becoming partly cloudy. A chance of showers. A chance of thunderstorms late in the afternoon. Hot with highs around 90. North winds 5 to 10 miles an hour. Chance of rain 50%. Once again, the forecast for rest of tonight: clear. Lows in the mid-70s. Southwest winds around 5 miles an hour. Taking a look at the 3 through 7 day forecast for Indianapolis and central Indiana. Saturday night: mostly clear. Lows in the mid-60s. Northeast winds around 5 miles an hour. For Sunday through Labor Day: mostly clear. Highs in the mid-80s. Lows in the lower 60s. Monday night and Tuesday: partly cloudy. Lows in the mid-60s. Highs in the upper 80s. For Tuesday night and Wednesday: mostly clear. Hot. Lows in the lower 70s. Highs in the lower 90s. Wednesday night and Thursday: partly cloudy with a 20% chance of showers. Lows in the lower 70s. Highs in the upper 80s. The 8 to 14 day outlook for Friday, September 11th through Thursday, September 17th, calls for temperatures to be above normal and precipitation to be near normal. Normal highs for the period are around 80 degrees and normal

Lows are between 55 and 60. The normal precipitation total for the 7 days is around 0.75 inches. The ultraviolet index for Indianapolis on Friday will be 8. The Environmental Protection Agency categorizes an index of 8 as very high exposure to ultraviolet radiation. At 10 p.m. at Indianapolis, it was partly cloudy. The temperature was 86 degrees, the dew point 72, and the relative humidity 62%, producing a heat index of 92. The wind was southeast at 6 miles an hour. The barometric pressure was 29.99 inches and rising. Around central Indiana, it was clear, with a temperature of 76 at Zionsville, 82 at Eagle Creek Airpark, and 79 at Shelbyville. It was partly cloudy, with a temperature of 80 at Anderson and 77 at Muncie. Elsewhere across Indiana, skies ranged from clear to partly cloudy. It was 79 at South Bend, 72 at Fort Wayne, and 81 at Lafayette. Terre Haute reported 79, Bloomington reported 79, and Evansville reported 83. Outside Indiana, skies ranged from clear to partly cloudy. It was 84 at Chicago, 79 at Champaign, and 79 at Dayton. St. Louis reported 92, Cincinnati reported 85, and Louisville reported 89. Once again, at Indianapolis it was 86 degrees with partly cloudy skies. This is NOAA All Hazards Radio KEC 74 in Indianapolis. Here is a statement concerning excessive heat. For the following counties, in Indiana, Boone, Decatur, Delaware, Hamilton, Hancock, Hendricks, Henry, Johnson, Madison, Marion, Morgan, Rush, Shelby, and Tipton, heat advisory remains in effect until 8 p.m. Eastern Daylight Time Friday. Heat index values up to 104. The areas affected include portions of Central, East Central, North Central, South Central, Southeast, Southwest, and West Central Indiana. The hazardous conditions are expected until 8 p.m. Eastern Daylight Time Friday. The following impacts are expected: hot temperatures and high humidity may cause heat illnesses. Drink plenty of fluids, stay in an air-conditioned room, stay out of the sun, and check up on relatives and neighbors. Take extra precautions when outside. Wear lightweight and loose-fitting clothing. Try to limit strenuous activities to early morning or evening. Take action when you see symptoms of heat exhaustion and heat stroke. And now a look at your forecast for Indianapolis and central Indiana. Rest of tonight. Clear. Lows in the mid-70s. Southwest winds around 5 miles an hour. For Friday, mostly sunny with isolated showers and thunderstorms. Hot with highs in the mid-90s. West winds around 5 miles an hour. Chance of rain 20%. Friday night, mostly clear. A slight chance of showers and thunderstorms toward daybreak. Humid with lows in the lower 70s. West winds around 5 miles an hour. Chance of rain 20%. For Saturday, mostly sunny through early afternoon, then becoming partly cloudy. A chance of showers. A chance of thunderstorms late in the afternoon. Hot with highs around 90. North winds 5 to 10 miles an hour. Chance of rain 50%. Once again, the forecast for rest of tonight. Clear. Lows in the mid-70s. Southwest winds around 5 miles an hour. Taking a look at the 3 through 7 day forecast for Indianapolis and central Indiana. Saturday night, mostly clear. Lows in the mid-60s. Northeast winds around 5 miles an hour. For Sunday through Labor Day, mostly clear. Highs in the mid-80s. Lows in the lower 60s. Monday night and Tuesday, partly cloudy. Lows in the mid-60s. Highs in the upper 80s. For Tuesday night and Wednesday, mostly clear. Hot. Lows in the lower 70s. Highs in the lower 90s. Wednesday night and Thursday, partly cloudy with a 20% chance of showers. Lows in the lower 70s. Highs in the upper 80s. The 8 to 14 day outlook for
Friday, September 11th through Thursday, September 17th.

calls for temperatures to be above normal and precipitation to be near normal. Normal highs for the period are around 80 degrees, and normal lows are between 55 and 60. The normal precipitation total for the 7 days is around 0.75 inches. The ultraviolet index for Indianapolis on Friday will be 8. The Environmental Protection Agency categorizes an index of 8 as very high exposure to ultraviolet radiation. At 10 p.m. at Indianapolis, it was partly cloudy. The temperature was 86 degrees, the dew point 72, and the relative humidity 62%, producing a heat index of 92. The wind was southeast at 6 miles an hour. The barometric pressure was 29.99 inches and rising. Around central Indiana, it was clear, with a temperature of 76 at Zionsville, 82 at Eagle Creek Airpark, and 79 at Shelbyville. It was partly cloudy, with a temperature of 80 at Anderson, and 77 at Muncie. Elsewhere across Indiana, skies ranged from clear to partly cloudy. It was 79 at South Bend, 72 at Fort Wayne, and 81 at Lafayette. Terre Haute reported 79, Bloomington reported 79, and Evansville reported 83. Just outside Indiana, skies ranged from clear to partly cloudy. It was 84 at Chicago, 79 at Champaign, and 79 at Dayton. St. Louis reported 92, Cincinnati reported 85, and Louisville reported 89. Once again, at Indianapolis it was 86 degrees with partly cloudy skies. This is NOAA All Hazards Radio KEC 74 in Indianapolis. Here is a statement concerning excessive heat. For the following counties, in Indiana, Boone, Decatur, Delaware, Hamilton, Hancock, Hendricks, Henry, Johnson, Madison, Marion, Morgan, Rush, Shelby, and Tipton. Heat advisory remains in effect until 8 p.m. Eastern Daylight Time Friday. Heat index values up to 104. The areas affected include portions of Central, East Central, North Central, South Central, Southeast, Southwest, and West Central Indiana. The hazardous conditions are expected until 8 p.m. Eastern Daylight Time Friday. The following impacts are expected: hot temperatures and high humidity may cause heat illnesses. Drink plenty of fluids, stay in an air-conditioned room, stay out of the sun, and check up on relatives and neighbors. Take extra precautions when outside. Wear lightweight and loose-fitting clothing. Try to limit strenuous activities to early morning or evening. Take action when you see symptoms of heat exhaustion and heat stroke. And now a look at your forecast for Indianapolis and central Indiana. Rest of tonight: clear. Lows in the mid-70s. Southwest winds around 5 miles an hour. For Friday: mostly sunny with isolated showers and thunderstorms. Hot with highs in the mid-90s. West winds around 5 miles an hour. Chance of rain 20%. Friday night: mostly clear. A slight chance of showers and thunderstorms toward daybreak. Humid with lows in the lower 70s. West winds around 5 miles an hour. Chance of rain 20%. For Saturday: mostly sunny through early afternoon, then becoming partly cloudy. A chance of showers. A chance of thunderstorms late in the afternoon. Hot with highs around 90. North winds 5 to 10 miles an hour. Chance of rain 50%. Once again, the forecast for rest of tonight: clear. Lows in the mid-70s. Southwest winds around 5 miles an hour. Taking a look at the 3 through 7 day forecast for Indianapolis and central Indiana. Saturday night: mostly clear. Lows in the mid-60s. Northeast winds around 5 miles an hour. For Sunday through Labor Day: mostly clear. Highs in the mid-80s. Lows in the lower 60s. Monday night and Tuesday: partly cloudy. Lows in the mid-60s. Highs in the upper 80s. For Tuesday night and Wednesday: mostly clear. Hot. Lows in the lower 70s. Highs in the lower 90s. Wednesday night and Thursday: partly cloudy with a 20% chance of showers. Lows in the lower 70s.
highs in the upper 80s. The 8 to 14 day outlook for Friday, September 11th through Thursday, September 17th calls for temperatures to be above normal and precipitation to be near normal. Normal highs for the period are around 80 degrees and normal lows are between 55 and 60. The normal precipitation total for the 7 days is around 0.75 inches. The ultraviolet index for Indianapolis on Friday will be 8. The Environmental Protection Agency categorizes an index of 8 as very high exposure to ultraviolet radiation. At 10 p.m. at Indianapolis, it was partly cloudy. The temperature was 86 degrees, the dew point 72, and the relative humidity 62%, producing a heat index of 92. The wind was southeast at 6 miles an hour. The barometric pressure was 29.99 inches and rising. Around central Indiana, it was clear, with a temperature of 76 at Zionsville, 82 at Eagle Creek Airpark, and 79 at Shelbyville. It was partly cloudy, with a temperature of 80 at Anderson and 77 at Muncie. Elsewhere across Indiana, skies ranged from clear to partly cloudy. It was 79 at South Bend, 72 at Fort Wayne, and 81 at Lafayette. Terre Haute reported 79, Bloomington reported 79, and Evansville reported 83. Just outside Indiana, skies ranged from clear to partly cloudy. It was 84 at Chicago, 79 at Champaign, and 79 at Dayton. St. Louis reported 92, Cincinnati reported 85, and Louisville reported 89. Once again, at Indianapolis, it was 86 degrees with partly cloudy skies. This is NOAA All Hazards Radio KEC 74 in Indianapolis. Here is a statement concerning excessive heat. For the following counties, in Indiana, Boone, Decatur, Delaware, Hamilton, Hancock, Hendricks, Henry, Johnson, Madison, Marion, Morgan, Rush, Shelby, and Tipton. Heat advisory remains in effect until 8 p.m. Eastern Daylight Time Friday. Heat index values up to 104. The areas affected include portions of Central, East Central, North Central, South Central, Southeast, Southwest, and West Central Indiana. The hazardous conditions are expected until 8 p.m. Eastern Daylight Time Friday. The following impacts are expected. Hot temperatures and high humidity may cause heat illnesses. Drink plenty of fluids, stay in an air-conditioned room, stay out of the sun, and check up on relatives and neighbors. Take extra precautions when outside. Wear lightweight and loose-fitting clothing. Try to limit strenuous activities to early morning or evening. Take action when you see symptoms of heat exhaustion and heat stroke. And now a look at your forecast for Indianapolis and central Indiana. Rest of tonight. Clear. Lows in the mid-70s. Southwest winds around 5 miles an hour. For Friday, mostly sunny with isolated showers and thunderstorms. Hot with highs in the mid-90s. West winds around 5 miles an hour. Chance of rain 20%. Friday night, mostly clear. A slight chance of showers and thunderstorms toward daybreak. Humid with lows in the lower 70s. West winds around 5 miles an hour. Chance of rain 20%. For Saturday, mostly sunny through early afternoon, then becoming partly cloudy. A chance of showers. A chance of thunderstorms late in the afternoon. Hot with highs around 90. North winds 5 to 10 miles an hour. Chance of rain 50%. Once again, the forecast for rest of tonight. Clear. Lows in the mid-70s. Southwest winds around 5 miles an hour. Now here is the hazardous weather outlook for central Indiana. For the period through tonight, a heat advisory is in effect. Peak heat index values between 100 and 108 expected. And now the extended outlook for the period Friday through Wednesday. The heat advisory will continue through Friday evening. Peak afternoon heat index values are expected to be between 100 and 109. Thunderstorms are possible at times Friday afternoon through Saturday night. Isolated damaging wind gusts and lightning are the primary hazards. Spotter information statement. Spotter activation is not anticipated.

at this time. Taking a look at the 3-7 day forecast for Indianapolis and central Indiana. Saturday night, mostly clear. Lows in the mid-60s. Northeast winds around 5 miles an hour. For Sunday through Labor Day, mostly clear. Highs in the mid-80s. Lows in the lower 60s. Monday night and Tuesday, partly cloudy. Lows in the mid-60s. Highs in the upper 80s. For Tuesday night and Wednesday, mostly clear. Hot. Lows in the lower 70s. Highs in the lower 90s. Wednesday night and Thursday, partly cloudy with a 20% chance of showers. Lows in the lower 70s. Highs in the upper 80s. The 8-14 day outlook for Friday, September 11th through Thursday, September 17th, calls for temperatures to be above normal and precipitation to be near normal. Normal highs for the period are around 80 degrees, and normal lows are between 55 and 60. The normal precipitation total for the 7 days is around 0.75 inches. The ultraviolet index for Indianapolis on Friday will be 8. The Environmental Protection Agency categorizes an index of 8 as very high exposure to ultraviolet radiation. At 10 p.m. at Indianapolis, it was partly cloudy. The temperature was 86 degrees, the dew point 72, and the relative humidity 62%, producing a heat index of 92. The wind was southeast at 6 miles an hour. The barometric pressure was 29.99 inches and rising. Around central Indiana, it was clear, with a temperature of 76 at Zionsville, 82 at Eagle Creek Airpark, and 79 at Shelbyville. It was partly cloudy, with a temperature of 80 at Anderson and 77 at Muncie. Elsewhere across Indiana, skies ranged from clear to partly cloudy. It was 79 at South Bend, 72 at Fort Wayne, and 81 at Lafayette. Terre Haute reported 79, Bloomington reported 79, and Evansville reported 83. Just outside Indiana, skies ranged from clear to partly cloudy. It was 84 at Chicago, 79 at Champaign, and 79 at Dayton. St. Louis reported 92, Cincinnati reported 85, and Louisville reported 89. Once again, at Indianapolis it was 86 degrees with partly cloudy skies. This is NOAA All Hazards Radio KEC 74 in Indianapolis. Here is a statement concerning excessive heat. For the following counties, in Indiana, Boone, Decatur, Delaware, Hamilton, Hancock, Hendricks, Henry, Johnson, Madison, Marion, Morgan, Rush, Shelby, and Tipton. Heat advisory remains in effect until 8 p.m. Eastern Daylight Time Friday. Heat index values up to 104. The areas affected include portions of Central, East Central, North Central, South Central, Southeast, Southwest, and West Central Indiana. The hazardous conditions are expected until 8 p.m. Eastern Daylight Time Friday. The following impacts are expected. Hot temperatures and high humidity may cause heat illnesses. Drink plenty of fluids, stay in an air-conditioned room, stay out of the sun, and check up on relatives and neighbors. Take extra precautions when outside. Wear lightweight and loose-fitting clothing. Try to limit strenuous activities to early morning or evening. Take action when you see symptoms of heat exhaustion and heat stroke. And now a look at your forecast for Indianapolis and central Indiana. Rest of tonight. Clear. Lows in the mid-70s. Southwest winds around 5 miles an hour. For Friday, mostly sunny with isolated showers and thunderstorms. Hot with highs in the mid-90s. West winds around 5 miles an hour. Chance of rain 20%. Friday night, mostly clear. A slight chance of showers and thunderstorms toward daybreak. Humid with lows in the lower 70s. West winds around 5 miles an hour. Chance of rain 20%. For Saturday, mostly sunny through early afternoon, then becoming partly cloudy. A chance of showers. A chance of thunderstorms late in the afternoon. Hot with highs around 90. North winds 5 to 10 miles an hour. Chance of rain 50%. Once again,

the 8 to 14 day outlook for Friday, September 11th through Thursday, September 17th calls for temperatures to be above normal and precipitation to be near normal. Normal highs for the period are around 80 degrees and normal lows are between 55 and 60. The normal precipitation total for the 7 days is around 0.75 inches. The ultraviolet index for Indianapolis on Friday will be 8. The Environmental Protection Agency categorizes an index of 8 as very high exposure to ultraviolet radiation. At 10 p.m. at Indianapolis, it was partly cloudy. The temperature was 86 degrees, the dew point 72, and the relative humidity 62%, producing a heat index of 92. The wind was southeast at 6 miles an hour. The barometric pressure was 29.99 inches and rising. Around central Indiana, it was clear, with a temperature of 76 at Zionsville, 82 at Eagle Creek Airpark, and 79 at Shelbyville. It was partly cloudy, with a temperature of 80 at Anderson and 77 at Muncie. Elsewhere across Indiana, skies ranged from clear to partly cloudy. It was 79 at South Bend, 72 at Fort Wayne, and 81 at Lafayette. Terre Haute reported 79, Bloomington reported 79, and Evansville reported 83. Just outside Indiana, skies ranged from clear to partly cloudy. It was 84 at Chicago, 79 at Champaign, and 79 at Dayton. St. Louis reported 92, Cincinnati reported 85, and Louisville reported 89. Once again, at Indianapolis, it was 86 degrees with partly cloudy skies. At 11 p.m., at Indianapolis, it was partly cloudy. The temperature was 85 degrees. The dew point 73, and the relative humidity 67%, producing a heat index of 91. The wind was south at 9 miles an hour. The barometric pressure was 29.99 inches and steady. Around central Indiana, it was clear, with a temperature of 77 at Anderson, 75 at Zionsville, 82 at Eagle Creek Airpark, and 77 at Shelbyville. At Muncie, it was partly cloudy, with a temperature of 78. Elsewhere across Indiana, skies ranged from clear to partly cloudy. It was 78 at South Bend, 72 at Fort Wayne, and 82 at Lafayette. Terre Haute reported 78, Bloomington reported 81, and Evansville reported 81. Just outside Indiana, skies ranged from clear to partly cloudy. It was 82 at Chicago, 79 at Champaign, and 77 at Dayton. St. Louis reported 90, Cincinnati reported 83, and Louisville reported 87. Once again, at Indianapolis, it was 85 degrees with partly cloudy skies. This is NOAA All Hazards Radio KEC 74 in Indianapolis. Here is a statement concerning excessive heat. For the following counties, in Indiana, Boone, Decatur, Delaware, Hamilton, Hancock, Hendricks, Henry, Johnson, Madison, Marion, Morgan, Rush, Shelby, and Tipton. Heat advisory remains in effect until 8 p.m. Eastern Daylight Time Friday. Heat index values up to 104. The areas affected include portions of Central, East Central, North Central, South Central, Southeast, Southwest, and West Central Indiana. The hazardous conditions are expected until 8 p.m. Eastern Daylight Time Friday. The following impacts are expected. Hot temperatures and high humidity may cause heat illnesses. Drink plenty of fluids, stay in an air-conditioned room, stay out of the sun, and check up on relatives and neighbors. Take extra precautions when outside. Wear lightweight and loose-fitting clothing. Try to limit strenuous activities to early morning or evening. Take action when you see symptoms of heat exhaustion and heat stroke. And now a look at your forecast for Indianapolis and central Indiana. Rest of tonight. Clear. Lows in the mid-70s. Southwest winds around 5 miles an hour. For Friday. Mostly sunny with isolated showers and thunderstorms. Hot with highs in the mid-90s. West winds around 5 miles an hour. Chance of rain 20%. Friday night. Mostly clear. A slight chance of showers and thunderstorms toward daybreak. Humid with lows in the lower 70s.

winds around 5 miles an hour. Chance of rain 20%. For Saturday, mostly sunny through early afternoon, then becoming partly cloudy. A chance of showers. A chance of thunderstorms late in the afternoon. Hot with highs around 90. North winds 5 to 10 miles an hour. Chance of rain 50%. Once again, the forecast for rest of tonight. Clear. Lows in the mid-70s. Southwest winds around 5 miles an hour. Taking a look at the 3 through 7 day forecast for Indianapolis and central Indiana. Saturday night. Mostly clear. Lows in the mid-60s. Northeast winds around 5 miles an hour. For Sunday through Labor Day. Mostly clear. Highs in the mid-80s. Lows in the lower 60s. Monday night and Tuesday. Partly cloudy. Lows in the mid-60s. Highs in the upper 80s. For Tuesday night and Wednesday. Mostly clear. Hot. Lows in the lower 70s. Highs in the lower 90s. Wednesday night and Thursday. Partly cloudy with a 20% chance of showers. Lows in the lower 70s. Highs in the upper 80s. The 8 to 14 day outlook for Friday, September 11th through Thursday, September 17th calls for temperatures to be above normal and precipitation to be near normal. Normal highs for the period are around 80 degrees and normal lows are between 55 and 60. The normal precipitation total for the 7 days is around 0.75 inches. The ultraviolet index for Indianapolis on Friday will be 8. The Environmental Protection Agency categorizes an index of 8 as very high exposure to ultraviolet radiation. At 11 p.m. at Indianapolis, it was partly cloudy. The temperature was 85 degrees, the dew point 73, and the relative humidity 67%, producing a heat index of 91. The wind was south at 9 miles an hour. The barometric pressure was 29.99 inches and steady. Around central Indiana, it was clear, with a temperature of 77 at Anderson, 75 at Zionsville, 82 at Eagle Creek Airpark, and 77 at Shelbyville. At Muncie, it was partly cloudy, with a temperature of 78. Elsewhere across Indiana, skies ranged from clear to partly cloudy. It was 78 at South Bend, 72 at Fort Wayne, and 82 at Lafayette. Terre Haute reported 78, Bloomington reported 81, and Evansville reported 81. Just outside Indiana, skies ranged from clear to partly cloudy. It was 82 at Chicago, 79 at Champaign, and 77 at Dayton. St. Louis reported 90, Cincinnati reported 83, and Louisville reported 87. Once again, at Indianapolis it was 85 degrees with partly cloudy skies. This is NOAA All Hazards Radio KEC 74 in Indianapolis. Here is a statement concerning excessive heat. For the following counties in Indiana, Boone, Decatur, Delaware, Hamilton, Hancock, Hendricks, Henry, Johnson, Madison, Marion, Morgan, Rush, Shelby, and Tipton. Heat advisory remains in effect until 8 p.m. Eastern Daylight Time Friday. Heat index values up to 104. The areas affected include portions of Central, East Central, North Central, South Central, Southeast, Southwest, and West Central Indiana. The hazardous conditions are expected until 8 p.m. Eastern Daylight Time Friday. The following impacts are expected. Hot temperatures and high humidity may cause heat illnesses. Drink plenty of fluids, stay in an air-conditioned room, stay out of the sun, and check up on relatives and neighbors. Take extra precautions when outside. Wear lightweight and loose-fitting clothing. Try to limit strenuous activities to early morning or evening. Take action when you see symptoms of heat exhaustion and heat stroke. And now a look at your forecast for Indianapolis and central Indiana. Rest of tonight. Clear. Lows in the mid-70s. Southwest winds around 5 miles an hour. For Friday. Mostly sunny with isolated showers and thunderstorms. Hot with highs in the mid-90s. West winds around 5 miles an hour. Chance of rain 20%. Friday night.

clear. A slight chance of showers and thunderstorms toward daybreak. Humid with lows in the lower 70s. West winds around 5 miles an hour. Chance of rain 20%. For Saturday, mostly sunny through early afternoon, then becoming partly cloudy. A chance of showers. A chance of thunderstorms late in the afternoon. Hot with highs around 90. North winds 5 to 10 miles an hour. Chance of rain 50%. Once again, the forecast for rest of tonight. Clear. Lows in the mid-70s. Southwest winds around 5 miles an hour. Taking a look at the 3 through 7 day forecast for Indianapolis and central Indiana. Saturday night. Mostly clear. Lows in the mid-60s. Northeast winds around 5 miles an hour. For Sunday through Labor Day. Mostly clear. Highs in the mid-80s. Lows in the lower 60s. Monday night and Tuesday. Partly cloudy. Lows in the mid-60s. Highs in the upper 80s. For Tuesday night and Wednesday. Mostly clear. Hot. Lows in the lower 70s. Highs in the lower 90s. Wednesday night and Thursday. Partly cloudy with a 20% chance of showers. Lows in the lower 70s. Highs in the upper 80s. The 8 to 14 day outlook for Friday, September 11th through Thursday, September 17th calls for temperatures to be above normal and precipitation to be near normal. Normal highs for the period are around 80 degrees and normal lows are between 55 and 60. The normal precipitation total for the 7 days is around 0.75 inches. The ultraviolet index for Indianapolis on Friday will be 8. The Environmental Protection Agency categorizes an index of 8 as very high exposure to ultraviolet radiation. At 11 p.m. at Indianapolis, it was partly cloudy. The temperature was 85 degrees, the dew point 73, and the relative humidity 67%, producing a heat index of 91. The wind was south at 9 miles an hour. The barometric pressure was 29.99 inches and steady. Around central Indiana, it was clear, with a temperature of 77 at Anderson, 75 at Zionsville, 82 at Eagle Creek Airpark, and 77 at Shelbyville. At Muncie, it was partly cloudy, with a temperature of 78. Elsewhere across Indiana, skies ranged from clear to partly cloudy. It was 78 at South Bend, 72 at Fort Wayne, and 82 at Lafayette. Terre Haute reported 78, Bloomington reported 81, and Evansville reported 81. Just outside Indiana, skies ranged from clear to partly cloudy. It was 82 at Chicago, 79 at Champaign, and 77 at Dayton. St. Louis reported 90, Cincinnati reported 83, and Louisville reported 87. Once again, at Indianapolis, it was 85 degrees with partly cloudy skies. Here is the hazardous weather outlook for central Indiana. For the period through tonight, a heat advisory is in effect. Peak heat index values between 100 and 108 expected. And now the extended outlook for the period Friday through Wednesday. The heat advisory will continue through Friday evening. Peak afternoon heat index values are expected to be between 100 and 109. Thunderstorms are possible at times Friday afternoon through Saturday night. Isolated damaging wind gusts and lightning are the primary hazards. Spotter information statement. Spotter activation is not anticipated at this time. This is NOAA All Hazards Radio KEC 74 in Indianapolis. Here is a statement concerning excessive heat. For the following counties in Indiana, Boone, Decatur, Delaware, Hamilton, Hancock, Hendricks, Henry, Johnson, Madison, Marion, Morgan, Rush, Shelby, and Tipton. Heat advisory remains in effect until 8 p.m. Eastern Daylight Time Friday. Heat index values up to 104. The areas affected include portions of Central, East Central, North Central, South Central, Southeast, Southwest, and West Central Indiana. The hazardous conditions are expected until 8 p.m. Eastern Daylight Time Friday. The following impacts are expected. Hot temperatures and high humidity may cause heat illnesses.

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Take extra precautions when outside. Wear lightweight and loose-fitting clothing. Try to limit strenuous activities to early morning or evening. Take action when you see symptoms of heat exhaustion and heat stroke. And now a look at your forecast for Indianapolis and central Indiana. Rest of tonight. Clear. Lows in the mid-70s. Southwest winds around 5 miles an hour. For Friday, mostly sunny with isolated showers and thunderstorms. Hot with highs in the mid-90s. West winds around 5 miles an hour. Chance of rain 20%. Friday night, mostly clear. A slight chance of showers and thunderstorms toward daybreak. Humid with lows in the lower 70s. West winds around 5 miles an hour. Chance of rain 20%. For Saturday, mostly sunny through early afternoon, then becoming partly cloudy. A chance of showers. A chance of thunderstorms late in the afternoon. Hot with highs around 90. North winds 5 to 10 miles an hour. Chance of rain 50%. Once again, the forecast for rest of tonight. Clear. Lows in the mid-70s. Southwest winds around 5 miles an hour. Taking a look at the 3 through 7 day forecast for Indianapolis and central Indiana. Saturday night. Mostly clear. Lows in the mid-60s. Northeast winds around 5 miles an hour. For Sunday through Labor Day. Mostly clear. Highs in the mid-80s. Lows in the lower 60s. Monday night and Tuesday. Partly cloudy. Lows in the mid-60s. Highs in the upper 80s. For Tuesday night and Wednesday. Mostly clear. Hot. Lows in the lower 70s. Highs in the lower 90s. Wednesday night and Thursday. Partly cloudy with a 20% chance of showers. Lows in the lower 70s. Highs in the upper 80s. The 8 to 14 day outlook for Friday, September 11th through Thursday, September 17th calls for temperatures to be above normal and precipitation to be near normal. Normal highs for the period are around 80 degrees and normal lows are between 55 and 60. The normal precipitation total for the 7 days is around 0.75 inches. The ultraviolet index for Indianapolis on Friday will be 8. The Environmental Protection Agency categorizes an index of 8 as very high exposure to ultraviolet radiation. At 11 p.m. at Indianapolis, it was partly cloudy. The temperature was 85 degrees, the dew point 73, and the relative humidity 67%, producing a heat index of 91. The wind was south at 9 miles an hour. The barometric pressure was 29.99 inches and steady. Around central Indiana, it was clear, with a temperature of 77 at Anderson, 75 at Zionsville, 82 at Eagle Creek Airpark, and 77 at Shelbyville. At Muncie, it was partly cloudy, with a temperature of 78. Elsewhere across Indiana, skies ranged from clear to partly cloudy. It was 78 at South Bend, 72 at Fort Wayne, and 82 at Lafayette. Terre Haute reported 78, Bloomington reported 81, and Evansville reported 81. Just outside Indiana, skies ranged from clear to partly cloudy. It was 82 at Chicago, 79 at Champaign, and 77 at Dayton. St. Louis reported 90, Cincinnati reported 83, and Louisville reported 87. Once again, at Indianapolis, it was 85 degrees with partly cloudy skies. This is NOAA All Hazards Radio KEC 74 in Indianapolis. Here is a statement concerning excessive heat. For the following counties in Indiana, Boone, Decatur, Delaware, Hamilton, Hancock, Hendricks, Henry, Johnson, Madison, Marion, Morgan, Rush, Shelby, and Tipton. Heat advisory remains in effect until 8 p.m. Eastern Daylight Time Friday. Heat index values up to 104. The areas affected include portions of Central, East Central, North Central, South Central, Southeast, Southwest, and West Central Indiana. The hazardous conditions are

expected until 8 p.m. Eastern Daylight Time Friday. The following impacts are expected. Hot temperatures and high humidity may cause heat illnesses. Drink plenty of fluids, stay in an air-conditioned room, stay out of the sun, and check up on relatives and neighbors. Take extra precautions when outside. Wear lightweight and loose-fitting clothing. Try to limit strenuous activities to early morning or evening. Take action when you see symptoms of heat exhaustion and heat stroke. And now a look at your forecast for Indianapolis and central Indiana. Rest of tonight. Clear. Lows in the mid-70s. Southwest winds around 5 miles an hour. For Friday, mostly sunny with isolated showers and thunderstorms. Hot with highs in the mid-90s. West winds around 5 miles an hour. Chance of rain 20%. Friday night, mostly clear. A slight chance of showers and thunderstorms toward daybreak. Humid with lows in the lower 70s. West winds around 5 miles an hour. Chance of rain 20%. For Saturday, mostly sunny through early afternoon, then becoming partly cloudy. A chance of showers. A chance of thunderstorms late in the afternoon. Hot with highs around 90. North winds 5 to 10 miles an hour. Chance of rain 50%. Once again, the forecast for rest of tonight. Clear. Lows in the mid-70s. Southwest winds around 5 miles an hour. Taking a look at the 3 through 7 day forecast for Indianapolis and central Indiana. Saturday night, mostly clear. Lows in the mid-60s. Northeast winds around 5 miles an hour. For Sunday through Labor Day, mostly clear. Highs in the mid-80s. Lows in the lower 60s. Monday night and Tuesday, partly cloudy. Lows in the mid-60s. Highs in the upper 80s. For Tuesday night and Wednesday, mostly clear. Hot. Lows in the lower 70s. Highs in the lower 90s. Wednesday night and Thursday, partly cloudy with a 20% chance of showers. Lows in the lower 70s. Highs in the upper 80s. The 14-day outlook for Friday, September 11th through Thursday, September 17th, calls for temperatures to be above normal and precipitation to be near normal. Normal highs for the period are around 80 degrees, and normal lows are between 55 and 60. The normal precipitation total for the 7 days is around 0.75 inches. The ultraviolet index for Indianapolis on Friday will be 8. The Environmental Protection Agency categorizes an index of 8 as very high exposure to ultraviolet radiation. At 11 p.m. at Indianapolis, it was partly cloudy. The temperature was 85 degrees, the dew point 73, and the relative humidity 67%, producing a heat index of 91. The wind was south at 9 miles an hour, 5 degrees. The dew point 73, and the relative humidity 67%, producing a heat index of 91. The wind was south at 9 miles an hour. The barometric pressure was 29.99 inches and steady. Around central Indiana, it was clear, with a temperature of 77 at Anderson, 75 at Zionsville, 82 at Eagle Creek Airpark, and 77 at Shelbyville. At Muncie, it was partly cloudy, with a temperature of 78. Elsewhere across Indiana, skies ranged from clear to partly cloudy. It was 78 at South Bend, 72 at Fort Wayne, and 82 at Lafayette. Terre Haute reported 78, Bloomington reported 81, and Evansville reported 81. Just outside Indiana, skies ranged from clear to partly cloudy. It was 82 at Chicago, 79 at Champaign, and 77 at Dayton. St. Louis reported 90, Cincinnati reported 83, and Louisville reported 87. Once again, at Indianapolis it was 85 degrees with partly cloudy skies. This is NOAA All Hazards Radio KEC 74 in Indianapolis. Here is a statement concerning excessive heat. For the following counties, in Indiana, Boone, Decatur, Delaware, Hamilton, Hancock, Hendricks, Henry, Johnson, Madison, Marion, Morgan, Rush, Shelby, and Tipton. Heat advice.

advisory remains in effect until 8 p.m. Eastern Daylight Time Friday. Heat index values up to 104. The areas affected include portions of Central, East Central, North Central, South Central, Southeast, Southwest, and West Central Indiana. The hazardous conditions are expected until 8 p.m. Eastern Daylight Time Friday. The following impacts are expected. Hot temperatures and high humidity may cause heat illnesses. Drink plenty of fluids, stay in an air-conditioned room, stay out of the sun, and check up on relatives and neighbors. Take extra precautions when outside. Wear lightweight and loose-fitting clothing. Try to limit strenuous activities to early morning or evening. Take action when you see symptoms of heat exhaustion and heat stroke. And now a look at your forecast for Indianapolis and central Indiana. Rest of tonight. Clear. Lows in the mid-70s. Southwest winds around 5 miles an hour. For Friday. Mostly sunny with isolated showers and thunderstorms. Hot with highs in the mid-90s. West winds around 5 miles an hour. Chance of rain 20%. Friday night. Mostly clear. A slight chance of showers and thunderstorms toward daybreak. Humid with lows in the lower 70s. West winds around 5 miles an hour. Chance of rain 20%. For Saturday. Mostly sunny through early afternoon, then becoming partly cloudy. A chance of showers. A chance of thunderstorms late in the afternoon. Hot with highs around 90. North winds 5 to 10 miles an hour. Chance of rain 50%. Once again, the forecast for rest of tonight. Clear. Lows in the mid-70s. Southwest winds around 5 miles an hour. Taking a look at the 3 through 7 day forecast for Indianapolis and central Indiana. Saturday night. Mostly clear. Lows in the mid-60s. Northeast winds around 5 miles an hour. For Sunday through Labor Day. Mostly clear. Highs in the mid-80s. Lows in the lower 60s. Monday night and Tuesday. Partly cloudy. Lows in the mid-60s. Highs in the upper 80s. For Tuesday night and Wednesday. Mostly clear. Hot. Lows in the lower 70s. Highs in the lower 90s. Wednesday night and Thursday. Partly cloudy with a 20% chance of showers. Lows in the lower 70s. Highs in the upper 80s. The 8 to 14 day outlook for Friday, September 11th through Thursday, September 17th calls for temperatures to be above normal and precipitation to be near normal. Normal highs for the period are around 80 degrees and normal lows are between 55 and 60. The normal precipitation total for the 7 days is around 0.75 inches. The ultraviolet index for Indianapolis on Friday will be 8. The Environmental Protection Agency categorizes an index of 8 as very high exposure to ultraviolet radiation. At 11 p.m. at Indianapolis, it was partly cloudy. The temperature was 85 degrees, the dew point 73, and the relative humidity 67%, producing a heat index of 91. The wind was south at 9 miles an hour. The barometric pressure was 29.99 inches and steady. Around central Indiana, it was clear, with a temperature of 77 at Anderson, 75 at Zionsville, 82 at Eagle Creek Airpark, and 77 at Shelbyville. At Muncie, it was partly cloudy, with a temperature of 78. Elsewhere across Indiana, skies ranged from clear to partly cloudy. It was 78 at South Bend, 72 at Fort Wayne, and 82 at Lafayette. Terre Haute reported 78, Bloomington reported 81, and Evansville reported 81. Just outside Indiana, skies ranged from clear to partly cloudy. It was 82 at Chicago, 79 at Champaign, and 77 at Dayton. St. Louis reported 90, Cincinnati reported 83, and Louisville reported 87. Once again, at Indianapolis, it was 85 degrees with partly cloudy skies. This is NOAA All Hazards Radio KEC 74 in Indianapolis. Here is a statement concerning excessive heat. For the following counties, in Indiana, Boone, Decatur, Delaware,

Hamilton, Hancock, Hendricks, Henry, Johnson, Madison, Marion, Morgan, Rush, Shelby, and Tipton. Heat advisory remains in effect until 8 p.m. Eastern Daylight Time Friday. Heat index values up to 104. The areas affected include portions of Central, East Central, North Central, South Central, Southeast, Southwest, and West Central Indiana. The hazardous conditions are expected until 8 p.m. Eastern Daylight Time Friday. The following impacts are expected. Hot temperatures and high humidity may cause heat illnesses. Drink plenty of fluids, stay in an air-conditioned room, stay out of the sun, and check up on relatives and neighbors. Take extra precautions when outside. Wear lightweight and loose-fitting clothing. Try to limit strenuous activities to early morning or evening. Take action when you see symptoms of heat exhaustion and heat stroke. And now a look at your forecast for Indianapolis and central Indiana. Rest of tonight. Clear. Lows in the mid-70s. Southwest winds around 5 miles an hour. For Friday. Mostly sunny with isolated showers and thunderstorms. Hot with highs in the mid-90s. West winds around 5 miles an hour. Chance of rain 20%. Friday night. Mostly clear. A slight chance of showers and thunderstorms toward daybreak. Humid with lows in the lower 70s. West winds around 5 miles an hour. Chance of rain 20%. For Saturday. Mostly sunny through early afternoon, then becoming partly cloudy. A chance of showers. A chance of thunderstorms late in the afternoon. Hot with highs around 90. North winds 5 to 10 miles an hour. Chance of rain 50%. Once again, the forecast for rest of tonight. Clear. Lows in the mid-70s. Southwest winds around 5 miles an hour. Taking a look at the 3 through 7 day forecast for Indianapolis and central Indiana. Saturday night. Mostly clear. Lows in the mid-60s. Northeast winds around 5 miles an hour. For Sunday through Labor Day. Mostly clear. Highs in the mid-80s. Lows in the lower 60s. Monday night and Tuesday. Partly cloudy. Lows in the mid-60s. Highs in the upper 80s. For Tuesday night and Wednesday. Mostly clear. Hot. Lows in the lower 70s. Highs in the lower 90s. Wednesday night and Thursday. Partly cloudy with a 20% chance of showers. Lows in the lower 70s. Highs in the upper 80s. The 8 to 14 day outlook for Friday, September 11th through Thursday, September 17th calls for temperatures to be above normal and precipitation to be near normal. Normal highs for the period are around 80 degrees and normal lows are between 55 and 60. The normal precipitation total for the 7 days is around 0.75 inches. Now here is the hazardous weather outlook for central Indiana. For the period through tonight, a heat advisory is in effect. Peak heat index values between 100 and 108 expected. And now the extended outlook for the period Friday through Wednesday. The heat advisory will continue through Friday evening. Peak afternoon heat index values are expected to be between 100 and 109. Thunderstorms are possible at times Friday afternoon through Saturday night. Isolated damaging wind gusts and lightning are the primary hazards. Spotter information statement. Spotter activation is not anticipated at this time. The ultraviolet index for Indianapolis on Friday will be 8. The Environmental Protection Agency categorizes an index of 8 as very high exposure to ultraviolet radiation. At 11 p.m. at Indianapolis, it was partly cloudy. The temperature was 85 degrees, the dew point 73, and the relative humidity 67%, producing a heat index of 91. The wind was south at 9 miles an hour. The barometric pressure was 29.99 inches and steady. Around central Indiana, it was clear, with a temperature of 77 at Anderson, 75 at Zionsville, 82 at Eagle Creek Airpark, and 77 at Shelbyville. At Muncie, it was partly cloudy, with a temperature of 78. Elsewhere across Indiana,
Skies ranged from clear to partly cloudy. It was 78 at South Bend, 72 at Fort Wayne, and 82 at Lafayette. Terre Haute reported 78, Bloomington reported 81, and Evansville reported 81. Just outside Indiana, skies ranged from clear to partly cloudy. It was 82 at Chicago, 79 at Champaign, and 77 at Dayton. St. Louis reported 90, Cincinnati reported 83, and Louisville reported 87. Once again, at Indianapolis it was 85 degrees with partly cloudy skies. This is NOAA All Hazards Radio KEC 74 in Indianapolis. Here is a statement concerning excessive heat. For the following counties, in Indiana, Boone, Decatur, Delaware, Hamilton, Hancock, Hendricks, Henry, Johnson, Madison, Marion, Morgan, Rush, Shelby, and Tipton. Heat advisory remains in effect until 8 p.m. Eastern Daylight Time Friday. Heat index values up to 104. The areas affected include portions of Central, East Central, North Central, South Central, Southeast, Southwest, and West Central Indiana. The hazardous conditions are expected until 8 p.m. Eastern Daylight Time Friday. The following impacts are expected. Hot temperatures and high humidity may cause heat illnesses. Drink plenty of fluids, stay in an air-conditioned room, stay out of the sun, and check up on relatives and neighbors. Take extra precautions when outside. Wear lightweight and loose-fitting clothing. Try to limit strenuous activities to early morning or evening. Take action when you see symptoms of heat exhaustion and heat stroke. And now a look at your forecast for Indianapolis and central Indiana. Rest of tonight. Clear. Lows in the mid-70s. Southwest winds around 5 miles an hour. For Friday. Mostly sunny with isolated showers and thunderstorms. Hot with highs in the mid-90s. West winds around 5 miles an hour. Chance of rain 20%. Friday night. Mostly clear. A slight chance of showers and thunderstorms toward daybreak. Humid with lows in the lower 70s. West winds around 5 miles an hour. Chance of rain 20%. For Saturday. Mostly sunny through early afternoon, then becoming partly cloudy. A chance of showers. A chance of thunderstorms late in the afternoon. Hot with highs around 90. North winds 5 to 10 miles an hour. Chance of rain 50%. Once again, the forecast for rest of tonight. Clear. Lows in the mid-70s. Southwest winds around 5 miles an hour. Taking a look at the 3 through 7 day forecast for Indianapolis and central Indiana. Saturday night. Mostly clear. Lows in the mid-60s. Northeast winds around 5 miles an hour. For Sunday through Labor Day. Mostly clear. Highs in the mid-80s. Lows in the lower 60s. Monday night and Tuesday. Partly cloudy. Lows in the mid-60s. Highs in the upper 80s. For Tuesday night and Wednesday. Mostly clear. Hot. Lows in the lower 70s. Highs in the lower 90s. Wednesday night and Thursday. Partly cloudy with a 20% chance of showers. Lows in the lower 70s. Highs in the upper 80s. The 8 to 14 day outlook for Friday, September 11th through Thursday, September 17th, calls for temperatures to be above normal and precipitation to be near normal. Normal highs for the period are around 80 degrees, and normal lows are between 55 and 60. The normal precipitation total for the 7 days is around 0.75 inches. The ultraviolet index for Indianapolis on Friday will be 8. The Environmental Protection Agency categorizes an index of 8 as very high exposure to ultraviolet radiation. At 11 p.m. at Indianapolis, it was partly cloudy. The temperature was 85 degrees, the dew point 73, and the relative humidity 67%, producing a heat index of 91. The wind was south at 9 miles an hour. The barometric pressure was 29.99 inches and steady.
around central Indiana. It was clear, with a temperature of 77 at Anderson, 75 at Zionsville, 82 at Eagle Creek Air Park, and 77 at Shelby.

In Muncie, it was partly cloudy, with a temperature of 78. Elsewhere across Indiana, skies ranged from clear to partly cloudy. It was 78 at South Bend, 72 at Fort Wayne, and 82 at Lafayette. Terre Haute reported 78, Bloomington reported 81, and Evansville reported 81. Just outside Indiana, skies ranged from clear to partly cloudy. It was 82 at Chicago, 79 at Champaign, and 77 at Dayton. St. Louis reported 90, Cincinnati reported 83, and Louisville reported 87. Once again, at Indianapolis it was 85 degrees with partly cloudy skies. This is NOAA All Hazards Radio KEC 74 in Indianapolis. Here is a statement concerning excessive heat. For the following counties, in Indiana, Boone, Decatur, Delaware, Hamilton, Hancock, Hendricks, Henry, Johnson, Madison, Marion, Morgan, Rush, Shelby, and Tipton. Heat advisory remains in effect until 8 p.m. Eastern Daylight Time Friday. Heat index values up to 104. The areas affected include portions of Central, East Central, North Central, South Central, Southeast, Southwest, and West Central Indiana. The hazardous conditions are expected until 8 p.m. Eastern Daylight Time Friday. The following impacts are expected: hot temperatures and high humidity may cause heat illnesses. Drink plenty of fluids, stay in an air-conditioned room, stay out of the sun, and check up on relatives and neighbors. Take extra precautions when outside. Wear lightweight and loose-fitting clothing. Try to limit strenuous activities to early morning or evening. Take action when you see symptoms of heat exhaustion and heat stroke. And now a look at your forecast for Indianapolis and central Indiana. Rest of tonight: clear. Lows in the mid-70s. Southwest winds around 5 miles an hour. For Friday: mostly sunny with isolated showers and thunderstorms. Hot with highs in the mid-90s. West winds around 5 miles an hour. Chance of rain 20%. Friday night: mostly clear. A slight chance of showers and thunderstorms toward daybreak. Humid with lows in the lower 70s. West winds around 5 miles an hour. Chance of rain 20%. For Saturday: mostly sunny through early afternoon, then becoming partly cloudy. A chance of showers. A chance of thunderstorms late in the afternoon. Hot with highs around 90. North winds 5 to 10 miles an hour. Chance of rain 50%. Once again, the forecast for rest of tonight: clear. Lows in the mid-70s. Southwest winds around 5 miles an hour. Taking a look at the 3-7 day forecast for Indianapolis and central Indiana. Saturday night: mostly clear. Lows in the mid-60s. Northeast winds around 5 miles an hour. For Sunday through Labor Day: mostly clear. Highs in the mid-80s. Lows in the lower 60s. Monday night and Tuesday: partly cloudy. Lows in the mid-60s. Highs in the upper 80s. For Tuesday night and Wednesday: mostly clear. Hot. Lows in the lower 70s. Highs in the lower 90s. Wednesday night and Thursday: partly cloudy with a 20% chance of showers. Lows in the lower 70s. Highs in the upper 80s. The 8-14 day outlook for Friday, September 11th through Thursday, September 17th, calls for temperatures to be above normal and precipitation to be near normal. Normal highs for the period are around 80 degrees, and normal lows are between 55 and 60. The normal precipitation total for the 7 days is around 0.75 inches. The ultraviolet index for Indianapolis on Friday will be 8. The Environmental Protection Agency categorizes an index of 8 as very high exposure to ultraviolet radiation. At 11 p.m. at Indianapolis, it was partly cloudy. The temperature was 85 degrees, the dew point 73, and the relative humidity 67%, producing a heat index of 91. The wind was south at 9 miles an hour. The barometric pressure was 29.99 inches and steady. Around central Indiana,

clear with a temperature of 77 at Anderson, 75 at Zionsville, 82 at Eagle Creek Airpark, and 77 at Shelbyville. At Muncie, it was partly cloudy with a temperature of 78. Elsewhere across Indiana, skies ranged from clear to partly cloudy. It was 78 at South Bend, 72 at Fort Wayne, and 82 at Lafayette. Terre Haute reported 78, Bloomington reported 81, and Evansville reported 81. Just outside Indiana, skies ranged from clear to partly cloudy. It was 82 at Chicago, 79 at Champaign, and 77 at Dayton. St. Louis reported 90, Cincinnati reported 83, and Louisville reported 87. Once again, at Indianapolis it was 85 degrees with partly cloudy skies. This is NOAA All Hazards Radio KEC 74 in Indianapolis. Here is a statement concerning excessive heat. For the following counties, in Indiana, Boone, Decatur, Delaware, Hamilton, Hancock, Hendricks, Henry, Johnson, Madison, Marion, Morgan, Rush, Shelby, and Tipton. Heat advisory remains in effect until 8 p.m. Eastern Daylight Time Friday. Heat index values up to 104. The areas affected include portions of Central, East Central, North Central, South Central, Southeast, Southwest, and West Central Indiana. The hazardous conditions are expected until 8 p.m. Eastern Daylight Time Friday. The following impacts are expected: hot temperatures and high humidity may cause heat illnesses. Drink plenty of fluids, stay in an air-conditioned room, stay out of the sun, and check up on relatives and neighbors. Take extra precautions when outside. Wear lightweight and loose-fitting clothing. Try to limit strenuous activities to early morning or evening. Take action when you see symptoms of heat exhaustion and heat stroke. And now a look at your forecast for Indianapolis and central Indiana. Rest of tonight. Clear. Lows in the mid-70s. Southwest winds around 5 miles an hour. For Friday, mostly sunny with isolated showers and thunderstorms. Hot with highs in the mid-90s. West winds around 5 miles an hour. Chance of rain 20%. Friday night, mostly clear. A slight chance of showers and thunderstorms toward daybreak. Humid with lows in the lower 70s. West winds around 5 miles an hour. Chance of rain 20%. For Saturday, mostly sunny through early afternoon, then becoming partly cloudy. A chance of showers. A chance of thunderstorms late in the afternoon. Hot with highs around 90. North winds 5 to 10 miles an hour. Chance of rain 50%. Once again, the forecast for rest of tonight. Clear. Lows in the mid-70s. Southwest winds around 5 miles an hour. Taking a look at the 3 through 7 day forecast for Indianapolis and central Indiana. Saturday night, mostly clear. Lows in the mid-60s. Northeast winds around 5 miles an hour. For Sunday through Labor Day, mostly clear. Highs in the mid-80s. Lows in the lower 60s. Monday night and Tuesday, partly cloudy. Lows in the mid-60s. Highs in the upper 80s. For Tuesday night and Wednesday, mostly clear. Hot. Lows in the lower 70s. Highs in the lower 90s. Wednesday night and Thursday, partly cloudy with a 20% chance of showers. Lows in the lower 70s. Highs in the upper 80s. The 8 to 14 day outlook for Friday, September 11th through Thursday, September 17th, calls for temperatures to be above normal and precipitation to be near normal. Normal highs for the period are around 80 degrees, and normal lows are between 55 and 60. The normal precipitation total for the 7 days is around 0.75 inches. The ultraviolet index for Indianapolis on Friday will be 8. The Environmental Protection Agency categorizes an index of 8 as very high exposure to ultraviolet radiation. At 11 p.m. at Indianapolis, it was partly cloudy. The temperature was 85 degrees, the dew point 73, and the relative humidity 67%, producing a heat index of 91. The wind

the south at 9 miles an hour. The barometric pressure was 29.99 inches and steady. Around central Indiana, it was clear, with a temperature of 77 at Anderson, 75 at Zionsville, 82 at Eagle Creek Airpark, and 77 at Shelbyville. At Muncie, it was partly cloudy, with a temperature of 78. Elsewhere across Indiana, skies ranged from clear to partly cloudy. It was 78 at South Bend, 72 at Fort Wayne, and 82 at Lafayette. Terre Haute reported 78, Bloomington reported 81, and Evansville reported 81. Just outside Indiana, skies ranged from clear to partly cloudy. It was 82 at Chicago, 79 at Champaign, and 77 at Dayton. St. Louis reported 90, Cincinnati reported 83, and Louisville reported 87. Once again, at Indianapolis it was 85 degrees with partly cloudy skies. All Hazards Radio KEC 74 in Indianapolis. Here is a statement concerning excessive heat. For the following counties, in Indiana, Boone, Decatur, Delaware, Hamilton, Hancock, Hendricks, Henry, Johnson, Madison, Marion, Morgan, Rush, Shelby, and Tipton. Heat advisory remains in effect until 8 p.m. Eastern Daylight Time Friday. Heat index values up to 104. The areas affected include portions of Central, East Central, North Central, South Central, Southeast, Southwest, and West Central Indiana. The hazardous conditions are expected until 8 p.m. Eastern Daylight Time Friday. The following impacts are expected. Hot temperatures and high humidity may cause heat illnesses. Drink plenty of fluids, stay in an air-conditioned room, stay out of the sun, and check up on relatives and neighbors. Take extra precautions when outside. Wear lightweight and loose-fitting clothing. Try to limit strenuous activities to early morning or evening. Take action when you see symptoms of heat exhaustion and heat stroke. And now a look at your forecast for Indianapolis and central Indiana. Rest of tonight. Clear. Lows in the mid-70s. Southwest winds around 5 miles an hour. For Friday. Mostly sunny with isolated showers and thunderstorms. Hot with highs in the mid-90s. West winds around 5 miles an hour. Chance of rain 20%. Friday night. Mostly clear. A slight chance of showers and thunderstorms toward daybreak. Humid with lows in the lower 70s. West winds around 5 miles an hour. Chance of rain 20%. For Saturday. Mostly sunny through early afternoon, then becoming partly cloudy. A chance of showers. A chance of thunderstorms late in the afternoon. Hot with highs around 90. North winds 5 to 10 miles an hour. Chance of rain 50%. Once again, the forecast for rest of tonight. Clear. Lows in the mid-70s. Southwest winds around 5 miles an hour. Now here is the hazardous weather outlook for central Indiana. For the period through tonight, a heat advisory is in effect. Peak heat index values between 100 and 108 expected. And now the extended outlook for the period Friday through Wednesday. The heat advisory will continue through Friday evening. Peak afternoon heat index values are expected to be between 100 and 109. Thunderstorms are possible at times Friday afternoon through Saturday night. Isolated damaging wind gusts and lightning are the primary hazards. Spotter information statement. Spotter activation is not anticipated at this time. Taking a look at the 3 through 7 day forecast for Indianapolis and central Indiana. Saturday night. Mostly clear. Lows in the mid-60s. Northeast winds around 5 miles an hour. For Sunday through Labor Day, mostly clear. Highs in the mid-80s. Lows in the lower 60s. Monday night and Tuesday, partly cloudy. Lows in the mid-60s. Highs in the upper 80s. For Tuesday night and Wednesday, mostly clear. Hot. Lows in the lower 70s. Highs in the lower 90s. Wednesday night and Thursday, partly cloudy with a 20% chance of showers. Lows in the lower 70s.
Highs in the upper 80s.

the 8 to 14 day outlook for Friday, September 11th through Thursday, September 17th calls for temperatures to be above normal and precipitation to be near normal. Normal highs for the period are around 80 degrees, and normal lows are between 55 and 60. The normal precipitation total for the 7 days is around 0.75 inches. The ultraviolet index for Indianapolis on Friday will be 8. The Environmental Protection Agency categorizes an index of 8 as very high exposure to ultraviolet radiation. At 11 p.m. at Indianapolis, it was partly cloudy. The temperature was 85 degrees, the dew point 73, and the relative humidity 67%, producing a heat index of 91. The wind was south at 9 miles an hour. The barometric pressure was 29.99 inches and steady. Around central Indiana, it was clear, with a temperature of 77 at Anderson, 75 at Zionsville, 82 at Eagle Creek Airpark, and 77 at Shelbyville. At Muncie, it was partly cloudy, with a temperature of 78. Elsewhere across Indiana, skies ranged from clear to partly cloudy. It was 78 at South Bend, 72 at Fort Wayne, and 82 at Lafayette. Terre Haute reported 78, Bloomington reported 81, and Evansville reported 81. Just outside Indiana, skies ranged from clear to partly cloudy. It was 82 at Chicago, 79 at Champaign, and 77 at Dayton. St. Louis reported 90, Cincinnati reported 83, and Louisville reported 87. Once again, at Indianapolis, it was 85 degrees with partly cloudy skies. This is NOAA All Hazards Radio KEC 74 in Indianapolis. Here is a statement concerning excessive heat. For the following counties, in Indiana, Boone, Decatur, Delaware, Hamilton, Hancock, Hendricks, Henry, Johnson, Madison, Marion, Morgan, Rush, Shelby, and Tipton. Heat advisory remains in effect until 8 p.m. Eastern Daylight Time Friday. Heat index values up to 104. The areas affected include portions of central, east central, north central, south central, southeast, southwest, and west central Indiana. The hazardous conditions are expected until 8 p.m. Eastern Daylight Time Friday. The following impacts are expected: hot temperatures and high humidity may cause heat illnesses. Drink plenty of fluids, stay in an air-conditioned room, stay out of the sun, and check up on relatives and neighbors. Take extra precautions when outside. Wear lightweight and loose-fitting clothing. Try to limit strenuous activities to early morning or evening. Take action when you see symptoms of heat exhaustion and heat stroke. And now a look at your forecast for Indianapolis and central Indiana. Rest of tonight: clear. Lows in the mid-70s. Southwest winds around 5 miles an hour. For Friday: mostly sunny with isolated showers and thunderstorms. Hot with highs in the mid-90s. West winds around 5 miles an hour. Chance of rain 20%. Friday night: mostly clear. A slight chance of showers and thunderstorms toward daybreak. Humid with lows in the lower 70s. West winds around 5 miles an hour. Chance of rain 20%. For Saturday: mostly sunny through early afternoon, then becoming partly cloudy. A chance of showers. A chance of thunderstorms late in the afternoon. Hot with highs around 90. North winds 5 to 10 miles an hour. Chance of rain 50%. Once again, the forecast for rest of tonight: clear. Lows in the mid-70s. Southwest winds around 5 miles an hour. Taking a look at the 3 through 7 day forecast for Indianapolis and central Indiana. Saturday night: mostly clear. Lows in the mid-60s. Northeast winds around 5 miles an hour. For Sunday through Labor Day: mostly clear. Highs in the mid-80s. Lows in the lower 60s. Monday night and Tuesday: partly cloudy. Lows in the mid-60s. Highs in the upper 80s. For Tuesday night and Wednesday: mostly clear. Hot. Lows in the lower 70s. Highs in the lower 80s.

index of 91. The wind was south at 9 miles an hour. The barometric pressure was 29.99 inches and steady. Around central Indiana, it was clear, with a temperature of 77 at Anderson, 75 at Zionsville, 82 at Eagle Creek Air Park, and 77 at Shelbyville. At Muncie, it was partly cloudy, with a temperature of 78. Elsewhere across Indiana, skies ranged from clear to partly cloudy. It was 78 at South Bend, 72 at Fort Wayne, and 82 at Lafayette. Terre Haute reported 78, Bloomington reported 81, and Evansville reported 81. Just outside Indiana, skies ranged from clear to partly cloudy. It was 82 at Chicago, 79 at Champaign, and 77 at Dayton. St. Louis reported 90, Cincinnati reported 83, and Louisville reported 87. Once again, at Indianapolis it was 85 degrees with partly cloudy skies. At midnight, at Indianapolis, it was clear. The temperature was 85 degrees, the dew point 73, and the relative humidity 67%, producing a heat index of 91. The wind was south at 9 miles an hour. The barometric pressure was 29.98 inches and falling. Around central Indiana, it was clear, with a temperature of 75 at Anderson, 78 at Muncie, 73 at Zionsville, 80 at Eagle Creek Air Park, and 78 at Shelbyville. Elsewhere across Indiana, skies ranged from clear to partly cloudy. It was 77 at South Bend, 72 at Fort Wayne, and 79 at Lafayette. Terre Haute reported 78, Bloomington reported 76, and Evansville reported 80. Just outside Indiana, skies ranged from clear to partly cloudy. It was 80 at Chicago, 75 at Champaign, and 75 at Dayton. St. Louis reported 89, Cincinnati reported 81, and Louisville reported 86. Once again, at Indianapolis it was 85 degrees with clear skies. This is NOAA All Hazards Radio KEC 74 in Indianapolis. Here is a statement concerning excessive heat. For the following counties, in Indiana, Boone, Decatur, Delaware, Hamilton, Hancock, Hendricks, Henry, Johnson, Madison, Marion, Morgan, Rush, Shelby, and Tipton, heat advisory remains in effect until 8 p.m. Eastern Daylight Time Friday. Heat index values up to 104. The areas affected include portions of Central, East Central, North Central, South Central, Southeast, Southwest, and West Central Indiana. The hazardous conditions are expected until 8 p.m. Eastern Daylight Time Friday. The following impacts are expected: hot temperatures and high humidity may cause heat illnesses. Drink plenty of fluids, stay in an air-conditioned room, stay out of the sun, and check up on relatives and neighbors. Take extra precautions when outside. Wear lightweight and loose-fitting clothing. Try to limit strenuous activities to early morning or evening. Take action when you see symptoms of heat exhaustion and heat stroke. And now a look at your forecast for Indianapolis and central Indiana. Rest of tonight: clear. Lows in the mid-70s. Southwest winds around 5 miles an hour. For Friday: mostly sunny with isolated showers and thunderstorms. Hot with highs in the mid-90s. West winds around 5 miles an hour. Chance of rain 20%. Friday night: mostly clear. A slight chance of showers and thunderstorms toward daybreak. Humid with lows in the lower 70s. West winds around 5 miles an hour. Chance of rain 20%. For Saturday: mostly sunny through early afternoon, then becoming partly cloudy. A chance of showers. A chance of thunderstorms late in the afternoon. Hot with highs around 90. North winds 5 to 10 miles an hour. Chance of rain 50%. Once again, the forecast for rest of tonight: clear. Lows in the mid-70s. Southwest winds around 5 miles an hour. Taking a look at the 3-7 day forecast for Indianapolis and central Indiana. Saturday night: mostly clear. Lows in the mid-60s. Northeast winds around 5 miles an hour. For Sunday through Labor Day,

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Highs in the mid-80s. Lows in the lower 60s. Monday night and Tuesday. Partly cloudy. Lows in the mid-60s. Highs in the upper 80s. For Tuesday night and Wednesday. Mostly clear. Hot. Lows in the lower 70s. Highs in the lower 90s. Wednesday night and Thursday. Partly cloudy with a 20% chance of showers. Lows in the lower 70s. Highs in the upper 80s. The 8 to 14 day outlook for Friday, September 11th through Thursday, September 17th calls for temperatures to be above normal and precipitation to be near normal. Normal highs for the period are around 80 degrees and normal lows are between 55 and 60. The normal precipitation total for the 7 days is around 0.75 inches. The ultraviolet index for Indianapolis on Friday will be 8. The Environmental Protection Agency categorizes an index of 8 as very high exposure to ultraviolet radiation. At midnight, at Indianapolis, it was clear. The temperature was 85 degrees, the dew point 73, and the relative humidity 67%, producing a heat index of 91. The wind was south at 9 miles an hour. The barometric pressure was 29.98 inches and falling. Around central Indiana, it was clear, with a temperature of 75 at Anderson, 78 at Muncie, 73 at Zionsville, 80 at Eagle Creek Airpark, and 78 at Shelbyville. Elsewhere across Indiana, skies ranged from clear to partly cloudy. It was 77 at South Bend, 72 at Fort Wayne, and 79 at Lafayette. Terre Haute reported 78, Bloomington reported 76, and Evansville reported 80. Just outside Indiana, skies ranged from clear to partly cloudy. It was 80 at 75 at Champaign, and 75 at Dayton. St. Louis reported 89, Cincinnati reported 81, and Louisville reported 86. Once again, at Indianapolis it was 85 degrees with clear skies. This is NOAA All Hazards Radio KEC 74 in Indianapolis. Here is a statement concerning excessive heat. For the following counties, in Indiana, Boone, Decatur, Delaware, Hamilton, Hancock, Hendricks, Henry, Johnson, Madison, Marion, Morgan, Rush, Shelby, and Tipton. Heat advisory remains in effect until 8 p.m. Eastern Daylight Time Friday. Heat index values up to 104. The areas affected include portions of Central, East Central, North Central, South Central, Southeast, Southwest, and West Central Indiana. The hazardous conditions are expected until 8 p.m. Eastern Daylight Time Friday. The following impacts are expected. Hot temperatures and high humidity may cause heat illnesses. Drink plenty of fluids, stay in an air-conditioned room, stay out of the sun, and check up on relatives and neighbors. Take extra precautions when outside. Wear lightweight and loose-fitting clothing. Try to limit strenuous activities to early morning or evening. Take action when you see symptoms of heat exhaustion and heat stroke. And now a look at your forecast for Indianapolis and central Indiana. Rest of tonight. Clear. Lows in the mid-70s. Southwest winds around 5 miles an hour. For Friday. Mostly sunny with isolated showers and thunderstorms. Hot with highs in the mid-90s. West winds around 5 miles an hour. Chance of rain 20%. Friday night. Mostly clear. A slight chance of showers and thunderstorms toward daybreak. Humid with lows in the lower 70s. West winds around 5 miles an hour. Chance of rain 20%. For Saturday, mostly sunny through early afternoon, then becoming partly cloudy. A chance of showers. A chance of thunderstorms late in the afternoon. Hot with highs around 90. North winds 5 to 10 miles an hour. Chance of rain 50%. Once again, the forecast for rest of tonight. Clear. Lows in the mid-70s. Southwest winds around 5 miles an hour. Taking a look at the 3 through 7 day forecast for Indianapolis and central Indiana. Saturday night. Mostly clear. Lows in the mid-60s. Northeast winds around 5.

miles an hour. For Sunday through Labor Day, mostly clear. Highs in the mid-80s. Lows in the lower 60s. Monday night and Tuesday, partly cloudy. Lows in the mid-60s. Highs in the upper 80s. For Tuesday night and Wednesday, mostly clear. Hot. Lows in the lower 70s. Highs in the lower 90s. Wednesday night and Thursday, partly cloudy with a 20% chance of showers. Lows in the lower 70s. Highs in the upper 80s. The 8 to 14 day outlook for Friday, September 11th through Thursday, September 17th, calls for temperatures to be above normal and precipitation to be near normal. Normal highs for the period are around 80 degrees, and normal lows are between 55 and 60. The normal precipitation total for the 7 days is around 0.75 inches. The ultraviolet index for Indianapolis on Friday will be 8. The Environmental Protection Agency categorizes an index of 8 as very high exposure to ultraviolet radiation. At midnight, at Indianapolis, it was clear. The temperature was 85 degrees, the dew point 73, and the relative humidity 67%, producing a heat index of 91. The wind was south at 9 miles an hour. The barometric pressure was 29.98 inches and falling. Around central Indiana, it was clear, with a temperature of 75 at Anderson, 78 at Muncie, 73 at Zionsville, 80 at Eagle Creek Airpark, and 78 at Shelbyville. Elsewhere across Indiana, skies ranged from clear to partly cloudy. It was 77 at South Bend, 72 at Fort Wayne, and 79 at Lafayette. Terre Haute reported 78, Bloomington reported 76, and Evansville reported 80. Just outside Indiana, skies ranged from clear to partly cloudy. It was 80 at Chicago, 75 at Champaign, and 75 at Dayton. St. Louis reported 89, Cincinnati reported 81, and Louisville reported 86. Once again, at Indianapolis it was 85 degrees with clear skies. Now here is the hazardous weather outlook for central Indiana. For the period through tonight, a heat advisory is in effect. Peak heat index values between 100 and 108 expected. The extended outlook for the period Friday through Wednesday. The heat advisory will continue through Friday evening. Peak afternoon heat index values are expected to be between 100 and 109. Thunderstorms are possible at times Friday afternoon through Saturday night. Isolated damaging wind gusts and lightning are the primary hazards. Spotter information statement. Spotter activation is not anticipated at this time. This is NOAA All Hazards Radio KEC 74 in Indianapolis. Here is a statement concerning excessive heat. For the following counties in Indiana: Boone, Decatur, Delaware, Hamilton, Hancock, Hendricks, Henry, Johnson, Madison, Marion, Morgan, Rush, Shelby, and Tipton. Heat advisory remains in effect until 8 p.m. Eastern Daylight Time Friday. Heat index values up to 104. The areas affected include portions of central, east central, north central, south central, southeast, southwest, and west central Indiana. The hazardous conditions are expected until 8 p.m. Eastern Daylight Time Friday. The following impacts are expected: hot temperatures and high humidity may cause heat illnesses. Drink plenty of fluids, stay in an air-conditioned room, stay out of the sun, and check up on relatives and neighbors. Take extra precautions when outside. Wear lightweight and loose-fitting clothing. Try to limit strenuous activities to early morning or evening. Take action when you see symptoms of heat exhaustion and heat stroke. And now a look at your forecast for Indianapolis and central Indiana. Rest of tonight. Clear. Lows in the mid-70s. Southwest winds around 5 miles an hour. For Friday, mostly sunny with isolated showers and thunderstorms. Hot with highs in the mid-90s. West winds around 5 miles an hour. Chance of rain 20%. Friday night, mostly clear. A slight chance of showers and thunderstorms toward daybreak. Humid with lows in the lower 70s. West winds around 5 miles an hour.

hour. Chance of rain 20%. For Saturday, mostly sunny through early afternoon, then becoming partly cloudy. A chance of showers. A chance of thunderstorms late in the afternoon. Hot with highs around 90. North winds 5 to 10 miles an hour. Chance of rain 50%. Once again, the forecast for rest of tonight. Clear. Lows in the mid-70s. Southwest winds around 5 miles an hour. Taking a look at the 3 through 7 day forecast for Indianapolis and central Indiana. Saturday night. Mostly clear. Lows in the mid-60s. Northeast winds around 5 miles an hour. For Sunday through Labor Day. Mostly clear. Highs in the mid-80s. Lows in the lower 60s. Monday night and Tuesday. Partly cloudy. Lows in the mid-60s. Highs in the upper 80s. For Tuesday night and Wednesday. Mostly clear. Hot. Lows in the lower 70s. Highs in the lower 90s. Wednesday night and Thursday. Partly cloudy with a 20% chance of showers. Lows in the lower 70s. Highs in the upper 80s. The 8 to 14 day outlook for Friday, September 11th through Thursday, September 17th calls for temperatures to be above normal and precipitation to be near normal. Normal highs for the period are around 80 degrees and normal lows are between 55 and 60. The normal precipitation total for the 7 days is around 0.75 inches. The ultraviolet index for Indianapolis on Friday will be 8. The Environmental Protection Agency categorizes an index of 8 as very high exposure to ultraviolet radiation. At midnight, at Indianapolis, it was clear. The temperature was 85 degrees, the dew point 73, and the relative humidity 67%, producing a heat index of 91. The wind was south at 9 miles an hour. The barometric pressure was 29.98 inches and falling. Around central Indiana, it was clear, with a temperature of 75 at Anderson, 78 at Muncie, 73 at Zionsville, 80 at Eagle Creek Airpark, and 78 at Shelbyville. Elsewhere across Indiana, skies ranged from clear to partly cloudy. It was 77 at South Bend, 72 at Fort Wayne, and 79 at Lafayette. Terre Haute reported 78, Bloomington reported 76, and Evansville reported 80. Just outside Indiana, skies ranged from clear to partly cloudy. It was 80 at Chicago, 75 at Champaign, and 75 at Dayton. St. Louis reported 89, Cincinnati reported 81, and Louisville reported 86. Once again, at Indianapolis it was 85 degrees with clear skies. This is NOAA All Hazards Radio KEC 74 in Indianapolis. Here is a statement concerning excessive heat. For the following counties, in Indiana, Boone, Decatur, Delaware, Hamilton, Hancock, Hendricks, Henry, Johnson, Madison, Marion, Morgan, Rush, Shelby, and Tipton. Heat advisory remains in effect until 8 p.m. Eastern Daylight Time Friday. Heat index values up to 104. The areas affected include portions of central, east central, north central, south central, southeast, southwest, and west central Indiana. The hazardous conditions are expected until 8 p.m. Eastern Daylight Time Friday. The following impacts are expected. Hot temperatures and high humidity may cause heat illnesses. Drink plenty of fluids, stay in an air-conditioned room, stay out of the sun, and check up on relatives and neighbors. Take extra precautions when outside. Wear lightweight and loose-fitting clothing. Try to limit strenuous activities to early morning or evening. Take action when you see symptoms of heat exhaustion and heat stroke. And now a look at your forecast for Indianapolis and central Indiana. Rest of tonight. Clear. Lows in the mid-70s. Southwest winds around 5 miles an hour. For Friday. Mostly sunny with isolated showers and thunderstorms. Hot with highs in the mid-90s. West winds around 5 miles an hour. Chance of rain 20%. Friday night. Mostly clear. A slight chance of showers and thunderstorms toward daybreak. Humid with low.

was in the lower 70s. West winds around 5 miles an hour. Chance of rain 20%. For Saturday, mostly sunny through early afternoon, then becoming partly cloudy. A chance of showers. A chance of thunderstorms late in the afternoon. Hot with highs around 90. North winds 5 to 10 miles an hour. Chance of rain 50%. Once again, the forecast for rest of tonight. Clear. Lows in the mid-70s. Southwest winds around 5 miles an hour. Taking a look at the 3 through 7 day forecast for Indianapolis and central Indiana. Saturday night. Mostly clear. Lows in the mid-60s. Northeast winds around 5 miles an hour. For Sunday through Labor Day, mostly clear. Highs in the mid-80s. Lows in the lower 60s. Monday night and Tuesday, partly cloudy. Lows in the mid-60s. Highs in the upper 80s. For Tuesday night and Wednesday, mostly clear. Hot. Lows in the lower 70s. Highs in the lower 90s. Wednesday night and Thursday, partly cloudy with a 20% chance of showers. Lows in the lower 70s, highs in the upper 80s. The 8 to 14 day outlook for Friday, September 11th through Thursday, September 17th, calls for temperatures to be above normal and precipitation to be near normal. Normal highs for the period are around 80 degrees, and normal lows are between 55 and 60. The normal precipitation total for the 7 days is around 0.75 inches. The ultraviolet index for Indianapolis on Friday will be 8. The Environmental Protection Agency categorizes an index of 8 as very high exposure to ultraviolet radiation. At midnight, at Indianapolis, it was clear. The temperature was 85 degrees, the dew point 73, and the relative humidity 67%, producing a heat index of 91. The wind was south at 9 miles an hour. The barometric pressure was 29.98 inches and falling. Around central Indiana, it was clear, with a temperature of 75 at Anderson, 78 at Muncie, 73 at Zionsville, 80 at Eagle Creek Airpark, and 78 at Shelbyville. Elsewhere across Indiana, skies ranged from clear to partly cloudy. It was 77 at South Bend, 72 at Fort Wayne Eagle Creek Airpark, and 78 at Shelbyville. Elsewhere across Indiana, skies ranged from clear to partly cloudy. It was 77 at South Bend, 72 at Fort Wayne, and 79 at Lafayette. Terre Haute reported 78, Bloomington reported 76, and Evansville reported 80. In Indiana, skies ranged from clear to partly cloudy. It was 80 at Chicago, 75 at Champaign, and 75 at Dayton. St. Louis reported 89, Cincinnati reported 81, and Louisville reported 86. Once again, at Indianapolis it was 85 degrees with clear skies. This is NOAA All Hazards Radio KEC 74 in Indianapolis. Here is a statement concerning excessive heat. For the following counties, in Indiana, Boone, Decatur, Delaware, Hamilton, Hancock, Hendricks, Henry, Johnson, Madison, Marion, Morgan, Rush, Shelby, and Tipton. Heat advisory remains in effect until 8 p.m. Eastern Daylight Time Friday. Heat index values up to 104. The areas affected include portions of Central, East Central, North Central, South Central, Southeast, Southwest, and West Central Indiana. The hazardous conditions are expected until 8 p.m. Eastern Daylight Time Friday. The following impacts are expected. Hot temperatures and high humidity may cause heat illnesses. Drink plenty of fluids, stay in an air-conditioned room, stay out of the sun, and check up on relatives and neighbors. Take extra precautions when outside. Wear lightweight and loose-fitting clothing. Try to limit strenuous activities to early morning or evening. Take action when you see symptoms of heat exhaustion and heat stroke. And now a look at your forecast for Indianapolis and central Indiana. Rest of tonight. Clear. Lows in the mid-70s. Southwest winds around 5 miles an hour. For Friday, mostly sunny with isolated showers and thunderstorms.

hot with highs in the mid-90s. West winds around 5 miles an hour. Chance of rain 20%. Friday night, mostly clear. A slight chance of showers and thunderstorms toward daybreak. Humid with lows in the lower 70s. West winds around 5 miles an hour. Chance of rain 20%. For Saturday, mostly sunny through early afternoon, then becoming partly cloudy. A chance of showers. A chance of thunderstorms late in the afternoon. Hot with highs around 90. North winds 5 to 10 miles an hour. Chance of rain 50%. Once again, the forecast for rest of tonight. Clear. Lows in the mid-70s. Southwest winds around 5 miles an hour. Taking a look at the 3 through 7 day forecast for Indianapolis and central Indiana. Saturday night. Mostly clear. Lows in the mid-60s. Northeast winds around 5 miles an hour. For Sunday through Labor Day. Mostly clear. Highs in the mid-80s. Lows in the lower 60s. Monday night and Tuesday. Partly cloudy. Lows in the mid-60s. Highs in the upper 80s. For Tuesday night and Wednesday. Mostly clear. Hot. Lows in the lower 70s. Highs in the lower 90s. Wednesday night and Thursday. Partly cloudy with a 20% chance of showers. Lows in the lower 70s. Highs in the upper 80s. The 8 to 14 day outlook for Friday, September 11th through Thursday, September 17th calls for temperatures to be above normal and precipitation to be near normal. Normal highs for the period are around 80 degrees and normal lows are between 55 and 60. The normal precipitation total for the 7 days is around 0.75 inches. The ultraviolet index for Indianapolis on Friday will be 8. The Environmental Protection Agency categorizes an index of 8 as very high exposure to ultraviolet radiation. At midnight, at Indianapolis, it was clear. The temperature was 85 degrees, the dew point 73, and the relative humidity 67%, producing a heat index of 91. The wind was south at 9 miles an hour. The barometric pressure was 29.98 inches and falling. Around central Indiana, it was clear, with a temperature of 75 at Anderson, 78 at Muncie, 73 at Zionsville, 80 at Eagle Creek Airpark, and 78 at Shelbyville. Elsewhere across Indiana, skies ranged from clear to partly cloudy. It was 77 at South Bend, 72 at Fort Wayne, and 79 at Lafayette. Terre Haute reported 78, Bloomington reported 76, and Evansville reported 80. Just outside Indiana, skies ranged from clear to partly cloudy. It was 80 at 75 at Champaign and 75 at Dayton. St. Louis reported 89, Cincinnati reported 81, and Louisville reported 86. Once again, at Indianapolis it was 85 degrees with clear skies. This is NOAA All Hazards Radio KEC 74 in Indianapolis. Here is a statement concerning excessive heat. For the following counties in Indiana, Boone, Decatur, Delaware, Hamilton, Hancock, Hendricks, Henry, Johnson, Madison, Marion, Morgan, Rush, Shelby, and Tipton. Heat advisory remains in effect until 8 p.m. Eastern Daylight Time Friday. Heat index values up to 104. The areas affected include portions of central, east central, north central, south central, southeast, southwest, and west central Indiana. The hazardous conditions are expected until 8 p.m. Eastern Daylight Time Friday. The following impacts are expected: hot temperatures and high humidity may cause heat illnesses. Drink plenty of fluids, stay in an air-conditioned room, stay out of the sun, and check up on relatives and neighbors. Take extra precautions when outside. Wear lightweight and loose-fitting clothing. Try to limit strenuous activities to early morning or evening. Take action when you see symptoms of heat exhaustion and heat stroke. And now a look at your forecast for Indianapolis and central Indiana. Rest of tonight. Clear. Lows in the mid-70s. Southwest winds around 5 miles an hour. For Friday,
mostly sunny with isolated showers and thunderstorms. Hot with highs in the mid-90s. West winds around 5 miles an hour. Chance of rain 20%. Friday night. Mostly clear. A slight chance of showers and thunderstorms toward daybreak. Humid with lows in the lower 70s. West winds around 5 miles an hour. Chance of rain 20%. For Saturday, mostly sunny through early afternoon, then becoming partly cloudy. A chance of showers. A chance of thunderstorms late in the afternoon. Hot with highs around 90. North winds 5 to 10 miles an hour. Chance of rain 50%. Once again, the forecast for rest of tonight. Clear. Lows in the mid-70s. Southwest winds around 5 miles an hour. Taking a look at the 3 through 7 day forecast for Indianapolis and central Indiana. Saturday night. Mostly clear. Lows in the mid-60s. Northeast winds around 5 miles an hour. For Sunday through Labor Day. Mostly clear. Highs in the mid-80s. Lows in the lower 60s. Monday night and Tuesday. Partly cloudy. Lows in the mid-60s. Highs in the upper 80s. For Tuesday night and Wednesday. Mostly clear. Hot. Lows in the lower 70s. Highs in the lower 90s. Wednesday night and Thursday. Partly cloudy with a 20% chance of showers. Lows in the lower 70s. Highs in the upper 80s. The 8 to 14 day outlook for Friday, September 11th through Thursday, September 17th calls for temperatures to be above normal and precipitation to be near normal. Normal highs for the period are around 80 degrees and normal lows are between 55 and 60. The normal precipitation total for the 7 days is around 0.75 inches. The ultraviolet index for Indianapolis on Friday will be 8. The Environmental Protection Agency categorizes an index of 8 as very high exposure to ultraviolet radiation. At midnight, at Indianapolis, it was clear. The temperature was 85 degrees, the dew point 73, and the relative humidity 67%, producing a heat index of 91. The wind was south at 9 miles an hour. The barometric pressure was 29.98 inches and falling. Around central Indiana, it was clear, with a temperature of 75 at Anderson, 78 at Muncie, 73 at Zionsville, 80 at Eagle Creek Airpark, and 78 at Shelbyville. Elsewhere across Indiana, skies ranged from clear to partly cloudy. It was 77 at South Bend, 72 at Fort Wayne, and 79 at Lafayette. Terre Haute reported 78, Bloomington reported 76, and Evansville reported 80. Just outside Indiana, skies ranged from clear to partly cloudy. It was 80 at Chicago, 75 at Champaign, and 75 at Dayton. St. Louis reported 89, Cincinnati reported 81, and Louisville reported 86. Once again, at Indianapolis it was 85 degrees with clear skies. Now here is the hazardous weather outlook for central Indiana. For the period through tonight, a heat advisory is in effect. Peak heat index values between 100 and 108 expected. And the extended outlook for the period Friday through Wednesday. The heat advisory will continue through Friday evening. Peak afternoon heat index values are expected to be between 100 and 109. Thunderstorms are possible at times Friday afternoon through Saturday night. Isolated damaging wind gusts and lightning are the primary hazards. Spotter information statement. Spotter activation is not anticipated at this time. This is NOAA All Hazards Radio KEC 74 in Indianapolis. Here is a statement concerning excessive heat. For the following counties in Indiana, Boone, Decatur, Delaware, Hamilton, Hancock, Hendricks, Henry, Johnson, Madison, Marion, Morgan, Rush, Shelby, and Tipton. Heat advisory remains in effect until 8 p.m. Eastern Daylight Time Friday. Heat index values up to 104. The areas affected include portions of Central, East Central, North Central, South Central, Southeast, Southwest, and West Central Indiana. The hazardous conditions

are expected until 8 p.m. Eastern Daylight Time Friday. The following impacts are expected. Hot temperatures and high humidity may cause heat illnesses. Drink plenty of fluids, stay in an air-conditioned room, stay out of the sun, and check up on relatives and neighbors. Take extra precautions when outside. Wear lightweight and loose-fitting clothing. Try to limit strenuous activities to early morning or evening. Take action when you see symptoms of heat exhaustion and heat stroke. And now a look at your forecast for Indianapolis and central Indiana. Rest of tonight. Clear. Lows in the mid-70s. Southwest winds around 5 miles an hour. For Friday, mostly sunny with isolated showers and thunderstorms. Hot with highs in the mid-90s. West winds around 5 miles an hour. Chance of rain 20%. Friday night, mostly clear. A slight chance of showers and thunderstorms toward daybreak. Humid with lows in the lower 70s. West winds around 5 miles an hour. Chance of rain 20%. For Saturday, mostly sunny through early afternoon, then becoming partly cloudy. A chance of showers. A chance of thunderstorms late in the afternoon. Hot with highs around 90. North winds 5 to 10 miles an hour. Chance of rain 50%. Once again, the forecast for rest of tonight. Clear. Lows in the mid-70s. Southwest winds around 5 miles an hour. Taking a look at the 3 through 7 day forecast for Indianapolis and central Indiana. Saturday night. Mostly clear. Lows in the mid-60s. Northeast winds around 5 miles an hour. For Sunday through Labor Day. Mostly clear. Highs in the mid-80s. Lows in the lower 60s. Monday night and Tuesday. Partly cloudy. Lows in the mid-60s. Highs in the upper 80s. For Tuesday night and Wednesday. Mostly clear. Hot. Lows in the lower 70s. Highs in the lower 90s. Wednesday night and Thursday. Partly cloudy with a 20% chance of showers. Lows in the lower 70s. Highs in the upper 80s. The 8 to 14 day outlook for Friday, September 11th through Thursday, September 17th calls for temperatures to be above normal and precipitation to be near normal. Normal highs for the period are around 80 degrees and normal lows are between 55 and 60. The normal precipitation total for the 7 days is around 0.75 inches. The ultraviolet index for Indianapolis on Friday will be 8. The Environmental Protection Agency categorizes an index of 8 as very high exposure to ultraviolet radiation. At midnight, at Indianapolis, it was clear. The temperature was 85 degrees, the dew point 73, and the relative humidity 67%, producing a heat index of 91. The wind was south at 9 miles an hour. The barometric pressure was 29.98 inches and falling. Around central Indiana, it was clear, with a temperature of 75 at Anderson, 78 at Muncie, 73 at Zionsville, 80 at Eagle Creek Airpark, and 78 at Shelbyville. Elsewhere across Indiana, skies ranged from clear to partly cloudy. It was 77 at South Bend, 72 at Fort Wayne, and 79 at Lafayette. Terre Haute reported 78, Bloomington reported 76, and Evansville reported 80. Just outside Indiana, skies ranged from clear to partly cloudy. It was 80 at Chicago, 75 at Champaign, and 75 at Dayton. St. Louis reported 89, Cincinnati reported 81, and Louisville reported 86. Once again, at Indianapolis it was 85 degrees with clear skies. All Hazards Radio KEC 74 in Indianapolis. Here is a statement concerning excessive heat. For the following counties in Indiana, Boone, Decatur, Delaware, Hamilton, Hancock, Hendricks, Henry, Johnson, Madison, Marion, Morgan, Rush, Shelby, and Tipton. Heat advisory remains in effect until 8 p.m. Eastern Daylight Time Friday. Heat index values up to 104. The areas affected include portions of Central, East Central, North Central, South Central, Southeast,

and west central Indiana. The hazardous conditions are expected until 8 p.m. Eastern Daylight Time Friday. The following impacts are expected. Hot temperatures and high humidity may cause heat illnesses. Drink plenty of fluids, stay in an air-conditioned room, stay out of the sun, and check up on relatives and neighbors. Take extra precautions when outside. Wear lightweight and loose-fitting clothing. Try to limit strenuous activities to early morning or evening. Take action when you see symptoms of heat exhaustion and heat stroke. And now a look at your forecast for Indianapolis and central Indiana. Rest of tonight. Clear. Lows in the mid-70s. Southwest winds around 5 miles an hour. For Friday, mostly sunny with isolated showers and thunderstorms. Hot with highs in the mid-90s. West winds around 5 miles an hour. Chance of rain 20%. Friday night, mostly clear. A slight chance of showers and thunderstorms toward daybreak. Humid with lows in the lower 70s. West winds around 5 miles an hour. Chance of rain 20%. For Saturday, mostly sunny through early afternoon, then becoming partly cloudy. A chance of showers. A chance of thunderstorms late in the afternoon. Hot with highs around 90. North winds 5 to 10 miles an hour. Chance of rain 50%. Once again, the forecast for rest of tonight. Clear. Lows in the mid-70s. Southwest winds around 5 miles an hour. Taking a look at the 3-7 day forecast for Indianapolis and central Indiana. Saturday night. Mostly clear. Lows in the mid-60s. Northeast winds around 5 miles an hour. For Sunday through Labor Day, mostly clear. Highs in the mid-80s. Lows in the lower 60s. Monday night and Tuesday, partly cloudy. Lows in the mid-60s. Highs in the upper 80s. For Tuesday night and Wednesday, mostly clear. Hot. Lows in the lower 70s. Highs in the lower 90s. Wednesday night and Thursday, partly cloudy with a 20% chance of showers. Lows in the lower 70s. Highs in the upper 80s. The 8-14 day outlook for Friday, September 11th through Thursday, September 17th, calls for temperatures to be above normal and precipitation to be near normal. Normal highs for the period are around 80 degrees, and normal lows are between 55 and 60. The normal precipitation total for the 7 days is around 0.75 inches. The ultraviolet index for Indianapolis on Friday will be 8. The Environmental Protection Agency categorizes an index of 8 as very high exposure to ultraviolet radiation. At midnight, at Indianapolis, it was clear. The temperature was 85 degrees, the dew point 73, and the relative humidity 67%, producing a heat index of 91. The wind was south at 9 miles an hour. The barometric pressure was 29.98 inches and falling. Around central Indiana, it was clear, with a temperature of 75 at Anderson, 78 at Muncie, 73 at Zionsville, 80 at Eagle Creek Airpark, and 78 at Shelbyville. Elsewhere across Indiana, skies ranged from clear to partly cloudy. It was 77 at South Bend, 72 at Fort Wayne, and 79 at Lafayette. Terre Haute reported 78, Bloomington reported 76, and Evansville reported 80. Outside Indiana, skies ranged from clear to partly cloudy. It was 80 at Chicago, 75 at Champaign, and 75 at Dayton. St. Louis reported 89, Cincinnati reported 81, and Louisville reported 86. Once again, at Indianapolis it was 85 degrees with clear skies. This is NOAA All Hazards Radio KEC 74 in Indianapolis. Here is a statement concerning excessive heat. For the following counties, in Indiana, Boone, Decatur, Delaware, Hamilton, Hancock, Hendricks, Henry, Johnson, Madison, Marion, Morgan, Rush, Shelby, and Tipton. Heat advisory remains in effect until 8 p.m. Eastern Daylight Time Friday. Heat index values up to 104. The areas affected include portions of central

Central, North Central, South Central, Southeast, Southwest, and West Central Indiana. The hazardous conditions are expected until 8 p.m. Eastern Daylight Time Friday. The following impacts are expected. Hot temperatures and high humidity may cause heat illnesses. Drink plenty of fluids, stay in an air-conditioned room, stay out of the sun, and check up on relatives and neighbors. Take extra precautions when outside. Wear lightweight and loose-fitting clothing. Try to limit strenuous activities to early morning or evening. Take action when you see symptoms of heat exhaustion and heat stroke. And now a look at your forecast for Indianapolis and central Indiana. Rest of tonight. Clear. Lows in the mid-70s. Southwest winds around 5 miles an hour. For Friday, mostly sunny with isolated showers and thunderstorms. Hot with highs in the mid-90s. West winds around 5 miles an hour. Chance of rain 20%. Friday night, mostly clear. A slight chance of showers and thunderstorms toward daybreak. Humid with lows in the lower 70s. West winds around 5 miles an hour. Chance of rain 20%. For Saturday, mostly sunny through early afternoon, then becoming partly cloudy. A chance of showers. A chance of thunderstorms late in the afternoon. Hot with highs around 90. North winds 5 to 10 miles an hour. Chance of rain 50%. Once again, the forecast for rest of tonight. Clear. Lows in the mid-70s. Southwest winds around 5 miles an hour. Taking a look at the 3 through 7 day forecast for Indianapolis and central Indiana. Saturday night, mostly clear. Lows in the mid-60s. Northeast winds around 5 miles an hour. For Sunday through Labor Day, mostly clear. Highs in the mid-80s. Lows in the lower 60s. Monday night and Tuesday, partly cloudy. Lows in the mid-60s. Highs in the upper 80s. For Tuesday night and Wednesday, mostly clear. Hot. Lows in the lower 70s. Highs in the lower 90s. Wednesday night and Thursday, partly cloudy with a 20% chance of showers. Lows in the lower 70s. Highs in the upper 80s. The 8 to 14 day outlook for Friday, September 11th through Thursday, September 17th, calls for temperatures to be above normal and precipitation to be near normal. Normal highs for the period are around 80 degrees, and normal lows are between 55 and 60. The normal precipitation total for the 7 days is around 0.75 inches. The ultraviolet index for Indianapolis on Friday will be 8. The Environmental Protection Agency categorizes an index of 8 as very high exposure to ultraviolet radiation. At midnight, at Indianapolis, it was clear. The temperature was 85 degrees, the dew point 73, and the relative humidity 67%, producing a heat index of 91. The wind was south at 9 miles an hour. The barometric pressure was 29.98 inches and falling. Around central Indiana, it was clear, with a temperature of 75 at Anderson, 78 at Muncie, 73 at Zionsville, 80 at Eagle Creek Airpark, and 78 at Shelbyville. Elsewhere across Indiana, skies ranged from clear to partly cloudy. It was 77 at South Bend, 72 at Fort Wayne, and 79 at Lafayette. Terre Haute reported 78, Bloomington reported 76, and Evansville reported 80. Just outside Indiana, skies ranged from clear to partly cloudy. It was 80 at Chicago, 75 at Champaign, and 75 at Dayton. St. Louis reported 89, Cincinnati reported 81, and Louisville reported 86. Once again, at Indianapolis it was 85 degrees with clear skies. This is All Hazards Radio KEC 74 in Indianapolis. Here is a statement concerning excessive heat. For the following counties in Indiana: Boone, Decatur, Delaware, Hamilton, Hancock, Hendricks, Henry, Johnson, Madison, Marion, Morgan, Rush, Shelby, and Tipton. Heat advisory remains in effect until 8 p.m. Eastern Daylight Time Friday. Heat index values up to 140.

The areas affected include portions of Central, East Central, North Central, South Central, Southeast, Southwest, and West Central Indiana. The hazardous conditions are expected until 8 p.m. Eastern Daylight Time Friday. The following impacts are expected. Hot temperatures and high humidity may cause heat illnesses. Drink plenty of fluids, stay in an air-conditioned room, stay out of the sun, and check up on relatives and neighbors. Take extra precautions when outside. Wear lightweight and loose-fitting clothing. Try to limit strenuous activities to early morning or evening. Take action when you see symptoms of heat exhaustion and heat stroke. And now a look at your forecast for Indianapolis and central Indiana. Rest of tonight. Clear. Lows in the mid-70s. Southwest winds around 5 miles an hour. For Friday, mostly sunny with isolated showers and thunderstorms. Hot with highs in the mid-90s. West winds around 5 miles an hour. Chance of rain 20%. Friday night, mostly clear. A slight chance of showers and thunderstorms toward daybreak. Humid with lows in the lower 70s. West winds around 5 miles an hour. Chance of rain 20%. For Saturday, mostly sunny through early afternoon, then becoming partly cloudy. A chance of showers. A chance of thunderstorms late in the afternoon. Hot with highs around 90. North winds 5 to 10 miles an hour. Chance of rain 50%. Once again, the forecast for rest of tonight. Clear. Lows in the mid-70s. Southwest winds around 5 miles an hour. Taking a look at the 3 through 7 day forecast for Indianapolis and central Indiana. Saturday night, mostly clear. Lows in the mid-60s. Northeast winds around 5 miles an hour. For Sunday through Labor Day, mostly clear. Highs in the mid-80s. Lows in the lower 60s. Monday night and Tuesday, partly cloudy. Lows in the mid-60s. Highs in the upper 80s. For Tuesday night and Wednesday, mostly clear. Hot. Lows in the lower 70s. Highs in the lower 90s. Wednesday night and Thursday, partly cloudy with a 20% chance of showers. Lows in the lower 70s. Highs in the upper 80s. Now here is the hazardous weather outlook for central Indiana. For the period through tonight, a heat advisory is in effect. Peak heat index values between 100 and 108 expected. And now the extended outlook for the period Friday through Wednesday. The heat advisory will continue through Friday evening. Peak afternoon heat index values are expected to be between 100 and 109. Thunderstorms are possible at times Friday afternoon through Saturday night. Isolated damaging wind gusts and lightning are the primary hazards. Spotter information statement. Spotter activation is not anticipated at this time. The 14-day outlook for Friday, September 11th through Thursday, September 17th calls for temperatures to be above normal and precipitation to be near normal. Normal highs for the period are around 80 degrees, and normal lows are between 55 and 60. The normal precipitation total for the 7 days is around 0.75 inches. At midnight, at Indianapolis, it was clear. The temperature was 85 degrees, the dew point 73, and the relative humidity 67%, producing a heat index of 91. The wind was south at 9 miles an hour. The barometric pressure was 29.98 inches and falling. Around central Indiana, it was clear, with a temperature of 75 at Anderson, 78 at Muncie, 73 at Zionsville, 80 at Eagle Creek Airpark, and 78 at Shelbyville. Elsewhere across Indiana, skies ranged from clear to partly cloudy. It was 77 at South Bend, 72 at Fort Wayne, and 79 at Lafayette. Terre Haute reported 78, Bloomington reported 76, and Evansville reported 80. Just outside Indiana, skies ranged from clear to partly cloudy. It was 80 at Chicago, 75 at Champaign, and 75 at Dayton. St. Louis reported 89, Cincinnati reported 81, and Louisville reported 86.

Once again, at Indianapolis, it was 85 degrees with clear skies. This is NOAA All Hazards Radio KEC 74 in Indianapolis. Here is a statement concerning excessive heat. For the following counties in Indiana, Boone, Decatur, Delaware, Hamilton, Hancock, Hendricks, Henry, Johnson, Madison, Marion, Morgan, Rush, Shelby, and Tipton. Heat advisory remains in effect until 8 p.m. Eastern Daylight Time Friday. Heat index values up to 104. The areas affected include portions of Central, East Central, North Central, South Central, Southeast, Southwest, and West Central Indiana. The hazardous conditions are expected until 8 p.m. Eastern Daylight Time Friday. The following impacts are expected: hot temperatures and high humidity may cause heat illnesses. Drink plenty of fluids, stay in an air-conditioned room, stay out of the sun, and check up on relatives and neighbors. Take extra precautions when outside. Wear lightweight and loose-fitting clothing. Try to limit strenuous activities to early morning or evening. Take action when you see symptoms of heat exhaustion and heat stroke. And now a look at your forecast for Indianapolis and central Indiana. Rest of tonight: clear. Lows in the mid-70s. Southwest winds around 5 miles an hour. For Friday: mostly sunny with isolated showers and thunderstorms. Hot with highs in the mid-90s. West winds around 5 miles an hour. Chance of rain 20%. Friday night: mostly clear. A slight chance of showers and thunderstorms toward daybreak. Humid with lows in the lower 70s. West winds around 5 miles an hour. Chance of rain 20%. For Saturday: mostly sunny through early afternoon, then becoming partly cloudy. A chance of showers. A chance of thunderstorms late in the afternoon. Hot with highs around 90. North winds 5 to 10 miles an hour. Chance of rain 50%. Once again, the forecast for rest of tonight: clear. Lows in the mid-70s. Southwest winds around 5 miles an hour. Taking a look at the 3-7 day forecast for Indianapolis and central Indiana. Saturday night: mostly clear. Lows in the mid-60s. Northeast winds around 5 miles an hour. For Sunday through: mostly clear. Highs in the mid-80s. Lows in the lower 60s. Monday night and Tuesday: partly cloudy. Lows in the mid-60s. Highs in the upper 80s. For Tuesday night and Wednesday: mostly clear. Hot. Lows in the lower 70s. Highs in the lower 90s. Wednesday night and Thursday: partly cloudy with a 20% chance of showers. Lows in the lower 70s. Highs in the upper 80s. The 8-14 day outlook for Friday, September 11th through Thursday, September 17th, calls for temperatures to be above normal and precipitation to be near normal. Normal highs for the period are around 80 degrees, and normal lows are between 55 and 60. The normal precipitation total for the 7 days is around 0.75 inches. At midnight, at Indianapolis, it was clear. The temperature was 85 degrees. The dew point 73, and the relative humidity 67%, producing a heat index of 91. The wind was south at 9 miles an hour. The barometric pressure was 29.98 inches and falling. Around central Indiana, it was clear, with a temperature of 75 at Anderson, 78 at Muncie, 73 at Zionsville, 80 at Eagle Creek Airpark, and 78 at Shelbyville. Elsewhere across Indiana, skies ranged from clear to partly cloudy. It was 77 at South Bend, 72 at Fort Wayne, and 79 at Lafayette. Terre Haute reported 78, Bloomington reported 76, and Evansville reported 80. Outside Indiana, skies ranged from clear to partly cloudy. It was 80 at Chicago, 75 at Champaign, and 75 at Dayton. St. Louis reported 89, Cincinnati reported 81, and Louisville reported 86. Once again, at Indianapolis, it was 85 degrees with clear skies. 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

Cautions when outside. 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Take action when you see symptoms of heat exhaustion and heat stroke. And now a look at your forecast for Indianapolis and central Indiana. Rest of tonight. Clear. Lows in the mid-70s. Southwest winds around 5 miles an hour. For Friday, mostly sunny with isolated showers and thunderstorms. Hot with highs in the mid-90s. West winds around 5 miles an hour. Chance of rain 20%. Friday night, mostly clear. A slight chance of showers and thunderstorms toward daybreak. Humid with lows in the lower 70s. West winds around 5 miles an hour. Chance of rain 20%. For Saturday, mostly sunny through early afternoon, then becoming partly cloudy. A chance of showers. A chance of thunderstorms late in the afternoon. Hot with highs around 90. North winds 5 to 10 miles an hour. Chance of rain 50%. Once again, the forecast for rest of tonight. Clear. Lows in the mid-70s. Southwest winds around 5 miles an hour. Taking a look at the 3 through 7 day forecast for Indianapolis and central Indiana. Saturday night. Mostly clear. Lows in the mid-60s. Northeast winds around 5 miles an hour. For Sunday through Labor Day. Mostly clear. Highs in the mid-80s. Lows in the lower 60s. Monday night and Tuesday. Partly cloudy. Lows in the mid-60s. Highs in the upper 80s. For Tuesday night and Wednesday. Mostly clear. Hot. Lows in the lower 70s. Highs in the lower 90s. Wednesday night and Thursday. Partly cloudy with a 20% chance of showers. Lows in the lower 70s. Highs in the upper 80s. The 8 to 14 day outlook for Friday, September 11th through Thursday, September 17th calls for temperatures to be above normal and precipitation to be near normal. Normal highs for the period are around 80 degrees and normal lows are between 55 and 60. The normal precipitation total for the 7 days is around 0.75 inches. At 1 a.m. at Indianapolis, it was partly cloudy. The temperature was 83 degrees, the dew point 73, and the relative humidity 72%. The wind was southeast at 5 miles an hour. The barometric pressure was 29.99 inches and rising. Around central Indiana, it was clear, with a temperature of 74 at Anderson, 76 at Muncie, 74 at Zionsville, 79 at Eagle Creek Airpark, and 75 at Shelbyville. Elsewhere across Indiana, skies ranged from clear to partly cloudy. It was 76 at South Bend, 72 at Fort Wayne, and 79 at Lafayette. Terre Haute reported 78, Bloomington reported 76, and Evansville reported 79. Just outside Indiana, skies ranged from clear to partly cloudy. It was 79 at Chicago, 74 at Champaign, and 78 at Dayton. St. Louis reported 88, Cincinnati reported 79, and Louisville reported 84. Once again, at Indianapolis it was 83 degrees with partly cloudy skies. This is NOAA All Hazards Radio KEC 74 in Indianapolis. Here is a statement concerning excessive heat. For the following counties in Indiana, Boone, Decatur, Delaware, Hamilton, Hancock, Hendricks, Henry, Johnson, Madison, Marion, Morgan, Rush, Shelby, and Tipton. Heat advisory remains in effect until 8 p.m. Eastern Daylight Time Friday. Heat index values up to 104. The areas affected include portions of Central, East Central, North Central, South Central, Southeast, Southwest, and West Central Indiana. The hazardous conditions are expected until 8 p.m. Eastern Daylight Time Friday. The following impacts are expected. Hot temperatures and high humidity may cause heat illnesses. Drink plenty of fluids, stay in an air-conditioned room, stay out of the sun, and check up on relatives and neighbors. Take extra precautions when outside. Wear lightweight and loose-fitting clothing.
Try to limit strenuous activities to early morning or evening.

Take action when you see symptoms of heat exhaustion and heat stroke. And now a look at your forecast for Indianapolis and central Indiana. Rest of tonight. Clear. Lows in the mid-70s. Southwest winds around 5 miles an hour. For Friday, mostly sunny with isolated showers and thunderstorms. Hot with highs in the mid-90s. West winds around 5 miles an hour. Chance of rain 20%. Friday night, mostly clear. A slight chance of showers and thunderstorms toward daybreak. Humid with lows in the lower 70s. West winds around 5 miles an hour. Chance of rain 20%. For Saturday, mostly sunny through early afternoon, then becoming partly cloudy. A chance of showers. A chance of thunderstorms late in the afternoon. Hot with highs around 90. North winds 5 to 10 miles an hour. Chance of rain 50%. Once again, the forecast for rest of tonight. Clear. Lows in the mid-70s. Southwest winds around 5 miles an hour. Taking a look at the 3 through 7 day forecast for Indianapolis and central Indiana. Saturday night, mostly clear. Lows in the mid-60s. Northeast winds around 5 miles an hour. For Sunday through Labor Day, mostly clear. Highs in the mid-80s. Lows in the lower 60s. Monday night and Tuesday, partly cloudy. Lows in the mid-60s. Highs in the upper 80s. For Tuesday night and Wednesday, mostly clear. Hot. Lows in the lower 70s. Highs in the lower 90s. Wednesday night and Thursday, partly cloudy with a 20% chance of showers. Lows in the lower 70s. Highs in the upper 80s. The 8 to 14 day outlook for Friday, September 11th through Thursday, September 17th, calls for temperatures to be above normal and precipitation to be near normal. Normal highs for the period are around 80 degrees, and normal lows are between 55 and 60. The normal precipitation total for the 7 days is around 0.75 inches. At 1 a.m. at Indianapolis, it was partly cloudy. The temperature was 83 degrees, the dew point 73, and the relative humidity 72%. The wind was southeast at 5 miles an hour. The barometric pressure was 29.99 inches and rising. Around central Indiana, it was clear, with a temperature of 74 at Anderson, 76 at Muncie, 74 at Zionsville, 79 at Eagle Creek Airpark, and 75 at Shelbyville. Elsewhere across Indiana, skies ranged from clear to partly cloudy. It was 76 at South Bend, 72 at Fort Wayne, and 79 at Lafayette. Terre Haute reported 78, Bloomington reported 76, and Evansville reported 79. Just outside Indiana, skies ranged from clear to partly cloudy. It was 79 at Chicago, 74 at Champaign, and 78 at Dayton. St. Louis reported 88, Cincinnati reported 79, and Louisville reported 84. Once again, at Indianapolis, it was 83 degrees with partly cloudy skies. This is NOAA All Hazards Radio KEC 74 in Indianapolis. Here is a statement concerning excessive heat. For the following counties in Indiana: Boone, Decatur, Delaware, Hamilton, Hancock, Hendricks, Henry, Johnson, Madison, Marion, Morgan, Rush, Shelby, and Tipton. Heat advisory remains in effect until 8 p.m. Eastern Daylight Time Friday. Heat index values up to 104. The areas affected include portions of Central, East Central, North Central, South Central, Southeast, Southwest, and West Central Indiana. The hazardous conditions are expected until 8 p.m. Eastern Daylight Time Friday. The following impacts are expected: hot temperatures and high humidity may cause heat illnesses. Drink plenty of fluids, stay in an air-conditioned room, stay out of the sun, and check up on relatives and neighbors. Take extra precautions when outside. Wear lightweight and loose-fitting clothing. Try to limit strenuous activities to early morning or evening. Take action when you see symptoms of heat exhaustion and heat stroke. And now a look at your forecast for Indianapolis.

and central Indiana. Rest of tonight, clear. Lows in the mid-70s. South winds around 5 miles an hour. For Friday, sunny, hot with highs in the mid-90s. West winds around 5 miles an hour. Friday night, mostly clear. Scattered showers with isolated thunderstorms toward daybreak. Humid with lows in the mid-70s. West winds around 5 miles an hour. Chance of rain 30%. For Saturday, mostly sunny with isolated showers and thunderstorms through early afternoon, then partly cloudy with scattered showers and thunderstorms late in the afternoon. Hot with highs in the lower 90s. West winds 5 to 10 miles an hour, becoming north late in the afternoon. Chance of rain 40%. Once again, the forecast for rest of tonight. Clear. Lows in the mid-70s. South winds around 5 miles an hour. Taking a look at the 3 through 7 day forecast for Indianapolis and central Indiana. Saturday night, mostly clear. Lows in the mid-60s. Northeast winds around 5 miles an hour. For Sunday through Labor Day, mostly clear. Highs in the mid-80s. Lows in the lower 60s. Monday night and Tuesday, partly cloudy. Lows in the mid-60s. Highs in the upper 80s. For Tuesday night and Wednesday, mostly clear. Hot. Lows in the lower 70s. Highs in the lower 90s. Wednesday night and Thursday, partly cloudy with a 20% chance of showers. Lows in the lower 70s. Highs in the upper 80s. Now here is the hazardous weather outlook for central Indiana. For the period through tonight, a heat advisory is in effect. Peak heat index values between 100 and 108 expected. And now the extended outlook for the period Friday through Wednesday. The heat advisory will continue through Friday evening. Peak afternoon heat index values are expected to be between 100 and 109. Thunderstorms are possible at times Friday afternoon through Saturday night. Isolated damaging wind gusts and lightning are the primary hazards. Spotter information statement. Spotter activation is not anticipated at this time. Outlook for Friday, September 11th through Thursday, September 17th calls for temperatures to be above normal and precipitation to be near normal. Normal highs for the period are around 80 degrees. And normal lows are between 55 and 60. The normal precipitation total for the 7 days is around 0.75 inches. At 1 a.m., at Indianapolis, it was partly cloudy. The temperature was 83 degrees, the dew point 73, and the relative humidity 72%. The wind was southeast at 5 miles an hour. The barometric pressure was 29.99 inches and rising. Around central Indiana, it was clear, with a temperature of 74 at Anderson, 76 at Muncie, 74 at Zionsville, 79 at Eagle Creek Airpark, and 75 at Shelbyville. Elsewhere across Indiana, skies ranged from clear to partly cloudy. It was 76 at South Bend, 72 at Fort Wayne, and 79 at Lafayette. Terre Haute reported 78, Bloomington reported 76, and Evansville reported 79. Just outside Indiana, skies ranged from clear to partly cloudy. It was 79 at Chicago, 74 at Champaign, and 78 at Dayton. St. Louis reported 88, Cincinnati reported 79, and Louisville reported 84. Once again, at Indianapolis it was 83 degrees with partly cloudy skies. All Hazards Radio KEC 74 in Indianapolis. Here is a statement concerning excessive heat. For the following counties in Indiana, Boone, Decatur, Delaware, Hamilton, Hancock, Hendricks, Henry, Johnson, Madison, Marion, Morgan, Rush, Shelby, and Tipton. Heat advisory remains in effect until 8 p.m. Eastern Daylight Time Friday. Heat index values up to 104. The areas affected include portions of Central, East Central, North Central, South Central, Southeast, Southwest, and West Central Indiana. The hazardous conditions are expected until 8 p.m. Eastern Daylight Time Friday. The following

effects are expected. Hot temperatures and high humidity may cause heat illnesses. Drink plenty of fluids. Stay in an air-conditioned room. 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Take extra precautions when outside. Wear lightweight and loose-fitting clothing. 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Take action when you see symptoms of heat exhaustion and heat stroke. And now a look at your forecast for Indianapolis and central Indiana. Rest of tonight. Clear. Lows in the mid-70s. South winds around 5 miles an hour. For Friday. Sunny, hot with highs in the mid-90s. West winds around 5 miles an hour. Friday night. Mostly clear. Scattered showers with isolated thunderstorms toward daybreak. Humid with lows in the mid-70s. West winds around 5 miles an hour. Chance of rain 30%. For Saturday. Mostly sunny with isolated showers and thunderstorms through early afternoon, then partly cloudy with scattered showers and thunderstorms late in the afternoon. Hot with highs in the lower 90s. West winds 5 to 10 miles an hour, becoming north late in the afternoon. Chance of rain 40%. Once again, the forecast for rest of tonight. Clear. Lows in the mid-70s. South winds around 5 miles an hour. Taking a look at the 3 through 7 day forecast for Indianapolis and central Indiana. Saturday night. Mostly clear. Lows in the mid-60s. Northeast winds around 5 miles an hour. For Sunday through Labor Day. Mostly clear. Highs in the mid-80s. Lows in the lower 60s. Monday night and Tuesday. Partly cloudy. Lows in the mid-60s. Highs in the upper 80s. For Tuesday night and Wednesday. Mostly clear. Hot. Lows in the lower 70s. Highs in the lower 90s. Wednesday night and Thursday. Partly cloudy with a 20% chance of showers. Lows in the lower 70s. Highs in the upper 80s. The 8 to 14 day outlook for Friday, September 11th through Thursday, September 17th calls for temperatures to be above normal and precipitation to be near normal. Normal highs for the period are around 80 degrees and normal lows are between 55 and 60. The normal precipitation total for the 7 days is around 0.75 inches. At 1 a.m. at Indianapolis, it was partly cloudy. The temperature was 83 degrees, the dew point 73, and the relative humidity 72%. The wind was southeast at 5 miles an hour. The barometric pressure was 29.99 inches and rising. Around central Indiana, it was clear, with a temperature of 74 at Anderson, 76 at Muncie, 74 at Zionsville, 79 at Eagle Creek Airpark, and 75 at Shelbyville. Elsewhere across Indiana, skies ranged from clear to partly cloudy. It was 76 at South Bend, 72 at Fort Wayne, and 79 at Lafayette. Terre Haute reported 78, Bloomington reported 76, and Evansville reported 79. Just outside Indiana, skies ranged from clear to partly cloudy. It was 79 at Chicago, 74 at Champaign, and 78 at Dayton. St. Louis reported 88, Cincinnati reported 79, and Louisville reported 84. Once again, at Indianapolis it was 83 degrees with partly cloudy skies. This is NOAA All Hazards Radio KEC 74 in Indianapolis. Here is a statement concerning excessive heat. For the following counties, in Indiana, Boone, Decatur, Delaware, Hamilton, Hancock, Hendricks, Henry, Johnson, Madison, Marion, Morgan, Rush, Shelby, and Tipton. Heat advisory remains in effect until 8 p.m. Eastern Daylight Time Friday. Heat index values up to 104. The areas affected include portions of Central, East Central, North Central, South Central, Southeast, Southwest, and West Central Indiana. The hazardous conditions are expected until 8 p.m. Eastern Daylight Time Friday. The following impacts are expected. Hot temperatures and high humidity may cause heat illnesses. Drink plenty of fluids, stay in an air-conditioned room, stay out of the sun, and check up on relatives and neighbors.

take extra precautions when outside. 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Take action when you see symptoms of heat exhaustion and heat stroke. And now a look at your forecast for Indianapolis and central Indiana. Rest of tonight. Clear. Lows in the mid-70s. South winds around 5 miles an hour. For Friday. Sunny, hot with highs in the mid-90s. West winds around 5 miles an hour. Friday night. Mostly clear. Scattered showers with isolated thunderstorms toward daybreak. Humid with lows in the mid-70s. West winds around 5 miles an hour. Chance of rain 30%. For Saturday, mostly sunny with isolated showers and thunderstorms through early afternoon, then partly cloudy with scattered showers and thunderstorms late in the afternoon. Hot with highs in the lower 90s. West winds 5 to 10 miles an hour, becoming north late in the afternoon. Chance of rain 40%. Once again, the forecast for rest of tonight. Clear. Lows in the mid-70s. South winds around 5 miles an hour. Taking a look at the 3 through 7 day forecast for Indianapolis and central Indiana. Saturday night. Mostly clear. Lows in the mid-60s. Northeast winds around 5 miles an hour. For Sunday through Labor Day. Mostly clear. Highs in the mid-80s. Lows in the lower 60s. Monday night and Tuesday. Partly cloudy. Lows in the mid-60s. Highs in the upper 80s. For Tuesday night and Wednesday. Monday night and Tuesday. Partly cloudy. Lows in the mid-60s. Highs in the upper 80s. For Tuesday night and Wednesday. Mostly clear. Hot. Lows in the lower 70s. Highs in the lower 90s. Wednesday night and Thursday. Partly cloudy with a 20% chance of showers. Lows in the lower 70s. Highs in the upper 80s. The 8 to 14 day outlook for Friday, September 11th through Thursday, September 17th calls for temperatures to be above normal and precipitation to be near normal. Normal highs for the period are around 80 degrees, and normal lows are between 55 and 60. The normal precipitation total for the 7 days is around 0.75 inches. At 1 a.m., at Indianapolis, it was partly cloudy. The temperature was 83 degrees, the dew point 73, and the relative humidity 72%. The wind was southeast at 5 miles an hour. The barometric pressure was 29.99 inches and rising. Around central Indiana, it was clear, with a temperature of 74 at Anderson, 76 at Muncie, 74 at Zionsville, 79 at Eagle Creek Airpark, and 75 at Shelbyville. Elsewhere across Indiana, skies ranged from clear to partly cloudy. It was 76 at South Bend, 72 at Fort Wayne, and 79 at Lafayette. Terre Haute reported 78, Bloomington reported 76, and Evansville reported 79. Just outside Indiana, skies ranged from clear to partly cloudy. It was 79 at Chicago, 74 at Champaign, and 78 at Dayton. St. Louis reported 88, Cincinnati reported 79, and Louisville reported 84. Once again, at Indianapolis, it was 83 degrees with partly cloudy skies. This is NOAA All Hazards Radio KEC 74 in Indianapolis. Here is a statement concerning excessive heat. For the following counties in Indiana, Boone, Decatur, Delaware, Hamilton, Hancock, Hendricks, Henry, Johnson, Madison, Marion, Morgan, Rush, Shelby, and Tipton. Heat advisory remains in effect until 8 p.m. Eastern Daylight Time Friday. Heat index values up to 104. The areas affected include portions of Central, East Central, North Central, South Central, Southeast, Southwest, and West Central Indiana. The hazardous conditions are expected until 8 p.m. Eastern Daylight Time Friday. The following impacts are expected. Hot temperatures and high humidity may cause heat illnesses. Drink plenty of fluids, stay in an air-conditioned room, stay out of the sun, and check up on relatives and neighbors.

Take extra precautions when outside. 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Take action when you see symptoms of heat exhaustion and heat stroke. And now a look at your forecast for Indianapolis and central Indiana. Rest of tonight. Clear. Lows in the mid-70s. South winds around 5 miles an hour. For Friday. Sunny, hot with highs in the mid-90s. West winds around 5 miles an hour. Friday night. Mostly clear. Scattered showers with isolated thunderstorms toward daybreak. Humid with lows in the mid-70s. West winds around 5 miles an hour. Chance of rain 30%. For Saturday. Mostly sunny with isolated showers and thunderstorms through early afternoon, then partly cloudy with scattered showers and thunderstorms late in the afternoon. Hot with highs in the lower 90s. West winds 5 to 10 miles an hour, becoming north late in the afternoon. Chance of rain 40%. Once again, the forecast for rest of tonight. Clear. Lows in the mid-70s. South winds around 5 miles an hour. Taking a look at the 3 through 7 day forecast for Indianapolis and central Indiana. Saturday night. Mostly clear. Lows in the mid-60s. Northeast winds around 5 miles an hour. For Sunday through Labor Day. Mostly clear. Highs in the mid-80s. Lows in the lower 60s. Monday night and Tuesday. Partly cloudy. Lows in the mid-60s. Highs in the upper 80s. For Tuesday night and Wednesday. Mostly clear. Hot. Lows in the lower 70s. Highs in the lower 90s. Wednesday night and Thursday. Partly cloudy with a 20% chance of showers. Lows in the lower 70s. Highs in the upper 80s. The 8 to 14 day outlook for Friday, September 11th through Thursday, September 17th, calls for temperatures to be above normal and precipitation to be near normal. Normal highs for the period are around 80 degrees, and normal lows are between 55 and 60. The normal precipitation total for the 7 days is around 0.75 inches. At 1 a.m., at Indianapolis, it was partly cloudy. The temperature was 83 degrees. The dew point 73, and the relative humidity 72%. The wind was southeast at 5 miles an hour. The barometric pressure was 29.99 inches and rising. Around central Indiana, it was clear, with a temperature of 74 at Anderson, 76 at Muncie, 74 at Zionsville, 79 at Eagle Creek Airpark, and 75 at Shelbyville. Elsewhere across Indiana, skies ranged from clear to partly cloudy. It was 76 at South Bend, 72 at Fort Wayne, and 79 at Lafayette. Terre Haute reported 78, Bloomington reported 76, and Evansville reported 79. Just outside Indiana, skies ranged from clear to partly cloudy. It was 79 at Chicago, 74 at Champaign, and 78 at Dayton. St. Louis reported 88, Cincinnati reported 79, and Louisville reported 84. Once again, at Indianapolis, it was 83 degrees with partly cloudy skies. This is All Hazards Radio KEC 74 in Indianapolis. Here is a statement concerning excessive heat. For the following counties in Indiana, Boone, Decatur, Delaware, Hamilton, Hancock, Hendricks, Henry, Johnson, Madison, Marion, Morgan, Rush, Shelby, and Tipton. Heat advisory remains in effect until 8 p.m. Eastern Daylight Time Friday. Heat index values up to 104. The areas affected include portions of Central, East Central, North Central, South Central, Southeast, Southwest, and West Central Indiana. The hazardous conditions are expected until 8 p.m. Eastern Daylight Time Friday. The following impacts are expected. Hot temperatures and high humidity may cause heat illnesses. Drink plenty of fluids, stay in an air-conditioned room, stay out of the sun, and check up on relatives and neighbors. Take extra precautions when outside. Wear lightweight and loose-fitting clothing. Try to limit strenuous activities to early morning or evening.
Take action when you see symptoms of heat exhaustion and heat stroke. And now a look at your forecast for Indianapolis and central Indiana. Rest of tonight. Clear. Lows in the mid-70s. South winds around 5 miles an hour. For Friday. Sunny, hot with highs in the mid-90s. West winds around 5 miles an hour. Friday night. Mostly clear. Scattered showers with isolated thunderstorms toward daybreak. Humid with lows in the mid-70s. West winds around 5 miles an hour. Chance of rain 30%. For Saturday, mostly sunny with isolated showers and thunderstorms through early afternoon, then partly cloudy with scattered showers and thunderstorms late in the afternoon. Hot with highs in the lower 90s. West winds 5 to 10 miles an hour, becoming north late in the afternoon. Chance of rain 40%. Once again, the forecast for rest of tonight. Clear. Lows in the mid-70s. South winds around 5 miles an hour. Taking a look at the 3 through 7 day forecast for Indianapolis and central Indiana. Saturday night. Mostly clear. Lows in the mid-60s. Northeast winds around 5 miles an hour. For Sunday through Labor Day. Mostly clear. Highs in the mid-80s. Lows in the lower 60s. Monday night and Tuesday. Partly cloudy. Lows in the mid-60s. Highs in the upper 80s. For Tuesday night and Wednesday. Mostly clear. Hot. Lows in the lower 70s. Highs in the lower 90s. Wednesday night and Thursday. Partly cloudy with a 20% chance of showers. Lows in the lower 70s. Highs in the upper 80s. Now here is the hazardous weather outlook for central Indiana. For the period through tonight, a heat advisory is in effect. Peak heat index values between 100 and 108 expected. And now the extended outlook for the period Friday through Wednesday. The heat advisory will continue through Friday evening. Peak afternoon heat index values are expected to be between 100 and 109. Thunderstorms are possible at times Friday afternoon through Saturday night. Isolated damaging wind gusts and lightning are the primary hazards. Spotter information statement. Spotter activation is not anticipated at this time. The 8 to 14 day outlook for Friday, September 11th through Thursday, September 17th, calls for temperatures to be above normal and precipitation to be near normal. Normal highs for the period are around 80 degrees, and normal lows are between 55 and 60. The normal precipitation total for the 7 days is around 0.75 inches. At 1 a.m., at Indianapolis, it was partly cloudy. The temperature was 83 degrees, the dew point 73, and the relative humidity 72%. The wind was southeast at 5 miles an hour. The barometric pressure was 29.99 inches and rising. Around central Indiana, it was clear, with a temperature of 74 at Anderson, 76 at Muncie, 74 at Zionsville, 79 at Eagle Creek Airport, and 75 at Shelbyville. Elsewhere across Indiana, skies ranged from clear to partly cloudy. It was 76 at South Bend, 72 at Fort Wayne, and 79 at Lafayette. Terre Haute reported 78, Bloomington reported 76, and Evansville reported 79. Just outside Indiana, skies ranged from clear to partly cloudy. It was 79 at Chicago, 74 at Champaign, and 78 at Dayton. St. Louis reported 88, Cincinnati reported 79, and Louisville reported 84. Once again, at Indianapolis, it was 83 degrees with partly cloudy skies. This is NOAA All Hazards Radio KEC 74 in Indianapolis. Here is a statement concerning excessive heat. For the following counties in Indiana, Boone, Decatur, Delaware, Hamilton, Hancock, Hendricks, Henry, Johnson, Madison, Marion, Morgan, Rush, Shelby, and Tipton. Heat advisory remains in effect until 8 p.m. Eastern Daylight Time Friday. Heat index values up to 104. The areas affected include portions of Central, East Central, North Central, South Central, Southeast, Southwest,
and west central Indiana. The hazardous conditions

storms are expected until 8 p.m. Eastern Daylight Time Friday. The following impacts are expected. Hot temperatures and high humidity may cause heat illnesses. Drink plenty of fluids, stay in an air-conditioned room, stay out of the sun, and check up on relatives and neighbors. Take extra precautions when outside. Wear lightweight and loose-fitting clothing. Try to limit strenuous activities to early morning or evening. Take action when you see symptoms of heat exhaustion and heat stroke. And now a look at your forecast for Indianapolis and central Indiana. Rest of tonight. Clear. Lows in the mid-70s. South winds around 5 miles an hour. For Friday. Sunny, hot with highs in the mid-90s. West winds around 5 miles an hour. Friday night. Mostly clear. Scattered showers with isolated thunderstorms toward daybreak. Humid with lows in the mid-70s. West winds around 5 miles an hour. Chance of rain 30%. For Saturday, mostly sunny with isolated showers and thunderstorms through early afternoon, then partly cloudy with scattered showers and thunderstorms late in the afternoon. Hot with highs in the lower 90s. West winds 5 to 10 miles an hour, becoming north late in the afternoon. Chance of rain 40%. Once again, the forecast for rest of tonight. Clear. Lows in the mid-70s. South winds around 5 miles an hour. Taking a look at the 3 through 7 day forecast for Indianapolis and central Indiana. Saturday night. Mostly clear. Lows in the mid-60s. Northeast winds around 5 miles an hour. For Sunday through Labor Day. Mostly clear. Highs in the mid-80s. Lows in the lower 60s. Monday night and Tuesday. Partly cloudy. Lows in the mid-60s. Highs in the upper 80s. For Tuesday night and Wednesday. Mostly clear. Hot. Lows in the lower 70s. Highs in the lower 90s. Wednesday night and Thursday. Partly cloudy with a 20% chance of showers. Lows in the lower 70s. Highs in the upper 80s. The 8 to 14 day outlook for Friday, September 11th through Thursday, September 17th calls for temperatures to be above normal and precipitation to be near normal. Normal highs for the period are around 80 degrees and normal lows are between 55 and 60. The normal precipitation total for the 7 days is around 0.75 inches. At 1 a.m. at Indianapolis, it was partly cloudy. The temperature was 83 degrees, the dew point 73, and the relative humidity 72%. The wind was southeast at 5 miles an hour. The barometric pressure was 29.99 inches and rising. Around central Indiana, it was clear, with a temperature of 74 at Anderson, 76 at Muncie, 74 at Zionsville, 79 at Eagle Creek Airpark, and 75 at Shelbyville. Elsewhere across Indiana, skies ranged from clear to partly cloudy. It was 76 at South Bend, 72 at Fort Wayne, and 79 at Lafayette. Terre Haute reported 78, Bloomington reported 76, and Evansville reported 79. Just outside Indiana, skies ranged from clear to partly cloudy. It was 79 at Chicago, 74 at Champaign, and 78 at Dayton. St. Louis reported 88, Cincinnati reported 79, and Louisville reported 84. Once again, at Indianapolis it was 83 degrees with partly cloudy skies. This is NOAA All Hazards Radio KEC 74 in Indianapolis. Here is a statement concerning excessive heat. For the following counties, in Indiana, Boone, Decatur, Delaware, Hamilton, Hancock, Hendricks, Henry, Johnson, Madison, Marion, Morgan, Rush, Shelby, and Tipton. Heat advisory remains in effect until 8 p.m. Eastern Daylight Time Friday. Heat index values up to 104. The areas affected include portions of Central, East Central, North Central, South Central, Southeast, Southwest, and West Central Indiana. The hazardous conditions are expected until 8 p.m. Eastern Daylight Time Friday. The following impacts are expected. Hot temperatures and high humidity may cause heat illnesses. Drink plenty of fluids. Stay in an air

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Try to limit strenuous activities to early morning or evening. Take action when you see symptoms of heat exhaustion and heat stroke. And now a look at your forecast for Indianapolis and central Indiana. Rest of tonight. Clear. Lows in the mid-70s. South winds around 5 miles an hour. For Friday. Sunny, hot with highs in the mid-90s. West winds around 5 miles an hour. Friday night. Mostly clear. Scattered showers with isolated thunderstorms toward daybreak. Humid with lows in the mid-70s. West winds around 5 miles an hour. Chance of rain 30%. For Saturday, mostly sunny with isolated showers and thunderstorms through early afternoon, then partly cloudy with scattered showers and thunderstorms late in the afternoon. Hot with highs in the lower 90s. West winds 5 to 10 miles an hour, becoming north late in the afternoon. Chance of rain 40%. Once again, the forecast for rest of tonight. Clear. Lows in the mid-70s. South winds around 5 miles an hour. Taking a look at the 3 through 7 day forecast for Indianapolis and central Indiana. Saturday night. Mostly clear. Lows in the mid-60s. Northeast winds around 5 miles an hour. For Sunday through Labor Day. Mostly clear. Highs in the mid-80s. Lows in the lower 60s. Monday night and Tuesday. Partly cloudy. Lows in the mid-60s. Highs in the upper 80s. For Tuesday night and Wednesday. Mostly clear. Hot. Lows in the lower 70s. Highs in the lower 90s. Wednesday night and Thursday. Partly cloudy with a 20% chance of showers. Lows in the lower 70s. Highs in the upper 80s. The 8 to 14 day outlook for Friday, September 11th through Thursday, September 17th calls for temperatures to be above normal and precipitation to be near normal. Normal highs for the period are around 80 degrees and normal lows are between 55 and 60. The normal precipitation total for the 7 days is around 0.75 inches. At 1 a.m. at Indianapolis, it was partly cloudy. The temperature was 83 degrees, the dew point 73, and the relative humidity 72%. The wind was southeast at 5 miles an hour. The barometric pressure was 29.99 inches and rising. Around central Indiana, it was clear, with a temperature of 74 at Anderson, 76 at Muncie, 74 at Zionsville, 79 at Eagle Creek Airpark, and 75 at Shelbyville. Elsewhere across Indiana, skies ranged from clear to partly cloudy. It was 76 at South Bend, 72 at Fort Wayne, and 79 at Lafayette. Terre Haute reported 78, Bloomington reported 76, and Evansville reported 79. Just outside Indiana, skies ranged from clear to partly cloudy. It was 79 at Chicago, 74 at Champaign, and 78 at Dayton. St. Louis reported 88, Cincinnati reported 79, and Louisville reported 84. Once again, at Indianapolis it was 83 degrees with partly cloudy skies. This is NOAA All Hazards Radio KEC 74 in Indianapolis. Here is a statement concerning excessive heat. For the following counties, in Indiana, Boone, Decatur, Delaware, Hamilton, Hancock, Hendricks, Henry, Johnson, Madison, Marion, Morgan, Rush, Shelby, and Tipton. Heat advisory remains in effect until 8 p.m. Eastern Daylight Time Friday. Heat index values up to 104. The areas affected include portions of Central, East Central, North Central, South Central, Southeast, Southwest, and West Central Indiana. The hazardous conditions are expected until 8 p.m. Eastern Daylight Time Friday. The following impacts are expected. Hot temperatures and high humidity may cause heat illnesses. Drink plenty of fluids, stay in an air-conditioned room, stay out of the sun, and check up on relatives and neighbors. Take extra precautions when outside. Wear lightweight and loose-fitting clothing. Try to limit strenuous activity.

activities to early morning or evening. Take action when you see symptoms of heat exhaustion and heat stroke. And now a look at your forecast for Indianapolis and central Indiana. Rest of tonight. Clear. Lows in the mid-70s. South winds around 5 miles an hour. For Friday. Sunny, hot with highs in the mid-90s. West winds around 5 miles an hour. Friday night. Mostly clear. Scattered showers with isolated thunderstorms toward daybreak. Humid with lows in the mid-70s. West winds around 5 miles an hour. Chance of rain 30%. For Saturday, mostly sunny with isolated showers and thunderstorms through early afternoon, then partly cloudy with scattered showers and thunderstorms late in the afternoon. Hot with highs in the lower 90s. West winds 5 to 10 miles an hour, becoming north late in the afternoon. Chance of rain 40%. Once again, the forecast for rest of tonight. Clear. Lows in the mid-70s. South winds around 5 miles an hour. Taking a look at the 3 through 7 day forecast for Indianapolis and central Indiana. Saturday night. Mostly clear. Lows in the mid-60s. Northeast winds around 5 miles an hour. For Sunday through Labor Day. Mostly clear. Highs in the mid-80s. Lows in the lower 60s. Monday night and Tuesday. Partly cloudy. Lows in the mid-60s. Highs in the upper 80s. For Tuesday night and Wednesday. Mostly clear. Hot. Lows in the lower 70s. Highs in the lower 90s. Wednesday night and Thursday. Partly cloudy with a 20% chance of showers. Lows in the lower 70s. Highs in the upper 80s. The 8 to 14 day outlook for Friday, September 11th through Thursday, September 17th calls for temperatures to be above normal and precipitation to be near normal. Normal highs for the period are around 80 degrees and normal lows are between 55 and 60. The normal precipitation total for the 7 days is around 0.75 inches. At 1 a.m. at Indianapolis, it was partly cloudy. The temperature was 83 degrees. The dew point 73, and the relative humidity 72%. The wind was southeast at 5 miles an hour. The barometric pressure was 29.99 inches and rising. Around central Indiana, it was clear, with a temperature of 74 at Anderson, 76 at Muncie, 74 at Zionsville, 79 at Eagle Creek Airpark, and 75 at Shelbyville. Elsewhere across Indiana, skies ranged from clear to partly cloudy. It was 76 at South Bend, 72 at Fort Wayne, and 79 at Lafayette. Terre Haute reported 78, Bloomington reported 76, and Evansville reported 79. Just outside Indiana, skies ranged from clear to partly cloudy. It was 79 at Chicago, 74 at Champaign, and 78 at Dayton. St. Louis reported 88, Cincinnati reported 79, and Louisville reported 84. Once again, at Indianapolis, it was 83 degrees with partly cloudy skies. This is NOAA All Hazards Radio KEC 74 in Indianapolis. Here is a statement concerning excessive heat. For the following counties in Indiana, Boone, Decatur, Delaware, Hamilton, Hancock, Hendricks, Henry, Johnson, Madison, Marion, Morgan, Rush, Shelby, and Tipton. Heat advisory remains in effect until 8 p.m. Eastern Daylight Time Friday. Heat index values up to 104. The areas affected include portions of Central, East Central, North Central, South Central, Southeast, Southwest, and West Central Indiana. The hazardous conditions are expected until 8 p.m. Eastern Daylight Time Friday. The following impacts are expected. Hot temperatures and high humidity may cause heat illnesses. Drink plenty of fluids, stay in an air-conditioned room, stay out of the sun, and check up on relatives and neighbors. Take extra precautions when outside. Wear lightweight and loose-fitting clothing. Try to limit strenuous activities to early morning or evening. Take action when you see symptoms of heat exhaustion and heat stroke. And now a look at your forecast for Indianapolis and central Indiana.
Rest of tonight. Clear. Lows in the mid-70s. South winds around 5 miles an hour. For Friday. Sunny, hot with highs in the mid-90s. West winds around 5 miles an hour. Friday night. Mostly clear. Scattered showers with isolated thunderstorms toward daybreak. Humid with lows in the mid-70s. West winds around 5 miles an hour. Chance of rain 30%. For Saturday. Mostly sunny with isolated showers and thunderstorms through early afternoon, then partly cloudy with scattered showers and thunderstorms late in the afternoon. Hot with highs in the lower 90s. West winds 5 to 10 miles an hour, becoming north late in the afternoon. Chance of rain 40%. Once again, the forecast for rest of tonight. Clear. Lows in the mid-70s. South winds around 5 miles an hour. Taking a look at the 3 through 7 day forecast for Indianapolis and central Indiana. Saturday night. Mostly clear. Lows in the mid-60s. Northeast winds around 5 miles an hour. For Sunday through Labor Day. Mostly clear. Highs in the mid-80s. Lows in the lower 60s. Monday night and Tuesday. Partly cloudy. Lows in the mid-60s. Highs in the upper 80s. For Tuesday night and Wednesday. Mostly clear. Hot. Lows in the lower 70s. Highs in the lower 90s. Wednesday night and Thursday. Partly cloudy with a 20% chance of showers. Lows in the lower 70s. Highs in the upper 80s. Now here is the hazardous weather outlook for central Indiana. For the period through tonight, a heat advisory is in effect. Peak heat index values between 100 and 108 expected. And now the extended outlook for the period Friday through Wednesday. The heat advisory will continue through Friday evening. Peak afternoon heat index values are expected to be between 100 and 109. Thunderstorms are possible at times Friday afternoon through Saturday night. Isolated damaging wind gusts and lightning are the primary hazards. Spotter information statement. Spotter activation is not anticipated at this time. The 8 to 14 day outlook for Friday, September 11th through Thursday, September 17th calls for temperatures to be above normal and precipitation to be near normal. Normal highs for the period are around 80 degrees and normal lows are between 55 and 60. The normal precipitation total for the 7 days is around 0.75 inches. At 1 a.m., at Indianapolis, it was partly cloudy. The temperature was 83 degrees, the dew point 73, and the relative humidity 72%. The wind was southeast at 5 miles an hour. The barometric pressure was 29.99 inches and rising. Around central Indiana, it was clear, with a temperature of 74 at Anderson, 76 at Muncie, 74 at Zionsville, 79 at Eagle Creek Airpark, and 75 at Shelbyville. Elsewhere across Indiana, skies ranged from clear to partly cloudy. It was 76 at South Bend, 72 at Fort Wayne, and 79 at Lafayette. Terre Haute reported 78, Bloomington reported 76, and Evansville reported 79. Just outside Indiana, skies ranged from clear to partly cloudy. It was 79 at Chicago, 74 at Champaign, and 78 at Dayton. St. Louis reported 88, Cincinnati reported 79, and Louisville reported 84. Once again, at Indianapolis it was 83 degrees with partly cloudy skies. This is NOAA All Hazards Radio KEC 74 in Indianapolis. Here is a statement concerning excessive heat. For the following counties in Indiana, Boone, Decatur, Delaware, Hamilton, Hancock, Hendricks, Henry, Johnson, Madison, Marion, Morgan, Rush, Shelby, and Tipton. Heat advisory remains in effect until 8 p.m. Eastern Daylight Time Friday. Heat index values up to 104. The areas affected include portions of Central, East Central, North Central, South Central, Southeast, Southwest, and West Central Indiana. The hazardous conditions are expected until 8 p.m. Eastern Daylight Time Friday.
The following impacts are expected: hot temperatures and high

humidity may cause heat illnesses. 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Take extra precautions when outside. Wear lightweight and loose-fitting clothing. Try to limit strenuous activities to early morning or evening. Take action when you see symptoms of heat exhaustion and heat stroke. And now a look at your forecast for Indianapolis and central Indiana. Rest of tonight. Clear. Lows in the mid-70s. South winds around 5 miles an hour. For Friday. Sunny, hot with highs in the mid-90s. West winds around 5 miles an hour. Friday night. Mostly clear. Scattered showers with isolated thunderstorms toward daybreak. Humid with lows in the mid-70s. West winds around 5 miles an hour. Chance of rain 30%. For Saturday. Mostly sunny with isolated showers and thunderstorms through early afternoon, then partly cloudy with scattered showers and thunderstorms late in the afternoon. Hot with highs in the lower 90s. West winds 5 to 10 miles an hour, becoming north late in the afternoon. Chance of rain 40%. Once again, the forecast for rest of tonight. Clear. Lows in the mid-70s. South winds around 5 miles an hour. Taking a look at the 3 through 7 day forecast for Indianapolis and central Indiana. Saturday night. Mostly clear. Lows in the mid-60s. Northeast winds around 5 miles an hour. For Sunday through Labor Day. Mostly clear. Highs in the mid-80s. Lows in the lower 60s. Monday night and Tuesday. Partly cloudy. Lows in the mid-60s. Highs in the upper 80s. For Tuesday night and Wednesday. Mostly clear. Hot. Lows in the lower 70s. Highs in the lower 90s. Wednesday night and Thursday. Partly cloudy with a 20% chance of showers. Lows in the lower 70s. Highs in the upper 80s. The 8 to 14 day outlook for Friday, September 11th through Thursday, September 17th, calls for temperatures to be above normal and precipitation to be near normal. Normal highs for the period are around 80 degrees, and normal lows are between 55 and 60. The normal precipitation total for the 7 days is around 0.75 inches. At 1 a.m., at Indianapolis, it was partly cloudy. The temperature was 83 degrees. The dew point 73, and the relative humidity 72%. The wind was southeast at 5 miles an hour. The barometric pressure was 29.99 inches and rising. Around central Indiana, it was clear, with a temperature of 74 at Anderson, 76 at Muncie, 74 at Zionsville, 79 at Eagle Creek Airpark, and 75 at Shelbyville. Elsewhere across Indiana, skies ranged from clear to partly cloudy. It was 76 at South Bend, 72 at Fort Wayne, and 79 at Lafayette. Terre Haute reported 78, Bloomington reported 76, and Evansville reported 79. Just outside Indiana, skies ranged from clear to partly cloudy. It was 79 at Chicago, 74 at Champaign, and 78 at Dayton. St. Louis reported 88, Cincinnati reported 79, and Louisville reported 84. Once again, at Indianapolis, it was 83 degrees with partly cloudy skies. This is All Hazards Radio KEC 74 in Indianapolis. Here is a statement concerning excessive heat. For the following counties in Indiana, Boone, Decatur, Delaware, Hamilton, Hancock, Hendricks, Henry, Johnson, Madison, Marion, Morgan, Rush, Shelby, and Tipton. Heat advisory remains in effect until 8 p.m. Eastern Daylight Time Friday. Heat index values up to 104. The areas affected include portions of central, east central, north central, south central, southeast, southwest, and west central Indiana. The hazardous conditions are expected until 8 p.m. Eastern Daylight Time Friday. The following impacts are expected. Hot temperatures and high humidity may cause heat illnesses. Drink plenty of fluids, stay in an air-conditioned room, stay out of the sun, and check up on relatives and neighbors. Take extra precautions when outside.

West winds 5 to 10 miles an hour, becoming north late in the afternoon. Chance of rain 40%. Once again, the forecast for rest of tonight. Clear. Lows in the mid-70s. South winds around 5 miles an hour. Taking a look at the 3 through 7 day forecast for Indianapolis and central Indiana. Saturday night. Mostly clear. Lows in the mid-60s. Northeast winds around 5 miles an hour. For Sunday through Labor Day. Mostly clear. Highs in the mid-80s. Lows in the lower 60s. Monday night and Tuesday. Partly cloudy. Lows in the mid-60s. Highs in the upper 80s. For Tuesday night and Wednesday. Mostly clear. Hot. Lows in the lower 70s. Highs in the lower 90s. Wednesday night and Thursday. Partly cloudy with a 20% chance of showers. Lows in the lower 70s. Highs in the upper 80s. The 8 to 14 day outlook for Friday, September 11th through Thursday, September 17th calls for temperatures to be above normal and precipitation to be near normal. Normal highs for the period are around 80 degrees and normal lows are between 55 and 60. The normal precipitation total for the 7 days is around 0.75 inches. At 2 a.m. at Indianapolis, it was mostly cloudy. The temperature was 82 degrees, the dew point 73, and the relative humidity 74%. The wind was south at 3 miles an hour. The barometric pressure was 30.00 inches and rising. Around central Indiana, it was clear, with a temperature of 77 at Anderson, 75 at Muncie, and 73 at Shelbyville. At Zionsville, it was partly cloudy, with a temperature of 73. At Eagle Creek Airport, it was mostly cloudy, with a temperature of 79. Elsewhere across Indiana, skies ranged from clear to partly cloudy. It was 75 at South Bend, 72 at Fort Wayne, and 76 at Lafayette. Terre Haute reported 75, Bloomington reported 73, and Evansville reported 77. Just outside Indiana, skies ranged from clear to partly cloudy. It was 78 at Chicago, 75 at Champaign, and 77 at Dayton. St. Louis reported 87, Cincinnati reported 80, and Louisville reported 83. Once again, at Indianapolis, it was 82 degrees with mostly cloudy skies. This is NOAA All Hazards Radio KEC 74 in Indianapolis. Here is a statement concerning excessive heat. For the following counties in Indiana, Boone, Decatur, Delaware, Hamilton, Hancock, Hendricks, Henry, Johnson, Madison, Marion, Morgan, Rush, Shelby, and Tipton. Heat advisory remains in effect until 8 p.m. Eastern Daylight Time Friday. Heat index values up to 104. The areas affected include portions of Central, East Central, North Central, South Central, Southeast, Southwest, and West Central Indiana. The hazardous conditions are expected until 8 p.m. Eastern Daylight Time Friday. The following impacts are expected. Hot temperatures and high humidity may cause heat illnesses. Drink plenty of fluids, stay in an air-conditioned room, stay out of the sun, and check up on relatives and neighbors. Take extra precautions when outside. Wear lightweight and loose-fitting clothing. Try to limit strenuous activities to early morning or evening. Take action when you see symptoms of heat exhaustion and heat stroke. And now a look at your forecast for Indianapolis and central Indiana. Rest of tonight. Clear. Lows in the mid-70s. South winds around 5 miles an hour. For Friday. Sunny, hot with highs in the mid-90s. West winds around 5 miles an hour. Friday night. Mostly clear. Scattered showers with isolated thunderstorms toward daybreak. Humid with lows in the mid-70s. West winds around 5 miles an hour. Chance of rain 30%. For Saturday. Mostly sunny with isolated showers and thunderstorms through early afternoon, then partly cloudy with scattered showers and thunderstorms late in the afternoon. Hot with highs in the lower 90s. West winds 5 to 10 miles an hour, becoming north late in the afternoon. Chance

rain 40%. Once again, the forecast for rest of tonight. Clear. Lows in the mid-70s. South winds around 5 miles an hour. Taking a look at the 3 through 7 day forecast for Indianapolis and central Indiana. Saturday night. Mostly clear. Lows in the mid-60s. Northeast winds around 5 miles an hour. For Sunday through Labor Day. Mostly clear. Highs in the mid-80s. Lows in the lower 60s. Monday night and Tuesday. Partly cloudy. Lows in the mid-60s. Highs in the upper 80s. For Tuesday night and Wednesday. Mostly clear. Hot. Lows in the lower 70s. Highs in the lower 90s. Wednesday night and Thursday. Partly cloudy with a 20% chance of showers. Lows in the lower 70s. Highs in the upper 80s. The 8 to 14 day outlook for Friday, September 11th through Thursday, September 17th calls for temperatures to be above normal and precipitation to be near normal. Normal highs for the period are around 80 degrees and normal lows are between 55 and 60. The normal precipitation total for the 7 days is around 0.75 inches. At 2 a.m. at Indianapolis, it was mostly cloudy. The temperature was 82 degrees, the dew point 73, and the relative humidity 74%. The wind was south at 3 miles an hour. The barometric pressure was 30.00 inches and rising. Around central Indiana, it was clear, with a temperature of 77 at Anderson, 75 at Muncie, and 73 at Shelbyville. At Zionsville, it was partly cloudy, with a temperature of 73. At Eagle Creek Airpark, it was mostly cloudy, with a temperature of 79. Elsewhere across Indiana, skies ranged from clear to partly cloudy. It was 75 at South Bend, 72 at Fort Wayne, and 76 at Lafayette. Terre Haute reported 75, Bloomington reported 73, and Evansville reported 77. Just outside Indiana, skies ranged from clear to partly cloudy. It was 78 at Chicago, 75 at Champaign, and 77 at Dayton. St. Louis reported 87, Cincinnati reported 80, and Louisville reported 83. Once again, at Indianapolis it was 82 degrees with mostly cloudy skies. This is NOAA All Hazards Radio KEC 74 in Indianapolis. Here is a statement concerning excessive heat. For the following counties, in Indiana, Boone, Decatur, Delaware, Hamilton, Hancock, Hendricks, Henry, Johnson, Madison, Marion, Morgan, Rush, Shelby, and Tipton. Heat advisory remains in effect until 8 p.m. Eastern Daylight Time Friday. Heat index values up to 104. The areas affected include portions of Central, East Central, North Central, South Central, Southeast, Southwest, and West Central Indiana. The hazardous conditions are expected until 8 p.m. Eastern Daylight Time Friday. The following impacts are expected. Hot temperatures and high humidity may cause heat illnesses. Drink plenty of fluids, stay in an air-conditioned room, stay out of the sun, and check up on relatives and neighbors. Take extra precautions when outside. Wear lightweight and loose-fitting clothing. Try to limit strenuous activities to early morning or evening. Take action when you see symptoms of heat exhaustion and heat stroke. And now a look at your forecast for Indianapolis and central Indiana. Rest of tonight. Clear. Lows in the mid-70s. South winds around 5 miles an hour. For Friday. Sunny, hot with highs in the mid-90s. West winds around 5 miles an hour. Friday night. Mostly clear. Scattered showers with isolated thunderstorms toward daybreak. Humid with lows in the mid-70s. West winds around 5 miles an hour. Chance of rain 30%. For Saturday. Mostly sunny with isolated showers and thunderstorms through early afternoon, then partly cloudy with scattered showers and thunderstorms late in the afternoon. Hot with highs in the lower 90s. West winds 5 to 10 miles an hour, becoming north late in the afternoon. Chance of rain 40%. Once again, the forecast for rest of tonight.

clear. Lows in the mid-70s. South winds around 5 miles an hour. Taking a look at the 3 through 7 day forecast for Indianapolis and central Indiana. Saturday night. Mostly clear. Lows in the mid-60s. Northeast winds around 5 miles an hour. For Sunday through Labor Day. Mostly clear. Highs in the mid-80s. Lows in the lower 60s. Monday night and Tuesday. Partly cloudy. Lows in the mid-60s. Highs in the upper 80s. For Tuesday night and Wednesday. Mostly clear. Hot. Lows in the lower 70s. Highs in the lower 90s. Wednesday night and Thursday. Partly cloudy with a 20% chance of showers. Lows in the lower 70s. Highs in the upper 80s. Now here is the hazardous weather outlook for central Indiana. For the period through tonight, a heat advisory is in effect. Peak heat index values between 100 and 108 expected. The extended outlook for the period Friday through Wednesday. The heat advisory will continue through Friday evening. Peak afternoon heat index values are expected to be between 100 and 109. Thunderstorms are possible at times Friday afternoon through Saturday night. Isolated damaging wind gusts and lightning are the primary hazards. Spotter information statement. Spotter activation is not anticipated at this time. The 8 to 14 day outlook for Friday, September 11th through Thursday, September 17th calls for temperatures to be above normal and precipitation to be near normal. Normal highs for the period are around 80 degrees and normal lows are between 55 and 60. The normal precipitation total for the 7 days is around 0.75 inches. At 2 a.m. at Indianapolis, it was mostly cloudy. The temperature was 82 degrees, the dew point 73, and the relative humidity 74%. The wind was south at 3 miles an hour. The barometric pressure was 30.00 inches and rising. Around central Indiana, it was clear, with a temperature of 77 at Anderson, 75 at Muncie, and 73 at Shelbyville. At Zionsville, it was partly cloudy, with a temperature of 73. At Eagle Creek Airport, it was mostly cloudy, with a temperature of 79. Elsewhere across Indiana, skies ranged from clear to partly cloudy. It was 75 at South Bend, 72 at Fort Wayne, and 76 at Lafayette. Terre Haute reported 75, Bloomington reported 73, and Evansville reported 77. Just outside Indiana, skies ranged from clear to partly cloudy. It was 78 at Chicago, 75 at Champaign, and 77 at Dayton. St. Louis reported 87, Cincinnati reported 80, and Louisville reported 83. Once again, at Indianapolis, it was 82 degrees with mostly cloudy skies. This is NOAA All Hazards Radio KEC 74 in Indianapolis. Here is a statement concerning excessive heat. For the following counties in Indiana, Boone, Decatur, Delaware, Hamilton, Hancock, Hendricks, Henry, Johnson, Madison, Marion, Morgan, Rush, Shelby, and Tipton. Heat advisory remains in effect until 8 p.m. Eastern Daylight Time Friday. Heat index values up to 104. The areas affected include portions of Central, East Central, North Central, South Central, Southeast, Southwest, and West Central Indiana. The hazardous conditions are expected until 8 p.m. Eastern Daylight Time Friday. The following impacts are expected. Hot temperatures and high humidity may cause heat illnesses. Drink plenty of fluids, stay in an air-conditioned room, stay out of the sun, and check up on relatives and neighbors. Take extra precautions when outside. Wear lightweight and loose-fitting clothing. Try to limit strenuous activities to early morning or evening. Take action when you see symptoms of heat exhaustion and heat stroke. And now a look at your forecast for Indianapolis and central Indiana. Rest of tonight. Clear. Lows in the mid-70s. South winds around 5 miles an hour. For Friday. Sunny, hot with highs in the mid-90s. West winds around 5 miles an hour. Friday night. Mostly clear.

Short showers with isolated thunderstorms toward daybreak. Humid with lows in the mid-70s. West winds around 5 miles an hour. Chance of rain 30%. For Saturday, mostly sunny with isolated showers and thunderstorms through early afternoon, then partly cloudy with scattered showers and thunderstorms late in the afternoon. Hot with highs in the lower 90s. West winds 5 to 10 miles an hour, becoming north late in the afternoon. Chance of rain 40%. Once again, the forecast for rest of tonight. Clear. Lows in the mid-70s. South winds around 5 miles an hour. Taking a look at the 3 through 7 day forecast for Indianapolis and central Indiana. Saturday night. Mostly clear. Lows in the mid-60s. Northeast winds around 5 miles an hour. For Sunday through Labor Day. Mostly clear. Highs in the mid-80s. Lows in the lower 60s. Monday night and Tuesday. Partly cloudy. Lows in the mid-60s. Highs in the upper 80s. For Tuesday night and Wednesday. Mostly clear. Hot. Lows in the lower 70s. Highs in the lower 90s. Wednesday night and Thursday. Partly cloudy with a 20% chance of showers. Lows in the lower 70s. Highs in the upper 80s. The 8 to 14 day outlook for Friday, September 11th through Thursday, September 17th, calls for temperatures to be above normal and precipitation to be near normal. Normal highs for the period are around 80 degrees, and normal lows are between 55 and 60. The normal precipitation total for the 7 days is around 0.75 inches. At 2 a.m., at Indianapolis, it was mostly cloudy. The temperature was 82 degrees, the dew point 73, and the relative humidity 74%. The wind was south at 3 miles an hour. The barometric pressure was 30.00 inches and rising. Around central Indiana, it was clear, with a temperature of 77 at Anderson, 75 at Muncie, and 73 at Shelbyville. At Zionsville, it was partly cloudy, with a temperature of 73. At Eagle Creek Airport, it was mostly cloudy, with a temperature of 79. Elsewhere across Indiana, skies ranged from clear to partly cloudy. It was 75 at South Bend, 72 at Fort Wayne, and 76 at Lafayette. Terre Haute reported 75, Bloomington reported 73, and Evansville reported 77. Just outside Indiana, skies ranged from clear to partly cloudy. It was 78 at Chicago, 75 at Champaign, and 77 at Dayton. St. Louis reported 87, Cincinnati reported 80, and Louisville reported 83. Once again, at Indianapolis it was 82 degrees with mostly cloudy skies. This is NOAA All Hazards Radio KEC 74 in Indianapolis. Here is a statement concerning excessive heat. For the following counties, in Indiana, Boone, Decatur, Delaware, Hamilton, Hancock, Hendricks, Henry, Johnson, Madison, Marion, Morgan, Rush, Shelby, and Tipton. Heat advisory remains in effect until 8 p.m. Eastern Daylight Time Friday. Heat index values up to 104. The areas affected include portions of Central, East Central, North Central, South Central, Southeast, Southwest, and West Central Indiana. The hazardous conditions are expected until 8 p.m. Eastern Daylight Time Friday. The following impacts are expected. Hot temperatures and high humidity may cause heat illnesses. Drink plenty of fluids, stay in an air-conditioned room, stay out of the sun, and check up on relatives and neighbors. Take extra precautions when outside. Wear lightweight and loose-fitting clothing. Try to limit strenuous activities to early morning or evening. Take action when you see symptoms of heat exhaustion and heat stroke. And now a look at your forecast for Indianapolis and central Indiana. Today, sunny, then becoming mostly sunny. Hot with highs in the mid-90s. South winds around 5 miles an hour, becoming west. For tonight, mostly clear. Scattered showers with isolated thunderstorms toward daybreak. Humid with lows in the mid-70s. West winds around 5 miles an hour. Chance of rain 30%.

Saturday. Mostly sunny with isolated showers and thunderstorms through early afternoon, then partly cloudy with scattered showers and thunderstorms late in the afternoon. Hot with highs in the lower 90s. West winds 5 to 10 miles an hour, becoming north late in the afternoon. Chance of rain 40%. For Saturday night. Mostly clear through the late overnight, then becoming partly cloudy. Lows in the upper 60s. Northeast winds 5 to 10 miles an hour. Sunday. Mostly sunny. Highs in the lower 80s. Northeast winds 5 to 10 miles an hour. Once again, the forecast for today. Sunny, then becoming mostly sunny. Hot with highs in the mid-90s. South winds around 5 miles an hour, becoming west. Taking a look at the 3 through 7 day forecast for Indianapolis and central Indiana. For Sunday night and Labor Day. Mostly clear. Lows in the lower 60s, coming west. Taking a look at the 3 through 7 day forecast for Indianapolis and central Indiana. For Sunday night and Labor Day. Mostly clear. Lows in the lower 60s. Highs in the mid 80s. Monday night. Mostly clear through the late overnight, then becoming partly cloudy. Lows in the mid 60s. For Tuesday. Mostly sunny through early afternoon, then becoming partly cloudy. Highs in the upper 80s. Tuesday night. Partly cloudy. Lows in the lower 70s. For Wednesday. Mostly sunny through early afternoon, then becoming partly cloudy. Hot with highs in the lower 90s. Wednesday night. Partly cloudy. A slight chance of showers and thunderstorms toward daybreak. Lows in the lower 70s. Chance of rain 20%. For Thursday. Partly cloudy with a slight chance of thunderstorms. A chance of showers through early afternoon. Then a slight chance of showers late in the afternoon. Highs in the upper 80s. Chance of rain 30%. The 8 to 14 day outlook for Friday, September 11th through Thursday, September 17th calls for temperatures to be above normal and precipitation to be near normal. Normal highs for the period are around 80 degrees and normal lows are between 55 and 60. The normal precipitation total for the 7 days is around 0.75 inches. At 2 a.m. at Indianapolis, it was mostly cloudy. The temperature was 82 degrees, the dew point 73, and the relative humidity 74%. The wind was south at 3 miles an hour. The barometric pressure was 30.00 inches and rising. Around central Indiana, it was clear, with a temperature of 77 at Anderson, 75 at Muncie, and 73 at Shelbyville. At Zionsville, it was partly cloudy, with a temperature of 73. At Eagle Creek Airpark, it was mostly cloudy, with a temperature of 79. Elsewhere across Indiana, skies ranged from clear to partly cloudy. It was 75 at South Bend, 72 at Fort Wayne, and 76 at Lafayette. Terre Haute reported 75, Bloomington reported 73, and Evansville reported 77. Just outside Indiana, skies ranged from clear to partly cloudy. It was 78 at Chicago, 75 at Champaign, and 77 at Dayton. St. Louis reported 87, Cincinnati reported 80, and Louisville reported 83. Once again, at Indianapolis it was 82 degrees with mostly cloudy skies. This is NOAA All Hazards Radio KEC 74 in Indianapolis. Here is a statement concerning excessive heat. For the following counties, in Indiana, Boone, Decatur, Delaware, Hamilton, Hancock, Hendricks, Henry, Johnson, Madison, Marion, Morgan, Rush, Shelby, and Tipton. Heat advisory remains in effect until 8 p.m. Eastern Daylight Time Friday. Heat index values up to 104. The areas affected include portions of Central, East Central, North Central, South Central, Southeast, Southwest, and West Central Indiana. The hazardous conditions are expected until 8 p.m. Eastern Daylight Time Friday. The following impacts are expected. Hot temperatures and high humidity may cause heat illnesses. Drink plenty of fluids, stay in an air-conditioned room, stay out of the sun, and check up on

on relatives and neighbors. 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Take action when you see symptoms of heat exhaustion and heat stroke. And now a look at your forecast for Indianapolis and central Indiana. Today, sunny, then becoming mostly sunny. Hot with highs in the mid-90s. South winds around 5 miles an hour, becoming west. For tonight, mostly clear. Scattered showers with isolated thunderstorms toward daybreak. Humid with lows in the mid-70s. West winds around 5 miles an hour. Chance of rain 30%. Saturday, mostly sunny with isolated showers and thunderstorms through early afternoon, then partly cloudy with scattered showers and thunderstorms late in the afternoon. Hot with highs in the lower 90s. West winds 5 to 10 miles an hour, becoming north late in the afternoon. Chance of rain 40%. For Saturday night, mostly clear through the late overnight, then becoming partly cloudy. Lows in the upper 60s. Northeast winds 5 to 10 miles an hour. Sunday, mostly sunny. Highs in the lower 80s. Northeast winds 5 to 10 miles an hour. Once again, the forecast for today. Sunny, then becoming mostly sunny. Hot with highs in the mid-90s. South winds around 5 miles an hour, becoming west. Taking a look at the 3 through 7 day forecast for Indianapolis and central Indiana. For Sunday night and Labor Day, mostly clear. Lows in the lower 60s. Highs in the mid-80s. Monday night, mostly clear through the late overnight, then becoming partly cloudy. Lows in the mid-60s. For Tuesday, mostly sunny through early afternoon, then becoming partly cloudy. Highs in the upper 80s. Tuesday night, partly cloudy. Lows in the lower 70s. For Wednesday, mostly sunny through early afternoon, then becoming partly cloudy. Hot with highs in the lower 90s. Wednesday night, partly cloudy. A slight chance of showers and thunderstorms toward daybreak. Lows in the lower 70s. Chance of rain 20%. For Thursday, partly cloudy with a slight chance of thunderstorms. A chance of showers through early afternoon, then a slight chance of showers late in the afternoon. Highs in the upper 80s. Chance of rain 30%. The 8 to 14 day outlook for Friday, September 11th through Thursday, September 17th, calls for temperatures to be above normal and precipitation to be near normal. Normal highs for the period are around 80 degrees, and normal lows are between 55 and 60. The normal precipitation total for the 7 days is around 0.75 inches. At 2 a.m., at Indianapolis, it was mostly cloudy. The temperature was 82 degrees, the dew point 73, and the relative humidity 74%. The wind was south at 3 miles an hour. The barometric pressure was 30.00 inches and rising. Around central Indiana, it was clear, with a temperature of 77 at Anderson, 75 at Muncie, and 73 at Shelbyville. At Zionsville, it was partly cloudy, with a temperature of 73. At Eagle Creek Airport, it was mostly cloudy, with a temperature of 79. Elsewhere across Indiana, skies ranged from clear to partly cloudy. It was 75 at South Bend, 72 at Fort Wayne, and 76 at Lafayette. Terre Haute reported 75, Bloomington reported 73, and Evansville reported 77. Just outside Indiana, skies ranged from clear to partly cloudy. It was 78 at Chicago, 75 at Champaign, and 77 at Dayton. St. Louis reported 87, Cincinnati reported 80, and Louisville reported 83. Once again, at Indianapolis, it was 82 degrees with mostly cloudy skies. This is NOAA All Hazards Radio KEC 74 in Indianapolis. Here is a statement concerning excessive heat. For the following counties in Indiana, Boone, Decatur, Delaware, Hamilton, Hancock, Hendricks, Henry, Johnson, Madison, Marion, Morgan, Rush, Shelby, and Tipton.
heat advisory or

Remains in effect until 8 p.m. Eastern Daylight Time Friday. Heat index values up to 104. The areas affected include portions of Central, East Central, North Central, South Central, Southeast, Southwest, and West Central Indiana. The hazardous conditions are expected until 8 p.m. Eastern Daylight Time Friday. The following impacts are expected. Hot temperatures and high humidity may cause heat illnesses. Drink plenty of fluids, stay in an air-conditioned room, stay out of the sun, and check up on relatives and neighbors. Take extra precautions when outside. Wear lightweight and loose-fitting clothing. Try to limit strenuous activities to early morning or evening. Take action when you see symptoms of heat exhaustion and heat stroke. And now a look at your forecast for Indianapolis and central Indiana. Today, sunny, then becoming mostly sunny. Hot with highs in the mid-90s. South winds around 5 miles an hour, becoming west. For tonight, mostly clear. Scattered showers with isolated thunderstorms toward daybreak. Humid with lows in the mid-70s. West winds around 5 miles an hour. Chance of rain 30%. Saturday, mostly sunny with isolated showers and thunderstorms through early afternoon, then partly cloudy with scattered showers and thunderstorms late in the afternoon. Hot with highs in the lower 90s. West winds 5 to 10 miles an hour, becoming north late in the afternoon. Chance of rain 40%. For Saturday night, mostly clear through the late overnight, then becoming partly cloudy. Lows in the upper 60s. Northeast winds 5 to 10 miles an hour. Sunday, mostly sunny. Highs in the lower 80s. Northeast winds 5 to 10 miles an hour. Once again, the forecast for today. Sunny, then becoming mostly sunny. Hot with highs in the mid-90s. South winds around 5 miles an hour, becoming west. Now here is the hazardous weather outlook for central Indiana. For the period through tonight, a heat advisory is in effect. Peak heat index values between 100 and 108 expected. And now the extended outlook for the period Friday through Wednesday. The heat advisory will continue through Friday evening. Peak afternoon heat index values are expected to be between 100 and 109. Thunderstorms are possible at times Friday afternoon through Saturday night. Isolated damaging wind gusts and lightning are the primary hazards. Spotter information statement. Spotter activation is not anticipated at this time. Taking a look at the 3 through 7 day forecast for Indianapolis and central Indiana. For Sunday night and Labor Day, mostly clear. Lows in the lower 60s. Highs in the mid 80s. Monday night, mostly clear through the late overnight, then becoming partly cloudy. Lows in the mid-60s. For Tuesday, mostly sunny through cloudy. Highs in the upper 80s. Tuesday night, partly cloudy. Lows in the lower 70s. For Wednesday, mostly sunny through early afternoon, then becoming partly cloudy. Hot with highs in the lower 90s. Wednesday night, partly cloudy. A slight chance of showers and thunderstorms toward daybreak. Lows in the lower 70s. Chance of rain 20%. For Thursday, partly cloudy with a slight chance of thunderstorms. A chance of showers through early afternoon, then a slight chance of showers late in the afternoon. Highs in the upper 80s. Chance of rain 30%. The 8 to 14 day outlook for Friday, September 11th through Thursday, September 17th calls for temperatures to be above normal and precipitation to be near normal. Normal highs for the period are around 80 degrees and normal lows are between 55 and 60. The normal precipitation total for the 7 days is around 0.75 inches. At 2 a.m. at Indianapolis, it was mostly cloudy. The temperature was 82 degrees, the dew point 73, and the relative humidity 74%. The wind was south at 3 miles an hour. The barometric pressure was 30.00 inches and rising. Around central Indiana, it was clear, with a temperature of 77 at Anderson, 75 at Muncie, and

23 at Shelbyville. In Zionsville, it was partly cloudy, with a temperature of 73. At Eagle Creek Airport, it was mostly cloudy, with a temperature of 79. Elsewhere across Indiana, skies ranged from clear to partly cloudy. It was 75 at South Bend, 72 at Fort Wayne, and 76 at Lafayette. Terre Haute reported 75, Bloomington reported 73, and Evansville reported 77. Just outside Indiana, skies ranged from clear to partly cloudy. It was 78 at Chicago, 75 at Champaign, and 77 at Dayton. St. Louis reported 87, Cincinnati reported 80, and Louisville reported 83. Once again, at Indianapolis it was 82 degrees with mostly cloudy skies. This is NOAA All Hazards Radio KEC-74 in Indianapolis. Here is a statement concerning excessive heat. For the following counties, in Indiana, Boone, Decatur, Delaware, Hamilton, Hancock, Hendricks, Henry, Johnson, Madison, Marion, Morgan, Rush, Shelby, and Tipton. Heat advisory remains in effect until 8 p.m. Eastern Daylight Time Friday. Heat index values up to 104. The areas affected include portions of Central, East Central, North Central, South Central, Southeast, Southwest, and West Central Indiana. The hazardous conditions are expected until 8 p.m. Eastern Daylight Time Friday. The following impacts are expected: hot temperatures and high humidity may cause heat illnesses. Drink plenty of fluids, stay in an air-conditioned room, stay out of the sun, and check up on relatives and neighbors. Take extra precautions when outside. Wear lightweight and loose-fitting clothing. Try to limit strenuous activities to early morning or evening. Take action when you see symptoms of heat exhaustion and heat stroke. And now a look at your forecast for Indianapolis and central Indiana. Today, sunny, then becoming mostly sunny. Hot with highs in the mid-90s. South winds around 5 miles an hour, becoming west. For tonight, mostly clear. Scattered showers with isolated thunderstorms toward daybreak. Humid with lows in the mid-70s. West winds around 5 miles an hour. Chance of rain 30%. Saturday, mostly sunny with isolated showers and thunderstorms through early afternoon, then partly cloudy with scattered showers and thunderstorms late in the afternoon. Hot with highs in the lower 90s. West winds 5 to 10 miles an hour, becoming north late in the afternoon. Chance of rain 40%. For Saturday night, mostly clear through the late overnight, then becoming partly cloudy. Lows in the upper 60s. Northeast winds 5 to 10 miles an hour. Sunday, mostly sunny. Highs in the lower 80s. Northeast winds 5 to 10 miles an hour. Once again, the forecast for today. Sunny, then becoming mostly sunny. Hot with highs in the mid-90s. South winds around 5 miles an hour, becoming west. Taking a look at the 3-7 day forecast for Indianapolis and central Indiana. For Sunday night and Labor Day, mostly clear. Lows in the lower 60s. Highs in the mid-80s. Monday night, mostly clear through the late overnight, then becoming partly cloudy. Lows in the mid-60s. For Tuesday, mostly sunny through early afternoon, then becoming partly cloudy. Highs in the upper 80s. Tuesday night, partly cloudy. Lows in the lower 70s. For Wednesday, mostly sunny through early afternoon, then becoming partly cloudy. Hot with highs in the lower 90s. Wednesday night, partly cloudy. A slight chance of showers and thunderstorms toward daybreak. Lows in the lower 70s. Chance of rain 20%. For Thursday, partly cloudy with a slight chance of thunderstorms. A chance of showers through early afternoon, then a slight chance of showers late in the afternoon. Highs in the upper 80s. Chance of rain 30%. The 8-14 day outlook for Friday, September 11th through Thursday, September 17th, calls for temperatures to be above normal and precipitation to be near normal. Normal highs for the period are around 80 degrees, and normal lows are between 50

55 and 60. The normal precipitation total for the 7 days is around 0.75 inches. At 2 a.m., at Indianapolis, it was mostly cloudy. The temperature was 82 degrees, the dew point 73, and the relative humidity 74%. The wind was south at 3 miles an hour. The barometric pressure was 30.00 inches and rising. Around central Indiana, it was clear, with a temperature of 77 at Anderson, 75 at Muncie, and 73 at Shelbyville. At Zionsville, it was partly cloudy, with a temperature of 73. At Eagle Creek Airpark, it was mostly cloudy, with a temperature of 79. Elsewhere across Indiana, skies ranged from clear to partly cloudy. It was 75 at South Bend, 72 at Fort Wayne, and 76 at Lafayette. Terre Haute reported 75, Bloomington reported 73, and Evansville reported 77. Just outside Indiana, skies ranged from clear to partly cloudy. It was 78 at Chicago, 75 at Champaign, and 77 at Dayton. St. Louis reported 87, Cincinnati reported 80, and Louisville reported 83. Once again, at Indianapolis, it was 82 degrees with mostly cloudy skies. This is NOAA All Hazards Radio KEC 74 in Indianapolis. Here is a statement concerning excessive heat. For the following counties, in Indiana, Boone, Decatur, Delaware, Hamilton, Hancock, Hendricks, Henry, Johnson, Madison, Marion, Morgan, Rush, Shelby, and Tipton. Heat advisory remains in effect until 8 p.m. Eastern Daylight Time Friday. Heat index values up to 104. The areas affected include portions of Central, East Central, North Central, South Central, Southeast, Southwest, and West Central Indiana. The hazardous conditions are expected until 8 p.m. Eastern Daylight Time Friday. The following impacts are expected: hot temperatures and high humidity may cause heat illnesses. Drink plenty of fluids, stay in an air-conditioned room, stay out of the sun, and check up on relatives and neighbors. Take extra precautions when outside. Wear lightweight and loose-fitting clothing. Try to limit strenuous activities to early morning or evening. Take action when you see symptoms of heat exhaustion and heat stroke. And now a look at your forecast for Indianapolis and central Indiana. Today, sunny, then becoming mostly sunny. Hot with highs in the mid-90s. South winds around 5 miles an hour, becoming west. For tonight, mostly clear. Scattered showers with isolated thunderstorms toward daybreak. Humid with lows in the mid-70s. West winds around 5 miles an hour. Chance of rain 30%. Saturday, mostly sunny with isolated showers and thunderstorms through early afternoon, then partly cloudy with scattered showers and thunderstorms late in the afternoon. Hot with highs in the lower 90s. West winds 5 to 10 miles an hour, becoming north late in the afternoon. Chance of rain 40%. For Saturday night, mostly clear through the late overnight, then becoming partly cloudy. Lows in the upper 60s. Northeast winds 5 to 10 miles an hour. Sunday, mostly sunny. Highs in the lower 80s. Northeast winds 5 to 10 miles an hour. Once again, the forecast for today. Sunny, then becoming mostly sunny. Hot with highs in the mid-90s. South winds around 5 miles an hour, becoming west. Taking a look at the 3-7 day forecast for Indianapolis and central Indiana. For Sunday night and Labor Day, mostly clear. Lows in the lower 60s. Highs in the mid-80s. Monday night, mostly clear through the late overnight, then becoming partly cloudy. Lows in the mid-60s. For Tuesday, mostly sunny through early afternoon, then becoming partly cloudy. Highs in the upper 80s. Tuesday night, partly cloudy. Lows in the lower 70s. For Wednesday, mostly sunny through early afternoon, then becoming partly cloudy. Hot with highs in the lower 90s. Wednesday night, partly cloudy. A slight chance of showers and thunderstorms toward daybreak. Lows in the lower 70s.
chance of rain 20%. For Thursday, partly cloudy with a slight chance of thunderstorms. A chance of showers through early afternoon, then a slight chance of showers late in the afternoon. Highs in the upper 80s. Chance of rain 30%. The 8 to 14 day outlook for Friday, September 11th through Thursday, September 17th, calls for temperatures to be above normal and precipitation to be near normal. Normal highs for the period are around 80 degrees, and normal lows are between 55 and 60. The normal precipitation total for the 7 days is around 0.75 inches. At 2 a.m., at Indianapolis, it was mostly cloudy. The temperature was 82 degrees, the dew point 73, and the relative humidity 74%. The wind was south at 3 miles an hour. The barometric pressure was 30.00 inches and rising. Around central Indiana, it was clear, with a temperature of 77 at Anderson, 75 at Muncie, and 73 at Shelbyville. At Zionsville, it was partly cloudy, with a temperature of 73. At Eagle Creek Airport, it was mostly cloudy, with a temperature of 79. Elsewhere across Indiana, skies ranged from clear to partly cloudy. It was 75 at South Bend, 72 at Fort Wayne, and 76 at Lafayette. Terre Haute reported 75, Bloomington reported 73, and Evansville reported 77. Just outside Indiana, skies ranged from clear to partly cloudy. It was 78 at Chicago, 75 at Champaign, and 77 at Dayton. St. Louis reported 87, Cincinnati reported 80, and Louisville reported 83. Once again, at Indianapolis, it was 82 degrees with mostly cloudy skies. This is NOAA All Hazards Radio KEC 74 in Indianapolis. Here is a statement concerning excessive heat. For the following counties in Indiana, Boone, Decatur, Delaware, Hamilton, Hancock, Hendricks, Henry, Johnson, Madison, Marion, Morgan, Rush, Shelby, and Tipton. Heat advisory remains in effect until 8 p.m. Eastern Daylight Time Friday. Heat index values up to 104. The areas affected include portions of Central, East Central, North Central, South Central, Southeast, Southwest, and West Central Indiana. The hazardous conditions are expected until 8 p.m. Eastern Daylight Time Friday. The following impacts are expected. Hot temperatures and high humidity may cause heat illnesses. Drink plenty of fluids, stay in an air-conditioned room, stay out of the sun, and check up on relatives and neighbors. Take extra precautions when outside. Wear lightweight and loose-fitting clothing. Try to limit strenuous activities to early morning or evening. Take action when you see symptoms of heat exhaustion and heat stroke. And now a look at your forecast for Indianapolis and central Indiana. Today, sunny, then becoming mostly sunny. Hot with highs in the mid-90s. South winds around 5 miles an hour, becoming west. For tonight, mostly clear. Scattered showers with isolated thunderstorms toward daybreak. Humid with lows in the mid-70s. West winds around 5 miles an hour. Chance of rain 30%. Saturday, mostly sunny with isolated showers and thunderstorms through early afternoon, then partly cloudy with scattered showers and thunderstorms late in the afternoon. Hot with highs in the lower 90s. West winds 5 to 10 miles an hour, becoming north late in the afternoon. Chance of rain 40%. For Saturday night, mostly clear through the late overnight, then becoming partly cloudy. Lows in the upper 60s. Northeast winds 5 to 10 miles an hour. Sunday, mostly sunny. Highs in the lower 80s. Northeast winds 5 to 10 miles an hour. Once again, the forecast for today. Sunny, then becoming mostly sunny. Hot with highs in the mid-90s. South winds around 5 miles an hour, becoming west. Taking a look at the 3 through 7 day forecast for Indianapolis and central Indiana. For Sunday night and Labor Day, mostly clear. Lows in the lower 60s. Highs in the mid-80s. Monday night, mostly clear through the late overnight, then becoming partly cloudy. Lows in the mid-80s.

60s for Tuesday. Mostly sunny through early afternoon, then becoming partly cloudy. Highs in the upper 80s. Tuesday night, partly cloudy. Lows in the lower 70s. For Wednesday, mostly sunny through early afternoon, then becoming partly cloudy. Hot with highs in the lower 90s. Wednesday night, partly cloudy. A slight chance of showers and thunderstorms toward daybreak. Lows in the lower 70s. Chance of rain 20%. For Thursday, partly cloudy with a slight chance of thunderstorms. A chance of showers through early afternoon, then a slight chance of showers late in the afternoon. Highs in the upper 80s. Chance of rain 30%. The 8 to 14 day outlook for Friday, September 11th through Thursday, September 17th, calls for temperatures to be above normal and precipitation to be near normal. Normal highs for the period are around 80 degrees, and normal lows are between 55 and 60. The normal precipitation total for the 7 days is around 0.75 inches. Now here is the hazardous weather outlook for central Indiana. For the period through tonight, a heat advisory is in effect. Peak heat index values between 100 and 108 expected. And now the extended outlook for the period Friday through Wednesday. The heat advisory will continue through Friday evening. Peak afternoon heat index values are expected to be between 100 and 109. Thunderstorms are possible at times Friday afternoon through Saturday night. Isolated damaging wind gusts and lightning are the primary hazards. Spotter information statement. Spotter activation is not anticipated at this time. At 2 a.m., at Indianapolis, it was mostly cloudy. The temperature was 82 degrees, the dew point 73, and the relative humidity 74%. The wind was south at 3 miles an hour. The barometric pressure was 30.00 inches and rising. Around central Indiana, it was clear, with a temperature of 77 at Anderson, 75 at Muncie, and 73 at Shelbyville. At Zionsville, it was partly cloudy, with a temperature of 73. At Eagle Creek Airport, it was mostly cloudy, with a temperature of 79. Elsewhere across Indiana, skies ranged from clear to partly cloudy. It was 75 at South Bend, 72 at Fort Wayne, and 76 at Lafayette. Terre Haute reported 75, Bloomington reported 73, and Evansville reported 77. Just outside Indiana, skies ranged from clear to partly cloudy. It was 78 at Chicago, 75 at Champaign, and 77 at Dayton. St. Louis reported 87, Cincinnati reported 80, and Louisville reported 83. Once again, at Indianapolis, it was 82 degrees with mostly cloudy skies. This is NOAA All Hazards Radio KEC 74 in Indianapolis. Here is a statement concerning excessive heat. For the following counties in Indiana, Boone, Decatur, Delaware, Hamilton, Hancock, Hendricks, Henry, Johnson, Madison, Marion, Morgan, Rush, Shelby, and Tipton. Heat advisory remains in effect until 8 p.m. Eastern Daylight Time Friday. Heat index values up to 104. The areas affected include portions of Central, East Central, North Central, South Central, Southeast, Southwest, and West Central Indiana. The hazardous conditions are expected until 8 p.m. Eastern Daylight Time Friday. The following impacts are expected. Hot temperatures and high humidity may cause heat illnesses. Drink plenty of fluids, stay in an air-conditioned room, stay out of the sun, and check up on relatives and neighbors. Take extra precautions when outside. Wear lightweight and loose-fitting clothing. Try to limit strenuous activities to early morning or evening. Take action when you see symptoms of heat exhaustion and heat stroke. And now a look at your forecast for Indianapolis and central Indiana. Today, sunny, then becoming mostly sunny. Hot with highs in the mid-90s. South winds around 5 miles an hour, becoming west. For tonight, mostly clear. Scattered showers with isolated thunderstorms toward daybreak. Humid with lows in the mid-70s. West winds around 5 miles an hour. Chance of rain 30%.

Saturday. Mostly sunny with isolated showers and thunderstorms through early afternoon, then partly cloudy with scattered showers and thunderstorms late in the afternoon. Hot with highs in the lower 90s. West winds 5 to 10 miles an hour, becoming north late in the afternoon. Chance of rain 40%. For Saturday night. Mostly clear through the late overnight, then becoming partly cloudy. Lows in the upper 60s. Northeast winds 5 to 10 miles an hour. Sunday. Mostly sunny. Highs in the lower 80s. Northeast winds 5 to 10 miles an hour. Once again, the forecast for today. Sunny, then becoming mostly sunny. Hot with highs in the mid-90s. South winds around 5 miles an hour, becoming west. Taking a look at the 3-7 day forecast for Indianapolis and central Indiana. For Sunday night and Labor Day, mostly clear. Lows in the lower 60s. Highs in the mid-80s. Monday night, mostly clear through the late overnight, then becoming partly cloudy. Lows in the mid-60s. For Tuesday, mostly sunny through early afternoon, then becoming partly cloudy. Highs in the upper 80s. Tuesday night, partly cloudy. Lows in the lower 70s. For Wednesday, mostly sunny through early afternoon, then becoming partly cloudy. Hot with highs in the lower 90s. Wednesday night, partly cloudy. A slight chance of showers and thunderstorms toward daybreak. Lows in the lower 70s. Chance of rain 20%. For Thursday, partly cloudy with a slight chance of thunderstorms. A chance of showers through early afternoon, then a slight chance of showers late in the afternoon. Highs in the upper 80s. Chance of rain 30%. The 8-14 day outlook for Friday, September 11th through Thursday, September 17th, calls for temperatures to be above normal and precipitation to be near normal. Normal highs for the period are around 80 degrees, and normal lows are between 55 and 60. The normal precipitation total for the 7 days is around 0.75 inches. At 2 a.m., at Indianapolis, it was mostly cloudy. The temperature was 82 degrees, the dew point 73, and the relative humidity 74%. The wind was south at 3 miles an hour. The barometric pressure was 30.00 inches and rising. Around central Indiana, it was clear, with a temperature of 77 at Anderson, 75 at Muncie, and 73 at Shelbyville. At Zionsville, it was partly cloudy, with a temperature of 73. At Eagle Creek Airport, it was mostly cloudy, with a temperature of 79. Elsewhere across Indiana, skies ranged from clear to partly cloudy. It was 75 at South Bend, 72 at Fort Wayne, and 76 at Lafayette. Terre Haute reported 75, Bloomington reported 73, and Evansville reported 77. Just outside Indiana, skies ranged from clear to partly cloudy. It was 78 at Chicago, 75 at Champaign, and 77 at Dayton. St. Louis reported 87, Cincinnati reported 80, and Louisville reported 83. Once again, at Indianapolis it was 82 degrees with mostly cloudy skies. At 3 a.m., at Indianapolis, it was mostly cloudy. The temperature was 81 degrees, the dew point 73, and the relative humidity 76%. The wind was south at 5 miles an hour. The barometric pressure was 29.98 inches and falling. Around central Indiana, it was clear, with a temperature of 74 at Anderson, 77 at Muncie, and 78 at Eagle Creek Air Park. It was mostly cloudy, with a temperature of 73 at Zionsville, and 75 at Shelbyville. Elsewhere across Indiana, skies ranged from clear to partly cloudy. It was 74 at South Bend, 71 at Fort Wayne, and 76 at Lafayette. Terre Haute reported 74, Bloomington reported 76, and Evansville reported 77. Just outside Indiana, skies ranged from clear to partly cloudy. It was 79 at Chicago, 73 at Champaign, and 76 at Dayton. St. Louis reported 86, Cincinnati reported 79, and Louisville reported 82. Once again,

stay out of the sun and check up on relatives and neighbors. Take extra precautions when outside. Wear lightweight and loose-fitting clothing. Try to limit strenuous activities to early morning or evening. Take action when you see symptoms of heat exhaustion and heat stroke. And now a look at your forecast for Indianapolis and central Indiana. Today, sunny, then becoming mostly sunny. Hot with highs in the mid-90s. South winds around 5 miles an hour, becoming west. For tonight, mostly clear. Scattered showers with isolated thunderstorms toward daybreak. Humid with lows in the mid-70s. West winds around 5 miles an hour. Chance of rain 30%. Saturday, mostly sunny with isolated showers and thunderstorms through early afternoon, then partly cloudy with scattered showers and thunderstorms late in the afternoon. Hot with highs in the lower 90s. West winds 5 to 10 miles an hour, becoming north late in the afternoon. Chance of rain 40%. For Saturday night, mostly clear through the late overnight, then becoming partly cloudy. Lows in the upper 60s. Northeast winds 5 to 10 miles an hour. Sunday, mostly sunny. Highs in the lower 80s. Northeast winds 5 to 10 miles an hour. Once again, the forecast for today. Sunny, then becoming mostly sunny. Hot with highs in the mid-90s. South winds around 5 miles an hour, becoming west. Taking a look at the 3-7 day forecast for Indianapolis and central Indiana. For Sunday night and Labor Day, mostly clear. Lows in the lower 60s. Highs in the mid-80s. Monday night, mostly clear through the late overnight, then becoming partly cloudy. Lows in the mid-60s. For Tuesday, mostly sunny through early afternoon, then becoming partly cloudy. Highs in the upper 80s. Tuesday night, partly cloudy. Lows in the lower 70s. For Wednesday, mostly sunny through early afternoon, then becoming partly cloudy. Hot with highs in the lower 90s. Wednesday night, partly cloudy. A slight chance of showers and thunderstorms toward daybreak. Lows in the lower 70s. Chance of rain 20%. For Thursday, partly cloudy with a slight chance of thunderstorms. A chance of showers through early afternoon, then a slight chance of showers late in the afternoon. Highs in the upper 80s. Chance of rain 30%. The 8-14 day outlook for Friday, September 11th through Thursday, September 17th, calls for temperatures to be above normal and precipitation to be near normal. Normal highs for the period are around 80 degrees, and normal lows are between 55 and 60. The normal precipitation total for the 7 days is around 0.75 inches. At 3 a.m., at Indianapolis, it was mostly cloudy. The temperature was 81 degrees, the dew point 73, and the relative humidity 76%. The wind was south at 5 miles an hour. The barometric pressure was 29.98 inches and falling. Around central Indiana, it was clear, with a temperature of 74 at Anderson, 77 at Muncie, and 78 at Eagle Creek Air Park. It was mostly cloudy, with a temperature of 73 at Zionsville and 75 at Shelbyville. Elsewhere across Indiana, skies ranged from clear to partly cloudy. It was 74 at South Bend, 71 at Fort Wayne, and 76 at Lafayette. Terre Haute reported 74, Bloomington reported 76, and Evansville reported 77. Just outside Indiana, skies ranged from clear to partly cloudy. It was 79 at Chicago, 73 at Champaign, and 76 at Dayton. St. Louis reported 86, Cincinnati reported 79, and Louisville reported 82. Once again, at Indianapolis, it was 81 degrees with mostly cloudy skies. This is NOAA All Hazards Radio KEC 74 in Indianapolis. Here is a statement concerning excessive heat. For the following counties in Indiana, Boone, Decatur, Delaware, Hamilton, Hancock, Hendricks, Henry, Johnson, Madison, Marion, Morgan, Rush, Shelby, and Tipton, heat advisory remains.

effect until 8 p.m. Eastern Daylight Time Friday. Heat index values up to 104. The areas affected include portions of Central, East Central, North Central, South Central, Southeast, Southwest, and West Central Indiana. The hazardous conditions are expected until 8 p.m. Eastern Daylight Time Friday. The following impacts are expected: hot temperatures and high humidity may cause heat illnesses. Drink plenty of fluids, stay in an air-conditioned room, stay out of the sun, and check up on relatives and neighbors. Take extra precautions when outside. Wear lightweight and loose-fitting clothing. Try to limit strenuous activities to early morning or evening. Take action when you see symptoms of heat exhaustion and heat stroke. And now a look at your forecast for Indianapolis and central Indiana. Today, sunny, then becoming mostly sunny. Hot with highs in the mid-90s. South winds around 5 miles an hour, becoming west. For tonight, mostly clear. Scattered showers with isolated thunderstorms toward daybreak. Humid with lows in the mid-70s. West winds around 5 miles an hour. Chance of rain 30%. Saturday, mostly sunny with isolated showers and thunderstorms through early afternoon, then partly cloudy with scattered showers and thunderstorms late in the afternoon. Hot with highs in the lower 90s. West winds 5 to 10 miles an hour, becoming north late in the afternoon. Chance of rain 40%. For Saturday night, mostly clear through the late overnight, then becoming partly cloudy. Lows in the upper 60s. Northeast winds 5 to 10 miles an hour. Sunday, mostly sunny. Highs in the lower 80s. Northeast winds 5 to 10 miles an hour. Once again, the forecast for today. Sunny, then becoming mostly sunny. Hot with highs in the mid-90s. South winds around 5 miles an hour, becoming west. Taking a look at the 3-7 day forecast for Indianapolis and central Indiana. For Sunday night and Labor Day, mostly clear. Lows in the lower 60s. Highs in the mid-80s. Monday night, mostly clear through the late overnight, then becoming partly cloudy. Lows in the mid-60s. For Tuesday, mostly sunny through early afternoon, then becoming partly cloudy. Highs in the upper 80s. Tuesday night, partly cloudy. Lows in the lower 70s. For Wednesday, mostly sunny through early afternoon, then becoming partly cloudy. Hot with highs in the lower 90s. Wednesday night, partly cloudy. A slight chance of showers and thunderstorms toward daybreak. Lows in the lower 70s. Chance of rain 20%. For Thursday, partly cloudy with a slight chance of thunderstorms. A chance of showers through early afternoon, then a slight chance of showers late in the afternoon. Highs in the upper 80s. Chance of rain 30%. The 8-14 day outlook for Friday, September 11th through Thursday, September 17th, calls for temperatures to be above normal and precipitation to be near normal. Normal highs for the period are around 80 degrees, and normal lows are between 55 and 60. The normal precipitation total for the 7 days is around 0.75 inches. At 3 a.m., at Indianapolis, it was mostly cloudy. The temperature was 81 degrees. The dew point 73, and the relative humidity 76%. The wind was south at 5 miles an hour. The barometric pressure was 29.98 inches and falling. Around central Indiana, it was clear, with a temperature of 74 at Anderson, 77 at Muncie, and 78 at Eagle Creek Air Park. It was mostly cloudy, with a temperature of 73 at Zionsville, and 75 at Shelbyville. Elsewhere across Indiana, skies ranged from clear to partly cloudy. It was 74 at South Bend, 71 at Fort Wayne, and 76 at Lafayette. Terre Haute reported 74, Bloomington reported 76, and Evansville reported 77. Just outside Indiana, skies ranged from clear to partly cloudy. It was 79 at Chicago, 73 at Champaign, and 76 at Dayton. St. Louis reported 86, Cincinnati reported 79, and Louisville reported

reported 82. Once again, at Indianapolis, it was 81 degrees with mostly cloudy skies. Now here is the hazardous weather outlook for central Indiana. For the period through tonight, a heat advisory is in effect. Peak heat index values between 100 and 108 expected. And now the extended outlook for the period Friday through Wednesday. The heat advisory will continue through Friday evening. Peak afternoon heat index values are expected to be between 100 and 109. Thunderstorms are possible at times Friday afternoon through Saturday night. Isolated damaging wind gusts and lightning are the primary hazards. Spotter information statement. Spotter activation is not anticipated at this time. This is All Hazards Radio KEC 74 in Indianapolis. Here is a statement concerning excessive heat. For the following counties in Indiana, Boone, Decatur, Delaware, Hamilton, Hancock, Hendricks, Henry, Johnson, Madison, Marion, Morgan, Rush, Shelby, and Tipton. Heat advisory remains in effect until 8 p.m. Eastern Daylight Time Friday. Heat index values up to 104. The areas affected include portions of Central, East Central, North Central, South Central, Southeast, Southwest, and West Central Indiana. The hazardous conditions are expected until 8 p.m. Eastern Daylight Time Friday. The following impacts are expected. Hot temperatures and high humidity may cause heat illnesses. Drink plenty of fluids, stay in an air-conditioned room, stay out of the sun, and check up on relatives and neighbors. Take extra precautions when outside. Wear lightweight and loose-fitting clothing. Try to limit strenuous activities to early morning or evening. Take action when you see symptoms of heat exhaustion and heat stroke. And now a look at your forecast for Indianapolis and central Indiana. Today, sunny, then becoming mostly sunny. Hot with highs in the mid-90s. South winds around 5 miles an hour, becoming west. For tonight, mostly clear. Scattered showers with isolated thunderstorms toward daybreak. Humid with lows in the mid-70s. West winds around 5 miles an hour. Chance of rain 30%. Saturday, mostly sunny with isolated showers and thunderstorms through early afternoon, then partly cloudy with scattered showers and thunderstorms late in the afternoon. Hot with highs in the lower 90s. West winds 5 to 10 miles an hour, becoming north late in the afternoon. Chance of rain 40%. For Saturday night, mostly clear through the late overnight, then becoming partly cloudy. Lows in the upper 60s. Northeast winds 5 to 10 miles an hour. Sunday, mostly sunny. Highs in the lower 80s. Northeast winds 5 to 10 miles an hour. Once again, the forecast for today. Sunny, then becoming mostly sunny. Hot with highs in the mid-90s. South winds around 5 miles an hour, becoming west. Taking a look at the 3-7 day forecast for Indianapolis and central Indiana. For Sunday night and Labor Day, mostly clear. Lows in the lower 60s. Highs in the mid-80s. Monday night, mostly clear through the late overnight, then becoming partly cloudy. Lows in the mid-60s. For Tuesday, mostly sunny through early afternoon, then becoming partly cloudy. Highs in the upper 80s. Tuesday night, partly cloudy. Lows in the lower 70s. For Wednesday, mostly sunny through early afternoon, then becoming partly cloudy. Hot with highs in the lower 90s. Wednesday night, partly cloudy. A slight chance of showers and thunderstorms toward daybreak. Lows in the lower 70s. Chance of rain 20%. For Thursday, partly cloudy with a slight chance of thunderstorms. A chance of showers through early afternoon, then a slight chance of showers late in the afternoon. Highs in the upper 80s. Chance of rain 30%. The 8-14 day outlook for Friday, September 11th through Thursday, September 17th, calls for temperatures to be above normal and precipitation to be near normal. Normal highs for the period are around 80 degrees, and normal lows are between 55 and 60.
The normal precipitation total for the

7 days is around 0.75 inches. At 3 a.m. at Indianapolis, it was mostly cloudy. The temperature was 81 degrees, the dew point 73, and the relative humidity 76%. The wind was south at 5 miles an hour. The barometric pressure was 29.98 inches and falling. Around central Indiana, it was clear, with a temperature of 74 at Anderson, 77 at Muncie, and 78 at Eagle Creek Air Park. It was mostly cloudy, with a temperature of 73 at Zionsville and 75 at Shelbyville. Elsewhere across Indiana, skies ranged from clear to partly cloudy. It was 74 at South Bend, 71 at Fort Wayne, and 76 at Lafayette. Terre Haute reported 74, Bloomington reported 76, and Evansville reported 77. Just outside Indiana, skies ranged from clear to partly cloudy. It was 79 at Chicago, 73 at Champaign, and 76 at Dayton. St. Louis reported 86, Cincinnati reported 79, and Louisville reported 82. Once again, at Indianapolis, it was 81 degrees with mostly cloudy skies. This is NOAA All Hazards Radio KEC 74 in Indianapolis. Here is a statement concerning excessive heat. For the following counties in Indiana, Boone, Decatur, Delaware, Hamilton, Hancock, Hendricks, Henry, Johnson, Madison, Marion, Morgan, Rush, Shelby, and Tipton, heat advisory remains in effect until 8 p.m. Eastern Daylight Time Friday. Heat index values up to 104. The areas affected include portions of Central, East Central, North Central, South Central, Southeast, Southwest, and West Central Indiana. The hazardous conditions are expected until 8 p.m. Eastern Daylight Time Friday. The following impacts are expected. Hot temperatures and high humidity may cause heat illnesses. Drink plenty of fluids, stay in an air-conditioned room, stay out of the sun, and check up on relatives and neighbors. Take extra precautions when outside. Wear lightweight and loose-fitting clothing. Try to limit strenuous activities to early morning or evening. Take action when you see symptoms of heat exhaustion and heat stroke. And now a look at your forecast for Indianapolis and central Indiana. Today, sunny, then becoming mostly sunny. Hot with highs in the mid-90s. South winds around 5 miles an hour, becoming west. For tonight, mostly clear. Scattered showers with isolated thunderstorms toward daybreak. Humid with lows in the mid-70s. West winds around 5 miles an hour. Chance of rain 30%. Saturday, mostly sunny with isolated showers and thunderstorms through early afternoon, then partly cloudy with scattered showers and thunderstorms late in the afternoon. Hot with highs in the lower 90s. West winds 5 to 10 miles an hour, becoming north late in the afternoon. Chance of rain 40%. For Saturday night, mostly clear through the late overnight, then becoming partly cloudy. Lows in the upper 60s. Northeast winds 5 to 10 miles an hour. Sunday, mostly sunny. Highs in the lower 80s. Northeast winds 5 to 10 miles an hour. Once again, the forecast for today. Sunny, then becoming mostly sunny. Hot with highs in the mid-90s. South winds around 5 miles an hour, becoming west. Taking a look at the 3 through 7 day forecast for Indianapolis and central Indiana. For Sunday night and Labor Day, mostly clear. Lows in the lower 60s. Highs in the mid-80s. Monday night, mostly clear through the late overnight, then becoming partly cloudy. Lows in the mid-60s. For Tuesday, mostly sunny through early afternoon, then becoming partly cloudy. Highs in the upper 80s. Tuesday night, partly cloudy. Lows in the lower 70s. For Wednesday, mostly sunny through early afternoon, then becoming partly cloudy. Hot with highs in the lower 90s. Wednesday night, partly cloudy. A slight chance of showers and thunderstorms toward daybreak. Lows in the lower 70s. Chance of rain 20%. For Thursday,
partly cloudy with a slight chance of thunderstorms. A chance of showers through early afternoon, then a slight chance of showers late in the afternoon. Highs in the upper 80s. Chance of rain 30%. The 8 to 14 day outlook for Friday, September 11th through Thursday, September 17th, calls for temperatures to be above normal and precipitation to be near normal. Normal highs for the period are around 80 degrees, and normal lows are by September 17th, calls for temperatures to be above normal and precipitation to be near normal. Normal highs for the period are around 80 degrees, and normal lows are between 55 and 60. The normal precipitation total for the 7 days is around 0.75 inches. At 3 a.m., at Indianapolis, it was mostly cloudy. The temperature was 81 degrees, the dew point 73, and the relative humidity 76%. The wind was south at 5 miles an hour. The barometric pressure was 29.98 inches and falling. Around central Indiana, it was clear, with a temperature of 74 at Anderson, 77 at Muncie, and 78 at Eagle Creek Air Park. It was mostly cloudy, with a temperature of 73 at Zionsville and 75 at Shelbyville. Elsewhere across Indiana, skies ranged from clear to partly cloudy. It was 74 at South Bend, 71 at Fort Wayne, and 76 at Lafayette. Terre Haute reported 74, Bloomington reported 76, and Evansville reported 77. Just outside Indiana, skies ranged from clear to partly cloudy. It was 79 at Chicago, 73 at Champaign, and 76 at Dayton. St. Louis reported 86, Cincinnati reported 79, and Louisville reported 82. Once again, at Indianapolis it was 81 degrees with mostly cloudy skies. This is NOAA All Hazards Radio KEC 74 in Indianapolis. Here is a statement concerning excessive heat. For the following counties, in Indiana, Boone, Decatur, Delaware, Hamilton, Hancock, Hendricks, Henry, Johnson, Madison, Marion, Morgan, Rush, Shelby, and Tipton. Heat advisory remains in effect until 8 p.m. Eastern Daylight Time Friday. Heat index values up to 104. The areas affected include portions of Central, East Central, North Central, South Central, Southeast, Southwest, and West Central Indiana. The hazardous conditions are expected until 8 p.m. Eastern Daylight Time Friday. The following impacts are expected: hot temperatures and high humidity may cause heat illnesses. Drink plenty of fluids, stay in an air-conditioned room, stay out of the sun, and check up on relatives and neighbors. Take extra precautions when outside. Wear lightweight and loose-fitting clothing. Try to limit strenuous activities to early morning or evening. Take action when you see symptoms of heat exhaustion and heat stroke. And now a look at your forecast for Indianapolis and central Indiana. Today, sunny, then becoming mostly sunny. Hot with highs in the mid-90s. South winds around 5 miles an hour, becoming west. For tonight, mostly clear. Scattered showers with isolated thunderstorms toward daybreak. Humid with lows in the mid-70s. West winds around 5 miles an hour. Chance of rain 30%. Saturday, mostly sunny with isolated showers and thunderstorms through early afternoon, then partly cloudy with scattered showers and thunderstorms late in the afternoon. Hot with highs in the lower 90s. West winds 5 to 10 miles an hour, becoming north late in the afternoon. Chance of rain 40%. For Saturday night, mostly clear through the late overnight, then becoming partly cloudy. Lows in the upper 60s. Northeast winds 5 to 10 miles an hour. Sunday, mostly sunny. Highs in the lower 80s. Northeast winds 5 to 10 miles an hour. Once again, the forecast for today. Sunny, then becoming mostly sunny. Hot with highs in the mid-90s. South winds around 5 miles an hour, becoming west. A look at the 3 through 7 day forecast for Indianapolis and central Indiana. For Sunday night and Labor Day, mostly clear. Lows in the lower 60s. Highs in the mid 80s. Monday night,
mostly clear through the late overnight, then becoming partly cloudy.

Lows in the mid-60s for Tuesday. Mostly sunny through early afternoon, then becoming partly cloudy. Highs in the upper 80s. Tuesday night, partly cloudy. Lows in the lower 70s. For Wednesday, mostly sunny through early afternoon, then becoming partly cloudy. Hot with highs in the lower 90s. Wednesday night, partly cloudy. A slight chance of showers and thunderstorms toward daybreak. Lows in the lower 70s. Chance of rain 20%. For Thursday, partly cloudy with a slight chance of thunderstorms. A chance of showers through early afternoon, then a slight chance of showers late in the afternoon. Highs in the upper 80s. Chance of rain 30%. The 8 to 14 day outlook for Friday, September 11th through Thursday, September 17th, calls for temperatures to be above normal and precipitation to be near normal. Normal highs for the period are around 80 degrees, and normal lows are between 55 and 60. The normal precipitation total for the 7 days is around 0.75 inches. At 3 a.m., at Indianapolis, it was mostly cloudy. The temperature was 81 degrees, the dew point 73, and the relative humidity 76%. The wind was south at 5 miles an hour. The barometric pressure was 29.98 inches and falling. Around central Indiana, it was clear, with a temperature of 74 at Anderson, 77 at Muncie, and 78 at Eagle Creek Air Park. It was mostly cloudy, with a temperature of 73 at Zionsville and 75 at Shelbyville. Elsewhere across Indiana, skies ranged from clear to partly cloudy. It was 74 at South Bend, 71 at Fort Wayne, and 76 at Lafayette. Terre Haute reported 74, Bloomington reported 76, and Evansville reported 77. Just outside Indiana, skies ranged from clear to partly cloudy. It was 79 at Chicago, 73 at Champaign, and 76 at Dayton. St. Louis reported 86, Cincinnati reported 79, and Louisville reported 82. Once again, at Indianapolis it was 81 degrees with mostly cloudy skies. This is NOAA All Hazards Radio KEC 74 in Indianapolis. Here is a statement concerning excessive heat. For the following counties in Indiana, Boone, Decatur, Delaware, Hamilton, Hancock, Hendricks, Henry, Johnson, Madison, Marion, Morgan, Rush, Shelby, and Tipton. Heat advisory remains in effect until 8 p.m. Eastern Daylight Time Friday. Heat index values up to 104. The areas affected include portions of Central, East Central, North Central, South Central, Southeast, Southwest, and West Central Indiana. The hazardous conditions are expected until 8 p.m. Eastern Daylight Time Friday. The following impacts are expected. Hot temperatures and high humidity may cause heat illnesses. Drink plenty of fluids, stay in an air-conditioned room, stay out of the sun, and check up on relatives and neighbors. Take extra precautions when outside. Wear lightweight and loose-fitting clothing. Try to limit strenuous activities to early morning or evening. Take action when you see symptoms of heat exhaustion and heat stroke. And now a look at your forecast for Indianapolis and central Indiana. Today, sunny, then becoming mostly sunny. Hot with highs in the mid-90s. South winds around 5 miles an hour, becoming west. For tonight, mostly clear. Scattered showers with isolated thunderstorms toward daybreak. Humid with lows in the mid-70s. West winds around 5 miles an hour. Chance of rain 30%. Saturday, mostly sunny with isolated showers and thunderstorms through early afternoon, then partly cloudy with scattered showers and thunderstorms late in the afternoon. Hot with highs in the lower 90s. West winds 5 to 10 miles an hour, becoming north late in the afternoon. Chance of rain 40%. For Saturday night, mostly clear through the late overnight, then becoming partly cloudy. Lows in the upper 60s. Northeast winds 5 to 10 miles an hour. Sunday, mostly sunny. Highs in the lower 80s. Northeast winds 5 to 10 miles an hour. Once again, the forecast for today.

sunny, then becoming mostly sunny. Hot with highs in the mid-90s. South winds around 5 miles an hour, becoming west. Taking a look at the 3 through 7 day forecast for Indianapolis and central Indiana. For Sunday night and Labor Day, mostly clear. Lows in the lower 60s. Highs in the mid-80s. Monday night, mostly clear through the late overnight, then becoming partly cloudy. Lows in the mid-60s. For Tuesday, mostly sunny through early afternoon, then becoming partly cloudy. Highs in the upper 80s. Tuesday night, partly cloudy. Lows in the lower 70s. For Wednesday, mostly sunny through early afternoon, then becoming partly cloudy. Hot with highs in the lower 90s. Wednesday night, partly cloudy. A slight chance of showers and thunderstorms toward daybreak. Lows in the lower 70s. Chance of rain 20%. For Thursday, partly cloudy with a slight chance of thunderstorms. A chance of showers through early afternoon, then a slight chance of showers late in the afternoon. Highs in the upper 80s. Chance of rain 30%. Now here is the hazardous weather outlook for central Indiana. For the period through tonight, a heat advisory is in effect. Peak heat index values between 100 and 108 expected. And now the extended outlook for the period Friday through Wednesday. The heat advisory will continue through Friday evening. Peak afternoon heat index values are expected to be between 100 and 109. Thunderstorms are possible at times Friday afternoon through Saturday night. Isolated damaging wind gusts and lightning are the primary hazards. Spotter information statement. Spotter activation is not anticipated at this time. The outlook for Friday, September 11th through Thursday, September 17th, calls for temperatures to be above normal and precipitation to be near normal. Normal highs for the period are around 80 degrees, and normal lows are between 55 and 60. The normal precipitation total for the 7 days is around 0.75 inches. At 3 a.m., at Indianapolis, it was mostly cloudy. The temperature was 81 degrees, the dew point 73, and the relative humidity 76%. The wind was south at 5 miles an hour. The barometric pressure was 29.98 inches and falling. Around central Indiana, it was clear, with a temperature of 74 at Anderson, 77 at Muncie, and 78 at Eagle Creek Air Park. It was mostly cloudy, with a temperature of 73 at Zionsville and 75 at Shelbyville. Elsewhere across Indiana, skies ranged from clear to partly cloudy. It was 74 at South Bend, 71 at Fort Wayne, and 76 at Lafayette. Terre Haute reported 74, Bloomington reported 76, and Evansville reported 77. Just outside Indiana, skies ranged from clear to partly cloudy. It was 79 at Chicago, 73 at Champaign, and 76 at Dayton. St. Louis reported 86, Cincinnati reported 79, and Louisville reported 82. Once again, at Indianapolis, it was 81 degrees with mostly cloudy skies. This is NOAA All Hazards Radio KEC 74 in Indianapolis. Here is a statement concerning excessive heat. For the following counties in Indiana, Boone, Decatur, Delaware, Hamilton, Hancock, Hendricks, Henry, Johnson, Madison, Marion, Morgan, Rush, Shelby, and Tipton. Heat advisory remains in effect until 8 p.m. Eastern Daylight Time Friday. Heat index values up to 104. The areas affected include portions of Central, East Central, North Central, South Central, Southeast, Southwest, and West Central Indiana. The hazardous conditions are expected until 8 p.m. Eastern Daylight Time Friday. The following impacts are expected. Hot temperatures and high humidity may cause heat illnesses. Drink plenty of fluids, stay in an air-conditioned room, stay out of the sun, and check up on relatives and neighbors. Take extra precautions when outside. Wear lightweight and loose-fitting clothing. Try to limit strenuous activities to early morning or evening. Take action when you see symptoms of heat exhaustion and heat stroke. And now a look at your forecast for Indianapolis
and central Indiana. Today, sunny, then becoming mostly sunny. Hot with highs in the mid-90s. South winds around 5 miles an hour, becoming west. For tonight, mostly clear. Scattered showers with isolated thunderstorms toward daybreak. Humid with lows in the mid-70s. West winds around 5 miles an hour. Chance of rain 30%. Saturday, mostly sunny with isolated showers and thunderstorms through early afternoon, then partly cloudy with scattered showers and thunderstorms late in the afternoon. Hot with highs in the lower 90s. West winds 5 to 10 miles an hour, becoming north late in the afternoon. Chance of rain 40%. For Saturday night, mostly clear through the late overnight, then becoming partly cloudy. Lows in the upper 60s. Northeast winds 5 to 10 miles an hour. Sunday, mostly sunny. Highs in the lower 80s. Northeast winds 5 to 10 miles an hour. Once again, the forecast for today. Sunny, then becoming mostly sunny. Hot with highs in the mid-90s. South winds around 5 miles an hour, becoming west. Taking a look at the 3 through 7 day forecast for Indianapolis and central Indiana. For Sunday night and Labor Day, mostly clear. Lows in the lower 60s. Highs in the mid-80s. Monday night, mostly clear through the late overnight, then becoming partly cloudy. Lows in the mid-60s. For Tuesday, mostly sunny through early afternoon, then becoming partly cloudy. Highs in the upper 80s. Tuesday night, partly cloudy. Lows in the lower 70s. For Wednesday, mostly sunny through early afternoon, then becoming partly cloudy. Hot with highs in the lower 90s. Wednesday night, partly cloudy. A slight chance of showers and thunderstorms toward daybreak. Lows in the lower 70s. Chance of rain 20%. For Thursday, partly cloudy with a slight chance of thunderstorms. A chance of showers through early afternoon, then a slight chance of showers late in the afternoon. Highs in the upper 80s. Chance of rain 30%. The 8 to 14 day outlook for Friday, September 11th through Thursday, September 17th, calls for temperatures to be above normal and precipitation to be near normal. Normal highs for the period are around 80 degrees, and normal lows are between 55 and 60. The normal precipitation total for the 7 days is around 0.75 inches. At 3 a.m., at Indianapolis, it was mostly cloudy. The temperature was 81 degrees, the dew point 73, and the relative humidity 76%. The wind was south at 5 miles an hour. The barometric pressure was 29.98 inches and falling. Around central Indiana, it was clear, with a temperature of 74 at Anderson, 77 at Muncie, and 78 at Eagle Creek Air Park. It was mostly cloudy, with a temperature of 73 at Zionsville, and 75 at Shelbyville. Elsewhere across Indiana, skies ranged from clear to partly cloudy. It was 74 at South Bend, 71 at Fort Wayne, and 76 at Lafayette. Terre Haute reported 74, Bloomington reported 76, and Evansville reported 77. Just outside Indiana, skies ranged from clear to partly cloudy. It was 79 at Chicago, 73 at Champaign, and 76 at Dayton. St. Louis reported 86, Cincinnati reported 79, and Louisville reported 82. Once again, at Indianapolis, it was 81 degrees with mostly cloudy skies. This is NOAA All Hazards Radio KEC 74 in Indianapolis. Here is a statement concerning excessive heat. For the following counties in Indiana, Boone, Decatur, Delaware, Hamilton, Hancock, Hendricks, Henry, Johnson, Madison, Marion, Morgan, Rush, Shelby, and Tipton. Heat advisory remains in effect until 8 p.m. Eastern Daylight Time Friday. Heat index values up to 104. The areas affected include portions of central, east central, north central, south central, southeast, southwest, and west central Indiana. The hazardous conditions are expected until 8 p.m. Eastern Daylight Time Friday.

The following impacts are expected. Hot temperatures and high humidity may cause heat illnesses. Drink plenty of fluids. Stay in an air-conditioned room. 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Take extra precautions when outside. Wear lightweight and loose-fitting clothing. Try to limit strenuous activities to early morning or evening. Take action when you see symptoms of heat exhaustion and heat stroke. And now a look at your forecast for Indianapolis and central Indiana. Today, sunny toward daybreak, then becoming mostly sunny. Hot with highs in the mid-90s. Southwest winds around 5 miles an hour. For tonight, mostly clear. Scattered showers with isolated thunderstorms toward daybreak. Humid with lows in the mid-70s. West winds around 5 miles an hour. Chance of rain 30%. Saturday, mostly sunny with isolated showers and thunderstorms through early afternoon, then partly cloudy with scattered showers and thunderstorms late in the afternoon. Hot with highs in the lower 90s. West winds 5 to 10 miles an hour, becoming north late in the afternoon. Chance of rain 40%. For Saturday night, mostly clear through the late overnight, then becoming partly cloudy. Lows in the upper 60s. Northeast winds 5 to 10 miles an hour. Sunday, mostly sunny. Highs in the lower 80s. Northeast winds 5 to 10 miles an hour. Once again, the forecast for today. Sunny toward daybreak, then becoming mostly sunny. Hot with highs in the mid-90s. Southwest winds around 5 miles an hour. Taking a look at the 3-7 day forecast for Indianapolis and central Indiana. For Sunday night and Labor Day, mostly clear. Lows in the lower 60s. Highs in the mid-80s. Monday night, mostly clear through the late overnight, then becoming partly cloudy. Lows in the mid-60s. For Tuesday, mostly sunny through early afternoon, then becoming partly cloudy. Highs in the upper 80s. Tuesday night, partly cloudy. Lows in the lower 70s. For Wednesday, mostly sunny through early afternoon, then becoming partly cloudy. Hot with highs in the lower 90s. Wednesday night, partly cloudy. A slight chance of showers and thunderstorms toward daybreak. Lows in the lower 70s. Chance of rain 20%. For Thursday, partly cloudy with a slight chance of thunderstorms. A chance of showers through early afternoon, then a slight chance of showers late in the afternoon. Highs in the upper 80s. Chance of rain 30%. The 8-14 day outlook for Friday, September 11th through Thursday, September 17th, calls for temperatures to be above normal and precipitation to be near normal. Normal highs for the period are around 80 degrees, and normal lows are between 55 and 60. The normal precipitation total for the 7 days is around 0.75 inches. At 3 a.m. at Indianapolis, it was mostly cloudy. The temperature was 81 degrees, the dew point 73, and the relative humidity 76%. The wind was south at 5 miles an hour. The barometric pressure was 29.98 inches and falling. Around central Indiana, it was clear, with a temperature of 74 at Anderson, 77 at Muncie, and 78 at Eagle Creek Air Park. It was mostly cloudy, with a temperature of 73 at Zionsville, and 75 at Shelbyville. Elsewhere across Indiana, skies ranged from clear to partly cloudy. It was 74 at South Bend, 71 at Fort Wayne, and 76 at Lafayette. Terre Haute reported 74, Bloomington reported 76, and Evansville reported 77. Just outside Indiana, skies ranged from clear to partly cloudy. It was 79 at Chicago, 73 at Champaign, and 76 at Dayton. St. Louis reported 86, Cincinnati reported 79, and Louisville reported 82. Once again, at Indianapolis, it was 81 degrees with mostly cloudy skies. This is NOAA All Hazards Radio KEC 74 in Indianapolis. Here is a statement concerning excessive heat. For the following counties in Indiana, Boone, Decatur, Delaware, Hamilton,
Hancock, Hendricks, Henry, Johnson, Madison, Marion, Morgan, Rush, Shelby, and Tipton. Heat advisory remains in effect until 8 p.m. Eastern Daylight Time Friday. Heat index values up to 104. The areas affected include portions of Central, East Central, North Central, South Central, Southeast, Southwest, and West Central Indiana. The hazardous conditions are expected until 8 p.m. Eastern Daylight Time Friday. The following impacts are expected. Hot temperatures and high humidity may cause heat illnesses. Drink plenty of fluids, stay in an air-conditioned room, stay out of the sun, and check up on relatives and neighbors. Take extra precautions when outside. Wear lightweight and loose-fitting clothing. Try to limit strenuous activities to early morning or evening. Take action when you see symptoms of heat exhaustion and heat stroke. Now here is the hazardous weather outlook for central Indiana. For the period today and tonight, a heat advisory is in effect. Peak heat index values between 100 and 108 expected. Can't rule out a few isolated thunderstorms at times today. And now the extended outlook for the period Saturday through Thursday. Heat continues Saturday with peak afternoon heat index values near 100. Thunderstorms are possible at times through Saturday night. Isolated damaging wind gusts and lightning are the primary hazards. Spotter information statement. Spotter activation is not anticipated at this time. And now a look at your forecast for Indianapolis and central Indiana. Today, sunny toward daybreak, then becoming mostly sunny. Hot with highs in the mid-90s. Southwest winds around 5 miles an hour. For tonight, mostly clear. Scattered showers with isolated thunderstorms toward daybreak. Humid with lows in the mid-70s. West winds around 5 miles an hour. Chance of rain 30%. Saturday, mostly sunny with isolated showers and thunderstorms through early afternoon, then partly cloudy with scattered showers and thunderstorms late in the afternoon. Hot with highs in the lower 90s. West winds 5 to 10 miles an hour, becoming north late in the afternoon. Chance of rain 40%. For Saturday night, mostly clear through the late overnight, then becoming partly cloudy. Lows in the upper 60s. Northeast winds 5 to 10 miles an hour. Sunday, mostly sunny. Highs in the lower 80s. Northeast winds 5 to 10 miles an hour. Once again, the forecast for today. Sunny toward daybreak, then becoming mostly sunny. Hot with highs in the mid-90s. Southwest winds around 5 miles an hour. Taking a look at the 3 through 7 day forecast for Indianapolis and central Indiana. For Sunday night and Labor Day, mostly clear. Lows in the lower 60s. Highs in the mid-80s. Monday night, mostly clear through the late overnight, then becoming partly cloudy. Lows in the mid-60s. For Tuesday, mostly sunny through early afternoon, then becoming partly cloudy. Highs in the upper 80s. Tuesday night, partly cloudy. Lows in the lower 70s. For Wednesday, mostly sunny through early afternoon, then becoming partly cloudy. Hot with highs in the lower 90s. Wednesday night, partly cloudy. A slight chance of showers and thunderstorms toward daybreak. Lows in the lower 70s. Chance of rain 20%. For Thursday, partly cloudy with a slight chance of thunderstorms. A chance of showers through early afternoon, then a slight chance of showers late in the afternoon. Highs in the upper 80s. Chance of rain 30%. The 14-day outlook for Friday, September 11th through Thursday, September 17th, calls for temperatures to be above normal and precipitation to be near normal. Normal highs for the period are around 80 degrees, and normal lows are between 55 and 60. The normal precipitation total for the 7 days is around 0.75 inches. At 3 a.m., at Indianapolis, it was mostly cloudy. The temperature was 81 degrees, the dew point 73, and the relative humidity 76%. The wind was south at 5 miles an hour. The barometric pressure was 29.98 inches and falling.

central Indiana. It was clear, with a temperature of 74 at Anderson, 77 at Muncie, and 78 at Eagle Creek Air Park. It was mostly cloudy, with a temperature of 73 at Zionsville, and 75 at Shelbyville. Elsewhere across Indiana, skies ranged from clear to partly cloudy. It was 74 at South Bend, 71 at Fort Wayne, and 76 at Lafayette. Terre Haute reported 74, Bloomington reported 76, and Evansville reported 77. Just outside Indiana, skies ranged from clear to partly cloudy. It was 79 at Chicago, 73 at Champaign, and 76 at Dayton. St. Louis reported 86, Cincinnati reported 79, and Louisville reported 82. Once again, at Indianapolis, it was 81 degrees with mostly cloudy skies. This is NOAA All Hazards Radio KEC 74 in Indianapolis. Here is a statement concerning excessive heat. For the following counties, in Indiana, Boone, Decatur, Delaware, Hamilton, Hancock, Hendricks, Henry, Johnson, Madison, Marion, Morgan, Rush, Shelby, and Tipton. Heat advisory remains in effect until 8 p.m. Eastern Daylight Time Friday. Heat index values up to 104. The areas affected include portions of Central, East Central, North Central, South Central, Southeast, Southwest, and West Central Indiana. The hazardous conditions are expected until 8 p.m. Eastern Daylight Time Friday. The following impacts are expected: hot temperatures and high humidity may cause heat illnesses. Drink plenty of fluids, stay in an air-conditioned room, stay out of the sun, and check up on relatives and neighbors. Take extra precautions when outside. Wear lightweight and loose-fitting clothing. Try to limit strenuous activities to early morning or evening. Take action when you see symptoms of heat exhaustion and heat stroke. And now a look at your forecast for Indianapolis and central Indiana. Today, sunny toward daybreak, then becoming mostly sunny. Hot with highs in the mid-90s. Southwest winds around 5 miles an hour. For tonight, mostly clear. Scattered showers with isolated thunderstorms toward daybreak. Humid with lows in the mid-70s. West winds around 5 miles an hour. Chance of rain 30%. Saturday, mostly sunny with isolated showers and thunderstorms through early afternoon, then partly cloudy with scattered showers and thunderstorms late in the afternoon. Hot with highs in the lower 90s. West winds 5 to 10 miles an hour, becoming north late in the afternoon. Chance of rain 40%. For Saturday night, mostly clear through the late overnight, then becoming partly cloudy. Lows in the upper 60s. Northeast winds 5 to 10 miles an hour. Sunday, mostly sunny. Highs in the lower 80s. Northeast winds 5 to 10 miles an hour. Once again, the forecast for today. Sunny toward daybreak, then becoming mostly sunny. Hot with highs in the mid-90s. Southwest winds around 5 miles an hour. Taking a look at the 3-7 day forecast for Indianapolis and central Indiana. For Sunday night and Labor Day, mostly clear. Lows in the lower 60s. Highs in the mid-80s. Monday night, mostly clear through the late overnight, then becoming partly cloudy. Lows in the mid-60s. For Tuesday, mostly sunny through early afternoon, then becoming partly cloudy. Highs in the upper 80s. Tuesday night, partly cloudy. Lows in the lower 70s. For Wednesday, mostly sunny through early afternoon, then becoming partly cloudy. Hot with highs in the lower 90s. Wednesday night, partly cloudy. A slight chance of showers and thunderstorms toward daybreak. Lows in the lower 70s. Chance of rain 20%. For Thursday, partly cloudy with a slight chance of thunderstorms. A chance of showers through early afternoon, then a slight chance of showers late in the afternoon. Highs in the upper 80s. Chance of rain 30%. The 8-14 day outlook for Friday, September 11th through Thursday, September 17th, calls for temperatures to be above normal and precipitation to be near normal. Normal highs

for the period are around 80 degrees, and normal lows are between 55 and 60. The normal precipitation total for the 7 days is around 0.75 inches. At 3 a.m., at Indianapolis, it was mostly cloudy. The temperature was 81 degrees, the dew point 73, and the relative humidity 76%. The wind was south at 5 miles an hour. The barometric pressure was 29.98 inches and falling. Around central Indiana, it was clear, with a temperature of 74 at Anderson, 77 at Muncie, and 78 at Eagle Creek Air Park. It was mostly cloudy, with a temperature of 73 at Zionsville and 75 at Shelbyville. Elsewhere across Indiana, skies ranged from clear to partly cloudy. It was 74 at South Bend, 71 at Fort Wayne, and 76 at Lafayette. Terre Haute reported 74, Bloomington reported 76, and Evansville reported 77. Just outside Indiana, skies ranged from clear to partly cloudy. It was 79 at Chicago, 73 at Champaign, and 76 at Dayton. St. Louis reported 86, Cincinnati reported 79, and Louisville reported 82. Once again, at Indianapolis, it was 81 degrees with mostly cloudy skies. This is NOAA All Hazards Radio KEC 74 in Indianapolis. Here is a statement concerning excessive heat. For the following counties in Indiana, Boone, Decatur, Delaware, Hamilton, Hancock, Hendricks, Henry, Johnson, Madison, Marion, Morgan, Rush, Shelby, and Tipton. Heat advisory remains in effect until 8 p.m. Eastern Daylight Time Friday. Heat index values up to 104. The areas affected include portions of Central, East Central, North Central, South Central, Southeast, Southwest, and West Central Indiana. The hazardous conditions are expected until 8 p.m. Eastern Daylight Time Friday. The following impacts are expected. Hot temperatures and high humidity may cause heat illnesses. Drink plenty of fluids, stay in an air-conditioned room, stay out of the sun, and check up on relatives and neighbors. Take extra precautions when outside. Wear lightweight and loose-fitting clothing. Try to limit strenuous activities to early morning or evening. Take action when you see symptoms of heat exhaustion and heat stroke. And now a look at your forecast for Indianapolis and central Indiana. Today, sunny toward daybreak, then becoming mostly sunny. Hot with highs in the mid-90s. Southwest winds around 5 miles an hour. For tonight, mostly clear. Scattered showers with isolated thunderstorms toward daybreak. Humid with lows in the mid-70s. West winds around 5 miles an hour. Chance of rain 30%. Saturday, mostly sunny with isolated showers and thunderstorms through early afternoon, then partly cloudy with scattered showers and thunderstorms late in the afternoon. Hot with highs in the lower 90s. West winds 5 to 10 miles an hour, becoming north late in the afternoon. Chance of rain 40%. For Saturday night, mostly clear through the late overnight, then becoming partly cloudy. Lows in the upper 60s. Northeast winds 5 to 10 miles an hour. Sunday, mostly sunny. Highs in the lower 80s. Northeast winds 5 to 10 miles an hour. Once again, the forecast for today. Sunny toward daybreak, then becoming mostly sunny. Hot with highs in the mid-90s. Southwest winds around 5 miles an hour. Taking a look at the 3-7 day forecast for Indianapolis and central Indiana. For Sunday night and Labor Day, mostly clear. Lows in the lower 60s. Highs in the mid-80s. Monday night, mostly clear through the late overnight, then becoming partly cloudy. Lows in the mid-60s. For Tuesday, mostly sunny through early afternoon, then becoming partly cloudy. Highs in the upper 80s. Tuesday night, partly cloudy. Lows in the lower 70s. For Wednesday, mostly sunny through early afternoon, then becoming partly cloudy. Hot with highs in the lower 90s. Wednesday night, partly cloudy. A slight chance of showers and thunderstorms toward daybreak. Lows in the lower 70s.

an hour. The barometric pressure was 29.98 inches and steady. Around central Indiana, it was clear, with a temperature of 76 at Anderson, 80 at Muncie, and 78 at Eagle Creek Air Park. At Shelbyville, it was partly cloudy, with a temperature of 75. At Zionsville, it was mostly cloudy, with a temperature of 76. Elsewhere across Indiana, it was clear. It was 74 at South Bend, 71 at Fort Wayne, and 75 at Lafayette. Terre Haute reported 73, Bloomington reported 74, and Evansville reported 75. Just outside Indiana, skies ranged from clear to partly cloudy. It was 80 at Chicago, 74 at Champaign, and 75 at Dayton. St. Louis reported 85, Cincinnati reported 77, and Louisville reported 82. Once again, at Indianapolis, it was 79 degrees with mostly cloudy skies. This is NOAA All Hazards Radio KEC 74 in Indianapolis. Here is a statement concerning excessive heat. For the following counties in Indiana, Boone, Decatur, Delaware, Hamilton, Hancock, Hendricks, Henry, Johnson, Madison, Marion, Morgan, Rush, Shelby, and Tipton. Heat advisory remains in effect until 8 p.m. Eastern Daylight Time Friday. Heat index values up to 104. The areas affected include portions of Central, East Central, North Central, South Central, Southeast, Southwest, and West Central Indiana. The hazardous conditions are expected until 8 p.m. Eastern Daylight Time Friday. The following impacts are expected. Hot temperatures and high humidity may cause heat illnesses. Drink plenty of fluids, stay in an air-conditioned room, stay out of the sun, and check up on relatives and neighbors. Take extra precautions when outside. Wear lightweight and loose-fitting clothing. Try to limit strenuous activities to early morning or evening. Take action when you see symptoms of heat exhaustion and heat stroke. Now here is the hazardous weather outlook for central Indiana. For the period today and tonight, a heat advisory is in effect. Peak heat index values between 100 and 108 expected. Can't rule out a few isolated thunderstorms at times today. And now the extended outlook for the period Saturday through Thursday. Heat continues Saturday with peak afternoon heat index values near 100. Thunderstorms are possible at times through Saturday night. Isolated damaging wind gusts and lightning are the primary hazards. Spotter information statement. Spotter activation is not anticipated at this time. And now a look at your forecast for Indianapolis and central Indiana. Today, sunny toward daybreak, then becoming mostly sunny. Hot with highs in the mid-90s. Southwest winds around 5 miles an hour. For tonight, mostly clear. Scattered showers with isolated thunderstorms toward daybreak. Humid with lows in the mid-70s. West winds around 5 miles an hour. Chance of rain 30%. Saturday, mostly sunny with isolated showers and thunderstorms through early afternoon, then partly cloudy with scattered showers and thunderstorms late in the afternoon. Hot with highs in the lower 90s. West winds 5 to 10 miles an hour, becoming north late in the afternoon. Chance of rain 40%. For Saturday night, mostly clear through the late overnight, then becoming partly cloudy. Lows in the upper 60s. Northeast winds 5 to 10 miles an hour. Sunday, mostly sunny. Highs in the lower 80s. Northeast winds 5 to 10 miles an hour. Once again, the forecast for today. Sunny toward daybreak, then becoming mostly sunny. Hot with highs in the mid-90s. Southwest winds around 5 miles an hour. Taking a look at the 3-7 day forecast for Indianapolis and central Indiana. For Sunday night and Labor Day, mostly clear. Lows in the lower 60s. Highs in the mid-80s. Monday night, mostly clear through the late overnight, then becoming partly cloudy. Lows in the mid-60s. For Tuesday, mostly sunny through early afternoon, then becoming partly cloudy. Highs in the upper 80s. Tuesday night, partly cloudy. Lows in the lower 70s.

For Wednesday, mostly sunny through early afternoon, then becoming partly cloudy. Hot with highs in the lower 90s. Wednesday night, partly cloudy. A slight chance of showers and thunderstorms toward daybreak. Lows in the lower 70s. Chance of rain 20%. For Thursday, partly cloudy with a slight chance of thunderstorms. A chance of showers through early afternoon, then a slight chance of showers late in the afternoon. Highs in the upper 80s. Chance of rain 30%. The 8 to 14 day outlook for Friday, September 11th through Thursday, September 17th, calls for temperatures to be above normal and precipitation to be near normal. Normal highs for the period are around 80 degrees, and normal lows are between 55 and 60. The normal precipitation total for the 7 days is around 0.75 inches. At 4 a.m., at Indianapolis, it was mostly cloudy. The temperature was 79 degrees, the dew point 73, and the relative humidity 82%. The wind was southwest at 5 miles an hour. The barometric pressure was 29.98 inches and steady. Around central Indiana, it was clear, with a temperature of 76 at Anderson, 80 at Muncie, and 78 at Eagle Creek Air Park. At Shelbyville, it was partly cloudy, with a temperature of 75. At Zionsville, it was mostly cloudy, with a temperature of 76. Elsewhere across Indiana, it was clear. It was 74 at South Bend, 71 at Fort Wayne, and 75 at Lafayette. Terre Haute reported 73, Bloomington reported 74, and Evans 5. Just outside Indiana, skies ranged from clear to partly cloudy. It was 80 at Chicago, 74 at Champaign, and 75 at Dayton. St. Louis reported 85, Cincinnati reported 77, and Louisville reported 82. Once again, at Indianapolis, it was 79 degrees with mostly cloudy skies. This is NOAA All Hazards Radio KEC 74 in Indianapolis. Here is a statement concerning excessive heat. For the following counties, in Indiana, Boone, Decatur, Delaware, Hamilton, Hancock, Hendricks, Henry, Johnson, Madison, Marion, Morgan, Rush, Shelby, and Tipton. Heat advisory remains in effect until 8 p.m. Eastern Daylight Time Friday. Heat index values up to 104. The areas affected include portions of Central, East Central, North Central, South Central, Southeast, Southwest, and West Central Indiana. The hazardous conditions are expected until 8 p.m. Eastern Daylight Time Friday. The following impacts are expected. Hot temperatures and high humidity may cause heat illnesses. Drink plenty of fluids, stay in an air-conditioned room, stay out of the sun, and check up on relatives and neighbors. Take extra precautions when outside. Wear lightweight and loose-fitting clothing. Try to limit strenuous activities to early morning or evening. Take action when you see symptoms of heat exhaustion and heat stroke. And now a look at your forecast for Indianapolis and central Indiana. Today, sunny toward daybreak, then becoming mostly sunny. Hot with highs in the mid-90s. Southwest winds around 5 miles an hour. For tonight, mostly clear. Scattered showers with isolated thunderstorms toward daybreak. Humid with lows in the mid-70s. West winds around 5 miles an hour. Chance of rain 30%. Saturday, mostly sunny with isolated showers and thunderstorms through early afternoon, then partly cloudy with scattered showers and thunderstorms late in the afternoon. Hot with highs in the lower 90s. West winds 5 to 10 miles an hour, becoming north late in the afternoon. Chance of rain 40%. For Saturday night, mostly clear through the late overnight, then becoming partly cloudy. Lows in the upper 60s. Northeast winds 5 to 10 miles an hour. Sunday, mostly sunny. Highs in the lower 80s. Northeast winds 5 to 10 miles an hour. Once again, the forecast for today. Sunny toward daybreak, then becoming mostly sunny. Hot with highs in the mid-90s. Southwest winds around 5 miles an hour. Taking a look at the 3 through 7 day forecast for Indianapolis and

Central Indiana. For Sunday night and Labor Day, mostly clear. Lows in the lower 60s. Highs in the mid 80s. Monday night, mostly clear through the late overnight, then becoming partly cloudy. Lows in the mid 60s. For Tuesday, mostly sunny through early afternoon, then becoming partly cloudy. Highs in the upper 80s. Tuesday night, partly cloudy. Lows in the lower 70s. For Wednesday, mostly sunny through early afternoon, then becoming partly cloudy. Hot with highs in the lower 90s. Wednesday night, partly cloudy. A slight chance of showers and thunderstorms toward daybreak. Lows in the lower 70s. Chance of rain 20%. For Thursday, partly cloudy with a slight chance of thunderstorms. A chance of showers through early afternoon, then a slight chance of showers late in the afternoon. Highs in the upper 80s. Chance of rain 30%. The 8 to 14 day outlook for Friday, September 11th through Thursday, September 17th, calls for temperatures to be above normal and precipitation to be near normal. Normal highs for the period are around 80 degrees, and normal lows are between 55 and 60. The normal precipitation total for the 7 days is around 0.75 inches. At 4 a.m. at Indianapolis, it was mostly cloudy. The temperature was 79 degrees, the dew point 73, and the relative humidity 82%. The wind was southwest at 5 miles an hour. The barometric pressure was 29.98 inches and steady. Around central Indiana, it was clear, with a temperature of 76 at Anderson, 80 at Muncie, and 78 at Eagle Creek Air Park. At Shelbyville, it was partly cloudy, with a temperature of 75. At Zionsville, it was mostly cloudy, with a temperature of 76. Elsewhere across Indiana, it was clear. It was 74 at South Bend, 71 at Fort Wayne, and 75 at Lafayette. Terre Haute reported 73, Bloomington reported 74, and Evansville reported 75. Just outside Indiana, skies ranged from clear to partly cloudy. It was 80 at Chicago, 74 at Champaign, and 75 at Dayton. St. Louis reported 85, Cincinnati reported 77, and Louisville reported 82. Once again, at Indianapolis, it was 79 degrees with mostly cloudy skies. This is NOAA All Hazards Radio KEC 74 in Indianapolis. Here is a statement concerning excessive heat. For the following counties in Indiana, Boone, Decatur, Delaware, Hamilton, Hancock, Hendricks, Henry, Johnson, Madison, Marion, Morgan, Rush, Shelby, and Tipton. Heat advisory remains in effect until 8 p.m. Eastern Daylight Time Friday. Heat index values up to 104. The areas affected include portions of Central, East Central, North Central, South Central, Southeast, Southwest, and West Central Indiana. The hazardous conditions are expected until 8 p.m. Eastern Daylight Time Friday. The following impacts are expected. Hot temperatures and high humidity may cause heat illnesses. Drink plenty of fluids, stay in an air-conditioned room, stay out of the sun, and check up on relatives and neighbors. Take extra precautions when outside. Wear lightweight and loose-fitting clothing. Try to limit strenuous activities to early morning or evening. Take action when you see symptoms of heat exhaustion and heat stroke. And now a look at your forecast for Indianapolis and central Indiana. Today, sunny toward daybreak, then becoming mostly sunny. Hot with highs in the mid-90s. Southwest winds around 5 miles an hour. For tonight, mostly clear. Scattered showers with isolated thunderstorms toward daybreak. Humid with lows in the mid-70s. West winds around 5 miles an hour. Chance of rain 30%. Saturday, mostly sunny with isolated showers and thunderstorms through early afternoon, then partly cloudy with scattered showers and thunderstorms late in the afternoon. Hot with highs in the lower 90s. West winds 5 to 10 miles an hour, becoming north late in the afternoon. Chance of rain 40%. For Saturday night, mostly clear through the late overnight, then becoming partly cloudy.

lows in the upper 60s. Northeast winds 5 to 10 miles an hour. Sunday, mostly sunny. Highs in the lower 80s. Northeast winds 5 to 10 miles an hour. Once again, the forecast for today. Sunny toward daybreak, then becoming mostly sunny. Hot with highs in the mid-90s. Southwest winds around 5 miles an hour. Taking a look at the 3-7 day forecast for Indianapolis and central Indiana. For Sunday night and Labor Day, mostly clear. Lows in the lower 60s. Highs in the mid-80s. Monday night, mostly clear through the late overnight, then becoming partly cloudy. Lows in the mid-60s. For Tuesday, mostly sunny through early afternoon, then becoming partly cloudy. Highs in the upper 80s. Tuesday night, partly cloudy. Lows in the lower 70s. For Wednesday, mostly sunny through early afternoon, then becoming partly cloudy. Hot with highs in the lower 90s. Wednesday night, partly cloudy. A slight chance of showers and thunderstorms toward daybreak. Lows in the lower 70s. Chance of rain 20%. For Thursday, partly cloudy with a slight chance of thunderstorms. A chance of showers through early afternoon, then a slight chance of showers late in the afternoon. Highs in the upper 80s. Chance of rain 30%. The outlook for Friday, September 11th through Thursday, September 17th, calls for temperatures to be above normal and precipitation to be near normal. Normal highs for the period are around 80 degrees, and normal lows are between 55 and 60. The normal precipitation total for the 7 days is around 0.75 inches. At 4 a.m., at Indianapolis, it was mostly cloudy. The temperature was 79 degrees, the dew point 73, and the relative humidity 82%. The wind was southwest at 5 miles an hour. The barometric pressure was 29.98 inches and steady. Around central Indiana, it was clear, with a temperature of 76 at Anderson, 80 at Muncie, and 78 at Eagle Creek Air Park. At Shelbyville, it was partly cloudy, with a temperature of 75. At Zionsville, it was mostly cloudy, with a temperature of 76. Elsewhere across Indiana, it was clear. It was 74 at South Bend, 71 at Fort Wayne, and 75 at Lafayette. Terre Haute reported 73, Bloomington reported 74, and Evansville reported 75. Just outside Indiana, skies ranged from clear to partly cloudy. It was 80 at Chicago, 74 at Champaign, and 75 at Dayton. St. Louis reported 85, Cincinnati reported 77, and Louisville reported 82. Once again, at Indianapolis, it was 79 degrees with mostly cloudy skies. This is All Hazards Radio KEC 74 in Indianapolis. Here is a statement concerning excessive heat. For the following counties in Indiana, Boone, Decatur, Delaware, Hamilton, Hancock, Hendricks, Henry, Johnson, Madison, Marion, Morgan, Rush, Shelby, and Tipton. Heat advisory remains in effect until 8 p.m. Eastern Daylight Time Friday. Heat index values up to 104. The areas affected include portions of Central, East Central, North Central, South Central, Southeast, Southwest, and West Central Indiana. The hazardous conditions are expected until 8 p.m. Eastern Daylight Time Friday. The following impacts are expected. Hot temperatures and high humidity may cause heat illnesses. Drink plenty of fluids, stay in an air-conditioned room, stay out of the sun, and check up on relatives and neighbors. Take extra precautions when outside. Wear lightweight and loose-fitting clothing. Try to limit strenuous activities to early morning or evening. Take action when you see symptoms of heat exhaustion and heat stroke. And now a look at your forecast for Indianapolis and central Indiana. Today, sunny toward daybreak, then morning or evening. Take action when you see symptoms of heat exhaustion and heat stroke. And now a look at your forecast for Indianapolis and central Indiana. Today, sunny toward daybreak, then becoming mostly sunny. Hot with highs in the mid-90s.

Southwest winds around 5 miles an hour. For tonight, mostly clear. Scattered showers with isolated thunderstorms toward daybreak. Humid with lows in the mid-70s. West winds around 5 miles an hour. Chance of rain 30%. Saturday, mostly sunny with isolated showers and thunderstorms through early afternoon, then partly cloudy with scattered showers and thunderstorms late in the afternoon. Hot with highs in the lower 90s. West winds 5 to 10 miles an hour, becoming north late in the afternoon. Chance of rain 40%. For Saturday night, mostly clear through the late overnight, then becoming partly cloudy. Lows in the upper 60s. Northeast winds 5 to 10 miles an hour. Sunday, mostly sunny. Highs in the lower 80s. Northeast winds 5 to 10 miles an hour. Once again, the forecast for today. Sunny toward daybreak, then becoming mostly sunny. Hot with highs in the mid-90s. Southwest winds around 5 miles an hour. Taking a look at the 3 through 7 day forecast for Indianapolis and central Indiana. For Sunday night and Labor Day, mostly clear. Lows in the lower 60s. Highs in the mid-80s. Monday night, mostly clear through the late overnight, then becoming partly cloudy. Lows in the mid-60s. For Tuesday, mostly sunny through early afternoon, then becoming partly cloudy. Highs in the upper 80s. Tuesday night, partly cloudy. Lows in the lower 70s. For Wednesday, mostly sunny through early afternoon, then becoming partly cloudy. Hot with highs in the lower 90s. Wednesday night, partly cloudy. A slight chance of showers and thunderstorms toward daybreak. Lows in the lower 70s. Chance of rain 20%. For Thursday, partly cloudy with a slight chance of thunderstorms. A chance of showers through early afternoon, then a slight chance of showers late in the afternoon. Highs in the upper 80s. Chance of rain 30%. Now here is the hazardous weather outlook for central Indiana. For the period today and tonight, a heat advisory is in effect. Peak heat index values between 100 and 108 expected. Can't rule out a few isolated thunderstorms at times today. And now the extended outlook for the period Saturday through Thursday. Heat continues Saturday with peak afternoon heat index values near 100. Thunderstorms are possible at times through Saturday night. Isolated damaging wind gusts and lightning are the primary hazards. Spotter information statement. Spotter activation is not anticipated at this time. The 8 to 14 day outlook for Friday, September 11th through Thursday, September 17th, calls for temperatures to be above normal and precipitation to be near normal. Normal highs for the period are around 80 degrees, and normal lows are between 55 and 60. The normal precipitation total for the 7 days is around 0.75 inches. At 4 a.m. at Indianapolis, it was mostly cloudy. The temperature was 79 degrees, the dew point 73, and the relative humidity 82%. The wind was southwest at 5 miles an hour. The barometric pressure was 29.98 inches and steady. Around central Indiana, it was clear, with a temperature of 76 at Anderson, 80 at Muncie, and 78 at Eagle Creek Air Park. At Shelbyville, it was partly cloudy, with a temperature of 75. At Zionsville, it was mostly cloudy, with a temperature of 76. Elsewhere across Indiana, it was clear. It was 74 at South Bend, 71 at Fort Wayne, and 75 at Lafayette. Terre Haute reported 73, Bloomington reported 74, and Evansville reported 75. Just outside Indiana, skies ranged from clear to partly cloudy. It was 80 at 74 at Champaign, and 75 at Dayton. St. Louis reported 85, Cincinnati reported 77, and Louisville reported 82. Once again, at Indianapolis, it was 79 degrees with mostly cloudy skies. This is NOAA All Hazards Radio KEC 74 in Indianapolis. Here is a statement concerning excessive heat. For the following counties, in Indiana, Boone,

Delaware, Hamilton, Hancock, Hendricks, Henry, Johnson, Madison, Marion, Morgan, Rush, Shelby, and Tipton. Heat advisory remains in effect until 8 p.m. Eastern Daylight Time Friday. Heat index values up to 104. The areas affected include portions of Central, East Central, North Central, South Central, Southeast, Southwest, and West Central Indiana. The hazardous conditions are expected until 8 p.m. Eastern Daylight Time Friday. The following impacts are expected. Hot temperatures and high humidity may cause heat illnesses. Drink plenty of fluids, stay in an air-conditioned room, stay out of the sun, and check up on relatives and neighbors. Take extra precautions when outside. Wear lightweight and loose-fitting clothing. Try to limit strenuous activities to early morning or evening. Take action when you see symptoms of heat exhaustion and heat stroke. And now a look at your forecast for Indianapolis and central Indiana. Today, sunny toward daybreak, then becoming mostly sunny. Hot with highs in the mid-90s. Southwest winds around 5 miles an hour. For tonight, mostly clear. Scattered showers with isolated thunderstorms toward daybreak. Humid with lows in the mid-70s. West winds around 5 miles an hour. Chance of rain 30%. Saturday, mostly sunny with isolated showers and thunderstorms through early afternoon, then partly cloudy with scattered showers and thunderstorms late in the afternoon. Hot with highs in the lower 90s. West winds 5 to 10 miles an hour, becoming north late in the afternoon. Chance of rain 40%. For Saturday night, mostly clear through the late overnight, then becoming partly cloudy. Lows in the upper 60s. Northeast winds 5 to 10 miles an hour. Sunday, mostly sunny. Highs in the lower 80s. Northeast winds 5 to 10 miles an hour. Once again, the forecast for today. Sunny toward daybreak, then becoming mostly sunny. Hot with highs in the mid-90s. Southwest winds around 5 miles an hour. Taking a look at the 3-7 day forecast for Indianapolis and central Indiana. For Sunday night and Labor Day, mostly clear. Lows in the lower 60s. Highs in the mid-80s. Monday night, mostly clear through the late overnight, then becoming partly cloudy. Lows in the mid-60s. For Tuesday, mostly sunny through early afternoon, then becoming partly cloudy. Highs in the upper 80s. Tuesday night, partly cloudy. Lows in the lower 70s. For Wednesday, mostly sunny through early afternoon, then becoming partly cloudy. Hot with highs in the lower 90s. Wednesday night, partly cloudy. A slight chance of showers and thunderstorms toward daybreak. Lows in the lower 70s. Chance of rain 20%. For Thursday, partly cloudy with a slight chance of thunderstorms. A chance of showers through early afternoon, then a slight chance of showers late in the afternoon. Highs in the upper 80s. Chance of rain 30%. The 8-14 day outlook for Friday, September 11th through Thursday, September 17th, calls for temperatures to be above normal and precipitation to be near normal. Normal highs for the period are around 80 degrees, and normal lows are between 55 and 60. The normal precipitation total for the 7 days is around 0.75 inches. At 4 a.m. at Indianapolis, it was mostly cloudy. The temperature was 79 degrees, the dew point 73, and the relative humidity 82%. The wind was southwest at 5 miles an hour. The barometric pressure was 29.98 inches and steady. Around central Indiana, it was clear, with a temperature of 76 at Anderson, 80 at Muncie, and 78 at Eagle Creek Air Park. At Shelbyville, it was partly cloudy, with a temperature of 75. At Zionsville, it was mostly cloudy, with a temperature of 76. Elsewhere across Indiana, it was clear. It was 74 at South Bend, 71 at Fort Wayne, and 75 at Lafayette. Terre Haute reported 73, Bloomington reported 74, and Evansville reported 75. Just outside Indiana, skies ranged from clear to partly cloudy.

Audi. It was 80 at Chicago, 74 at Champaign, and 75 at Dayton. St. Louis reported 85, Cincinnati reported 77, and Louisville reported 82. Once again, at Indianapolis, it was 79 degrees with mostly cloudy skies. This is NOAA All Hazards Radio KEC 74 in Indianapolis. Here is a statement concerning excessive heat. For the following counties, in Indiana, Boone, Decatur, Delaware, Hamilton, Hancock, Hendricks, Henry, Johnson, Madison, Marion, Morgan, Rush, Shelby, and Tipton. Heat advisory remains in effect until 8 p.m. Eastern Daylight Time Friday. Heat index values up to 104. The areas affected include portions of Central, East Central, North Central, South Central, Southeast, Southwest, and West Central Indiana. The hazardous conditions are expected until 8 p.m. Eastern Daylight Time Friday. The following impacts are expected. Hot temperatures and high humidity may cause heat illnesses. Drink plenty of fluids, stay in an air-conditioned room, stay out of the sun, and check up on relatives and neighbors. Take extra precautions when outside. Wear lightweight and loose-fitting clothing. Try to limit strenuous activities to early morning or evening. Take action when you see symptoms of heat exhaustion and heat stroke. And now a look at your forecast for Indianapolis and central Indiana. Today, sunny toward daybreak, then becoming mostly sunny. Hot with highs in the mid-90s. Southwest winds around 5 miles an hour. For tonight, mostly clear. Scattered showers with isolated thunderstorms toward daybreak. Humid with lows in the mid-70s. West winds around 5 miles an hour. Chance of rain 30%. Saturday, mostly sunny with isolated showers and thunderstorms through early afternoon, then partly cloudy with scattered showers and thunderstorms late in the afternoon. Hot with highs in the lower 90s. West winds 5 to 10 miles an hour, becoming north late in the afternoon. Chance of rain 40%. For Saturday night, mostly clear through the late overnight, then becoming partly cloudy. Lows in the upper 60s. Northeast winds 5 to 10 miles an hour. Sunday, mostly sunny. Highs in the lower 80s. Northeast winds 5 to 10 miles an hour. Once again, the forecast for today. Sunny toward daybreak, then becoming mostly sunny. Hot with highs in the mid-90s. Southwest winds around 5 miles an hour. Taking a look at the 3-7 day forecast for Indianapolis and central Indiana. For Sunday night and Labor Day, mostly clear. Lows in the lower 60s. Highs in the mid-80s. Monday night, mostly clear through the late overnight, then becoming partly cloudy. Lows in the mid-60s. For Tuesday, mostly sunny through early afternoon, then becoming partly cloudy. Highs in the upper 80s. Tuesday night, partly cloudy. Lows in the lower 70s. For Wednesday, mostly sunny through early afternoon, then becoming partly cloudy. Hot with highs in the lower 90s. Wednesday night, partly cloudy. A slight chance of showers and thunderstorms toward daybreak. Lows in the lower 70s. Chance of rain 20%. For Thursday, partly cloudy with a slight chance of thunderstorms. A chance of showers through early afternoon, then a slight chance of showers late in the afternoon. Highs in the upper 80s. Chance of rain 30%. The 8-14 day outlook for Friday, September 11th through Thursday, September 17th, calls for temperatures to be above normal and precipitation to be near normal. Normal highs for the period are around 80 degrees, and normal lows are between 55 and 60. The normal precipitation total for the 7 days is around 0.75 inches. At 4 a.m., at Indianapolis, it was mostly cloudy. The temperature was 79 degrees, the dew point 73, and the relative humidity 82%. The wind was southwest at 5 miles an hour. The barometric pressure was 29.98 inches and steady. Around central Indiana,
It was clear, with a temperature of 76 at Anderson, 80 at Muncie, and 78 at Eagle Creek Air Park. At Shelbyville, it was partly cloudy, with a temperature of 75. At Zionsville, it was mostly cloudy, with a temperature of 76. Elsewhere across Indiana, it was clear. It was 74 at South Bend, 71 at Fort Wayne, and 75 at Lafayette. Terre Haute reported 73, Bloomington reported 74, and Evansville reported 75. Just outside Indiana, skies ranged from clear to partly cloudy. It was 80 at Chicago, 74 at Champaign, and 75 at Dayton. St. Louis reported 85, Cincinnati reported 77, and Louisville reported 82. Once again, at Indianapolis, it was 79 degrees with mostly cloudy skies. This is NOAA All Hazards Radio KEC 74 in Indianapolis. Here is a statement concerning excessive heat. For the following counties, in Indiana, Boone, Decatur, Delaware, Hamilton, Hancock, Hendricks, Henry, Johnson, Madison, Marion, Morgan, Rush, Shelby, and Tipton. Heat advisory remains in effect until 8 p.m. Eastern Daylight Time Friday. Heat index values up to 104. The areas affected include portions of Central, East Central, North Central, South Central, Southeast, Southwest, and West Central Indiana. The hazardous conditions are expected until 8 p.m. Eastern Daylight Time Friday. The following impacts are expected. Hot temperatures and high humidity may cause heat illnesses. Drink plenty of fluids, stay in an air-conditioned room, stay out of the sun, and check up on relatives and neighbors. Take extra precautions when outside. Wear lightweight and loose-fitting clothing. Try to limit strenuous activities to early morning or evening. Take action when you see symptoms of heat exhaustion and heat stroke. And now a look at your forecast for Indianapolis and central Indiana. Today, sunny toward daybreak, then becoming mostly sunny. Hot with highs in the mid-90s. Southwest winds around 5 miles an hour. For tonight, mostly clear. Scattered showers with isolated thunderstorms toward daybreak. Humid with lows in the mid-70s. West winds around 5 miles an hour. Chance of rain 30%. Saturday, mostly sunny with isolated showers and thunderstorms through early afternoon, then partly cloudy with scattered showers and thunderstorms late in the afternoon. Hot with highs in the lower 90s. West winds 5 to 10 miles an hour, becoming north late in the afternoon. Chance of rain 40%. For Saturday night, mostly clear through the late overnight, then becoming partly cloudy. Lows in the upper 60s. Northeast winds 5 to 10 miles an hour. Sunday, mostly sunny. Highs in the lower 80s. Northeast winds 5 to 10 miles an hour. Once again, the forecast for today. Sunny toward daybreak, then becoming mostly sunny. Hot with highs in the mid-90s. Southwest winds around 5 miles an hour. Taking a look at the 3 through 7 day forecast for Indianapolis and central Indiana. For Sunday night and Labor Day, mostly clear. Lows in the lower 60s. Highs in the mid-80s. Monday night, mostly clear through the late overnight, then becoming partly cloudy. Lows in the mid-60s. For Tuesday, mostly sunny through early afternoon, then becoming partly cloudy. Highs in the upper 80s. Tuesday night, partly cloudy. Lows in the lower 70s. For Wednesday, mostly sunny through early afternoon, then becoming partly cloudy. Hot with highs in the lower 90s. Wednesday night, partly cloudy. A slight chance of showers and thunderstorms toward daybreak. Lows in the lower 70s. Chance of rain 20%. For Thursday, partly cloudy with a slight chance of thunderstorms. A chance of showers through early afternoon, then a slight chance of showers late in the afternoon. Highs in the upper 80s. Chance of rain 30%. The 8 to 14 day outlook for Friday, September 11th through Thursday, September 17th, calls for temperatures to be above normal and precipitation to be near normal.
Normal highs for the period are around 80 degrees, and normal lows are between 55 and 60. The normal

precipitation total for the 7 days is around 0.75 inches. At 4 a.m. at Indianapolis, it was mostly cloudy. The temperature was 79 degrees, the dew point 73, and the relative humidity 82%. The wind was southwest at 5 miles an hour. The barometric pressure was 29.98 inches and steady. Around central Indiana, it was clear, with a temperature of 76 at Anderson, 80 at Muncie, and 78 at Eagle Creek Air Park. At Shelbyville, it was partly cloudy, with a temperature of 75. At Zionsville, it was mostly cloudy, with a temperature of 76. Elsewhere across Indiana, it was clear. It was 74 at South Bend, 71 at Fort Wayne, and 75 at Lafayette. Terre Haute reported 73, Bloomington reported 74, and Evansville reported 75. Just outside Indiana, skies ranged from clear to partly cloudy. It was 80 at Chicago, 74 at Champaign, and 75 at Dayton. St. Louis reported 85, Cincinnati reported 77, and Louisville reported 82. Once again, at Indianapolis, it was 79 degrees with mostly cloudy skies. This is NOAA All Hazards Radio KEC 74 in Indianapolis. Here is a statement concerning excessive heat. For the following counties in Indiana, Boone, Decatur, Delaware, Hamilton, Hancock, Hendricks, Henry, Johnson, Madison, Marion, Morgan, Rush, Shelby, and Tipton, heat advisory remains in effect until 8 p.m. Eastern Daylight Time Friday. Heat index values up to 104. The areas affected include portions of Central, East Central, North Central, South Central, Southeast, Southwest, and West Central Indiana. The hazardous conditions are expected until 8 p.m. Eastern Daylight Time Friday. The following impacts are expected: hot temperatures and high humidity may cause heat illnesses. Drink plenty of fluids, stay in an air-conditioned room, stay out of the sun, and check up on relatives and neighbors. Take extra precautions when outside. Wear lightweight and loose-fitting clothing. Try to limit strenuous activities to early morning or evening. Take action when you see symptoms of heat exhaustion and heat stroke. Now here is the hazardous weather outlook for central Indiana. For the period today and tonight, a heat advisory is in effect. Peak heat index values between 100 and 108 expected. Can't rule out a few isolated thunderstorms at times today. And now the extended outlook for the period Saturday through Thursday. Heat continues Saturday with peak afternoon heat index values near 100. Thunderstorms are possible at times through Saturday night. Isolated damaging wind gusts and lightning are the primary hazards. Spotter information statement: spotter activation is not anticipated at this time. And now a look at your forecast for Indianapolis and central Indiana. Today, sunny toward daybreak, then becoming mostly sunny. Hot with highs in the mid-90s. Southwest winds around 5 miles an hour. For tonight, mostly clear. Scattered showers with isolated thunderstorms toward daybreak. Humid with lows in the mid-70s. West winds around 5 miles an hour. Chance of rain 30%. Saturday, mostly sunny with isolated showers and thunderstorms through early afternoon, then partly cloudy with scattered showers and thunderstorms late in the afternoon. Hot with highs in the lower 90s. West winds 5 to 10 miles an hour, becoming north late in the afternoon. Chance of rain 40%. For Saturday night, mostly clear through the late overnight, then becoming partly cloudy. Lows in the upper 60s. Northeast winds 5 to 10 miles an hour. Sunday, mostly sunny. Highs in the lower 80s. Northeast winds 5 to 10 miles an hour. Once again, the forecast for today: sunny toward daybreak, then becoming mostly sunny. Hot with highs in the mid-90s. Southwest winds around 5 miles an hour. Taking a look at the 3-7 day forecast for Indianapolis and central Indiana. For Sunday night and Labor Day, mostly clear. Lows in the lower 60s. Highs in the mid-80s. Monday night,
mostly clear through the late overnight, then becoming partly cloudy. Lows in the mid-60s. For Tuesday, mostly sunny through early afternoon, then becoming partly cloudy. Highs in the upper 80s. Tuesday night, partly cloudy. Lows in the lower 70s. For Wednesday, mostly sunny through early afternoon, then becoming partly cloudy. Hot with highs in the lower 90s. Wednesday night, partly cloudy. A slight chance of showers and thunderstorms toward daybreak. Lows in the lower 70s. Chance of rain 20%. For Thursday, partly cloudy with a slight chance of thunderstorms. A chance of showers through early afternoon, then a slight chance of showers late in the afternoon. Highs in the upper 80s. Chance of rain 30%. The 8 to 14 day outlook for Friday, September 11th through Thursday, September 17th, calls for temperatures to be above normal and precipitation to be near normal. Normal highs for the period are around 80 degrees, and normal lows are between 55 and 60. The normal precipitation total for the 7 days is around 0.75 inches. At 4 a.m., at Indianapolis, it was mostly cloudy. The temperature was 79 degrees, the dew point 73, and the relative humidity 82%. The wind was southwest at 5 miles an hour. The barometric pressure was 29.98 inches and steady. Around central Indiana, it was clear, with a temperature of 76 at Anderson, 80 at Muncie, and 78 at Eagle Creek Air Park. At Shelbyville, it was partly cloudy, with a temperature of 75. At Zionsville, it was mostly cloudy, with a temperature of 76. Elsewhere across Indiana, it was clear. It was 74 at South Bend, 71 at Fort Wayne, and 75 at Lafayette. Terre Haute reported 73, Bloomington reported 74, and Evansville reported 75. Just outside Indiana, skies ranged from clear to partly cloudy. It was 80 at Chicago, 74 at Champaign, and 75 at Dayton. St. Louis reported 85, Cincinnati reported 77, and Louisville reported 82. Once again, at Indianapolis, it was 79 degrees with mostly cloudy skies. This is NOAA All Hazards Radio KEC 74 in Indianapolis. Here is a statement concerning excessive heat. For the following counties in Indiana, Boone, Decatur, Delaware, Hamilton, Hancock, Hendricks, Henry, Johnson, Madison, Marion, Morgan, Rush, Shelby, and Tipton. Heat advisory remains in effect until 8 p.m. Eastern Daylight Time Friday. Heat index values up to 104. The areas affected include portions of Central, East Central, North Central, South Central, Southeast, Southwest, and West Central Indiana. The hazardous conditions are expected until 8 p.m. Eastern Daylight Time Friday. The following impacts are expected. Hot temperatures and high humidity may cause heat illnesses. Drink plenty of fluids, stay in an air-conditioned room, stay out of the sun, and check up on relatives and neighbors. Take extra precautions when outside. Wear lightweight and loose-fitting clothing. Try to limit strenuous activities to early morning or evening. Take action when you see symptoms of heat exhaustion and heat stroke. And now a look at your forecast for Indianapolis and central Indiana. Today, sunny toward daybreak, then becoming mostly sunny. Hot with highs in the mid-90s. Southwest winds around 5 miles an hour. For tonight, mostly clear. Scattered showers with isolated thunderstorms toward daybreak. Humid with lows in the mid-70s. West winds around 5 miles an hour. Chance of rain 30%. Saturday, mostly sunny with isolated showers and thunderstorms through early afternoon, then partly cloudy with scattered showers and thunderstorms late in the afternoon. Hot with highs in the lower 90s. West winds 5 to 10 miles an hour, becoming north late in the afternoon. Chance of rain 40%. For Saturday night, mostly clear through the late overnight, then becoming partly cloudy. Lows in the upper 60s. Northeast winds 5 to 10 miles an hour. Sunday, mostly sunny. Highs in the lower 80s.
Northeast winds 5 to 10 miles an hour.

Once again, the forecast for today. Sunny toward daybreak, then becoming mostly sunny. Hot with highs in the mid-90s. Southwest winds around 5 miles an hour. Taking a look at the 3 through 7 day forecast for Indianapolis and central Indiana. For Sunday night and Labor Day, mostly clear. Lows in the lower 60s. Highs in the mid-80s. Monday night, mostly clear through the late overnight, then becoming partly cloudy. Lows in the mid-60s. For Tuesday, mostly sunny through early afternoon, then becoming partly cloudy. Highs in the upper 80s. Tuesday night, partly cloudy. Lows in the lower 70s. For Wednesday, mostly sunny through early afternoon, then becoming partly cloudy. Hot with highs in the lower 90s. Wednesday night, partly cloudy. A slight chance of showers and thunderstorms toward daybreak. Lows in the lower 70s. Chance of rain 20%. For Thursday, partly cloudy with a slight chance of thunderstorms. A chance of showers through early afternoon, then a slight chance of showers late in the afternoon. Highs in the upper 80s. Chance of rain 30%. The 8 to 14 day outlook for Friday, September 11th through Thursday, September 17th, calls for temperatures to be above normal and precipitation to be near normal. Normal highs for the period are around 80 degrees, and normal lows are between 55 and 60. The normal precipitation total for the 7 days is around 0.75 inches. At 4 a.m. at Indianapolis, it was mostly cloudy. The temperature was 79 degrees, the dew point 73, and the relative humidity 82%. The wind was southwest at 5 miles an hour. The barometric pressure was 29.98 inches and steady. Around central Indiana, it was clear, with a temperature of 76 at Anderson, 80 at Muncie, and 78 at Eagle Creek Air Park. At Shelbyville, it was partly cloudy, with a temperature of 75. At Zionsville, it was mostly cloudy, with a temperature of 76. Elsewhere across Indiana, it was clear. It was 74 at South Bend, 71 at Fort Wayne, and 75 at Lafayette. Terre Haute reported 73, Bloomington reported 74, and Evans 5. Just outside Indiana, skies ranged from clear to partly cloudy. It was 80 at Chicago, 74 at Champaign, and 75 at Dayton. St. Louis reported 85, Cincinnati reported 77, and Louisville reported 82. Once again, at Indianapolis, it was 79 degrees with mostly cloudy skies. This is NOAA All Hazards Radio KEC 74 in Indianapolis. Here is a statement concerning excessive heat. For the following counties in Indiana, Boone, Decatur, Delaware, Hamilton, Hancock, Hendricks, Henry, Johnson, Madison, Marion, Morgan, Rush, Shelby, and Tipton. Heat advisory remains in effect until 8 p.m. Eastern Daylight Time Friday. Heat index values up to 104. The areas affected include portions of Central, East Central, North Central, South Central, Southeast, Southwest, and West Central Indiana. The hazardous conditions are expected until 8 p.m. Eastern Daylight Time Friday. The following impacts are expected. Hot temperatures and high humidity may cause heat illnesses. Drink plenty of fluids, stay in an air-conditioned room, stay out of the sun, and check up on relatives and neighbors. Take extra precautions when outside. Wear lightweight and loose-fitting clothing. Try to limit strenuous activities to early morning or evening. Take action when you see symptoms of heat exhaustion and heat stroke. And now a look at your forecast for Indianapolis and central Indiana. Today, sunny toward daybreak, then becoming mostly sunny. Hot with highs in the mid-90s. Southwest winds around 5 miles an hour. For tonight, mostly clear. Scattered showers with isolated thunderstorms toward daybreak. Humid with lows in the mid-70s. West winds around 5 miles an hour. Chance of rain 30%. Saturday, mostly sunny with isolated showers and thunderstorms through early afternoon, then partly cloudy with scattered showers and thunderstorms.

Storms late in the afternoon. Hot with highs in the lower 90s. West winds 5 to 10 miles an hour, becoming north late in the afternoon. Chance of rain 40%. For Saturday night. Mostly clear through the late overnight, then becoming partly cloudy. Lows in the upper 60s. Northeast winds 5 to 10 miles an hour. Sunday. Mostly sunny. Highs in the lower 80s. Northeast winds 5 to 10 miles an hour. Once again, the forecast for today. Sunny toward daybreak, then becoming mostly sunny. Hot with highs in the mid-90s. Southwest winds around 5 miles an hour. Taking a look at the 3 through 7 day forecast for Indianapolis and central Indiana. For Sunday night and Labor Day, mostly clear. Lows in the lower 60s. Highs in the mid-80s. Monday night, mostly clear through the late overnight, then becoming partly cloudy. Lows in the mid-60s. For Tuesday, mostly sunny through early afternoon, then becoming partly cloudy. Highs in the upper 80s. Tuesday night, partly cloudy. Lows in the lower 70s. For Wednesday, mostly sunny through early afternoon, then becoming partly cloudy. Hot with highs in the lower 90s. Wednesday night, partly cloudy. A slight chance of showers and thunderstorms toward daybreak. Lows in the lower 70s. Chance of rain 20%. For Thursday, partly cloudy with a slight chance of thunderstorms. A chance of showers through early afternoon, then a slight chance of showers late in the afternoon. Highs in the upper 80s. Chance of rain 30%. The 8 to 14 day outlook for Friday, September 11th through Thursday, September 17th, calls for temperatures to be above normal and precipitation to be near normal. Normal highs for the period are around 80 degrees, and normal lows are between 55 and 60. The normal precipitation total for the 7 days is around 0.75 inches. At 5 a.m., at Indianapolis, it was mostly cloudy. The temperature was 80 degrees, the dew point 72, and the relative humidity 76%. The wind was southwest at 8 miles an hour. The barometric pressure was 29.97 inches and falling. Around central Indiana, it was clear, with a temperature of 76 at Anderson, 78 at Muncie, 73 at Zionsville, 76 at Eagle Creek Airpark, and 76 at Shelbyville. Elsewhere across Indiana, it was clear. It was 74 at South Bend, 70 at Fort Wayne, and 74 at Lafayette. Terre Haute reported 73, Bloomington reported 73, and Evansville reported 75. Just outside Indiana, skies ranged from clear to partly cloudy. It was 79 at Chicago, 74 at Champaign, and 76 at Dayton. St. Louis reported 84, Cincinnati reported 78, and Louisville reported 82. Once again, at Indianapolis it was 80 degrees with mostly cloudy skies. This is NOAA All Hazards Radio KEC 74 in Indianapolis. Here is a statement concerning excessive heat. For the following counties, in Indiana, Boone, Decatur, Delaware, Hamilton, Hancock, Hendricks, Henry, Johnson, Madison, Marion, Morgan, Rush, Shelby, and Tipton. Heat advisory remains in effect until 8 p.m. Eastern Daylight Time Friday. Heat index values up to 104. The areas affected include portions of Central, East Central, North Central, South Central, Southeast, Southwest, and West Central Indiana. The hazardous conditions are expected until 8 p.m. Eastern Daylight Time Friday. The following impacts are expected. Hot temperatures and high humidity may cause heat illnesses. Drink plenty of fluids, stay in an air-conditioned room, stay out of the sun, and check up on relatives and neighbors. Take extra precautions when outside. Wear lightweight and loose-fitting clothing. Try to limit strenuous activities to early morning or evening. Take action when you see symptoms of heat exhaustion and heat stroke. And now a look at your forecast for Indianapolis and central Indiana. Today, sunny toward daybreak, then becoming mostly sunny. Hot with highs in the mid-90s. Southwest winds around 5 miles an hour.

sunny toward daybreak, then becoming mostly sunny. Hot with highs in the mid-90s. Southwest winds around 5 miles an hour. Taking a look at the 3-7 day forecast for Indianapolis and central Indiana. For Sunday night and Labor Day, mostly clear. Lows in the lower 60s. Highs in the mid-80s. Monday night, mostly clear through the late overnight, then becoming partly cloudy. Lows in the mid-60s. For Tuesday, mostly sunny through early afternoon, then becoming partly cloudy. Highs in the upper 80s. Tuesday night, partly cloudy. Lows in the lower 70s. For Wednesday, mostly sunny through early afternoon, then becoming partly cloudy. Hot with highs in the lower 90s. Wednesday night, partly cloudy. A slight chance of showers and thunderstorms toward daybreak. Lows in the lower 70s. Chance of rain 20%. For Thursday, partly cloudy with a slight chance of thunderstorms. A chance of showers through early afternoon, then a slight chance of showers late in the afternoon. Highs in the upper 80s. Chance of rain 30%. Now here is the hazardous weather outlook for central Indiana. For the period today and tonight, a heat advisory is in effect. Peak heat index values between 100 and 108 expected. Can't rule out a few isolated thunderstorms at times today. And now the extended outlook for the period Saturday through Thursday. Heat continues Saturday with peak afternoon heat index values near 100. Thunderstorms are possible at times through Saturday night. Isolated damaging wind gusts and lightning are the primary hazards. Spotter information statement. Spotter activation is not anticipated at this time. The 14-day outlook for Friday, September 11th through Thursday, September 17th, calls for temperatures to be above normal and precipitation to be near normal. Normal highs for the period are around 80 degrees, and normal lows are between 55 and 60. The normal precipitation total for the 7 days is around 0.75 inches. At 5 a.m., at Indianapolis, it was mostly cloudy. The temperature was 80 degrees, the dew point 72, and the relative humidity 76%. The wind was southwest at 8 miles an hour. The barometric pressure was 29.97 inches and falling. Around central Indiana, it was clear, with a temperature of 76 at Anderson, 78 at Muncie, 73 at Zionsville, 76 at Eagle Creek Airpark, and 76 at Shelbyville. Elsewhere across Indiana, it was clear. It was 74 at South Bend, 70 at Fort Wayne, and 74 at Lafayette. Terre Haute reported 73, Bloomington reported 73, and Evansville reported 75. Just outside Indiana, skies ranged from clear to partly cloudy. It was 79 at Chicago, 74 at Champaign, and 76 at Dayton. St. Louis reported 84, Cincinnati reported 78, and Louisville reported 82. Once again, at Indianapolis it was 80 degrees with mostly cloudy skies. This is NOAA All Hazards Radio KEC 74 in Indianapolis. Here is a statement concerning excessive heat. For the following counties in Indiana, Boone, Decatur, Delaware, Hamilton, Hancock, Hendricks, Henry, Johnson, Madison, Marion, Morgan, Rush, Shelby, and Tipton. Heat advisory remains in effect until 8 p.m. Eastern Daylight Time Friday. Heat index values up to 104. The areas affected include portions of Central, East Central, North Central, South Central, Southeast, Southwest, and West Central Indiana. The hazardous conditions are expected until 8 p.m. Eastern Daylight Time Friday. The following impacts are expected. Hot temperatures and high humidity may cause heat illnesses. Drink plenty of fluids, stay in an air-conditioned room, stay out of the sun, and check up on relatives and neighbors. Take extra precautions when outside. Wear lightweight and loose-fitting clothing. Try to limit strenuous activities to early morning or evening. Take action when you see symptoms of heat exhaustion and heat stroke. And now a look at your forecast for Indianapolis and central Indiana. Today, sunny toward daybreak, then becoming mostly

Be sunny. Hot with highs in the mid-90s. Southwest winds around 5 miles an hour. For tonight, mostly clear. Scattered showers with isolated thunderstorms toward daybreak. Humid with lows in the mid-70s. West winds around 5 miles an hour. Chance of rain 30%. Saturday, mostly sunny with isolated showers and thunderstorms through early afternoon, then partly cloudy with scattered showers and thunderstorms late in the afternoon. Hot with highs in the lower 90s. West winds 5 to 10 miles an hour, becoming north late in the afternoon. Chance of rain 40%. For Saturday night, mostly clear through the late overnight, then becoming partly cloudy. Lows in the upper 60s. Northeast winds 5 to 10 miles an hour. Sunday, mostly sunny. Highs in the lower 80s. Northeast winds 5 to 10 miles an hour. Once again, the forecast for today. Sunny toward daybreak, then becoming mostly sunny. Hot with highs in the mid-90s. Southwest winds around 5 miles an hour. Taking a look at the 3-7 day forecast for Indianapolis and central Indiana. For Sunday night and Labor Day, mostly clear. Lows in the lower 60s. Highs in the mid-80s. Monday night, mostly clear through the late overnight, then becoming partly cloudy. Lows in the mid-60s. For Tuesday, mostly sunny through early afternoon, then becoming partly cloudy. Highs in the upper 80s. Tuesday night, partly cloudy. Lows in the lower 70s. For Wednesday, mostly sunny through early afternoon, then becoming partly cloudy. Hot with highs in the lower 90s. Wednesday night, partly cloudy. A slight chance of showers and thunderstorms toward daybreak. Lows in the lower 70s. Chance of rain 20%. For Thursday, partly cloudy with a slight chance of thunderstorms. A chance of showers through early afternoon, then a slight chance of showers late in the afternoon. Highs in the upper 80s. Chance of rain 30%. The outlook for Friday, September 11th through Thursday, September 17th, calls for temperatures to be above normal and precipitation to be near normal. Normal highs for the period are around 80 degrees, and normal lows are between 55 and 60. The normal precipitation total for the 7 days is around 0.75 inches. At 5 a.m., at Indianapolis, it was mostly cloudy. The temperature was 80 degrees, the dew point 72, and the relative humidity 76%. The wind was southwest at 8 miles an hour. The barometric pressure was 29.97 inches and falling. Around central Indiana, it was clear, with a temperature of 76 at Anderson, 78 at Muncie, 73 at Zionsville, 76 at Eagle Creek Airpark, and 76 at Shelbyville. Elsewhere across Indiana, it was clear. It was 74 at South Bend, 70 at Fort Wayne, and 74 at Lafayette. Terre Haute reported 73, Bloomington reported 73, and Evansville reported 75. Just outside Indiana, skies ranged from clear to partly cloudy. It was 79 at Chicago, 74 at Champaign, and 76 at Dayton. St. Louis reported 84, Cincinnati reported 78, and Louisville reported 82. Once again, at Indianapolis it was 80 degrees with mostly cloudy skies. This is NOAA All Hazards Radio KEC 74 in Indianapolis. Here is a statement concerning excessive heat. For the following counties in Indiana: Boone, Decatur, Delaware, Hamilton, Hancock, Hendricks, Henry, Johnson, Madison, Marion, Morgan, Rush, Shelby, and Tipton. Heat advisory remains in effect until 8 p.m. Eastern Daylight Time Friday. Heat index values up to 104. The areas affected include portions of Central, East Central, North Central, South Central, Southeast, Southwest, and West Central Indiana. The hazardous conditions are expected until 8 p.m. Eastern Daylight Time Friday. The following impacts are expected: hot temperatures and high humidity may cause heat illnesses. Drink plenty of fluids, stay in an air-conditioned room, stay out of the sun, and check up on

relatives, and neighbors. 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And now a look at your forecast for Indianapolis and central Indiana. Today, sunny toward daybreak, then becoming mostly sunny. Hot with highs in the mid-90s. Southwest winds around 5 miles an hour. For tonight, mostly clear. Scattered showers with isolated thunderstorms toward daybreak. Humid with lows in the mid-70s. West winds around 5 miles an hour. Chance of rain 30%. Saturday, mostly sunny with isolated showers and thunderstorms through early afternoon, then partly cloudy with scattered showers and thunderstorms late in the afternoon. Hot with highs in the lower 90s. West winds 5 to 10 miles an hour, becoming north late in the afternoon. Chance of rain 40%. For Saturday night, mostly clear through the late overnight, then becoming partly cloudy. Lows in the upper 60s. Northeast winds 5 to 10 miles an hour. Sunday, mostly sunny. Highs in the lower 80s. Northeast winds 5 to 10 miles an hour. Once again, the forecast for today. Sunny toward daybreak, then becoming mostly sunny. Hot with highs in the mid-90s. Southwest winds around 5 miles an hour. Taking a look at the 3-7 day forecast for Indianapolis and central Indiana. For Sunday night and Labor Day, mostly clear. Lows in the lower 60s. Highs in the mid-80s. Monday night, mostly clear through the late overnight, then becoming partly cloudy. Lows in the mid-60s. For Tuesday, mostly sunny through early afternoon, then becoming partly cloudy. Highs in the upper 80s. Tuesday night, partly cloudy. Lows in the lower 70s. For Wednesday, mostly sunny through early afternoon, then becoming partly cloudy. Hot with highs in the lower 90s. Wednesday night, partly cloudy. A slight chance of showers and thunderstorms toward daybreak. Lows in the lower 70s. Chance of rain 20%. For Thursday, partly cloudy with a slight chance of thunderstorms. A chance of showers through early afternoon, then a slight chance of showers late in the afternoon. Highs in the upper 80s. Chance of rain 30%. The outlook for Friday, September 11th through Thursday, September 17th, calls for temperatures to be above normal and precipitation to be near normal. Normal highs for the period are around 80 degrees, and normal lows are between 55 and 60. The normal precipitation total for the 7 days is around 0.75 inches. At 5 a.m., at Indianapolis, it was mostly cloudy. The temperature was 80 degrees, the dew point 72, and the relative humidity 76%. The wind was southwest at 8 miles an hour. The barometric pressure was 29.97 inches and falling. Around central Indiana, it was clear, with a temperature of 76 at Anderson, 78 at Muncie, 73 at Zionsville, 76 at Eagle Creek Airpark, and 76 at Shelbyville. Elsewhere across Indiana, it was clear. It was 74 at South Bend, 70 at Fort Wayne, and 74 at Lafayette. Terre Haute reported 73, Bloomington reported 73, and Evansville reported 75. Just outside Indiana, skies ranged from clear to partly cloudy. It was 79 at Chicago, 74 at Champaign, and 76 at Dayton. St. Louis reported 84, Cincinnati reported 78, and Louisville reported 82. Once again, at Indianapolis it was 80 degrees with mostly cloudy skies. This is NOAA All Hazards Radio KEC 74 in Indianapolis. Here is a statement concerning excessive heat. For the following counties in Indiana: Boone, Decatur, Delaware, Hamilton, Hancock, Hendricks, Henry, Johnson, Madison, Marion, Morgan, Rush, Shelby, and Tipton. Heat advisory remains in effect until 8 p.m. Eastern Daylight Time Friday. Heat index values up to 104. The areas affected

include portions of Central, East Central, North Central, South Central, Southeast, Southwest, and West Central Indiana. The hazardous conditions are expected until 8 p.m. Eastern Daylight Time Friday. The following impacts are expected. Hot temperatures and high humidity may cause heat illnesses. Drink plenty of fluids, stay in an air-conditioned room, stay out of the sun, and check up on relatives and neighbors. Take extra precautions when outside. Wear lightweight and loose-fitting clothing. Try to limit strenuous activities to early morning or evening. Take action when you see symptoms of heat exhaustion and heat stroke. And now a look at your forecast for Indianapolis and central Indiana. Today, sunny toward daybreak, then becoming mostly sunny. Hot with highs in the mid-90s. Southwest winds around 5 miles an hour. For tonight, mostly clear. Scattered showers with isolated thunderstorms toward daybreak. Humid with lows in the mid-70s. West winds around 5 miles an hour. Chance of rain 30%. Saturday, mostly sunny with isolated showers and thunderstorms through early afternoon, then partly cloudy with scattered showers and thunderstorms late in the afternoon. Hot with highs in the lower 90s. West winds 5 to 10 miles an hour, becoming north late in the afternoon. Chance of rain 40%. For Saturday night, mostly clear through the late overnight, then becoming partly cloudy. Lows in the upper 60s. Northeast winds 5 to 10 miles an hour. Sunday, mostly sunny. Highs in the lower 80s. Northeast winds 5 to 10 miles an hour. Once again, the forecast for today. Sunny toward daybreak, then becoming mostly sunny. Hot with highs in the mid-90s. Southwest winds around 5 miles an hour. Taking a look at the 3-7 day forecast for Indianapolis and central Indiana. For Sunday night and Labor Day, mostly clear. Lows in the lower 60s. Highs in the mid-80s. Monday night, mostly clear through the late overnight, then becoming partly cloudy. Lows in the mid-60s. For Tuesday, mostly sunny through early afternoon, then becoming partly cloudy. Highs in the upper 80s. Tuesday night, partly cloudy. Lows in the lower 70s. For Wednesday, mostly sunny through early afternoon, then becoming partly cloudy. Hot with highs in the lower 90s. Wednesday night, partly cloudy. A slight chance of showers and thunderstorms toward daybreak. Lows in the lower 70s. Chance of rain 20%. For Thursday, partly cloudy with a slight chance of thunderstorms. A chance of showers through early afternoon, then a slight chance of showers late in the afternoon. Highs in the upper 80s. Chance of rain 30%. The outlook for Friday, September 11th through Thursday, September 17th, calls for temperatures to be above normal and precipitation to be near normal. Normal highs for the period are around 80 degrees, and normal lows are between 55 and 60. The normal precipitation total for the 7 days is around 0.75 inches. At 5 a.m., at Indianapolis, it was mostly cloudy. The temperature was 80 degrees, the dew point 72, and the relative humidity. At 5 a.m., at Indianapolis, it was mostly cloudy. The temperature was 80 degrees, the dew point 72, and the relative humidity 76%. The wind was southwest at 8 miles an hour. The barometric pressure was 29.97 inches and falling. Around central Indiana, it was clear, with a temperature of 76 at Anderson, 78 at Muncie, 73 at Zionsville, 76 at Eagle Creek Airpark, and 76 at Shelbyville. Elsewhere across Indiana, it was clear. It was 74 at South Bend, 70 at Fort Wayne, and 74 at Lafayette. Terre Haute reported 73, Bloomington reported 73, and Evansville reported 75. Just outside Indiana, skies ranged from clear to partly cloudy. It was 79 at Chicago, 74 at Champaign, and 76 at Dayton. St. Louis reported 84, Cincinnati reported 78, and Louisville reported 82. Once again, at Indiana.

Minneapolis, it was 80 degrees with mostly cloudy skies. This is NOAA All Hazards Radio KEC 74 in Indianapolis. Here is a statement concerning excessive heat. For the following counties in Indiana, Boone, Decatur, Delaware, Hamilton, Hancock, Hendricks, Henry, Johnson, Madison, Marion, Morgan, Rush, Shelby, and Tipton. Heat advisory remains in effect until 8 p.m. Eastern Daylight Time Friday. Heat index values up to 104. The areas affected include portions of Central, East Central, North Central, South Central, Southeast, Southwest, and West Central Indiana. The hazardous conditions are expected until 8 p.m. Eastern Daylight Time Friday. The following impacts are expected. Hot temperatures and high humidity may cause heat illnesses. Drink plenty of fluids, stay in an air-conditioned room, stay out of the sun, and check up on relatives and neighbors. Take extra precautions when outside. Wear lightweight and loose-fitting clothing. Try to limit strenuous activities to early morning or evening. Take action when you see symptoms of heat exhaustion and heat stroke. Now here is the hazardous weather outlook for central Indiana. For the period today and tonight, a heat advisory is in effect. Peak heat index values between 100 and 108 expected. Can't rule out a few isolated thunderstorms at times today. And now the extended outlook for the period Saturday through Thursday. Heat continues Saturday with peak afternoon heat index values near 100. Thunderstorms are possible at times through Saturday night. Isolated damaging wind gusts and lightning are the primary hazards. Spotter information statement. Spotter activation is not anticipated at this time. And now a look at your forecast for Indianapolis and central Indiana. Today, sunny, hot with highs in the mid-90s. West winds around 5 miles an hour. For tonight, mostly clear. Scattered showers with isolated thunderstorms toward daybreak. Humid with lows in the mid-70s. West winds around 5 miles an hour. Chance of rain 30%. Saturday, mostly sunny with isolated showers and thunderstorms through early afternoon, then partly cloudy with scattered showers and thunderstorms late in the afternoon. Hot with highs in the lower 90s. West winds 5 to 10 miles an hour, becoming north late in the afternoon. Chance of rain 40%. For Saturday night, mostly clear through the late overnight, then becoming partly cloudy. Lows in the upper 60s. Northeast winds 5 to 10 miles an hour. Sunday, mostly sunny. Highs in the lower 80s. Northeast winds 5 to 10 miles an hour. Once again, the forecast for today. Sunny, hot with highs in the mid-90s. West winds around 5 miles an hour. Taking a look at the 3-7 day forecast for Indianapolis and central Indiana. For Sunday night and Labor Day, mostly clear. Lows in the lower 60s. Highs in the mid-80s. Monday night, mostly clear through the late overnight, then becoming partly cloudy. Lows in the mid-60s. For Tuesday, mostly sunny through early afternoon, then becoming partly cloudy. Highs in the upper 80s. Tuesday night, partly cloudy. Lows in the lower 70s. For Wednesday, mostly sunny through early afternoon, then becoming partly cloudy. Hot with highs in the lower 90s. Wednesday night, partly cloudy. A slight chance of showers and thunderstorms toward daybreak. Lows in the lower 70s. Chance of rain 20%. For Thursday, partly cloudy with a slight chance of thunderstorms. A chance of showers through early afternoon, then a slight chance of showers late in the afternoon. Highs in the upper 80s. Chance of rain 30%. The 8 to 14 day outlook for Friday, September 11th through Thursday, September 17th, calls for temperatures to be above normal and precipitation to be near normal. Normal highs for the period are around 80 degrees, and normal lows are between 55 and 60. The normal precipitation total for the 7 days is around 0.75 inches. At 5 a.m., at Indianapolis, it was mostly cloudy. The temperature was 80 degrees. The dew

wind 72 and the relative humidity 76%. The wind was southwest at 8 miles an hour. The barometric pressure was 29.97 inches and falling. Around central Indiana, it was clear, with a temperature of 76 at Anderson, 78 at Muncie, 73 at Zionsville, 76 at Eagle Creek Airpark, and 76 at Shelbyville. Elsewhere across Indiana, it was clear. It was 74 at South Bend, 70 at Fort Wayne, and 74 at Lafayette. Terre Haute reported 73, Bloomington reported 73, and Evansville reported 75. Just outside Indiana, skies ranged from clear to partly cloudy. It was 79 at Chicago, 74 at Champaign, and 76 at Dayton. St. Louis reported 84, Cincinnati reported 78, and Louisville reported 82. Once again, at Indianapolis it was 80 degrees with mostly cloudy skies. This is NOAA All Hazards Radio KEC 74 in Indianapolis. Here is a statement concerning excessive heat. For the following counties, in Indiana, Boone, Decatur, Delaware, Hamilton, Hancock, Hendricks, Henry, Johnson, Madison, Marion, Morgan, Rush, Shelby, and Tipton, heat advisory remains in effect until 8 p.m. Eastern Daylight Time Friday. Heat index values up to 104. The areas affected include portions of Central, East Central, North Central, South Central, Southeast, Southwest, and West Central Indiana. The hazardous conditions are expected until 8 p.m. Eastern Daylight Time Friday. The following impacts are expected. Hot temperatures and high humidity may cause heat illnesses. Drink plenty of fluids, stay in an air-conditioned room, stay out of the sun, and check up on relatives and neighbors. Take extra precautions when outside. Wear lightweight and loose-fitting clothing. Try to limit strenuous activities to early morning or evening. Take action when you see symptoms of heat exhaustion and heat stroke. And now a look at your forecast for Indianapolis and central Indiana. Today, sunny, hot with highs in the mid-90s. West winds around 5 miles an hour. For tonight, mostly clear. Scattered showers with isolated thunderstorms toward daybreak. Humid with lows in the mid-70s. West winds around 5 miles an hour. Chance of rain 30%. Saturday, mostly sunny with isolated showers and thunderstorms through early afternoon, then partly cloudy with scattered showers and thunderstorms late in the afternoon. Hot with highs in the lower 90s. West winds 5 to 10 miles an hour, becoming north late in the afternoon. Chance of rain 40%. For Saturday night, mostly clear through the late overnight, then becoming partly cloudy. Lows in the upper 60s. Northeast winds 5 to 10 miles an hour. Sunday, mostly sunny. Highs in the lower 80s. Northeast winds 5 to 10 miles an hour. Once again, the forecast for today. Sunny, hot with highs in the mid-90s. West winds around 5 miles an hour. Taking a look at the 3 through 7 day forecast for Indianapolis and central Indiana. For Sunday night and Labor Day, mostly clear. Lows in the lower 60s. Highs in the mid-80s. Monday night, mostly clear through the late overnight, then becoming partly cloudy. Lows in the mid-60s. For Tuesday, mostly sunny through early afternoon, then becoming partly cloudy. Highs in the upper 80s. Tuesday night, partly cloudy. Lows in the lower 70s. For Wednesday, mostly sunny through early afternoon, then becoming partly cloudy. Hot with highs in the lower 90s. Wednesday night, partly cloudy. A slight chance of showers and thunderstorms toward daybreak. Lows in the lower 70s. Chance of rain 20%. For Thursday, partly cloudy with a slight chance of thunderstorms. A chance of showers through early afternoon, then a slight chance of showers late in the afternoon. Highs in the upper 80s. Chance of rain 30%. The 8 to 14 day outlook for Friday, September 11th through Thursday, September 17th, calls for temperatures to be above normal and precipitation to be near normal. Normal highs for

period are around 80 degrees, and normal lows are between 55 and 60. The normal precipitation total for the 7 days is around 0.75 inches. At 5 a.m., at Indianapolis, it was mostly cloudy. The temperature was 80 degrees, the dew point 72, and the relative humidity 76%. The wind was southwest at 8 miles an hour. The barometric pressure was 29.97 inches and falling. Around central Indiana, it was clear, with a temperature of 76 at Anderson, 78 at Muncie, 73 at Zionsville, 76 at Eagle Creek Airpark, and 76 at Shelbyville. Elsewhere across Indiana, it was clear. It was 74 at South Bend, 70 at Fort Wayne, and 74 at Lafayette. Terre Haute reported 73, Bloomington reported 73, and Evansville reported 75. Just outside Indiana, skies ranged from clear to partly cloudy. It was 79 at Chicago, 74 at Champaign, and 76 at Dayton. St. Louis reported 84, Cincinnati reported 78, and Louisville reported 82. Once again, at Indianapolis it was 80 degrees with mostly cloudy skies. This is NOAA All Hazards Radio KEC 74 in Indianapolis. Here is a statement concerning excessive heat. For the following counties, in Indiana, Boone, Decatur, Delaware, Hamilton, Hancock, Hendricks, Henry, Johnson, Madison, Marion, Morgan, Rush, Shelby, and Tipton, heat advisory remains in effect until 8 p.m. Eastern Daylight Time Friday. Heat index values up to 104. The areas affected include portions of Central, East Central, North Central, South Central, Southeast, Southwest, and West Central Indiana. The hazardous conditions are expected until 8 p.m. Eastern Daylight Time Friday. The following impacts are expected: hot temperatures and high humidity may cause heat illnesses. Drink plenty of fluids, stay in an air-conditioned room, stay out of the sun, and check up on relatives and neighbors. Take extra precautions when outside. Wear lightweight and loose-fitting clothing. Try to limit strenuous activities to early morning or evening. Take action when you see symptoms of heat exhaustion and heat stroke. And now a look at your forecast for Indianapolis and central Indiana. Today, sunny, hot with highs in the mid-90s. West winds around 5 miles an hour. For tonight, mostly clear. Scattered showers with isolated thunderstorms toward daybreak. Humid with lows in the mid-70s. West winds around 5 miles an hour. Chance of rain 30%. Saturday. Mostly sunny with isolated showers and thunderstorms through early afternoon, then partly cloudy with scattered showers and thunderstorms late in the afternoon. Hot with highs in the lower 90s. West winds 5 to 10 miles an hour, becoming north late in the afternoon. Chance of rain 40%. For Saturday night, mostly clear through the late overnight, then becoming partly cloudy. Lows in the upper 60s. Northeast winds 5 to 10 miles an hour. Sunday, mostly sunny. Highs in the lower 80s. Northeast winds 5 to 10 miles an hour. Once again, the forecast for today. Sunny, hot with highs in the mid-90s. West winds around 5 miles an hour. Taking a look at the 3 through 7 day forecast for Indianapolis and central Indiana. For Sunday night and Labor Day, mostly clear. Lows in the lower 60s. Highs in the mid 80s. Monday night, mostly clear through the late overnight, then becoming partly cloudy. Lows in the mid 60s. For Tuesday, mostly sunny through early afternoon, then becoming partly cloudy. Highs in the upper 80s. Tuesday night, partly cloudy. Lows in the lower 70s. For Wednesday, mostly sunny through early afternoon, then becoming partly cloudy. Hot with highs in the lower 90s. Wednesday night, partly cloudy. A slight chance of showers and thunderstorms toward daybreak. Lows in the lower 70s. Chance of rain 20%. For Thursday, partly cloudy with a slight chance of thunderstorms. A chance of showers through early afternoon,
Then a slight chance of showers late in the afternoon. Highs in the upper 80s. Chance of rain 30%. The 8 to 14 day outlook for Friday, September 11th through Thursday, September 17th calls for temperatures to be above normal and precipitation to be near normal. Normal highs for the period are around 80 degrees and normal lows are between 55 and 60. The normal precipitation total for the 7 days is around 0.75 inches. At 5 a.m. at Indianapolis, it was mostly cloudy. The temperature was 80 degrees, the dew point 72, and the relative humidity 76%. The wind was southwest at 8 miles an hour. The barometric pressure was 29.97 inches and falling. Around central Indiana, it was clear, with a temperature of 76 at Anderson, 78 at Muncie, 73 at Zionsville, 76 at Eagle Creek Airpark, and 76 at Shelbyville. Elsewhere across Indiana, it was clear. It was 74 at South Bend, 70 at Fort Wayne, and 74 at Lafayette. Terre Haute reported 73, Bloomington reported 73, and Evansville reported 75. Just outside Indiana, skies ranged from clear to partly cloudy. It was 79 at Chicago, 74 at Champaign, and 76 at Dayton. St. Louis reported 84, Cincinnati reported 78, and Louisville reported 82. Once again, at Indianapolis it was 80 degrees with mostly cloudy skies. This is NOAA All Hazards Radio KEC 74 in Indianapolis. Here is a statement concerning excessive heat. For the following counties, in Indiana, Boone, Decatur, Delaware, Hamilton, Hancock, Hendricks, Henry, Johnson, Madison, Marion, Morgan, Rush, Shelby, and Tipton. Heat advisory remains in effect until 8 p.m. Eastern Daylight Time Friday. Heat index values up to 104. The areas affected include portions of Central, East Central, North Central, South Central, Southeast, Southwest, and West Central Indiana. The hazardous conditions are expected until 8 p.m. Eastern Daylight Time Friday. The following impacts are expected. Hot temperatures and high humidity may cause heat illnesses. Drink plenty of fluids, stay in an air-conditioned room, stay out of the sun, and check up on relatives and neighbors. Take extra precautions when outside. Wear lightweight and loose-fitting clothing. Try to limit strenuous activities to early morning or evening. Take action when you see symptoms of heat exhaustion and heat stroke. And now a look at your forecast for Indianapolis and central Indiana. Today, sunny, hot with highs in the mid-90s. West winds around 5 miles an hour. For tonight, mostly clear. Scattered showers with isolated thunderstorms toward daybreak. Humid with lows in the mid-70s. West winds around 5 miles an hour. Chance of rain 30%. Saturday. Mostly sunny with isolated showers and thunderstorms through early afternoon, then partly cloudy with scattered showers and thunderstorms late in the afternoon. Hot with highs in the lower 90s. West winds 5 to 10 miles an hour, becoming north late in the afternoon. Chance of rain 40%. For Saturday night, mostly clear through the late overnight, then becoming partly cloudy. Lows in the upper 60s. Northeast winds 5 to 10 miles an hour. Sunday, mostly sunny. Highs in the lower 80s. Northeast winds 5 to 10 miles an hour. Once again, the forecast for today. Sunny, hot with highs in the mid-90s. West winds around 5 miles an hour. Taking a look at the 3 through 7 day forecast for Indianapolis and central Indiana. For Sunday night and Labor Day, mostly clear. Lows in the lower 60s. Highs in the mid-80s. Monday night, mostly clear through the late overnight, then becoming partly cloudy. Lows in the mid-60s. For Tuesday, mostly sunny through early afternoon, then becoming partly cloudy. Highs in the upper 80s. Tuesday night, partly cloudy. Lows in the lower 70s. For Wednesday, mostly sunny through early afternoon, then becoming partly cloudy. Hot with highs in the lower 90s. Wednesday night,
partly cloudy.

a slight chance of showers and thunderstorms toward daybreak. Lows in the lower 70s. Chance of rain 20%. For Thursday, partly cloudy with a slight chance of thunderstorms. A chance of showers through early afternoon, then a slight chance of showers late in the afternoon. Highs in the upper 80s. Chance of rain 30%. The 8 to 14 day outlook for Friday, September 11th through Thursday, September 17th, calls for temperatures to be above normal and precipitation to be near normal. Normal highs for the period are around 80 degrees, and normal lows are between 55 and 60. The normal precipitation total for the 7 days is around 0.75 inches. Now here is the hazardous weather outlook for central Indiana. For the period today and tonight, a heat advisory is in effect. Peak heat index values between 100 and 108 expected. Can't rule out a few isolated thunderstorms at times today. And now the extended outlook for the period Saturday through Thursday. Heat continues Saturday with peak afternoon heat index values near 100. Thunderstorms are possible at times through Saturday night. Isolated damaging wind gusts and lightning are the primary hazards. Spotter information statement. Spotter activation is not anticipated at this time. At 5 a.m. at Indianapolis, it was mostly cloudy. The temperature was 80 degrees, the dew point 72, and the relative humidity 76%. The wind was southwest at 8 miles an hour. The barometric pressure was 29.97 inches and falling. Around central Indiana, it was clear, with a temperature of 76 at Anderson, 78 at Muncie, 73 at Zionsville, 76 at Eagle Creek Airpark, and 76 at Shelbyville. Elsewhere across Indiana, it was clear. It was 74 at South Bend, 70 at Fort Wayne, and 74 at Lafayette. Terre Haute reported 73, Bloomington reported 73, and Evansville reported 75. Just outside Indiana, skies ranged from clear to partly cloudy. It was 79 at Chicago, 74 at Champaign, and 76 at Dayton. St. Louis reported 84, Cincinnati reported 78, and Louisville reported 82. Once again, at Indianapolis it was 80 degrees with mostly cloudy skies. This is NOAA All Hazards Radio KEC 74 in Indianapolis. Here is a statement concerning excessive heat. For the following counties in Indiana, Boone, Decatur, Delaware, Hamilton, Hancock, Hendricks, Henry, Johnson, Madison, Marion, Morgan, Rush, Shelby, and Tipton. Heat advisory remains in effect until 8 p.m. Eastern Daylight Time Friday. Heat index values up to 104. The areas affected include portions of Central, East Central, North Central, South Central, Southeast, Southwest, and West Central Indiana. The hazardous conditions are expected until 8 p.m. Eastern Daylight Time Friday. The following impacts are expected. Hot temperatures and high humidity may cause heat illnesses. Drink plenty of fluids, stay in an air-conditioned room, stay out of the sun, and check up on relatives and neighbors. Take extra precautions when outside. Wear lightweight and loose-fitting clothing. Try to limit strenuous activities to early morning or evening. Take action when you see symptoms of heat exhaustion and heat stroke. And now a look at your forecast for Indianapolis and central Indiana. Today, sunny, hot with highs in the mid-90s. West winds around 5 miles an hour. For tonight, mostly clear. Scattered showers with isolated thunderstorms toward daybreak. Humid with lows in the mid-70s. West winds around 5 miles an hour. Chance of rain 30%. Saturday, mostly sunny with isolated showers and thunderstorms through early afternoon, then partly cloudy with scattered showers and thunderstorms late in the afternoon. Hot with highs in the lower 90s. West winds 5 to 10 miles an hour, becoming north late in the afternoon. Chance of rain 40%. For Saturday night, mostly clear through the late overnight, then becoming partly cloudy. Lows in the upper 60s. Northeast winds 5 to 10 miles an hour. Sunday, mostly sunny. Highs in the lower 80s.
northeast winds 5 to 10 miles an hour. Once again, the forecast for today. Sunny, hot with highs in the mid-90s. West winds around 5 miles an hour. Taking a look at the 3 through 7 day forecast for Indianapolis and central Indiana. For Sunday night and Labor Day, mostly clear. Lows in the lower 60s. Highs in the mid-80s. Monday night, mostly clear through the late overnight, then becoming partly cloudy. Lows in the mid-60s. For Tuesday, mostly sunny through early afternoon, then becoming partly cloudy. Highs in the upper 80s. Tuesday night, partly cloudy. Lows in the lower 70s. For Wednesday, mostly sunny through early afternoon, then becoming partly cloudy. Hot with highs in the lower 90s. Wednesday night, partly cloudy. A slight chance of showers and thunderstorms toward daybreak. Lows in the lower 70s. Chance of rain 20%. For Thursday, partly cloudy with a slight chance of thunderstorms. A chance of showers through early afternoon, then a slight chance of showers late in the afternoon. Highs in the upper 80s. Chance of rain 30%. The outlook for Friday, September 11th through Thursday, September 17th, calls for temperatures to be above normal and precipitation to be near normal. Normal highs for the period are around 80 degrees, and normal lows are between 55 and 60. The normal precipitation total for the 7 days is around 0.75 inches. At 5 a.m., at Indianapolis, it was mostly cloudy. The temperature was 80 degrees, the dew point 72, and the relative humidity 76%. The wind was southwest at 8 miles an hour. The barometric pressure was 29.97 inches and falling. Around central Indiana, it was clear, with a temperature of 76 at Anderson, 78 at Muncie, 73 at Zionsville, 76 at Eagle Creek Airpark, and 76 at Shelbyville. Elsewhere across Indiana, it was clear. It was 74 at South Bend, 70 at Fort Wayne, and 74 at Lafayette. Terre Haute reported 73, Bloomington reported 73, and Evansville reported 75. Just outside Indiana, skies ranged from clear to partly cloudy. It was 79 at Chicago, 74 at Champaign, and 76 at Dayton. St. Louis reported 84, Cincinnati reported 78, and Louisville reported 82. Once again, at Indianapolis it was 80 degrees with mostly cloudy skies. All Hazards Radio KEC 74 in Indianapolis. Here is a statement concerning excessive heat. For the following counties in Indiana: Boone, Decatur, Delaware, Hamilton, Hancock, Hendricks, Henry, Johnson, Madison, Marion, Morgan, Rush, Shelby, and Tipton. Heat advisory remains in effect until 8 p.m. Eastern Daylight Time Friday. Heat index values up to 104. The areas affected include portions of central, east central, north central, south central, southeast, southwest, and west central Indiana. The hazardous conditions are expected until 8 p.m. Eastern Daylight Time Friday. The following impacts are expected: hot temperatures and high humidity may cause heat illnesses. Drink plenty of fluids, stay in an air-conditioned room, stay out of the sun, and check up on relatives and neighbors. Take extra precautions when outside. Wear lightweight and loose-fitting clothing. Try to limit strenuous activities to early morning or evening. Take action when you see symptoms of heat exhaustion and heat stroke. And now a look at your forecast for Indianapolis and central Indiana. Today, sunny, hot with highs in the mid-90s. West winds around 5 miles an hour. For tonight, mostly clear. Scattered showers with isolated thunderstorms toward daybreak. Humid with lows in the mid-70s. West winds around 5 miles an hour. Chance of rain 30%. Saturday, mostly sunny with isolated showers and thunderstorms through early afternoon, then partly cloudy with scattered showers and thunderstorms late in the afternoon. Hot with highs in the lower 90s. West winds 5 to 10 miles an hour, becoming north late in the afternoon.
chance of rain 40%. For Saturday,

night. Mostly clear through the late overnight, then becoming partly cloudy. Lows in the upper 60s. Northeast winds 5 to 10 miles an hour. Sunday. Mostly sunny. Highs in the lower 80s. Northeast winds 5 to 10 miles an hour. Once again, the forecast for today. Sunny, hot with highs in the mid-90s. West winds around 5 miles an hour. Taking a look at the 3 through 7 day forecast for Indianapolis and central Indiana. For Sunday night and Labor Day, mostly clear. Lows in the lower 60s. Highs in the mid-80s. Monday night, mostly clear through the late overnight, then becoming partly cloudy. Lows in the mid-60s. For Tuesday, mostly sunny through early afternoon, then becoming partly cloudy. Highs in the upper 80s. Tuesday night, partly cloudy. Lows in the lower 70s. For Wednesday, mostly sunny through early afternoon, then becoming partly cloudy. Hot with highs in the lower 90s. Wednesday night, partly cloudy. A slight chance of showers and thunderstorms toward daybreak. Lows in the lower 70s. Chance of rain 20%. For Thursday, partly cloudy with a slight chance of thunderstorms. A chance of showers through early afternoon, then a slight chance of showers late in the afternoon. Highs in the upper 80s. Chance of rain 30%. The 14-day outlook for Friday, September 11th through Thursday, September 17th, calls for temperatures to be above normal and precipitation to be near normal. Normal highs for the period are around 80 degrees, and normal lows are between 55 and 60. The normal precipitation total for the 7 days is around 0.75 inches. At 5 a.m., at Indianapolis, it was mostly cloudy. The temperature was 80 degrees, the dew point 72, and the relative humidity 76%. The wind was southwest at 8 miles an hour. The barometric pressure was 29.97 inches and falling. Around central Indiana, it was clear, with a temperature of 76 at Anderson, 78 at Muncie, 73 at Zionsville, 76 at Eagle Creek Airpark, and 76 at Shelbyville. Elsewhere across Indiana, it was clear. It was 74 at South Bend, 70 at Fort Wayne, and 74 at Lafayette. Terre Haute reported 73, Bloomington reported 73, and Evansville reported 75. Just outside Indiana, skies ranged from clear to partly cloudy. It was 79 at Chicago, 74 at Champaign, and 76 at Dayton. St. Louis reported 84, Cincinnati reported 78, and Louisville reported 82. Once again, at Indianapolis it was 80 degrees with mostly cloudy skies. This is NOAA All Hazards Radio KEC 74 in Indianapolis. Here is a statement concerning excessive heat. For the following counties in Indiana, Boone, Decatur, Delaware, Hamilton, Hancock, Hendricks, Henry, Johnson, Madison, Marion, Morgan, Rush, Shelby, and Tipton. Heat advisory remains in effect until 8 p.m. Eastern Daylight Time Friday. Heat index values up to 104. The areas affected include portions of Central, East Central, North Central, South Central, Southeast, Southwest, and West Central Indiana. The hazardous conditions are expected until 8 p.m. Eastern Daylight Time Friday. The following impacts are expected. Hot temperatures and high humidity may cause heat illnesses. Drink plenty of fluids, stay in an air-conditioned room, stay out of the sun, and check up on relatives and neighbors. Take extra precautions when outside. Wear lightweight and loose-fitting clothing. Try to limit strenuous activities to early morning or evening. Take action when you see symptoms of heat exhaustion and heat stroke. And now a look at your forecast for Indianapolis and central Indiana. Today, sunny, hot with highs in the mid-90s. West winds around 5 miles an hour. For tonight, mostly clear. Scattered showers with isolated thunderstorms toward daybreak. Humid with lows in the mid-70s. West winds around 5 miles an hour. Chance of rain 30%. Saturday, mostly sunny with isolated

Isolated showers and thunderstorms through early afternoon, then partly cloudy with scattered showers and thunderstorms late in the afternoon. Hot with highs in the lower 90s. West winds 5 to 10 miles an hour, becoming north late in the afternoon. Chance of rain 40%. For Saturday night, mostly clear through the late overnight, then becoming partly cloudy. Lows in the upper 60s. Northeast winds 5 to 10 miles an hour. Sunday, mostly sunny. Highs in the lower 80s. Northeast winds 5 to 10 miles an hour. Once again, the forecast for today. Sunny, hot with highs in the mid-90s. West winds around 5 miles an hour. Taking a look at the 3-7 day forecast for Indianapolis and central Indiana. For Sunday night and Labor Day, mostly clear. Lows in the lower 60s. Highs in the mid-80s. Monday night, mostly clear through the late overnight, then becoming partly cloudy. Lows in the mid-60s. For Tuesday, mostly sunny through early afternoon, then becoming partly cloudy. Highs in the upper 80s. Tuesday night, partly cloudy. Lows in the lower 70s. For Wednesday, mostly sunny through early afternoon, then becoming partly cloudy. Hot with highs in the lower 90s. Wednesday night, partly cloudy. A slight chance of showers and thunderstorms toward daybreak. The lower 70s. Chance of rain 20%. For Thursday, partly cloudy with a slight chance of thunderstorms. A chance of showers through early afternoon, then a slight chance of showers late in the afternoon. Highs in the upper 80s. Chance of rain 30%. The 8-14 day outlook for Friday, September 11th through Thursday, September 17th, calls for temperatures to be above normal and precipitation to be near normal. Normal highs for the period are around 80 degrees, and normal lows are between 55 and 60. The normal precipitation total for the 7 days is around 0.75 inches. At 6 a.m., at Indianapolis, it was partly cloudy. The temperature was 78 degrees. The dew point 72, and the relative humidity 81%. The wind was southwest at 5 miles an hour. The barometric pressure was 29.98 inches and rising. Around central Indiana, it was clear, with a temperature of 75 at Anderson, 78 at Muncie, 74 at Zionsville, 77 at Eagle Creek Airpark, and 74 at Shelbyville. Elsewhere across Indiana, it was clear. It was 74 at South Bend, 70 at Fort Wayne, and 74 at Lafayette. Terre Haute reported 72, Bloomington reported 73, and Evansville reported 75. Just outside Indiana, skies ranged from clear to partly cloudy. It was 80 at Chicago, 74 at Champaign, and 75 at Dayton. St. Louis reported 83, Cincinnati reported 75, and Louisville reported 80. Once again, at Indianapolis, it was 78 degrees with partly cloudy skies. This is NOAA All Hazards Radio KEC 74 in Indianapolis. Here is a statement concerning excessive heat. For the following counties in Indiana, Boone, Decatur, Delaware, Hamilton, Hancock, Hendricks, Henry, Johnson, Madison, Marion, Morgan, Rush, Shelby, and Tipton. Heat advisory remains in effect until 8 p.m. Eastern Daylight Time Friday. Heat index values up to 104. The areas affected include portions of Central, East Central, North Central, South Central, Southeast, Southwest, and West Central Indiana. The hazardous conditions are expected until 8 p.m. Eastern Daylight Time Friday. The following impacts are expected. Hot temperatures and high humidity may cause heat illnesses. Drink plenty of fluids, stay in an air-conditioned room, stay out of the sun, and check up on relatives and neighbors. Take extra precautions when outside. Wear lightweight and loose-fitting clothing. Try to limit strenuous activities to early morning or evening. Take action when you see symptoms of heat exhaustion and heat stroke. And now a look at your forecast for Indianapolis and central Indiana. Today, sunny, hot with highs in the mid-90s. West winds around 5 miles an hour. For tonight,

Begin. The forecast for today. Sunny, hot with highs in the mid-90s. West winds around 5 miles an hour. Now here is the hazardous weather outlook for central Indiana. For the period today and tonight, a heat advisory is in effect. Peak heat index values between 100 and 108 expected. Can't rule out a few isolated thunderstorms at times today. And now the extended outlook for the period Saturday through Thursday. Heat continues Saturday with peak afternoon heat index values near 100. Thunderstorms are possible at times through Saturday night. Isolated damaging wind gusts and lightning are the primary hazards. Spotter information statement. Spotter activation is not anticipated at this time. Taking a look at the 3 through 7 day forecast for Indianapolis and central Indiana. For Sunday night and Labor Day, mostly clear. Lows in the lower 60s. Highs in the mid 80s. Monday night, mostly clear through the late overnight, then becoming partly cloudy. Lows in the mid 60s. For Tuesday, mostly sunny through early afternoon, then becoming partly cloudy. Highs in the upper 80s. Tuesday night, partly cloudy. Lows in the lower 70s. For Wednesday, mostly sunny through early afternoon, then becoming partly cloudy. Hot with highs in the lower 90s. Wednesday night, partly cloudy. A slight chance of showers and thunderstorms toward daybreak. Lows in the lower 70s. Chance of rain 20%. For Thursday, partly cloudy with a slight chance of thunderstorms. A chance of showers through early afternoon, then a slight chance of showers late in the afternoon. Highs in the upper 80s. Chance of rain 30%. The 8 to 14 day outlook for Friday, September 11th through Thursday, September 17th, calls for temperatures to be above normal and precipitation to be near normal. Normal highs for the period are around 80 degrees, and normal lows are between 55 and 60. The normal precipitation total for the 7 days is around 0.75 inches. At 6 a.m., at Indianapolis, it was partly cloudy. The temperature was 78 degrees, the dew point 72, and the relative humidity 81%. The wind was southwest at 5 miles an hour. The barometric pressure was 29.98 inches and rising. Around central Indiana, it was clear, with a temperature of 75 at Anderson, 78 at Muncie, 74 at Zionsville, 77 at Eagle Creek Airpark, and 74 at Shelbyville. Elsewhere across Indiana, it was clear. It was 74 at South Bend, 70 at Fort Wayne, and 74 at Lafayette. Terre Haute reported 72, Bloomington reported 73, and Evansville reported 75. Just outside Indiana, skies ranged from clear to partly cloudy. It was 80 at Chicago, 74 at Champaign, and 75 at Dayton. St. Louis reported 83, Cincinnati reported 75, and Louisville reported 80. Once again, at Indianapolis, it was 78 degrees with partly cloudy skies. This is NOAA All Hazards Radio KEC 74 in Indianapolis. Here is a statement concerning excessive heat. For the following counties in Indiana, Boone, Decatur, Delaware, Hamilton, Hancock, Hendricks, Henry, Johnson, Madison, Marion, Morgan, Rush, Shelby, and Tipton, heat advisory remains in effect until 8 p.m. Eastern Daylight Time Friday. Heat index values up to 104. The areas affected include portions of Central, East Central, North Central, South Central, Southeast, Southwest, and West Central Indiana. The hazardous conditions are expected until 8 p.m. Eastern Daylight Time Friday. The following impacts are expected. Hot temperatures and high humidity may cause heat illnesses. Drink plenty of fluids, stay in an air-conditioned room, stay out of the sun, and check up on relatives and neighbors. Take extra precautions when outside. Wear lightweight and loose-fitting clothing. Try to limit strenuous activities to early morning or evening. Take action when you see symptoms of heat exhaustion and heat stroke. And now a look at your forecast for Indianapolis and central Indiana. Today, sunny, hot with highs in the mid-90s. West winds

around 5 miles an hour. For tonight, mostly clear. Scattered showers with isolated thunderstorms toward daybreak. Humid with lows in the mid-70s. West winds around 5 miles an hour. Chance of rain 30%. Saturday, mostly sunny with isolated showers and thunderstorms through early afternoon, then partly cloudy with scattered showers and thunderstorms late in the afternoon. Hot with highs in the lower 90s. West winds 5 to 10 miles an hour, becoming north late in the afternoon. Chance of rain 40%. For Saturday night, mostly clear through the late overnight, then becoming partly cloudy. Lows in the upper 60s. Northeast winds 5 to 10 miles an hour. Sunday, mostly sunny. Highs in the lower 80s. Northeast winds 5 to 10 miles an hour. Once again, the forecast for today. Sunny, hot with highs in the mid-90s. West winds around 5 miles an hour. Taking a look at the 3-7 day forecast for Indianapolis and central Indiana. For Sunday night and Labor Day, mostly clear. Lows in the lower 60s. Highs in the mid-80s. Monday night, mostly clear through the late overnight, then becoming partly cloudy. Lows in the mid-60s. For Tuesday, mostly sunny through early afternoon, then becoming partly cloudy. Highs in the upper 80s. Tuesday night, partly cloudy. Lows in the lower 70s. For Wednesday, mostly sunny through early afternoon, then becoming partly cloudy. Hot with highs in the lower 90s. Wednesday night, partly cloudy. A slight chance of showers and thunderstorms toward daybreak. Lows in the lower 70s. Chance of rain 20%. For Thursday, partly cloudy with a slight chance of thunderstorms. A chance of showers through early afternoon, then a slight chance of showers late in the afternoon. Highs in the upper 80s. Chance of rain 30%. The 8-14 day outlook for Friday, September 11th through Thursday, September 17th, calls for temperatures to be above normal and precipitation to be near normal. Normal highs for the period are around 80 degrees, and normal lows are between 55 and 60. The normal precipitation total for the 7 days is around 0.75 inches. At 6 a.m. at Indianapolis, it was partly cloudy. The temperature was 78 degrees, the dew point 72, and the relative humidity 81%. The wind was southwest at 5 miles an hour. The barometric pressure was 29.98 inches and rising. Around central Indiana, it was clear, with a temperature of 75 at Anderson, 78 at Muncie, 74 at Zionsville, 77 at Eagle Creek Airpark, and 74 at Shelbyville. Elsewhere across Indiana, it was clear. It was 74 at South Bend, 70 at Fort Wayne, and 74 at Lafayette. Terre Haute reported 72, Bloomington reported 73, and Evansville reported 75. Just outside Indiana, skies ranged from clear to partly cloudy. It was 80 at Chicago, 74 at Champaign, and 75 at Dayton. St. Louis reported 83, Cincinnati reported 75, and Louisville reported 80. Once again, at Indianapolis, it was 78 degrees with partly cloudy skies. This is NOAA All Hazards Radio KEC 74 in Indianapolis. Here is a statement concerning excessive heat. For the following counties in Indiana, Boone, Decatur, Delaware, Hamilton, Hancock, Hendricks, Henry, Johnson, Madison, Marion, Morgan, Rush, Shelby, and Tipton. Heat advisory remains in effect until 8 p.m. Eastern Daylight Time Friday. Heat index values up to 104. The areas affected include portions of Central, East Central, North Central, South Central, Southeast, Southwest, and West Central Indiana. The hazardous conditions are expected until 8 p.m. Eastern Daylight Time Friday. The following impacts are expected. Hot temperatures and high humidity may cause heat illnesses. Drink plenty of fluids, stay in an air-conditioned room, stay out of the sun, and check up on relatives and neighbors. Take extra precautions when outside. Wear lightweight and loose-fitting clothing. 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

strenuous activities to early morning or evening. Take action when you see symptoms of heat exhaustion and heat stroke. And now a look at your forecast for Indianapolis and central Indiana. Today, sunny, hot with highs in the mid-90s. West winds around 5 miles an hour. For tonight, mostly clear. Scattered showers with isolated thunderstorms toward daybreak. Humid with lows in the mid-70s. West winds around 5 miles an hour. Chance of rain 30%. Saturday, mostly sunny with isolated showers and thunderstorms through early afternoon, then partly cloudy with scattered showers and thunderstorms late in the afternoon. Hot with highs in the lower 90s. West winds 5 to 10 miles an hour, becoming north late in the afternoon. Chance of rain 40%. For Saturday night, mostly clear through the late overnight, then becoming partly cloudy. Lows in the upper 60s. Northeast winds 5 to 10 miles an hour. Sunday, mostly sunny. Highs in the lower 80s. Northeast winds 5 to 10 miles an hour. Once again, the forecast for today. Sunny, hot with highs in the mid-90s. West winds around 5 miles an hour. Taking a look at the 3 through 7 day forecast for Indianapolis and central Indiana. For Sunday night and Labor Day, mostly clear. Lows in the lower 60s. Highs in the mid-80s. Monday night, mostly clear through the late overnight, then becoming partly cloudy. Lows in the mid-60s. For Tuesday, mostly sunny through early afternoon, then becoming partly cloudy. Highs in the upper 80s. Tuesday night, partly cloudy. Lows in the lower 70s. For Wednesday, mostly sunny through early afternoon, then becoming partly cloudy. Hot with highs in the lower 90s. Wednesday night, partly cloudy. A slight chance of showers and thunderstorms toward daybreak. Lows in the lower 70s. Chance of rain 20%. For Thursday, partly cloudy with a slight chance of thunderstorms. A chance of showers through early afternoon, then a slight chance of showers late in the afternoon. Highs in the upper 80s. Chance of rain 30%. The 8 to 14 day outlook for Friday, September 11th through Thursday, September 17th, calls for temperatures to be above normal and precipitation to be near normal. Normal highs for the period are around 80 degrees, and normal lows are between 55 and 60. The normal precipitation total for the 7 days is around 0.75 inches. At 6 a.m. at Indianapolis, it was partly cloudy. The temperature was 78 degrees, the dew point 72, and the relative humidity 81%. The wind was southwest at 5 miles an hour. The barometric pressure was 29.98 inches and rising. Around central Indiana, it was clear, with a temperature of 75 at Anderson, 78 at Muncie, 74 at Zionsville, 77 at Eagle Creek Airpark, and 74 at Shelbyville. Elsewhere across Indiana, it was clear. It was 74 at South Bend, 70 at Fort Wayne, and 74 at Lafayette. Terre Haute reported 72, Bloomington reported 73, and Evansville reported 75. Just outside Indiana, skies ranged from clear to partly cloudy. It was 80 at Chicago, 74 at Champaign, and 75 at Dayton. St. Louis reported 83, Cincinnati reported 75, and Louisville reported 80. Once again, at Indianapolis, it was 78 degrees with partly cloudy skies. This is NOAA All Hazards Radio KEC 74 in Indianapolis. Here is a statement concerning excessive heat. For the following counties in Indiana, Boone, Decatur, Delaware, Hamilton, Hancock, Hendricks, Henry, Johnson, Madison, Marion, Morgan, Rush, Shelby, and Tipton. Heat advisory remains in effect until 8 p.m. Eastern Daylight Time Friday. Heat index values up to 104. The areas affected include portions of Central, East Central, North Central, South Central, Southeast, Southwest, and West Central Indiana. The hazardous conditions are expected until 8 p.m. Eastern Daylight Time Friday. The following impacts are expected: hot

temperatures and high humidity may cause heat illnesses. 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Take action when you see symptoms of heat exhaustion and heat stroke. And now a look at your forecast for Indianapolis and central Indiana. Today, sunny, hot with highs in the mid-90s. West winds around 5 miles an hour. For tonight, mostly clear. Scattered showers with isolated thunderstorms toward daybreak. Humid with lows in the mid-70s. West winds around 5 miles an hour. Chance of rain 30%. Saturday, mostly sunny with isolated showers and thunderstorms through early afternoon, then partly cloudy with scattered showers and thunderstorms late in the afternoon. Hot with highs in the lower 90s. West winds 5 to 10 miles an hour, becoming north late in the afternoon. Chance of rain 40%. For Saturday night, mostly clear through the late overnight, then becoming partly cloudy. Lows in the upper 60s. Northeast winds 5 to 10 miles an hour. Sunday, mostly sunny. Highs in the lower 80s. Northeast winds 5 to 10 miles an hour. Once again, the forecast for today. Sunny, hot with highs in the mid-90s. West winds around 5 miles an hour. Taking a look at the 3-7 day forecast for Indianapolis and central Indiana. For Sunday night and Labor Day, mostly clear. Lows in the lower 60s. Highs in the mid-80s. Monday night, mostly clear through the late overnight, then becoming partly cloudy. Lows in the mid-60s. For Tuesday, mostly sunny through early afternoon, then becoming partly cloudy. Highs in the upper 80s. Tuesday night, partly cloudy. Lows in the lower 70s. For Wednesday, mostly sunny through early afternoon, then becoming partly cloudy. Hot with highs in the lower 90s. Wednesday night, partly cloudy. A slight chance of showers and thunderstorms toward daybreak. Lows in the lower 70s. Chance of rain 20%. For Thursday, partly cloudy with a slight chance of thunderstorms. A chance of showers through early afternoon, then a slight chance of showers late in the afternoon. Highs in the upper 80s. Chance of rain 30%. The 8-14 day outlook for Friday, September 11th through Thursday, September 17th, calls for temperatures to be above normal and precipitation to be near normal. The 14-day outlook for Friday, September 11th through Thursday, September 17th, calls for temperatures to be above normal and precipitation to be near normal. Normal highs for the period are around 80 degrees, and normal lows are between 55 and 60. The normal precipitation total for the 7 days is around 0.75 inches. At 6 a.m. at Indianapolis, it was partly cloudy. The temperature was 78 degrees. The dew point 72, and the relative humidity 81%. The wind was southwest at 5 miles an hour. The barometric pressure was 29.98 inches and rising. Around central Indiana, it was clear, with a temperature of 75 at Anderson, 78 at Muncie, 74 at Zionsville, 77 at Eagle Creek Air Park, and 74 at Shelbyville. Elsewhere across Indiana, it was clear. It was 74 at South End, 70 at Fort Wayne, and 74 at Lafayette. Terre Haute reported 72, Bloomington reported 73, and Evansville reported 75. Just outside Indiana, skies ranged from clear to partly cloudy. It was 80 at Chicago, 74 at Champaign, and 75 at Dayton. St. Louis reported 83, Cincinnati reported 75, and Louisville reported 80. Once again, at Indianapolis, it was 78 degrees with partly cloudy skies. This is NOAA All Hazards Radio KEC 74 in Indianapolis. Here is a statement concerning excessive heat. For the following counties in Indiana, Boone, Decatur, Delaware, Hamilton, Hancock, Hendricks, Henry, Johnson, Madison, Marion, Morgan, Rush.

Shelby, and Tipton. Heat advisory remains in effect until 8 p.m. Eastern Daylight Time Friday. Heat index values up to 104. The areas affected include portions of Central, East Central, North Central, South Central, Southeast, Southwest, and West Central Indiana. The hazardous conditions are expected until 8 p.m. Eastern Daylight Time Friday. The following impacts are expected. Hot temperatures and high humidity may cause heat illnesses. Drink plenty of fluids, stay in an air-conditioned room, stay out of the sun, and check up on relatives and neighbors. Take extra precautions when outside. Wear lightweight and loose-fitting clothing. Try to limit strenuous activities to early morning or evening. Take action when you see symptoms of heat exhaustion and heat stroke. Now here is the hazardous weather outlook for central Indiana. For the period today and tonight, a heat advisory is in effect. Peak heat index values between 100 and 108 expected. Can't rule out a few isolated thunderstorms at times today. And now the extended outlook for the period Saturday through Thursday. Heat continues Saturday with peak afternoon heat index values near 100. Thunderstorms are possible at times through Saturday night. Isolated damaging wind gusts and lightning are the primary hazards. Spotter information statement. Spotter activation is not anticipated at this time. And now a look at your forecast for Indianapolis and central Indiana. Today, sunny, hot with highs in the mid-90s. West winds around 5 miles an hour. For tonight, mostly clear. Scattered showers with isolated thunderstorms toward daybreak. Humid with lows in the mid-70s. West winds around 5 miles an hour. Chance of rain 30%. Saturday, mostly sunny with isolated showers and thunderstorms through early afternoon, then partly cloudy with scattered showers and thunderstorms late in the afternoon. Hot with highs in the lower 90s. West winds 5 to 10 miles an hour, becoming north late in the afternoon. Chance of rain 40%. For Saturday night, mostly clear through the late overnight, then becoming partly cloudy. Lows in the upper 60s. Northeast winds 5 to 10 miles an hour. Sunday, mostly sunny. Highs in the lower 80s. Northeast winds 5 to 10 miles an hour. Once again, the forecast for today. Sunny, hot with highs in the mid-90s. West winds around 5 miles an hour. Taking a look at the 3-through-7-day forecast for Indianapolis and central Indiana. For Sunday night and Labor Day, mostly clear. Lows in the lower 60s. Highs in the mid-80s. Monday night, mostly clear through the late overnight, then becoming partly cloudy. Lows in the mid-60s. For Tuesday, mostly sunny through early afternoon, then becoming partly cloudy. Highs in the upper 80s. Tuesday night, partly cloudy. Lows in the lower 70s. For Wednesday, mostly sunny through early afternoon, then becoming partly cloudy. Hot with highs in the lower 90s. Wednesday night, partly cloudy. A slight chance of showers and thunderstorms toward daybreak. Lows in the lower 70s. Chance of rain 20%. For Thursday, partly cloudy with a slight chance of thunderstorms. A chance of showers through early afternoon, then a slight chance of showers late in the afternoon. Highs in the upper 80s. Chance of rain 30%. The 8 to 14 day outlook for Friday, September 11th through Thursday, September 17th, calls for temperatures to be above normal and precipitation to be near normal. Normal highs for the period are around 80 degrees, and normal lows are between 55 and 60. The normal precipitation total for the 7 days is around 0.75 inches. At 6 a.m. at Indianapolis, it was partly cloudy. The temperature was 78 degrees, the dew point 72, and the relative humidity 81%. The wind was southwest at 5 miles an hour. The barometric pressure was 29.98 inches and rising. Around central Indiana, it was clear, with a temperature of 75 at Anderson, 78 at Muncie, 74 at Zionsville, 77 at Eagle Creek Air Park, and 74 at Shelbyville.

elsewhere across Indiana, it was clear. It was 74 at South Bend, 70 at Fort Wayne, and 74 at Lafayette. Terre Haute reported 72, Bloomington reported 73, and Evansville reported 75. Just outside Indiana, skies ranged from clear to partly cloudy. It was 80 at Chicago, 74 at Champaign, and 75 at Dayton. St. Louis reported 83, Cincinnati reported 75, and Louisville reported 80. Once again, at Indianapolis, it was 78 degrees with partly cloudy skies. This is NOAA All Hazards Radio KEC 74 in Indianapolis. Here is a statement concerning excessive heat. For the following counties, in Indiana, Boone, Decatur, Delaware, Hamilton, Hancock, Hendricks, Henry, Johnson, Madison, Marion, Morgan, Rush, Shelby, and Tipton, heat advisory remains in effect until 8 p.m. Eastern Daylight Time Friday. Heat index values up to 104. The areas affected include portions of Central, East Central, North Central, South Central, Southeast, Southwest, and West Central Indiana. The hazardous conditions are expected until 8 p.m. Eastern Daylight Time Friday. The following impacts are expected: hot temperatures and high humidity may cause heat illnesses. Drink plenty of fluids, stay in an air-conditioned room, stay out of the sun, and check up on relatives and neighbors. Take extra precautions when outside. Wear lightweight and loose-fitting clothing. Try to limit strenuous activities to early morning or evening. Take action when you see symptoms of heat exhaustion and heat stroke. And now a look at your forecast for Indianapolis and central Indiana. Today, sunny, hot with highs in the mid-90s. West winds around 5 miles an hour. For tonight, mostly clear. Scattered showers with isolated thunderstorms toward daybreak. Humid with lows in the mid-70s. West winds around 5 miles an hour. Chance of rain 30%. Saturday, mostly sunny with isolated showers and thunderstorms through early afternoon, then partly cloudy with scattered showers and thunderstorms late in the afternoon. Hot with highs in the lower 90s. West winds 5 to 10 miles an hour, becoming north late in the afternoon. Chance of rain 40%. For Saturday night, mostly clear through the late overnight, then becoming partly cloudy. Lows in the upper 60s. Northeast winds 5 to 10 miles an hour. Sunday, mostly sunny. Highs in the lower 80s. Northeast winds 5 to 10 miles an hour. Once again, the forecast for today. Sunny, hot with highs in the mid-90s. West winds around 5 miles an hour. Taking a look at the 3 through 7 day forecast for Indianapolis and central Indiana. For Sunday night and Labor Day, mostly clear. Lows in the lower 60s. Highs in the mid-80s. Monday night, mostly clear through the late overnight, then becoming partly cloudy. Lows in the mid-60s. For Tuesday, mostly sunny through early afternoon, then becoming partly cloudy. Highs in the upper 80s. Tuesday night, partly cloudy. Lows in the lower 70s. For Wednesday, mostly sunny through early afternoon, then becoming partly cloudy. Hot with highs in the lower 90s. Wednesday night, partly cloudy. A slight chance of showers and thunderstorms toward daybreak. Lows in the lower 70s. Chance of rain 20%. For Thursday, partly cloudy with a slight chance of thunderstorms. A chance of showers through early afternoon, then a slight chance of showers late in the afternoon. Highs in the upper 80s. Chance of rain 30%. The 8 to 14 day outlook for Friday, September 11th through Thursday, September 17th, calls for temperatures to be above normal and precipitation to be near normal. Normal highs for the period are around 80 degrees, and normal lows are between 55 and 60. The normal precipitation total for the 7 days is around 0.75 inches. At 6 a.m. at Indianapolis, it was partly cloudy. The temperature was 78 degrees, the dew point 72, and the relative humidity 81%. The wind was southwest at 5 miles an hour.

hour. The barometric pressure was 29.98 inches and rising. Around central Indiana, it was clear, with a temperature of 75 at Anderson, 78 at Muncie, 74 at Zionsville, 77 at Eagle Creek Air Park, and 74 at Shelbyville. Elsewhere across Indiana, it was clear. It was 74 at South Bend, 70 at Fort Wayne, and 74 at Lafayette. Terre Haute reported 72, Bloomington reported 73, and Evansville reported 75. Just outside Indiana, skies ranged from clear to partly cloudy. It was 80 at 74 at Champaign, and 75 at Dayton. St. Louis reported 83, Cincinnati reported 75, and Louisville reported 80. Once again, at Indianapolis, it was 78 degrees with partly cloudy skies. This is NOAA All Hazards Radio KEC 74 in Indianapolis. Here is a statement concerning excessive heat. For the following counties, in Indiana, Boone, Decatur, Delaware, Hamilton, Hancock, Hendricks, Henry, Johnson, Madison, Marion, Morgan, Rush, Shelby, and Tipton. Heat advisory remains in effect until 8 p.m. Eastern Daylight Time Friday. Heat index values up to 104. The areas affected include portions of Central, East Central, North Central, South Central, Southeast, Southwest, and West Central Indiana. The hazardous conditions are expected until 8 p.m. Eastern Daylight Time Friday. The following impacts are expected. Hot temperatures and high humidity may cause heat illnesses. Drink plenty of fluids, stay in an air-conditioned room, stay out of the sun, and check up on relatives and neighbors. Take extra precautions when outside. Wear lightweight and loose-fitting clothing. Try to limit strenuous activities to early morning or evening. Take action when you see symptoms of heat exhaustion and heat stroke. And now a look at your forecast for Indianapolis and central Indiana. Today, sunny, hot with highs in the mid-90s. West winds around 5 miles an hour. For tonight, mostly clear. Scattered showers with isolated thunderstorms toward daybreak. Humid with lows in the mid-70s. West winds around 5 miles an hour. Chance of rain 30%. Saturday, mostly sunny with isolated showers and thunderstorms through early afternoon, then partly cloudy with scattered showers and thunderstorms late in the afternoon. Hot with highs in the lower 90s. West winds 5 to 10 miles an hour, becoming north late in the afternoon. Chance of rain 40%. For Saturday night, mostly clear through the late overnight, then becoming partly cloudy. Lows in the upper 60s. Northeast winds 5 to 10 miles an hour. Sunday, mostly sunny. Highs in the lower 80s. Northeast winds 5 to 10 miles an hour. Once again, the forecast for today. Sunny, hot with highs in the mid-90s. West winds around 5 miles an hour. Taking a look at the 3 through 7 day forecast for Indianapolis and central Indiana. For Sunday night and Labor Day, mostly clear. Lows in the lower 60s. Highs in the mid-80s. Monday night, mostly clear through the late overnight, then becoming partly cloudy. Lows in the mid-60s. For Tuesday, mostly sunny through early afternoon, then becoming partly cloudy. Highs in the upper 80s. Tuesday night, partly cloudy. Lows in the lower 70s. For Wednesday, mostly sunny through early afternoon, then becoming partly cloudy. Hot with highs in the lower 90s. Wednesday night, partly cloudy. A slight chance of showers and thunderstorms toward daybreak. Lows in the lower 70s. Chance of rain 20%. For Thursday, partly cloudy with a slight chance of thunderstorms. A chance of showers through early afternoon, then a slight chance of showers late in the afternoon. Highs in the upper 80s. Chance of rain 30%. The 8 to 14 day outlook for Friday, September 11th through Thursday, September 17th, calls for temperatures to be above normal and precipitation to be near normal. Normal highs for the period are around 80 degrees, and normal lows are between 55 and 60.
The normal precipitation total for the 7 days is around 0.75 inches. At 6 a.m. at Indianapolis, it was partly cloudy. The temperature was 78 degrees, the dew point 72, and the relative humidity 81%. The wind was southwest at 5 miles an hour. The barometric pressure was 29.98 inches and rising. Around central Indiana, it was clear, with a temperature of 75 at Anderson, 78 at Muncie, 74 at Zionsville, 77 at Eagle Creek Airpark, and 74 at Shelbyville. Elsewhere across Indiana, it was clear. It was 74 at South Bend, 70 at Fort Wayne, and 74 at Lafayette. Terre Haute reported 72, Bloomington reported 73, and Evansville reported 75. Just outside Indiana, skies ranged from clear to partly cloudy. It was 80 at Chicago, 74 at Champaign, and 75 at Dayton. St. Louis reported 83, Cincinnati reported 75, and Louisville reported 80. Once again, at Indianapolis, it was 78 degrees with partly cloudy skies. This is NOAA All Hazards Radio KEC 74 in Indianapolis. Here is a statement concerning excessive heat. For the following counties, in Indiana, Boone, Decatur, Delaware, Hamilton, Hancock, Hendricks, Henry, Johnson, Madison, Marion, Morgan, Rush, Shelby, and Tipton. Heat advisory remains in effect until 8 p.m. Eastern Daylight Time Friday. Heat index values up to 104. The areas affected include portions of Central, East Central, North Central, South Central, Southeast, Southwest, and West Central Indiana. The hazardous conditions are expected until 8 p.m. Eastern Daylight Time Friday. The following impacts are expected. Hot temperatures and high humidity may cause heat illnesses. Drink plenty of fluids, stay in an air-conditioned room, stay out of the sun, and check up on relatives and neighbors. Take extra precautions when outside. Wear lightweight and loose-fitting clothing. Try to limit strenuous activities to early morning or evening. Take action when you see symptoms of heat exhaustion and heat stroke. And now a look at your forecast for Indianapolis and central Indiana. Today, sunny, hot with highs in the mid-90s. West winds around 5 miles an hour. For tonight, mostly clear. Scattered showers with isolated thunderstorms toward daybreak. Humid with lows in the mid-70s. West winds around 5 miles an hour. Chance of rain 30%. Saturday, mostly sunny with isolated showers and thunderstorms through early afternoon, then partly cloudy with scattered showers and thunderstorms late in the afternoon. Hot with highs in the lower 90s. West winds 5 to 10 miles an hour, becoming north late in the afternoon. Chance of rain 40%. For Saturday night, mostly clear through the late overnight, then becoming partly cloudy. Lows in the upper 60s. Northeast winds 5 to 10 miles an hour. Sunday, mostly sunny. Highs in the lower 80s. Northeast winds 5 to 10 miles an hour. Once again, the forecast for today. Sunny, hot with highs in the mid-90s. West winds around 5 miles an hour. Taking a look at the 3 through 7 day forecast for Indianapolis and central Indiana. For Sunday night and Labor Day, mostly clear. Lows in the lower 60s. Highs in the mid-80s. Monday night, mostly clear through the late overnight, then becoming partly cloudy. Lows in the mid-60s. For Tuesday, mostly sunny through early afternoon, then becoming partly cloudy. Highs in the upper 80s. Tuesday night, partly cloudy. Lows in the lower 70s. For Wednesday, mostly sunny through early afternoon, then becoming partly cloudy. Hot with highs in the lower 90s. Wednesday night, partly cloudy. A slight chance of showers and thunderstorms toward daybreak. Lows in the lower 70s. Chance of rain 20%. For Thursday, partly cloudy with a slight chance of thunderstorms. A chance of showers through early afternoon, then a slight chance of showers late in the afternoon. Highs in the upper 80s. Chance of rain 30%.
Now here is the hazardous weather outlook for central Indiana. For the period today and tonight, a heat advisory is in effect. Peak heat index values between 100 and 108 expected. Can't rule out a few isolated thunderstorms at times today. And now the extended outlook for the period Saturday through Thursday. Heat continues Saturday with peak afternoon heat index values near 100. Thunderstorms are possible at times through Saturday night. Isolated damaging wind gusts and lightning are the primary hazards. Spotter information statement. Spotter activation is not anticipated at this time. The 8 to 14 day outlook for Friday, September 11th through Thursday, September 17th, calls for temperatures to be above normal and precipitation to be near normal. Normal highs for the period are around 80 degrees, and normal lows are between 55 and 60. The normal precipitation total for the 7 days is around 0.75 inches. At 6 a.m. at Indianapolis, it was partly cloudy. The temperature was 78 degrees, the dew point 72, and the relative humidity 81%. The wind was southwest at 5 miles an hour. The barometric pressure was 29.98 inches and rising. Around central Indiana, it was clear, with a temperature of 75 at Anderson, 78 at Muncie, 74 at Zionsville, 77 at Eagle Creek Airpark, and 74 at Shelbyville. Elsewhere across Indiana, it was clear. It was 74 at South Bend, 70 at Fort Wayne, and 74 at Lafayette. Terre Haute reported 72, Bloomington reported 73, and Evansville reported 75. Just outside Indiana, skies ranged from clear to partly cloudy. It was 80 at Chicago, 74 at Champaign, and 75 at Dayton. St. Louis reported 83, Cincinnati reported 75, and Louisville reported 80. Once again, at Indianapolis, it was 78 degrees with partly cloudy skies. This is NOAA All Hazards Radio KEC 74 in Indianapolis. Here is a statement concerning excessive heat. For the following counties in Indiana, Boone, Decatur, Delaware, Hamilton, Hancock, Hendricks, Henry, Johnson, Madison, Marion, Morgan, Rush, Shelby, and Tipton. Heat advisory remains in effect until 8 p.m. Eastern Daylight Time Friday. Heat index values up to 104. The areas affected include portions of Central, East Central, North Central, South Central, Southeast, Southwest, and West Central Indiana. The hazardous conditions are expected until 8 p.m. Eastern Daylight Time Friday. The following impacts are expected. Hot temperatures and high humidity may cause heat illnesses. Drink plenty of fluids, stay in an air-conditioned room, stay out of the sun, and check up on relatives and neighbors. Take extra precautions when outside. Wear lightweight and loose-fitting clothing. Try to limit strenuous activities to early morning or evening. Take action when you see symptoms of heat exhaustion and heat stroke. And now a look at your forecast for Indianapolis and central Indiana. Today, sunny, hot with highs in the mid-90s. West winds around 5 miles an hour. For tonight, mostly clear. Scattered showers with isolated thunderstorms toward daybreak. Humid with lows in the mid-70s. West winds around 5 miles an hour. Chance of rain 30%. Saturday, mostly sunny with isolated showers and thunderstorms through early afternoon, then partly cloudy with scattered showers and thunderstorms late in the afternoon. Hot with highs in the lower 90s. West winds 5 to 10 miles an hour, becoming north late in the afternoon. Chance of rain 40%. For Saturday night, mostly clear through the late overnight, then becoming partly cloudy. Lows in the upper 60s. Northeast winds 5 to 10 miles an hour. Sunday, mostly sunny. Highs in the lower 80s. Northeast winds 5 to 10 miles an hour. Once again, the forecast for today. Sunny, hot with highs in the mid-90s. West winds around 5 miles an hour. Taking a look at the 3 through 7 day forecast for Indianapolis and central Indiana. For Sunday night and Labor Day, mostly clear. Lows in the lower 60s. Highs in the mid-80s.
Monday night. Mostly clear through the late overnight, then becoming partly cloudy. Lows in the mid-60s. For Tuesday. Mostly sunny through early afternoon, then becoming partly cloudy. Highs in the upper 80s. Tuesday night. Partly cloudy. Lows in the lower 70s. For Wednesday. Mostly sunny through early afternoon, then becoming partly cloudy. Hot with highs in the lower 90s. Wednesday night. Partly cloudy. A slight chance of showers and thunderstorms toward daybreak. Lows in the lower 70s. Chance of rain 20%. For Thursday. Partly cloudy with a slight chance of thunderstorms. A chance of showers through early afternoon. Then a slight chance of showers late in the afternoon. Highs in the upper 80s. Chance of rain 30%. The 8 to 14 day outlook for Friday, September 11th through Thursday, September 17th, calls for temperatures to be above normal and precipitation to be near normal. Normal highs for the period are around 80 degrees, and normal lows are between 55 and 60. The normal precipitation total for the 7 days is around 0.75 inches. At 6 a.m., at Indianapolis, it was partly cloudy. The temperature was 78 degrees, the dew point 72, and the relative humidity 81%. The wind was southwest at 5 miles an hour. The barometric pressure was 29.98 inches and rising. Around central Indiana, it was clear, with a temperature of 75 at Anderson, 78 at Muncie, 74 at Zionsville, 77 at Eagle Creek Airpark, and 74 at Shelbyville. Elsewhere across Indiana, it was clear. It was 74 at South Bend, 70 at Fort Wayne, and 74 at Lafayette. Terre Haute reported 72, Bloomington reported 73, and Evansville reported 75. Just outside Indiana, skies ranged from clear to partly cloudy. It was 80 at Chicago, 74 at Champaign, and 75 at Dayton. St. Louis reported 83, Cincinnati reported 75, and Louisville reported 80. Once again, at Indianapolis, it was 78 degrees with partly cloudy skies. This is All Hazards Radio KEC 74 in Indianapolis. Here is a statement concerning excessive heat. For the following counties, in Indiana, Boone, Decatur, Delaware, Hamilton, Hancock, Hendricks, Henry, Johnson, Madison, Marion, Morgan, Rush, Shelby, and Tipton. Heat advisory remains in effect until 8 p.m. Eastern Daylight Time Friday. Heat index values up to 104. The areas affected include portions of Central, East Central, North Central, South Central, Southeast, Southwest, and West Central Indiana. The hazardous conditions are expected until 8 p.m. Eastern Daylight Time Friday. The following impacts are expected. Hot temperatures and high humidity may cause heat illnesses. Drink plenty of fluids, stay in an air-conditioned room, stay out of the sun, and check up on relatives and neighbors. Take extra precautions when outside. Wear lightweight and loose-fitting clothing. Try to limit strenuous activities to early morning or evening. Take action when you see symptoms of heat exhaustion and heat stroke. And now a look at your forecast for Indianapolis and central Indiana. Today, sunny, hot with highs in the mid-90s. West winds around 5 miles an hour. For tonight, mostly clear. Scattered showers with isolated thunderstorms toward daybreak. Humid with lows in the mid-70s. West winds around 5 miles an hour. Chance of rain 30%. Saturday, mostly sunny with isolated showers and thunderstorms through early afternoon, then partly cloudy with scattered showers and thunderstorms late in the afternoon. Hot with highs in the lower 90s. West winds 5 to 10 miles an hour, becoming north late in the afternoon. Chance of rain 40%. For Saturday night, mostly clear through the late overnight, then becoming partly cloudy. Lows in the upper 60s. Northeast winds 5 to 10 miles an hour. Sunday, mostly sunny. Highs in the lower 80s. Northeast winds 5 to 10 miles an hour. Once again, the forecast for today. Sunny, hot with highs in the mid-90s.

winds around 5 miles an hour. Taking a look at the 3-through-7-day forecast for Indianapolis and central Indiana. For Sunday night and Labor Day, mostly clear. Lows in the lower 60s. Highs in the mid-80s. Monday night, mostly clear through the late overnight, then becoming partly cloudy. Lows in the mid-60s. For Tuesday, mostly sunny through early afternoon, then becoming partly cloudy. Highs in the upper 80s. Tuesday night, partly cloudy. Lows in the lower 70s. For Wednesday, mostly sunny through early afternoon, then becoming partly cloudy. Hot with highs in the lower 90s. Wednesday night, partly cloudy. A slight chance of showers and thunderstorms toward daybreak. Lows in the lower 70s. Chance of rain 20%. For Thursday, partly cloudy with a slight chance of thunderstorms. A chance of showers through early afternoon, then a slight chance of showers late in the afternoon. Highs in the upper 80s. Chance of rain 30%. The 8 to 14 day outlook for Friday, September 11th through Thursday, September 17th, calls for temperatures to be above normal and precipitation to be near normal. Normal highs for the period are around 80 degrees, and normal lows are between 55 and 60. The normal precipitation total for the 7 days is around 0.75 inches. At 6 a.m. at Indianapolis, it was partly cloudy. The temperature was 78 degrees, the dew point 72, and the relative humidity 81%. The wind was southwest at 5 miles an hour. The barometric pressure was 29.98 inches and rising. Around central Indiana, it was clear, with a temperature of 75 at Anderson, 78 at Muncie, 74 at Zionsville, 77 at Eagle Creek Airpark, and 74 at Shelbyville. Elsewhere across Indiana, it was clear. It was 74 at South Bend, 70 at Fort Wayne, and 74 at Lafayette. Terre Haute reported 72, Bloomington reported 73, and Evansville reported 75. Just outside Indiana, skies ranged from clear to partly cloudy. It was 80 at Chicago, 74 at Champaign, and 75 at Dayton. St. Louis reported 83, Cincinnati reported 75, and Louisville reported 80. Once again, at Indianapolis, it was 78 degrees with partly cloudy skies. This is NOAA All Hazards Radio KEC 74 in Indianapolis. Here is a statement concerning excessive heat. For the following counties in Indiana, Boone, Decatur, Delaware, Hamilton, Hancock, Hendricks, Henry, Johnson, Madison, Marion, Morgan, Rush, Shelby, and Tipton. Heat advisory remains in effect until 8 p.m. Eastern Daylight Time Friday. Heat index values up to 104. The areas affected include portions of Central, East Central, North Central, South Central, Southeast, Southwest, and West Central Indiana. The hazardous conditions are expected until 8 p.m. Eastern Daylight Time Friday. The following impacts are expected. Hot temperatures and high humidity may cause heat illnesses. Drink plenty of fluids, stay in an air-conditioned room, stay out of the sun, and check up on relatives and neighbors. Take extra precautions when outside. Wear lightweight and loose-fitting clothing. Try to limit strenuous activities to early morning or evening. Take action when you see symptoms of heat exhaustion and heat stroke. And now a look at your forecast for Indianapolis and central Indiana. Today, sunny, hot with highs in the mid-90s. West winds around 5 miles an hour. For tonight, mostly clear. Scattered showers with isolated thunderstorms toward daybreak. Humid with lows in the mid-70s. West winds around 5 miles an hour. Chance of rain 30%. Saturday, mostly sunny with isolated showers and thunderstorms through early afternoon, then partly cloudy with scattered showers and thunderstorms late in the afternoon. Hot with highs in the lower 90s. West winds 5 to 10 miles an hour, becoming north late in the afternoon. Chance of rain 40%. For Saturday night, mostly clear through the late overnight, then becoming partly cloudy. Lows in the upper 60s. Northeast winds.

5 to 10 miles an hour. Sunday, mostly sunny. Highs in the lower 80s. Northeast winds 5 to 10 miles an hour. Once again, the forecast for today. Sunny, hot with highs in the mid-90s. West winds around 5 miles an hour. Taking a look at the 3 through 7 day forecast for Indianapolis and central Indiana. For Sunday night and Labor Day, mostly clear. Lows in the lower 60s. Highs in the mid-80s. Monday night, mostly clear through the late overnight, then becoming partly cloudy. Lows in the mid-60s. For Tuesday, mostly sunny through early afternoon, then becoming partly cloudy. Highs in the upper 80s. Tuesday night, partly cloudy. Lows in the lower 70s. For Wednesday, mostly sunny through early afternoon, then becoming partly cloudy. Hot with highs in the lower 90s. Wednesday night, partly cloudy. A slight chance of showers and thunderstorms toward daybreak. Lows in the lower 70s. Chance of rain 20%. For Thursday, partly cloudy with a slight chance of thunderstorms. A chance of showers through early afternoon, then a slight chance of showers late in the afternoon. Highs in the upper 80s. Chance of rain 30%. The 8 to 14 day outlook for Friday, September 11th through Thursday, September 17th, calls for temperatures to be above normal and precipitation to be near normal. Normal highs for the period are around 80 degrees, and normal lows are between 55 and 60. The normal precipitation total for the 7 days is around 0.75 inches. At 7 a.m. at Indianapolis, it was partly cloudy. The temperature was 77 degrees, the dew point 72, and the relative humidity 84%. The wind was southwest at 7 miles an hour. The barometric pressure was 29.98 inches and steady. Around central Indiana, it was clear, with a temperature of 75 at Anderson, 77 at Muncie, 73 at Zionsville, 77 at Eagle Creek Airpark, and 74 at Shelbyville. Elsewhere across Indiana, skies ranged from clear to partly cloudy. It was 74 at South Bend, 72 at Fort Wayne, and 73 at Lafayette. Terre Haute reported 71, Bloomington reported 71, and Evansville reported 75. Just outside Indiana, skies ranged from clear to partly cloudy. It was 78 at Chicago, 73 at Champaign, and 74 at Dayton. St. Louis reported 82, Cincinnati reported 76, and Louisville reported 79. Once again, at Indianapolis, it was 77 degrees with partly cloudy skies. This is NOAA All Hazards Radio KEC 74 in Indianapolis. Here is a statement concerning excessive heat. For the following counties in Indiana, Boone, Decatur, Delaware, Hamilton, Hancock, Hendricks, Henry, Johnson, Madison, Marion, Morgan, Rush, Shelby, and Tipton. Heat advisory remains in effect until 8 p.m. Eastern Daylight Time Friday. Heat index values up to 104. The areas affected include portions of Central, East Central, North Central, South Central, Southeast, Southwest, and West Central Indiana. The hazardous conditions are expected until 8 p.m. Eastern Daylight Time Friday. The following impacts are expected. Hot temperatures and high humidity may cause heat illnesses. Drink plenty of fluids, stay in an air-conditioned room, stay out of the sun, and check up on relatives and neighbors. Take extra precautions when outside. Wear lightweight and loose-fitting clothing. Try to limit strenuous activities to early morning or evening. Take action when you see symptoms of heat exhaustion and heat stroke. And now a look at your forecast for Indianapolis and central Indiana. Today, sunny, hot with highs in the mid-90s. West winds around 5 miles an hour. For tonight, mostly clear. Scattered showers with isolated thunderstorms toward daybreak. Humid with lows in the mid-70s. West winds around 5 miles an hour. Chance of rain 30%. Saturday, mostly sunny with isolated showers and thunderstorms through early afternoon, then partly cloudy with scattered showers and thunderstorms late in the afternoon.

today. And now the extended outlook for the period Saturday through Thursday. Heat continues Saturday with peak afternoon heat index values near 100. Thunderstorms are possible at times through Saturday night. Isolated damaging wind gusts and lightning are the primary hazards. Spotter information statement. Spotter activation is not anticipated at this time. Taking a look at the 3 through 7 day forecast for Indianapolis and central Indiana. For Sunday night and Labor Day, mostly clear. Lows in the lower 60s. Highs in the mid 80s. Monday night, mostly clear through the late overnight, then becoming partly cloudy. Lows in the mid 60s. For Tuesday, mostly sunny through early afternoon, then becoming partly cloudy. Highs in the upper 80s. Tuesday night, partly cloudy. Lows in the lower 70s. For Wednesday, mostly sunny through early afternoon, then becoming partly cloudy. Hot with highs in the lower 90s. Wednesday night, partly cloudy. A slight chance of showers and thunderstorms toward daybreak. Lows in the lower 70s. Chance of rain 20%. For Thursday, partly cloudy with a slight chance of thunderstorms. A chance of showers through early afternoon, then a slight chance of showers late in the afternoon. Highs in the upper 80s. Chance of rain 30%. The 8 to 14 day outlook for Friday, September 11th through Thursday, September 17th, calls for temperatures to be above normal and precipitation to be near normal. Normal highs for the period are around 80 degrees, and normal lows are between 55 and 60. The normal precipitation total for the 7 days is around 0.75 inches. At 7 a.m., at Indianapolis, it was partly cloudy. The temperature was 77 degrees, the dew point 72, and the relative humidity 84%. The wind was southwest at 7 miles an hour. The barometric pressure was 29.98 inches and steady. Around central Indiana, it was clear, with a temperature of 75 at Anderson, 77 at Muncie, 73 at Zionsville, 77 at Eagle Creek Airpark, and 74 at Shelbyville. Elsewhere across Indiana, skies ranged from clear to partly cloudy. It was 74 at South Bend, 72 at Fort Wayne, and 73 at Lafayette. Terre Haute reported 71, Bloomington reported 71, and Evansville reported 75. Just outside Indiana, skies ranged from clear to partly cloudy. It was 78 at Chicago, 73 at Champaign, and 74 at Dayton. St. Louis reported 82, Cincinnati reported 76, and Louisville reported 79. Once again, at Indianapolis, it was 77 degrees with partly cloudy skies. This is NOAA All Hazards Radio KEC 74 in Indianapolis. Here is a statement concerning excessive heat. For the following counties in Indiana, Boone, Decatur, Delaware, Hamilton, Hancock, Hendricks, Henry, Johnson, Madison, Marion, Morgan, Rush, Shelby, and Tipton. Heat advisory remains in effect until 8 p.m. Eastern Daylight Time Friday. Heat index values up to 104. The areas affected include portions of Central, East Central, North Central, South Central, Southeast, Southwest, and West Central Indiana. The hazardous conditions are expected until 8 p.m. Eastern Daylight Time Friday. The following impacts are expected. Hot temperatures and high humidity may cause heat illnesses. Drink plenty of fluids, stay in an air-conditioned room, stay out of the sun, and check up on relatives and neighbors. Take extra precautions when outside. Wear lightweight and loose-fitting clothing. Try to limit strenuous activities to early morning or evening. Take action when you see symptoms of heat exhaustion and heat stroke. And now a look at your forecast for Indianapolis and central Indiana. Today, sunny, hot with highs in the mid-90s. West winds around 5 miles an hour. For tonight, mostly clear. Scattered showers with isolated thunderstorms toward daybreak. Humid with lows in the mid-70s. West winds around 5 miles an hour. Chance of rain 30%. Saturday. Mostly sunny with isolated showers and thunderstorms through early afternoon.

then partly cloudy with scattered showers and thunderstorms late in the afternoon. Hot with highs in the lower 90s. West winds 5 to 10 miles an hour, becoming north late in the afternoon. Chance of rain 40%. For Saturday night, mostly clear through the late overnight, then becoming partly cloudy. Lows in the upper 60s. Northeast winds 5 to 10 miles an hour. Sunday, mostly sunny. Highs in the lower 80s. Northeast winds 5 to 10 miles an hour. Once again, the forecast for today. Sunny, hot with highs in the mid-90s. West winds around 5 miles an hour. Taking a look at the 3 through 7 day forecast for Indianapolis and central Indiana. For Sunday night and Labor Day, mostly clear. Lows in the lower 60s. Highs in the mid-80s. Monday night, mostly clear through the late overnight, then becoming partly cloudy. Lows in the mid-60s. For Tuesday, mostly sunny through early afternoon, then becoming partly cloudy. Highs in the upper 80s. Tuesday night, partly cloudy. Lows in the lower 70s. For Wednesday, mostly sunny through early afternoon, then becoming partly cloudy. Hot with highs in the lower 90s. Wednesday night, partly cloudy. A slight chance of showers and thunderstorms toward daybreak. Lows in the lower 70s. Chance of rain 20%. For Thursday, partly cloudy with a slight chance of thunderstorms. A chance of showers through early afternoon, then a slight chance of showers late in the afternoon. Highs in the upper 80s. Chance of rain 30%. The 8 to 14 day outlook for Friday, September 11th through Thursday, September 17th, calls for temperatures to be above normal and precipitation to be near normal. Normal highs for the period are around 80 degrees, and normal lows are between 55 and 60. The normal precipitation total for the 7 days is around 0.75 inches. At 7 a.m., at Indianapolis, it was partly cloudy. The temperature was 77 degrees. The dew point 72, and the relative humidity 84%. The wind was southwest at 7 miles an hour. The barometric pressure was 29.98 inches and steady. Around central Indiana, it was clear, with a temperature of 75 at Anderson, 77 at Muncie, 73 at Zionsville, 77 at Eagle Creek Airpark, and 74 at Shelbyville. Elsewhere across Indiana, skies ranged from clear to partly cloudy. It was 74 at South Bend, 72 at Fort Wayne, and 73 at Lafayette. Terre Haute reported 71, Bloomington reported 71, and Evansville reported 75. Just outside Indiana, skies ranged from clear to partly cloudy. It was 78 at Chicago, 73 at Champaign, and 74 at Dayton. St. Louis reported 82, Cincinnati reported 76, and Louisville reported 79. Once again, at Indianapolis, it was 77 degrees with partly cloudy skies. This is NOAA All Hazards Radio KEC 74 in Indianapolis. Here is a statement concerning excessive heat. For the following counties in Indiana, Boone, Decatur, Delaware, Hamilton, Hancock, Hendricks, Henry, Johnson, Madison, Marion, Morgan, Rush, Shelby, and Tipton. Heat advisory remains in effect until 8 p.m. Eastern Daylight Time Friday. Heat index values up to 104. The areas affected include portions of Central, East Central, North Central, South Central, Southeast, Southwest, and West Central Indiana. The hazardous conditions are expected until 8 p.m. Eastern Daylight Time Friday. The following impacts are expected. Hot temperatures and high humidity may cause heat illnesses. Drink plenty of fluids, stay in an air-conditioned room, stay out of the sun, and check up on relatives and neighbors. Take extra precautions when outside. Wear lightweight and loose-fitting clothing. Try to limit strenuous activities to early morning or evening. Take action when you see symptoms of heat exhaustion and heat stroke. And now a look at your forecast for Indianapolis and central Indiana. Today, sunny, hot with highs in the mid-90s. West winds around 5 miles an hour.

For tonight, mostly clear. Scattered showers with isolated thunderstorms toward daybreak. Humid with lows in the mid-70s. West winds around 5 miles an hour. Chance of rain 30%. Saturday, mostly sunny with isolated showers and thunderstorms through early afternoon, then partly cloudy with scattered showers and thunderstorms late in the afternoon. Hot with highs in the lower 90s. West winds 5 to 10 miles an hour, becoming north late in the afternoon. Chance of rain 40%. For Saturday night, mostly clear through the late overnight, then becoming partly cloudy. Lows in the upper 60s. Northeast winds 5 to 10 miles an hour. Sunday, mostly sunny. Highs in the lower 80s. Northeast winds 5 to 10 miles an hour. Once again, the forecast for today. Sunny, hot with highs in the mid-90s. West winds around 5 miles an hour. Taking a look at the 3 through 7 day forecast for Indianapolis and central Indiana. For Sunday night and Labor Day, mostly clear. Lows in the lower 60s. Highs in the mid-80s. Monday night, mostly clear through the late overnight, then becoming partly cloudy. Lows in the mid-60s. For Tuesday, mostly sunny through early afternoon, then becoming partly cloudy. Highs in the upper 80s. Tuesday night, partly cloudy. Lows in the lower 70s. For Wednesday, mostly sunny through early afternoon, then becoming partly cloudy. Hot with highs in the lower 90s. Wednesday night, partly cloudy. A slight chance of showers and thunderstorms toward daybreak. Lows in the lower 70s. Chance of rain 20%. For Thursday, partly cloudy with a slight chance of thunderstorms. A chance of showers through early afternoon, then a slight chance of showers late in the afternoon. Highs in the upper 80s. Chance of rain 30%. The 8 to 14 day outlook for Friday, September 11th through Thursday, September 17th, calls for temperatures to be above normal and precipitation to be near normal. Normal highs for the period are around 80 degrees, and normal lows are between 55 and 60. The normal precipitation total for the 7 days is around 0.75 inches. At 7 a.m., at Indianapolis, it was partly cloudy. The temperature was 77 degrees, the dew point 72, and the relative humidity 84%. The wind was southwest at 7 miles an hour. The barometric pressure was 29.98 inches and steady. Around central Indiana, it was clear, with a temperature of 75 at Anderson, 77 at Muncie, 73 at Zionsville, 77 at Eagle Creek Airpark, and 74 at Shelbyville. Elsewhere across Indiana, skies ranged from clear to partly cloudy. It was 74 at South Bend, 72 at Fort Wayne, and 73 at Lafayette. Terre Haute reported 71, Bloomington reported 71, and Evansville reported 75. Just outside Indiana, skies ranged from clear to partly cloudy. It was 78 at Chicago, 73 at Champaign, and 74 at Dayton. St. Louis reported 82, Cincinnati reported 76, and Louisville reported 79. Once again, at Indianapolis, it was 77 degrees with partly cloudy skies. This is NOAA All Hazards Radio KEC 74 in Indianapolis. Here is a statement concerning excessive heat. For the following counties in Indiana, Boone, Decatur, Delaware, Hamilton, Hancock, Hendricks, Henry, Johnson, Madison, Marion, Morgan, Rush, Shelby, and Tipton, heat advisory remains in effect until 8 p.m. Eastern Daylight Time Friday. Heat index values up to 104. The areas affected include portions of central, east central, north central, south central, southeast, southwest, and west central Indiana. The hazardous conditions are expected until 8 p.m. Eastern Daylight Time Friday. The following impacts are expected: hot temperatures and high humidity may cause heat illnesses. Drink plenty of fluids, stay in an air-conditioned room, stay out of the sun, and check up on relatives and neighbors. Take extra precautions when outside. Wear lightweight and loose-fitting clothing,

trying to limit strenuous activities to early morning or evening. 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And now a look at your forecast for Indianapolis and central Indiana. Today, sunny, hot with highs in the mid-90s. West winds 5 to 10 miles an hour. For tonight, mostly clear. Scattered showers with isolated thunderstorms toward daybreak. Humid with lows in the mid-70s. West winds around 5 miles an hour. Chance of rain 30%. Saturday, mostly sunny with isolated showers and thunderstorms through early afternoon, then partly cloudy with scattered showers and thunderstorms late in the afternoon. Hot with highs in the lower 90s. West winds 5 to 10 miles an hour, becoming north late in the afternoon. Chance of rain 40%. For Saturday night, mostly clear through the late overnight, then becoming partly cloudy. Lows in the upper 60s. Northeast winds 5 to 10 miles an hour. Sunday, mostly sunny. Highs in the lower 80s. Northeast winds 5 to 10 miles an hour. Once again, the forecast for today. Sunny, hot with highs in the mid-90s. West winds 5 to 10 miles an hour. Taking a look at the 3 through 7 day forecast for Indianapolis and central Indiana. For Sunday night and Labor Day, mostly clear. Lows in the lower 60s. Highs in the mid-80s. Monday night, mostly clear through the late overnight, then becoming partly cloudy. Lows in the mid-60s. For Tuesday, mostly sunny through early afternoon, then becoming partly cloudy. Highs in the upper 80s. Tuesday night, partly cloudy. Lows in the lower 70s. For Wednesday, mostly sunny through early afternoon, then becoming partly cloudy. Hot with highs in the lower 90s. Wednesday night, sunny through early afternoon, then becoming partly cloudy. Hot with highs in the lower 90s. Wednesday night, partly cloudy. A slight chance of showers and thunderstorms toward daybreak. Lows in the lower 70s. Chance of rain 20%. For Thursday, partly cloudy with a slight chance of thunderstorms. A chance of showers through early afternoon, then a slight chance of showers late in the afternoon. Highs in the upper 80s. Chance of rain 30%. The 8 to 14 day outlook for Friday, September 11th through Thursday, September 17th calls for temperatures to be above normal and precipitation to be near normal. Normal highs for the period are around 80 degrees and normal lows are between 55 and 60. The normal precipitation total for the 7 days is around 0.75 inches. At 7 a.m. at Indianapolis, it was partly cloudy. The temperature was 77 degrees. The dew point 72, and the relative humidity 84%. The wind was southwest at 7 miles an hour. The barometric pressure was 29.98 inches and steady. Around central Indiana, it was clear, with a temperature of 75 at Anderson, 77 at Muncie, 73 at Zionsville, 77 at Eagle Creek Airpark, and 74 at Shelbyville. Elsewhere across Indiana, skies ranged from clear to partly cloudy. It was 74 at South Bend, 72 at Fort Wayne, and 73 at Lafayette. Terre Haute reported 71, Bloomington reported 71, and Evansville reported 75. Just outside Indiana, skies ranged from clear to partly cloudy. It was 78 at Chicago, 73 at Champaign, and 74 at Dayton. St. Louis reported 82, Cincinnati reported 76, and Louisville reported 79. Once again, at Indianapolis, it was 77 degrees with partly cloudy skies. Now here is the hazardous weather outlook for central Indiana. For the period today and tonight, a heat advisory is in effect. Peak heat index values between 100 and 108 expected. Can't rule out a few isolated thunderstorms at times today. And now the extended outlook for the period Saturday through Thursday. Heat continues Saturday with peak afternoon heat index values near 100. Thunderstorms are possible at times through Saturday night. Isolated damaging wind gusts and lightning are the primary hazards.

spotter information statement, spotter activation is not anticipated at this time. The Indianapolis climate summary for yesterday, September 3, 2026. Yesterday's high temperature was 95 degrees. The normal high is 82. Yesterday's low temperature was 75 degrees. The normal low is 62. No precipitation fell yesterday, which leaves the monthly total at 0.00 inches. This is 0.30 inches below the normal amount of 0.30 inches for September. The total precipitation for the year still stands at 34.78 inches, which is 3.58 inches above normal. No snow fell yesterday, which brings the monthly total to 0.0 inches. The total snowfall since July 1st still stands at a trace. There were no heating degree days yesterday. This leaves the monthly total at zero. The yearly total since July 1st is zero. There were 20 cooling degree days yesterday. This brings the monthly total to 60. The yearly total since January 1st is 1,175. The record high for today is 98, which occurred in 1954, and the record low is 46, which occurred in 1952. Sunrise today is at 7:16 a.m. and sunset is at 8:11 p.m. This is NOAA All Hazards Radio KEC 74 in Indianapolis. Here is a statement concerning excessive heat. For the following counties, in Indiana, Boone, Decatur, Delaware, Hamilton, Hancock, Hendricks, Henry, Johnson, Madison, Marion, Morgan, Rush, Shelby, and Tipton, heat advisory remains in effect until 8 p.m. Eastern Daylight Time Friday. Heat index values up to 104. The areas affected include portions of Central, East Central, North Central, South Central, Southeast, Southwest, and West Central Indiana. The hazardous conditions are expected until 8 p.m. Eastern Daylight Time Friday. The following impacts are expected. Hot temperatures and high humidity may cause heat illnesses. Drink plenty of fluids, stay in an air-conditioned room, stay out of the sun, and check up on relatives and neighbors. Take extra precautions when outside. Wear lightweight and loose-fitting clothing. Try to limit strenuous activities to early morning or evening. Take action when you see symptoms of heat exhaustion and heat stroke. And now a look at your forecast for Indianapolis and central Indiana. Today, sunny, hot with highs in the mid-90s. West winds 5 to 10 miles an hour. For tonight, mostly clear. Scattered showers with isolated thunderstorms toward daybreak. Humid with lows in the mid-70s. West winds around 5 miles an hour. Chance of rain 30%. Saturday, mostly sunny with isolated showers and thunderstorms through early afternoon, then partly cloudy with scattered showers and thunderstorms late in the afternoon. Hot with highs in the lower 90s. West winds 5 to 10 miles an hour, becoming north late in the afternoon. Chance of rain 40%. For Saturday night, mostly clear through the late overnight, then becoming partly cloudy. Lows in the upper 60s. Northeast winds 5 to 10 miles an hour. Sunday, mostly sunny. Highs in the lower 80s. Northeast winds 5 to 10 miles an hour. Once again, the forecast for today. Sunny, hot with highs in the mid-90s. West winds 5 to 10 miles an hour. Taking a look at the 3 through 7 day forecast for Indianapolis and central Indiana. For Sunday night and Labor Day, mostly clear. Lows in the lower 60s. Highs in the mid-80s. Monday night, mostly clear through the late overnight, then becoming partly cloudy. Lows in the mid-60s. For Tuesday, mostly sunny through early afternoon, then becoming partly cloudy. Highs in the upper 80s. Tuesday night, partly cloudy. Lows in the lower 70s. For Wednesday, mostly sunny through early afternoon, then becoming partly cloudy. Hot with highs in the lower 90s. Wednesday night, partly cloudy. A slight chance of showers and thunderstorms toward daybreak. Lows in the lower 70s. Chance of rain 20%. For Thursday, partly cloudy with

slight chance of thunderstorms, a chance of showers through early afternoon, then a slight chance of showers late in the afternoon. Highs in the upper 80s, chance of rain 30%. The 8 to 14 day outlook for Friday, September 11th through Thursday, September 17th, calls for temperatures to be above normal and precipitation to be near normal. Normal highs for the period are around 80 degrees, and normal lows are between 55 and 60. The normal precipitation total for the 7 days is around 0.75 inches. At 7 a.m., at Indianapolis, it was partly cloudy. The temperature was 77 degrees, the dew point 72, and the relative humidity 84%. The wind was southwest at 7 miles an hour. The barometric pressure was 29.98 inches and steady. Around central Indiana, it was clear, with a temperature of 75 at Anderson, 77 at Muncie, 73 at Zionsville, 77 at Eagle Creek Airpark, and 74 at Shelbyville. Elsewhere across Indiana, skies ranged from clear to partly cloudy. It was 74 at South Bend, 72 at Fort Wayne, and 73 at Lafayette. Terre Haute reported 71, Bloomington reported 71, and Evansville reported 75. Just outside Indiana, skies ranged from clear to partly cloudy. It was 78 at Chicago, 73 at Champaign, and 74 at Dayton. St. Louis reported 82, Cincinnati reported 76, and Louisville reported 79. Once again, at Indianapolis, it was 77 degrees with partly cloudy skies. The Indianapolis climate summary for yesterday, September 3, 2026. Yesterday's high temperature was 95 degrees. The normal high is 82. Yesterday's low temperature was 75 degrees. The normal low is 62. No precipitation fell yesterday, which leaves the monthly total at 0.00 inches. This is 0.30 inches below the normal amount of 0.30 inches for September. The total precipitation for the year still stands at 34.78 inches, which is 3.58 inches above normal. No snow fell yesterday, which brings the monthly total to 0.0 inches. The total snowfall since July 1st still stands at a trace. There were no heating degree days yesterday. This leaves the monthly total at zero. The yearly total since July 1st is zero. There were 20 cooling degree days yesterday. This brings the monthly total to 60. The yearly total since January 1st is 1,175. The record high for today is 98, which occurred in 1954, and the record low is 46, which occurred in 1952. Sunrise today is at 7:16 a.m. and sunset is at 8:11 p.m. This is NOAA All Hazards Radio KEC 74 in Indianapolis. Here is a statement concerning excessive heat. For the following counties, in Indiana, Boone, Decatur, Delaware, Hamilton, Hancock, Hendricks, Henry, Johnson, Madison, Marion, Morgan, Rush, Shelby, and Tipton, heat advisory remains in effect until 8 p.m. Eastern Daylight Time Friday. Heat index values up to 104. The areas affected include portions of Central, East Central, North Central, South Central, Southeast, Southwest, and West Central Indiana. The hazardous conditions are expected until 8 p.m. Eastern Daylight Time Friday. The following impacts are expected. Hot temperatures and high humidity may cause heat illnesses. Drink plenty of fluids, stay in an air-conditioned room, stay out of the sun, and check up on relatives and neighbors. Take extra precautions when outside. Wear lightweight and loose-fitting clothing. Try to limit strenuous activities to early morning or evening. Take action when you see symptoms of heat exhaustion and heat stroke. And now a look at your forecast for Indianapolis and central Indiana. Today, sunny, hot with highs in the mid-90s. West winds 5 to 10 miles an hour. For tonight, mostly clear. Scattered showers with isolated thunderstorms toward daybreak. Humid with lows in the mid-70s. West winds around 5 miles an hour. Chance of rain 30%. Saturday. Mostly sunny with isolated showers and thunderstorms through early afternoon, then partly cloudy with

Scattered showers and thunderstorms late in the afternoon. Hot with highs in the lower 90s. West winds 5 to 10 miles an hour, becoming north late in the afternoon. Chance of rain 40%. For Saturday night. Mostly clear through the late overnight, then becoming partly cloudy. Lows in the upper 60s. Northeast winds 5 to 10 miles an hour. Sunday. Mostly sunny. Highs in the lower 80s. Northeast winds 5 to 10 miles an hour. Once again, the forecast for today. Sunny, hot with highs in the mid-90s. West winds 5 to 10 miles an hour. Taking a look at the 3 through 7 day forecast for Indianapolis and central Indiana. For Sunday night and Labor Day, mostly clear. Lows in the lower 60s. Highs in the mid-80s. Monday night, mostly clear through the late overnight, then becoming partly cloudy. Lows in the mid-60s. For Tuesday, mostly sunny through early afternoon, then becoming partly cloudy. Highs in the upper 80s. Tuesday night, partly cloudy. Lows in the lower 70s. For Wednesday, mostly sunny through early afternoon, then becoming partly cloudy. Hot with highs in the lower 90s. Wednesday night, partly cloudy. A slight chance of showers and thunderstorms toward daybreak. Lows in the lower 70s. Chance of rain 20%. For Thursday, partly cloudy with a slight chance of thunderstorms. A chance of showers through early afternoon, then a slight chance of showers late in the afternoon. Highs in the upper 80s. Chance of rain 30%. The 8 to 14 day outlook for Friday, September 11th through Thursday, 17th, calls for temperatures to be above normal and precipitation to be near normal. Normal highs for the period are around 80 degrees, and normal lows are between 55 and 60. The normal precipitation total for the 7 days is around 0.75 inches. At 7 a.m., at Indianapolis, it was partly cloudy. The temperature was 77 degrees. The dew point 72, and the relative humidity 84%. The wind was southwest at 7 miles an hour. The barometric pressure was 29.98 inches and steady. Around central Indiana, it was clear, with a temperature of 75 at Anderson, 77 at Muncie, 73 at Zionsville, 77 at Eagle Creek Airpark, and 74 at Shelbyville. Elsewhere across Indiana, skies ranged from clear to partly cloudy. It was 74 at South Bend, 72 at Fort Wayne, and 73 at Lafayette. Terre Haute reported 71, Bloomington reported 71, and Evansville reported 75. Just outside Indiana, skies ranged from clear to partly cloudy. It was 78 at Chicago, 73 at Champaign, and 74 at Dayton. St. Louis reported 82, Cincinnati reported 76, and Louisville reported 79. Once again, at Indianapolis, it was 77 degrees with partly cloudy skies. The Indianapolis climate summary for yesterday, September 3, 2026. Yesterday's high temperature was 95 degrees. The normal high is 82. Yesterday's low temperature was 75 degrees. The normal low is 62. No precipitation fell yesterday, which leaves the monthly total at 0.00 inches. This is 0.30 inches below the normal amount of 0.30 inches for September. The total precipitation for the year still stands at 34.78 inches, which is 3.58 inches above normal. No snow fell yesterday, which brings the monthly total to 0.0 inches. The total snowfall since July 1st still stands at a trace. There were no heating degree days yesterday. This leaves the monthly total at zero. The yearly total since July 1st is zero. There were 20 cooling degree days yesterday. This brings the monthly total to 60. The yearly total since January 1st is 1,175. The record high for today is 98, which occurred in 1954, and the record low is 46, which occurred in 1952. Sunrise today is at 7:16 a.m. and sunset is at 8:11 p.m. This is NOAA All Hazards Radio KEC 74 in Indianapolis.

Here is a statement concerning excessive heat. For the following counties in Indiana, Boone, Decatur, Delaware, Hamilton, Hancock, Hendricks, Henry, Johnson, Madison, Marion, Morgan, Rush, Shelby, and Tipton. Heat advisory remains in effect until 8 p.m. Eastern Daylight Time Friday. Heat index values up to 104. The areas affected include portions of Central, East Central, North Central, South Central, Southeast, Southwest, and West Central Indiana. The hazardous conditions are expected until 8 p.m. Eastern Daylight Time Friday. The following impacts are expected. Hot temperatures and high humidity may cause heat illnesses. Drink plenty of fluids, stay in an air-conditioned room, stay out of the sun, and check up on relatives and neighbors. Take extra precautions when outside. Wear lightweight and loose-fitting clothing. Try to limit strenuous activities to early morning or evening. Take action when you see symptoms of heat exhaustion and heat stroke. And now a look at your forecast for Indianapolis and central Indiana. Today, sunny, hot with highs in the mid-90s. West winds 5 to 10 miles an hour. For tonight, mostly clear. Scattered showers with isolated thunderstorms toward daybreak. Humid with lows in the mid-70s. West winds around 5 miles an hour. Chance of rain 30%. Saturday, mostly sunny with isolated showers and thunderstorms through early afternoon, then partly cloudy with scattered showers and thunderstorms late in the afternoon. Hot with highs in the lower 90s. West winds 5 to 10 miles an hour, becoming north late in the afternoon. Chance of rain 40%. For Saturday night, mostly clear through the late overnight, then becoming partly cloudy. Lows in the upper 60s. Northeast winds 5 to 10 miles an hour. Sunday, mostly sunny. Highs in the lower 80s. Northeast winds 5 to 10 miles an hour. Once again, the forecast for today. Sunny, hot with highs in the mid-90s. West winds 5 to 10 miles an hour. Taking a look at the 3 through 7 day forecast for Indianapolis and central Indiana. For Sunday night and Labor Day, mostly clear. Lows in the lower 60s. Highs in the mid-80s. Monday night, mostly clear through the late overnight, then becoming partly cloudy. Lows in the mid-60s. For Tuesday, mostly sunny through early afternoon, then becoming partly cloudy. Highs in the upper 80s. Tuesday night, partly cloudy. Lows in the lower 70s. For Wednesday, mostly sunny through early afternoon, then becoming partly cloudy. Hot with highs in the lower 90s. Wednesday night, partly cloudy. A slight chance of showers and thunderstorms toward daybreak. Lows in the lower 70s. Chance of rain 20%. For Thursday, partly cloudy with a slight chance of thunderstorms. A chance of showers through early afternoon, then a slight chance of showers late in the afternoon. Highs in the upper 80s. Chance of rain 30%. The 8 to 14 day outlook for Friday, September 11th through Thursday, September 17th, calls for temperatures to be above normal and precipitation to be near normal. Normal highs for the period are around 80 degrees, and normal lows are between 55 and 60. The normal precipitation total for the 7 days is around 0.75 inches. At 7 a.m. at Indianapolis, it was partly cloudy. The temperature was 77 degrees, the dew point 72, and the relative humidity 84%. The wind was southwest at 7 miles an hour. The barometric pressure was 29.98 inches and steady. Around central Indiana, it was clear, with a temperature of 75 at Anderson, 77 at Muncie, 73 at Zionsville, 77 at Eagle Creek Airpark, and 74 at Shelbyville. Elsewhere across Indiana, skies ranged from clear to partly cloudy. It was 74 at South Bend, 72 at Fort Wayne, and 73 at Lafayette. Terre Haute reported 71, Bloomington reported 71, and Evansville reported 75. Just outside Indiana, skies ranged from clear to partly cloudy. It was 78 at Chicago, 70.

83 at Champaign and 74 at Dayton. St. Louis reported 82, Cincinnati reported 76, and Louisville reported 79. Once again, at Indianapolis it was 77 degrees with partly cloudy skies. Now here is the hazardous weather outlook for central Indiana. For the period today and tonight, a heat advisory is in effect. Keep heat index values between 100 and 108 expected. Can't rule out a few isolated thunderstorms at times today. And now the extended outlook for the period Saturday through Thursday. Heat continues Saturday with peak afternoon heat index values near 100. Thunderstorms are possible at times through Saturday night. Isolated damaging wind gusts and lightning are the primary hazards. Spotter information statement. Spotter activation is not anticipated at this time. The Indianapolis climate summary for yesterday, September 3, 2026. Yesterday's high temperature was 95 degrees. The normal high is 82. Yesterday's low temperature was 75 degrees. The normal low is 62. No precipitation fell yesterday, which leaves the monthly total at 0.00 inches. This is 0.30 inches below the normal amount of 0.30 inches for September. The total precipitation for the year still stands at 34.78 inches, which is 3.58 inches above normal. No snow fell yesterday, which brings the monthly total to 0.0 inches. The total snowfall since July 1st still stands at a trace. There were no heating degree days yesterday. This leaves the monthly total at zero. The yearly total since July 1st is zero. There were 20 cooling degree days yesterday. This brings the monthly total to 60. The yearly total since January 1st is 1,175. The record high for today is 98, which occurred in 1954, and the record low is 46, which occurred in 1952. Sunrise today is at 7:16 a.m. and sunset is at 8:11 p.m. This is NOAA All Hazards Radio KEC 74 in Indianapolis. Here is a statement concerning excessive heat. For the following counties in Indiana, Boone, Decatur, Delaware, Hamilton, Hancock, Hendricks, Henry, Johnson, Madison, Marion, Morgan, Rush, Shelby, and Tipton. Heat advisory remains in effect until 8 p.m. Eastern Daylight Time Friday. Heat index values up to 104. The areas affected include portions of Central, East Central, North Central, South Central, Southeast, Southwest, and West Central Indiana. The hazardous conditions are expected until 8 p.m. Eastern Daylight Time Friday. The following impacts are expected. Hot temperatures and high humidity may cause heat illnesses. Drink plenty of fluids, stay in an air-conditioned room, stay out of the sun, and check up on relatives and neighbors. Take extra precautions when outside. Wear lightweight and loose-fitting clothing. Try to limit strenuous activities to early morning or evening. Take action when you see symptoms of heat exhaustion and heat stroke. And now a look at your forecast for Indianapolis and central Indiana. Today, sunny, hot with highs in the mid-90s. West winds 5 to 10 miles an hour. For tonight, mostly clear. Scattered showers with isolated thunderstorms toward daybreak. Humid with lows in the mid-70s. West winds around 5 miles an hour. Chance of rain 30%. Saturday, mostly sunny with isolated showers and thunderstorms through early afternoon, then partly cloudy with scattered showers and thunderstorms late in the afternoon. Hot with highs in the lower 90s. West winds 5 to 10 miles an hour, becoming north late in the afternoon. Chance of rain 40%. For Saturday night, mostly clear through the late overnight, then becoming partly cloudy. Lows in the upper 60s. Northeast winds 5 to 10 miles an hour. Sunday, mostly sunny. Highs in the lower 80s. Northeast winds 5 to 10 miles an hour. Once again, the forecast for today. Sunny, hot with highs in the mid-90s. West winds 5 to 10 miles an hour. Taking a look at the 3 through 7 day forecast for Indianapolis and central Indiana. For Sunday night and Labor Day,

mostly clear. Lows in the lower 60s. Highs in the mid 80s. Monday night, mostly clear through the late overnight, then becoming partly cloudy. Lows in the mid 60s. For Tuesday, mostly sunny through early afternoon, then becoming partly cloudy. Highs in the upper 80s. Tuesday night, partly cloudy. Lows in the lower 70s. For Wednesday, mostly sunny through early afternoon, then becoming partly cloudy. Hot with highs in the lower 90s. Wednesday night, partly cloudy. A slight chance of showers and thunderstorms toward daybreak. Lows in the lower 70s. Chance of rain 20%. For Thursday, partly cloudy with a slight chance of thunderstorms. A chance of showers through early afternoon, then a slight chance of showers late in the afternoon. Highs in the upper 80s. Chance of rain 30%. The 8 to 14 day outlook for Friday, September 11th through Thursday, 17th, calls for temperatures to be above normal and precipitation to be near normal. Normal highs for the period are around 80 degrees, and normal lows are between 55 and 60. The normal precipitation total for the 7 days is around 0.75 inches. At 7 a.m. at Indianapolis, it was partly cloudy. The temperature was 77 degrees, the dew point 72, and the relative humidity 84%. The wind was southwest at 7 miles an hour. The barometric pressure was 29.98 inches and steady. Around central Indiana, it was clear, with a temperature of 75 at Anderson, 77 at Muncie, 73 at Zionsville, 77 at Eagle Creek Airpark, and 74 at Shelbyville. Elsewhere across Indiana, skies ranged from clear to partly cloudy. It was 74 at South Bend, 72 at Fort Wayne, and 73 at Lafayette. Terre Haute reported 71, Bloomington reported 71, and Evansville reported 75. Just outside Indiana, skies ranged from clear to partly cloudy. It was 78 at Chicago, 73 at Champaign, and 74 at Dayton. St. Louis reported 82, Cincinnati reported 76, and Louisville reported 79. Once again, at Indianapolis, it was 77 degrees with partly cloudy skies. The Indianapolis climate summary for yesterday, September 3, 2026. Yesterday's high temperature was 95 degrees. The normal high is 82. Yesterday's low temperature was 75 degrees. The normal low is 62. No precipitation fell yesterday, which leaves the monthly total at 0.00 inches. This is 0.30 inches below the normal amount of 0.30 inches for September. The total precipitation for the year still stands at 34.78 inches, which is 3.58 inches above normal. No snow fell yesterday, which brings the monthly total to 0.0 inches. The total snowfall since July 1st still stands at a trace. There were no heating degree days yesterday. This leaves the monthly total at zero. The yearly total since July 1st is zero. There were 20 cooling degree days yesterday. This brings the monthly total to 60. The yearly total since January 1st is 1,175. The record high for today is 98, which occurred in 1954, and the record low is 46, which occurred in 1952. Sunrise today is at 7:16 a.m. and sunset is at 8:11 p.m. This is NOAA All Hazards Radio KEC 74 in Indianapolis. Here is a statement concerning excessive heat. For the following counties in Indiana, Boone, Decatur, Delaware, Hamilton, Hancock, Hendricks, Henry, Johnson, Madison, Marion, Morgan, Rush, Shelby, and Tipton. Heat advisory remains in effect until 8 p.m. Eastern Daylight Time Friday. Heat index values up to 104. The areas affected include portions of central, east central, north central, south central, southeast, southwest, and west central Indiana. The hazardous conditions are expected until 8 p.m. Eastern Daylight Time Friday. The following impacts are expected: hot temperatures and high humidity may cause heat illnesses. Drink plenty of fluids, stay in an air-conditioned room,
stay out of the sun, and check up on relatives and neighbors. Take extra precautions when outside. Wear lightweight and loose-fitting clothing. Try to limit strenuous activities to early morning or evening. Take action when you see symptoms of heat exhaustion and heat stroke. And now a look at your forecast for Indianapolis and central Indiana. Today, sunny, hot with highs in the mid-90s. West winds 5 to 10 miles an hour. For tonight, mostly clear. Scattered showers with isolated thunderstorms toward daybreak. Humid with lows in the mid-70s. West winds around 5 miles an hour. Chance of rain 30%. Saturday, mostly sunny with isolated showers and thunderstorms through early afternoon, then partly cloudy with scattered showers and thunderstorms late in the afternoon. Hot with highs in the lower 90s. West winds 5 to 10 miles an hour, becoming north late in the afternoon. Chance of rain 40%. For Saturday night, mostly clear through the late overnight, then becoming partly cloudy. Lows in the upper 60s. Northeast winds 5 to 10 miles an hour. Sunday, mostly sunny. Highs in the lower 80s. Northeast winds 5 to 10 miles an hour. Once again, the forecast for today. Sunny, hot with highs in the mid-90s. West winds 5 to 10 miles an hour. Taking a look at the 3 through 7 day forecast for Indianapolis and central Indiana. For Sunday night and Labor Day, mostly clear. Lows in the lower 60s. Highs in the mid-80s. Monday night, mostly clear through the late overnight, then becoming partly cloudy. Lows in the mid-60s. For Tuesday, mostly sunny through early afternoon, then becoming partly cloudy. Highs in the upper 80s. Tuesday night, partly cloudy. Lows in the lower 70s. For Wednesday, mostly sunny through early afternoon, then becoming partly cloudy. Hot with highs in the lower 90s. Wednesday night, partly cloudy. A slight chance of showers and thunderstorms toward daybreak. Lows in the lower 70s. Chance of rain 20%. For Thursday, partly cloudy with a slight chance of thunderstorms. A chance of showers through early afternoon, then a slight chance of showers late in the afternoon. Highs in the upper 80s. Chance of rain 30%. The 8 to 14 day outlook for Friday, September 11th through Thursday, September 17th, calls for temperatures to be above normal and precipitation to be near normal. Normal highs for the period are around 80 degrees, and normal lows are between 55 and 60. The normal precipitation total for the 7 days is around 0.75 inches. At 7 a.m., at Indianapolis, it was partly cloudy. The temperature was 77 degrees, the dew point 72, and the relative humidity 84%. The wind was southwest at 7 miles an hour. The barometric pressure was 29.98 inches and steady. Around central Indiana, it was clear, with a temperature of 75 at Anderson, 77 at Muncie, 73 at Zionsville, 77 at Eagle Creek Airpark, and 74 at Shelbyville. Elsewhere across Indiana, skies ranged from clear to partly cloudy. It was 74 at South Bend, 72 at Fort Wayne, and 73 at Lafayette. Terre Haute reported 71, Bloomington reported 71, and Evansville reported 75. Just outside Indiana, skies ranged from clear to partly cloudy. It was 78 at Chicago, 73 at Champaign, and 74 at Dayton. St. Louis reported 82, Cincinnati reported 76, and Louisville reported 79. Once again, at Indianapolis, it was 77 degrees with partly cloudy skies. The Indianapolis climate summary for yesterday, September 3, 2026. Yesterday's high temperature was 95 degrees. The normal high is 82. Yesterday's low temperature was 75 degrees. The normal low is 62. No precipitation fell yesterday, which leaves the monthly total at 0.00 inches. This is 0.30 inches below the normal amount of 0.30 inches for September.
The total precipitation for the year still stands at 34.78 inches, which is

3.58 inches above normal. No snow fell yesterday, which brings the monthly total to 0.0 inches. The total snowfall since July 1st still stands at a trace. There were no heating degree days yesterday. This leaves the monthly total at zero. The yearly total since July 1st is zero. There were 20 cooling degree days yesterday. This brings the monthly total to 60. The yearly total since January 1st is 1,175. The record high for today is 98, which occurred in 1954, and the record low is 46, which occurred in 1952. Sunrise today is at 7:16 a.m. and sunset is at 8:11 p.m. This is NOAA All Hazards Radio KEC 74 in Indianapolis. Here is a statement concerning excessive heat. For the following counties, in Indiana, Boone, Decatur, Delaware, Hamilton, Hancock, Hendricks, Henry, Johnson, Madison, Marion, Morgan, Rush, Shelby, and Tipton. Heat advisory remains in effect until 8 p.m. Eastern Daylight Time Friday. Heat index values up to 104. The areas affected include portions of Central, East Central, North Central, South Central, Southeast, Southwest, and West Central Indiana. The hazardous conditions are expected until 8 p.m. Eastern Daylight Time Friday. The following impacts are expected. Hot temperatures and high humidity may cause heat illnesses. Drink plenty of fluids, stay in an air-conditioned room, stay out of the sun, and check up on relatives and neighbors. Take extra precautions when outside. Wear lightweight and loose-fitting clothing. Try to limit strenuous activities to early morning or evening. Take action when you see symptoms of heat exhaustion and heat stroke. And now a look at your forecast for Indianapolis and central Indiana. Today, sunny, hot with highs in the mid-90s. West winds 5 to 10 miles an hour. For tonight, mostly clear. Scattered showers with isolated thunderstorms toward daybreak. Humid with lows in the mid-70s. West winds around 5 miles an hour. Chance of rain 30%. Saturday, mostly sunny with isolated showers and thunderstorms through early afternoon, then partly cloudy with scattered showers and thunderstorms late in the afternoon. Hot with highs in the lower 90s. West winds 5 to 10 miles an hour, becoming north late in the afternoon. Chance of rain 40%. For Saturday night, mostly clear through the late overnight, then becoming partly cloudy. Lows in the upper 60s. Northeast winds 5 to 10 miles an hour. Sunday, mostly sunny. Highs in the lower 80s. Northeast winds 5 to 10 miles an hour. Once again, the forecast for today. Sunny, hot with highs in the mid-90s. West winds 5 to 10 miles an hour. Taking a look at the 3 through 7 day forecast for Indianapolis and central Indiana. For Sunday night and Labor Day, mostly clear. Lows in the lower 60s. Highs in the mid-80s. Monday night, mostly clear through the late overnight, then becoming partly cloudy. Lows in the mid-60s. For Tuesday, mostly sunny through early afternoon, then becoming partly cloudy. Highs in the upper 80s. Tuesday night, partly cloudy. Lows in the lower 70s. For Wednesday, mostly sunny through early afternoon, then becoming partly cloudy. Hot with highs in the lower 90s. Wednesday night, partly cloudy. A slight chance of showers and thunderstorms toward daybreak. Lows in the lower 70s. Chance of rain 20%. For Thursday, partly cloudy with a slight chance of thunderstorms. A chance of showers through early afternoon, then a slight chance of showers late in the afternoon. Highs in the upper 80s. Chance of rain 30%. Now here is the hazardous weather outlook for central Indiana. For the period today and tonight, a heat advisory is in effect. Peak heat index values between 100 and 108 expected. Can't rule out a few isolated thunderstorms at times today. And now the extended outlook for the period Saturday through Thursday. Heat continues Saturday with peak afternoon heat index values near 100. Thunderstorms are

Milwaukee was clear, with a temperature of 76 at Anderson, 77 at Muncie, 75 at Zionsville, 77 at Eagle Creek Airpark, and 74 at Shelbyville. Elsewhere across Indiana, it was clear, with a temperature of 73 at Lafayette, 72 at Terre Haute, and 74 at Bloomington. At South Bend, it was partly cloudy, with a temperature of 75. It was mostly cloudy, with a temperature of 72 at Fort Wayne, and 76 at Evansville. Just outside Indiana, skies ranged from clear to partly cloudy. It was 76 at Chicago, 73 at Champaign, and 77 at Dayton. St. Louis reported 81, Cincinnati reported 77, and Louisville reported 79. Once again, at Indianapolis, it was 77 degrees with partly cloudy skies. The Indianapolis climate summary for yesterday, September 3, 2026. Yesterday's high temperature was 95 degrees. The normal high is 82. Yesterday's low temperature was 75 degrees. The normal low is 62. No precipitation fell yesterday, which leaves the monthly total at 0.00 inches. This is 0.30 inches below the normal amount of 0.30 inches for September. The total precipitation for the year still stands at 34.78 inches, which is 3.58 inches above normal. No snow fell yesterday, which brings the monthly total to 0.0 inches. The total snowfall since July 1st still stands at a trace. There were no heating degree days yesterday. This leaves the monthly total at zero. The yearly total since July 1st is zero. There were 20 cooling degree days yesterday. This brings the monthly total to 60. The yearly total since January 1st is 1,175. The record high for today is 98, which occurred in 1954, and the record low is 46, which occurred in 1952. Sunrise today is at 7:16 a.m. and sunset is at 8:11 p.m. This is NOAA All Hazards Radio KEC 74 in Indianapolis. Here is a statement concerning excessive heat. For the following counties, in Indiana, Boone, Decatur, Delaware, Hamilton, Hancock, Hendricks, Henry, Johnson, Madison, Marion, Morgan, Rush, Shelby, and Tipton. Heat advisory remains in effect until 8 p.m. Eastern Daylight Time Friday. Heat index values up to 104. The areas affected include portions of Central, East Central, North Central, South Central, Southeast, Southwest, and West Central Indiana. The hazardous conditions are expected until 8 p.m. Eastern Daylight Time Friday. The following impacts are expected. Hot temperatures and high humidity may cause heat illnesses. Drink plenty of fluids, stay in an air-conditioned room, stay out of the sun, and check up on relatives and neighbors. Take extra precautions when outside. Wear lightweight and loose-fitting clothing. Try to limit strenuous activities to early morning or evening. Take action when you see symptoms of heat exhaustion and heat stroke. And now a look at your forecast for Indianapolis and central Indiana. Today, sunny, hot with highs in the mid-90s. West winds 5 to 10 miles an hour. For tonight, mostly clear. Scattered showers with isolated thunderstorms toward daybreak. Humid with lows in the mid-70s. West winds around 5 miles an hour. Chance of rain 30%. Saturday, mostly sunny with isolated showers and thunderstorms through early afternoon, then partly cloudy with scattered showers and thunderstorms late in the afternoon. Hot with highs in the lower 90s. West winds 5 to 10 miles an hour, becoming north late in the afternoon. Chance of rain 40%. For Saturday night, mostly clear through the late overnight, then becoming partly cloudy. Lows in the upper 60s. Northeast winds 5 to 10 miles an hour. Sunday, mostly sunny. Highs in the lower 80s. Northeast winds 5 to 10 miles an hour. Once again, the forecast for today. Sunny, hot with highs in the mid-90s. West winds 5 to 10 miles an hour. Taking a look at the 3 through 7 day forecast for Indianapolis and central Indiana. For Sunday night and Labor Day, mostly clear.

lows in the lower 60s, highs in the mid 80s. Monday night, mostly clear through the late overnight, then becoming partly cloudy. Lows in the mid 60s. For Tuesday, mostly sunny through early afternoon, then becoming partly cloudy. Highs in the upper 80s. Tuesday night, partly cloudy. Lows in the lower 70s. For Wednesday, mostly sunny through early afternoon, then becoming partly cloudy. Hot with highs in the lower 90s. Wednesday night, partly cloudy. A slight chance of showers and thunderstorms toward daybreak. Lows in the lower 70s. Chance of rain 20%. For Thursday, partly cloudy with a slight chance of thunderstorms. A chance of showers through early afternoon, then a slight chance of showers late in the afternoon. Highs in the upper 80s. Chance of rain 30%. The 8 to 14 day outlook for Friday, September 11th through Thursday, September 17th, calls for temperatures to be above normal and precipitation to be near normal. Normal highs for the period are around 80 degrees, and normal lows are between 55 and 60. The normal precipitation total for the 7 days is around 0.75 inches. At 8 a.m., at Indianapolis, it was partly cloudy. The temperature was 77 degrees, the dew point 71, and the relative humidity 82%. The wind was west at 6 miles an hour. The barometric pressure was 30.00 inches and rising. Around central Indiana, it was clear, with a temperature of 76 at Anderson, 77 at Muncie, 75 at Zionsville, 77 at Eagle Creek Airpark, and 74 at Shelbyville. Elsewhere across Indiana, it was clear, with a temperature of 73 at Lafayette, 72 at Terre Haute, and 74 at Bloomington. At South Bend, it was partly cloudy, with a temperature of 75. It was mostly cloudy, with a temperature of 72 at Fort Wayne, and 76 at Evansville. Just outside Indiana, skies ranged from clear to partly cloudy. It was 76 at Chicago, 73 at Champaign, and 77 at Dayton. St. Louis reported 81, Cincinnati reported 77, and Louisville reported 79. Once again, at Indianapolis, it was 77 degrees with partly cloudy skies. The Indianapolis climate summary for yesterday, September 3, 2026. Yesterday's high temperature was 95 degrees. The normal high is 82. Yesterday's low temperature was 75 degrees. The normal low is 62. No precipitation fell yesterday, which leaves the monthly total at 0.00 inches. This is 0.30 inches below the normal amount of 0.30 inches for September. The total precipitation for the year still stands at 34.78 inches, which is 3.58 inches above normal. No snow fell yesterday, which brings the monthly total to 0.0 inches. The total snowfall since July 1st still stands at a trace. There were no heating degree days yesterday. This leaves the monthly total at zero. The yearly total since July 1st is zero. There were 20 cooling degree days yesterday. This brings the monthly total to 60. The yearly total since January 1st is 1,175. The record high for today is 98, which occurred in 1954, and the record low is 46, which occurred in 1952. Sunrise today is at 7:16 a.m. and sunset is at 8:11 p.m. All Hazards Radio KEC 74 in Indianapolis. Here is a statement concerning excessive heat. For the following counties, in Indiana, Boone, Decatur, Delaware, Hamilton, Hancock, Hendricks, Henry, Johnson, Madison, Marion, Morgan, Rush, Shelby, and Tipton. Heat advisory remains in effect until 8 p.m. Eastern Daylight Time Friday. Heat index values up to 104. The areas affected include portions of Central, East Central, North Central, South Central, Southeast, Southwest, and West Central Indiana. The hazardous conditions are expected until 8 p.m. Eastern Daylight Time Friday. The following impacts are expected. Hot temperatures and high humidity may cause heat illnesses. Drink plenty of fluids, stay in an air-conditioned room, stay out of the sun, and check up.

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And now a look at your forecast for Indianapolis and central Indiana. Today, sunny, hot with highs in the mid-90s. West winds 5 to 10 miles an hour. For tonight, mostly clear. Scattered showers with isolated thunderstorms toward daybreak. Humid with lows in the mid-70s. West winds around 5 miles an hour. Chance of rain 30%. Saturday, mostly sunny with isolated showers and thunderstorms through early afternoon, then partly cloudy with scattered showers and thunderstorms late in the afternoon. Hot with highs in the lower 90s. West winds 5 to 10 miles an hour, becoming north late in the afternoon. Chance of rain 40%. For Saturday night, mostly clear through the late overnight, then becoming partly cloudy. Lows in the upper 60s. Northeast winds 5 to 10 miles an hour. Sunday, mostly sunny. Highs in the lower 80s. Northeast winds 5 to 10 miles an hour. Once again, the forecast for today. Sunny, hot with highs in the mid-90s. West winds 5 to 10 miles an hour. Taking a look at the 3 through 7 day forecast for Indianapolis and central Indiana. For Sunday night and Labor Day, mostly clear. Lows in the lower 60s. Highs in the mid-80s. Monday night, mostly clear through the late overnight, then becoming partly cloudy. Lows in the mid-60s. For Tuesday, mostly sunny through early afternoon, then becoming partly cloudy. Highs in the upper 80s. Tuesday night, partly cloudy. Lows in the lower 70s. For Wednesday, mostly sunny through early afternoon, then becoming partly cloudy. Hot with highs in the lower 90s. Wednesday night, partly cloudy. A slight chance of showers and thunderstorms toward daybreak. Lows in the lower 70s. Chance of rain 20%. For Thursday, partly cloudy with a slight chance of thunderstorms. A chance of showers through early afternoon, then a slight chance of showers late in the afternoon. Highs in the upper 80s. Chance of rain 30%. The 8 to 14 day outlook for Friday, September 11th through Thursday, September 17th, calls for temperatures to be above normal and precipitation to be near normal. Normal highs for the period are around 80 degrees, and normal lows are between 55 and 60. The normal precipitation total for the 7 days is around 0.75 inches. At 8 a.m. at Indianapolis, it was partly cloudy. The temperature was 77 degrees, the dew point 71, and the relative humidity 82%. The wind was west at 6 miles an hour. The barometric pressure was 30.00 inches and rising. Around central Indiana, it was clear, with a temperature of 76 at Anderson, 77 at Muncie, 75 at Zionsville, 77 at Eagle Creek Airpark, and 74 at Shelbyville. Elsewhere across Indiana, it was clear, with a temperature of 73 at Lafayette, 72 at Terre Haute, and 74 at Bloomington. At South Bend, it was partly cloudy, with a temperature of 75. It was mostly cloudy, with a temperature of 72 at Fort Wayne, and 76 at Evansville. Just outside Indiana, skies ranged from clear to partly cloudy. It was 76 at Chicago, 73 at Champaign, and 77 at Dayton. St. Louis reported 81, Cincinnati reported 77, and Louisville reported 79. Once again, at Indianapolis, it was 77 degrees with partly cloudy skies. The Indianapolis climate summary for yesterday, September 3, 2026. Yesterday's high temperature was 95 degrees. The normal high is 82. Yesterday's low temperature was 75 degrees. The normal low is 62. No precipitation fell yesterday, which leaves the monthly total at 0.00 inches. This is 0.30 inches below the normal amount of 0.30 inches for September.
The total precipitation from the year still stands at 34%.

4.78 inches, which is 3.58 inches above normal. No snow fell yesterday, which brings the monthly total to 0.0 inches. The total snowfall since July 1st still stands at a trace. There were no heating degree days yesterday. This leaves the monthly total at zero. The yearly total since July 1st is zero. There were 20 cooling degree days yesterday. This brings the monthly total to 60. The yearly total since January 1st is 1,175. The record high for today is 98, which occurred in 1954, and the record low is 46, which occurred in 1952. Sunrise today is at 7:16 a.m. and sunset is at 8:11 p.m. This All Hazards Radio KEC 74 in Indianapolis. Here is a statement concerning excessive heat. For the following counties in Indiana, Boone, Decatur, Delaware, Hamilton, Hancock, Hendricks, Henry, Johnson, Madison, Marion, Morgan, Rush, Shelby, and Tipton, heat advisory remains in effect until 8 p.m. Eastern Daylight Time this evening. Heat index values up to 108. The areas affected include all central Indiana counties. The hazardous conditions are expected until 8 p.m. Eastern Daylight Time this evening. All central Indiana counties. The hazardous conditions are expected until 8 p.m. Eastern Daylight Time this evening. The following impacts are expected. Hot temperatures and high humidity may cause heat illnesses. Drink plenty of fluids, limit time outdoors, and check up on relatives and neighbors. And now a look at your forecast for Indianapolis and central Indiana. Today, sunny, hot with highs in the mid-90s. West winds 5 to 10 miles an hour. For tonight, mostly clear. Scattered showers with isolated thunderstorms toward daybreak. Humid with lows in the mid-70s. West winds around 5 miles an hour. Chance of rain 30%. Saturday, mostly sunny with isolated showers and thunderstorms through early afternoon, then partly cloudy with scattered showers and thunderstorms late in the afternoon. Hot with highs in the lower 90s. West winds 5 to 10 miles an hour, becoming north late in the afternoon. Chance of rain 40%. For Saturday night, mostly clear through the late overnight, then becoming partly cloudy. Lows in the upper 60s. Northeast winds 5 to 10 miles an hour. Sunday, mostly sunny. Highs in the lower 80s. Northeast winds 5 to 10 miles an hour. Once again, the forecast for today. Sunny, hot with highs in the mid-90s. West winds 5 to 10 miles an hour. And now a look at your forecast for Indianapolis and central Indiana. Rest of today. Sunny, hot with highs in the mid-90s. West winds 5 to 10 miles an hour. For tonight, mostly clear. Scattered showers with isolated thunderstorms toward daybreak. Humid with lows in the mid-70s. West winds around 5 miles an hour. Chance of rain 30%. Saturday, mostly sunny with isolated showers and thunderstorms through early afternoon, then partly cloudy with scattered showers and thunderstorms late in the afternoon. Hot with highs in the lower 90s. West winds 5 to 10 miles an hour, becoming north late in the afternoon. Chance of rain 40%. For Saturday night, mostly clear through the late overnight, then becoming partly cloudy. Lows in the upper 60s. Northeast winds 5 to 10 miles an hour. Sunday, mostly sunny. Highs in the lower 80s. Northeast winds 5 to 10 miles an hour. Once again, the forecast for rest of today. Sunny, hot with highs in the mid-90s. West winds 5 to 10 miles an hour. Now here is the hazardous weather outlook for central Indiana. For the period today and tonight, a heat advisory is in effect. Peak heat index values between 100 and 108 expected. Can't rule out a few isolated thunderstorms at times today. And now the extended outlook for the period Saturday through Thursday. Heat continues Saturday with peak afternoon heat index values near 100. Thunderstorms are possible at times through Saturday night. Isolated damaging wind gusts.

lights and lighting are the primary hazards. Spotter information statement. Spotter activation is not anticipated at this time. Taking a look at the 3 through 7 day forecast for Indianapolis and central Indiana. For Sunday night and Labor Day, mostly clear. Lows in the lower 60s. Highs in the mid 80s. Monday night, mostly clear through the late overnight, then becoming partly cloudy. Lows in the mid 60s. For Tuesday, mostly sunny through early afternoon, then becoming partly cloudy. Highs in the upper 80s. Tuesday night, partly cloudy. Lows in the lower 70s. For Wednesday, mostly sunny through early afternoon, then becoming partly cloudy. Hot with highs in the lower 90s. Wednesday night, partly cloudy. A slight chance of showers and thunderstorms toward daybreak. Lows in the lower 70s. Chance of rain 20%. For Thursday, partly cloudy with a slight chance of thunderstorms. A chance of showers through early afternoon, then a slight chance of showers late in the afternoon. Highs in the upper 80s. Chance of rain 30%. The 8 to 14 day outlook for Friday, September 11th through Thursday, September 17th, calls for temperatures to be above normal and precipitation to be near normal. Normal highs for the period are around 80 degrees, and normal lows are between 55 and 60. The normal precipitation total for the 7 days is around 0.75 inches. At 8 a.m., at Indianapolis, it was partly cloudy. The temperature was 77 degrees, the dew point 71, and the relative humidity 82%. The wind was west at 6 miles an hour. The barometric pressure was 30.00 inches and rising. Around central Indiana, it was clear, with a temperature of 76 at Anderson, 77 at Muncie, 75 at Zionsville, 77 at Eagle Creek Airpark, and 74 at Shelbyville. Elsewhere across Indiana, it was clear, with a temperature of 73 at Lafayette, 72 at Terre Haute, and 74 at Bloomington. At South Bend, it was partly cloudy, with a temperature of 75. It was mostly cloudy, with a temperature of 72 at Fort Wayne, and 76 at Evansville. Just outside Indiana, skies ranged from clear to partly cloudy. It was 76 at Chicago, 73 at Champaign, and 77 at Dayton. St. Louis reported 81, Cincinnati reported 77, and Louisville reported 79. Once again, at Indianapolis, it was 77 degrees with partly cloudy skies. The Indianapolis climate summary for yesterday, September 3, 2026. Yesterday's high temperature was 95 degrees. The normal high is 82. Yesterday's low temperature was 75 degrees. The normal low is 62. No precipitation fell yesterday, which leaves the monthly total at 0.00 inches. This is 0.30 inches below the normal amount of 0.30 inches for September. The total precipitation for the year still stands at 34.78 inches, which is 3.58 inches above normal. No snow fell yesterday, which brings the monthly total to 0.0 inches. The total snowfall since July 1st still stands at a trace. There were no heating degree days yesterday. This leaves the monthly total at zero. The yearly total since July 1st is zero. There were 20 cooling degree days yesterday. This brings the monthly total to 60. The yearly total since January 1st is 1,175. The record high for today is 98, which occurred in 1954, and the record low is 46, which occurred in 1952. Sunrise today is at 7:16 a.m. and sunset is at 8:11 p.m. This is NOAA All Hazards Radio KEC 74 in Indianapolis. Here is a statement concerning excessive heat. For the following counties in Indiana, Boone, Decatur, Delaware, Hamilton, Hancock, Hendricks, Henry, Johnson, Madison, Marion, Morgan, Rush, Shelby, and Tipton. Heat advisory remains in effect until 8 p.m. Eastern Daylight Time this evening. Heat index values up to 108. The areas affected include all central Indiana counties. The hazardous conditions are expected until 8 p.m.

Eastern Daylight Time this evening. The following impacts are expected. Hot temperatures and high humidity may cause heat illnesses. Drink plenty of fluids, limit time outdoors, and check up on relatives and neighbors. And now a look at your forecast for Indianapolis and central Indiana. Rest of today. Sunny, hot with highs in the mid-90s. West winds 5 to 10 miles an hour. For tonight, mostly clear. Scattered showers with isolated thunderstorms toward daybreak. Humid with lows in the mid-70s. West winds around 5 miles an hour. Chance of rain 30%. Saturday, mostly sunny with isolated showers and thunderstorms through early afternoon, then partly cloudy with scattered showers and thunderstorms late in the afternoon. Hot with highs in the lower 90s. West winds 5 to 10 miles an hour, becoming north late in the afternoon. Chance of rain 40%. For Saturday night, mostly clear through the late overnight, then becoming partly cloudy. Lows in the upper 60s. Northeast winds 5 to 10 miles an hour. Sunday, mostly sunny. Highs in the lower 80s. Northeast winds 5 to 10 miles an hour. Once again, the forecast for rest of today. Sunny, hot with highs in the mid-90s. West winds 5 to 10 miles an hour. Taking a look at the 3 through 7 day forecast for Indianapolis and central Indiana. For Sunday night and Labor Day, mostly clear. Lows in the lower 60s. Highs in the mid-80s. Monday night, mostly clear through the late overnight, then becoming partly cloudy. Lows in the mid-60s. For Tuesday, mostly sunny through early afternoon, then becoming partly cloudy. Highs in the upper 80s. Tuesday night, partly cloudy. Lows in the lower 70s. For Wednesday, mostly sunny through early afternoon, then becoming partly cloudy. Hot with highs in the lower 90s. Wednesday night, partly cloudy. A slight chance of showers and thunderstorms toward daybreak. Lows in the lower 70s. Chance of rain 20%. For Thursday, partly cloudy with a slight chance of thunderstorms. A chance of showers through early afternoon, then a slight chance of showers late in the afternoon. Highs in the upper 80s. Chance of rain 30%. The 8 to 14 day outlook for Friday, September 11th through Thursday, 17th, calls for temperatures to be above normal and precipitation to be near normal. Normal highs for the period are around 80 degrees, and normal lows are between 55 and 60. The normal precipitation total for the 7 days is around 0.75 inches. At 8 a.m., at Indianapolis, it was partly cloudy. The temperature was 77 degrees, the dew point 71, and the relative humidity 82%. The wind was west at 6 miles an hour. The barometric pressure was 30.00 inches and rising. Around central Indiana, it was clear, with a temperature of 76 at Anderson, 77 at Muncie, 75 at Zionsville, 77 at Eagle Creek Airpark, and 74 at Shelbyville. Elsewhere across Indiana, it was clear, with a temperature of 73 at Lafayette, 72 at Terre Haute, and 74 at Bloomington. At South Bend, it was partly cloudy, with a temperature of 75. It was mostly cloudy, with a temperature of 72 at Fort Wayne, and 76 at Evansville. Just outside Indiana, skies ranged from clear to partly cloudy. It was 76 at Chicago, 73 at Champaign, and 77 at Dayton. St. Louis reported 81, Cincinnati reported 77, and Louisville reported 79. Once again, at Indianapolis, it was 77 degrees with partly cloudy skies. The Indianapolis climate summary for yesterday, September 3, 2026. Yesterday's high temperature was 95 degrees. The normal high is 82. Yesterday's low temperature was 75 degrees. The normal low is 62. No precipitation fell yesterday, which leaves the monthly total at 0.00 inches. This is 0.30 inches below the normal amount of 0.30 inches for September. The total precipitation for the year still stands at 34.78 inches.

which is 3.58 inches above normal. No snow fell yesterday, which brings the monthly total to 0.0 inches. The total snowfall since July 1st still stands at a trace. There were no heating degree days yesterday. This leaves the monthly total at zero. The yearly total since July 1st is zero. There were 20 cooling degree days yesterday. This brings the monthly total to 60. The yearly total since January 1st is 1,175. The record high for today is 98, which occurred in 1954, and the record low is 46, which occurred in 1952. Sunrise today is at 7:16 a.m. and sunset is at 8:11 p.m. This is NOAA All Hazards Radio KEC 74 in Indianapolis. Here is a statement concerning excessive heat. For the following counties in Indiana, Boone, Decatur, Delaware, Hamilton, Hancock, Hendricks, Henry, Johnson, Madison, Marion, Morgan, Rush, Shelby, and Tipton. Heat advisory remains in effect until 8 p.m. Eastern Daylight Time this evening. Heat index values up to 108. The areas affected include all central Indiana counties. The hazardous conditions are expected until 8 p.m. Eastern Daylight Time this evening. The following impacts are expected. Hot temperatures and high humidity may cause heat illnesses. Drink plenty of fluids, limit time outdoors, and check up on relatives and neighbors. And now a look at your forecast for Indianapolis and central Indiana. Rest of today. Sunny, hot with highs in the mid-90s. West winds 5 to 10 miles an hour. For tonight, mostly clear. Scattered showers with isolated thunderstorms toward daybreak. Humid with lows in the mid-70s. West winds around 5 miles an hour. Chance of rain 30%. Saturday, mostly sunny with isolated showers and thunderstorms through early afternoon, then partly cloudy with scattered showers and thunderstorms late in the afternoon. Hot with highs in the lower 90s. West winds 5 to 10 miles an hour, becoming north late in the afternoon. Chance of rain 40%. For Saturday night, mostly clear through the late overnight, then becoming partly cloudy. Lows in the upper 60s. Northeast winds 5 to 10 miles an hour. Sunday, mostly sunny. Highs in the lower 80s. Northeast winds 5 to 10 miles an hour. Once again, the forecast for rest of today. Sunny, hot with highs in the mid-90s. West winds 5 to 10 miles an hour. Taking a look at the 3 through 7 day forecast for Indianapolis and central Indiana. For Sunday night and Labor Day, mostly clear. Lows in the lower 60s. Highs in the mid-80s. Monday night, mostly clear through the late overnight, then becoming partly cloudy. Lows in the mid-60s. For Tuesday, mostly sunny through early afternoon, then becoming partly cloudy. Highs in the upper 80s. Tuesday night, partly cloudy. Lows in the lower 70s. For Wednesday, mostly sunny through early afternoon, then becoming partly cloudy. Hot with highs in the lower 90s. Wednesday night, partly cloudy. A slight chance of showers and thunderstorms toward daybreak. Lows in the lower 70s. Chance of rain 20%. For Thursday, partly cloudy with a slight chance of thunderstorms. A chance of showers through early afternoon. Then a slight chance of showers late in the afternoon. Highs in the upper 80s. Chance of rain 30%. The 8 to 14 day outlook for Friday, September 11th through Thursday, September 17th, calls for temperatures to be above normal and precipitation to be near normal. Normal highs for the period are around 80 degrees, and normal lows are between 55 and 60. The normal precipitation total for the 7 days is around 0.75 inches. At 8 a.m., at Indianapolis, it was partly cloudy. The temperature was 77 degrees, the dew point 71, and the relative humidity 82%. The wind was west at 6 miles an hour. The barometric pressure was 30.00 inches and rising. Around central Indiana, it was clear, with a temperature of 76 at Anderson, 77 at Muncie,

75 at Zionsville, 77 at Eagle Creek Airport, and 74 at Shelbyville. Elsewhere across Indiana, it was clear, with a temperature of 73 at Lafayette, 72 at Terre Haute, and 74 at Bloomington. At South Bend, it was partly cloudy, with a temperature of 75. It was mostly cloudy, with a temperature of 72 at Fort Wayne, and 76 at Evansville. Just outside Indiana, skies ranged from clear to partly cloudy. It was 76 at Chicago, 73 at Champaign, and 77 at Dayton. St. Louis reported 81, Cincinnati reported 77, and Louisville reported 79. Once again, at Indianapolis it was 77 degrees with partly cloudy skies. The Indianapolis climate summary for yesterday, September 3, 2026. Yesterday's high temperature was 95 degrees. The normal high is 82. Yesterday's low temperature was 75 degrees. The normal low is 62. No precipitation fell yesterday, which leaves the monthly total at 0.00 inches. This is 0.30 inches below the normal amount of 0.30 inches for September. The total precipitation for the year still stands at 34.78 inches, which is 3.58 inches above normal. No snow fell yesterday, which brings the monthly total to 0.0 inches. The total snowfall since July 1st still stands at a trace. There were no heating degree days yesterday. This leaves the monthly total at zero. The yearly total since July 1st is zero. There were 20 cooling degree days yesterday. This brings the monthly total to 60. The yearly total since January 1st is 1,175. The record high for today is 98, which occurred in 1954, and the record low is 46, which occurred in 1952. Sunrise today is at 7:16 a.m. and sunset is at 8:11 p.m. This is NOAA All Hazards Radio KEC 74 in Indianapolis. Here is a statement concerning excessive heat. For the following counties, in Indiana, Boone, Decatur, Delaware, Hamilton, Hancock, Hendricks, Henry, Johnson, Madison, Marion, Morgan, Rush, Shelby, and Tipton. Heat advisory remains in effect until 8 p.m. Eastern Daylight Time this evening. Heat index values up to 108. The areas affected include all central Indiana counties. The hazardous conditions are expected until 8 p.m. Eastern Daylight Time this evening. The following impacts are expected. Hot temperatures and high humidity may cause heat illnesses. Drink plenty of fluids, limit time outdoors, and check up on relatives and neighbors. And now a look at your forecast for Indianapolis and central Indiana. Rest of today. Sunny, hot with highs in the mid-90s. West winds 5 to 10 miles an hour. For tonight, mostly clear. Scattered showers with isolated thunderstorms toward daybreak. Humid with lows in the mid-70s. West winds around 5 miles an hour. Chance of rain 30%. Saturday, mostly sunny with isolated showers and thunderstorms through early afternoon, then partly cloudy with scattered showers and thunderstorms late in the afternoon. Hot with highs in the lower 90s. West winds 5 to 10 miles an hour, becoming north late in the afternoon. Chance of rain 40%. For Saturday night, mostly clear through the late overnight, then becoming partly cloudy. Lows in the upper 60s. Northeast winds 5 to 10 miles an hour. Sunday, mostly sunny. Highs in the lower 80s. Northeast winds 5 to 10 miles an hour. Once again, the forecast for rest of today. Sunny, hot with highs in the mid-90s. West winds 5 to 10 miles an hour. Now here is the hazardous weather outlook for central Indiana. For the period today and tonight, a heat advisory is in effect. Peak heat index values between 100 and 108 expected. Can't rule out a few isolated thunderstorms at times today. And now the extended outlook for the period Saturday through Thursday. Heat continues Saturday with peak afternoon heat index values near 100. Thunderstorms are possible at times through Saturday night. Isolated damaging wind gusts and lightning are the primary hazards.

spotter information statement. Spotter activation is not anticipated at this time. Taking a look at the 3 through 7 day forecast for Indianapolis and central Indiana. For Sunday night and Labor Day, mostly clear. Lows in the lower 60s. Highs in the mid 80s. Monday night, mostly clear through the late overnight, then becoming partly cloudy. Lows in the mid 60s. For Tuesday, mostly sunny through early afternoon, then becoming partly cloudy. Highs in the upper 80s. Tuesday night, partly cloudy. Lows in the lower 70s. For Wednesday, mostly sunny through early afternoon, then becoming partly cloudy. Hot with highs in the lower 90s. Wednesday night, partly cloudy. A slight chance of showers and thunderstorms toward daybreak. Lows in the lower 70s. Chance of rain 20%. For Thursday, partly cloudy with a slight chance of thunderstorms. A chance of showers through early afternoon, then a slight chance of showers late in the afternoon. Highs in the upper 80s. Chance of rain 30%. The 8 to 14 day outlook for Friday, September 11th through Thursday, September 17th, calls for temperatures to be above normal and precipitation to be near normal. Normal highs for the period are around 80 degrees, and normal lows are between 55 and 60. The normal precipitation total for the 7 days is around 0.75 inches. At 8 a.m., at Indianapolis, it was partly cloudy. The temperature was 77 degrees, the dew point 71, and the relative humidity 82%. The wind was west at 6 miles an hour. The barometric pressure was 30.00 inches and rising. Around central Indiana, it was clear, with a temperature of 76 at Anderson, 77 at Muncie, 75 at Zionsville, 77 at Eagle Creek Airpark, and 74 at Shelbyville. Elsewhere across Indiana, it was clear, with a temperature of 73 at Lafayette, 72 at Terre Haute, and 74 at Bloomington. At South Bend, it was partly cloudy, with a temperature of 75. It was mostly cloudy, with a temperature of 72 at Fort Wayne, and 76 at Evansville. Just outside Indiana, skies ranged from clear to partly cloudy. It was 76 at Chicago, 73 at Champaign, and 77 at Dayton. St. Louis reported 81, Cincinnati reported 77, and Louisville reported 79. Once again, at Indianapolis, it was 77 degrees with partly cloudy skies. The Indianapolis climate summary for yesterday, September 3, 2026. Yesterday's high temperature was 95 degrees. The normal high is 82. Yesterday's low temperature was 75 degrees. The normal low is 62. No precipitation fell yesterday, which leaves the monthly total at 0.00 inches. This is 0.30 inches below the normal amount of 0.30 inches for September. The total precipitation for the year still stands at 34.78 inches, which is 3.58 inches above normal. No snow fell yesterday, which brings the monthly total to 0.0 inches. The total snowfall since July 1st still stands at a trace. There were no heating degree days yesterday. This leaves the monthly total at zero. The yearly total since July 1st is zero. There were 20 cooling degree days yesterday. This brings the monthly total to 60. The yearly total since January 1st is 1,175. The record high for today is 98, which occurred in 1954, and the record low is 46, which occurred in 1952. Sunrise today is at 7:16 a.m. and sunset is at 8:11 p.m. This is NOAA All Hazards Radio KEC 74 in Indianapolis. Here is a statement concerning excessive heat. For the following counties in Indiana, Boone, Decatur, Delaware, Hamilton, Hancock, Hendricks, Henry, Johnson, Madison, Marion, Morgan, Rush, Shelby, and Tipton, heat advisory remains in effect until 8 p.m. Eastern Daylight Time this evening. Heat index values up to 108. The areas affected include all central Indiana counties. The hazardous conditions are expected until 8 p.m. Eastern Daylight Time this evening.

following impacts are expected. Hot temperatures and high humidity may cause heat illnesses. Drink plenty of fluids, limit time outdoors, and check up on relatives and neighbors. And now a look at your forecast for Indianapolis and central Indiana. Rest of today. Sunny, hot with highs in the mid-90s. West winds 5 to 10 miles an hour. For tonight, mostly clear. Scattered showers with isolated thunderstorms toward daybreak. Humid with lows in the mid-70s. West winds around 5 miles an hour. Chance of rain 30%. Saturday, mostly sunny with isolated showers and thunderstorms through early afternoon, then partly cloudy with scattered showers and thunderstorms late in the afternoon. Hot with highs in the lower 90s. West winds 5 to 10 miles an hour, becoming north late in the afternoon. Chance of rain 40%. For Saturday night, mostly clear through the late overnight, then becoming partly cloudy. Lows in the upper 60s. Northeast winds 5 to 10 miles an hour. Sunday, mostly sunny. Highs in the lower 80s. Northeast winds 5 to 10 miles an hour. Once again, the forecast for rest of today. Sunny, hot with highs in the mid-90s. West winds 5 to 10 miles an hour. Taking a look at the 3 through 7 day forecast for Indianapolis and central Indiana. For Sunday night and Labor Day, mostly clear. Lows in the lower 60s. Highs in the mid-80s. Monday night, mostly clear through the late overnight, then becoming partly cloudy. Lows in the mid-60s. For Tuesday, mostly sunny through early afternoon, then becoming partly cloudy. Highs in the upper 80s. Tuesday night, partly cloudy. Lows in the lower 70s. For Wednesday, mostly sunny through early afternoon, then becoming partly cloudy. Hot with highs in the lower 90s. Wednesday night, partly cloudy. A slight chance of showers and thunderstorms toward daybreak. Lows in the lower 70s. Chance of rain 20%. For Thursday, partly cloudy with a slight chance of thunderstorms. A chance of showers through early afternoon, then a slight chance of showers late in the afternoon. Highs in the upper 80s. Chance of rain 30%. The 8 to 14 day outlook for Friday, September 11th through Thursday, September 17th, calls for temperatures to be above normal and precipitation to be near normal. Normal highs for the period are around 80 degrees, and normal lows are between 55 and 60. The normal precipitation total for the 7 days is around 0.75 inches. At 8 a.m., at Indianapolis, it was partly cloudy. The temperature was 77 degrees, the dew point 71, and the relative humidity 82%. The wind was west at 6 miles an hour. The barometric pressure was 30.00 inches and rising. Around central Indiana, it was clear, with a temperature of 76 at Anderson, 77 at Muncie, 75 at Zionsville, 77 at Eagle Creek Airpark, and 74 at Shelbyville. Elsewhere across Indiana, it was clear, with a temperature of 73 at Lafayette, 72 at Terre Haute, and 74 at Bloomington. At South Bend, it was partly cloudy, with a temperature of 75. It was mostly cloudy, with a temperature of 72 at Fort Wayne, and 76 at Evansville. Just outside Indiana, skies ranged from clear to partly cloudy. It was 76 at Chicago, 73 at Champaign, and 77 at Dayton. St. Louis reported 81, Cincinnati reported 77, and Louisville reported 79. Once again, at Indianapolis, it was 77 degrees with partly cloudy skies. The Indianapolis climate summary for yesterday, September 3, 2026. Yesterday's high temperature was 95 degrees. The normal high is 82. Yesterday's low temperature was 75 degrees. The normal low is 62. No precipitation fell yesterday, which leaves the monthly total at 0.00 inches. This is 0.30 inches below the normal amount of 0.30 inches for September.
The total precipitation for the year still stands at 34.78 inches, which is 3.58 inches above normal. No snow fell yesterday, which brings the monthly total to 0.0 inches. The total snowfall since July 1st still stands at a trace. There were no heating degree days yesterday. This leaves the monthly total at zero. The yearly total since July 1st is zero. There were 20 cooling degree days yesterday. This brings the monthly total to 60. The yearly total since January 1st is 1,175. The record high for today is 98, which occurred in 1954, and the record low is 46, which occurred in 1952. Sunrise today is at 7:16 a.m. and sunset is at 8:11 p.m. All Hazards Radio KEC 74 in Indianapolis. Here is a statement concerning excessive heat. For the following counties, in Indiana, Boone, Decatur, Delaware, Hamilton, Hancock, Hendricks, Henry, Johnson, Madison, Marion, Morgan, Rush, Shelby, and Tipton. Heat advisory remains in effect until 8 p.m. Eastern Daylight Time this evening. Heat index values up to 108. The areas affected include all central Indiana counties. The hazardous conditions are expected until 8 p.m. Eastern Daylight Time this evening. The following impacts are expected. Hot temperatures and high humidity may cause heat illnesses. Drink plenty of fluids, limit time outdoors, and check up on relatives and neighbors. And now a look at your forecast for Indianapolis and central Indiana. Rest of today. Sunny, hot with highs in the mid-90s. West winds 5 to 10 miles an hour. For tonight, mostly clear. Scattered showers with isolated thunderstorms toward daybreak. Humid with lows in the mid-70s. West winds around 5 miles an hour. Chance of rain 30%. Saturday, mostly sunny with isolated showers and thunderstorms through early afternoon, then partly cloudy with scattered showers and thunderstorms late in the afternoon. Hot with highs in the lower 90s. West winds 5 to 10 miles an hour, becoming north late in the afternoon. Chance of rain 40%. For Saturday night, mostly clear through the late overnight, then becoming partly cloudy. Lows in the upper 60s. Northeast winds 5 to 10 miles an hour. Sunday, mostly sunny. Highs in the lower 80s. Northeast winds 5 to 10 miles an hour. Once again, the forecast for rest of today. Sunny, hot with highs in the mid-90s. West winds 5 to 10 miles an hour. Taking a look at the 3 through 7 day forecast for Indianapolis and central Indiana. For Sunday night and Labor Day, mostly clear. Lows in the lower 60s. Highs in the mid-80s. Monday night, mostly clear through the late overnight, then becoming partly cloudy. Lows in the mid-60s. For Tuesday, mostly sunny through early afternoon, then becoming partly cloudy. Highs in the upper 80s. Tuesday night, partly cloudy. Lows in the lower 70s. For Wednesday, mostly sunny through early afternoon, then becoming partly cloudy. Hot with highs in the lower 90s. Wednesday night, partly cloudy. A slight chance of showers and thunderstorms toward daybreak. Lows in the lower 70s. Chance of rain 20%. For Thursday, partly cloudy with a slight chance of thunderstorms. A chance of showers through early afternoon, then a slight chance of showers late in the afternoon. Highs in the upper 80s. Chance of rain 30%. The 8 to 14 day outlook for Friday, September 11th through Thursday, September 17th, calls for temperatures to be above normal and precipitation to be near normal. Normal highs for the period are around 80 degrees, and normal lows are between 55 and 60. The normal precipitation total for the 7 days is around 0.75 inches. At 9 a.m. at Indianapolis, it was mostly sunny. The temperature was 81 degrees, the dew point 72, and the relative humidity 74%. The wind was southwest at 6 miles an hour. The barometric pressure was 30.01 inches and rising.
around central Indiana. It was sunny, with a temperature of 79 at Zionsville, 81 at Eagle Creek Air Park, and 80 at Shelbyville.

In Muncie, it was partly sunny, with a temperature of 79. Elsewhere across Indiana, it was sunny, with a temperature of 79 at Lafayette, 79 at Terre Haute, 80 at Bloomington, and 80 at Evansville. At South Bend, it was mostly sunny, with a temperature of 77. At Fort Wayne, it was partly sunny, with a temperature of 77. Just outside Indiana, it was sunny, with a temperature of 79 at Champaign, 84 at St. Louis, 82 at Cincinnati, and 82 at Louisville. At Chicago, it was mostly sunny, with a temperature of 78. At Dayton, it was partly sunny, with a temperature of 80. Once again, at Indianapolis, it was 81 degrees with mostly sunny skies. The Indianapolis climate summary for yesterday, September 3, 2026. Yesterday's high temperature was 95 degrees. The normal high is 2. Yesterday's low temperature was 75 degrees. The normal low is 62. No precipitation fell yesterday, which leaves the monthly total at 0.00 inches. This is 0.30 inches below the normal amount of 0.30 inches for September. The total precipitation for the year still stands at 34.78 inches, which is 3.58 inches above normal. No snow fell yesterday, which brings the monthly total to 0.0 inches. The total snowfall since July 1st still stands at a trace. There were no heating degree days yesterday. This leaves the monthly total at zero. The yearly total since July 1st is zero. There were 20 cooling degree days yesterday. This brings the monthly total to 60. The yearly total since January 1st is 1,175. The record high for today is 98, which occurred in 1954, and the record low is 46, which occurred in 1952. Sunrise today is at 7:16 a.m. and sunset is at 8:11 p.m. All Hazards Radio KEC 74 in Indianapolis. Here is a statement concerning excessive heat. For the following counties, in Indiana, Boone, Decatur, Delaware, Hamilton, Hancock, Hendricks, Henry, Johnson, Madison, Marion, Morgan, Rush, Shelby, and Tipton. Heat advisory remains in effect until 8 p.m. Eastern Daylight Time this evening. Heat index values up to 108. The areas affected include all central Indiana counties. The hazardous conditions are expected until 8 p.m. Eastern Daylight Time this evening. The following impacts are expected. Hot temperatures and high humidity may cause heat illnesses. Drink plenty of fluids, limit time outdoors, and check up on relatives and neighbors. And now a look at your forecast for Indianapolis and central Indiana. Rest of today. Sunny, hot with highs in the mid-90s. West winds 5 to 10 miles an hour. For tonight, mostly clear. Scattered showers with isolated thunderstorms toward daybreak. Humid with lows in the mid-70s. West winds around 5 miles an hour. Chance of rain 30%. Saturday, mostly sunny with isolated showers and thunderstorms through early afternoon, then partly cloudy with scattered showers and thunderstorms late in the afternoon. Hot with highs in the lower 90s. West winds 5 to 10 miles an hour, becoming north late in the afternoon. Chance of rain 40%. For Saturday night, mostly clear through the late overnight, then becoming partly cloudy. Lows in the upper 60s. Northeast winds 5 to 10 miles an hour. Sunday, mostly sunny. Highs in the lower 80s. Northeast winds 5 to 10 miles an hour. Once again, the forecast for rest of today. Sunny, hot with highs in the mid-90s. West winds 5 to 10 miles an hour. Now here is the hazardous weather outlook for central Indiana. For the period today and tonight, a heat advisory is in effect. Peak heat index values between 100 and 108 expected. Can't rule out a few isolated thunderstorms at times today. And now the extended outlook for the period Saturday through Thursday. Heat continues Saturday with peak afternoon heat index values near 100. Thunderstorms are possible at times through Saturday night. Isolated damaging wind gusts and lightning are the primary hazards. Spotter information.

Slight chance of showers and thunderstorms toward daybreak. Lows in the lower 70s. Chance of rain 20%. For Thursday, partly cloudy with a slight chance of thunderstorms. A chance of showers through early afternoon. Then a slight chance of showers late in the afternoon. Highs in the upper 80s. Chance of rain 30%. The 8 to 14 day outlook for Friday, September 11th through Thursday, September 17th, calls for temperatures to be above normal and precipitation to be near normal. Normal highs for the period are around 80 degrees, and normal lows are between 55 and 60. The normal precipitation total for the 7 days is around 0.75 inches. At 9 a.m. at Indianapolis, it was mostly sunny. The temperature was 81 degrees, the dew point 72, and the relative humidity 74%. The wind was southwest at 6 miles an hour. The barometric pressure was 30.01 inches and rising. Around central Indiana, it was sunny, with a temperature of 79 at Zionsville, 81 at Eagle Creek Air Park, and 80 at Shelbyville. At Muncie, it was partly sunny, with a temperature of 79. Elsewhere across Indiana, it was sunny, with a temperature of 79 at Lafayette, 79 at Terre Haute, 80 at Bloomington, and 80 at Evansville. At South Bend, it was mostly sunny, with a temperature of 77. At Fort Wayne, it was partly sunny, with a temperature of 77. Just outside Indiana, it was sunny, with a temperature of 79 at Champaign, 84 at St. Louis, 82 at Cincinnati, and 82 at Louisville. At Chicago, it was mostly sunny, with a temperature of 78. At Dayton, it was partly sunny, with a temperature of 80. Once again, at Indianapolis, it was 81 degrees with mostly sunny skies. The Indianapolis climate summary for yesterday, September 3, 2026. Yesterday's high temperature was 95 degrees. The normal high is 82. Yesterday's low temperature was 75 degrees. The normal low is 62. No precipitation fell yesterday, which leaves the monthly total at 0.00 inches. This is 0.30 inches below the normal amount of 0.30 inches for September. The total precipitation for the year still stands at 34.78 inches, which is 3.58 inches above normal. No snow fell yesterday, which brings the monthly total to 0.0 inches. The total snowfall since July 1st still stands at a trace. There were no heating degree days yesterday. This total at zero. The yearly total since July 1st is zero. There were 20 cooling degree days yesterday. This brings the monthly total to 60. The yearly total since January 1st is 1,175. The record high for today is 98, which occurred in 1954, and the record low is 46, which occurred in 1952. Sunrise today is at 7:16 a.m. and sunset is at 8:11 p.m. This is All Hazards Radio KEC 74 in Indianapolis. Here is a statement concerning excessive heat. For the following counties, in Indiana, Boone, Decatur, Delaware, Hamilton, Hancock, Hendricks, Henry, Johnson, Madison, Marion, Morgan, Rush, Shelby, and Tipton. Heat advisory remains in effect until 8 p.m. Eastern Daylight Time this evening. Heat index values up to 108. The areas affected include all central Indiana counties. The hazardous conditions are expected until 8 p.m. Eastern Daylight Time this evening. The following impacts are expected. Hot temperatures and high humidity may cause heat illnesses. Drink plenty of fluids, limit time outdoors, and check up on relatives and neighbors. And now a look at your forecast for Indianapolis and central Indiana. Rest of today. Sunny, hot with highs in the mid-90s. West winds 5 to 10 miles an hour. For tonight, mostly clear. Scattered showers with isolated thunderstorms toward daybreak. Humid with lows in the mid-70s. West winds around 5 miles an hour. Chance of rain 30%. Saturday, mostly sunny with isolated showers and thunderstorms through early afternoon, then partly cloudy with scattered showers and thunderstorms late in the afternoon. Hot with highs in the lower 90s.

winds 5 to 10 miles an hour, becoming north late in the afternoon. Chance of rain 40%. For Saturday night, mostly clear through the late overnight, then becoming partly cloudy. Lows in the upper 60s. Northeast winds 5 to 10 miles an hour. Sunday, mostly sunny. Highs in the lower 80s. Northeast winds 5 to 10 miles an hour. Once again, the forecast for rest of today. Sunny, hot with highs in the mid-90s. West winds 5 to 10 miles an hour. Taking a look at the 3-7 day forecast for Indianapolis and central Indiana. For Sunday night and Labor Day, mostly clear. Lows in the lower 60s. Highs in the mid-80s. Monday night, mostly clear through the late overnight, then becoming partly cloudy. Lows in the mid-60s. For Tuesday, mostly sunny through early afternoon, then becoming partly cloudy. Highs in the upper 80s. Tuesday night, partly cloudy. Lows in the lower 70s. For Wednesday, mostly sunny through early afternoon, then becoming partly cloudy. Hot with highs in the lower 90s. Wednesday night, partly cloudy. A slight chance of showers and thunderstorms toward daybreak. Lows in the lower 70s. Chance of rain 20%. For Thursday, partly cloudy with a slight chance of thunderstorms. A chance of showers through early afternoon, then a slight chance of showers late in the afternoon. Highs in the upper 80s. Chance of rain 30%. The 8-14 day outlook for Friday, September 11th through Thursday, September 17th, calls for temperatures to be above normal and precipitation to be near normal. Normal highs for the period are around 80 degrees, and normal lows are between 55 and 60. The normal precipitation total for the 7 days is around 0.75 inches. At 9 a.m. at Indianapolis, it was mostly sunny. The temperature was 81 degrees, the dew point 72, and the relative humidity 74%. The wind was southwest at 6 miles an hour. The barometric pressure was 30.01 inches and rising. Around central Indiana, it was sunny, with a temperature of 79 at Zionsville, 81 at Eagle Creek Air Park, and 80 at Shelbyville. At Muncie, it was partly sunny, with a temperature of 79. Elsewhere across Indiana, it was sunny, with a temperature of 79 at Lafayette, 79 at Terre Haute, 80 at Bloomington, and 80 at Evansville. At South Bend, it was mostly sunny, with a temperature of 77. At Fort Wayne, it was partly sunny, with a temperature of 77. Just outside Indiana, it was sunny, with a temperature of 79 at Champaign, 84 at St. Louis, 82 at Cincinnati, and 82 at Louisville. At Chicago, it was mostly sunny, with a temperature of 78. At Dayton, it was partly sunny, with a temperature of 80. Once again, at Indianapolis, it was 81 degrees with mostly sunny skies. The Indianapolis climate summary for yesterday, September 3, 2026. Yesterday's high temperature was 95 degrees. The normal high is 82. Yesterday's low temperature was 75 degrees. The normal low is 62. No precipitation fell yesterday, which leaves the monthly total at 0.00 inches. This is 0.30 inches below the normal amount of 0.30 inches for September. The total precipitation for the year still stands at 34.78 inches, which is 3.58 inches above normal. No snow fell yesterday, which brings the monthly total to 0.0 inches. The total snowfall since July 1st still stands at a trace. There were no heating degree days yesterday. This leaves the monthly total at zero. The yearly total since July 1st is zero. There were 20 cooling degree days yesterday. This brings the monthly total to 60. The yearly total since January 1st is 1,175. The record high for today is 98, which occurred in 1954, and the record low is 46, which occurred in 1952. Sunrise today is at 7:16 a.m. and sunset is at 8:11 p.m. This is NOAA All Hazards Radio KEC 74 in Indianapolis. Here is a statement.

concerning excessive heat. For the following counties in Indiana, Boone, Decatur, Delaware, Hamilton, Hancock, Hendricks, Henry, Johnson, Madison, Marion, Morgan, Rush, Shelby, and Tipton. Heat advisory remains in effect until 8 p.m. Eastern Daylight Time this evening. Heat index values up to 108. The areas affected include all central Indiana counties. The hazardous conditions are expected until 8 p.m. Eastern Daylight Time this evening. The following impacts are expected. Hot temperatures and high humidity may cause heat illnesses. Drink plenty of fluids, limit time outdoors, and check up on relatives and neighbors. And now a look at your forecast for Indianapolis and central Indiana. Rest of today. Sunny, hot with highs in the mid-90s. West winds 5 to 10 miles an hour. For tonight, mostly clear. Scattered showers with isolated thunderstorms toward daybreak. Humid with lows in the mid-70s. West winds around 5 miles an hour. Chance of rain 30%. Saturday, mostly sunny with isolated showers and thunderstorms through early afternoon, then partly cloudy with scattered showers and thunderstorms late in the afternoon. Hot with highs in the lower 90s. West winds 5 to 10 miles an hour, becoming north late in the afternoon. Chance of rain 40%. For Saturday night, mostly clear through the late overnight, then becoming partly cloudy. Lows in the upper 60s. Northeast winds 5 to 10 miles an hour. Sunday, mostly sunny. Highs in the lower 80s. Northeast winds 5 to 10 miles an hour. Once again, the forecast for rest of today. Sunny, hot with highs in the mid-90s. West winds 5 to 10 miles an hour. Taking a look at the 3-7 day forecast for Indianapolis and central Indiana. For Sunday night and Labor Day, mostly clear. Lows in the lower 60s. Highs in the mid-80s. Monday night, mostly clear through the late overnight, then becoming partly cloudy. Lows in the mid-60s. For Tuesday, mostly sunny through early afternoon, then becoming partly cloudy. Highs in the upper 80s. Tuesday night, partly cloudy. Lows in the lower 70s. For Wednesday, mostly sunny through early afternoon, then becoming partly cloudy. Hot with highs in the lower 90s. Wednesday night, partly cloudy. A slight chance of showers and thunderstorms toward daybreak. Lows in the lower 70s. Chance of rain 20%. For Thursday, partly cloudy with a slight chance of thunderstorms. A chance of showers through early afternoon, then a slight chance of showers late in the afternoon. Highs in the upper 80s. Chance of rain 30%. The 8-14 day outlook for Friday, September 11th through Thursday, September 17th, calls for temperatures to be above normal and precipitation to be near normal. Normal highs for the period are around 80 degrees, and normal lows are between 55 and 60. The normal precipitation total for the 7 days is around 0.75 inches. At 9 a.m. at Indianapolis, it was mostly sunny. The temperature was 81 degrees, the dew point 72, and the relative humidity 74%. The wind was southwest at 6 miles an hour. The barometric pressure was 30.01 inches and rising. Around central Indiana, it was sunny, with a temperature of 79 at Zionsville, 81 at Eagle Creek Air Park, and 80 at Shelbyville. At Muncie, it was partly sunny, with a temperature of 79. Elsewhere across Indiana, it was sunny, with a temperature of 79 at Lafayette, 79 at Terre Haute, 80 at Bloomington, and 80 at Evansville. At South Bend, it was mostly sunny, with a temperature of 77. At Fort Wayne, it was partly sunny, with a temperature of 77. Just outside Indiana, it was sunny, with a temperature of 79 at Champaign, 84 at St. Louis, 82 at Cincinnati, and 82 at Louisville. At Chicago, it was mostly sunny, with a temperature of 78. At Dayton, it was partly sunny, with a temperature of 80. Once again, at Indianapolis, it was 81 degrees with mostly sunny skies. This is NOAA All Hazards Radio KEC 7.

74 in Indianapolis. Here is a statement concerning excessive heat. For the following counties in Indiana, Boone, Decatur, Delaware, Hamilton, Hancock, Hendricks, Henry, Johnson, Madison, Marion, Morgan, Rush, Shelby, and Tipton. Heat advisory remains in effect until 8 p.m. Eastern Daylight Time this evening. Heat index values up to 108. The areas affected include all central Indiana counties. The hazardous conditions are expected until 8 p.m. Eastern Daylight Time this evening. The following impacts are expected. Hot temperatures and high humidity may cause heat illnesses. Drink plenty of fluid until 8 p.m. Eastern Daylight Time this evening. The following impacts are expected. Hot temperatures and high humidity may cause heat illnesses. Drink plenty of fluids, limit time outdoors, and check up on relatives and neighbors. And now a look at your forecast for Indianapolis and central Indiana. Rest of today. Sunny, hot with highs in the mid-90s. West winds 5 to 10 miles an hour. For tonight, mostly clear. Scattered showers with isolated thunderstorms toward daybreak. Humid with lows in the mid-70s. West winds around 5 miles an hour. Chance of rain 30%. Saturday, mostly sunny with isolated showers and thunderstorms through early afternoon, then partly cloudy with scattered showers and thunderstorms late in the afternoon. Hot with highs in the lower 90s. West winds 5 to 10 miles an hour, becoming north late in the afternoon. Chance of rain 40%. For Saturday night, mostly clear through the late overnight, then becoming partly cloudy. Lows in the upper 60s. Northeast winds 5 to 10 miles an hour. Sunday, mostly sunny. Highs in the lower 80s. Northeast winds 5 to 10 miles an hour. Once again, the forecast for rest of today. Sunny, hot with highs in the mid-90s. West winds 5 to 10 miles an hour. Taking a look at the 3-7 day forecast for Indianapolis and central Indiana. For Sunday night and Labor Day, mostly clear. Lows in the lower 60s. Highs in the mid-80s. Monday night, mostly clear through the late overnight, then becoming partly cloudy. Lows in the mid-60s. For Tuesday, mostly sunny through early afternoon, then becoming partly cloudy. Highs in the upper 80s. Tuesday night, partly cloudy. Lows in the lower 70s. For Wednesday, mostly sunny through early afternoon, then becoming partly cloudy. Hot with highs in the lower 90s. Wednesday night, partly cloudy. A slight chance of showers and thunderstorms toward daybreak. Lows in the lower 70s. Chance of rain 20%. For Thursday, partly cloudy with a slight chance of thunderstorms. A chance of showers through early afternoon, then a slight chance of showers late in the afternoon. Highs in the upper 80s. Chance of rain 30%. Now here is the hazardous weather outlook for central Indiana. For the period today and tonight, a heat advisory is in effect. Peak heat index values between 100 and 108 expected. Can't rule out a few isolated thunderstorms at times today. And now the extended outlook for the period Saturday through Thursday. Heat continues Saturday with peak afternoon heat index values near 100. Thunderstorms are possible at times through Saturday night. Isolated damaging wind gusts and lightning are the primary hazards. Spotter information statement. Spotter activation is not anticipated at this time. The 8 to 14 day outlook for Friday, September 11th through Thursday, September 17th, calls for temperatures to be above normal and precipitation to be near normal. Normal highs for the period are around 80 degrees, and normal lows are between 55 and 60. The normal precipitation total for the 7 days is around 0.75 inches. At 9 a.m., at Indianapolis, it was mostly sunny. The temperature was 81 degrees, the dew point 72, and the relative humidity 74%. The wind was southwest at 6 miles an hour. The barometric pressure was 30.01 inches and rising. Around central Indiana, it was sunny, with a temperature of 79 at Zionsville,

81 at Eagle Creek Air Park, and 80 at Shelbyville. In Muncie, it was partly sunny, with a temperature of 79. Elsewhere across Indiana, it was sunny, with a temperature of 79 at Lafayette, 79 at Terre Haute, 80 at Bloomington, and 80 at Evansville. At South Bend, it was mostly sunny, with a temperature of 77. At Fort Wayne, it was partly sunny, with a temperature of 77. Just outside Indiana, it was sunny, with a temperature of 79 at Champaign, 84 at St. Louis, 82 at Cincinnati, and 82 at Louisville. At Chicago, it was mostly sunny, with a temperature of 78. At Dayton, partly sunny, with a temperature of 80. Once again, at Indianapolis, it was 81 degrees with mostly sunny skies. This is NOAA All Hazards Radio KEC 74 in Indianapolis. Here is a statement concerning excessive heat. For the following counties, in Indiana, Boone, Decatur, Delaware, Hamilton, Hancock, Hendricks, Henry, Johnson, Madison, Marion, Morgan, Rush, Shelby, and Tipton, heat advisory remains in effect until 8 p.m. Eastern Daylight Time this evening. Heat index values up to 108. The areas affected include all central Indiana counties. The hazardous conditions are expected until 8 p.m. Eastern Daylight Time this evening. The following impacts are expected: hot temperatures and high humidity may cause heat illnesses. Drink plenty of fluids, limit time outdoors, and check up on relatives and neighbors. And now a look at your forecast for Indianapolis and central Indiana. Rest of today: sunny, hot with highs in the mid-90s. West winds 5 to 10 miles an hour. For tonight: mostly clear. Scattered showers with isolated thunderstorms toward daybreak. Humid with lows in the mid-70s. West winds around 5 miles an hour. Chance of rain 30%. Saturday: mostly sunny with isolated showers and thunderstorms through early afternoon, then partly cloudy with scattered showers and thunderstorms late in the afternoon. Hot with highs in the lower 90s. West winds 5 to 10 miles an hour, becoming north late in the afternoon. Chance of rain 40%. For Saturday night: mostly clear through the late overnight, then becoming partly cloudy. Lows in the upper 60s. Northeast winds 5 to 10 miles an hour. Sunday: mostly sunny. Highs in the lower 80s. Northeast winds 5 to 10 miles an hour. Once again, the forecast for rest of today: sunny, hot with highs in the mid-90s. West winds 5 to 10 miles an hour. Taking a look at the 3 through 7 day forecast for Indianapolis and central Indiana. For Sunday night and Labor Day: mostly clear. Lows in the lower 60s. Highs in the mid-80s. Monday night: mostly clear through the late overnight, then becoming partly cloudy. Lows in the mid-60s. For Tuesday: mostly sunny through early afternoon, then becoming partly cloudy. Highs in the upper 80s. Tuesday night: partly cloudy. Lows in the lower 70s. For Wednesday: mostly sunny through early afternoon, then becoming partly cloudy. Hot with highs in the lower 90s. Wednesday night: partly cloudy. A slight chance of showers and thunderstorms toward daybreak. Lows in the lower 70s. Chance of rain 20%. For Thursday: partly cloudy with a slight chance of thunderstorms. A chance of showers through early afternoon, then a slight chance of showers late in the afternoon. Highs in the upper 80s. Chance of rain 30%. The 8 to 14 day outlook for Friday, September 11th through Thursday, September 17th, calls for temperatures to be above normal and precipitation to be near normal. Normal highs for the period are around 80 degrees, and normal lows are between 55 and 60. The normal precipitation total for the 7 days is around 0.75 inches. At 9 a.m., at Indianapolis, it was mostly sunny. The temperature was 81 degrees, the dew point 72, and the relative humidity 74%. The wind was southwest at 6 miles an hour. The barometric pressure was 30.01 inches and rising. Around central Indiana,

it was sunny, with a temperature of 79 at Zionsville, 81 at Eagle Creek Airpark, and 80 at Shelbyville. At Muncie, it was partly sunny, with a temperature of 79. Elsewhere across Indiana, it was sunny, with a temperature of 79 at Lafayette, 79 at Terre Haute, 80 at Bloomington, and 80 at Evansville. At South Bend, it was mostly sunny, with a temperature of 77. At Fort Wayne, it was partly sunny, with a temperature of 77. Just outside Indiana, it was sunny, with a temperature of 79 at Champaign, 84 at St. Louis, 82 at Cincinnati, and 82 at Louisville. At Chicago, it was mostly sunny, with a temperature of 78. At Dayton, it was partly sunny, with a temperature of 80. Once again, at Indianapolis, it was 81 degrees with mostly sunny skies. This is NOAA All Hazards Radio KEC 74 in Indianapolis. Here is a statement concerning excessive heat. For the following counties in Indiana, Boone, Decatur, Delaware, Hamilton, Hancock, Hendricks, Henry, Johnson, Madison, Marion, Morgan, Rush, Shelby, and Tipton. Heat advisory remains in effect until 8 p.m. Eastern Daylight Time this evening. Heat index values up to 108. The areas affected include all central Indiana counties. The hazardous conditions are expected until 8 p.m. Eastern Daylight Time this evening. The following impacts are expected: hot temperatures and high humidity may cause heat illnesses. Drink plenty of fluids, limit time outdoors, and check up on relatives and neighbors. And now a look at your forecast for Indianapolis and central Indiana. Rest of today: sunny, hot with highs in the mid-90s. West winds 5 to 10 miles an hour. For tonight: mostly clear. Scattered showers with isolated thunderstorms toward daybreak. Humid with lows in the mid-70s. West winds around 5 miles an hour. Chance of rain 30%. Saturday: mostly sunny with isolated showers and thunderstorms through early afternoon, then partly cloudy with scattered showers and thunderstorms late in the afternoon. Hot with highs in the lower 90s. West winds 5 to 10 miles an hour, becoming north late in the afternoon. Chance of rain 40%. For Saturday night: mostly clear through the late overnight, then becoming partly cloudy. Lows in the upper 60s. Northeast winds 5 to 10 miles an hour. Sunday: mostly sunny. Highs in the lower 80s. Northeast winds 5 to 10 miles an hour. Once again, the forecast for rest of today: sunny, hot with highs in the mid-90s. West winds 5 to 10 miles an hour. Taking a look at the 3 through 7 day forecast for Indianapolis and central Indiana. For Sunday night and Labor Day: mostly clear. Lows in the lower 60s. Highs in the mid-80s. Monday night: mostly clear through the late overnight, then becoming partly cloudy. Lows in the mid-60s. For Tuesday: mostly sunny through early afternoon, then becoming partly cloudy. Highs in the upper 80s. Tuesday night: partly cloudy. Lows in the lower 70s. For Wednesday: mostly sunny through early afternoon, then becoming partly cloudy. Hot with highs in the lower 90s. Wednesday night: partly cloudy. A slight chance of showers and thunderstorms toward daybreak. Lows in the lower 70s. Chance of rain 20%. For Thursday: partly cloudy with a slight chance of thunderstorms. A chance of showers through early afternoon, then a slight chance of showers late in the afternoon. Highs in the upper 80s. Chance of rain 30%. The 8 to 14 day outlook for Friday, September 11th through Thursday, September 17th, calls for temperatures to be above normal and precipitation to be near normal. Normal highs for the period are around 80 degrees, and normal lows are between 55 and 60. The normal precipitation total for the 7 days is around 0.75 inches. At 9 a.m., at Indianapolis, it was mostly sunny. The temperature was 81 degrees. The dew point 72, and the relative humidity 74%. The wind was southwest at 6 miles an hour.
The barometric pressure was 30.01 inches and rising. Around central Indiana, it was sunny, with a temperature of 79 at Zionsville, 81 at Eagle Creek Air Park, and 80 at Shelbyville. At Muncie, it was partly sunny, with a temperature of 79. Elsewhere across Indiana, it was sunny, with a temperature of 79 at Lafayette, 79 at Terre Haute, 80 at Bloomington, and 80 at Evansville. At South Bend, it was mostly sunny, with a temperature of 77. At Fort Wayne, it was partly sunny, with a temperature of 77. Just outside Indiana, it was sunny, with a temperature of 79 at Champaign, 84 at St. Louis, 82 at Cincinnati, and 82 at Louisville. At Chicago, it was mostly sunny, with a temperature of 78. At Dayton, it was partly sunny, with a temperature of 80. Once again, at Indianapolis, it was 81 degrees with mostly sunny skies. This is NOAA All Hazards Radio KEC 74 in Indianapolis. Here is a statement concerning excessive heat. For the following counties in Indiana, Boone, Decatur, Delaware, Hamilton, Hancock, Hendricks, Henry, Johnson, Madison, Marion, Morgan, Rush, Shelby, and Tipton, heat advisory remains in effect until 8 p.m. Eastern Daylight Time this evening. Heat index values up to 108. The areas affected include all central Indiana counties. The hazardous conditions are expected until 8 p.m. Eastern Daylight Time this evening. The following impacts are expected: hot temperatures and high humidity may cause heat illnesses. Drink plenty of fluids, limit time outdoors, and check up on relatives and neighbors. And now a look at your forecast for Indianapolis and central Indiana. Rest of today: sunny, hot with highs in the mid-90s. West winds 5 to 10 miles an hour. For tonight: mostly clear. Scattered showers with isolated thunderstorms toward daybreak. Humid with lows in the mid-70s. West winds around 5 miles an hour. Chance of rain 30%. Saturday: mostly sunny with isolated showers and thunderstorms through early afternoon, then partly cloudy with scattered showers and thunderstorms late in the afternoon. Hot with highs in the lower 90s. West winds 5 to 10 miles an hour, becoming north late in the afternoon. Chance of rain 40%. For Saturday night: mostly clear through the late overnight, then becoming partly cloudy. Lows in the upper 60s. Northeast winds 5 to 10 miles an hour. Sunday: mostly sunny. Highs in the lower 80s. Northeast winds 5 to 10 miles an hour. Once again, the forecast for rest of today: sunny, hot with highs in the mid-90s. West winds 5 to 10 miles an hour. Taking a look at the 3 through 7 day forecast for Indianapolis and central Indiana. For Sunday night and Labor Day: mostly clear. Lows in the lower 60s. Highs in the mid-80s. Monday night: mostly clear through the late overnight, then becoming partly cloudy. Lows in the mid-60s. For Tuesday: mostly sunny through early afternoon, then becoming partly cloudy. Highs in the upper 80s. Tuesday night: partly cloudy. Lows in the lower 70s. For Wednesday: mostly sunny through early afternoon, then becoming partly cloudy. Hot with highs in the lower 90s. Wednesday night: partly cloudy. A slight chance of showers and thunderstorms toward daybreak. Lows in the lower 70s. Chance of rain 20%. For Thursday: partly cloudy with a slight chance of thunderstorms. A chance of showers through early afternoon, then a slight chance of showers late in the afternoon. Highs in the upper 80s. Chance of rain 30%. The 8 to 14 day outlook for Friday, September 11th through Thursday, September 17th, calls for temperatures to be above normal and precipitation to be near normal. Normal highs for the period are around 80 degrees, and normal lows are between 55 and 60. The normal precipitation total for the 7 days is around 0.75 inches. At 9 a.m., at Indianapolis, it was mostly sunny. The temperature was 81 degrees,
the dew point 72, and the relative humidity 74%.

was southwest at 6 miles an hour. The barometric pressure was 30.01 inches and rising. Around central Indiana, it was sunny, with a temperature of 79 at Zionsville, 81 at Eagle Creek Airpark, and 80 at Shelbyville. At Muncie, it was partly sunny, with a temperature of 79. Elsewhere across Indiana, it was sunny, with a temperature of 79 at Lafayette, 79 at Terre Haute, 80 at Bloomington, and 80 at Evansville. At South Bend, it was mostly sunny, with a temperature of 77. At Fort Wayne, it was partly sunny, with a temperature of 77. Just outside Indiana, it was sunny, with a temperature of 79 at Champaign, 84 at St. Louis, 82 at Cincinnati, and 82 at Louisville. At Chicago, it was mostly sunny, with a temperature of 78. At Dayton, it was partly sunny, with a temperature of 80. Once again, at Indianapolis, it was 81 degrees with mostly sunny skies. This is NOAA All Hazards Radio KEC 74 in Indianapolis. Here is a statement concerning excessive heat. For the following counties in Indiana, Boone, Decatur, Delaware, Hamilton, Hancock, Hendricks, Henry, Johnson, Madison, Marion, Morgan, Rush, Shelby, and Tipton, heat advisory remains in effect until 8 p.m. Eastern Daylight Time this evening. Heat index values up to 108. The areas affected include all central Indiana counties. The hazardous conditions are expected until 8 p.m. Eastern Daylight Time this evening. The following impacts are expected: hot temperatures and high humidity may cause heat illnesses. Drink plenty of fluids, limit time outdoors, and check up on relatives and neighbors. And now a look at your forecast for Indianapolis and central Indiana. Rest of today: sunny, hot with highs in the mid-90s. West winds 5 to 10 miles an hour. For tonight: mostly clear. Scattered showers with isolated thunderstorms toward daybreak. Humid with lows in the mid-70s. West winds around 5 miles an hour. Chance of rain 30%. Saturday: mostly sunny with isolated showers and thunderstorms through early afternoon, then partly cloudy with scattered showers and thunderstorms late in the afternoon. Hot with highs in the lower 90s. West winds 5 to 10 miles an hour, becoming north late in the afternoon. Chance of rain 40%. For Saturday night: mostly clear through the late overnight, then becoming partly cloudy. Lows in the upper 60s. Northeast winds 5 to 10 miles an hour. Sunday: mostly sunny. Highs in the lower 80s. Northeast winds 5 to 10 miles an hour. Once again, the forecast for rest of today: sunny, hot with highs in the mid-90s. West winds 5 to 10 miles an hour. Now here is the hazardous weather outlook for central Indiana. For the period today and tonight, a heat advisory is in effect. Peak heat index values between 100 and 108 expected. Can't rule out a few isolated thunderstorms at times today. And now the extended outlook for the period Saturday through Thursday. Heat continues Saturday with peak afternoon heat index values near 100. Thunderstorms are possible at times through Saturday night. Isolated damaging wind gusts and lightning are the primary hazards. Spotter information statement: spotter activation is not anticipated at this time. Taking a look at the 3 through 7 day forecast for Indianapolis and central Indiana. For Sunday night and Labor Day: mostly clear. Lows in the lower 60s. Highs in the mid 80s. Monday night: mostly clear through the late overnight, then becoming partly cloudy. Lows in the mid 60s. For Tuesday: mostly sunny through early afternoon, then becoming partly cloudy. Highs in the upper 80s. Tuesday night: partly cloudy. Lows in the lower 70s. For Wednesday: mostly sunny through early afternoon, then becoming partly cloudy. Hot with highs in the lower 90s. Wednesday night: partly cloudy. A slight chance of showers and thunderstorms toward daybreak. Lows in the lower 70s. Chance of rain 20%. For Thursday: partly cloudy with a slight chance of thunderstorms.

a chance of showers through early afternoon, then a slight chance of showers late in the afternoon. Highs in the upper 80s. Chance of rain 30%. The 8 to 14 day outlook for Friday, September 11th through Thursday, September 17th calls for temperatures to be above normal and precipitation to be near normal. Normal highs for the period are around 80 degrees and normal lows are between 55 and 60. The normal precipitation total for the 7 days is around 0.75 inches. At 9 a.m. at Indianapolis, it was mostly sunny. The temperature was 81 degrees, the dew point 72, and the relative humidity 74%. The wind was southwest at 6 miles an hour. The barometric pressure was 30.01 inches and rising. Around central Indiana, it was sunny, with a temperature of 79 at Zionsville, 81 at Eagle Creek Airpark, and 80 at Shelbyville. At Muncie, it was partly sunny, with a temperature of 79. Elsewhere across Indiana, it was sunny, with a temperature of 79 at Lafayette, 79 at Terre Haute, 80 at Bloomington, and 80 at Evansville. At South Bend, it was mostly sunny, with a temperature of 77. At Fort Wayne, it was partly sunny, with a temperature of 77. Just outside Indiana, it was sunny, with a temperature of 79 at Champaign, 84 at St. Louis, 82 at Cincinnati, and 82 at Louisville. At Chicago, it was mostly sunny, with a temperature of 78. At Dayton, it was partly sunny, with a temperature of 80. Once again, at Indianapolis, it was 81 degrees with mostly sunny skies. This is NOAA All Hazards Radio KEC 74 in Indianapolis. Here is a statement concerning excessive heat. For the following counties in Indiana, Boone, Decatur, Delaware, Hamilton, Hancock, Hendricks, Henry, Johnson, Madison, Marion, Morgan, Rush, Shelby, and Tipton. Heat advisory remains in effect until 8 p.m. Eastern Daylight Time this evening. Heat index values up to 108. The areas affected include all central Indiana counties. The hazardous conditions are expected until 8 p.m. Eastern Daylight Time this evening. The following impacts are expected. Hot temperatures and high humidity may cause heat illnesses. Drink plenty of fluids, limit time outdoors, and check up on relatives and neighbors. Now a look at your forecast for Indianapolis and central Indiana. Rest of today. Sunny, hot with highs in the mid-90s. West winds 5 to 10 miles an hour. For tonight, mostly clear. Scattered showers with isolated thunderstorms toward daybreak. Humid with lows in the mid-70s. West winds around 5 miles an hour. Chance of rain 30%. Saturday. Mostly sunny with isolated showers and thunderstorms through early afternoon, then partly cloudy with scattered showers and thunderstorms late in the afternoon. Hot with highs in the lower 90s. West winds 5 to 10 miles an hour, becoming north late in the afternoon. Chance of rain 40%. For Saturday night. Mostly clear through the late overnight, then becoming partly cloudy. Lows in the upper 60s. Northeast winds 5 to 10 miles an hour. Sunday. Mostly sunny. Highs in the lower 80s. Northeast winds 5 to 10 miles an hour. Once again, the forecast for rest of today. Sunny, hot with highs in the mid-90s. West winds 5 to 10 miles an hour. Taking a look at the 3 through 7 day forecast for Indianapolis and central Indiana. For Sunday night and Labor Day, mostly clear. Lows in the lower 60s. Highs in the mid-80s. Monday night, mostly clear through the late overnight, then becoming partly cloudy. Lows in the mid-60s. For Tuesday, mostly sunny through early afternoon, then becoming partly cloudy. Highs in the upper 80s. Tuesday night, partly cloudy. Lows in the lower 70s. For Wednesday, mostly sunny through early afternoon, then becoming partly cloudy. Hot with highs in the lower 90s. Wednesday night, partly cloudy. A slight chance of showers and thunderstorms toward daybreak. Lows in the lower 70s. Chance of rain 20%. For Thursday,

partly cloudy with a slight chance of thunderstorms. A chance of showers through early afternoon. Then a slight chance of showers late in the afternoon. Highs in the upper 80s. Chance of rain 30%. The 8 to 14 day outlook for Friday, September 11th through Thursday, September 17th calls for temperatures to be above normal and precipitation to be near normal. Normal highs for the period are around 80 degrees and normal lows are between 55 and 60. The normal precipitation total for the 7 days is around 0.75 inches. At 9 a.m. at Indianapolis, it was mostly sunny. The temperature was 81 degrees. The dew point 72, and the relative humidity 74%. The wind was southwest at 6 miles an hour. The barometric pressure was 30.01 inches and rising. Around central Indiana, it was sunny, with a temperature of 79 at Zionsville, 81 at Eagle Creek Airpark, and 80 at Shelbyville. At Muncie, it was partly sunny, with a temperature of 79. Elsewhere across Indiana, it was sunny, with a temperature of 79 at Lafayette, 79 at Terre Haute, 80 at Bloomington, and 80 at Evansville. At South Bend, it was mostly sunny, with a temperature of 77. At Fort Wayne, it was partly sunny, with a temperature of 77. Just outside Indiana, it was sunny, with a temperature of 79 at Champaign, 84 at St. Louis, 82 at Cincinnati, and 82 at Louisville. At Chicago, it was mostly sunny, with a temperature of 78. At Dayton, it was partly sunny, with a temperature of 80. Once again, at Indianapolis, it was 81 degrees with mostly sunny skies. This is NOAA All Hazards Radio KEC 74 in Indianapolis. Here is a statement concerning excessive heat. For the following counties in Indiana, Boone, Decatur, Delaware, Hamilton, Hancock, Hendricks, Henry, Johnson, Madison, Marion, Morgan, Rush, Shelby, and Tipton. Heat advisory remains in effect until 8 p.m. Eastern Daylight Time this evening. Heat index values up to 108. The areas affected include all central Indiana counties. The hazardous conditions are expected until 8 p.m. Eastern Daylight Time this evening. The following impacts are expected. Hot temperatures and high humidity may cause heat illnesses. Drink plenty of fluids, limit time outdoors, and check up on relatives and neighbors. And now a look at your forecast for Indianapolis and central Indiana. Rest of today. Sunny, hot with highs in the mid-90s. West winds 5 to 10 miles an hour. For tonight, mostly clear. Scattered showers with isolated thunderstorms toward daybreak. Humid with lows in the mid-70s. West winds around 5 miles an hour. Chance of rain 30%. Saturday, mostly sunny with isolated showers and thunderstorms through early afternoon. Then partly cloudy with scattered showers and thunderstorms late in the afternoon. Hot with highs in the lower 90s. West winds 5 to 10 miles an hour, becoming north late in the afternoon. Chance of rain 40%. For Saturday night, mostly clear through the late overnight, then becoming partly cloudy. Lows in the upper 60s. Northeast winds 5 to 10 miles an hour. Sunday, mostly sunny. Highs in the lower 80s. Northeast winds 5 to 10 miles an hour. Once again, the forecast for rest of today. Sunny, hot with highs in the mid-90s. West winds 5 to 10 miles an hour. Taking a look at the 3 through 7 day forecast for Indianapolis and central Indiana. For Sunday night and Labor Day, mostly clear. Lows in the lower 60s. Highs in the mid-80s. Monday night, mostly clear through the late overnight, then becoming partly cloudy. Lows in the mid-60s. For Tuesday, mostly sunny through early afternoon, then becoming partly cloudy. Highs in the upper 80s. Tuesday night, partly cloudy. Lows in the lower 70s. For Wednesday, mostly sunny through early afternoon, then becoming partly cloudy. Hot with highs in the lower 90s. Wednesday night, partly cloudy. A slight chance of showers and thunderstorms toward daybreak. Lows in the lower 70s.
chance of rain 20%. For Thursday, partly cloudy with a slight chance of thunderstorms. A chance of showers through early afternoon, then a slight chance of showers late in the afternoon. Highs in the upper 80s. Chance of rain 30%. The 8 to 14 day outlook for Friday, September 11th through Thursday, September 17th, calls for temperatures to be above normal and precipitation to be near normal. Normal highs for the period are around 80 degrees, and normal lows are between 55 and 60. The normal precipitation total for the 7 days is around 0.75 inches. At 9 a.m. at Indianapolis, it was mostly sunny. The temperature was 81 degrees, the dew point 72, and the relative humidity 74%. The wind was southwest at 6 miles an hour. The barometric pressure was 30.01 inches and rising. Around central Indiana, it was sunny, with a temperature of 79 at Zionsville, 81 at Eagle Creek Air Park, and 80 at Shelbyville. At Muncie, it was partly sunny, with a temperature of 79. Elsewhere across Indiana, it was sunny, with a temperature of 79 at Lafayette, 79 at Terre Haute, 80 at Bloomington, and 80 at Evansville. At South Bend, it was mostly sunny, with a temperature of 77. At Fort Wayne, it was partly sunny, with a temperature of 77. Just outside Indiana, it was sunny, with a temperature of 79 at Champaign, 84 at St. Louis, 82 at Cincinnati, and 82 at Louisville. At Chicago, it was mostly sunny, with a temperature of 78. At Dayton, it was partly sunny, with a temperature of 80. Once again, at Indianapolis, it was 81 degrees with mostly sunny skies. This is NOAA All Hazards Radio KEC 74 in Indianapolis. Here is a statement concerning excessive heat. For the following counties in Indiana, Boone, Decatur, Delaware, Hamilton, Hancock, Hendricks, Henry, Johnson, Madison, Marion, Morgan, Rush, Shelby, and Tipton. Heat advisory remains in effect until 8 p.m. Eastern Daylight Time this evening. Heat index values up to 108. The areas affected include all central Indiana counties. The hazardous conditions are expected until 8 p.m. Eastern Daylight Time this evening. The following impacts are expected. Hot temperatures and high humidity may cause heat illnesses. Drink plenty of fluids, limit time outdoors, and check up on relatives and neighbors. And now a look at your forecast for Indianapolis and central Indiana. Rest of today. Sunny, hot with highs in the mid-90s. West winds 5 to 10 miles an hour. For tonight, mostly clear. Scattered showers with isolated thunderstorms toward daybreak. Humid with lows in the mid-70s. West winds around 5 miles an hour. Chance of rain 30%. Saturday, mostly sunny with isolated showers and thunderstorms through early afternoon, then partly cloudy with scattered showers and thunderstorms late in the afternoon. Hot with highs in the lower 90s. West winds 5 to 10 miles an hour, becoming north late in the afternoon. Chance of rain 40%. For Saturday night, mostly clear through the late overnight, then becoming partly cloudy. Lows in the upper 60s. Northeast winds 5 to 10 miles an hour. Sunday, mostly sunny. Highs in the lower 80s. Northeast winds 5 to 10 miles an hour. Once again, the forecast for rest of today. Sunny, hot with highs in the mid-90s. West winds 5 to 10 miles an hour. Taking a look at the 3 through 7 day forecast for Indianapolis and central Indiana. For Sunday night and Labor Day, mostly clear. Lows in the lower 60s. Highs in the mid-80s. Monday night, mostly clear through the late overnight, then becoming partly cloudy. Lows in the mid-60s. For Tuesday, mostly sunny through early afternoon, then becoming partly cloudy. Highs in the upper 80s. Tuesday night, partly cloudy. Lows in the lower 70s. For Wednesday, mostly sunny through early afternoon, then becoming partly cloudy. Hot with highs in the lower 90s. Wednesday night, partly cloudy. A slight chance of showers.

and thunderstorms toward daybreak. Lows in the lower 70s. Chance of rain 20%. For Thursday, partly cloudy with a slight chance of thunderstorms. A chance of showers through early afternoon, then a slight chance of showers late in the afternoon. Highs in the upper 80s. Chance of rain 30%. The 8 to 14 day outlook for Friday, September 11th through Thursday, September 17th, calls for temperatures to be above normal and precipitation to be near normal. Normal highs for the period are around 80 degrees, and normal lows are between 55 and 60. The normal precipitation total for the 7 days is around 0.75 inches. At 10 a.m. at Indianapolis, it was mostly sunny. The temperature was 86 degrees, the dew point 72, and the relative humidity 62%, producing a heat index of 92. The wind was southwest at 7 miles an hour. The barometric pressure was 30.01 inches and steady. Around central Indiana, it was sunny, with a temperature of 84 at Muncie, 84 at Zionsville, 86 at Eagle Creek Airpark, and 84 at Shelbyville. Elsewhere across Indiana, it was sunny, with a temperature of 84 at Lafayette, 85 at Terre Haute, 85 at Bloomington, and 87 at Evansville. At South Bend, it was mostly sunny, with a temperature of 80. At Fort Wayne, it was partly sunny, with a temperature of 81. Just outside Indiana, skies ranged from sunny to mostly sunny. It was 80 at Chicago, 83 at Champaign, and 85 at Dayton. St. Louis reported 87, Cincinnati reported 86, and Louisville reported 86. Once again, at Indianapolis, it was 86 degrees with mostly sunny skies. This is NOAA All Hazards Radio KEC 74 in Indianapolis. Here is a statement concerning excessive heat. For the following counties in Indiana, Boone, Decatur, Delaware, Hamilton, Hancock, Hendricks, Henry, Johnson, Madison, Marion, Morgan, Rush, Shelby, and Tipton. Heat advisory remains in effect until 8 p.m. Eastern Daylight Time this evening. Heat index values up to 108. The areas affected include all central Indiana counties. The hazardous conditions are expected until 8 p.m. Eastern Daylight Time this evening. The following impacts are expected. Hot temperatures and high humidity may cause heat illnesses. Drink plenty of fluids, limit time outdoors, and check up on relatives and neighbors. Now here is the hazardous weather outlook for central Indiana. For the period today and tonight, a heat advisory is in effect. Peak heat index values between 100 and 108 expected. Can't rule out a few isolated thunderstorms at times today. And now the extended outlook for the period Saturday through Thursday. Heat continues Saturday with peak afternoon heat index values near 100. Thunderstorms are possible at times through Saturday night. Isolated damaging wind gusts and lightning are the primary hazards. Spotter information statement. Spotter activation is not anticipated at this time. And now a look at your forecast for Indianapolis and central Indiana. Rest of today. Sunny, hot with highs in the mid-90s. West winds 5 to 10 miles an hour. For tonight, mostly clear. Scattered showers with isolated thunderstorms toward daybreak. Humid with lows in the mid-70s. West winds around 5 miles an hour. Chance of rain 30%. Saturday, mostly sunny with isolated showers and thunderstorms through early afternoon, then partly cloudy with scattered showers and thunderstorms late in the afternoon. Hot with highs in the lower 90s. West winds 5 to 10 miles an hour, becoming north late in the afternoon. Chance of rain 40%. For Saturday night, mostly clear through the late overnight, then becoming partly cloudy. Lows in the upper 60s. Northeast winds 5 to 10 miles an hour. Sunday, mostly sunny. Highs in the lower 80s. Northeast winds 5 to 10 miles an hour. Once again, the forecast for rest of today. Sunny, hot with highs in the mid-90s. West winds 5 to 10 miles an hour. Taking a look at the 3 through 7 day forecast for Indianapolis and central Indiana. For Sunday night and Labor Day,

Then a slight chance of showers late in the afternoon. Highs in the upper 80s. Chance of rain 30%. The 8 to 14 day outlook for Friday, September 11th through Thursday, September 17th calls for temperatures to be above normal and precipitation to be near normal. Normal highs for the period are around 80 degrees and normal lows are between 55 and 60. The normal precipitation total for the 7 days is around 0.75 inches. At 10 a.m. at Indianapolis, it was mostly sunny. The temperature was 86 degrees, the dew point 72, and the relative humidity 62%, producing a heat index of 92. The wind was southwest at 7 miles an hour. The barometric pressure was 30.01 inches and steady. Around central Indiana, it was sunny, with a temperature of 84 at Muncie, 84 at Zionsville, 86 at Eagle Creek Airpark, and 84 at Shelbyville. Elsewhere across Indiana, it was sunny, with a temperature of 84 at Lafayette, 85 at Terre Haute, 85 at Bloomington, and 87 at Evansville. At South Bend, it was mostly sunny, with a temperature of 80. At Fort Wayne, it was partly sunny, with a temperature of 81. Just outside Indiana, skies ranged from sunny to mostly sunny. It was 80 at Chicago, 83 at Champaign, and 85 at Dayton. St. Louis reported 87, Cincinnati reported 86, and Louisville reported 86. Once again, at Indianapolis, it was 86 degrees with mostly sunny skies. This is NOAA All Hazards Radio KEC 74 in Indianapolis. Here is a statement concerning excessive heat. For the following counties in Indiana, Boone, Decatur, Delaware, Hamilton, Hancock, Hendricks, Henry, Johnson, Madison, Marion, Morgan, Rush, Shelby, and Tipton. Heat advisory remains in effect until 8 p.m. Eastern Daylight Time this evening. Heat index values up to 108. The areas affected include all central Indiana counties. The hazardous conditions are expected until 8 p.m. Eastern Daylight Time this evening. The following impacts are expected. Hot temperatures and high humidity may cause heat illnesses. Drink plenty of fluids, limit time outdoors, and check up on relatives and neighbors. And now a look at your forecast for Indianapolis and central Indiana. Rest of today. Sunny, hot with highs in the mid-90s. West winds 5 to 10 miles an hour. For tonight, mostly clear. Scattered showers with isolated thunderstorms toward daybreak. Humid with lows in the mid-70s. West winds around 5 miles an hour. Chance of rain 30%. Saturday, mostly sunny with isolated showers and thunderstorms through early afternoon, then partly cloudy with scattered showers and thunderstorms late in the afternoon. Hot with highs in the lower 90s. West winds 5 to 10 miles an hour, becoming north late in the afternoon. Chance of rain 40%. For Saturday night, mostly clear through the late overnight, then becoming partly cloudy. Lows in the upper 60s. Northeast winds 5 to 10 miles an hour. Sunday, mostly sunny. Highs in the lower 80s. Northeast winds 5 to 10 miles an hour. Once again, the forecast for rest of today. Sunny, hot with highs in the mid-90s. West winds 5 to 10 miles an hour. Taking a look at the 3 through 7 day forecast for Indianapolis and central Indiana. For Sunday night and Labor Day, mostly clear. Lows in the lower 60s. Highs in the mid-80s. Monday night, mostly clear through the late overnight, then becoming partly cloudy. Lows in the mid-60s. For Tuesday, mostly sunny through early afternoon, then becoming partly cloudy. Highs in the upper 80s. Tuesday night, partly cloudy. Lows in the lower 70s. For Wednesday, mostly sunny through early afternoon, then becoming partly cloudy. Hot with highs in the lower 90s. Wednesday night, partly cloudy. A slight chance of showers and thunderstorms toward daybreak. Lows in the lower 70s. Chance of rain 20%. For Thursday, partly cloudy with a slight chance of thunderstorms. A chance of showers through early afternoon.

Then a slight chance of showers late in the afternoon. Highs in the upper 80s. Chance of rain 30%. The 8 to 14 day outlook for Friday, September 11th through Thursday, September 17th calls for temperatures to be above normal and precipitation to be near normal. Normal highs for the period are around 80 degrees and normal lows are between 55 and 60. The normal precipitation total for the 7 days is around 0.75 inches. At 10 a.m. at Indianapolis, it was mostly sunny. The temperature was 86 degrees, the dew point 72, and the relative humidity 62%, producing a heat index of 92. The wind was southwest at 7 miles an hour. The barometric pressure was 30.01 inches and steady. Around central Indiana, it was sunny, with a temperature of 84 at Muncie, 84 at Zionsville, 86 at Eagle Creek Air Park, and 84 at Shelbyville. Elsewhere across Indiana, it was sunny, with a temperature of 84 at Lafayette, 85 at Terre Haute, 85 at Bloomington, and 87 at Evansville. At South Bend, it was mostly sunny, with a temperature of 80. At Fort Wayne, it was partly sunny, with a temperature of 81. Just outside Indiana, skies ranged from sunny to mostly sunny. It was 80 at Chicago, 83 at Champaign, and 85 at Dayton. St. Louis reported 87, Cincinnati reported 86, and Louisville reported 86. Once again, at Indianapolis it was 86 degrees with mostly sunny skies. This is NOAA All Hazards Radio KEC 74 in Indianapolis. Here is a statement concerning excessive heat. For the following counties, in Indiana, Boone, Decatur, Delaware, Hamilton, Hancock, Hendricks, Henry, Johnson, Madison, Marion, Morgan, Rush, Shelby, and Tipton. Heat advisory remains in effect until 8 p.m. Eastern Daylight Time this evening. Heat index values up to 108. The areas affected include all central Indiana counties. The hazardous conditions are expected until 8 p.m. Eastern Daylight Time this evening. The following impacts are expected. Hot temperatures and high humidity may cause heat illnesses. Drink plenty of fluids, limit time outdoors, and check up on relatives and neighbors. And now a look at your forecast for Indianapolis and central Indiana. Rest of today. Sunny, hot with highs in the mid-90s. West winds 5 to 10 miles an hour. For tonight, mostly clear. Scattered showers with isolated thunderstorms toward daybreak. Humid with lows in the mid-70s. West winds around 5 miles an hour. Chance of rain 30%. Saturday, mostly sunny with isolated showers and thunderstorms through early afternoon, then partly cloudy with scattered showers and thunderstorms late in the afternoon. Hot with highs in the lower 90s. West winds 5 to 10 miles an hour, becoming north late in the afternoon. Chance of rain 40%. For Saturday night, mostly clear through the late overnight, then becoming partly cloudy. Lows in the upper 60s. Northeast winds 5 to 10 miles an hour. Sunday, mostly sunny. Highs in the lower 80s. Northeast winds 5 to 10 miles an hour. Once again, the forecast for rest of today. Sunny, hot with highs in the mid-90s. West winds 5 to 10 miles an hour. Taking a look at the 3 through 7 day forecast for Indianapolis and central Indiana. For Sunday night and Labor Day, mostly clear. Lows in the lower 60s. Highs in the mid-80s. Monday night, mostly clear through the late overnight, then becoming partly cloudy. Lows in the mid-60s. For Tuesday, mostly sunny through early afternoon, then becoming partly cloudy. Highs in the upper 80s. Tuesday night, partly cloudy. Lows in the lower 70s. For Wednesday, mostly sunny through early afternoon, then becoming partly cloudy. Hot with highs in the lower 90s. Wednesday night, partly cloudy. A slight chance of showers and thunderstorms toward daybreak. Lows in the lower 70s. Chance of rain 20%. For Thursday, partly cloudy with a slight chance of thunderstorms. A chance of showers through early afternoon.

afternoon. Then a slight chance of showers late in the afternoon. Highs in the upper 80s. Chance of rain 30%. The 8 to 14 day outlook for Friday, September 11th through Thursday, September 17th calls for temperatures to be above normal and precipitation to be near normal. Normal highs for the period are around 80 degrees and normal lows are between 55 and 60. The normal precipitation total for the 7 days is around 0.75 inches. At 10 a.m. at Indianapolis, it was mostly sunny. The temperature was 86 degrees, the dew point 72, and the relative humidity 62%, producing a heat index of 92. The wind was southwest at 7 miles an hour. The barometric pressure was 30.01 inches and steady. Around central Indiana, it was sunny, with a temperature of 84 at Muncie, 84 at Zionsville, 86 at Eagle Creek Air Park, and 84 at Shelbyville. Elsewhere across Indiana, it was sunny, with a temperature of 84 at Lafayette, 85 at Terre Haute, 85 at Bloomington, and 87 at Evansville. At South Bend, it was mostly sunny, with a temperature of 80. At Fort Wayne, it was partly sunny, with a temperature of 81. Just outside Indiana, skies ranged from sunny to mostly sunny. It was 80 at Chicago, 83 at Champaign, and 85 at Dayton. St. Louis reported 87, Cincinnati reported 86, and Louisville reported 86. Once again, at Indianapolis, it was 86 degrees with mostly sunny skies. This is All Hazards Radio KEC 74 in Indianapolis. Here is a statement concerning excessive heat. For the following counties in Indiana, Boone, Decatur, Delaware, Hamilton, Hancock, Hendricks, Henry, Johnson, Madison, Marion, Morgan, Rush, Shelby, and Tipton. Heat advisory remains in effect until 8 p.m. Eastern Daylight Time this evening. Heat index values up to 108. The areas affected include all central Indiana counties. The hazardous conditions are expected until 8 p.m. Eastern Daylight Time this evening. The following impacts are expected. Hot temperatures and high humidity may cause heat illnesses. Drink plenty of fluids, limit time outdoors, and check up on relatives and neighbors. And now a look at your forecast for Indianapolis and central Indiana. Rest of today. Sunny, hot with highs in the mid-90s. West winds 5 to 10 miles an hour. For tonight, mostly clear. Scattered showers with isolated thunderstorms toward daybreak. Humid with lows in the mid-70s. West winds around 5 miles an hour. Chance of rain 30%. Saturday, mostly sunny with isolated showers and thunderstorms through early afternoon, then partly cloudy with scattered showers and thunderstorms late in the afternoon. Hot with highs in the lower 90s. West winds 5 to 10 miles an hour, becoming north late in the afternoon. Chance of rain 40%. For Saturday night, mostly clear through the late overnight, then becoming partly cloudy. Lows in the upper 60s. Northeast winds 5 to 10 miles an hour. Sunday, mostly sunny. Highs in the lower 80s. Northeast winds 5 to 10 miles an hour. Once again, the forecast for rest of today. Sunny, hot with highs in the mid-90s. West winds 5 to 10 miles an hour. Taking a look at the 3 through 7 day forecast for Indianapolis and central Indiana. For Sunday night and Labor Day, mostly clear. Lows in the lower 60s. Highs in the mid-80s. Monday night, mostly clear through the late overnight, then becoming partly cloudy. Lows in the mid-60s. For Tuesday, mostly sunny through early afternoon, then becoming partly cloudy. Highs in the upper 80s. Tuesday night, partly cloudy. Lows in the lower 70s. For Wednesday, mostly sunny through early afternoon, then becoming partly cloudy. Hot with highs in the lower 90s. Wednesday night, partly cloudy. A slight chance of showers and thunderstorms toward daybreak. Lows in the lower 70s. Chance of rain 20%. For Thursday, lows in the lower 70s. Chance of rain 20%.

For Thursday, partly cloudy with a slight chance of thunderstorms. A chance of showers through early afternoon, then a slight chance of showers late in the afternoon. Highs in the upper 80s. Chance of rain 30%. The 8 to 14 day outlook for Friday, September 11th through Thursday, September 17th, calls for temperatures to be above normal and precipitation to be near normal. Normal highs for the period are around 80 degrees, and normal lows are between 55 and 60. The normal precipitation total for the 7 days is around 0.75 inches. At 10 a.m. at Indianapolis, it was mostly sunny. The temperature was 86 degrees, the dew point 72, and the relative humidity 62%, producing a heat index of 92. The wind was southwest at 7 miles an hour. The barometric pressure was 30.01 inches and steady. Around central Indiana, it was sunny, with a temperature of 84 at Muncie, 84 at Zionsville, 86 at Eagle Creek Airpark, and 84 at Shelbyville. Elsewhere across Indiana, it was sunny, with a temperature of 84 at Lafayette, 85 at Terre Haute, 85 at Bloomington, and 87 at Evansville. At South Bend, it was mostly sunny, with a temperature of 80. At Fort Wayne, it was partly sunny, with a temperature of 81. Just outside Indiana, skies ranged from sunny to mostly sunny. It was 83 at Champaign and 85 at Dayton. St. Louis reported 87, Cincinnati reported 86, and Louisville reported 86. Once again, at Indianapolis it was 86 degrees with mostly sunny skies. Now here is the hazardous weather outlook for central Indiana. For the period today and tonight, a heat advisory is in effect. Peak heat index values between 100 and 108 expected. Can't rule out a few isolated thunderstorms at times today. And now the extended outlook for the period Saturday through Thursday. Heat continues Saturday with peak afternoon heat index values near 100. Thunderstorms are possible at times through Saturday night. Isolated damaging wind gusts and lightning are the primary hazards. Spotter information statement, spotter activation is not anticipated at this time. And now a look at your forecast for Indianapolis and central Indiana. Rest of today. Sunny, hot with highs in the mid-90s. West winds 5 to 10 miles an hour. For tonight, mostly clear. Scattered showers with isolated thunderstorms toward daybreak. Humid with lows in the mid-70s. West winds around 5 miles an hour. Chance of rain 30%. Saturday, mostly sunny with isolated showers and thunderstorms through early afternoon, then partly cloudy with scattered showers and thunderstorms late in the afternoon. Hot with highs in the lower 90s. West winds 5 to 10 miles an hour, becoming north late in the afternoon. Chance of rain 40%. For Saturday night, mostly clear through the late overnight, then becoming partly cloudy. Lows in the upper 60s. Northeast winds 5 to 10 miles an hour. Sunday, mostly sunny. Highs in the lower 80s. Northeast winds 5 to 10 miles an hour. Once again, the forecast for rest of today. Sunny, hot with highs in the mid-90s. West winds 5 to 10 miles an hour. And now a look at your forecast for Indianapolis and central Indiana. Rest of today. Mostly sunny late this afternoon. Hot with highs in the mid-90s. West winds 5 to 10 miles an hour. For tonight, mostly clear. Scattered showers with isolated thunderstorms toward daybreak. Humid with lows in the mid-70s. West winds around 5 miles an hour. Chance of rain 30%. Saturday, mostly sunny with isolated showers and thunderstorms through early afternoon, then partly cloudy with scattered showers and thunderstorms late in the afternoon. Hot with highs in the lower 90s. West winds 5 to 10 miles an hour, becoming north late in the afternoon. Chance of rain 40%. For Saturday night, mostly clear through the late overnight, then becoming partly cloudy. Lows in the upper 60s. Northeast winds 5 to 10 miles an hour. Sunday, mostly sunny. Highs in the lower 80s.

northeast winds 5 to 10 miles an hour. Once again, the forecast for rest of today. Mostly sunny late this afternoon. Hot with highs in the mid-90s. West winds 5 to 10 miles an hour. Taking a look at the 3 through 7 day forecast for Indianapolis and central Indiana. For Sunday night and Labor Day. Mostly clear. Lows in the lower 60s. Highs in the mid-80s. Monday night. Mostly clear through the late overnight, then becoming partly cloudy. Lows in the mid-60s. For Tuesday. Mostly sunny through early afternoon, then becoming partly cloudy. Highs in the upper 80s. Tuesday night. Partly cloudy. Lows in the lower 70s. For Wednesday. Mostly sunny through early afternoon, then becoming partly cloudy. Hot with highs in the lower 90s. Wednesday night. Partly cloudy. A slight chance of showers and thunderstorms toward daybreak. Lows in the lower 70s. Chance of rain 20%. For Thursday. Partly cloudy with a slight chance of thunderstorms. A chance of showers through early afternoon. Then a slight chance of showers late in the afternoon. Highs in the upper 80s. Chance of rain 30%. The 8 to 14 day outlook for Friday, September 11th through Thursday, September 17th, calls for temperatures to be above normal and precipitation to be near normal. Normal highs for the period are around 80 degrees, and normal lows are between 55 and 60. The normal precipitation total for the 7 days is around 0.75 inches. At 10 a.m. at Indianapolis, it was mostly sunny. The temperature was 86 degrees, the dew point 72, and the relative humidity 62%, producing a heat index of 92. The wind was southwest at 7 miles an hour. The barometric pressure was 30.01 inches and steady. Around central Indiana, it was sunny, with a temperature of 84 at Muncie, 84 at Zionsville, 86 at Eagle Creek Airpark, and 84 at Shelbyville. Elsewhere across Indiana, it was sunny, with a temperature of 84 at Lafayette, 85 at Terre Haute, 85 at Bloomington, and 87 at Evansville. At South Bend, it was mostly sunny, with a temperature of 80. At Fort Wayne, it was partly sunny, with a temperature of 81. Just outside Indiana, skies ranged from sunny to mostly sunny. It was 80 at Chicago, 83 at Champaign, and 85 at Dayton. St. Louis reported 87, Cincinnati reported 86, and Louisville reported 86. Once again, at Indianapolis it was 86 degrees with mostly sunny skies. This is NOAA All Hazards Radio KEC 74 in Indianapolis. Here is a statement concerning excessive heat. For the following counties, in Indiana, Boone, Decatur, Delaware, Hamilton, Hancock, Hendricks, Henry, Johnson, Madison, Marion, Morgan, Rush, Shelby, and Tipton. Heat advisory remains in effect until 8 p.m. Eastern Daylight Time this evening. Heat index values up to 108. The areas affected include all central Indiana counties. The hazardous conditions are expected until 8 p.m. Eastern Daylight Time this evening. The following impacts are expected. Hot temperatures and high humidity may cause heat illnesses. Drink plenty of fluids, limit time outdoors, and check up on relatives and neighbors. And now a look at your forecast for Indianapolis and central Indiana. Rest of today. Mostly sunny late this afternoon. Hot with highs in the mid-90s. West winds 5 to 10 miles an hour. For tonight, mostly clear. Scattered showers with isolated thunderstorms toward daybreak. Humid with lows in the mid-70s. West winds around 5 miles an hour. Chance of rain 30%. Saturday, mostly sunny with isolated showers and thunderstorms through early afternoon, then partly cloudy with scattered showers and thunderstorms late in the afternoon. Hot with highs in the lower 90s. West winds 5 to 10 miles an hour, becoming north late in the afternoon. Chance of rain 40%. For Saturday night, mostly clear through the late overnight, then becoming partly cloudy. Lows in the upper 60s. Northeast winds 5 to 10 miles an hour.

Sunday, mostly sunny. Highs in the lower 80s. Northeast winds 5 to 10 miles an hour. Once again, the forecast for rest of today. Mostly sunny late this afternoon. Hot with highs in the mid-90s. West winds 5 to 10 miles an hour. Taking a look at the 3 through 7 day forecast for Indianapolis and central Indiana. For Sunday night and Labor Day, mostly clear. Lows in the lower 60s. Highs in the mid-80s. Monday night, mostly clear through the late overnight, then becoming partly cloudy. Lows in the mid-60s. For Tuesday, mostly sunny through early afternoon, then becoming partly cloudy. Highs in the upper 80s. Tuesday night, partly cloudy. Lows in the lower 70s. For Wednesday, mostly sunny through early afternoon, then becoming partly cloudy. Hot with highs in the lower 90s. Wednesday night, partly cloudy. A slight chance of showers and thunderstorms toward daybreak. Lows in the lower 70s. Chance of rain 20%. For Thursday, partly cloudy with a slight chance of thunderstorms. A chance of showers through early afternoon, then a slight chance of showers late in the afternoon. Highs in the upper 80s. Chance of rain 30%. The 8 to 14 day outlook for Friday, September 11th through Thursday, September 17th, calls for temperatures to be above normal and precipitation to be near normal. Normal highs for the period are around 80 degrees, and normal lows are between 55 and 60. The normal precipitation total for the 7 days is around 0.75 inches. At 10 a.m. at Indianapolis, it was mostly sunny. The temperature was 86 degrees, the dew point 72, and the relative humidity 62%, producing a heat index of 92. The wind was southwest at 7 miles an hour. The barometric pressure was 30.01 inches and steady. Around central Indiana, it was sunny, with a temperature of 84 at Muncie, 84 at Zionsville, 86 at Eagle Creek Airpark, and 84 at Shelbyville. Elsewhere across Indiana, it was sunny, with a temperature of 84 at Lafayette, 85 at Terre Haute, 85 at Bloomington, and 87 at Evansville. At South Bend, it was mostly sunny, with a temperature of 80. At Fort Wayne, it was partly sunny, with a temperature of 81. Just outside Indiana, skies ranged from sunny to mostly sunny. It was 80 at Chicago, 83 at Champaign, and 85 at Dayton. St. Louis reported 87, Cincinnati reported 86, and Louisville reported 86. Once again, at Indianapolis it was 86 degrees with mostly sunny skies. This is NOAA All Hazards Radio KEC 74 in Indianapolis. Here is a statement concerning excessive heat. For the following counties in Indiana, Boone, Decatur, Delaware, Hamilton, Hancock, Hendricks, Henry, Johnson, Madison, Marion, Morgan, Rush, Shelby, and Tipton. Heat advisory remains in effect until 8 p.m. Eastern Daylight Time this evening. Heat index values up to 108. The areas affected include all central Indiana counties. The hazardous conditions are expected until 8 p.m. Eastern Daylight Time this evening. The following impacts are expected. Hot temperatures and high humidity may cause heat illnesses. Drink plenty of fluids, limit time outdoors, and check up on relatives and neighbors. And now a look at your forecast for Indianapolis and central Indiana. Rest of today. Mostly sunny late this afternoon. Hot with highs in the mid-90s. West winds 5 to 10 miles an hour. For tonight, mostly clear. Scattered showers with isolated thunderstorms toward daybreak. Humid with lows in the mid-70s. West winds around 5 miles an hour. Chance of rain 30%. Saturday, mostly sunny with isolated showers and thunderstorms through early afternoon, then partly cloudy with scattered showers and thunderstorms late in the afternoon. Hot with highs in the lower 90s. West winds 5 to 10 miles an hour, becoming north late in the afternoon. Chance of rain 40%. For Saturday night, mostly clear through the late overnight, then becoming partly cloudy. Lows in the upper 60s.

northeast. Northeast winds 5 to 10 miles an hour. Sunday, mostly sunny. Highs in the lower 80s. Northeast winds 5 to 10 miles an hour. Once again, the forecast for rest of today. Mostly sunny late this afternoon. Hot with highs in the mid-90s. West winds 5 to 10 miles an hour. Taking a look at the 3 through 7 day forecast for Indianapolis and central Indiana. For Sunday night and Labor Day, mostly clear. Lows in the lower 60s. Highs in the mid-80s. Monday night, mostly clear through the late overnight, then becoming partly cloudy. Lows in the mid-60s. For Tuesday, mostly sunny through early afternoon, then becoming partly cloudy. Highs in the upper 80s. Tuesday night, partly cloudy. Lows in the lower 70s. For Wednesday, mostly sunny through early afternoon, then becoming partly cloudy. Hot with highs in the lower 90s. Wednesday night, partly cloudy. A slight chance of showers and thunderstorms toward daybreak. Lows in the lower 70s. Chance of rain 20%. For Thursday, partly cloudy with a slight chance of thunderstorms. A chance of showers through early afternoon, then a slight chance of showers late in the afternoon. Highs in the upper 80s. Chance of rain 30%. The 8 to 14 day outlook for Friday, September 11th through Thursday, September 17th, calls for temperatures to be above normal and precipitation to be near normal. Normal highs for the period are around 80 degrees, and normal lows are between 55 and 60. The normal precipitation total for the 7 days is around 0.75 inches. At 10 a.m. at Indianapolis, it was mostly sunny. The temperature was 86 degrees, the dew point 72, and the relative humidity 62%, producing a heat index of 92. The wind was southwest at 7 miles an hour. The barometric pressure was 30.01 inches and steady. Around central Indiana, it was sunny, with a temperature of 84 at Muncie, 84 at Zionsville, 86 at Eagle Creek Air Park, and 84 at Shelbyville. Elsewhere across Indiana, it was sunny, with a temperature of 84 at Lafayette, 85 at Terre Haute, 85 at Bloomington, and 87 at Evansville. At South Bend, it was mostly sunny, with a temperature of 80. At Fort Wayne, it was partly sunny, with a temperature of 81. Just outside Indiana, skies ranged from sunny to mostly sunny. It was 80 at Chicago, 83 at Champaign, and 85 at Dayton. St. Louis reported 87, Cincinnati reported 86, and Louisville reported 86. Once again, at Indianapolis it was 86 degrees with mostly sunny skies. This is NOAA All Hazards Radio KEC 74 in Indianapolis. Here is a statement concerning excessive heat. For the following counties in Indiana: Boone, Decatur, Delaware, Hamilton, Hancock, Hendricks, Henry, Johnson, Madison, Marion, Morgan, Rush, Shelby, and Tipton. Heat advisory remains in effect until 8 p.m. Eastern Daylight Time this evening. Heat index values up to 108. The areas affected include all central Indiana counties. The hazardous conditions are expected until 8 p.m. Eastern Daylight Time this evening. The following impacts are expected: hot temperatures and high humidity may cause heat illnesses. Drink plenty of fluids, limit time outdoors, and check up on relatives and neighbors. And now a look at your forecast for Indianapolis and central Indiana. Rest of today. Mostly sunny late this afternoon. Hot with highs in the mid-90s. West winds 5 to 10 miles an hour. For tonight, mostly clear. Scattered showers with isolated thunderstorms toward daybreak. Humid with lows in the mid-70s. West winds around 5 miles an hour. Chance of rain 30%. Saturday, mostly sunny with isolated showers and thunderstorms through early afternoon, then partly cloudy with scattered showers and thunderstorms late in the afternoon. Hot with highs in the lower 90s. West winds 5 to 10 miles an hour, becoming north late in the afternoon. Chance of rain 40%. For Saturday night, mostly clear through the late

then becoming partly cloudy. Lows in the upper 60s. Northeast winds 5 to 10 miles an hour. Sunday, mostly sunny. Highs in the lower 80s. Northeast winds 5 to 10 miles an hour. Once again, the forecast for rest of today. Mostly sunny late this afternoon. Hot with highs in the mid-90s. West winds 5 to 10 miles an hour. Taking a look at the 3 through 7 day forecast for Indianapolis and central Indiana. For Sunday night and Labor Day, mostly clear. Lows in the lower 60s. Highs in the mid-80s. Monday night, mostly clear through the late overnight, then becoming partly cloudy. Lows in the mid-60s. For Tuesday, mostly sunny through early afternoon, then becoming partly cloudy. Highs in the upper 80s. Tuesday night, partly cloudy. Lows in the lower 70s. For Wednesday, mostly sunny through early afternoon, then becoming partly cloudy. Hot with highs in the lower 90s. Wednesday night, partly cloudy. A slight chance of showers and thunderstorms toward daybreak. Lows in the lower 70s. Chance of rain 20%. For Thursday, partly cloudy with a slight chance of thunderstorms. A chance of showers through early afternoon, then a slight chance of showers late in the afternoon. Highs in the upper 80s. Chance of rain 30%. The 8 to 14 day outlook for Friday, September 11th through Thursday, September 17th, calls for temperatures to be above normal and precipitation to be near normal. Normal highs for the period are around 80 degrees, and normal lows are between 55 and 60. The normal precipitation total for the 7 days is around 0.75 inches. Now here is the hazardous weather outlook for central Indiana. For the period today and tonight, a heat advisory is in effect. Peak heat index values between 100 and 108 expected. Can't rule out a few isolated thunderstorms at times today. And now the extended outlook for the period Saturday through Thursday. Heat continues Saturday with peak afternoon heat index values near 100. Thunderstorms are possible at times through Saturday night. Isolated damaging wind gusts and lightning are the primary hazards. Spotter information statement. Spotter activation is not anticipated at this time. 10 a.m. at Indianapolis, it was mostly sunny. The temperature was 86 degrees, the dew point 72, and the relative humidity 62%, producing a heat index of 92. The wind was southwest at 7 miles an hour. The barometric pressure was 30.01 inches and steady. Around central Indiana, it was sunny, with a temperature of 84 at Muncie, 84 at Zionsville, 86 at Eagle Creek Airpark, and 84 at Shelbyville. Elsewhere across Indiana, it was sunny, with a temperature of 84 at Lafayette, 85 at Terre Haute, 85 at Bloomington, and 87 at Evansville. At South Bend, it was mostly sunny, with a temperature of 80. At Fort Wayne, it was partly sunny, with a temperature of 81. Just outside Indiana, skies ranged from sunny to mostly sunny. It was 80 at Chicago, 83 at Champaign, and 85 at Dayton. St. Louis reported 87, Cincinnati reported 86, and Louisville reported 86. Once again, at Indianapolis it was 86 degrees with mostly sunny skies. This is NOAA All Hazards Radio KEC 74 in Indianapolis. Here is a statement concerning excessive heat. For the following counties, in Indiana, Boone, Decatur, Delaware, Hamilton, Hancock, Hendricks, Henry, Johnson, Madison, Marion, Morgan, Rush, Shelby, and Tipton. Heat advisory remains in effect until 8 p.m. Eastern Daylight Time this evening. Heat index values up to 108. The areas affected include all central Indiana counties. The hazardous conditions are expected until 8 p.m. Eastern Daylight Time this evening. The following impacts are expected. Hot temperatures and high humidity may cause heat illnesses. Drink plenty of fluids, limit time outdoors, and check up on relatives and neighbors. Now a look at your forecast for Indianapolis and central Indiana. Rest of today. Mostly sunny late this afternoon.

afternoon. Hot with highs in the mid-90s. West winds 5 to 10 miles an hour. For tonight, mostly clear. Scattered showers with isolated thunderstorms toward daybreak. Humid with lows in the mid-70s. West winds around 5 miles an hour. Chance of rain 30%. Saturday, mostly sunny with isolated showers and thunderstorms through early afternoon, then partly cloudy with scattered showers and thunderstorms late in the afternoon. Hot with highs in the lower 90s. West winds 5 to 10 miles an hour, becoming north late in the afternoon. Chance of rain 40%. For Saturday night, mostly clear through the late overnight, then becoming partly cloudy. Lows in the upper 60s. Northeast winds 5 to 10 miles an hour. Sunday, mostly sunny. Highs in the lower 80s. Northeast winds 5 to 10 miles an hour. Once again, the forecast for rest of today. Mostly sunny late this afternoon. Hot with highs in the mid-90s. West winds 5 to 10 miles an hour. Taking a look at the 3 through 7 day forecast for Indianapolis and central Indiana. For Sunday night and Labor Day, mostly clear. Lows in the lower 60s. Highs in the mid-80s. Monday night, mostly clear through the late overnight, then becoming partly cloudy. Lows in the mid-60s. For Tuesday, mostly sunny through early afternoon, then becoming partly cloudy. Highs in the upper 80s. Tuesday night, partly cloudy. Lows in the lower 70s. For Wednesday, mostly sunny through early afternoon, then becoming partly cloudy. Hot with highs in the lower 90s. Wednesday night, partly cloudy. A slight chance of showers and thunderstorms toward daybreak. Lows in the lower 70s. Chance of rain 20%. For Thursday, partly cloudy with a slight chance of thunderstorms. A chance of showers through early afternoon, then a slight chance of showers late in the afternoon. Highs in the upper 80s. Chance of rain 30%. The 8 to 14 day outlook for Friday, September 11th through Thursday, September 17th, calls for temperatures to be above normal and precipitation to be near normal. Normal highs for the period are around 80 degrees, and normal lows are between 55 and 60. The normal precipitation total for the 7 days is around 0.75 inches. At 10 a.m. at Indianapolis, it was mostly sunny. The temperature was 86 degrees, the dew point 72, and the relative humidity 62%, producing a heat index of 92. The wind was southwest at 7 miles an hour. The barometric pressure was 30.01 inches and steady. Around central Indiana, it was sunny, with a temperature of 84 at Muncie, 84 at Zionsville, 86 at Eagle Creek Airpark, and 84 at Shelbyville. Elsewhere across Indiana, it was sunny, with a temperature of 84 at Lafayette, 85 at Terre Haute, 85 at Bloomington, and 87 at Evansville. At South Bend, it was mostly sunny, with a temperature of 80. At Fort Wayne, it was partly sunny, with a temperature of 81. Just outside Indiana, skies ranged from sunny to mostly sunny. It was 80 at Chicago, 83 at Champaign, and 85 at Dayton. St. Louis reported 87, Cincinnati reported 86, and Louisville reported 86. Once again, at Indianapolis it was 86 degrees with mostly sunny skies. This is NOAA All Hazards Radio KEC 74 in Indianapolis. Here is a statement concerning excessive heat. For the following counties in Indiana, Boone, Decatur, Delaware, Hamilton, Hancock, Hendricks, Henry, Johnson, Madison, Marion, Morgan, Rush, Shelby, and Tipton. Heat advisory remains in effect until 8 p.m. Eastern Daylight Time this evening. Heat index values up to 108. The areas affected include all central Indiana counties. The hazardous conditions are expected until 8 p.m. Eastern Daylight Time this evening. The following impacts are expected. Hot temperatures and high humidity may cause heat illnesses. Drink plenty of fluids, limit time outdoors, and check up on relatives and neighbors.
Now we'll look at your forecast for Indianapolis and central Indiana. Rest of today. Mostly sunny late this afternoon. Hot with highs in the mid-90s. West winds 5 to 10 miles an hour. For tonight, mostly clear. Scattered showers with isolated thunderstorms toward daybreak. Humid with lows in the mid-70s. West winds around 5 miles an hour. Chance of rain 30%. Saturday, mostly sunny with isolated showers and thunderstorms through early afternoon, then partly cloudy with scattered showers and thunderstorms late in the afternoon. Hot with highs in the lower 90s. West winds 5 to 10 miles an hour, becoming north late in the afternoon. Chance of rain 40%. For Saturday night, mostly clear through the late overnight, then becoming partly cloudy. Lows in the upper 60s. Northeast winds 5 to 10 miles an hour. Sunday, mostly sunny. Highs in the lower 80s. Northeast winds 5 to 10 miles an hour. Once again, the forecast for rest of today. Mostly sunny late this afternoon. Hot with highs in the mid-90s. West winds 5 to 10 miles an hour. Taking a look at the 3 through 7 day forecast for Indianapolis and central Indiana. For Sunday night and Labor Day, mostly clear. Lows in the lower 60s. Highs in the mid-80s. Monday night, mostly clear through the late overnight, then becoming partly cloudy. Lows in the mid-60s. For Tuesday, mostly sunny through early afternoon, then becoming partly cloudy. Highs in the upper 80s. Tuesday night, partly cloudy. Lows in the lower 70s. For Wednesday, mostly sunny through early afternoon, then becoming partly cloudy. Hot with highs in the lower 90s. Wednesday night, partly cloudy. A slight chance of showers and thunderstorms toward daybreak. Lows in the lower 70s. Chance of rain 20%. For Thursday, partly cloudy with a slight chance of thunderstorms. A chance of showers through early afternoon, then a slight chance of showers late in the afternoon. Highs in the upper 80s. Chance of rain 30%. The outlook for Friday, September 11th through Thursday, September 17th, calls for temperatures to be above normal and precipitation to be near normal. Normal highs for the period are around 80 degrees, and normal lows are between 55 and 60. The normal precipitation total for the 7 days is around 0.75 inches. At 10 a.m. at Indianapolis, it was mostly sunny. The temperature was 86 degrees, the dew point 72, and the relative humidity 62%, producing a heat index of 92. The wind was southwest at 7 miles an hour. The barometric pressure was 30.01 inches and steady. Around central Indiana, it was sunny, with a temperature of 84 at Muncie, 84 at Zionsville, 86 at Eagle Creek Airpark, and 84 at Shelbyville. Elsewhere across Indiana, it was sunny, with a temperature of 84 at Lafayette, 85 at Terre Haute, 85 at Bloomington, and 87 at Evansville. At South Bend, it was mostly sunny, with a temperature of 80. At Fort Wayne, it was partly sunny, with a temperature of 81. Just outside Indiana, skies ranged from sunny to mostly sunny. It was 80 at Chicago, 83 at Champaign, and 85 at Dayton. St. Louis reported 87, Cincinnati reported 86, and Louisville reported 86. Once again, at Indianapolis it was 86 degrees with mostly sunny skies. This is NOAA All Hazards Radio KEC 74 in Indianapolis. Here is a statement concerning excessive heat. For the following counties in Indiana: Boone, Decatur, Delaware, Hamilton, Hancock, Hendricks, Henry, Johnson, Madison, Marion, Morgan, Rush, Shelby, and Tipton. Heat advisory remains in effect until 8 p.m. Eastern Daylight Time this evening. Heat index values up to 108. The areas affected include all central Indiana counties. The hazardous conditions are expected until 8 p.m. Eastern Daylight Time this evening. The following impacts are expected: hot temperatures and high humidity may cause heat illnesses. Drink plenty of fluids,
limit time outdoors, and check up on relatives and neighbors.

And now a look at your forecast for Indianapolis and central Indiana. Rest of today. Mostly sunny late this afternoon. Hot with highs in the mid-90s. West winds 5 to 10 miles an hour. For tonight, mostly clear. Scattered showers with isolated thunderstorms toward daybreak. Humid with lows in the mid-70s. West winds around 5 miles an hour. Chance of rain 30%. Saturday, mostly sunny with isolated showers and thunderstorms through early afternoon, then partly cloudy with scattered showers and thunderstorms late in the afternoon. Hot with highs in the lower 90s. West winds 5 to 10 miles an hour, becoming north late in the afternoon. Chance of rain 40%. For Saturday night, mostly clear through the late overnight, then becoming partly cloudy. Lows in the upper 60s. Northeast winds 5 to 10 miles an hour. Sunday, mostly sunny. Highs in the lower 80s. Northeast winds 5 to 10 miles an hour. Once again, the forecast for rest of today. Mostly sunny late this afternoon. Hot with highs in the mid-90s. West winds 5 to 10 miles an hour. Taking a look at the 3-7 day forecast for Indianapolis and central Indiana. For Sunday night and Labor Day, mostly clear. Lows in the lower 60s. Highs in the mid-80s. Monday night, mostly clear through the late overnight, then becoming partly cloudy. Lows in the mid-60s. For Tuesday, mostly sunny through early afternoon, then becoming partly cloudy. Highs in the upper 80s. Tuesday night, partly cloudy. Lows in the lower 70s. For Wednesday, mostly sunny through early afternoon, then becoming partly cloudy. Hot with highs in the lower 90s. Wednesday night, partly cloudy. A slight chance of showers and thunderstorms toward daybreak. Lows in the lower 70s. Chance of rain 20%. For Thursday, partly cloudy with a slight chance of thunderstorms. A chance of showers through early afternoon. Then a slight chance of showers late in the afternoon. Highs in the upper 80s. Chance of rain 30%. The 8-14 day outlook for Friday, September 11th through Thursday, September 17th calls for temperatures to be above normal and precipitation to be near normal. Normal highs for the period are around 80 degrees and normal lows are between 55 and 60. The normal precipitation total for the 7 days is around 0.75 inches. At 11 a.m., at Indianapolis, it was mostly sunny. The temperature was 90 degrees, the dew point 73, and the relative humidity 57%, producing a heat index of 98. The wind was west at 9 miles an hour. The barometric pressure was 30.02 inches and rising. Around central Indiana, it was sunny, with a temperature of 88 at Muncie, 87 at Zionsville, 89 at Eagle Creek Airpark, and 88 at Shelbyville. Elsewhere across Indiana, it was sunny, with a temperature of 89 at Terre Haute, 87 at Bloomington, and 91 at Evansville. It was partly sunny, with a temperature of 80 at South Bend, 85 at Fort Wayne, and 87 at Lafayette. Just outside Indiana, skies ranged from sunny to mostly sunny. It was 81 at Chicago, 86 at Champaign, and 88 at Dayton. St. Louis reported 90, Cincinnati reported 89, and Louisville reported 91. Once again, at Indianapolis, it was 90 degrees with mostly sunny skies. This is NOAA All Hazards Radio KEC 74 in Indianapolis. Here is a statement concerning excessive heat. For the following counties in Indiana, Boone, Decatur, Delaware, Hamilton, Hancock, Hendricks, Henry, Johnson, Madison, Marion, Morgan, Rush, Shelby, and Tipton. Heat advisory remains in effect until 8 p.m. Eastern Daylight Time this evening. Heat index values up to 108. The areas affected include all central Indiana counties. The hazardous conditions are expected until 8 p.m. Eastern Daylight Time this evening. The following impacts are expected. Hot temperatures and high humidity may cause heat illnesses. Drink plenty of fluids, limit time outdoors, and check up on relatives and neighbors.

And now we look at your forecast for Indianapolis and central Indiana. Rest of today. Sunny, hot with highs in the mid-90s. West winds 5 to 10 miles an hour. For tonight, mostly clear. Scattered showers with isolated thunderstorms toward daybreak. Humid with lows in the mid-70s. West winds around 5 miles an hour. Chance of rain 30%. Saturday, mostly sunny with isolated showers and thunderstorms through early afternoon, then partly cloudy with scattered showers and thunderstorms late in the afternoon. Hot with highs in the lower 90s. West winds 5 to 10 miles an hour, becoming north late in the afternoon. Chance of rain 40%. For Saturday night, mostly clear through the late overnight, then becoming partly cloudy. Lows in the upper 60s. Northeast winds 5 to 10 miles an hour. Sunday, mostly sunny. Highs in the lower 80s. Northeast winds 5 to 10 miles an hour. Once again, the forecast for rest of today. Sunny, hot with highs in the mid-90s. West winds 5 to 10 miles an hour. Taking a look at the 3 through 7 day forecast for Indianapolis and central Indiana. For Sunday night and Labor Day, mostly clear. Lows in the lower 60s. Highs in the mid-80s. Monday night, mostly clear through the late overnight, then becoming partly cloudy. Lows in the mid-60s. For Tuesday, mostly sunny through early afternoon, then becoming partly cloudy. Highs in the upper 80s. Tuesday night, partly cloudy. Lows in the lower 70s. For Wednesday, mostly sunny through early afternoon, then becoming partly cloudy. Hot with highs in the lower 90s. Wednesday night, partly cloudy. A slight chance of showers and thunderstorms toward daybreak. Lows in the lower 70s. Chance of rain 20%. For Thursday, partly cloudy with a slight chance of thunderstorms. A chance of showers through early afternoon, then a slight chance of showers late in the afternoon. Highs in the upper 80s. Chance of rain 30%. Now here is the hazardous weather outlook for central Indiana. For the period today and tonight, a heat advisory is in effect. Peak heat index values between 100 and 108 expected. Can't rule out a few isolated thunderstorms at times today. And now the extended outlook for the period Saturday through Thursday. Heat continues Saturday with peak afternoon heat index values near 100. Thunderstorms are possible at times through Saturday night. Isolated damaging wind gusts and lightning are the primary hazards. Spotter information statement, spotter activation is not anticipated at this time. The 8 to 14 day outlook for Friday, September 11th through Thursday, September 17th, calls for temperatures to be above normal and precipitation to be near normal. Normal highs for the period are around 80 degrees, and normal lows are between 55 and 60. The normal precipitation total for the 7 days is around 0.75 inches. At 11 a.m., at Indianapolis, it was mostly sunny. The temperature was 90 degrees, the dew point 73, and the relative humidity 57%, producing a heat index of 98. The wind was west at 9 miles an hour. The barometric pressure was 30.02 inches and rising. Around central Indiana, it was sunny, with a temperature of 88 at Muncie, 87 at Zionsville, 89 at Eagle Creek Airpark, and 88 at Shelbyville. Elsewhere across Indiana, it was sunny, with a temperature of 89 at Terre Haute, 87 at Bloomington, and 91 at Evansville. It was partly sunny, with a temperature of 80 at South Bend, 85 at Fort Wayne, and 87 at Lafayette. Just outside Indiana, skies ranged from sunny to mostly sunny. It was 81 at Chicago, 86 at Champaign, and 88 at Dayton. St. Louis reported 90, Cincinnati reported 89, and Louisville reported 91. Once again, at Indianapolis, it was 90 degrees with mostly sunny skies. All Hazards Radio KEC 74 in Indianapolis. Here is a statement concerning excessive heat. For the following counties in Indiana, Boone, Decatur,

mostly clear. Scattered showers with isolated thunderstorms toward daybreak. Humid with lows in the mid-70s. West winds around 5 miles an hour. Chance of rain 30%. Saturday. Mostly sunny with isolated showers and thunderstorms through early afternoon, then partly cloudy with scattered showers and thunderstorms late in the afternoon. Hot with highs in the lower 90s. West winds 5 to 10 miles an hour, becoming north late in the afternoon. Chance of rain 40%. For Saturday night. Mostly clear through the late overnight, then becoming partly cloudy. Lows in the upper 60s. Northeast winds 5 to 10 miles an hour. Sunday. Mostly sunny. Highs in the lower 80s. Northeast winds 5 to 10 miles an hour. Once again, the forecast for rest of today. Sunny, hot with highs in the mid-90s. West winds 5 to 10 miles an hour. Taking a look at the 3 through 7 day forecast for Indianapolis and central Indiana. For Sunday night and Labor Day, mostly clear. Lows in the lower 60s. Highs in the mid-80s. Monday night, mostly clear through the late overnight, then becoming partly cloudy. Lows in the mid-60s. For Tuesday, mostly sunny through early afternoon, then becoming partly cloudy. Highs in the upper 80s. Tuesday night, partly cloudy. Lows in the lower 70s. For Wednesday, mostly sunny through early afternoon, then becoming partly cloudy. Hot with highs in the lower 90s. Wednesday night, partly cloudy. A slight chance of showers and thunderstorms toward daybreak. Lows in the lower 70s. Chance of rain 20%. For Thursday, partly cloudy with a slight chance of thunderstorms. A chance of showers through early afternoon, then a slight chance of showers late in the afternoon. Highs in the upper 80s. Chance of rain 30%. The 8 to 14 day outlook for Friday, September 11th through Thursday, September 17th, calls for temperatures to be above normal and precipitation to be near normal. Normal highs for the period are around 80 degrees, and normal lows are between 55 and 60. The normal precipitation total for the 7 days is around 0.75 inches. At 11 a.m., at Indianapolis, it was mostly sunny. The temperature was 90 degrees, the dew point 73, and the relative humidity 57%, producing a heat index of 98. The wind was west at 9 miles an hour. The barometric pressure was 30.02 inches and rising. Around central Indiana, it was sunny, with a temperature of 88 at Muncie, 87 at Zionsville, 89 at Eagle Creek Airpark, and 88 at Shelbyville. Elsewhere across Indiana, it was sunny, with a temperature of 89 at Terre Haute, 87 at Bloomington, and 91 at Evansville. It was partly sunny, with a temperature of 80 at South Bend, 85 at Fort Wayne, and 87 at Lafayette. Just outside Indiana, skies ranged from sunny to mostly sunny. It was 81 at Chicago, 86 at Champaign, and 88 at Dayton. St. Louis reported 90, Cincinnati reported 89, and Louisville reported 91. Once again, at Indianapolis it was 90 degrees with mostly sunny skies. This is NOAA All Hazards Radio KEC 74 in Indianapolis. Here is a statement concerning excessive heat. For the following counties in Indiana: Boone, Decatur, Delaware, Hamilton, Hancock, Hendricks, Henry, Johnson, Madison, Marion, Morgan, Rush, Shelby, and Tipton. Heat advisory remains in effect until 8 p.m. Eastern Daylight Time this evening. Heat index values up to 108. The areas affected include all central Indiana counties. The hazardous conditions are expected until 8 p.m. Eastern Daylight Time this evening. The following impacts are expected: hot temperatures and high humidity may cause heat illnesses. Drink plenty of fluids, limit time outdoors, and check up on relatives and neighbors. And now a look at your forecast for Indianapolis and central Indiana. Rest of today. Sunny, hot with highs in the mid-90s. West winds 5 to 10 miles an hour. For tonight, mostly clear. Scattered showers with

isolated thunderstorms toward daybreak. Humid with lows in the mid-70s. West winds around 5 miles an hour. Chance of rain 30%. Saturday. Mostly sunny with isolated showers and thunderstorms through early afternoon, then partly cloudy with scattered showers and thunderstorms late in the afternoon. Hot with highs in the lower 90s. West winds 5 to 10 miles an hour, becoming north late in the afternoon. Chance of rain 40%. For Saturday night. Mostly clear through the late overnight, then becoming partly cloudy. Lows in the upper 60s. Northeast winds 5 to 10 miles an hour. Sunday. Mostly sunny. Highs in the lower 80s. Northeast winds 5 to 10 miles an hour. Once again, the forecast for rest of today. Sunny, hot with highs in the mid-90s. West winds 5 to 10 miles an hour. Taking a look at the 3 through 7 day forecast for Indianapolis and central Indiana. For Sunday night and Labor Day, mostly clear. Lows in the lower 60s. Highs in the mid-80s. Monday night, mostly clear through the late overnight, then becoming partly cloudy. Lows in the mid-60s. For Tuesday, mostly sunny through early afternoon, then becoming partly cloudy. Highs in the upper 80s. Tuesday night, partly cloudy. Lows in the lower 70s. For Wednesday, mostly sunny through early afternoon, then becoming partly cloudy. Hot with highs in the lower 90s. Wednesday night, partly cloudy. A slight chance of showers and thunderstorms toward daybreak. Lows in the lower 70s. Chance of rain 20%. For Thursday, partly cloudy with a slight chance of thunderstorms. A chance of showers through early afternoon, then a slight chance of showers late in the afternoon. Highs in the upper 80s. Chance of rain 30%. The 8 to 14 day outlook for Friday, September 11th through Thursday, September 17th, calls for temperatures to be above normal and precipitation to be near normal. Normal highs for the period are around 80 degrees, and normal lows are between 55 and 60. The normal precipitation total for the 7 days is around 0.75 inches. At 11 a.m., at Indianapolis, it was mostly sunny. The temperature was 90 degrees, the 2.73, and the relative humidity 57%, producing a heat index of 98. The wind west at 9 miles an hour. The barometric pressure was 30.02 inches and rising. Around central Indiana, it was sunny, with a temperature of 88 at Muncie, 87 at Zionsville, 89 at Eagle Creek Airport, and 88 at Shelbyville. Elsewhere across Indiana, it was sunny, with a temperature of 89 at Terre Haute, 87 at Bloomington, and 91 at Evansville. It was partly sunny, with a temperature of 80 at South Bend, 85 at Fort Wayne, and 87 at Lafayette. Just outside Indiana, skies ranged from sunny to mostly sunny. It was 81 at Chicago, 86 at Champaign, and 88 at Dayton. St. Louis reported 90, Cincinnati reported 89, and Louisville reported 91. Once again, at Indianapolis, it was 90 degrees with mostly sunny skies. This is NOAA All Hazards Radio KEC 74 in Indianapolis. Here is a statement concerning excessive heat. For the following counties in Indiana, Boone, Decatur, Delaware, Hamilton, Hancock, Hendricks, Henry, Johnson, Madison, Marion, Morgan, Rush, Shelby, and Tipton. Heat advisory remains in effect until 8 p.m. Eastern Daylight Time this evening. Heat index values up to 108. The areas affected include all central Indiana counties. The hazardous conditions are expected until 8 p.m. Eastern Daylight Time this evening. The following impacts are expected. Hot temperatures and high humidity may cause heat illnesses. Drink plenty of fluids, limit time outdoors, and check up on relatives and neighbors. And now a look at your forecast for Indianapolis and central Indiana. Rest of today. Sunny, hot with highs in the mid-90s. West winds 5 to 10 miles an hour. For tonight, mostly clear. Scattered showers with isolated thunderstorms toward daybreak.

lows in the mid-70s. West winds around 5 miles an hour. Chance of rain 30%. Saturday, mostly sunny with isolated showers and thunderstorms through early afternoon, then partly cloudy with scattered showers and thunderstorms late in the afternoon. Hot with highs in the lower 90s. West winds 5 to 10 miles an hour, becoming north late in the afternoon. Chance of rain 40%. For Saturday night, mostly clear through the late overnight, then becoming partly cloudy. Lows in the upper 60s. Northeast winds 5 to 10 miles an hour. Sunday, mostly sunny. Highs in the lower 80s. Northeast winds 5 to 10 miles an hour. Once again, the forecast for rest of today. Sunny, hot with highs in the mid-90s. West winds 5 to 10 miles an hour. Taking a look at the 3-7 day forecast for Indianapolis and central Indiana. For Sunday night and Labor Day, mostly clear. Lows in the lower 60s. Highs in the mid-80s. Monday night, mostly clear through the late overnight, then becoming partly cloudy. Lows in the mid-60s. For Tuesday, mostly sunny through early afternoon, then becoming partly cloudy. Highs in the upper 80s. Tuesday night, partly cloudy. Lows in the lower 70s. For Wednesday, mostly sunny through early afternoon, then becoming partly cloudy. Hot with highs in the lower 90s. Wednesday night, partly cloudy. A slight chance of showers and thunderstorms toward daybreak. Lows in the lower 70s. Chance of rain 20%. For Thursday, partly cloudy with a slight chance of thunderstorms. A chance of showers through early afternoon, then a slight chance of showers late in the afternoon. Highs in the upper 80s. Chance of rain 30%. The 8-14 day outlook for Friday, September 11th through Thursday, September 17th, calls for temperatures to be above normal and precipitation to be near normal. Normal highs for the period are around 80 degrees, and normal lows are between 55 and 60. The normal precipitation total for the 7 days is around 0.75 inches. At 11 a.m., at Indianapolis, it was mostly sunny. The temperature was 90 degrees, the dew point 73, and the relative humidity 57%, producing a heat index of 98. The wind was west at 9 miles an hour. The barometric pressure was 30.02 inches and rising. Around central Indiana, it was sunny, with a temperature of 88 at Muncie, 87 at Zionsville, 89 at Eagle Creek Airpark, and 88 at Shelbyville. Elsewhere across Indiana, it was sunny, with a temperature of 89 at Terre Haute, 87 at Bloomington, and 91 at Evansville. It was partly sunny, with a temperature of 80 at South Bend, 85 at Fort Wayne, and 87 at Lafayette. Just outside Indiana, skies ranged from sunny to mostly sunny. It was 81 at Chicago, 86 at Champaign, and 88 at Dayton. St. Louis reported 90, Cincinnati reported 89, and Louisville reported 91. Once again, at Indianapolis, it was 90 degrees with mostly sunny skies. This is NOAA All Hazards Radio KEC 74 in Indianapolis. Here is a statement concerning excessive heat. For the following counties in Indiana, Boone, Decatur, Delaware, Hamilton, Hancock, Hendricks, Henry, Johnson, Madison, Marion, Morgan, Rush, Shelby, and Tipton. Heat advisory remains in effect until 8 p.m. Eastern Daylight Time. Morgan, Rush, Shelby, and Tipton. Heat advisory remains in effect until 8 p.m. Eastern Daylight Time this evening. Heat index values up to 108. The areas affected include all central Indiana counties. The hazardous conditions are expected until 8 p.m. Eastern Daylight Time this evening. The following impacts are expected. Hot temperatures and high humidity may cause heat illnesses. Drink plenty of fluids, limit time outdoors, and check up on relatives and neighbors. And now a look at your forecast for Indianapolis and central Indiana. Rest of today. Sunny, hot with highs in the mid-90s. West winds 5 to 10 miles an hour. For tonight, mostly clear. Scattered showers.

showers with isolated thunderstorms toward daybreak. Humid with lows in the mid-70s. West winds around 5 miles an hour. Chance of rain 30%. Saturday. Mostly sunny with isolated showers and thunderstorms through early afternoon, then partly cloudy with scattered showers and thunderstorms late in the afternoon. Hot with highs in the lower 90s. West winds 5 to 10 miles an hour, becoming north late in the afternoon. Chance of rain 40%. For Saturday night. Mostly clear through the late overnight, then becoming partly cloudy. Lows in the upper 60s. Northeast winds 5 to 10 miles an hour. Sunday. Mostly sunny. Highs in the lower 80s. Northeast winds 5 to 10 miles an hour. Once again, the forecast for rest of today. Sunny, hot with highs in the mid-90s. West winds 5 to 10 miles an hour. Now here is the hazardous weather outlook for central Indiana. For the period today and tonight, a heat advisory is in effect. Peak heat index values between 100 and 108 expected. Can't rule out a few isolated thunderstorms at times today. And now the extended outlook for the period Saturday through Thursday. Heat continues Saturday with peak afternoon heat index values near 100. Thunderstorms are possible at times through Saturday night. Isolated damaging wind gusts and lightning are the primary hazards. Spotter information statement. Spotter activation is not anticipated at this time. Taking a look at the 3 through 7 day forecast for Indianapolis and central Indiana. For Sunday night and Labor Day, mostly clear. Lows in the lower 60s. Highs in the mid 80s. Monday night, mostly clear through the late overnight, then becoming partly cloudy. Lows in the mid 60s. For Tuesday, mostly sunny through early afternoon, then becoming partly cloudy. Highs in the upper 80s. Tuesday night, partly cloudy. Lows in the lower 70s. For Wednesday, mostly sunny through early afternoon, then becoming partly cloudy. Hot with highs in the lower 90s. Wednesday night, partly cloudy. A slight chance of showers and thunderstorms toward daybreak. Lows in the lower 70s. Chance of rain 20%. For Thursday, partly cloudy with a slight chance of thunderstorms. A chance of showers through early afternoon, then a slight chance of showers late in the afternoon. Highs in the upper 80s. Chance of rain 30%. The 8 to 14 day outlook for Friday, September 11th through Thursday, September 17th, calls for temperatures to be above normal and precipitation to be near normal. Normal highs for the period are around 80 degrees, and normal lows are between 55 and 60. The normal precipitation total for the 7 days is around 0.75 inches. At Indianapolis, it was mostly sunny. The temperature was 90 degrees, the 2.73, and the relative humidity 57%, producing a heat index of 98. The wind was west at 9 miles an hour. The barometric pressure was 30.02 inches and rising. Around central Indiana, it was sunny, with a temperature of 88 at Muncie, 87 at Zionsville, 89 at Eagle Creek Airpark, and 88 at Shelbyville. Elsewhere across Indiana, it was sunny, with a temperature of 89 at Terre Haute, 87 at Bloomington, and 91 at Evansville. It was partly sunny, with a temperature of 80 at South Bend, 85 at Fort Wayne, and 87 at Lafayette. Just outside Indiana, skies ranged from sunny to mostly sunny. It was 81 at Chicago, 86 at Champaign, and 88 at Dayton. St. Louis reported 90, Cincinnati reported 89, and Louisville reported 91. Once again, at Indianapolis, it was 90 degrees with sunny skies. This is NOAA All Hazards Radio KEC 74 in Indianapolis. Here is a statement concerning excessive heat. For the following counties in Indiana, Boone, Decatur, Delaware, Hamilton, Hancock, Hendricks, Henry, Johnson, Madison, Marion, Morgan, Rush, Shelby, and Tipton. Heat advisory remains in effect until 8 p.m. Eastern Daylight Time this evening. Heat index values up to 108. The
areas affected include all central Indiana counties. The hazardous conditions are expected until 8 p.m. Eastern Daylight Time this evening. The following impacts are expected. Hot temperatures and high humidity may cause heat illnesses. Drink plenty of fluids, limit time outdoors, and check up on relatives and neighbors. And now a look at your forecast for Indianapolis and central Indiana. Rest of today. Sunny, hot with highs in the mid-90s. West winds 5 to 10 miles an hour. For tonight, mostly clear. Scattered showers with isolated thunderstorms toward daybreak. Humid with lows in the mid-70s. West winds around 5 miles an hour. Chance of rain 30%. Saturday, mostly sunny with isolated showers and thunderstorms through early afternoon, then partly cloudy with scattered showers and thunderstorms late in the afternoon. Hot with highs in the lower 90s. West winds 5 to 10 miles an hour, becoming north late in the afternoon. Chance of rain 40%. For Saturday night, mostly clear through the late overnight, then becoming partly cloudy. Lows in the upper 60s. Northeast winds 5 to 10 miles an hour. Sunday, mostly sunny. Highs in the lower 80s. Northeast winds 5 to 10 miles an hour. Once again, the forecast for rest of today. Sunny, hot with highs in the mid-90s. West winds 5 to 10 miles an hour. Taking a look at the 3 through 7 day forecast for Indianapolis and central Indiana. For Sunday night and Labor Day, mostly clear. Lows in the lower 60s. Highs in the mid-80s. Monday night, mostly clear through the late overnight, then becoming partly cloudy. Lows in the mid-60s. For Tuesday, mostly sunny through early afternoon, then becoming partly cloudy. Highs in the upper 80s. Tuesday night, partly cloudy. Lows in the lower 70s. For Wednesday, mostly sunny through early afternoon, then becoming partly cloudy. Hot with highs in the lower 90s. Wednesday night, partly cloudy. A slight chance of showers and thunderstorms toward daybreak. Lows in the lower 70s. Chance of rain 20%. For Thursday, partly cloudy with a slight chance of thunderstorms. A chance of showers through early afternoon, then a slight chance of showers late in the afternoon. Highs in the upper 80s. Chance of rain 30%. The 8 to 14 day outlook for Friday, September 11th through Thursday, September 17th, calls for temperatures to be above normal and precipitation to be near normal. Normal highs for the period are around 80 degrees, and normal lows are between 55 and 60. The normal precipitation total for the 7 days is around 0.75 inches. At 11 a.m., at Indianapolis, it was mostly sunny. The temperature was 90 degrees. The dew point 73, and the relative humidity 57%, producing a heat index of 98. The wind was west at 9 miles an hour. The barometric pressure was 30.02 inches and rising. Around central Indiana, it was sunny, with a temperature of 88 at Muncie, 87 at Zionsville, 89 at Eagle Creek Air Park, and 88 at Shelbyville. Elsewhere across Indiana, it was sunny, with a temperature of 89 at Terre Haute, 87 at Bloomington, and 91 at Evansville. It was partly sunny, with a temperature of 80 at South Bend, 85 at Fort Wayne, and 87 at Lafayette. Just outside Indiana, skies ranged from sunny to mostly sunny. It was 81 at Chicago, 86 at Champaign, and 88 at Dayton. St. Louis reported 90, Cincinnati reported 89, and Louisville reported 91. Once again, at Indianapolis it was 90 degrees with mostly sunny skies. This is NOAA All Hazards Radio KEC 74 in Indianapolis. Here is a statement concerning excessive heat. For the following counties in Indiana: Boone, Decatur, Delaware, Hamilton, Hancock, Hendricks, Henry, Johnson, Madison, Marion, Morgan, Rush, Shelby, and Tipton. Heat advisory remains in effect until 8 p.m. Eastern Daylight Time this evening. Heat index values up to 108. The areas affected include all central Indiana counties.

effects are expected. Hot temperatures and high humidity may cause heat illnesses. Drink plenty of fluids, limit time outdoors, and check up on relatives and neighbors. And now a look at your forecast for Indianapolis and central Indiana. Rest of today. Sunny, hot with highs in the mid-90s. West winds 5 to 10 miles an hour. For tonight, mostly clear. Scattered showers with isolated thunderstorms toward daybreak. Humid with lows in the mid-70s. West winds around 5 miles an hour. Chance of rain 30%. Saturday, mostly sunny with isolated showers and thunderstorms through early afternoon, then partly cloudy with scattered showers and thunderstorms late in the afternoon. Hot with highs in the lower 90s. West winds 5 to 10 miles an hour, becoming north late in the afternoon. Chance of rain 40%. For Saturday night, mostly clear through the late overnight, then becoming partly cloudy. Lows in the upper 60s. Northeast winds 5 to 10 miles an hour. Sunday, mostly sunny. Highs in the lower 80s. Northeast winds 5 to 10 miles an hour. Once again, the forecast for rest of today. Sunny, hot with highs in the mid-90s. West winds 5 to 10 miles an hour. Now here is the hazardous weather outlook for central Indiana. For the period today and tonight, a heat advisory is in effect. Peak heat index values between 100 and 108 expected. Can't rule out a few isolated thunderstorms at times today. And now the extended outlook for the period Saturday through Thursday. Heat continues Saturday with peak afternoon heat index values near 100. Thunderstorms are possible at times through Saturday night. Isolated damaging wind gusts and lightning are the primary hazards. Spotter information statement. Spotter activation is not anticipated at this time. Taking a look at the 3 through 7 day forecast for Indianapolis and central Indiana. For Sunday night and Labor Day, mostly clear. Lows in the lower 60s. Highs in the mid 80s. Monday night, mostly clear through the late overnight, then becoming partly cloudy. Lows in the mid 60s. For Tuesday, mostly sunny through early afternoon, then becoming partly cloudy. Highs in the upper 80s. Tuesday night, partly cloudy. Lows in the lower 70s. For Wednesday, mostly sunny through early afternoon, then becoming partly cloudy. Hot with highs in the lower 90s. Wednesday night, partly cloudy. A slight chance of showers and thunderstorms toward daybreak. Lows in the lower 70s. Chance of rain 20%. For Thursday, partly cloudy with a slight chance of thunderstorms. A chance of showers through early afternoon, then a slight chance of showers late in the afternoon. Highs in the upper 80s. Chance of rain 30%. The 8 to 14 day outlook for Friday, September 11th through Thursday, September 17th, calls for temperatures to be above normal and precipitation to be near normal. Normal highs for the period are around 80 degrees, and normal lows are between 55 and 60. The normal precipitation total for the 7 days is around 0.75 inches. At 11 a.m., at Indianapolis, it was mostly sunny. The temperature was 90 degrees, the dew point 73, and the relative humidity 57%, producing a heat index of 98. The wind west at 9 miles an hour. The barometric pressure was 30.02 inches and rising. Around central Indiana, it was sunny, with a temperature of 88 at Muncie, 87 at Zionsville, 89 at Eagle Creek Airpark, and 88 at Shelbyville. Elsewhere across Indiana, it was sunny, with a temperature of 89 at Terre Haute, 87 at Bloomington, and 91 at Evansville. It was partly sunny, with a temperature of 80 at South Bend, 85 at Fort Wayne, and 87 at Lafayette. Just outside Indiana, skies ranged from sunny to mostly sunny. It was 81 at Chicago, 86 at Champaign, and 88 at Dayton. St. Louis reported 90, Cincinnati reported 89, and Louisville reported 91. Once again, at Indianapolis, it was 90 degrees with mostly sunny skies. This is NOAA All Hazards Radio KEC.

74 in Indianapolis. Here is a statement concerning excessive heat. For the following counties in Indiana, Boone, Decatur, Delaware, Hamilton, Hancock, Hendricks, Henry, Johnson, Madison, Marion, Morgan, Rush, Shelby, and Tipton. Heat advisory remains in effect until 8 p.m. Eastern Daylight Time this evening. Heat index values up to 108. The areas affected include all central Indiana counties. The hazardous conditions are expected until 8 p.m. Eastern Daylight Time this evening. The following impacts are expected. Hot temperatures and high humidity may cause heat illnesses. Drink plenty of fluids, limit time outdoors, and check up on relatives and neighbors. And now a look at your forecast for Indianapolis and central Indiana. Rest of today. Sunny, hot with highs in the mid-90s. West winds 5 to 10 miles an hour. For tonight, mostly clear. Scattered showers with isolated thunderstorms toward daybreak. Humid with lows in the mid-70s. West winds around 5 miles an hour. Chance of rain 30%. Saturday, mostly sunny with isolated showers and thunderstorms through early afternoon, then partly cloudy with scattered showers and thunderstorms late in the afternoon. Hot with highs in the lower 90s. West winds 5 to 10 miles an hour, becoming north late in the afternoon. Chance of rain 40%. For Saturday night, mostly clear through the late overnight, then becoming partly cloudy. Lows in the upper 60s. Northeast winds 5 to 10 miles an hour. Sunday, mostly sunny. Highs in the lower 80s. Northeast winds 5 to 10 miles an hour. Once again, the forecast for rest of today. Sunny, hot with highs in the mid-90s. West winds 5 to 10 miles an hour. Taking a look at the 3 through 7 day forecast for Indianapolis and central Indiana. For Sunday night and Labor Day, mostly clear. Lows in the lower 60s. Highs in the mid-80s. Monday night, mostly clear through the late overnight, then becoming partly cloudy. Lows in the mid-60s. For Tuesday, mostly sunny through early afternoon, then becoming partly cloudy. Highs in the upper 80s. Tuesday night, partly cloudy. Lows in the lower 70s. For Wednesday, mostly sunny through early afternoon, then becoming partly cloudy. Hot with highs in the lower 90s. Wednesday night, partly cloudy. A slight chance of showers and thunderstorms toward daybreak. Lows in the lower 70s. Chance of rain 20%. For Thursday, partly cloudy with a slight chance of thunderstorms. A chance of showers through early afternoon, then a slight chance of showers late in the afternoon. Highs in the upper 80s. Chance of rain 30%. The 8 to 14 day outlook for Friday, September 11th through Thursday, September 17th, calls for temperatures to be above normal and precipitation to be near normal. Normal highs for the period are around 80 degrees, and normal lows are between 55 and 60. The normal precipitation total for the 7 days is around 0.75 inches. At 11 a.m., at Indianapolis, it was mostly sunny. The temperature was 90 degrees, the dew point 73, and the relative humidity 57%, producing a heat index of 98. The wind was west at 9 miles an hour. The barometric pressure was 30.02 inches and rising. Around central Indiana, it was sunny, with a temperature of 88 at Muncie, 87 at Zionsville, 89 at Eagle Creek Airpark, and 88 at Shelbyville. Elsewhere across Indiana, it was sunny, with a temperature of 89 at Terre Haute, 87 at Bloomington, and 91 at Evansville. It was partly sunny, with a temperature of 80 at South Bend, 85 at Fort Wayne, and 87 at Lafayette. Just outside Indiana, skies ranged from sunny to mostly sunny. It was 81 at Chicago, 86 at Champaign, and 88 at Dayton. St. Louis reported 90, Cincinnati reported 89, and Louisville reported 91. Once again, at Indianapolis, it was 90 degrees with mostly sunny skies. This is NOAA All Hazards Radio KEC 74 in Indianapolis.

of heat. For the following counties in Indiana, Boone, Decatur, Delaware, Hamilton, Hancock, Hendricks, Henry, Johnson, Madison, Marion, Morgan, Rush, Shelby, and Tipton. Heat advisory remains in effect until 8 p.m. Eastern Daylight Time this evening. Heat index values up to 108. The areas affected include all central Indiana counties. The hazardous conditions are expected until 8 p.m. Eastern Daylight Time this evening. The following impacts are expected. Hot temperatures and high humidity may cause heat illnesses. Drink plenty of fluids, limit time outdoors, and check up on relatives and neighbors. And now a look at your forecast for Indianapolis and central Indiana. Rest of today. Sunny, hot with highs in the mid-90s. West winds 5 to 10 miles an hour. For tonight, mostly clear. Scattered showers with isolated thunderstorms toward daybreak. Humid with lows in the mid-70s. West winds around 5 miles an hour. Chance of rain 30%. Saturday, mostly sunny with isolated showers and thunderstorms through early afternoon, then partly cloudy with scattered showers and thunderstorms late in the afternoon. Hot with highs in the lower 90s. West winds 5 to 10 miles an hour, becoming north late in the afternoon. Chance of rain 40%. For Saturday night, mostly clear through the late overnight, then becoming partly cloudy. Lows in the upper 60s. Northeast winds 5 to 10 miles an hour. Sunday, mostly sunny. Highs in the lower 80s. Northeast winds 5 to 10 miles an hour. Once again, the forecast for rest of today. Sunny, hot with highs in the mid-90s. West winds 5 to 10 miles an hour. Now here is the hazardous weather outlook for central Indiana. For the period today and tonight, a heat advisory is in effect. Heat index values between 100 and 108 expected. Can't rule out a few isolated thunderstorms at times today. And now the extended outlook for the period Saturday through Thursday. Heat continues Saturday with peak afternoon heat index values near 100. Thunderstorms are possible at times through Saturday night. Isolated damaging wind gusts and lightning are the primary hazards. Spotter information statement. Spotter activation is not anticipated at this time. Taking a look at the 3 through 7 day forecast for Indianapolis and central Indiana. For Sunday night and Labor Day, mostly clear. Lows in the lower 60s. Highs in the mid 80s. Monday night, mostly clear through the late overnight, then becoming partly cloudy. Lows in the mid 60s. For Tuesday, mostly sunny through early afternoon, then becoming partly cloudy. Highs in the upper 80s. Tuesday night, partly cloudy. Lows in the lower 70s. For Wednesday, mostly sunny through early afternoon, then becoming partly cloudy. Hot with highs in the lower 90s. Wednesday night, partly cloudy. A slight chance of showers and thunderstorms toward daybreak. Lows in the lower 70s. Chance of rain 20%. For Thursday, partly cloudy with a slight chance of thunderstorms. A chance of showers through early afternoon, then a slight chance of showers late in the afternoon. Highs in the upper 80s. Chance of rain 30%. The 8 to 14 day outlook for Friday, September 11th through Thursday, September 17th, calls for temperatures to be above normal and precipitation to be near normal. Normal highs for the period are around 80 degrees, and normal lows are between 55 and 60. The normal precipitation total for the 7 days is around 0.75 inches. At noon, at Indianapolis, it was mostly sunny. The temperature was 93 degrees, the dew point 72, and the relative humidity 50%, producing a heat index of 101. The wind was west at 15 miles an hour. The barometric pressure was 30.02 inches and steady. Around central Indiana, it was sunny, with a temperature of 91 at Muncie, 90 at Zionsville, 91 at Eagle Creek Airpark, and 91 at Shelbyville. Elsewhere across Indiana, it was sunny, with a temperature of 91 at Terre Haute, 90 at Bloomington, and 94 at Evansville.

Dixon, Marion, Morgan, Rush, Shelby, and Tipton. Heat advisory remains in effect until 8 p.m. Eastern Daylight Time this evening. Heat index values up to 108. The areas affected include all central Indiana counties. The hazardous conditions are expected until 8 p.m. Eastern Daylight Time this evening. The following impacts are expected. Hot temperatures and high humidity may cause heat illnesses. Drink plenty of fluids, limit time outdoors, and check up on relatives and neighbors. And now a look at your forecast for Indianapolis and central Indiana. Rest of today. Sunny, hot with highs in the mid-90s. West winds 5 to 10 miles an hour. For tonight, mostly clear. Scattered showers with isolated thunderstorms toward daybreak. Humid with lows in the mid-70s. West winds around 5 miles an hour. Chance of rain 30%. Saturday, mostly sunny with isolated showers and thunderstorms through early afternoon, then partly cloudy with scattered showers and thunderstorms late in the afternoon. Hot with highs in the lower 90s. West winds 5 to 10 miles an hour, becoming north late in the afternoon. Chance of rain 40%. For Saturday night, mostly clear through the late overnight, then becoming partly cloudy. Lows in the upper 60s. Northeast winds 5 to 10 miles an hour. Sunday, mostly sunny. Highs in the lower 80s. Northeast winds 5 to 10 miles an hour. Once again, the forecast for rest of today. Sunny, hot with highs in the mid-90s. West winds 5 to 10 miles an hour. Taking a look at the 3 through 7 day forecast for Indianapolis and central Indiana. For Sunday night and Labor Day, mostly clear. Lows in the lower 60s. Highs in the mid-80s. Monday night, mostly clear through the late overnight, then becoming partly cloudy. Lows in the mid-60s. For Tuesday, mostly sunny through early afternoon, then becoming partly cloudy. Highs in the upper 80s. Tuesday night, partly cloudy. Lows in the lower 70s. For Wednesday, mostly sunny through early afternoon, then becoming partly cloudy. Hot with highs in the lower 90s. Wednesday night, partly cloudy. A slight chance of showers and thunderstorms toward daybreak. Lows in the lower 70s. Chance of rain 20%. For Thursday, partly cloudy with a slight chance of thunderstorms. A chance of showers through early afternoon, then a slight chance of showers late in the afternoon. Highs in the upper 80s. Chance of rain 30%. The 8 to 14 day outlook for Friday, September 11th through Thursday, September 17th, calls for temperatures to be above normal and precipitation to be near normal. Normal highs for the period are around 80 degrees, and normal lows are between 55 and 60. The normal precipitation total for the 7 days is around 0.75 inches. At noon, at Indianapolis, it was mostly sunny. The temperature was 93 degrees, the dew point 72, and the relative humidity 50%, producing a heat index of 101. The wind was west at 15 miles an hour. The barometric pressure was 30.02 inches and steady. Around central Indiana, it was sunny, with a temperature of 91 at Muncie, 90 at Zionsville, 91 at Eagle Creek Airpark, and 91 at Shelbyville. Elsewhere across Indiana, it was sunny, with a temperature of 91 at Terre Haute, 90 at Bloomington, and 94 at Evansville. It was mostly sunny, with a temperature of 82 at South Bend, and 89 at Lafayette. At Fort Wayne, it was partly sunny, with a temperature of 85. Just outside Indiana, it was sunny, with a temperature of 89 at Champaign, 93 at Cincinnati, and 95 at Louisville. It was mostly sunny, with a temperature of 90 at Dayton, and 92 at St. Louis. At Chicago, it was partly sunny, with a temperature of 80. Once again, at Indianapolis, it was 93 degrees with mostly sunny skies. This is NOAA All Hazards Radio KEC 74 in Indianapolis. Here is a statement concerning excessive heat. For the following counties in Indiana: Boone, Decatur, Delaware, Hamilton, Hancock, Hendricks,

Henry, Johnson, Madison, Marion, Morgan, Rush, Shelby, and Tipton. Heat advisory remains in effect until 8 p.m. Eastern Daylight Time this evening. Heat index values up to 108. The areas affected include all central Indiana counties. The hazardous conditions are expected until 8 p.m. Eastern Daylight Time this evening. The following impacts are expected. Hot temperatures and high humidity may cause heat illnesses. Drink plenty of fluids, limit time outdoors, and check up on relatives and neighbors. And now a look at your forecast for Indianapolis and central Indiana. Rest of today. Sunny, hot with highs in the mid-90s. West winds 5 to 10 miles an hour. For tonight, mostly clear. Scattered showers with isolated thunderstorms toward daybreak. Humid with lows in the mid-70s. West winds around 5 miles an hour. Chance of rain 30%. Saturday, mostly sunny with isolated showers and thunderstorms through early afternoon, then partly cloudy with scattered showers and thunderstorms late in the afternoon. Hot with highs in the lower 90s. West winds 5 to 10 miles an hour, becoming north late in the afternoon. Chance of rain 40%. For Saturday night, mostly clear through the late overnight, then becoming partly cloudy. Lows in the upper 60s. Northeast winds 5 to 10 miles an hour. Sunday, mostly sunny. Highs in the lower 80s. Northeast winds 5 to 10 miles an hour. Once again, the forecast for rest of today. Sunny, hot with highs in the mid-90s. West winds 5 to 10 miles an hour. Taking a look at the 3 through 7 day forecast for Indianapolis and central Indiana. For Sunday night and Labor Day, mostly clear. Lows in the lower 60s. Highs in the mid-80s. Monday night, mostly clear through the late overnight, then becoming partly cloudy. Lows in the mid-60s. For Tuesday, mostly sunny through early afternoon, then becoming partly cloudy. Highs in the upper 80s. Tuesday night, partly cloudy. Lows in the lower 70s. For Wednesday, mostly sunny through early afternoon, then becoming partly cloudy. Hot with highs in the lower 90s. Wednesday night, partly cloudy. A slight chance of showers and thunderstorms toward daybreak. Lows in the lower 70s. Chance of rain 20%. For Thursday, partly cloudy with a slight chance of thunderstorms. A chance of showers through early afternoon, then a slight chance of showers late in the afternoon. Highs in the upper 80s. Chance of rain 30%. The 8 to 14 day outlook for Friday, September 11th through Thursday, September 17th, calls for temperatures to be above normal and precipitation to be near normal. Normal highs for the period are around 80 degrees, and normal lows are between 55 and 60. The normal precipitation total for the 7 days is around 0.75 inches. At noon, at Indianapolis, it was mostly sunny. The temperature was 93 degrees, the dew point 72, and the relative humidity 50%, producing a heat index of 101. The wind was west at 15 miles an hour. The barometric pressure was 30.02 inches and steady. Around central Indiana, it was sunny, with a temperature of 91 at Muncie, 90 at Zionsville, 91 at Eagle Creek Airpark, and 91 at Shelbyville. Elsewhere across Indiana, it was sunny, with a temperature of 91 at Terre Haute, 90 at Bloomington, and 94 at Evansville. It was mostly sunny, with a temperature of 82 at South Bend, and 89 at Lafayette. At Fort Wayne, it was partly sunny, with a temperature of 85. Just outside Indiana, it was sunny, with a temperature of 89 at Champaign, 93 at Cincinnati, and 95 at Louisville. It was mostly sunny, with a temperature of 90 at Dayton, and 92 at St. Louis. At Chicago, it was partly sunny, with a temperature of 80. Once again, at Indianapolis, it was 93 degrees with mostly sunny skies. This is NOAA All Hazards Radio KEC 74 in Indianapolis. Here is a statement concerning excessive heat. For the following counties in Indiana: Boone, Decatur, Delaware, Hamilton,

Hancock, Hendricks, Henry, Johnson, Madison, Marion, Morgan, Rush, Shelby, and Tipton. Heat advisory remains in effect until 8 p.m. Eastern Daylight Time this evening. Heat index values up to 108. The areas affected include all central Indiana counties. The hazardous conditions are expected until 8 p.m. Eastern Daylight Time this evening. The following impacts are expected. Hot temperatures and high humidity may cause heat illnesses. Drink plenty of fluids, limit time outdoors, and check up on relatives and neighbors. And now a look at your forecast for Indianapolis and central Indiana. Rest of today. Sunny, hot with highs in the mid-90s. West winds 5 to 10 miles an hour. For tonight, mostly clear. Scattered showers with isolated thunderstorms toward daybreak. Humid with lows in the mid-70s. West winds around 5 miles an hour. Chance of rain 30%. Saturday, mostly sunny with isolated showers and thunderstorms through early afternoon, then partly cloudy with scattered showers and thunderstorms late in the afternoon. Hot with highs in the lower 90s. West winds 5 to 10 miles an hour, becoming north late in the afternoon. Chance of rain 40%. For Saturday night, mostly clear through the late overnight, then becoming partly cloudy. Lows in the upper 60s. Northeast winds 5 to 10 miles an hour. Sunday, mostly sunny. Highs in the lower 80s. Northeast winds 5 to 10 miles an hour. Once again, the forecast for rest of today. Sunny, hot with highs in the mid-90s. West winds 5 to 10 miles an hour. Taking a look at the 3 through 7 day forecast for Indianapolis and central Indiana. For Sunday night and Labor Day, mostly clear. Lows in the lower 60s. Highs in the mid 80s. Monday night, mostly clear through the late overnight, then becoming partly cloudy. Lows in the mid 60s. For Tuesday, mostly sunny through early afternoon, then becoming partly cloudy. Highs in the upper 80s. Tuesday night, partly cloudy. Lows in the lower 70s. For Wednesday, mostly sunny through early afternoon, then becoming partly cloudy. Hot with highs in the lower 90s. Wednesday night, partly cloudy. A slight chance of showers and thunderstorms toward daybreak. Lows in the lower 70s. Chance of rain 20%. For Thursday, partly cloudy with a slight chance of thunderstorms. A chance of showers through early afternoon, then a slight chance of showers late in the afternoon. Highs in the upper 80s. Chance of rain 30%. The 8 to 14 day outlook for Friday, September 11th through Thursday, September 17th, calls for temperatures to be above normal and precipitation to be near normal. Normal highs for the period are around 80 degrees, and normal lows are between 55 and through Thursday, September 17th, calls for temperatures to be above normal and precipitation to be near normal. Normal highs for the period are around 80 degrees, and normal lows are between 55 and 60. The normal precipitation total for the 7 days is around 0.75 inches. At noon, at Indianapolis, it was mostly sunny. The temperature was 93 degrees, the dew point 72, and the relative humidity 50%, producing a heat index of 101. The wind was west at 15 miles an hour. The barometric pressure was 30.02 inches and steady. Around central Indiana, it was sunny, with a temperature of 91 at Muncie, 90 at Zionsville, 91 at Eagle Creek Airpark, and 91 at Shelbyville. Elsewhere across Indiana, it was sunny, with a temperature of 91 at Terre Haute, 90 at Bloomington, and 94 at Evansville. It was mostly sunny, with a temperature of 82 at South Bend, and 89 at Lafayette. At Fort Wayne, it was partly sunny, with a temperature of 85. Just outside Indiana, it was sunny, with a temperature of 89 at Champaign, 93 at Cincinnati, and 95 at Louisville. It was mostly sunny, with a temperature of 90 at Dayton, and 92 at St. Louis. At Chicago, it was partly sunny, with a temperature of 80. Once again, at Indianapolis, it was 93 degrees with mostly sunny skies. This is NOAA

All hazards, radio KEC 74 in Indianapolis. Here is a statement concerning excessive heat. For the following counties in Indiana, Boone, Decatur, Delaware, Hamilton, Hancock, Hendricks, Henry, Johnson, Madison, Marion, Morgan, Rush, Shelby, and Tipton. Heat advisory remains in effect until 8 p.m. Eastern Daylight Time this evening. Heat index values up to 108. The areas affected include all central Indiana counties. The hazardous conditions are expected until 8 p.m. Eastern Daylight Time this evening. The following impacts are expected. Hot temperatures and high humidity may cause heat illnesses. Drink plenty of fluids, limit time outdoors, and check up on relatives and neighbors. Now here is the hazardous weather outlook for central Indiana. For the period today and tonight, a heat advisory is in effect. Peak heat index values between 100 and 108 expected. Can't rule out a few isolated thunderstorms at times today. And now the extended outlook for the period Saturday through Thursday. Heat continues Saturday with peak afternoon heat index values near 100. Thunderstorms are possible at times through Saturday night. Isolated damaging wind gusts and lightning are the primary hazards. Spotter information statement. Spotter activation is not anticipated at this time. And now a look at your forecast for Indianapolis and central Indiana. Rest of today. Sunny, hot with highs in the mid-90s. West winds 5 to 10 miles an hour. For tonight, mostly clear. Scattered showers with isolated thunderstorms toward daybreak. Humid with lows in the mid-70s. West winds around 5 miles an hour. Chance of rain 30%. Saturday, mostly sunny with isolated showers and thunderstorms through early afternoon, then partly cloudy with scattered showers and thunderstorms late in the afternoon. Hot with highs in the lower 90s. West winds 5 to 10 miles an hour, becoming north late in the afternoon. Chance of rain 40%. For Saturday night, mostly clear through the late overnight, then becoming partly cloudy. Lows in the upper 60s. Northeast winds 5 to 10 miles an hour. Sunday, mostly sunny. Highs in the lower 80s. Northeast winds 5 to 10 miles an hour. Once again, the forecast for rest of today. Sunny, hot with highs in the mid-90s. West winds 5 to 10 miles an hour. Taking a look at the 3 through 7 day forecast for Indianapolis and central Indiana. For Sunday night and Labor Day, mostly clear. Lows in the lower 60s. Highs in the mid-80s. Monday night, mostly clear through the late overnight, then becoming partly cloudy. Lows in the mid-60s. For Tuesday, mostly sunny through early afternoon, then becoming partly cloudy. Highs in the upper 80s. Tuesday night, partly cloudy. Lows in the lower 70s. For Wednesday, mostly sunny through early afternoon, then becoming partly cloudy. Hot with highs in the lower 90s. Wednesday night, partly cloudy. A slight chance of showers and thunderstorms toward daybreak. Lows in the lower 70s. Chance of rain 20%. For Thursday, partly cloudy with a slight chance of thunderstorms. A chance of showers through early afternoon. Then a slight chance of showers late in the afternoon. Highs in the upper 80s. Chance of rain 30%. The 8 to 14 day outlook for Friday, September 11th through Thursday, September 17th calls for temperatures to be above normal and precipitation to be near normal. Normal highs for the period are around 80 degrees and normal lows are between 55 and 60. The normal precipitation total for the 7 days is around 0.75 inches. At noon, at Indianapolis, it was mostly sunny. The temperature was 93 degrees, the dew point 72, and the relative humidity 50%, producing a heat index of 101. The wind was west at 15 miles an hour. The barometric pressure was 30.02 inches and steady. Around central Indiana, it was sunny, with a temperature of 91 at Muncie, 90 at Zionsville, 91 at Eagle Creek Airpark, and 91 at Shelbyville.
Elsewhere across Indiana, it was sunny, with a temperature of 91 at Terre Haute, 90 at Bloomington, and 94 at Evansville. It was mostly sunny, with a temperature of 82 at South Bend, and 89 at Lafayette. At Fort Wayne, it was partly sunny, with a temperature of 85. Just outside Indiana, it was sunny, with a temperature of 89 at Champaign, 93 at Cincinnati, and 95 at Louisville. It was mostly sunny, with a temperature of 90 at Dayton, and 92 at St. Louis. At Chicago, it was partly sunny, with a temperature of 80. Once again, at Indianapolis, it was 93 degrees with mostly sunny skies. This is NOAA All Hazards Radio KEC 74 in Indianapolis. Here is a statement concerning excessive heat. For the following counties, in Indiana, Boone, Decatur, Delaware, Hamilton, Hancock, Hendricks, Henry, Johnson, Madison, Marion, Morgan, Rush, Shelby, and Tipton. Heat advisory remains in effect until 8 p.m. Eastern Daylight Time this evening. Heat index values up to 108. The areas affected include all central Indiana counties. The hazardous conditions are expected until 8 p.m. Eastern Daylight Time this evening. The following impacts are expected. Hot temperatures and high humidity may cause heat illnesses. Drink plenty of fluids, limit time outdoors, and check up on relatives and neighbors. And now a look at your forecast for Indianapolis and central Indiana. Rest of today. Sunny, hot with highs in the mid-90s. West winds 5 to 10 miles an hour. For tonight, mostly clear. Scattered showers with isolated thunderstorms toward daybreak. Humid with lows in the mid-70s. West winds around 5 miles an hour. Chance of rain 30%. Saturday, mostly sunny with isolated showers and thunderstorms through early afternoon, then partly cloudy with scattered showers and thunderstorms late in the afternoon. Hot with highs in the lower 90s. West winds 5 to 10 miles an hour, becoming north late in the afternoon. Chance of rain 40%. For Saturday night, mostly clear through the late overnight, then becoming partly cloudy. Lows in the upper 60s. Northeast winds 5 to 10 miles an hour. Sunday, mostly sunny. Highs in the lower 80s. Northeast winds 5 to 10 miles an hour. Once again, the forecast for rest of today. Sunny, hot with highs in the mid-90s. West winds 5 to 10 miles an hour. Taking a look at the 3 through 7 day forecast for Indianapolis and central Indiana. For Sunday night and Labor Day, mostly clear. Lows in the lower 60s. Highs in the mid-80s. Monday night, mostly clear through the late overnight, then becoming partly cloudy. Lows in the mid-60s. For Tuesday, mostly sunny through early afternoon, then becoming partly cloudy. Highs in the upper 80s. Tuesday night, partly cloudy. Lows in the lower 70s. For Wednesday, mostly sunny through early afternoon, then becoming partly cloudy. Hot with highs in the lower 90s. Wednesday night, partly cloudy. A slight chance of showers and thunderstorms toward daybreak. Lows in the lower 70s. Chance of rain 20%. For Thursday, partly cloudy with a slight chance of thunderstorms. A chance of showers through early afternoon, then a slight chance of showers late in the afternoon. Highs in the upper 80s. Chance of rain 30%. The 8 to 14 day outlook for Friday, September 11th through Thursday, September 17th, calls for temperatures to be above normal and precipitation to be near normal. Normal highs for the period are around 80 degrees, and normal lows are between 55 and 60. The normal precipitation total for the 7 days is around 0.75 inches. At noon, at Indianapolis, it was mostly sunny. The temperature was 93 degrees, the dew point 72, and the relative humidity 50%, producing a heat index of 101. The wind was west at 15 miles an hour. The barometric pressure was 30.02 inches and steady.
around central Indiana. It was sunny, with a temperature of 91 at Muncie, 90 at Zionsville, 91 at Eagle Creek Air Park, and 91 at Shelbyville.

Elsewhere across Indiana, it was sunny, with a temperature of 91 at Terre Haute, 90 at Bloomington, and 94 at Evansville. It was mostly sunny, with a temperature of 82 at South Bend, and 89 at Lafayette. At Fort Wayne, it was partly sunny, with a temperature of 85. Just outside Indiana, it was sunny, with a temperature of 89 at Champaign, 93 at Cincinnati, and 95 at Louisville. It was mostly sunny, with a temperature of 90 at Dayton, and 92 at St. Louis. At Chicago, it was partly sunny, with a temperature of 80. Once again, at Indianapolis, it was 93 degrees with mostly sunny skies. This is NOAA All Hazards Radio KEC 74 in Indianapolis. Here is a statement concerning excessive heat. For the following counties, in Indiana, Boone, Decatur, Delaware, Hamilton, Hancock, Hendricks, Henry, Johnson, Madison, Marion, Morgan, Rush, Shelby, and Tipton. Heat advisory remains in effect until 8 p.m. Eastern Daylight Time this evening. Heat index values up to 108. The areas affected include all central Indiana counties. The hazardous conditions are expected until 8 p.m. Eastern Daylight Time this evening. The following impacts are expected. Hot temperatures and high humidity may cause heat illnesses. Drink plenty of fluids, limit time outdoors, and check up on relatives and neighbors. And now a look at your forecast for Indianapolis and central Indiana. Rest of today. Sunny, hot with highs in the mid-90s. West winds 5 to 10 miles an hour. For tonight, mostly clear. Scattered showers with isolated thunderstorms toward daybreak. Humid with lows in the mid-70s. West winds around 5 miles an hour. Chance of rain 30%. Saturday, mostly sunny with isolated showers and thunderstorms through early afternoon, then partly cloudy with scattered showers and thunderstorms late in the afternoon. Hot with highs in the lower 90s. West winds 5 to 10 miles an hour, becoming north late in the afternoon. Chance of rain 40%. For Saturday night, mostly clear through the late overnight, then becoming partly cloudy. Lows in the upper 60s. Northeast winds 5 to 10 miles an hour. Sunday, mostly sunny. Highs in the lower 80s. Northeast winds 5 to 10 miles an hour. Once again, the forecast for rest of today. Sunny, hot with highs in the mid-90s. West winds 5 to 10 miles an hour. Taking a look at the 3 through 7 day forecast for Indianapolis and central Indiana. For Sunday night and Labor Day, mostly clear. Lows in the lower 60s. Highs in the mid-80s. Monday night, mostly clear through the late overnight, then becoming partly cloudy. Lows in the mid-60s. For Tuesday, mostly sunny through early afternoon, then becoming partly cloudy. Highs in the upper 80s. Tuesday night, partly cloudy. Lows in the lower 70s. For Wednesday, mostly sunny through early afternoon, then becoming partly cloudy. Hot with highs in the lower 90s. Wednesday night, partly cloudy. A slight chance of showers and thunderstorms toward daybreak. Lows in the lower 70s. Chance of rain 20%. For Thursday, partly cloudy with a slight chance of thunderstorms. A chance of showers through early afternoon, then a slight chance of showers late in the afternoon. Highs in the upper 80s. Chance of rain 30%. The outlook for Friday, September 11th through Thursday, September 17th, calls for temperatures to be above normal and precipitation to be near normal. Normal highs for the period are around 80 degrees, and normal lows are between 55 and 60. The normal precipitation total for the 7 days is around 0.75 inches. At noon, at Indianapolis, it was mostly sunny. The temperature was 93 degrees, the dew point 72, and the relative humidity 50%, producing a heat index of 101. The wind was west at 15 miles an hour. The barometric pressure was 30.02 inches and steady. Around central Indiana,
it was sunny, with a temperature of 91 at Muncie, 90 at Zionsville, 91 at Eagle Creek Airpark, and 91 at Shelbyville. Elsewhere across Indiana, it was sunny, with a temperature of 91 at Terre Haute, 90 at Bloomington, and 94 at Evansville. It was mostly sunny, with a temperature of 82 at South Bend, and 89 at Lafayette. At Fort Wayne, it was partly sunny, with a temperature of 85. Just outside Indiana, it was sunny, with a temperature of 89 at Champaign, 93 at Cincinnati, and 95 at Louisville. It was mostly sunny, with a temperature of 90 at Dayton, and 92 at St. Louis. At Chicago, it was partly sunny, with a temperature of 80. Once again, at Indianapolis, it was 93 degrees with mostly sunny skies. This is NOAA All Hazards Radio KEC 74 in Indianapolis. Here is a statement concerning excessive heat. For the following counties, in Indiana, Boone, Decatur, Delaware, Hamilton, Hancock, Hendricks, Henry, Johnson, Madison, Marion, Morgan, Rush, Shelby, and Tipton, heat advisory remains in effect until 8 p.m. Eastern Daylight Time this evening. Heat index values up to 108. The areas affected include all central Indiana counties. The hazardous conditions are expected until 8 p.m. Eastern Daylight Time this evening. The following impacts are expected. Hot temperatures and high humidity may cause heat illnesses. Drink plenty of fluids, limit time outdoors, and check up on relatives and neighbors. And now a look at your forecast for Indianapolis and central Indiana. Rest of today. Sunny, hot with highs in the mid-90s. West winds 5 to 10 miles an hour. For tonight, mostly clear. Scattered showers with isolated thunderstorms toward daybreak. Humid with lows in the mid-70s. West winds around 5 miles an hour. Chance of rain 30%. Saturday, mostly sunny with isolated showers and thunderstorms through early afternoon, then partly cloudy with scattered showers and thunderstorms late in the afternoon. Hot with highs in the lower 90s. West winds 5 to 10 miles an hour, becoming north late in the afternoon. Chance of rain 40%. For Saturday night, mostly clear through the late overnight, then becoming partly cloudy. Lows in the upper 60s. Northeast winds 5 to 10 miles an hour. Sunday, mostly sunny. Highs in the lower 80s. Northeast winds 5 to 10 miles an hour. Once again, the forecast for rest of today. Sunny, hot with highs in the mid-90s. West winds 5 to 10 miles an hour. Taking a look at the 3 through 7 day forecast for Indianapolis and central Indiana. For Sunday night and Labor Day, mostly clear. Lows in the lower 60s. Highs in the mid-80s. Monday night, mostly clear through the late overnight, then becoming partly cloudy. Lows in the mid-60s. For Tuesday, mostly sunny through early afternoon, then becoming partly cloudy. Highs in the upper 80s. Tuesday night, partly cloudy. Lows in the lower 70s. For Wednesday, mostly sunny through early afternoon, then becoming partly cloudy. Hot with highs in the lower 90s. Wednesday night, partly cloudy. A slight chance of showers and thunderstorms toward daybreak. Lows in the lower 70s. Chance of rain 20%. For Thursday, partly cloudy with a slight chance of thunderstorms. A chance of showers through early afternoon, then a slight chance of showers late in the afternoon. Highs in the upper 80s. Chance of rain 30%. The 8 to 14 day outlook for Friday, September 11th through Thursday, September 17th, calls for temperatures to be above normal and precipitation to be near normal. Normal highs for the period are around 80 degrees, and normal lows are between 55 and 60. The normal precipitation total for the 7 days is around 0.75 inches. At noon, at Indianapolis, it was mostly sunny. The temperature was 93 degrees, the dew point 72, and the relative humidity 50%, producing a heat index of 101. The wind was west at 15 miles an hour. The barometric pressure was 30.02 inches and steady.
Around central Indiana, it was sunny, with a temperature of 91 at Muncie, 90 at Zionsville, 91 at

Eagle Creek Airpark and 91 at Shelbyville. Elsewhere across Indiana, it was sunny, with a temperature of 91 at Terre Haute, 90 at Bloomington, and 94 at Evansville. It was mostly sunny, with a temperature of 82 at South Bend and 89 at Lafayette. At Fort Wayne, it was partly sunny, with a temperature of 85. Just outside Indiana, it was sunny, with a temperature of 89 at Champaign, 93 at Cincinnati, and 95 at Louisville. It was mostly sunny, with a temperature of 90 at Dayton and 92 at St. Louis. At Chicago, it was partly sunny, with a temperature of 80. Once again, at Indianapolis, it was 93 degrees with mostly sunny skies. Now here is the hazardous weather outlook for central Indiana. For the period today and tonight, a heat advisory is in effect. Peak heat index values between 100 and 108 expected. Can't rule out a few isolated thunderstorms at times today. And now the extended outlook for the period Saturday through Thursday. Heat continues Saturday with peak afternoon heat index values near 100. Thunderstorms are possible at times through Saturday night. Isolated damaging wind gusts and lightning are the primary hazards. Spotter information statement: spotter activation is not anticipated at this time. This is NOAA All Hazards Radio KEC 74 in Indianapolis. Here is a statement concerning excessive heat. For the following counties in Indiana: Boone, Decatur, Delaware, Hamilton, Hancock, Hendricks, Henry, Johnson, Madison, Marion, Morgan, Rush, Shelby, and Tipton. Heat advisory remains in effect until 8 p.m. Eastern Daylight Time this evening. Heat index values up to 108. The areas affected include all central Indiana counties. The hazardous conditions are expected until 8 p.m. Eastern Daylight Time this evening. The following impacts are expected: hot temperatures and high humidity may cause heat illnesses. Drink plenty of fluids, limit time outdoors, and check up on relatives and neighbors. And now a look at your forecast for Indianapolis and central Indiana. Rest of today: sunny, hot with highs in the mid-90s. West winds 5 to 10 miles an hour. For tonight: mostly clear. Scattered showers with isolated thunderstorms toward daybreak. Humid with lows in the mid-70s. West winds around 5 miles an hour. Chance of rain 30%. Saturday: mostly sunny with isolated showers and thunderstorms through early afternoon, then partly cloudy with scattered showers and thunderstorms late in the afternoon. Hot with highs in the lower 90s. West winds 5 to 10 miles an hour, becoming north late in the afternoon. Chance of rain 40%. For Saturday night: mostly clear through the late overnight, then becoming partly cloudy. Lows in the upper 60s. Northeast winds 5 to 10 miles an hour. Sunday: mostly sunny. Highs in the lower 80s. Northeast winds 5 to 10 miles an hour. Once again, the forecast for rest of today: sunny, hot with highs in the mid-90s. West winds 5 to 10 miles an hour. Taking a look at the 3 through 7 day forecast for Indianapolis and central Indiana. For Sunday night and Labor Day: mostly clear. Lows in the lower 60s. Highs in the mid-80s. Monday night: mostly clear through the late overnight, then becoming partly cloudy. Lows in the mid-60s. For Tuesday: mostly sunny through early afternoon, then becoming partly cloudy. Highs in the upper 80s. Tuesday night: partly cloudy. Lows in the lower 70s. For Wednesday: mostly sunny through early afternoon, then becoming partly cloudy. Hot with highs in the lower 90s. Wednesday night: partly cloudy. A slight chance of showers and thunderstorms toward daybreak. Lows in the lower 70s. Chance of rain 20%. For Thursday: partly cloudy with a slight chance of thunderstorms. A chance of showers through early afternoon, then a slight chance of showers late in the afternoon. Highs in the upper 80s. Chance of rain 30%. The 8 to 14 day outlook for Friday, September 11th through Thursday, September 17th, calls for temperatures to be above

normal, and precipitation to be near normal. Normal highs for the period are around 80 degrees, and normal lows are between 55 and 60. The normal precipitation total for the 7 days is around 0.75 inches. At noon, at Indianapolis, it was mostly sunny. The temperature was 93 degrees, the dew point 72, and the relative humidity 50%, producing a heat index of 101. The wind was west at 15 miles an hour. The barometric pressure was 30.02 inches and steady. Around central Indiana, it was sunny, with a temperature of 91 at Muncie, 90 at Zionsville, 91 at Eagle Creek Airpark, and 91 at Shelbyville. Elsewhere across Indiana, it was sunny, with a temperature of 91 at Terre Haute, 90 at Bloomington, and 94 at Evansville. It was mostly sunny, with a temperature of 82 at South Bend, and 89 at Lafayette. At Fort Wayne, it was partly sunny, with a temperature of 85. Just outside Indiana, it was sunny, with a temperature of 89 at Champaign, 93 at Cincinnati, and 95 at Louisville. It was mostly sunny, with a temperature of 90 at Dayton, and 92 at St. Louis. At Chicago, it was partly sunny, with a temperature of 80. Once again, at Indianapolis, it was 93 degrees with mostly sunny skies. This is All Hazards Radio KEC 74 in Indianapolis. Here is a statement concerning excessive heat. For the following counties, in Indiana, Boone, Decatur, Delaware, Hamilton, Hancock, Hendricks, Henry, Johnson, Madison, Marion, Morgan, Rush, Shelby, and Tipton. Heat advisory remains in effect until 8 p.m. Eastern Daylight Time this evening. Heat index values up to 108. The areas affected include all central Indiana counties. The hazardous conditions are expected until 8 p.m. Eastern Daylight Time this evening. The following impacts are expected: hot temperatures and high humidity may cause heat illnesses. Drink plenty of fluids, limit time outdoors, and check up on relatives and neighbors. And now a look at your forecast for Indianapolis and central Indiana. Rest of today: sunny, hot with highs in the mid-90s. West winds 5 to 10 miles an hour. For tonight: mostly clear. Scattered showers with isolated thunderstorms toward daybreak. Humid with lows in the mid-70s. West winds around 5 miles an hour. Chance of rain 30%. Saturday: mostly sunny with isolated showers and thunderstorms through early afternoon, then partly cloudy with scattered showers and thunderstorms late in the afternoon. Hot with highs in the lower 90s. West winds 5 to 10 miles an hour, becoming north late in the afternoon. Chance of rain 40%. For Saturday night: mostly clear through the late overnight, then becoming partly cloudy. Lows in the upper 60s. Northeast winds 5 to 10 miles an hour. Sunday: mostly sunny. Highs in the lower 80s. Northeast winds 5 to 10 miles an hour. Once again, the forecast for rest of today: sunny, hot with highs in the mid-90s. West winds 5 to 10 miles an hour. Taking a look at the 3 through 7 day forecast for Indianapolis and central Indiana. For Sunday night and Labor Day: mostly clear. Lows in the lower 60s. Highs in the mid-80s. Monday night: mostly clear through the late overnight, then becoming partly cloudy. Lows in the mid-60s. For Tuesday: mostly sunny through early afternoon, then becoming partly cloudy. Highs in the upper 80s. Tuesday night: partly cloudy. Lows in the lower 70s. For Wednesday: mostly sunny through early afternoon, then becoming partly cloudy. Hot with highs in the lower 90s. Wednesday night: partly cloudy. A slight chance of showers and thunderstorms toward daybreak. Lows in the lower 70s. Chance of rain 20%. For Thursday: partly cloudy with a slight chance of thunderstorms. A chance of showers through early afternoon, then a slight chance of showers late in the afternoon. Highs in the upper 80s. Chance of rain 30%. The 8 to 14 day outlook for Friday, September 11th through Thursday, September 17th,
calls for temperatures to be above normal and precipitation to be near normal. Normal highs for the period are around 80 degrees, and normal lows are between 55 and 60. The normal precipitation total for the 7 days is around 0.75 inches. At noon, at Indianapolis, it was mostly sunny. The temperature was 93 degrees, the dew point 72, and the relative humidity 50%, producing a heat index of 101. The wind was west at 15 miles an hour. The barometric pressure was 30.02 inches and steady. Around central Indiana, it was sunny, with a temperature of 91 at Muncie, 90 at Zionsville, 91 at Eagle Creek Airpark, and 91 at Shelbyville. Elsewhere across Indiana, it was sunny, with a temperature of 91 at Terre Haute, 90 at Bloomington, and 94 at Evansville. It was mostly sunny, with a temperature of 82 at South Bend, and 89 at Lafayette. At Fort Wayne, it was partly sunny, with a temperature of 85. Just outside Indiana, it was sunny, with a temperature of 89 at Champaign, 93 at Cincinnati, and 95 at Louisville. It was mostly sunny, with a temperature of 90 at Dayton, and 92 at St. Louis. At Chicago, it was partly sunny, with a temperature of 80. Once again, at Indianapolis, it was 93 degrees with mostly sunny skies. This is NOAA All Hazards Radio KEC 74 in Indianapolis. Here is a statement concerning excessive heat. For the following counties, in Indiana, Boone, Decatur, Delaware, Hamilton, Hancock, Hendricks, Henry, Johnson, Madison, Marion, Morgan, Rush, Shelby, and Tipton, heat advisory remains in effect until 8 p.m. Eastern Daylight Time this evening. Heat index values up to 108. The areas affected include all central Indiana counties. The hazardous conditions are expected until 8 p.m. Eastern Daylight Time this evening. The following impacts are expected. Hot temperatures and high humidity may cause heat illnesses. Drink plenty of fluids, limit time outdoors, and check up on relatives and neighbors. And now a look at your forecast for Indianapolis and central Indiana. Rest of today. Sunny, hot with highs in the mid-90s. West winds 5 to 10 miles an hour. For tonight, mostly clear. Scattered showers with isolated thunderstorms toward daybreak. Humid with lows in the mid-70s. West winds around 5 miles an hour. Chance of rain 30%. Saturday, mostly sunny with isolated showers and thunderstorms through early afternoon, then partly cloudy with scattered showers and thunderstorms late in the afternoon. Hot with highs in the lower 90s. West winds 5 to 10 miles an hour, becoming north late in the afternoon. Chance of rain 40%. For Saturday night, mostly clear through the late overnight, then becoming partly cloudy. Lows in the upper 60s. Northeast winds 5 to 10 miles an hour. Sunday, mostly sunny. Highs in the lower 80s. Northeast winds 5 to 10 miles an hour. Once again, the forecast for rest of today. Sunny, hot with highs in the mid-90s. West winds 5 to 10 miles an hour. Taking a look at the 3 through 7 day forecast for Indianapolis and central Indiana. For Sunday night and Labor Day, mostly clear. Lows in the lower 60s. Highs in the mid-80s. Monday night, mostly clear through the late overnight, then becoming partly cloudy. Lows in the mid-60s. For Tuesday, mostly sunny through early afternoon, then becoming partly cloudy. Highs in the upper 80s. Tuesday night, partly cloudy. Lows in the lower 70s. For Wednesday, mostly sunny through early afternoon, then becoming partly cloudy. Hot with highs in the lower 90s. Wednesday night, partly cloudy. A slight chance of showers and thunderstorms toward daybreak. Lows in the lower 70s. Chance of rain 20%. For Thursday, partly cloudy with a slight chance of thunderstorms. A chance of showers through early afternoon, then a slight chance of showers late in the afternoon. Highs in the upper 80s. Chance of rain 30%. The 8 to 14 day outlook for
Friday, September 11th through Thursday.

September 17th calls for temperatures to be above normal and precipitation to be near normal. Normal highs for the period are around 80 degrees, and normal lows are between 55 and 60. The normal precipitation total for the 7 days is around 0.75 inches. At noon, at Indianapolis, it was mostly sunny. The temperature was 93 degrees, the dew point 72, and the relative humidity 50%, producing a heat index of 101. The wind was west at 15 miles an hour. The barometric pressure was 30.02 inches and steady. Around central Indiana, it was sunny, with a temperature of 91 at Muncie, 90 at Zionsville, 91 at Eagle Creek Air Park, and 91 at Shelbyville. Elsewhere across Indiana, it was sunny, with a temperature of 91 at Terre Haute, 90 at Bloomington, and 94 at Evansville. It was mostly sunny, with a temperature of 82 at South Bend, and 89 at Lafayette. At Fort Wayne, it was partly sunny, with a temperature of 85. Just outside Indiana, it was sunny, with a temperature of 89 at Champaign, 93 at Cincinnati, and 95 at Louisville. It was mostly sunny, with a temperature of 90 at Dayton, and 92 at St. Louis. At Chicago, it was partly sunny, with a temperature of 80. Once again, at Indianapolis, it was 93 degrees with mostly sunny skies. At 1 p.m., at Indianapolis, it was mostly sunny. The temperature was 94 degrees, the dew point 72, and the relative humidity 48%, producing a heat index of 102. The wind was southwest at 13 miles an hour. The barometric pressure was 30.02 inches and steady. Around central Indiana, it was sunny, with a temperature of 92 at Muncie, 94 at Eagle Creek Air Park, and 93 at Shelbyville. At Zionsville, it was mostly sunny, with a temperature of 92. Elsewhere across Indiana, at South Bend, thunder was reported, with a temperature of 78. It was sunny, with a temperature of 93 at Terre Haute, 92 at Bloomington, and 97 at Evansville. At Lafayette, it was mostly sunny, with a temperature of 92. At Fort Wayne, it was partly sunny, with a temperature of 81. Just outside Indiana, skies ranged from sunny to mostly sunny. It was 82 at Chicago, 92 at Champaign, and 92 at Dayton. St. Louis reported 95, Cincinnati reported 95, and Louisville reported 97. Once again, at Indianapolis, it was 94 degrees with mostly sunny skies. This is NOAA All Hazards Radio KEC 74 in Indianapolis. Here is a statement concerning excessive heat. For the following counties, in Indiana, Boone, Decatur, Delaware, Hamilton, Hancock, Hendricks, Henry, Johnson, Madison, Marion, Morgan, Rush, Shelby, and Tipton. Heat advisory remains in effect until 8 p.m. Eastern Daylight Time this evening. Heat index values up to 108. The areas affected include all central Indiana counties. The hazardous conditions are expected until 8 p.m. Eastern Daylight Time this evening. The following impacts are expected. Hot temperatures and high humidity may cause heat illnesses. Drink plenty of fluids, limit time outdoors, and check up on relatives and neighbors. And now a look at your forecast for Indianapolis and central Indiana. Rest of today. Sunny, hot with highs in the mid-90s. West winds 5 to 10 miles an hour. For tonight, mostly clear. Scattered showers with isolated thunderstorms toward daybreak. Humid with lows in the mid-70s. West winds around 5 miles an hour. Chance of rain 30%. Saturday, mostly sunny with isolated showers and thunderstorms through early afternoon, then partly cloudy with scattered showers and thunderstorms late in the afternoon. Hot with highs in the lower 90s. West winds 5 to 10 miles an hour, becoming north late in the afternoon. Chance of rain 40%. For Saturday night, mostly clear through the late overnight, then becoming partly cloudy. Lows in the upper 60s. Northeast winds 5 to 10 miles an hour. Sunday, mostly sunny. Highs in the lower 80s. Northeast winds 5 to 10 miles an hour. Once again, the forecast for rest of today. Sunny, hot with highs.

the mid-90s. West winds 5 to 10 miles an hour. Taking a look at the 3 through 7 day forecast for Indianapolis and central Indiana. For Sunday night and Labor Day, mostly clear. Lows in the lower 60s. Highs in the mid-80s. Monday night, mostly clear through the late overnight, then becoming partly cloudy. Lows in the mid-60s. For Tuesday, mostly sunny through early afternoon, then becoming partly cloudy. Highs in the upper 80s. Tuesday night, partly cloudy. Lows in the lower 70s. For Wednesday, mostly sunny through early afternoon, then becoming partly cloudy. Hot with highs in the lower 90s. Wednesday night, partly cloudy. A slight chance of showers and thunderstorms toward daybreak. Lows in the lower 70s. Chance of rain 20%. For Thursday, partly cloudy with a slight chance of thunderstorms. A chance of showers through early afternoon, then a slight chance of showers late in the afternoon. Highs in the upper 80s. Chance of rain 30%. Now here is the hazardous weather outlook for central Indiana. For the period today and tonight, a heat advisory is in effect. Peak heat index values between 100 and 108 expected. Can't rule out a few isolated thunderstorms at times today. And now the extended outlook for the period Saturday through Thursday. Heat continues Saturday with peak afternoon heat index values near 100. Thunderstorms are possible at times through Saturday night. Isolated damaging wind gusts and lightning are the primary hazards. Spotter information statement. Spotter activation is not anticipated at this time. The 8 to 14 day outlook for Friday, September 11th through Thursday, September 17th, calls for temperatures to be above normal and precipitation to be near normal. Normal highs for the period are around 80 degrees, and normal lows are between 55 and 60. The normal precipitation total for the 7 days is around 0.75 inches. At 1 p.m., at Indianapolis, it was mostly sunny. The temperature was 94 degrees, the dew point 72, and the relative humidity 48%, producing a heat index of 102. The wind was southwest at 13 miles an hour. The barometric pressure was 30.02 inches and steady. Around central Indiana, it was sunny, with a temperature of 92 at Muncie, 94 at Eagle Creek Airpark, and 93 at Shelbyville. At Zionsville, it was mostly sunny, with a temperature of 92. Elsewhere across Indiana, at South Bend, thunder was reported, with a temperature of 78. It was sunny, with a temperature of 93 at Terre Haute, 92 at Bloomington, and 97 at Evansville. At Lafayette, it was mostly sunny, with a temperature of 92. At Fort Wayne, it was partly sunny, with a temperature of 81. Just outside Indiana, skies ranged from sunny to mostly sunny. It was 82 at Chicago, 92 at Champaign, and 92 at Dayton. St. Louis reported 95, Cincinnati reported 95, and Louisville reported 97. Once again, at Indianapolis, it was 94 degrees with mostly sunny skies. This is NOAA All Hazards Radio KEC 74 in Indianapolis. Here is a statement concerning excessive heat. For the following counties, in Indiana, Boone, Decatur, Delaware, Hamilton, Hancock, Hendricks, Henry, Johnson, Madison, Marion, Morgan, Rush, Shelby, and Tipton. Heat advisory remains in effect until 8 p.m. Eastern Daylight Time this evening. Heat index values up to 108. The areas affected include all central Indiana counties. The hazardous conditions are expected until 8 p.m. Eastern Daylight Time this evening. The following impacts are expected. Hot temperatures and high humidity may cause heat illnesses. Drink plenty of fluids. Limit time outdoors. Check up on relatives and neighbors. And now a look at your forecast for Indianapolis and central Indiana. Rest of today. Sunny, hot with highs in the mid-90s. West winds 5 to 10 miles an hour. For tonight, mostly clear. Scattered showers with isolated thunderstorms toward daybreak. Humid with lows in the mid-70s. West winds around 5 miles an hour.

for Sunday night and Labor Day. Mostly clear. Lows in the lower 60s. Highs in the mid 80s. Monday night. Mostly clear through the late overnight, then becoming partly cloudy. Lows in the mid 60s. For Tuesday. Mostly sunny through early afternoon, then becoming partly cloudy. Highs in the upper 80s. Tuesday night. Partly cloudy. Lows in the lower 70s. For Wednesday. Mostly sunny through early afternoon, then becoming partly cloudy. Hot with highs in the lower 90s. Wednesday night. Partly cloudy. A slight chance of showers and thunderstorms toward daybreak. Lows in the lower 70s. Chance of rain 20%. For Thursday. Partly cloudy with a slight chance of thunderstorms. A chance of showers through early afternoon, then a slight chance of showers late in the afternoon. Highs in the upper 80s. Chance of rain 30%. The 8 to 14 day outlook for Friday, September 11th through Thursday, September 17th, calls for temperatures to be above normal and precipitation to be near normal. Normal highs for the period are around 80 degrees, and normal lows are between 55 and 60. The normal precipitation total for the 7 days is around 0.75 inches. At 1 p.m., at Indianapolis, it was mostly sunny. The temperature was 94 degrees, the dew point 72, and the relative humidity 48%, producing a heat index of 102. The wind was southwest at 13 miles an hour. The barometric pressure was 30.02 inches and steady. Around central Indiana, it was sunny, with a temperature of 92 at Muncie, 94 at Eagle Creek Air Park, and 93 at Shelbyville. At Zionsville, it was mostly sunny, with a temperature of 92. Elsewhere across Indiana, at South Bend, thunder was reported, with a temperature of 78. It was sunny, with a temperature of 93 at Terre Haute, 92 at Bloomington, and 97 at Evansville. At Lafayette, it was mostly sunny, with a temperature of 92. At Fort Wayne, it was partly sunny, with a temperature of 81. Just outside Indiana, skies ranged from sunny to mostly sunny. It was 82 at Chicago, 92 at Champaign, and 92 at Dayton. St. Louis reported 95, Cincinnati reported 95, and Louisville reported 97. Once again, at Indianapolis, it was 94 degrees with mostly sunny skies. This is NOAA All Hazards Radio KEC 74 in Indianapolis. Here is a statement concerning excessive heat. For the following counties in Indiana, Boone, Decatur, Delaware, Hamilton, Hancock, Hendricks, Henry, Johnson, Madison, Marion, Morgan, Rush, Shelby, and Tipton. Heat advisory remains in effect until 8 p.m. Eastern Daylight Time this evening. Heat index values up to 108. The areas affected include all central Indiana counties. The hazardous conditions are expected until 8 p.m. Eastern Daylight Time this evening. The following impacts are expected. Hot temperatures and high humidity may cause heat illnesses. Drink plenty of fluids, limit time outdoors, and check up on relatives and neighbors. And now a look at your forecast for Indianapolis and central Indiana. Rest of today. Sunny, hot with highs in the mid-90s. West winds 5 to 10 miles an hour. For tonight, mostly clear. Scattered showers with isolated thunderstorms toward daybreak. Humid with lows in the mid-70s. West winds around 5 miles an hour. Chance of rain 30%. Saturday. Mostly sunny with isolated showers and thunderstorms through early afternoon, then partly cloudy with scattered showers and thunderstorms late in the afternoon. Hot with highs in the lower 90s. West winds 5 to 10 miles an hour, becoming north late in the afternoon. Chance of rain 40%. For Saturday night. Mostly clear through the late overnight, then becoming partly cloudy. Lows in the upper 60s. Northeast winds 5 to 10 miles an hour. Sunday. Mostly sunny. Highs in the lower 80s. Northeast winds 5 to 10 miles an hour. Once again, the forecast for rest of today. Sunny, hot with highs in the mid-90s. West winds 5 to

hour. Taking a look at the 3 through 7 day forecast for Indianapolis and central Indiana. For Sunday night and Labor Day, mostly clear. Lows in the lower 60s. Highs in the mid 80s. Monday night, mostly clear through the late overnight, then becoming partly cloudy. Lows in the mid 60s. For Tuesday, mostly sunny through early afternoon, then becoming partly cloudy. Highs in the upper 80s. Tuesday night, partly cloudy. Lows in the lower 70s. For Wednesday, mostly sunny through early afternoon, then becoming partly cloudy. Hot with highs in the lower 90s. Wednesday night, partly cloudy. A slight chance of showers and thunderstorms toward daybreak. Lows in the lower 70s. Chance of rain 20%. For Thursday, partly cloudy with a slight chance of thunderstorms. A chance of showers through early afternoon, then a slight chance of showers late in the afternoon. Highs in the upper 80s. Chance of rain 30%. The 8 to 14 day outlook for Friday, September 11th through Thursday, September 17th, calls for temperatures to be above normal and precipitation to be near normal. Normal highs for the period are around 80 degrees, and normal lows are between 55 and 60. The normal precipitation total for the 7 days is around 0.75 inches. At 1 p.m., at Indianapolis, it was mostly sunny. The temperature was 94 degrees, the dew point 72, and the relative humidity 48%, producing a heat index of 102. The wind was southwest at 13 miles an hour. The barometric pressure was 30.02 inches and steady. Around central Indiana, it was sunny, with a temperature of 92 at Muncie, 94 at Eagle Creek Airpark, and 93 at Shelbyville. At Zionsville, it was mostly sunny, with a temperature of 92. Elsewhere across Indiana, at South Bend, thunder was reported, with a temperature of 78. It was sunny, with a temperature of 93 at Terre Haute, 92 at Bloomington, and 97 at Evansville. At Lafayette, it was mostly sunny, with a temperature of 92. At Fort Wayne, it was partly sunny, with a temperature of 81. Just outside Indiana, skies ranged from sunny to mostly sunny. It was 82 at Chicago, 92 at Champaign, and 92 at Dayton. St. Louis reported 95, Cincinnati reported 95, and Louisville reported 97. Once again, at Indianapolis, it was 94 degrees with mostly sunny skies. All Hazards Radio KEC 74 in Indianapolis. Here is a statement concerning excessive heat. For the following counties in Indiana, Boone, Decatur, Delaware, Hamilton, Hancock, Hendricks, Henry, Johnson, Madison, Marion, Morgan, Rush, Shelby, and Tipton. Heat advisory remains in effect until 8 p.m. Eastern Daylight Time this evening. Heat index values up to 108. The areas affected include all central Indiana counties. The hazardous conditions are expected until 8 p.m. Eastern Daylight Time this evening. The following impacts are expected. Hot temperatures and high humidity may cause heat illnesses. Drink plenty of fluids, limit time outdoors, and check up on relatives and neighbors. And now a look at your forecast for Indianapolis and central Indiana. This afternoon, sunny, hot with highs in the mid-90s. West winds 5 to 10 miles an hour. For tonight, mostly clear. A slight chance of showers and thunderstorms toward daybreak. Humid with lows in the mid-70s. West winds around 5 miles an hour. Chance of rain 20%. Saturday, mostly sunny through early afternoon, then becoming partly cloudy. A slight chance of thunderstorms. A slight chance of showers through early afternoon, then a chance of showers late in the afternoon. Hot with highs in the mid-90s. Northwest winds 5 to 10 miles an hour. Chance of rain 30%. For Saturday night, partly cloudy through the late overnight, then clearing. Lows in the mid-60s. Northeast winds 5 to 10 miles an hour. Sunday, mostly sunny. Not as warm with highs in the lower 80s. Northeast winds 5 to 10 miles an hour.

gusts up to 20 miles an hour late in the afternoon. Once again, the forecast for this afternoon: sunny, hot with highs in the mid-90s. West winds 5 to 10 miles an hour. Taking a look at the 3 through 7 day forecast for Indianapolis and central Indiana. For Sunday night and Labor Day, mostly clear. Lows in the upper 50s. Highs in the mid-80s. Monday night and Tuesday, mostly clear. Lows in the mid-60s. Highs in the upper 80s. For Tuesday night and Wednesday, mostly clear. Hot. Lows around 70. Highs in the lower 90s. Wednesday night, partly cloudy with a slight chance of thunderstorms. A slight chance of showers through the late overnight, then a chance of showers toward daybreak. Lows in the lower 70s. Chance of rain 30%. For Thursday, partly cloudy with a slight chance of showers. A slight chance of thunderstorms late in the afternoon. Highs in the mid-80s. Chance of rain 20%. The 8 to 14 day outlook for Friday, September 11th through Thursday, September 17th, calls for temperatures to be above normal and precipitation to be near normal. Normal highs for the period are around 80 degrees, and normal lows are between 55 and 60. The normal precipitation total for the 7 days is around 0.75 inches. At 1 p.m., at Indianapolis, it was mostly sunny. The temperature was 94 degrees, the dew point 72, and the relative humidity 48%, producing a heat index of 102. The wind was southwest at 13 miles an hour. The barometric pressure was 30.02 inches and steady. Around central Indiana, it was sunny, with a temperature of 92 at Muncie, 94 at Eagle Creek Airpark, and 93 at Shelbyville. At Zionsville, it was mostly sunny, with a temperature of 92. Elsewhere across Indiana, at South Bend, thunder was reported, with a temperature of 78. It was sunny, with a temperature of 93 at Terre Haute, 92 at Bloomington, and 97 at Evansville. At Lafayette, it was mostly sunny, with a temperature of 92. At Fort Wayne, it was partly sunny, with a temperature of 81. Evansville. At Lafayette, it was mostly sunny, with a temperature of 92. At Fort Wayne, it was partly sunny, with a temperature of 81. Just outside Indiana, skies ranged from sunny to mostly sunny. It was 82 at Chicago, 92 at Champaign, and 92 at Dayton. St. Louis reported 95, Cincinnati reported 95, and Louisville reported 97. Once again, at Indianapolis, it was 94 degrees with mostly sunny skies. This is NOAA All Hazards Radio KEC 74 in Indianapolis. Here is a statement concerning excessive heat. For the following counties in Indiana: Boone, Decatur, Delaware, Hamilton, Hancock, Hendricks, Henry, Johnson, Madison, Marion, Morgan, Rush, Shelby, and Tipton. Heat advisory remains in effect until 8 p.m. Eastern Daylight Time this evening. Heat index values up to 108. The areas affected include all central Indiana counties. The hazardous conditions are expected until 8 p.m. Eastern Daylight Time this evening. The following impacts are expected: hot temperatures and high humidity may cause heat illnesses. Drink plenty of fluids, limit time outdoors, and check up on relatives and neighbors. And now a look at your forecast for Indianapolis and central Indiana. This afternoon, sunny, hot with highs in the mid-90s. West winds 5 to 10 miles an hour. For tonight, mostly clear. A slight chance of showers and thunderstorms toward daybreak. Humid with lows in the mid-70s. West winds around 5 miles an hour. Chance of rain 20%. Saturday, mostly sunny through early afternoon, then becoming partly cloudy. A slight chance of thunderstorms. A slight chance of showers through early afternoon, then a chance of showers late in the afternoon. Hot with highs in the mid-90s. Northwest winds 5 to 10 miles an hour. Chance of rain 30%. For Saturday night, partly cloudy through the late overnight, then clearing. Lows in the mid-60s. Northeast winds

5 to 10 miles an hour. Sunday, mostly sunny. Not as warm with highs in the lower 80s. Northeast winds 5 to 10 miles an hour. Gusts up to 20 miles an hour late in the afternoon. Once again, the forecast for this afternoon. Sunny, hot with highs in the mid-90s. West winds 5 to 10 miles an hour. Now here is the hazardous weather outlook for central Indiana. For the period today and tonight, a heat advisory is in effect. Peak heat index values between 100 and 108 expected. Can't rule out a few isolated thunderstorms at times today. And now the extended outlook for the period Saturday through Thursday. Heat continues Saturday with peak afternoon heat index values near 100. Thunderstorms are possible at times through Saturday night. Isolated damaging wind gusts and lightning are the primary hazards. Spotter information statement. Spotter activation is not anticipated at this time. Taking a look at the 3 through 7 day forecast for Indianapolis and central Indiana. For Sunday night and Labor Day, mostly clear. Lows in the upper 50s. Highs in the mid 80s. Monday night and Tuesday, mostly clear. Lows in the mid 60s. Highs in the upper 80s. For Tuesday night and Wednesday, mostly clear. Hot. Lows around 70. Highs in the lower 90s. Wednesday night, partly cloudy with a slight chance of thunderstorms. A slight chance of showers through the late overnight, then a chance of showers toward daybreak. Lows in the lower 70s. Chance of rain 30%. For Thursday, partly cloudy with a slight chance of showers. A slight chance of thunderstorms late in the afternoon. Highs in the mid-80s. Chance of rain 20%. The 8 to 14 day outlook for Friday, September 11th through Thursday, September 17th, calls for temperatures to be above normal and precipitation to be near normal. Normal highs for the period are around 80 degrees, and normal lows are between 55 and 60. The normal precipitation total for the 7 days is around 0.75 inches. At 1 p.m., at Indianapolis, it was mostly sunny. The temperature was 94 degrees, the dew point 72, and the relative humidity 48%, producing a heat index of 102. The wind was southwest at 13 miles an hour. The barometric pressure was 30.02 inches and steady. Around central Indiana, it was sunny, with a temperature of 92 at Muncie, 94 at Eagle Creek Airpark, and 93 at Shelbyville. At Zionsville, it was mostly sunny, with a temperature of 92. Elsewhere across Indiana, at South Bend, thunder was reported, with a temperature of 78. It was sunny, with a temperature of 93 at Terre Haute, 92 at Bloomington, and 97 at Evansville. At Lafayette, it was mostly sunny, with a temperature of 92. At Fort Wayne, it was partly sunny, with a temperature of 81. Just outside Indiana, skies ranged from sunny to mostly sunny. It was 82 at Chicago, 92 at Champaign, and 92 at Dayton. St. Louis reported 95, Cincinnati reported 95, and Louisville reported 97. Once again, at Indianapolis, it was 94 degrees with mostly sunny skies. This is NOAA All Hazards Radio KEC 74 in Indianapolis. Here is a statement concerning excessive heat. For the following counties in Indiana, Boone, Decatur, Delaware, Hamilton, Hancock, Hendricks, Henry, Johnson, Madison, Marion, Morgan, Rush, Shelby, and Tipton. Heat advisory remains in effect until 8 p.m. Eastern Daylight Time this evening. Heat index values up to 108. The areas affected include all central Indiana counties. The hazardous conditions are expected until 8 p.m. Eastern Daylight Time this evening. The following impacts are expected. Hot temperatures and high humidity may cause heat illnesses. Drink plenty of fluids, limit time outdoors, and check up on relatives and neighbors. And now a look at your forecast for Indianapolis and central Indiana. This afternoon, sunny, hot with highs in the mid-90s. West winds 5 to 10 miles an hour. For tonight, mostly clear.
a slight chance of showers and thunderstorms toward daybreak. Humid with lows in the mid-70s. West winds around 5 miles an hour. Chance of rain 20%. Saturday. Mostly sunny through early afternoon, then becoming partly cloudy. A slight chance of thunderstorms. A slight chance of showers through early afternoon, then a chance of showers late in the afternoon. Hot with highs in the mid-90s. Northwest winds 5 to 10 miles an hour. Chance of rain 30%. For Saturday night. Partly cloudy through the late overnight, then clearing. Lows in the mid-60s. Northeast winds 5 to 10 miles an hour. Sunday. Mostly sunny. Not as warm with highs in the lower 80s. Northeast winds 5 to 10 miles an hour. Gusts up to 20 miles an hour late in the afternoon. Once again, the forecast for this afternoon. Sunny, hot with highs in the mid-90s. West winds 5 to 10 miles an hour. Taking a look at the 3 through 7 day forecast for Indianapolis and central Indiana. For Sunday night and Labor Day, mostly clear. Lows in the upper 50s. Highs in the mid-80s. Monday night and Tuesday, mostly clear. Lows in the mid-60s. Highs in the upper 80s. For Tuesday night and Wednesday, mostly clear. Hot. Lows around 70. Highs in the lower 90s. Wednesday night, partly cloudy with a slight chance of thunderstorms. A slight chance of showers through the late overnight, then a chance of showers toward daybreak. Lows in the lower 70s. Chance of rain 30%. For Thursday, partly cloudy with a slight chance of showers. A slight chance of thunderstorms late in the afternoon. Highs in the mid-80s. Chance of rain 20%. The 8 to 14 day outlook for Friday, September 11th through Thursday, September 17th calls for temperatures to be above normal and precipitation to be near normal. Normal highs for the period are around 80 degrees and normal lows are between 55 and 60. The normal precipitation total for the 7 days is around 0.75 inches. At 1 p.m. at Indianapolis, it was mostly sunny. The temperature was 94 degrees, the dew point 72, and the relative humidity 48%, producing a heat index of 102. The wind was southwest at 13 miles an hour. The barometric pressure was 30.02 inches and steady. Around central Indiana, it was sunny, with a temperature of 92 at Muncie, 94 at Eagle Creek Airpark, and 93 at Shelbyville. At Zionsville, it was mostly sunny, with a temperature of 92. Elsewhere across Indiana, at South Bend, thunder was reported, with a temperature of 78. It was sunny, with a temperature of 93 at Terre Haute, 92 at Bloomington, and 97 at Evansville. At Lafayette, it was mostly sunny, with a temperature of 92. At Fort Wayne, it was partly sunny, with a temperature of 81. Just outside Indiana, skies ranged from sunny to mostly sunny. It was 82 at Chicago, 92 at Champaign, and 92 at Dayton. St. Louis reported 95, Cincinnati reported 95, and Louisville reported 97. Once again, at Indianapolis, it was 94 degrees with mostly sunny skies. This is All Hazards Radio KEC 74 in Indianapolis. Here is a statement concerning excessive heat. For the following counties in Indiana, Boone, Decatur, Delaware, Hamilton, Hancock, Hendricks, Henry, Johnson, Madison, Marion, Morgan, Rush, Shelby, and Tipton. Heat advisory remains in effect until 8 p.m. Eastern Daylight Time this evening. Heat index values up to 108. The areas affected include all central Indiana counties. The hazardous conditions are expected until 8 p.m. Eastern Daylight Time this evening. The following impacts are expected. Hot temperatures and high humidity may cause heat illnesses. Drink plenty of fluids, limit time outdoors, and check up on relatives and neighbors. And now a look at your forecast for Indianapolis and central Indiana. This afternoon, sunny, hot with highs in the mid-90s. West winds 5 to 10 miles an hour. For tonight, mostly clear.
a slight

chance of showers and thunderstorms toward daybreak. Humid with lows in the mid-70s. West winds around 5 miles an hour. Chance of rain 20%. Saturday. Mostly sunny through early afternoon, then becoming partly cloudy. A slight chance of thunderstorms. A slight chance of showers through early afternoon, then a chance of showers late in the afternoon. Hot with highs in the mid-90s. Northwest winds 5 to 10 miles an hour. Chance of rain 30%. For Saturday night. Partly cloudy through the late overnight, then clearing. Lows in the mid-60s. Northeast winds 5 to 10 miles an hour. Sunday. Mostly sunny. Not as warm with highs in the lower 80s. Northeast winds 5 to 10 miles an hour. Gusts up to 20 miles an hour late in the afternoon. Once again, the forecast for this afternoon. Sunny, hot with highs in the mid-90s. West winds 5 to 10 miles an hour. Taking a look at the 3-7 day forecast for Indianapolis and central Indiana. For Sunday night and Labor Day, mostly clear. Lows in the upper 50s. Highs in the mid-80s. Monday night and Tuesday, mostly clear. Lows in the mid-60s. Highs in the upper 80s. For Tuesday night and Wednesday, mostly clear. Hot. Lows around 70. Highs in the lower 90s. Wednesday night, partly cloudy with a slight chance of thunderstorms. A slight chance of showers through the late overnight, then a chance of showers toward daybreak. Lows in the lower 70s. Chance of rain 30%. For Thursday, partly cloudy with a slight chance of showers. A slight chance of thunderstorms late in the afternoon. Highs in the mid-80s. Chance of rain 20%. The 8-14 day outlook for Friday, September 11th through Thursday, September 17th, calls for temperatures to be above normal and precipitation to be near normal. Normal highs for the period are around 80 degrees, and normal lows are between 55 and 60. The normal precipitation total for the 7 days is around 0.75 inches. At 1 p.m., at Indianapolis, it was mostly sunny. The temperature was 94 degrees, the dew point 72, and the relative humidity 48%, producing a heat index of 102. The wind was southwest at 13 miles an hour. The barometric pressure was 30.02 inches and steady. Around central Indiana, it was sunny, with a temperature of 92 at Muncie, 94 at Eagle Creek Airpark, and 93 at Shelbyville. At Zionsville, it was mostly sunny, with a temperature of 92. Elsewhere across Indiana, at South Bend, thunder was reported, with a temperature of 78. It was sunny, with a temperature of 93 at Terre Haute, 92 at Bloomington, and 97 at Evansville. At Lafayette, it was mostly sunny, with a temperature of 92. At Fort Wayne, it was partly sunny, with a temperature of 81. Just outside Indiana, skies ranged from sunny to mostly sunny. It was 82 at Chicago, 92 at Champaign, and 92 at Dayton. St. Louis reported 95, Cincinnati reported 95, and Louisville reported 97. Once again, at Indianapolis it was 94 degrees with mostly sunny skies. This is NOAA All Hazards Radio KEC 74 in Indianapolis. Here is a statement concerning excessive heat. For the following counties, in Indiana, Boone, Decatur, Delaware, Hamilton, Hancock, Hendricks, Henry, Johnson, Madison, Marion, Morgan, Rush, Shelby, and Tipton. Heat advisory remains in effect until 8 p.m. Eastern Daylight Time this evening. Heat index values up to 108. The areas affected include all central Indiana counties. The hazardous conditions are expected until 8 p.m. Eastern Daylight Time this evening. The following impacts are expected. Hot temperatures and high humidity may cause heat illnesses. Drink plenty of fluids, limit time outdoors, and check up on relatives and neighbors. Now a look at your forecast for Indianapolis and central Indiana. This afternoon, sunny, hot with highs in the mid-90s. West winds 5 to 10 miles an hour. For tonight, mostly clear.

slight chance of showers and thunderstorms toward daybreak. Humid with lows in the mid-70s. West winds around 5 miles an hour. Chance of rain 20%. Saturday. Mostly sunny through early afternoon, then becoming partly cloudy. A slight chance of thunderstorms. A slight chance of showers through early afternoon, then a chance of showers late in the afternoon. Hot with highs in the mid-90s. Northwest winds 5 to 10 miles an hour. Chance of rain 30%. For Saturday night. Partly cloudy through the late overnight, then clearing. Lows in the mid-60s. Northeast winds 5 to 10 miles an hour. Sunday. Mostly sunny. Not as warm with highs in the lower 80s. Northeast winds 5 to 10 miles an hour. Gusts up to 20 miles an hour late in the afternoon. Once again, the forecast for this afternoon. Sunny, hot with highs in the mid-90s. West winds 5 to 10 miles an hour. Taking a look at the 3 through 7 day forecast for Indianapolis and central Indiana. For Sunday night and Labor Day, mostly clear. Lows in the upper 50s. Highs in the mid-80s. Monday night and Tuesday, mostly clear. Lows in the mid-60s. Highs in the upper 80s. For Tuesday night and Wednesday, mostly clear. Hot. Lows around 70. Highs in the lower 90s. Wednesday night, partly cloudy with a slight chance of thunderstorms. A slight chance of showers through the late overnight, then a chance of showers toward daybreak. Lows in the lower 70s. Chance of rain 30%. For Thursday, partly cloudy with a slight chance of showers. A slight chance of thunderstorms late in the afternoon. Highs in the mid-80s. Chance of rain 20%. The 8 to 14 day outlook for Friday, September 11th through Thursday, September 17th calls for temperatures to be above normal and precipitation to be near normal. Normal highs for the period are around 80 degrees and normal lows are between 55 and 60. The normal precipitation total for the 7 days is around 0.75 inches. At 1 p.m. at Indianapolis, it was mostly sunny. The temperature was 94 degrees, the dew point 72, and the relative humidity 48%, producing a heat index of 102. The wind was southwest at 13 miles an hour. The barometric pressure was 30.02 inches and steady. Around central Indiana, it was sunny, with a temperature of 92 at Muncie, 94 at Eagle Creek Airpark, and 93 at Shelbyville. At Zionsville, it was mostly sunny, with a temperature of 92. Elsewhere across Indiana, at South Bend, thunder was reported, with a temperature of 78. It was sunny, with a temperature of 93 at Terre Haute, 92 at Bloomington, and 97 at Evansville. At Lafayette, it was mostly sunny, with a temperature of 92. At Fort Wayne, it was partly sunny, with a temperature of 81. Just outside Indiana, skies ranged from sunny to mostly sunny. It was 82 at Chicago, 92 at Champaign, and 92 at Dayton. St. Louis reported 95, Cincinnati reported 95, and Louisville reported 97. Once again, at Indianapolis, it was 94 degrees with mostly sunny skies. This is NOAA All Hazards Radio KEC 74 in Indianapolis. Here is a statement concerning excessive heat. For the following counties in Indiana, Boone, Decatur, Hamilton, Hancock, Hendricks, Johnson, Marion, Morgan, Rush, and Shelby. Heat advisory now in effect until 8 p.m. Eastern Daylight Time Saturday. Heat index values up to 105 expected. The areas affected include portions of central, south central, southeast, southwest, and west central Indiana. The hazardous conditions are expected until 8 p.m. Eastern Daylight Time Saturday. The following impacts are expected. Hot temperatures and high humidity may cause heat illnesses. Drink plenty of fluids, limit time outdoors, and check up on relatives and neighbors. Now here is the hazardous weather outlook for central Indiana. For the period today and tonight, a heat advisory is in effect. Peak heat index values between 100 and 108 expected.
Can't rule out a few isolated thunderstorms at times today. And now the extended outlook for the period Saturday through Thursday. Heat continues Saturday with peak afternoon heat index values near 100. Thunderstorms are possible at times through Saturday night. Isolated damaging wind gusts and lightning are the primary hazards. Spotter information statement. Spotter activation is not anticipated at this time. Here is a statement concerning excessive heat. For the following counties, in Indiana, Delaware, Henry, Madison, and Tipton, heat advisory remains in effect until 8 p.m. Eastern Daylight Time this evening. Heat index values up to 108. The areas affected include all central Indiana counties. The hazardous conditions are expected until 8 p.m. Eastern Daylight Time this evening. The following impacts are expected. Hot temperatures and high humidity may cause heat illnesses. Drink plenty of fluids, limit time outdoors, and check up on relatives and neighbors. And now a look at your forecast for Indianapolis and central Indiana. This afternoon, sunny, hot with highs in the mid-90s. West winds 5 to 10 miles an hour. For tonight, mostly clear. A slight chance of showers and thunderstorms toward daybreak. Humid with lows in the mid-70s. West winds around 5 miles an hour. Chance of rain 20%. Saturday, mostly sunny through early afternoon, then becoming partly cloudy. A slight chance of thunderstorms. A slight chance of showers through early afternoon, then a chance of showers late in the afternoon. Hot with highs in the mid-90s. Northwest winds 5 to 10 miles an hour. Chance of rain 30%. For Saturday night, partly cloudy through the late overnight, then clearing. Lows in the mid-60s. Northeast winds 5 to 10 miles an hour. Sunday, mostly sunny. Not as warm with highs in the lower 80s. Northeast winds 5 to 10 miles an hour. Gusts up to 20 miles an hour late in the afternoon. Once again, the forecast for this afternoon. Sunny, hot with highs in the mid-90s. West winds 5 to 10 miles an hour. Taking a look at the 3 through 7 day forecast for Indianapolis and central Indiana. For Sunday night and Labor Day, mostly clear. Lows in the upper 50s. Highs in the mid-80s. Monday night and Tuesday, mostly clear. Lows in the mid-60s. Highs in the upper 80s. For Tuesday night and Wednesday, mostly clear. Hot. Lows around 70. Highs in the lower 90s. Wednesday night, partly cloudy with a slight chance of thunderstorms. A slight chance of showers through the late overnight, then a chance of showers toward daybreak. Lows in the lower 70s. Chance of rain 30%. For Thursday, partly cloudy with a slight chance of showers. A slight chance of thunderstorms late in the afternoon. Highs in the mid-80s. Chance of rain 20%. The 8 to 14 day outlook for Friday, September 11th through Thursday, September 17th, calls for temperatures to be above normal and precipitation to be near normal. Normal highs for the period are around 80 degrees, and normal lows are between 55 and 60. The normal precipitation total for the 7 days is around 0.75 inches. At 1 p.m., at Indianapolis, it was mostly sunny. The temperature was 94 degrees, the dew point 72, and the relative humidity 48%, producing a heat index of 102. The wind was southwest at 13 miles an hour. The barometric pressure was 30.02 inches and steady. Around central Indiana, it was sunny, with a temperature of 92 at Muncie, 94 at Eagle Creek Airpark, and 93 at Shelbyville. At Zionsville, it was mostly sunny, with a temperature of 92. Elsewhere across Indiana, at South Bend, thunder was reported, with a temperature of 78. It was sunny, with a temperature of 93 at Terre Haute, 92 at Bloomington, and 97 at Evansville. At Lafayette, it was mostly sunny, with a temperature of 92. At Fort Wayne, it was partly sunny, with a temperature of 81. Just outside Indiana, skies ranged from sunny to mostly sunny.
It was 82 at Chicago, 92 at Champaign.

and 92 at Dayton. St. Louis reported 95, Cincinnati reported 95, and Louisville reported 97. Once again, at Indianapolis it was 94 degrees with mostly sunny skies. This is NOAA All Hazards Radio KEC 74 in Indianapolis. Here is a statement concerning excessive heat. For the following counties, in Indiana, Boone, Decatur, Hamilton, Hancock, Hendricks, Johnson, Marion, Morgan, Rush, and Shelby. Heat advisory now in effect until 8 p.m. Eastern Daylight Time Saturday. Heat index values up to 105 expected. The areas affected include portions of central, south central, southeast, southwest, and west central Indiana. The hazardous conditions are expected until 8 p.m. Eastern Daylight Time Saturday. The following impacts are expected. Hot temperatures and high humidity may cause heat illnesses. Drink plenty of fluids, limit time outdoors, and check up on relatives and neighbors. Here is a statement concerning excessive heat. For the following counties, in Indiana, Delaware, Henry, Madison, and Tipton, heat advisory remains in effect until 8 p.m. Eastern Daylight Time this evening. Heat index values up to 108. The areas affected include all central Indiana counties. The hazardous conditions are expected until 8 p.m. Eastern Daylight Time this evening. The following impacts are expected. Hot temperatures and high humidity may cause heat illnesses. Drink plenty of fluids, limit time outdoors, and check up on relatives and neighbors. And now a look at your forecast for Indianapolis and central Indiana. This afternoon, sunny, hot with highs in the mid-90s. West winds 5 to 10 miles an hour. For tonight, mostly clear. A slight chance of showers and thunderstorms toward daybreak. Humid with lows in the mid-70s. West winds around 5 miles an hour. Chance of rain 20%. Saturday, mostly sunny through early afternoon, then becoming partly cloudy. A slight chance of thunderstorms. A slight chance of showers through early afternoon, then a chance of showers late in the afternoon. Hot with highs in the mid-90s. Northwest winds 5 to 10 miles an hour. Chance of rain 30%. For Saturday night, partly cloudy through the late overnight, then clearing. Lows in the mid-60s. Northeast winds 5 to 10 miles an hour. Sunday, mostly sunny. Not as warm with highs in the lower 80s. Northeast winds 5 to 10 miles an hour. Gusts up to 20 miles an hour late in the afternoon. Once again, the forecast for this afternoon. Sunny, hot with highs in the mid-90s. West winds 5 to 10 miles an hour. Taking a look at the 3 through 7 day forecast for Indianapolis and central Indiana. For Sunday night and Labor Day, mostly clear. Lows in the upper 50s. Highs in the mid-80s. Monday night and Tuesday, mostly clear. Lows in the mid-60s. Highs in the upper 80s. For Tuesday night and Wednesday, mostly clear. Hot. Lows around 70. Highs in the lower 90s. Wednesday night, partly cloudy with a slight chance of thunderstorms. A slight chance of showers through the late overnight, then a chance of showers toward daybreak. Lows in the lower 70s. Chance of rain 30%. For Thursday, partly cloudy with a slight chance of showers. A slight chance of thunderstorms late in the afternoon. Highs in the mid-80s. Chance of rain 20%. The 8 to 14 day outlook for Friday, September 11th through Thursday, September 17th, calls for temperatures to be above normal and precipitation to be near normal. Normal highs for the period are around 80 degrees, and normal lows are between 55 and 60. The normal precipitation total for the 7 days is around 0.75 inches. At 1 p.m., at Indianapolis, it was mostly sunny. The temperature was 94 degrees, the dew point 72, and the relative humidity 48%, producing a heat index of 102. The wind was southwest at 13 miles an hour. The barometric pressure was 30.02 inches and steady.
around central Indiana. It was sunny, with a temperature of 92 at Muncie, 94 at Eagle Creek Airpark, and 93 at Shelbyville. At Zionsville, it was mostly sunny, with a temperature of 92. Elsewhere across Indiana, at South Bend, thunder was reported, with a temperature of 78. It was sunny, with a temperature of 93 at Terre Haute, 92 at Bloomington, and 97 at Evansville. At Lafayette, it was mostly sunny, with a temperature of 92. At Fort Wayne, it was partly sunny, with a temperature of 81. Just outside Indiana, skies ranged from sunny to mostly sunny. It was 82 at Chicago, 92 at Champaign, and 92 at Dayton. St. Louis reported 95, Cincinnati reported 95, and Louisville reported 97. Once again, at Indianapolis it was 94 degrees with mostly sunny skies. This is All Hazards Radio KEC 74 in Indianapolis. Here is a statement concerning excessive heat. For the following counties, in Indiana, Boone, Decatur, Hamilton, Hancock, Hendricks, Johnson, Marion, Morgan, Rush, and Shelby. Heat advisory now in effect until 8 p.m. Eastern Daylight Time Saturday. Heat index values up to 105 expected. The areas affected include portions of central, south central, southeast, southwest, and west central Indiana. The hazardous conditions are expected until 8 p.m. Eastern Daylight Time Saturday. The following impacts are expected. Hot temperatures and high humidity may cause heat illnesses. Drink plenty of fluids, limit time outdoors, and check up on relatives and neighbors. Here is a statement concerning excessive heat. For the following counties, in Indiana, Delaware, Henry, Madison, and Tipton, heat advisory remains in effect until 8 p.m. Eastern Daylight Time this evening. Heat index values up to 108. The areas affected include all central Indiana counties. The hazardous conditions are expected until 8 p.m. Eastern Daylight Time this evening. The following impacts are expected. Hot temperatures and high humidity may cause heat illnesses. Drink plenty of fluids, limit time outdoors, and check up on relatives and neighbors. And now a look at your forecast for Indianapolis and central Indiana. This afternoon, sunny, hot with highs in the mid-90s. West winds 5 to 10 miles an hour. For tonight, mostly clear. A slight chance of showers and thunderstorms toward daybreak. Humid with lows in the mid-70s. West winds around 5 miles an hour. Chance of rain 20%. Saturday, mostly sunny through early afternoon, then becoming partly cloudy. A slight chance of thunderstorms. A slight chance of showers through early afternoon, then a chance of showers late in the afternoon. Hot with highs in the mid-90s. Northwest winds 5 to 10 miles an hour. Chance of rain 30%. For Saturday night, partly cloudy through the late overnight, then clearing. Lows in the mid-60s. Northeast winds 5 to 10 miles an hour. Sunday, mostly sunny. Not as warm with highs in the lower 80s. Northeast winds 5 to 10 miles an hour. Gusts up to 20 miles an hour late in the afternoon. Once again, the forecast for this afternoon. Sunny, hot with highs in the mid-90s. West winds 5 to 10 miles an hour. Taking a look at the 3-7 day forecast for Indianapolis and central Indiana. For Sunday night and Labor Day, mostly clear. Lows in the upper 50s. Highs in the mid-80s. Monday night and Tuesday, mostly clear. Lows in the mid-60s. Highs in the upper 80s. For Tuesday night and Wednesday, mostly clear. Hot. Lows around 70. Highs in the lower 90s. Wednesday night, partly cloudy with a slight chance of thunderstorms. A slight chance of showers through the late overnight, then a chance of showers toward daybreak. Lows in the lower 70s. Chance of rain 30%. For Thursday, partly cloudy with a slight chance of showers. A slight chance of thunderstorms late in the afternoon. Highs in the mid-80s. Chance of rain 20%.
The 8 to 14 day outlook for Friday, September 11th through Thursday, September 17th calls for temperatures to

be above normal, and precipitation to be near normal. Normal highs for the period are around 80 degrees, and normal lows are between 55 and 60. The normal precipitation total for the 7 days is around 0.75 inches. At p.m. at Indianapolis, it was mostly sunny. The temperature was 95 degrees, the dew point 72, and the relative humidity 47%, producing a heat index of 103. The wind was west at 13 miles an hour, gusting to 21. The barometric pressure was 30.00 inches and falling. Around central Indiana, it was sunny, with a temperature of 94 at Eagle Creek Airpark and 94 at Shelbyville. In Zionsville, it was mostly sunny, with a temperature of 90. At Muncie, it was partly sunny, with a temperature of 90. Elsewhere across Indiana, it was sunny, with a temperature of 94 at Terre Haute and 93 at Bloomington. It was mostly sunny, with a temperature of 78 at South Bend, 94 at Lafayette, and 98 at Evansville. At Fort Wayne, it was partly sunny, with a temperature of 78. Just outside Indiana, at Champaign, it was sunny, with a temperature of 93. It was mostly sunny, with a temperature of 95 at St. Louis, 95 at Cincinnati, and 98 at Louisville. It was partly sunny, with a temperature of 84 at Chicago and 92 at Dayton. Once again, at Indianapolis, it was 95 degrees with mostly sunny skies. This is NOAA All Hazards Radio KEC 74 in Indianapolis. Here is a statement concerning excessive heat. For the following counties in Indiana, Boone, Decatur, Hamilton, Hancock, Hendricks, Johnson, Marion, Morgan, Rush, and Shelby. Heat advisory now in effect until 8 p.m. Eastern Daylight Time Saturday. Heat index values up to 105 expected. The areas affected include portions of central, south central, southeast, southwest, and west central Indiana. The hazardous conditions are expected until 8 p.m. Eastern Daylight Time Saturday. The following impacts are expected. Hot temperatures and high humidity may cause heat illnesses. Drink plenty of fluids, limit time outdoors, and check up on relatives and neighbors. Here is a statement concerning excessive heat. For the following counties in Indiana, Delaware, Henry, Madison, and Tipton, heat advisory remains in effect until 8 p.m. Eastern Daylight Time this evening. Heat index values up to 108. The areas affected include all central Indiana counties. The hazardous conditions are expected until 8 p.m. Eastern Daylight Time this evening. The following impacts are expected. Hot temperatures and high humidity may cause heat illnesses. Drink plenty of fluids, limit time outdoors, and check up on relatives and neighbors. And now a look at your forecast for Indianapolis and central Indiana. This afternoon, sunny, hot with highs in the mid-90s. West winds 5 to 10 miles an hour. For tonight, mostly clear. A slight chance of showers and thunderstorms toward daybreak. Humid with lows in the mid-70s. West winds around 5 miles an hour. Chance of rain 20%. Saturday, mostly sunny through early afternoon, then becoming partly cloudy. A slight chance of thunderstorms. A slight chance of showers through early afternoon, then a chance of showers late in the afternoon. Hot with highs in the mid-90s. Northwest winds 5 to 10 miles an hour. Chance of rain 30%. For Saturday night, partly cloudy through the late overnight, then clearing. Lows in the mid-60s. Northeast winds 5 to 10 miles an hour. Sunday, mostly sunny. Not as warm with highs in the lower 80s. Northeast winds 5 to 10 miles an hour. Gusts up to 20 miles an hour late in the afternoon. Once again, the forecast for this afternoon. Sunny, hot with highs in the mid-90s. West winds 5 to 10 miles an hour. Now here is the hazardous weather outlook for central Indiana. For the period today and tonight, a heat advisory is in effect. Peak heat index values between 100 and 108 expected. Can't rule out a few isolated thunderstorms at times today. And now the extended outlook for the period Saturday through Thursday. Heat continues Saturday with

peak afternoon heat index values near 100. Thunderstorms are possible at times through Saturday night. Isolated damaging wind gusts and lightning are the primary hazards. Spotter information statement. Spotter activation is not anticipated at this time. Taking a look at the 3 through 7 day forecast for Indianapolis and central Indiana. For Sunday night and Labor Day, mostly clear. Lows in the upper 50s. Highs in the mid 80s. Monday night and Tuesday, mostly clear. Lows in the mid 60s. Highs in the upper 80s. For Tuesday night and Wednesday, mostly clear. Hot. Lows around 70. Highs in the lower 90s. Wednesday night, partly cloudy with a slight chance of thunderstorms. A slight chance of showers through the late overnight, then a chance of showers toward daybreak. Lows in the lower 70s. Chance of rain 30%. For Thursday, partly cloudy with a slight chance of showers. A slight chance of thunderstorms late in the afternoon. Highs in the mid-80s. Chance of rain 20%. The 8 to 14 day outlook for Friday, September 11th through Thursday, September 17th calls for temperatures to be above normal and precipitation to be near normal. Normal highs for the period are around 80 degrees and normal lows are between 55 and 60. The normal precipitation total for the 7 days is around 0.75 inches. At 2 p.m. at Indianapolis, it was mostly sunny. The temperature was 95 degrees, the dew point 72, and the relative humidity 47%, producing a heat index of 103. The wind was west at 13 miles an hour, gusting to 21. The barometric pressure was 30.00 inches and falling. Around central Indiana, it was sunny, with a temperature of 94 at Eagle Creek Air Park and 94 at Shelbyville. At Zionsville, it was mostly sunny, with a temperature of 90. At Muncie, it was partly sunny, with a temperature of 90. Elsewhere across Indiana, it was sunny, with a temperature of 94 at Terre Haute and 93 at Bloomington. It was mostly sunny, with a temperature of 78 at South Bend, 94 at Lafayette, and 98 at Evansville. At Fort Wayne, it was partly sunny, with a temperature of 78. Just outside Indiana, at Champaign, it was sunny, with a temperature of 93. It was mostly sunny, with a temperature of 95 at St. Louis, 95 at Cincinnati, and 98 at Louisville. It was partly sunny, with a temperature of 84 at Chicago and 92 at Dayton. Once again, at Indianapolis, it was 95 degrees with mostly sunny skies. This is NOAA All Hazards Radio KEC 74 in Indianapolis. Here is a statement concerning excessive heat. For the fall in Indiana, Boone, Decatur, Hamilton, Hancock, Hendricks, Johnson, Marion, Morgan, Rush, and Shelby. Heat advisory now in effect until 8 p.m. Eastern Daylight Time Saturday. Heat index values up to 105 expected. The areas affected include portions of central, south central, southeast, southwest, and west central Indiana. The hazardous conditions are expected until 8 p.m. Eastern Daylight Time Saturday. The following impacts are expected. Hot temperatures and high humidity may cause heat illnesses. Drink plenty of fluids. Limit time outdoors, and check up on relatives and neighbors. Here is a statement concerning excessive heat. For the following counties in Indiana, Delaware, Henry, Madison, and Tipton, heat advisory remains in effect until 8 p.m. Eastern Daylight Time this evening. Heat index values up to 108. The areas affected include all central Indiana counties. The hazardous conditions are expected until 8 p.m. Eastern Daylight Time this evening. The following impacts are expected. Hot temperatures and high humidity may cause heat illnesses. Drink plenty of fluids, limit time outdoors, and check up on relatives and neighbors. And now a look at your forecast for Indianapolis and central Indiana. This afternoon, sunny, hot with highs in the mid-90s. West winds 5 to 10 miles an hour. For tonight, mostly clear. A slight chance of showers and thunderstorms toward daybreak. Humid with lows in the mid-70s.

hot with highs in the mid-90s. West winds 5 to 10 miles an hour. Taking a look at the 3-through-7-day forecast for Indianapolis and central Indiana. For Sunday night and Labor Day, mostly clear. Lows in the upper 50s. Highs in the mid-80s. Monday night and Tuesday, mostly clear. Lows in the mid-60s. Highs in the upper 80s. For Tuesday night and Wednesday, mostly clear. Hot. Lows around 70. Highs in the lower 90s. Wednesday night, partly cloudy with a slight chance of thunderstorms. A slight chance of showers through the late overnight, then a chance of showers toward daybreak. Lows in the lower 70s. Chance of rain 30%. For Thursday, partly cloudy with a slight chance of showers. A slight chance of thunderstorms late in the afternoon. Highs in the mid-80s. Chance of rain 20%. The 14-day outlook for Friday, September 11th through Thursday, September 17th, calls for temperatures to be above normal and precipitation to be near normal. Normal highs for the period are around 80 degrees, and normal lows are between 55 and 60. The normal precipitation total for the 7 days is around 0.75 inches. At 2 p.m. at Indianapolis, it was mostly sunny. The temperature was 95 degrees, the dew point 72, and the relative humidity 47%, producing a heat index of 103. The wind was west at 13 miles an hour, gusting to 21. The barometric pressure was 30.00 inches and falling. Around central Indiana, it was sunny, with a temperature of 94 at Eagle Creek Airport and 94 at Shelbyville. At Zionsville, it was mostly sunny, with a temperature of 90. At Muncie, it was partly sunny, with a temperature of 90. Elsewhere across Indiana, it was sunny, with a temperature of 94 at Terre Haute and 93 at Bloomington. It was mostly sunny, with a temperature of 78 at South Bend, 94 at Lafayette, and 98 at Evansville. At Fort Wayne, it was partly sunny, with a temperature of 78. Just outside Indiana, at Champaign, it was sunny, with a temperature of 93. It was mostly sunny, with a temperature of 95 at St. Louis, 95 at Cincinnati, and 98 at Louisville. It was partly sunny, with a temperature of 84 at Chicago, and 92 at Dayton. Once again, at Indianapolis, it was 95 degrees with mostly sunny skies. This is NOAA All Hazards Radio KEC 74 in Indianapolis. Here is a statement concerning excessive heat. For the following counties, in Indiana, Boone, Decatur, Hamilton, Hancock, Hendricks, Johnson, Marion, Morgan, Rush, and Shelby. Heat advisory now in effect until 8 p.m. Eastern Daylight Time Saturday. Heat index values up to 105 expected. The areas affected include portions of central, south central, southeast, southwest, and west central Indiana. The hazardous conditions are expected until 8 p.m. Eastern Daylight Time Saturday. The following impacts are expected. Hot temperatures and high humidity may cause heat illnesses. Drink plenty of fluids, limit time outdoors, and check up on relatives and neighbors. Here is a statement concerning excessive heat. For the following counties, in Indiana, Delaware, Henry, Madison, and Tipton, heat advisory remains in effect until 8 p.m. Eastern Daylight Time this evening. Heat index values up to 108. The areas affected include all central Indiana counties. The hazardous conditions are expected until 8 p.m. Eastern Daylight Time this evening. The following impacts are expected. Hot temperatures and high humidity may cause heat illnesses. Drink plenty of fluids, limit time outdoors, check up on relatives and neighbors. And now we look at your forecast for Indianapolis and central Indiana. This afternoon, sunny, hot with highs in the mid-90s. West winds 5 to 10 miles an hour. For tonight, mostly clear. A slight chance of showers and thunderstorms toward daybreak. Humid with lows in the mid-70s. West winds around 5 miles an hour. Chance of rain 20%. Saturday, mostly sunny through early afternoon, then becoming partly cloudy. A slight chance of

Thunderstorms. A slight chance of showers through early afternoon, then a chance of showers late in the afternoon. Hot with highs in the mid-90s. Northwest winds 5 to 10 miles an hour. Chance of rain 30%. For Saturday night. Partly cloudy through the late overnight, then clearing. Lows in the mid-60s. Northeast winds 5 to 10 miles an hour. Sunday. Mostly sunny. Not as warm with highs in the lower 80s. Northeast winds 5 to 10 miles an hour. Gusts up to 20 miles an hour late in the afternoon. Once again, the forecast for this afternoon. Sunny, hot with highs in the mid-90s. West winds 5 to 10 miles an hour. Taking a look at the 3 through 7 day forecast for Indianapolis and central Indiana. For Sunday night and Labor Day, mostly clear. Lows in the upper 50s. Highs in the mid-80s. Monday night and Tuesday, mostly clear. Lows in the mid-60s. Highs in the upper 80s. For Tuesday night and Wednesday, mostly clear. Hot. Lows around 70. Highs in the lower 90s. Wednesday night, partly cloudy with a slight chance of thunderstorms. A slight chance of showers through the late overnight, then a chance of showers toward daybreak. Lows in the lower 70s. Chance of rain 30%. For Thursday, partly cloudy with a slight chance of showers. A slight chance of thunderstorms late in the afternoon. Highs in the mid-80s. Chance of rain 20%. The 8 to 14 day outlook for Friday, September 11th through Thursday, September 17th, calls for temperatures to be above normal and precipitation to be near normal. Normal highs for the period are around 80 degrees, and normal lows are between 55 and 60. The normal precipitation total for the 7 days is around 0.75 inches. The ultraviolet index for Indianapolis on Saturday will be 8. The Environmental Protection Agency categorizes an index of 8 as very high exposure to ultraviolet radiation. At 2 p.m. at Indianapolis, it was mostly sunny. The temperature was 95 degrees, the dew point 72, and the relative humidity 47%, producing a heat index of 103. The wind was west at 13 miles an hour, gusting to 21. The barometric pressure was 30.00 inches and falling. Around central Indiana, it was sunny, with a temperature of 94 at Eagle Creek Airpark and 94 at Shelbyville. At Zionsville, it was mostly sunny, with a temperature of 90. At Muncie, it was partly sunny, with a temperature of 90. Elsewhere across Indiana, it was sunny, with a temperature of 94 at Terre Haute and 93 at Bloomington. It was mostly sunny, with a temperature of 78 at South Bend, 94 at Lafayette, and 98 at Evansville. It was partly sunny, with a temperature of 78. Just outside Indiana, at Champaign, it was sunny, with a temperature of 93. It was mostly sunny, with a temperature of 95 at St. Louis, 95 at Cincinnati, and 98 at Louisville. It was partly sunny, with a temperature of 84 at Chicago, and 92 at Dayton. Once again, at Indianapolis, it was 95 degrees with mostly sunny skies. This is NOAA All Hazards Radio KEC 74 in Indianapolis. Here is a statement concerning excessive heat. For the following counties, in Indiana, Boone, Decatur, Hamilton, Hancock, Hendricks, Johnson, Marion, Morgan, Rush, and Shelby. Heat advisory now in effect until 8 p.m. Eastern Daylight Time Saturday. Heat index values up to 105 expected. The areas affected include portions of central, south central, southeast, southwest, and west central Indiana. The hazardous conditions are expected until 8 p.m. Eastern Daylight Time Saturday. The following impacts are expected. Hot temperatures and high humidity may cause heat illnesses. Drink plenty of fluids, limit time outdoors, and check up on relatives and neighbors. Here is a statement concerning excessive heat. For the following counties, in Indiana, Delaware, Henry, Madison, and Tipton, heat advisory remains in effect until 8 p.m. Eastern Daylight Time this evening. Heat index values up to 108. The area

Areas affected include all central Indiana counties. The hazardous conditions are expected until 8 p.m. Eastern Daylight Time this evening. The following impacts are expected. Hot temperatures and high humidity may cause heat illnesses. Drink plenty of fluids, limit time outdoors, and check up on relatives and neighbors. And now a look at your forecast for Indianapolis and central Indiana. Tonight, mostly clear, then a slight chance of showers and thunderstorms toward daybreak. Humid with lows in the mid-70s. West winds 5 to 10 miles an hour. Chance of rain 20%. For Saturday, mostly sunny through early afternoon, then becoming partly cloudy. A slight chance of thunderstorms. A slight chance of showers through early afternoon, then a chance of showers late in the afternoon. Hot with highs in the mid-90s. Northwest winds 5 to 10 miles an hour. Chance of rain 30%. Saturday night, partly cloudy through the late overnight, then clearing. Lows in the mid-60s. Northeast winds 5 to 10 miles an hour. For Sunday, mostly sunny. Not as warm with highs in the lower 80s. Northeast winds 5 to 10 miles an hour. Gusts up to 20 miles an hour late in the afternoon. Once again, the forecast for tonight. Mostly clear, then a slight chance of showers and thunderstorms toward daybreak. Humid with lows in the mid-70s. West winds 5 to 10 miles an hour. Chance of rain 20%. Taking a look at the 3 through 7 day forecast for Indianapolis and central Indiana. Sunday night, rain 20%. Taking a look at the 3 through 7 day forecast for Indianapolis and central Indiana. Sunday night, mostly clear. Lows in the upper 50s. Northeast winds 5 to 10 miles an hour. For Labor Day, mostly sunny. Highs in the mid-80s. Monday night, partly cloudy. Lows in the mid-60s. For Tuesday and Tuesday night, mostly clear. Highs in the upper 80s. Lows around 70. Wednesday, mostly sunny. A slight chance of showers and thunderstorms late in the afternoon. Hot with highs in the lower 90s. Chance of rain 20%. For Wednesday night, mostly clear through the late overnight, then becoming partly cloudy. A slight chance of thunderstorms. A slight chance of showers through the late overnight, then a chance of showers toward daybreak. Lows in the lower 70s. Chance of rain 40%. Thursday, partly cloudy with a slight chance of showers. A slight chance of thunderstorms late in the afternoon. Highs in the mid-80s. Chance of rain 20%. For Thursday night and Friday, partly cloudy. Lows in the lower 60s. Highs in the lower 80s. The 14-day outlook for Friday, September 11th through Thursday, September 17th, calls for temperatures to be above normal and precipitation to be near normal. Normal highs for the period are around 80 degrees, and normal lows are between 55 and 60. The normal precipitation total for the 7 days is around 0.75 inches. The ultraviolet index for Indianapolis on Saturday will be 8. The Environmental Protection Agency categorizes an index of 8 as very high exposure to ultraviolet radiation. Now here is the hazardous weather outlook for central Indiana. For the period today and tonight, a heat advisory is in effect. Peak heat index values between 100 and 108 expected. Can't rule out a few isolated thunderstorms at times today. And now the extended outlook for the period Saturday through Thursday. Heat continues Saturday with peak afternoon heat index values near 100. Thunderstorms are possible at times through Saturday night. Isolated damaging wind gusts and lightning are the primary hazards. Spotter information statement. Spotter activation is not anticipated at this time. 2 p.m. at Indianapolis, it was mostly sunny. The temperature was 95 degrees, the dew point 72, and the relative humidity 47%, producing a heat index of 103. The wind was west at 13 miles an hour, gusting to 21. The barometric pressure was 30.00 inches and falling. Around central Indiana.

Montana, it was sunny, with a temperature of 94 at Eagle Creek Airport and 94 at Shelbyville. In Zionsville, it was mostly sunny, with a temperature of 90. In Muncie, it was partly sunny, with a temperature of 90. Elsewhere across Indiana, it was sunny, with a temperature of 94 at Terre Haute and 93 at Bloomington. It was mostly sunny, with a temperature of 78 at South Bend, 94 at Lafayette, and 98 at Evansville. At Fort Wayne, it was partly sunny, with a temperature of 78. Just outside Indiana, at Champaign, it was sunny, with a temperature of 93. It was mostly sunny, with a temperature of 95 at St. Louis, 95 at Cincinnati, and 98 at Louisville. It was partly sunny, with a temperature of 84 at Chicago, and 92 at Dayton. Once again, at Indianapolis, it was 95 degrees with mostly sunny skies. This is NOAA All Hazards Radio KEC 74 in Indianapolis. Here is a statement concerning excessive heat. For the following counties, in Indiana, Boone, Decatur, Hamilton, Hancock, Hendricks, Johnson, Marion, Morgan, Rush, and Shelby. Heat advisory now in effect until 8 p.m. Eastern Daylight Time Saturday. Heat index values up to 105 expected. The areas affected include portions of central, south central, southeast, southwest, and west central Indiana. The hazardous conditions are expected until 8 p.m. Eastern Daylight Time Saturday. The following impacts are expected: hot temperatures and high humidity may cause heat illnesses. Drink plenty of fluids, limit time outdoors, and check up on relatives and neighbors. Here is a statement concerning excessive heat. For the following counties, in Indiana, Delaware, Henry, Madison, and Tipton, heat advisory remains in effect until 8 p.m. Eastern Daylight Time this evening. Heat index values up to 108. The areas affected include all central Indiana counties. The hazardous conditions are expected until 8 p.m. Eastern Daylight Time this evening. The following impacts are expected: hot temperatures and high humidity may cause heat illnesses. Drink plenty of fluids, limit time outdoors, and check up on relatives and neighbors. And now a look at your forecast for Indianapolis and central Indiana. Tonight, mostly clear, then a slight chance of showers and thunderstorms toward daybreak. Humid with lows in the mid-70s. West winds 5 to 10 miles an hour. Chance of rain 20%. For Saturday, mostly sunny through early afternoon, then becoming partly cloudy. A slight chance of thunderstorms. A slight chance of showers through early afternoon, then a chance of showers late in the afternoon. Hot with highs in the mid-90s. Northwest winds 5 to 10 miles an hour. Chance of rain 30%. Saturday night, partly cloudy through the late overnight, then clearing. Lows in the mid-60s. Northeast winds 5 to 10 miles an hour. For Sunday, mostly sunny. Not as warm with highs in the lower 80s. Northeast winds 5 to 10 miles an hour. Gusts up to 20 miles an hour late in the afternoon. Once again, the forecast for tonight. Mostly clear, then a slight chance of showers and thunderstorms toward daybreak. Humid with lows in the mid-70s. West winds 5 to 10 miles an hour. Chance of rain 20%. Taking a look at the 3 through 7 day forecast for Indianapolis and central Indiana. Sunday night, mostly clear. Lows in the upper 50s. Northeast winds 5 to 10 miles an hour. For Labor Day, mostly sunny. Highs in the mid-80s. Monday night, partly cloudy. Lows in the mid-60s. For Tuesday and Tuesday night, mostly clear. Highs in the upper 80s. Lows around 70. Wednesday, mostly sunny. A slight chance of showers and thunderstorms late in the afternoon. Hot with highs in the lower 90s. Chance of rain 20%. For Wednesday night, mostly clear through the late overnight, then becoming partly cloudy. A slight chance of thunderstorms. A slight chance of showers through the late overnight, then a chance of showers toward daybreak. Lows in the lower 70s. Chance of rain 40%.
Thursday. Partly cloudy with a slight chance of showers. A slight chance of thunderstorms late in the afternoon. Highs in the mid-80s. Chance of rain 20%. For Thursday night and Friday. Partly cloudy. Lows in the lower 60s. Highs in the lower 80s. The 8 to 14 day outlook for Friday, September 11th through Thursday, September 17th calls for temperatures to be above normal and precipitation to be near normal. Normal highs for the period are around 80 degrees and normal lows are between 55 and 60. The normal precipitation total for the 7 days is around 0.75 inches. The ultraviolet index for Indianapolis on Saturday will be 8. The Environmental Protection Agency categorizes an index of 8 as very high exposure to ultraviolet radiation. At 2 p.m. at Indianapolis, it was mostly sunny. The temperature was 95 degrees, the dew point 72, and the relative humidity 47%, producing a heat index of 103. The wind was west at 13 miles an hour, gusting to 21. The barometric pressure was 30.00 inches and falling. Around central Indiana, it was sunny, with a temperature of 94 at Eagle Creek Airpark and 94 at Shelbyville. At Zionsville, it was mostly sunny, with a temperature of 90. At Muncie, it was partly sunny, with a temperature of 90. Elsewhere across Indiana, it was sunny, with a temperature of 94 at Terre Haute and 93 at Bloomington. It was mostly sunny, with a temperature of 78 at South Bend, 94 at Lafayette, and 98 at Evansville. At Fort Wayne, it was partly sunny, with a temperature of 78. Just outside Indiana, at Champaign, it was sunny, with a temperature of 93. It was mostly sunny, with a temperature of 95 at St. Louis, 95 at Cincinnati, and 98 at Louisville. Partly sunny, with a temperature of 84 at Chicago and 92 at Dayton. Once again, at Indianapolis, it was 95 degrees with mostly sunny skies. This is NOAA All Hazards Radio KEC 74 in Indianapolis. Here is a statement concerning excessive heat. For the following counties in Indiana, Boone, Decatur, Hamilton, Hancock, Hendricks, Johnson, Marion, Morgan, Rush, and Shelby. Heat advisory now in effect until 8 p.m. Eastern Daylight Time Saturday. Heat index values up to 105 expected. The areas affected include portions of central, south central, southeast, southwest, and west central Indiana. The hazardous conditions are expected until 8 p.m. Eastern Daylight Time Saturday. The following impacts are expected. Hot temperatures and high humidity may cause heat illnesses. Drink plenty of fluids, limit time outdoors, and check up on relatives and neighbors. Here is a statement concerning excessive heat. For the following counties in Indiana, Delaware, Henry, Madison, and Tipton, heat advisory remains in effect until 8 p.m. Eastern Daylight Time this evening. Heat index values up to 108. The areas affected include all central Indiana counties. The hazardous are expected until 8 p.m. Eastern Daylight Time this evening. The following impacts are expected. Hot temperatures and high humidity may cause heat illnesses. Drink plenty of fluids, limit time outdoors, and check up on relatives and neighbors. And now a look at your forecast for Indianapolis and central Indiana. Tonight, mostly clear, then a slight chance of showers and thunderstorms toward daybreak. Humid with lows in the mid-70s. West winds 5 to 10 miles an hour. Chance of rain 20%. For Saturday, mostly sunny through early afternoon, then becoming partly cloudy. A slight chance of thunderstorms. A slight chance of showers through early afternoon, then a chance of showers late in the afternoon. Hot with highs in the mid-90s. Northwest winds 5 to 10 miles an hour. Chance of rain 30%. Saturday night, partly cloudy through the late overnight, then clearing. Lows in the mid-60s. Northeast winds 5 to 10 miles an hour. For Sunday, mostly sunny. Not as warm with highs in the lower 80s. Northeast winds 5 to 10 miles an hour. Gusts up to 20 miles an hour late in the afternoon. Once again,

The forecast for tonight. Mostly clear, then a slight chance of showers and thunderstorms toward daybreak. Humid with lows in the mid-70s. West winds 5 to 10 miles an hour. Chance of rain 20%. Taking a look at the 3 through 7 day forecast for Indianapolis and central Indiana. Sunday night. Mostly clear. Lows in the upper 50s. Northeast winds 5 to 10 miles an hour. For Labor Day. Mostly sunny. Highs in the mid-80s. Monday night. Partly cloudy. Lows in the mid-60s. For Tuesday and Tuesday night. Mostly clear. Highs in the upper 80s. Lows around 70. Wednesday. Mostly sunny. A slight chance of showers and thunderstorms late in the afternoon. Hot with highs in the lower 90s. Chance of rain 20%. For Wednesday night, mostly clear through the late overnight, then becoming partly cloudy. A slight chance of thunderstorms. A slight chance of showers through the late overnight, then a chance of showers toward daybreak. Lows in the lower 70s. Chance of rain 40%. Thursday, partly cloudy with a slight chance of showers. A slight chance of thunderstorms late in the afternoon. Highs in the mid-80s. Chance of rain 20%. For Thursday night and Friday, partly cloudy. Lows in the lower 60s. Highs in the lower 80s. The 8 to 14 day outlook for Friday, September 11th through Thursday, September 17th, calls for temperatures to be above normal and precipitation to be near normal. Normal highs for the period are around 80 degrees, and normal lows are between 55 and 60. The normal precipitation total for the 7 days is around 0.75 inches. The ultraviolet index for Indianapolis on Saturday will be 8. The Environmental Protection Agency categorizes an index of 8 as very high exposure to ultraviolet radiation. At 2 p.m. at Indianapolis, it was mostly sunny. The temperature was 95 degrees, the dew point 72, and the relative humidity 47%, producing a heat index of 103. The wind was west at 13 miles an hour, gusting to 21. The barometric pressure was 30.00 inches and falling. Around central Indiana, it was sunny, with a temperature of 94 at Eagle Creek Airpark and 94 at Shelbyville. At Zionsville, it was mostly sunny, with a temperature of 90. At Muncie, it was partly sunny, with a temperature of 90. Elsewhere across Indiana, it was sunny, with a temperature of 94 at Terre Haute and 93 at Bloomington. It was mostly sunny, with a temperature of 78 at South Bend, 94 at Lafayette, and 98 at Evansville. At Fort Wayne, it was partly sunny, with a temperature of 78. Just outside Indiana, at Champaign, it was sunny, with a temperature of 93. It was mostly sunny, with a temperature of 95 at St. Louis, 95 at Cincinnati, and 98 at Louisville. It was partly sunny, with a temperature of 84 at Chicago and 92 at Dayton. Once again, at Indianapolis, it was 95 degrees with mostly sunny skies. This is NOAA All Hazards Radio KEC 74 in Indianapolis. Here is a statement concerning excessive heat. For the following counties in Indiana, Boone, Decatur, Hamilton, Hancock, Hendricks, Johnson, Marion, Morgan, Rush, and Shelby. Heat advisory now in effect until 8 p.m. Eastern Daylight Time Saturday. Heat index values up to 105 expected. The areas affected include portions of central, south central, southeast, southwest, and west central Indiana. The hazardous conditions are expected until 8 p.m. Eastern Daylight Time Saturday. The following impacts are expected. Hot temperatures and high humidity may cause heat illnesses. Drink plenty of fluids, limit time outdoors, and check up on relatives and neighbors. Here is a statement concerning excessive heat. For the following counties in Indiana, Delaware, Henry, Madison, and Tipton, heat advisory remains in effect until 8 p.m. Eastern Daylight Time this evening. Heat index values up to 108. The areas affected include all central Indiana counties. The hazardous conditions are expected until 8 p.m. Eastern Daylight Time this evening.

thing. The following impacts are expected. Hot temperatures and high humidity may cause heat illnesses. Drink plenty of fluids, limit time outdoors, and check up on relatives and neighbors. And now a look at your forecast for Indianapolis and central Indiana. Tonight, mostly clear, then a slight chance of showers and thunderstorms toward daybreak. Humid with lows in the mid-70s. West winds 5 to 10 miles an hour. Chance of rain 20%. For Saturday, mostly sunny through early afternoon, then becoming partly cloudy. A slight chance of thunderstorms. A slight chance of showers through early afternoon, then a chance of showers late in the afternoon. Hot with highs in the mid-90s. Northwest winds 5 to 10 miles an hour. Chance of rain 30%. Saturday night, partly cloudy through the late overnight, then clearing. Lows in the mid-60s. Northeast winds 5 to 10 miles an hour. For Sunday, mostly sunny. Not as warm with highs in the lower 80s. Northeast winds 5 to 10 miles an hour. Gusts up to 20 miles an hour late in the afternoon. Once again, the forecast for tonight. Mostly clear, then a slight chance of showers and thunderstorms toward daybreak. Humid with lows in the mid-70s. West winds 5 to 10 miles an hour. Chance of rain 20%. Taking a look at the 3-7 day forecast for Indianapolis and central Indiana. Sunday night. Mostly clear. Lows in the upper 50s. Northeast winds 5 to 10 miles an hour. For Labor Day. Mostly sunny. Highs in the mid-80s. Monday night. Partly cloudy. Lows in the mid-60s. For Tuesday and Tuesday night. Mostly clear. Highs in the upper 80s. Lows around 70. Wednesday. Mostly sunny. A slight chance of showers and thunderstorms late in the afternoon. Hot with highs in the lower 90s. Chance of rain 20%. For Wednesday night. Mostly clear through the late overnight, then becoming partly cloudy. A slight chance of thunderstorms. A slight chance of showers through the late overnight, then a chance of showers toward daybreak. Lows in the lower 70s. Chance of rain 40%. Thursday. Partly cloudy with a slight chance of showers. A slight chance of thunderstorms late in the afternoon. Highs in the mid-80s. Chance of rain 20%. For Thursday night and Friday. Partly cloudy. Lows in the lower 60s. Highs in the lower 80s. The 8 to 14 day outlook for Friday, September 11th through Thursday, September 17th calls for temperatures to be above normal and precipitation to be near normal. Normal highs for the period are around 80 degrees and normal lows are between 55 and 60. The normal precipitation total for the 7 days is around 0.75 inches. The ultraviolet index for Indianapolis on Saturday will be 8. The Environmental Protection Agency categorizes an index of 8 as very high exposure to ultraviolet radiation. At 10 p.m. at Indianapolis, it was mostly sunny. The temperature was 95 degrees, the dew point 72, and the relative humidity 47%, producing a heat index of 103. The wind was west at 13 miles an hour, gusting to 21. The barometric pressure was 30.00 inches and falling. Around central Indiana, it was sunny, with a temperature of 94 at Eagle Creek Airpark and 94 at Shelbyville. At Zionsville, it was mostly sunny, with a temperature of 90. At Muncie, it was partly sunny, with a temperature of 90. Elsewhere across Indiana, it was sunny, with a temperature of 94 at Terre Haute and 93 at Bloomington. It was mostly sunny, with a temperature of 78 at South Bend, 94 at Lafayette, and 98 at Evansville. At Fort Wayne, it was partly sunny, with a temperature of 78. Just outside Indiana, at Champaign, it was sunny, with a temperature of 93. It was mostly sunny, with a temperature of 95 at St. Louis, 95 at Cincinnati, and 98 at Louisville. It was partly sunny, with a temperature of 84 at Chicago and 92 at Dayton.
Once again, at Indianapolis, it was 95 degrees with mostly sunny skies. Now here is the hazardous weather outlook for central Indiana. For the period today and tonight, a heat advisory is in effect. Peak heat index values between 100 and 108 expected. Can't rule out a few isolated thunderstorms at times today. And now the extended outlook for the period Saturday through Thursday. Heat continues Saturday with peak afternoon heat index values near 100. Thunderstorms are possible at times through Saturday night. Isolated damaging wind gusts and lightning are the primary hazards. Spotter information statement. Spotter activation is not anticipated at this time. This is NOAA All Hazards Radio KEC 74 in Indianapolis. Here is a statement concerning excessive heat. For the following counties in Indiana, Boone, Decatur, Hamilton, Hancock, Hendricks, Johnson, Marion, Morgan, Rush, and Shelby. Heat advisory now in effect until 8 p.m. Eastern Daylight Time Saturday. Heat index values up to 105 expected. The areas affected include portions of central, south central, southeast, southwest, and west central Indiana. The hazardous conditions are expected until 8 p.m. Eastern Daylight Time Saturday. The following impacts are expected. Hot temperatures and high humidity may cause heat illnesses. Drink plenty of fluids, limit time outdoors, and check up on relatives and neighbors. Here is a statement concerning excessive heat. For the following counties in Indiana, Delaware, Henry, Madison, and Tipton, heat advisory remains in effect until 8 p.m. Eastern Daylight Time this evening. Heat index values up to 108. The areas affected include all central Indiana counties. The hazardous conditions are expected until 8 p.m. Eastern Daylight Time this evening. The following impacts are expected. Hot temperatures and high humidity may cause heat illnesses. Drink plenty of fluids, limit time outdoors, and check up on relatives and neighbors. And now a special weather statement. For the following counties in Indiana, Hancock, Henry, Rush, and Shelby. A strong thunderstorm will impact portions of northern Shelby, southern Hancock, northwestern Rush, and southwestern Henry counties through 3:15 p.m. Eastern Daylight Time. At 2:51 p.m. Eastern Daylight Time, Doppler radar was tracking a strong thunderstorm 9 miles southwest of Greenfield, or 10 miles north of Shelbyville, moving east at 20 miles per hour. Expected hazards include winds in excess of 40 miles per hour. This is a radar-indicated threat. The following impacts are expected. Gusty winds could knock down tree limbs and blow around unsecured objects. Locations impacted include Shelbyville, Greenfield, Knighttown, New Palestine, Morristown, Carthage, Fairland, Spring Lake, Manila, and Arlington. If outdoors, consider seeking shelter inside a building. And now a look at your forecast for Indianapolis and central Indiana. Tonight, mostly clear, then a slight chance of showers and thunderstorms toward daybreak. Humid with lows in the mid-70s. West winds 5 to 10 miles an hour. Chance of rain 20%. For Saturday, mostly sunny through early afternoon, then becoming partly cloudy. A slight chance of thunderstorms. A slight chance of showers through early afternoon, then a chance of showers late in the afternoon. Hot with highs in the mid-90s. Northwest winds 5 to 10 miles an hour. Chance of rain 30%. Saturday night, partly cloudy through the late overnight, then clearing. Lows in the mid-60s. Northeast winds 5 to 10 miles an hour. For Sunday, mostly sunny. Not as warm with highs in the lower 80s. Northeast winds 5 to 10 miles an hour. Gusts up to 20 miles an hour late in the afternoon. Once again, the forecast for tonight. Mostly clear, then a slight chance of showers and thunderstorms toward daybreak. Humid with lows in the mid-70s. West winds 5 to 10 miles an hour. Chance of rain 20%. Taking a look at the 3 through 7 day forecast for Indianapolis and central Indiana. Sunday night. Mostly clear. Lows in the upper 50s. Northeast winds 5 to 10 miles an hour. For Labor Day,
mostly sunny. Highs in the mid-80s. Monday night.

partly cloudy. Lows in the mid-60s. For Tuesday and Tuesday night, mostly clear. Highs in the upper 80s. Lows around 70. Wednesday, mostly sunny. A slight chance of showers and thunderstorms late in the afternoon. Hot with highs in the lower 90s. Chance of rain 20%. For Wednesday night, mostly clear through the late overnight, then becoming partly cloudy. A slight chance of thunderstorms. A slight chance of showers through the late overnight, then a chance of showers toward daybreak. Lows in the lower 70s. Chance of rain 40%. Thursday. Partly cloudy with a slight chance of showers. A slight chance of thunderstorms late in the afternoon. Highs in the mid-80s. Chance of rain 20%. For Thursday night and Friday. Partly cloudy. Lows in the lower 60s. Highs in the lower 80s. And now a look at your forecast for Indianapolis and central Indiana. Tonight, mostly clear, then a slight chance of showers and thunderstorms toward daybreak. Humid with lows in the mid-70s. West winds 5 to 10 miles an hour. Chance of rain 20%. For Saturday, mostly sunny through early afternoon, then becoming partly cloudy. A slight chance of thunderstorms. A slight chance of showers through early afternoon, then a chance of showers late in the afternoon. Hot with highs in the mid-90s. Northwest winds 5 to 10 miles an hour. Chance of rain 30%. Saturday night, partly cloudy through the late overnight, then clearing. Lows in the mid-60s. Northeast winds 5 to 10 miles an hour. For Sunday, mostly sunny. Not as warm with highs in the lower 80s. Northeast winds 5 to 10 miles an hour. Gusts up to 20 miles an hour late in the afternoon. Once again, the forecast for tonight. Mostly clear, then a slight chance of showers and thunderstorms toward daybreak. Humid with lows in the mid-70s. West winds 5 to 10 miles an hour. Chance of rain 20%. Taking a look at the 3 through 7 day forecast for Indianapolis and central Indiana. Sunday night, mostly clear. Lows in the upper 50s. Northeast winds 5 to 10 miles an hour. For Labor Day, mostly sunny. Highs in the mid-80s. Monday night, partly cloudy. Lows in the mid-60s. For Tuesday and Tuesday night, mostly clear. Highs in the upper 80s. Lows around 70. Wednesday, mostly sunny. A slight chance of showers and thunderstorms late in the afternoon. Hot with highs in the lower 90s. Chance of rain 20%. For Wednesday night, mostly clear through the late overnight, then becoming partly cloudy. A slight chance of thunderstorms. A slight chance of showers through the late overnight, then a chance of showers toward daybreak. Lows in the lower 70s. Chance of rain 40%. Thursday, partly cloudy with a slight chance of showers. A slight chance of thunderstorms late in the afternoon. Highs in the mid-80s. Chance of rain 20%. For Thursday night and Friday, partly cloudy. Lows in the lower 60s. Highs in the lower 80s. The 8 to 14 day outlook for Friday, September 11th through Thursday, September 17th calls for temperatures to be above normal and precipitation to be near normal. Normal highs for the period are around 80 degrees, and normal lows are between 55 and 60. The normal precipitation total for the 7 days is around 0.75 inches. The ultraviolet index for Indianapolis on Saturday will be 8. The Environmental Protection Agency categorizes an index of 8 high exposure to ultraviolet radiation. At 2 p.m. at Indianapolis, it was mostly sunny. The temperature was 95 degrees, the dew point 72, and the relative humidity 47%, producing a heat index of 103. The wind was west at 13 miles an hour, gusting to 21. The barometric pressure was 30.00 inches and falling. Around central Indiana, it was sunny, with a temperature of 94 at Eagle Creek Airpark and 94 at Shelbyville.
and Zionsville, it was mostly sunny, with a temperature of 90. In Muncie, it was partly sunny, with a temperature of 90. Elsewhere across Indiana, it was sunny, with a temperature of 94 at Terre Haute and 93 at Bloomington. It was mostly sunny, with a temperature of 78 at South Bend, 94 at Lafayette, and 98 at Evansville. At Fort Wayne, it was partly sunny, with a temperature of 78. Just outside Indiana, at Champaign, it was sunny, with a temperature of 93. It was mostly sunny, with a temperature of 95 at St. Louis, 95 at Cincinnati, and 98 at Louisville. It was partly sunny, with a temperature of 84 at Chicago, and 92 at Dayton. Once again, at Indianapolis, it was 95 degrees with mostly sunny skies. This is NOAA All Hazards Radio KEC 74 in Indianapolis. Here is a statement concerning excessive heat. For the following counties, in Indiana, Boone, Decatur, Hamilton, Hancock, Hendricks, Johnson, Marion, Morgan, Rush, and Shelby. Heat advisory now in effect until 8 p.m. Eastern Daylight Time Saturday. Heat index values up to 105 expected. The areas affected include portions of central, south central, southeast, southwest, and west central Indiana. The hazardous conditions are expected until 8 p.m. Eastern Daylight Time Saturday. The following impacts are expected. Hot temperatures and high humidity may cause heat illnesses. Drink plenty of fluids, limit time outdoors, and check up on relatives and neighbors. Here is a statement concerning excessive heat. For the following counties, in Indiana, Delaware, Henry, Madison, and Tipton, heat advisory remains in effect until 8 p.m. Eastern Daylight Time this evening. Heat index values up to 108. The areas affected include all central Indiana counties. The hazardous conditions are expected until 8 p.m. Eastern Daylight Time this evening. The following impacts are expected. Hot temperatures and high humidity may cause heat illnesses. Drink plenty of fluids, limit time outdoors, and check up on relatives and neighbors. Now a special weather statement. For the following counties, in Indiana, Hancock, Henry, Rush, and Shelby, a strong thunderstorm will impact portions of northern Shelby, southern Hancock, northwestern Rush, and southwestern Henry counties through 3:15 p.m. Eastern Daylight Time. At 2:51 p.m. Eastern Daylight Time, Doppler radar was tracking a strong thunderstorm 9 miles southwest of Greenfield, or 10 miles north of Shelbyville, moving east at 20 miles per hour. Expected hazards include winds in excess of 40 miles per hour. This is a radar-indicated threat. The following impacts are expected. Gusty winds could knock down tree limbs and blow around unsecured objects. Locations impacted include Shelbyville, Greenfield, Knighttown, New Palestine, Morristown, Carthage, Fairland, Spring Lake, Manila, and Arlington. If outdoors, consider seeking shelter inside a building. And now a look at your forecast for Indianapolis and central Indiana. Tonight, mostly clear, then a slight chance of showers and thunderstorms toward daybreak. Humid with lows in the mid-70s. West winds 5 to 10 miles an hour. Chance of rain 20%. For Saturday, mostly sunny through early afternoon, then becoming partly cloudy. A slight chance of thunderstorms. A slight chance of showers through early afternoon, then a chance of showers late in the afternoon. Hot with highs in the mid-90s. Northwest winds 5 to 10 miles an hour. Chance of rain 30%. Saturday night, partly cloudy through the late overnight, then clearing. Lows in the mid-60s. Northeast winds 5 to 10 miles an hour. For Sunday, mostly sunny. Not as warm with highs in the lower 80s. Northeast winds 5 to 10 miles an hour. Gusts up to 20 miles an hour late in the afternoon. Once again, the forecast for tonight. Mostly clear, then a slight chance of showers and thunderstorms toward daybreak. Humid with lows in the mid-70s. West winds 5 to 10 miles an hour. Chance of rain 20%. Taking a look at the 3 through 7 day forecast for Indianapolis and central Indiana. Sunday night. Mostly clear. Lows in the

upper 50s. Northeast winds 5 to 10 miles an hour. For Labor Day, mostly sunny. Highs in the mid-80s. Monday night, partly cloudy. Lows in the mid-60s. For Tuesday and Tuesday night, mostly clear. Highs in the upper 80s. Lows around 70. Wednesday, mostly sunny. A slight chance of showers and thunderstorms late in the afternoon. Hot with highs in the lower 90s. Chance of rain 20%. For Wednesday night, mostly clear through the late overnight, then becoming partly cloudy. A slight chance of thunderstorms. A slight chance of showers through the late overnight, then a chance of showers toward daybreak. Lows in the lower 70s. Chance of rain 40%. Thursday, partly cloudy with a slight chance of showers. A slight chance of thunderstorms late in the afternoon. Highs in the mid-80s. Chance of rain 20%. For Thursday night and Friday, partly cloudy. Lows in the lower 60s. Highs in the lower 80s. The 8 to 14 day outlook for Saturday, September 12th through Friday, September 18th calls for temperatures to be above normal and precipitation to be below normal. Normal highs for the period are between 75 and 80 degrees, and normal lows are between 55 and 60. The normal precipitation total for the 7 days is between 0.70 and 0.75 inches. The ultraviolet index for Indianapolis on Saturday will be 8. The Environmental Protection Agency categorizes an index of 8 as very high exposure to ultraviolet radiation. At 3 p.m. at Indianapolis, it was mostly sunny. The temperature was 96 degrees, the dew point 70, and the relative humidity 42%, producing a heat index of 102. The wind was northwest at 10 miles an hour. The barometric pressure was 29.98 inches and falling. Around central Indiana, at Shelbyville, thunder was reported with a temperature of 95. At Eagle Creek Airport, it was sunny, with a temperature of 95. At Muncie, it was mostly sunny, with a temperature of 93. At Zionsville, it was partly sunny, with a temperature of 93. Elsewhere across Indiana, at Fort Wayne, rain was falling, with a temperature of 79. It was sunny, with a temperature of 95 at Lafayette, and 95 at Terre Haute. It was mostly sunny, with a temperature of 83 at South Bend, 94 at Bloomington, and 99 at Evansville. Just outside Indiana, at Champaign, it was sunny, with a temperature of 95. It was mostly sunny, with a temperature of 88 at Chicago, 97 at St. Louis, and 96 at Cincinnati. It was partly sunny, with a temperature of 93 at Dayton, and 97 at Louisville. Once again, at Indianapolis, it was 96 degrees with mostly sunny skies. This is NOAA All Hazards Radio KEC 74 in Indianapolis. Here is a statement concerning excessive heat. For the following counties in Indiana, Boone, Decatur, Hamilton, Hancock, Hendricks, Johnson, Marion, Morgan, Rush, and Shelby. Heat advisory now in effect until 8 p.m. Eastern Daylight Time Saturday. Heat index values up to 105 expected. The areas affected include portions of central, south central, southeast, southwest, and west central Indiana. The hazardous conditions are expected until 8 p.m. Eastern Daylight Time Saturday. The following impacts are expected. Hot temperatures and high humidity may cause heat illnesses. Drink plenty of fluids, limit time outdoors, and check up on relatives and neighbors. Now here is the hazardous weather outlook for central Indiana. For the period today and tonight, a heat advisory is in effect. Peak heat index values between 100 and 108 expected. Can't rule out a few isolated thunderstorms at times today. And now the extended outlook for the period Saturday through Thursday. Heat continues Saturday with peak afternoon heat index values near 100. Thunderstorms are possible at times through Saturday night. Isolated damaging wind gusts and lightning are the primary hazards. Spotter information statement. Spotter activation is not anticipated at this time. Here is a statement concerning excessive heat. For the following counties in

Indiana, Delaware, Henry, Madison, and Tipton. Heat advisory remains in effect until 8 p.m. Eastern Daylight Time this evening. Heat index values up to 108. The areas affected include all central Indiana counties. The hazardous conditions are expected until 8 p.m. Eastern Daylight Time this evening. The following impacts are expected. Hot temperatures and high humidity may cause heat illnesses. Drink plenty of fluids, limit time outdoors, and check up on relatives and neighbors. And now a look at your forecast for Indianapolis and central Indiana. Tonight, mostly clear, then a slight chance of showers and thunderstorms toward daybreak. Humid with lows in the mid-70s. West winds 5 to 10 miles an hour. Chance of rain 20%. For Saturday, mostly sunny through early afternoon, then becoming partly cloudy. A slight chance of thunderstorms. A slight chance of showers through early afternoon, then a chance of showers late in the afternoon. Hot with highs in the mid-90s. Northwest winds 5 to 10 miles an hour. Chance of rain 30%. Saturday night, partly cloudy through the late overnight, then clearing. Lows in the mid-60s. Northeast winds...

The National Weather Service in Indianapolis has issued a severe thunderstorm warning for northeastern Shelby County, southeastern Hancock County, northern Rush County, until 3:45 p.m. Eastern Daylight Time. At 3:16 p.m. Eastern Daylight Time, a severe thunderstorm was located 10 miles northwest of Rushville, or 13 miles northeast of Shelbyville, moving southeast at 15 miles per hour. Expected hazards include 60 miles per hour wind gusts. This is a radar-indicated threat. The following impacts are expected. Expect damage to roofs, siding, and trees. Locations impacted include Rushville, Carthage, and Arlington. For your protection, move to an interior room on the lowest floor of a building. Repeating, a severe thunderstorm warning has been issued until 3:45 p.m. Eastern Daylight Time for the following counties in Indiana, Hancock, Rush, and Shelby. 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The National Weather Service in Indianapolis has issued a severe thunderstorm warning for northeastern Shelby County, southeastern Hancock County, northern Rush County, until 3:45 p.m. Eastern Daylight Time. At 3:16 p.m. Eastern Daylight Time, a severe thunderstorm was located 10 miles northwest of Rushville, or 13 miles northeast of Shelbyville, moving southeast at 15 miles per hour. Expected hazards include 60 miles per hour wind gusts. This is a radar-indicated threat. The following impacts are expected. Expect damage to roofs, siding, and trees. Locations impacted include Rushville, Carthage, and Arlington. For your protection, move to an interior room on the lowest floor of a building. Repeating, a severe thunderstorm warning has been issued until 3:45 p.m. Eastern Daylight Time for the following counties in Indiana, Hancock, Rush, and Shelby. And now a look at your forecast for Indianapolis and central Indiana. Tonight, mostly clear, then a slight chance of showers and thunderstorms toward daybreak. Humid with lows in the mid-70s. West winds 5 to 10 miles an hour. Chance of rain 20%. For Saturday, mostly sunny through early afternoon, then becoming partly cloudy. A slight chance of thunderstorms. A slight chance of showers through early afternoon, then a chance of showers late in the afternoon. Hot with highs in the mid-90s. Northwest winds 5 to 10 miles an hour. Chance of rain 30%. Saturday night, partly cloudy through the late overnight, then clearing. Lows in the mid-60s. Northeast winds 5 to 10 miles an hour. For Sunday, mostly sunny. Not as warm with highs in the lower 80s. Northeast winds 5 to 10 miles an hour. Gusts up to 20 miles an hour late in the afternoon. Once again, the forecast for tonight. Mostly clear,

chance of rain 20%. For Wednesday night, mostly clear through the late overnight, then becoming partly cloudy. A slight chance of thunderstorms. A slight chance of showers through the late overnight, then a chance of showers toward daybreak. Lows in the lower 70s. Chance of rain 40%. Thursday. Partly cloudy with a slight chance of showers. A slight chance of thunderstorms late in the afternoon. Highs in the mid-80s. Chance of rain 20%. For Thursday night and Friday. Partly cloudy. Lows in the lower 60s. Highs in the lower 80s. This is NOAA All Hazards Radio KEC 74 in Indianapolis. The National Weather Service in Indianapolis has issued a severe thunderstorm warning for northeastern Shelby County, southeastern Hancock County, northern Rush County, until 3:45 p.m. Eastern Daylight Time. At 3:16 p.m. Eastern Daylight Time, a severe thunderstorm was located 10 miles northwest of Rushville, or 13 miles northeast of Shelbyville, moving southeast at 15 miles per hour. Expected hazards include 60 miles per hour wind gusts. This is a radar-indicated threat. The following impacts are expected: expect damage to roofs, siding, and trees. Locations impacted include Rushville, Carthage, and Arlington. For your protection, move to an interior room on the lowest floor of a building. Repeating, a severe thunderstorm warning has been issued until 3:45 p.m. Eastern Daylight Time for the following counties in Indiana, Hancock, Rush, and Shelby. And now a look at your forecast for Indianapolis and central Indiana. Tonight, mostly clear, then a slight chance of showers and thunderstorms toward daybreak. Humid with lows in the mid-70s. West winds 5 to 10 miles an hour. Chance of rain 20%. For Saturday, mostly sunny through early afternoon, then becoming partly cloudy. A slight chance of thunderstorms. A slight chance of showers through early afternoon, then a chance of showers late in the afternoon. Hot with highs in the mid-90s. Northwest winds 5 to 10 miles an hour. Chance of rain 30%. Saturday night, partly cloudy through the late overnight, then clearing. Lows in the mid-60s. Northeast winds 5 to 10 miles an hour. For Sunday, mostly sunny. Not as warm with highs in the lower 80s. Northeast winds 5 to 10 miles an hour. Gusts up to 20 miles an hour late in the afternoon. Once again, the forecast for tonight. Mostly clear, then a slight chance of showers and thunderstorms toward daybreak. Humid with lows in the mid-70s. West winds 5 to 10 miles an hour. Chance of rain 20%. Taking a look at the 3 through 7 day forecast for Indianapolis and central Indiana. Sunday night. Mostly clear. Lows in the upper 50s. Northeast winds 5 to 10 miles an hour. For Labor Day. Mostly sunny. Highs in the mid-80s. Monday night. Partly cloudy. Lows in the mid-60s. For Tuesday and Tuesday night. Mostly clear. Highs in the upper 80s. Lows around 70. Wednesday. Mostly sunny. A slight chance of showers and thunderstorms late in the afternoon. Hot with highs in the lower 90s. Chance of rain 20%. For Wednesday night, mostly clear through the late overnight, then becoming partly cloudy. A slight chance of thunderstorms. A slight chance of showers through the late overnight, then a chance of showers toward daybreak. Lows in the lower 70s. Chance of rain 40%. Thursday, partly cloudy with a slight chance of showers. A slight chance of thunderstorms late in the afternoon. Highs in the mid-80s. Chance of rain 20%. For Thursday night and Friday, partly cloudy. Lows in the lower 60s. Highs in the lower 80s. This is NOAA All Hazards Radio KEC 74 in Indianapolis. The National Weather Service in Indianapolis has issued a severe thunderstorm warning for northeastern Shelby County, southeastern Hancock County, northern Rush County, until 3:45 p.m. Eastern Daylight Time. At 3:16 p.m. Eastern Daylight Time, a severe thunderstorm was

located 10 miles northwest of Rushville, or 13 miles northeast of Shelbyville, moving southeast at 15 miles per hour. Expected hazards include 60 miles per hour wind gusts. This is a radar-indicated threat. The following impacts are expected: expects damage to roofs, siding, and trees. Locations impacted include Rushville, Carthage, and Arlington. For your protection, move to an interior room on the lowest floor. A severe thunderstorm warning remains in effect until 3:45 p.m. Eastern Daylight Time for Northern Rush County. At 3:27 p.m. Eastern Daylight Time, a severe thunderstorm was located near Rushville, or 14 miles northeast of Shelbyville, moving southeast at 20 miles per hour. Expected hazards include 60 miles per hour wind gusts. This is a radar-indicated threat. The following impacts are expected: expects damage to roofs, siding, and trees. Locations impacted include Rushville and Arlington. For your protection, move to an interior room on the lowest floor of a building. Repeating, a severe thunderstorm warning remains in effect until 3:45 p.m. Eastern Daylight Time for the following county: Rush, Indiana. The severe thunderstorm warning for northeastern Shelby and southeastern Hancock counties is canceled. The severe thunderstorm which prompted the warning has moved out of the warned area. Therefore, the warning has been canceled. A severe thunderstorm warning remains in effect until 3:45 p.m. Eastern Daylight Time for Northern Rush County. At 3:27 p.m. Eastern Daylight Time, a severe thunderstorm was located near Rushville, or 14 miles northeast of Shelbyville, moving southeast at 20 miles per hour. Expected hazards include 60 miles per hour wind gusts. This is a radar-indicated threat. The following impacts are expected: expects damage to roofs, siding, and trees. Locations impacted include Rushville and Arlington. For your protection, move to an interior room on the lowest floor of a building. Repeating, a severe thunderstorm warning remains in effect until 3:45 p.m. Eastern Daylight Time for the following county: Rush, Indiana. And now a look at your forecast for Indianapolis and central Indiana. Tonight, mostly clear, then a slight chance of showers and thunderstorms toward daybreak. Humid with lows in the mid-70s. West winds 5 to 10 miles an hour. Chance of rain 20%. For Saturday, mostly sunny through early afternoon, then becoming partly cloudy. A slight chance of thunderstorms. A slight chance of showers through early afternoon, then a chance of showers late in the afternoon. Hot with highs in the mid-90s. Northwest winds 5 to 10 miles an hour. Chance of rain 30%. Saturday night, partly cloudy through the late overnight, then clearing. Lows in the mid-60s. Northeast winds 5 to 10 miles an hour. For Sunday, mostly sunny. Not as warm with highs in the lower 80s. Northeast winds 5 to 10 miles an hour. Gusts up to 20 miles an hour late in the afternoon. Once again, the forecast for tonight. Mostly clear, then a slight chance of showers and thunderstorms toward daybreak. Humid with lows in the mid-70s. West winds 5 to 10 miles an hour. Chance of rain 20%. Taking a look at the 3 through 7 day forecast for Indianapolis and central Indiana. Sunday night, mostly clear. Lows in the upper 50s. Northeast winds 5 to 10 miles an hour. For Labor Day, mostly sunny. Highs in the mid-80s. Monday night, partly cloudy. Lows in the mid-60s. For Tuesday and Tuesday night, mostly clear. Highs in the upper 80s. Lows around 70. Wednesday, mostly sunny. A slight chance of showers and thunderstorms late in the afternoon. Hot with highs in the lower 90s. Chance of rain 20%. For Wednesday night, mostly clear through the late overnight, then becoming partly cloudy. A slight chance of thunderstorms. A slight chance of showers through the late overnight, then a chance of showers toward daybreak. Lows in the lower 70s. Chance of rain 40%. Thursday, partly cloudy with a slight chance of showers. A slight chance of thunderstorms late in the afternoon. Highs in the mid-80s.

chance of rain 20%. For Thursday night and Friday, partly cloudy. Lows in the lower 60s. Highs in the lower 80s. This is NOAA All Hazards Radio KEC 74 in Indianapolis. Severe thunderstorm warning for northeastern Shelby and southeastern Hancock counties is canceled. The severe thunderstorm which prompted the warning has moved out of the warned area. Therefore, the warning has been canceled. A severe thunderstorm warning remains in effect until 3:45 p.m. Eastern Daylight Time for Northern Rush County. At 3:27 p.m. Eastern Daylight Time, a severe thunderstorm was located near Rushville, or 14 miles northeast of Shelbyville, moving southeast at 20 miles per hour. Expected hazards include 60 miles per hour wind gusts. This is a radar-indicated threat. The following impacts are expected: expects damage to roofs, siding, and trees. Locations impacted include Rushville 60 miles per hour wind gusts. This is a radar-indicated threat. The following impacts are expected: expects damage to roofs, siding, and trees. Locations impacted include Rushville and Arlington. For your protection, move to an interior room on the lowest floor of a building. Repeating, a severe thunderstorm warning remains in effect until 3:45 p.m. Eastern Daylight Time for the following county: Rush, Indiana. And now a look at your forecast for Indianapolis and central Indiana. Tonight, mostly clear, then a slight chance of showers and thunderstorms toward daybreak. Humid with lows in the mid-70s. West winds 5 to 10 miles an hour. Chance of rain 20%. For Saturday, mostly sunny through early afternoon, then becoming partly cloudy. A slight chance of thunderstorms. A slight chance of showers through early afternoon, then a chance of showers late in the afternoon. Hot with highs in the mid-90s. Northwest winds 5 to 10 miles an hour. Chance of rain 30%. Saturday night, partly cloudy through the late overnight, then clearing. Lows in the mid-60s. Northeast winds 5 to 10 miles an hour. For Sunday, mostly sunny. Not as warm with highs in the lower 80s. Northeast winds 5 to 10 miles an hour. Gusts up to 20 miles an hour late in the afternoon. Once again, the forecast for tonight. Mostly clear, then a slight chance of showers and thunderstorms toward daybreak. Humid with lows in the mid-70s. West winds 5 to 10 miles an hour. Chance of rain 20%. Taking a look at the 3 through 7 day forecast for Indianapolis and central Indiana. Sunday night, mostly clear. Lows in the upper 50s. Northeast winds 5 to 10 miles an hour. For Labor Day, mostly sunny. Highs in the mid-80s. Monday night, partly cloudy. Lows in the mid-60s. For Tuesday and Tuesday night, mostly clear. Highs in the upper 80s. Lows around 70. Wednesday, mostly sunny. A slight chance of showers and thunderstorms late in the afternoon. Hot with highs in the lower 90s. Chance of rain 20%. For Wednesday night, mostly clear through the late overnight, then becoming partly cloudy. A slight chance of thunderstorms. A slight chance of showers through the late overnight, then a chance of showers toward daybreak. Lows in the lower 70s. Chance of rain 40%. Thursday, partly cloudy with a slight chance of showers. A slight chance of thunderstorms late in the afternoon. Highs in the mid-80s. Chance of rain 20%. For Thursday night and Friday, partly cloudy. Lows in the lower 60s. Highs in the lower 80s. Now here is the hazardous weather outlook for central Indiana. For the period today and tonight, a heat advisory is in effect. Peak heat index values between 100 and 108 expected. Can't rule out a few isolated thunderstorms at times today. And now the extended outlook for the period Saturday through Thursday. Heat continues Saturday with peak afternoon heat index values near 100. Thunderstorms are possible at times through Saturday night. Isolated damaging wind gusts and lightning are the primary hazards.

Spotter information statement. Spotter activation is not anticipated at this time. This is NOAA All Hazards Radio KEC 74 in Indianapolis. The viewer thunderstorm warning for northeastern Shelby and southeastern Hancock counties is canceled. This viewer thunderstorm which prompted the warning has moved out of the warned area. Therefore, the warning has been canceled. A severe thunderstorm warning remains in effect until 3:45 p.m. Eastern Daylight Time for Northern Rush County. At 3:27 p.m. Eastern Daylight Time, a severe thunderstorm was located near Rushville, or 14 miles northeast of Shelbyville, moving southeast at 20 miles per hour. Expected hazards include 60 miles per hour wind gusts. This is a radar-indicated threat. The following impacts are expected. Expect damage to roofs, siding, and trees. Locations impacted include Rushville and Arlington. For your protection, move to an interior room on the lowest floor of a building. Repeating, a severe thunderstorm warning remains in effect until 3:45 p.m. Eastern Daylight Time for the following county, Rush, Indiana. And now a look at your forecast for Indianapolis and central Indiana. Tonight, mostly clear, then a slight chance of showers and thunderstorms toward daybreak. Humid with lows in the mid-70s. West winds 5 to 10 miles an hour. Chance of rain 20%. For Saturday, mostly sunny through early afternoon, then becoming partly cloudy. A slight chance of thunderstorms. A slight chance of showers through early afternoon, then a chance of showers late in the afternoon. Hot with highs in the mid-90s. Northwest winds 5 to 10 miles an hour. Chance of rain 30%. Saturday night, partly cloudy through the late overnight, then clearing. Lows in the mid-60s. Northeast winds 5 to 10 miles an hour. For Sunday, mostly sunny. Not as warm with highs in the lower 80s. Northeast winds 5 to 10 miles an hour. Gusts up to 20 miles an hour late in the afternoon. Once again, the forecast for tonight. Mostly clear, then a slight chance of showers and thunderstorms toward daybreak. Humid with lows in the mid-70s. West winds 5 to 10 miles an hour. Chance of rain 20%. Taking a look at the 3 through 7 day forecast for Indianapolis and central Indiana. Sunday night. Mostly clear. Lows in the upper 50s. Northeast winds 5 to 10 miles an hour. For Labor Day, mostly sunny. Highs in the mid-80s. Monday night, partly cloudy. Lows in the mid-60s. For Tuesday and Tuesday night, mostly clear. Highs in the upper 80s. Lows around 70. Wednesday, mostly sunny. A slight chance of showers and thunderstorms late in the afternoon. Hot with highs in the lower 90s. Chance of rain 20%. For Wednesday night, mostly clear through the late overnight, then becoming partly cloudy. A slight chance of thunderstorms. A slight chance of showers through the late overnight, then a chance of showers toward daybreak. Lows in the lower 70s. Chance of rain 40%. Thursday, partly cloudy with a slight chance of showers. A slight chance of thunderstorms late in the afternoon. Highs in the mid-80s. Chance of rain 20%. For Thursday night and Friday, partly cloudy. Lows in the lower 60s. Highs in the lower 80s. This is All Hazards Radio KEC 74 in Indianapolis. This severe thunderstorm warning for northeastern Shelby and southeastern Hancock counties is canceled. The severe thunderstorm which prompted the warning has moved out of the warned area. Therefore, the warning has been canceled. A severe thunderstorm warning remains in effect until 3:45 p.m. Eastern Daylight Time for Northern Rush County. At 3:27 p.m. Eastern Daylight Time, a severe thunderstorm was located near Rushville, or 14 miles northeast of Shelbyville, moving southeast at 20 miles per hour. Expected hazards include 60 miles per hour wind gusts. This is a radar-indicated threat. The following impacts are expected. Expect damage to roofs, siding, and trees. Locations impacted include Rushville and Arlington.

for your protection, move to an interior room on the lowest floor of a building. Repeating, a severe thunderstorm warning remains in effect until 3:45 p.m. Eastern Daylight Time for the following county, Rush, Indiana. This is NOAA All Hazards Radio KEC 74 in Indianapolis. Here is a statement concerning excessive heat. For the following counties, in Indiana, Boone, Decatur, Hamilton, Hancock, Hendricks, Johnson, Marion, Morgan, Rush, and Shelby. Heat advisory now in effect until 8 p.m. Eastern Daylight Time Saturday. Heat index values up to 105 expected. The areas affected include portions of central, south central, southeast, southwest, and west central Indiana. The hazard is expected until 8 p.m. Eastern Daylight Time Saturday. The following impacts are expected. Hot temperatures and high humidity may cause heat illnesses. Drink plenty of fluids, limit time outdoors, and check up on relatives and neighbors. This is NOAA All Hazards Radio KEC 74 in Indianapolis. A severe thunderstorm warning remains in effect until 3:45 p.m. Eastern Daylight Time for Northern Rush County. At 3:27 p.m. Eastern Daylight Time, a severe thunderstorm was located near Rushville, or 14 miles northeast of Shelbyville, moving southeast at 20 miles per hour. Expected hazards include 60 miles per hour wind gusts. This is a radar-indicated threat. The following impacts are expected. Expect damage to roofs, siding, and trees. Locations impacted include Rushville and Arlington. For your protection, move to an interior room on the lowest floor of a building. Repeating, a severe thunderstorm warning remains in effect until 3:45 p.m. Eastern Daylight Time for the following county, Rush, Indiana. Now here is the hazardous weather outlook for central Indiana. For the period through tonight, heat will continue through early evening. Isolated thunderstorms are possible into early evening, mainly east of Interstate 65. A locally strong to potentially severe storm with damaging winds is possible. Additional thunderstorms are possible overnight, mainly northeast of Interstate 74. And now the extended outlook for the period Saturday through Thursday. Heat continues Saturday with peak afternoon heat index values near 105. Thunderstorms are possible mainly Saturday afternoon. Isolated damaging wind gusts and lightning are the primary hazards. Additional thunderstorm chances return Wednesday into Thursday. Spotter information statement. Spotter activation is not anticipated at this time, but spotters are encouraged to report any wind damage observed. And now a look at your forecast for Indianapolis and central Indiana. Tonight, mostly clear, then a slight chance of showers and thunderstorms toward daybreak. Humid with lows in the mid-70s. West winds 5 to 10 miles an hour. Chance of rain 20%. For Saturday, mostly sunny through early afternoon, then becoming partly cloudy. A slight chance of thunderstorms. A slight chance of showers through early afternoon, then a chance of showers late in the afternoon. Hot with highs in the mid-90s. Northwest winds 5 to 10 miles an hour. Chance of rain 30%. Saturday night, partly cloudy through the late overnight, then clearing. Lows in the mid-60s. Northeast winds 5 to 10 miles an hour. For Sunday, mostly sunny. Not as warm with highs in the lower 80s. Northeast winds 5 to 10 miles an hour. Gusts up to 20 miles an hour late in the afternoon. Once again, the forecast for tonight. Mostly clear, then a slight chance of showers and thunderstorms toward daybreak. Humid with lows in the mid-70s. West winds 5 to 10 miles an hour. Chance of rain 20%. This is NOAA All Hazards Radio KEC 74 in Indianapolis. Here is a statement concerning excessive heat. For the following counties, in Indiana, Boone, Decatur, Hamilton, Hancock, Hendricks, Johnson, Marion, Morgan, Rush, and Shelby. Heat advisory now in effect until 8 p.m. Eastern Daylight Time Saturday. Heat index values up to 105 expected. The areas affected include portions of central, south central, southeast, southwest, and west central Indiana. The hazard is

Conditions are expected until 8 p.m. Eastern Daylight Time Saturday. The following impacts are expected. Hot temperatures and high humidity may cause heat illnesses. Drink plenty of fluids, limit time outdoors, and check up on relatives and neighbors. Here is a statement concerning excessive heat. For the following counties in Indiana, Delaware, Henry, Madison, and Tipton, heat advisory remains in effect until 8 p.m. Eastern Daylight Time this evening. Heat index values up to 108. The areas affected include all central Indiana counties. The hazardous conditions are expected until 8 p.m. Eastern Daylight Time this evening. The following impacts are expected. Hot temperatures and high humidity may cause heat illnesses. Drink plenty of fluids, limit time outdoors, and check up on relatives and neighbors. And now a look at your forecast for Indianapolis and central Indiana. Tonight, mostly clear, then a slight chance of showers and thunderstorms toward daybreak. Humid with lows in the mid-70s. West winds 5 to 10 miles an hour. Chance of rain 20%. For Saturday, mostly sunny through early afternoon, then becoming partly cloudy. A slight chance of thunderstorms. A slight chance of showers through early afternoon, then a chance of showers late in the afternoon. Hot with highs in the mid-90s. Northwest winds 5 to 10 miles an hour. Chance of rain 30%. Saturday night, partly cloudy through the late overnight, then clearing. Lows in the mid-60s. Northeast winds 5 to 10 miles an hour. For Sunday, mostly sunny. Not as warm with highs in the lower 80s. Northeast winds 5 to 10 miles an hour. Gusts up to 20 miles an hour late in the afternoon. Once again, the forecast for tonight. Mostly clear, then a slight chance of showers and thunderstorms toward daybreak. Humid with lows in the mid-70s. West winds 5 to 10 miles an hour. Chance of rain 20%. Taking a look at the 3 through 7 day forecast for Indianapolis and central Indiana. Sunday night. Mostly clear. Lows in the upper 50s. Northeast winds 5 to 10 miles an hour. For Labor Day. Mostly sunny. Highs in the mid-80s. Monday night. Partly cloudy. Lows in the mid-60s. For Tuesday and Tuesday night. Mostly clear. Highs in the upper 80s. Lows around 70. Wednesday. Sunny. A slight chance of showers and thunderstorms late in the afternoon. Hot with highs in the lower 90s. Chance of rain 20%. For Wednesday night, mostly clear through the late overnight, then becoming partly cloudy. A slight chance of thunderstorms. A slight chance of showers through the late overnight, then a chance of showers toward daybreak. Lows in the lower 70s. Chance of rain 40%. Thursday, partly cloudy with a slight chance of showers. A slight chance of thunderstorms late in the afternoon. Highs in the mid-80s. Chance of rain 20%. For Thursday night and Friday, partly cloudy. Lows in the lower 60s. Highs in the lower 80s. The 8 to 14 day outlook for Saturday, September 12th through Friday, September 18th calls for temperatures to be above normal and precipitation to be below normal. Normal highs for the period are between 75 and 80 degrees, and normal lows are between 55 and 60. The normal precipitation total for the 7 days is between 0.70 and 0.75 inches. The ultraviolet index for Indianapolis on Saturday will be 8. The Environmental Protection Agency categorizes an index of 8 as very high exposure to ultraviolet radiation. At 3 p.m. at Indianapolis, it was mostly sunny. The temperature was 96 degrees, the dew point 70, and the relative humidity 42%, producing a heat index of 102. The wind was northwest at 10 miles an hour. The barometric pressure was 29.98 inches and falling. Around central Indiana, at Shelbyville, thunder was reported with a temperature of 95. At Eagle Creek Airport, it was sunny with a temperature of 95. At Muncie, it was mostly sunny, with a temperature of 93.
and Zion's

was partly sunny, with a temperature of 93. Elsewhere across Indiana, at Fort Wayne, rain was falling, with a temperature of 79. It was sunny, with a temperature of 95 at Lafayette, and 95 at Terre Haute. It was mostly sunny, with a temperature of 83 at South Bend, 94 at Bloomington, and 99 at Evansville. Just outside Indiana, at Champaign, it was sunny, with a temperature of 95. It was mostly sunny, with a temperature of 88 at Chicago, 97 at St. Louis, and 96 at Cincinnati. It was partly sunny, with a temperature of 93 at Dayton, and 97 at Louisville. Once again, at Indianapolis, it was 96 degrees with mostly sunny skies. This is NOAA All Hazards Radio KEC 74 in Indianapolis. Here is a statement concerning excessive heat. For the following counties, in Indiana, Boone, Decatur, Hamilton, Hancock, Hendricks, Johnson, Marion, Morgan, Rush, and Shelby. Heat advisory now in effect until 8 p.m. Eastern Daylight Time Saturday. Heat index values up to 105 expected. The areas affected include portions of central, south central, southeast, southwest, and west central Indiana. The hazardous conditions are expected until 8 p.m. Eastern Daylight Time Saturday. The following impacts are expected. Hot temperatures and high humidity may cause heat illnesses. Drink plenty of fluids, limit time outdoors, and check up on relatives and neighbors. Here is a statement concerning excessive heat. For the following counties, in Indiana, Delaware, Henry, Madison, and Tipton, heat advisory remains in effect until 8 p.m. Eastern Daylight Time this evening. Heat index values up to 108. The areas affected include all central Indiana counties. The hazardous conditions are expected until 8 p.m. Eastern Daylight Time this evening. The following impacts are expected. Hot temperatures and high humidity may cause heat illnesses. Drink plenty of fluids. Limit time outdoors. Check up on relatives and neighbors. And now a look at your forecast for Indianapolis and central Indiana. Tonight, mostly clear late this afternoon, then a slight chance of showers and thunderstorms toward daybreak. Humid with lows in the mid-70s. West winds 5 to 10 miles an hour. Chance of rain 20%. For Saturday, mostly sunny through early afternoon, then becoming partly cloudy. A slight chance of thunderstorms. A slight chance of showers through early afternoon, then a chance of showers late in the afternoon. Hot with highs in the mid-90s. Northwest winds 5 to 10 miles an hour. Chance of rain 30%. Saturday night, partly cloudy through the late overnight, then clearing. Lows in the mid-60s. Northeast winds 5 to 10 miles an hour. For Sunday, mostly sunny. Not as warm with highs in the lower 80s. Northeast winds 5 to 10 miles an hour. Gusts up to 20 miles an hour late in the afternoon. Once again, the forecast for tonight. Mostly clear late this afternoon, then a slight chance of showers and thunderstorms toward daybreak. Humid with lows in the mid-70s. West winds 5 to 10 miles an hour. Chance of rain 20%. Taking a look at the 3 through 7 day forecast for Indianapolis and central Indiana. Sunday night. Mostly clear. Lows in the upper 50s. Northeast winds 5 to 10 miles an hour. For Labor Day. Mostly sunny. Highs in the mid-80s. Monday night. Partly cloudy. Lows in the mid-60s. For Tuesday and Tuesday night, mostly clear. Highs in the upper 80s. Lows around 70. Wednesday, sunny. A slight chance of showers and thunderstorms late in the afternoon. Hot with highs in the lower 90s. Chance of rain 20%. For Wednesday night, mostly clear through the late overnight, then becoming partly cloudy. A slight chance of thunderstorms. A slight chance of showers through the late overnight, then a chance of showers toward daybreak. Lows in the lower 70s. Chance of rain 40%. Thursday. Partly cloudy with a slight chance of showers. A slight chance of thunderstorms late in the afternoon. Highs in the mid-80s.
chance of rain 20%. For Thursday night and Friday, partly cloudy. Lows in the lower 60s. Highs in the lower 80s. The 8 to 14 day outlook for Saturday, September 12th through Friday, September 18th calls for temperatures to be above normal and precipitation to be below normal. Normal highs for the period are between 75 and 80 degrees, and normal lows are between 55 and 60. The normal precipitation total for the 7 days is between 0.70 and 0.75 inches. The ultraviolet index for Indianapolis on Saturday will be 8. The Environmental Protection Agency categorizes an index of 8 as very high exposure to ultraviolet radiation. At 3 p.m. at Indianapolis, it was mostly sunny. The temperature was 96 degrees, the dew point 70, and the relative humidity 42%, producing a heat index of 102. The wind was northwest at 10 miles an hour. The barometric pressure was 29.98 inches and falling. Around central Indiana, at Shelbyville, thunder was reported with a temperature of 95. At Eagle Creek Airport, it was sunny with a temperature of 95. At Muncie, it was mostly sunny with a temperature of 93. At Zionsville, it was partly sunny with a temperature of 93. Elsewhere across Indiana, at Fort Wayne, rain was falling with a temperature of 79. It was sunny with a temperature of 95 at Lafayette and 95 at Terre Haute. It was mostly sunny with a temperature of 83 at South Bend, 94 at Bloomington, and 99 at Evansville. Just outside Indiana, at Champaign, it was sunny with a temperature of 95. It was mostly sunny with a temperature of 88 at Chicago, 97 at St. Louis, and 96 at Cincinnati. It was partly sunny, with a temperature of 93 at Dayton and 97 at Louisville. Once again, at Indianapolis, it was 96 degrees with mostly sunny skies. This is All Hazards Radio KEC 74 in Indianapolis. Here is a statement concerning excessive heat. For the following counties in Indiana, Boone, Decatur, Hamilton, Hancock, Hendricks, Johnson, Marion, Morgan, Rush, and Shelby. Heat advisory now in effect until 8 p.m. Eastern Daylight Time Saturday. Heat index values up to 105 expected. The areas affected include portions of central, south central, southeast, southwest, and west central Indiana. The hazardous conditions are expected until 8 p.m. Eastern Daylight Time Saturday. The following impacts are expected. Hot temperatures and high humidity may cause heat illnesses. Drink plenty of fluids, limit time outdoors, and check up on relatives and neighbors. Here is a statement concerning excessive heat. For the following counties in Indiana, Delaware, Henry, Madison, and Tipton, heat advisory remains in effect until 8 p.m. Eastern Daylight Time this evening. Heat index values up to 108. The areas affected include all central Indiana counties. The hazardous conditions are expected until 8 p.m. Eastern Daylight Time this evening. The following impacts are expected. Hot temperatures and high humidity may cause heat illnesses. Drink plenty of fluids, limit time outdoors, and check up on relatives and neighbors. And now a look at your forecast for Indianapolis and central Indiana. Tonight, mostly clear late this afternoon, then a slight chance of showers and thunderstorms toward daybreak. Humid with lows in the mid-70s. West winds 5 to 10 miles an hour. Chance of rain 20%. For Saturday, mostly sunny through early afternoon, then becoming partly cloudy. A slight chance of thunderstorms. A slight chance of showers through early afternoon, then a chance of showers late in the afternoon. Hot with highs in the mid-90s. Northwest winds 5 to 10 miles an hour. Chance of rain 30%. Saturday night, partly cloudy through the late overnight, then clearing. Lows in the mid-60s. Northeast winds 5 to 10 miles an hour. For Sunday, mostly sunny. Not as warm with highs in the lower 80s. Northeast winds 5 to 10 miles an hour. Gusts up to 20 miles an hour late in the afternoon. Once again, the forecast for tonight. Mostly clear late.

this afternoon, then a slight chance of showers and thunderstorms toward daybreak. Humid with lows in the mid-70s. West winds 5 to 10 miles an hour. Chance of rain 20%. Now here is the hazardous weather outlook for central Indiana. For the period through tonight, heat will continue through early evening. Isolated thunderstorms are possible into early evening, mainly east of Interstate 65. A locally strong to potentially severe storm with damaging winds is possible. Additional thunderstorms are possible overnight, mainly northeast of Interstate 74. And now the extended outlook for the period Saturday through Thursday. Heat continues Saturday with peak afternoon heat index values near 105. Thunderstorms are possible mainly Saturday afternoon. Isolated damaging wind gusts and lightning are the primary hazards. Additional thunderstorm chances return Wednesday into Thursday. Spotter information statement. Spotter activation is not anticipated at this time, but spotters are encouraged to report any wind damage observed. Taking a look at the 3-7 day forecast for Indianapolis and central Indiana. Sunday night. Mostly clear. Lows in the upper 50s. Northeast winds 5 to 10 miles an hour. For Labor Day, mostly sunny. Highs in the mid-80s. Monday night, partly cloudy. Lows in the mid-60s. For Tuesday and Tuesday night, mostly clear. Highs in the upper 80s. Lows around 70. Wednesday, mostly sunny. A slight chance of showers and thunderstorms late in the afternoon. Hot with highs in the lower 90s. Chance of rain 20%. For Wednesday night, mostly clear through the late overnight, then becoming partly cloudy. A slight chance of thunderstorms. A slight chance of showers through the late overnight, then a chance of showers toward daybreak. Lows in the lower 70s. Chance of rain 40%. Thursday, partly cloudy with a slight chance of showers. A slight chance of thunderstorms late in the afternoon. Highs in the mid-80s. Chance of rain 20%. For Thursday night and Friday, partly cloudy. Lows in the lower 60s. Highs in the lower 80s. The 8 to 14 day outlook for Saturday, September 12th through Friday, September 18th, calls for temperatures to be above normal and precipitation to be below normal. Normal highs for the period are between 75 and 80 degrees, and normal lows are between 55 and 60. The normal precipitation total for the 7 days is between 0.70 and 0.75 inches. The ultraviolet index for Indianapolis on Saturday will be 8. The Environmental Protection Agency categorizes an index of 8 as very high exposure to ultraviolet radiation. At 3 p.m. at Indianapolis, it was mostly sunny. The temperature was 96 degrees, the dew point 70, and the relative humidity 42%, producing a heat index of 102. The wind was northwest at 10 miles an hour. The barometric pressure was 29.98 inches and falling. Around central Indiana, at Shelbyville, thunder was reported with a temperature of 95. At Eagle Creek Airport, it was sunny, with a temperature of 95. At Muncie, it was mostly sunny, with a temperature of 93. At Zionsville, it was partly sunny, with a temperature of 93. Elsewhere across Indiana, at Fort Wayne, rain was falling, with a temperature of 79. It was sunny, with a temperature of 95 at Lafayette, and 95 at Terre Haute. It was mostly sunny, with a temperature of 83 at South Bend, 94 at Bloomington, and 99 at Evansville. Just outside Indiana, at Champaign, it was sunny, with a temperature of 95. It was mostly sunny, with a temperature of 88 at Chicago, 97 at St. Louis, and 96 at Cincinnati. It was partly sunny, with a temperature of 93 at Dayton, and 97 at Louisville. Once again, at Indianapolis, it was 96 degrees with mostly sunny skies. This is NOAA All Hazards Radio KEC 74 in Indianapolis. Here is a statement concerning excessive heat. For the following counties in Indiana, Boone, Decatur, Hamilton, Hancock, Hendricks, Johnson, Marion, Morgan, Rush, and Shelby.
Heat advisory now in effect until 8 p.m. Eastern Daylight Time Saturday. Heat index values up to 105 expected. The areas affected include portions of central, south central, southeast, southwest, and west central Indiana. The hazardous conditions are expected until 8 p.m. Eastern Daylight Time Saturday. The following impacts are expected. Hot temperatures and high humidity may cause heat illnesses. Drink plenty of fluids, limit time outdoors, and check up on relatives and neighbors. Here is a statement concerning excessive heat. For the following counties in Indiana, Delaware, Henry, Madison, and Tipton, heat advisory remains in effect until 8 p.m. Eastern Daylight Time this evening. Heat index values up to 108. The areas affected include all central Indiana counties. The hazardous conditions are expected until 8 p.m. Eastern Daylight Time this evening. The following impacts are expected. Hot temperatures and high humidity may cause heat illnesses. Drink plenty of fluids, limit time outdoors, and check up on relatives and neighbors. And now a look at your forecast for Indianapolis and central Indiana. Tonight, mostly clear late this afternoon, then a slight chance of showers and thunderstorms toward daybreak. Humid with lows in the mid-70s. West winds 5 to 10 miles an hour. Chance of rain 20%. For Saturday, mostly sunny through early afternoon, then becoming partly cloudy. A slight chance of thunderstorms. A slight chance of showers through early afternoon, then a chance of showers late in the afternoon. Hot with highs in the mid-90s. Northwest winds 5 to 10 miles an hour. Chance of rain 30%. Saturday night, partly cloudy through the late overnight, then clearing. Lows in the mid-60s. Northeast winds 5 to 10 miles an hour. For Sunday, mostly sunny. Not as warm with highs in the lower 80s. Northeast winds 5 to 10 miles an hour. Gusts up to 20 miles an hour late in the afternoon. Once again, the forecast for tonight. Mostly clear late this afternoon, then a slight chance of showers and thunderstorms toward daybreak. Humid with lows in the mid-70s. West winds 5 to 10 miles an hour. Chance of rain 20%. Taking a look at the 3 through 7 day forecast for Indianapolis and central Indiana. Sunday night. Mostly clear. Lows in the upper 50s. Northeast winds 5 to 10 miles an hour. For Labor Day, mostly sunny. Highs in the mid-80s. Monday night, partly cloudy. Lows in the mid-60s. For Tuesday and Tuesday night, mostly clear. Highs in the upper 80s. Lows around 70. Wednesday, mostly sunny. A slight chance of showers and thunderstorms late in the afternoon. Hot with highs in the lower 90s. Chance of rain 20%. For Wednesday night, mostly clear through the late overnight, then becoming partly cloudy. A slight chance of thunderstorms. A slight chance of showers through the late overnight, then a chance of showers toward daybreak. Lows in the lower 70s. Chance of rain 40%. Thursday, partly cloudy with a slight chance of showers. A slight chance of thunderstorms late in the afternoon. Highs in the mid-80s. Chance of rain 20%. For Thursday night and Friday, partly cloudy. Lows in the lower 60s. Highs in the lower 80s. The 8 to 14 day outlook for Saturday, September 12th through Friday, September 18th calls for temperatures to be above normal and precipitation to be below normal. Normal highs for the period are between 75 and 80 degrees, and normal lows are between 55 and 60. The normal precipitation total for the 7 days is between 0.70 and 0.75 inches. The ultraviolet index for Indianapolis on Saturday will be 8. The Environmental Protection Agency categorizes an index of 8 as very high exposure to ultraviolet radiation. At 4 p.m. at Indianapolis, it was mostly sunny. The temperature was 96 degrees, the dew point 70, and the relative humidity 42%, producing a heat index of 102. The wind was west at 9 miles an hour, gusting to 20.
The barometric pressure was

29.96 inches and falling. Around central Indiana, at Muncie, rain was falling with a temperature of 81. It was mostly sunny, with a temperature of 94 at Zionsville, 95 at Eagle Creek Airpark, and 88 at Shelbyville. Elsewhere across Indiana, it was sunny, with a temperature of 95 at Lafayette, 97 at Terre Haute, and 95 at Bloomington. It was mostly sunny, with a temperature of 87 at South Bend, and 99 at Evansville. At Fort Wayne, it was partly sunny, with a temperature of 81. Just outside Indiana, at Dayton, a thunderstorm was reported, with a temperature of 74. At Champaign, it was sunny, with a temperature of 95. It was mostly sunny, with a temperature of 91 at Chicago, 98 at St. Louis, 96 at Cincinnati, and 99 at Louisville. Once again, at Indianapolis, it was 96 degrees with mostly sunny skies. This is All Hazards Radio KEC 74 in Indianapolis. Here is a statement concerning excessive heat. For the following counties, in Indiana, Boone, Decatur, Hamilton, Hancock, Hendricks, Johnson, Marion, Morgan, Rush, and Shelby. Heat advisory now in effect until 8 p.m. Eastern Daylight Time Saturday. Heat index values up to 105 expected. The areas affected include portions of central, south central, southeast, southwest, and west central Indiana. The hazardous conditions are expected until 8 p.m. Eastern Daylight Time Saturday. The following impacts are expected. Hot temperatures and high humidity may cause heat illnesses. Drink plenty of fluids, limit time outdoors, and check up on relatives and neighbors. Here is a statement concerning excessive heat. For the following counties, in Indiana, Delaware, Henry, Madison, and Tipton, heat advisory remains in effect until 8 p.m. Eastern Daylight Time this evening. Heat index values up to 108. The areas affected include all central Indiana counties. The hazardous conditions are expected until 8 p.m. Eastern Daylight Time this evening. The following impacts are expected. Hot temperatures and high humidity may cause heat illnesses. Drink plenty of fluids, limit time outdoors, and check up on relatives and neighbors. And now a look at your forecast for Indianapolis and central Indiana. Tonight, mostly clear late this afternoon, then a slight chance of showers and thunderstorms toward daybreak. Humid with lows in the mid-70s. West winds 5 to 10 miles an hour. Chance of rain 20%. For Saturday, mostly sunny through early afternoon, then becoming partly cloudy. A slight chance of thunderstorms. A slight chance of showers through early afternoon, then a chance of showers late in the afternoon. Hot with highs in the mid-90s. Northwest winds 5 to 10 miles an hour. Chance of rain 30%. Saturday night, partly cloudy through the late overnight, then clearing. Lows in the mid-60s. Northeast winds 5 to 10 miles an hour. For Sunday, mostly sunny. Not as warm with highs in the lower 80s. Northeast winds 5 to 10 miles an hour. Gusts up to 20 miles an hour late in the afternoon. Once again, the forecast for tonight. Mostly clear late this afternoon, then a slight chance of showers and thunderstorms toward daybreak. Humid with lows in the mid-70s. West winds 5 to 10 miles an hour. Chance of rain 20%. Taking a look at the 3 through 7 day forecast for Indianapolis and central Indiana. Sunday night. Mostly clear. Lows in the upper 50s. Northeast winds 5 to 10 miles an hour. For Labor Day, mostly sunny. Highs in the mid-80s. Monday night, partly cloudy. Lows in the mid-60s. For Tuesday and Tuesday night, mostly clear. Highs in the upper 80s. Lows around 70. Wednesday, mostly sunny. A slight chance of showers and thunderstorms late in the afternoon. Hot with highs in the lower 90s. Chance of rain 20%. For Wednesday night, mostly clear through the late overnight, then becoming partly cloudy. A slight chance of thunderstorms. A slight chance of showers through the late overnight, then a chance of showers toward daybreak.

lows in the lower 70s. Chance of rain 40%. Thursday, partly cloudy with a slight chance of showers. A slight chance of thunderstorms late in the afternoon. Highs in the mid-80s. Chance of rain 20%. For Thursday night and Friday, partly cloudy. Lows in the lower 60s. Highs in the lower 80s. The 8 to 14 day outlook for Saturday, September 12th through Friday, September 18th calls for temperatures to be above normal and precipitation to be below normal. Normal highs for the period are between 75 and 80 degrees, and normal lows are between 55 and 60. The normal precipitation total for the 7 days is between 0.70 and 0.75 inches. The ultraviolet index for Indianapolis on Saturday will be 8. The Environmental Protection Agency categorizes an index of 8 as very high exposure to ultraviolet radiation. At 4 p.m. at Indianapolis, it was mostly sunny. The temperature was 96 degrees, the dew point 70, and the relative humidity 42%, producing a heat index of 102. The wind was west at 9 miles an hour, gusting to 20. The barometric pressure was 29.96 inches and falling. Around central Indiana, at Muncie, rain was falling with a temperature of 81. It was mostly sunny, with a temperature of 94 at Zionsville, 95 at Eagle Creek Airpark, and 88 at Shelbyville. Elsewhere across Indiana, it was sunny, with a temperature of 95 at Lafayette, 97 at Terre Haute, and 95 at Bloomington. It was mostly sunny, with a temperature of 87 at South Bend, and 99 at Evansville. At Fort Wayne, it was partly sunny, with a temperature of 81. Just outside Indiana, at Dayton, a thunderstorm was reported with a temperature of 74. At Champaign, it was sunny with a temperature of 95. It was mostly sunny with a temperature of 91 at Chicago, 98 at St. Louis, 96 at Cincinnati, and 99 at Louisville. Once again, at Indianapolis, it was 96 degrees with mostly sunny skies. This is NOAA All Hazards Radio KEC 74 in Indianapolis. Here is a statement concerning excessive heat. For the following counties in Indiana, Boone, Decatur, Hamilton, Hancock, Hendricks, Johnson, Marion, Morgan, Rush, and Shelby. Heat advisory now in effect until 8 p.m. Eastern Daylight Time Saturday. Heat index values up to 105 expected. The areas affected include portions of central, south central, southeast, southwest, and west central Indiana. The hazardous conditions are expected until 8 p.m. Eastern Daylight Time Saturday. The following impacts are expected. Hot temperatures and high humidity may cause heat illnesses. Drink plenty of fluids, limit time outdoors, and check up on relatives and neighbors. Here is a statement concerning excessive heat. For the following counties in Indiana, Delaware, Henry, Madison, and Tipton, heat advisory remains in effect until 8 p.m. Eastern Daylight Time this evening. Heat index values up to 108. The areas affected include all central Indiana counties. The hazardous conditions are expected until 8 p.m. Eastern Daylight Time this evening. The following impacts are expected. Hot temperatures and high humidity may cause heat illnesses. Drink plenty of fluids, limit time outdoors, and check up on relatives and neighbors. And now a look at your forecast for Indianapolis and central Indiana. Tonight, mostly clear late this afternoon, then a slight chance of showers and thunderstorms toward daybreak. Humid with lows in the mid-70s. West winds 5 to 10 miles an hour. Chance of rain 20%. For Saturday, mostly sunny through early afternoon, then becoming partly cloudy. A slight chance of thunderstorms. A slight chance of showers through early afternoon, then a chance of showers late in the afternoon. Hot with highs in the mid-90s. Northwest winds 5 to 10 miles an hour. Chance of rain 30%. Saturday night, partly cloudy through the late overnight, then clearing. Lows in the mid-60s. Northeast winds 5 to 10 miles an hour. For Sunday, mostly sunny. Not as warm with highs in the lower 80s. Northeast winds 5 to 10 miles an hour.

Wind gusts and lightning are the primary hazards. Additional thunderstorm chances return Wednesday into Thursday. Spotter information statement. Spotter activation is not anticipated at this time, but spotters are encouraged to report any wind damage observed. Taking a look at the 3-7 day forecast for Indianapolis and central Indiana. Sunday night. Mostly clear. Lows in the upper 50s. Northeast winds 5 to 10 miles an hour. For Labor Day. Mostly sunny. Highs in the mid 80s. Monday night. Partly cloudy. Lows in the mid 60s. For Tuesday and Tuesday night. Mostly clear. Highs in the upper 80s. Lows around 70. Wednesday. Mostly sunny. A slight chance of showers and thunderstorms late in the afternoon. Hot with highs in the lower 90s. Chance of rain 20%. For Wednesday night. Mostly clear through the late overnight, then becoming partly cloudy. A slight chance of thunderstorms. A slight chance of showers through the late overnight, then a chance of showers toward daybreak. Lows in the lower 70s. Chance of rain 40%. Thursday. Partly cloudy with a slight chance of showers. A slight chance of thunderstorms late in the afternoon. Highs in the mid-80s. Chance of rain 20%. For Thursday night and Friday. Partly cloudy. Lows in the lower 60s. Highs in the lower 80s. The 8 to 14 day outlook for Saturday, September 12th through Friday, September 18th calls for temperatures to be above normal and precipitation to be below normal. Normal highs for the period are between 75 and 80 degrees, and normal lows are between 55 and 60. The normal precipitation total for the 7 days is between 0.70 and 0.75 inches. The ultraviolet index for Indianapolis on Saturday will be 8. The Environmental Protection Agency categorizes an index of 8 as very high exposure to ultraviolet radiation. At 4 p.m. at Indianapolis, it was mostly sunny. The temperature was 96 degrees, the dew point 70, and the relative humidity 42%, producing a heat index of 102. The wind was west at 9 miles an hour, gusting to 20. The barometric pressure was 29.96 inches and falling. Around central Indiana, at Muncie, rain was falling, with a temperature of 81. It was mostly sunny, with a temperature of 94 at Zionsville, 95 at Eagle Creek Airpark, and 88 at Shelbyville. Elsewhere across Indiana, it was sunny, with a temperature of 95 at Lafayette, 97 at Terre Haute, and 95 at Bloomington. It was mostly sunny, with a temperature of 87 at South Bend, and 99 at Evansville. At Fort Wayne, it was partly sunny, with a temperature of 81. Just outside Indiana, at Dayton, a thunderstorm was reported, with a temperature of 74. At Champaign, it was sunny, with a temperature of 95. It was mostly sunny, with a temperature of 91 at Chicago, 98 at St. Louis, 96 at Cincinnati, and 99 at Louisville. Once again, at Indianapolis, it was 96 degrees with mostly sunny skies. This is NOAA All Hazards Radio KEC 74 in Indianapolis. Here is a statement concerning excessive heat. For the following counties in Indiana, Boone, Decatur, Hamilton, Hancock, Hendricks, Johnson, Marion, Morgan, Rush, and Shelby. Heat advisory now in effect until 8 p.m. Eastern Daylight Time Saturday. Heat index values up to 105 expected. The areas affected include portions of central, south central, southeast, southwest, and west central Indiana. The hazardous conditions are expected until 8 p.m. Eastern Daylight Time Saturday. The following impacts are expected. Hot temperatures and high humidity may cause heat illnesses. Drink plenty of fluids, limit time outdoors, and check up on relatives and neighbors. Here is a statement concerning excessive heat. For the following counties in Indiana, Delaware, Henry, Madison, and Tipton, heat advisory remains in effect until 8 p.m. Eastern Daylight Time this evening. Heat index values up to 108. The areas affected include all central Indiana counties.
The hazardous conditions are expected until 8

p.m. Eastern Daylight Time this evening. The following impacts are expected. Hot temperatures and high humidity may cause heat illnesses. Drink plenty of fluids, limit time outdoors, and check up on relatives and neighbors. And now a look at your forecast for Indianapolis and central Indiana. Tonight, mostly clear late this afternoon, then a slight chance of showers and thunderstorms toward daybreak. Humid with lows in the mid-70s. West winds 5 to 10 miles an hour. Chance of rain 20%. For Saturday, mostly sunny through early afternoon, then becoming partly cloudy. A slight chance of thunderstorms. A slight chance of showers through early afternoon, then a chance of showers late in the afternoon. Hot with highs in the mid-90s. Northwest winds 5 to 10 miles an hour. Chance of rain 30%. Saturday night, partly cloudy through the late overnight, then clearing. Lows in the mid-60s. Northeast winds 5 to 10 miles an hour. For Sunday, mostly sunny. Not as warm with highs in the lower 80s. Northeast winds 5 to 10 miles an hour. Gusts up to 20 miles an hour late in the afternoon. Once again, the forecast for tonight. Mostly clear late this afternoon, then a slight chance of showers and thunderstorms toward daybreak. Humid with lows in the mid-70s. West winds 5 to 10 miles an hour. Chance of rain 20%. Taking a look at the 3 through 7 day forecast for Indianapolis and central Indiana. Sunday night. Mostly clear. Lows in the upper 50s. Northeast winds 5 to 10 miles an hour. For Labor Day. Mostly sunny. Highs in the mid-80s. Monday night. Partly cloudy. Lows in the mid-60s. For Tuesday and Tuesday night. Mostly clear. Highs in the upper 80s. Lows around 70. Wednesday. Mostly sunny. A slight chance of showers and thunderstorms late in the afternoon. Hot with highs in the lower 90s. Chance of rain 20%. For Wednesday night. Mostly clear through the late overnight, then becoming partly cloudy. A slight chance of thunderstorms. A slight chance of showers through the late overnight, then a chance of showers toward daybreak. Lows in the lower 70s. Chance of rain 40%. Thursday. Partly cloudy with a slight chance of showers. A slight chance of thunderstorms late in the afternoon. Highs in the mid-80s. Chance of rain 20%. For Thursday night and Friday. Partly cloudy. Lows in the lower 60s. Highs in the lower 80s. The 8 to 14 day outlook for Saturday, September 12th through Friday, September 18th calls for temperatures to be above normal and precipitation to be below normal. Normal highs for the period are between 75 and 80 degrees, and normal lows are between 55 and 60. The normal precipitation total for the 7 days is between 0.70 and 0.75 inches. The ultraviolet index for Indianapolis on Saturday will be 8. The Environmental Protection Agency categorizes an index of 8 as very high exposure to ultraviolet radiation. At 4 p.m. at Indianapolis, it was mostly sunny. The temperature was 96 degrees, the dew point 70, and the relative humidity 42%, producing a heat index of 102. The wind was west at 9 miles an hour, gusting to 20. The barometric pressure was 29.96 inches and falling. Around central Indiana, at Muncie, rain was falling, with a temperature of 81. It was mostly sunny, with a temperature of 94 at Zionsville, 95 at Eagle Creek Airpark, and 88 at Shelbyville. Elsewhere across Indiana, it was sunny, with a temperature of 95 at Lafayette, 97 at Terre Haute, and 95 at Bloomington. It was mostly sunny, with a temperature of 87 at South Bend, and 99 at Evansville. At Fort Wayne, it was partly sunny, with a temperature of 81. Just outside Indiana, at Dayton, a thunderstorm was reported, with a temperature of 74. At Champaign, it was sunny, with a temperature of 95. It was mostly sunny, with a temperature of 91 at Chicago, 98 at St. Louis, 96 at Cincinnati, and 99 at Louisville. Once again,

at Indianapolis, it was 96 degrees with mostly sunny skies. This is NOAA All Hazards Radio KEC 74 in Indianapolis. Here is a statement concerning excessive heat for the following counties in Indiana, Boone. This is NOAA All Hazards Radio KEC 74 in Indianapolis. Here is a statement concerning excessive heat for the following counties in Indiana, Boone, Decatur, Hamilton, Hancock, Hendricks, Johnson, Marion, Morgan, Rush, and Shelby. Heat advisory now in effect until 8 p.m. Eastern Daylight Time Saturday. Heat index values up to 105 expected. The areas affected include portions of central, south central, southeast, southwest, and west central Indiana. The hazardous conditions are expected until 8 p.m. Eastern Daylight Time Saturday. The following impacts are expected. Hot temperatures and high humidity may cause heat illnesses. Drink plenty of fluids, limit time outdoors, and check up on relatives and neighbors. Here is a statement concerning excessive heat for the following counties in Indiana, Delaware, Henry, Madison, and Tipton. Heat advisory remains in effect until 8 p.m. Eastern Daylight Time this evening. Heat index values up to 108. The areas affected include all central Indiana counties. The hazardous conditions are expected until 8 p.m. Eastern Daylight Time this evening. The following impacts are expected. Hot temperatures and high humidity may cause heat illnesses. Drink plenty of fluids, limit time outdoors, and check up on relatives and neighbors. And now a look at your forecast for Indianapolis and central Indiana. Tonight, mostly clear late this afternoon, then a slight chance of showers and thunderstorms toward daybreak. Humid with lows in the mid-70s. West winds 5 to 10 miles an hour. Chance of rain 20%. For Saturday, mostly sunny through early afternoon, then becoming partly cloudy. A slight chance of thunderstorms. A slight chance of showers through early afternoon, then a chance of showers late in the afternoon. Hot with highs in the mid-90s. Northwest winds 5 to 10 miles an hour. Chance of rain 30%. Saturday night, partly cloudy through the late overnight, then clearing. Lows in the mid-60s. Northeast winds 5 to 10 miles an hour. For Sunday, mostly sunny. Not as warm with highs in the lower 80s. Northeast winds 5 to 10 miles an hour. Gusts up to 20 miles an hour late in the afternoon. Once again, the forecast for tonight. Mostly clear late this afternoon, then a slight chance of showers and thunderstorms toward daybreak. Humid with lows in the mid-70s. West winds 5 to 10 miles an hour. Chance of rain 20%. Taking a look at the 3 through 7 day forecast for Indianapolis and central Indiana. Sunday night, mostly clear. Lows in the upper 50s. Northeast winds 5 to 10 miles an hour. For Labor Day, mostly sunny. Highs in the mid-80s. Monday night, partly cloudy. Lows in the mid-60s. For Tuesday and Tuesday night, mostly clear. Highs in the upper 80s. Lows around 70. Wednesday, mostly sunny. A slight chance of showers and thunderstorms late in the afternoon. Hot with highs in the lower 90s. Chance of rain 20%. For Wednesday night, mostly clear through the late overnight, then becoming partly cloudy. A slight chance of thunderstorms. A slight chance of showers through the late overnight, then a chance of showers toward daybreak. Lows in the lower 70s. Chance of rain 40%. Thursday, partly cloudy with a slight chance of showers. A slight chance of thunderstorms late in the afternoon. Highs in the mid-80s. Chance of rain 20%. For Thursday night and Friday, partly cloudy. Lows in the lower 60s. Highs in the lower 80s. The 8 to 14 day outlook for Saturday, September 12th through Friday, September 18th calls for temperatures to be above normal and precipitation to be below normal. Normal highs for the period are between 75 and 80 degrees, and normal lows are between 55 and 60.

annual precipitation total for the 7 days is between 0.70 and 0.75 inches. The ultraviolet index for Indianapolis on Saturday will be 8. The Environmental Protection Agency categorizes an index of 8 as very high exposure to ultraviolet radiation. At 4 p.m. at Indianapolis, it was mostly sunny. The temperature was 96 degrees, the dew point 70, and the relative humidity 42%, producing a heat index of 102. The wind was west at 9 miles an hour, gusting to 20. The barometric pressure was 29.96 inches and falling. Around central Indiana, at Muncie, rain was falling, with a temperature of 81. It was mostly sunny, with a temperature of 94 at Zionsville, 95 at Eagle Creek Airpark, and 88 at Shelbyville. Elsewhere across Indiana, it was sunny, with a temperature of 95 at Lafayette, 97 at Terre Haute, and 95 at Bloomington. It was mostly sunny, with a temperature of 87 at South Bend, and 99 at Evansville. At Fort Wayne, it was partly sunny, with a temperature of 81. Just outside Indiana, at Dayton, a thunderstorm was reported, with a temperature of 74. At Champaign, it was sunny, with a temperature of 95. It was mostly sunny, with a temperature of 91 at Chicago, 98 at St. Louis, 96 at Cincinnati, and 99 at Louisville. Once again, at Indianapolis, it was 96 degrees with mostly sunny skies. This is NOAA All Hazards Radio KEC 74 in Indianapolis. Here is a statement concerning excessive heat. For the following counties in Indiana: Boone, Decatur, Hamilton, Hancock, Hendricks, Johnson, Marion, Morgan, Rush, and Shelby. Heat advisory now in effect until 8 p.m. Eastern Daylight Time Saturday. Heat index values up to 105 expected. The areas affected include portions of central, south central, southeast, southwest, and west central Indiana. The hazardous conditions are expected until 8 p.m. Eastern Daylight Time Saturday. The following impacts are expected: hot temperatures and high humidity may cause heat illnesses. Drink plenty of fluids, limit time outdoors. Check up on relatives and neighbors. Here is a statement concerning excessive heat. For the following counties in Indiana: Delaware, Henry, Madison, and Tipton. Heat advisory remains in effect until 8 p.m. Eastern Daylight Time this evening. Heat index values up to 108. The areas affected include all central Indiana counties. The hazardous conditions are expected until 8 p.m. Eastern Daylight Time this evening. The following impacts are expected: hot temperatures and high humidity may cause heat illnesses. Drink plenty of fluids, limit time outdoors, and check up on relatives and neighbors. And now a look at your forecast for Indianapolis and central Indiana. Tonight, mostly clear late this afternoon, then a slight chance of showers and thunderstorms toward daybreak. Humid with lows in the mid-70s. West winds 5 to 10 miles an hour. Chance of rain 20%. For Saturday, mostly sunny through early afternoon, then becoming partly cloudy. A slight chance of thunderstorms. A slight chance of showers through early afternoon, then a chance of showers late in the afternoon. Hot with highs in the mid-90s. Northwest winds 5 to 10 miles an hour. Chance of rain 30%. Saturday night, partly cloudy through the late overnight, then clearing. Lows in the mid-60s. Northeast winds 5 to 10 miles an hour. For Sunday, mostly sunny. Not as warm with highs in the lower 80s. Northeast winds 5 to 10 miles an hour. Gusts up to 20 miles an hour late in the afternoon. Once again, the forecast for tonight. Mostly clear late this afternoon, then a slight chance of showers and thunderstorms toward daybreak. Humid with lows in the mid-70s. West winds 5 to 10 miles an hour. Chance of rain 20%. Now here is the hazardous weather outlook for central Indiana. For the period through tonight, heat will continue through early evening. Isolated thunderstorms are possible into early evening, mainly east of Interstate 65. A locally strong to potentially severe storm with damaging winds is possible.
Additional thunderstorms are possible overnight, mainly northeast of Interstate 74. And now the extended outlook for the period Saturday through Thursday. Heat continues Saturday with peak afternoon heat index values near 105. Thunderstorms are possible mainly Saturday afternoon. Isolated damaging wind gusts and lightning are the primary hazards. Additional thunderstorm chances return Wednesday into Thursday. Spotter information statement. Spotter activation is not anticipated at this time, but spotters are encouraged to report any wind damage observed. Taking a look at the 3-7 day forecast for Indianapolis and central Indiana. Sunday night. Mostly clear. Lows in the upper 50s. Northeast winds 5 to 10 miles an hour. For Labor Day. Mostly sunny. Highs in the mid-80s. Monday night. Partly cloudy. Lows in the mid-60s. For Tuesday and Tuesday night. Mostly clear. Highs in the upper 80s. Lows around 70. Wednesday. Mostly sunny. A slight chance of showers and thunderstorms late in the afternoon. Hot with highs in the lower 90s. Chance of rain 20%. For Wednesday night, mostly clear through the late overnight, then becoming partly cloudy. A slight chance of thunderstorms. A slight chance of showers through the late overnight, then a chance of showers toward daybreak. Lows in the lower 70s. Chance of rain 40%. Thursday, partly cloudy with a slight chance of showers. A slight chance of thunderstorms late in the afternoon. Highs in the mid-80s. Chance of rain 20%. For Thursday night and Friday, partly cloudy. Lows in the lower 60s. Highs in the lower 80s. The 8 to 14 day outlook for Saturday, September 12th through Friday, September 18th calls for temperatures to be above normal and precipitation to be below normal. Normal highs for the period are between 75 and 80 degrees, and normal lows are between 55 and 60. The normal precipitation total for the 7 days is between 0.70 and 0.75 inches. The ultraviolet index for Indianapolis on Saturday will be 8. The Environmental Protection Agency categorizes an index of 8 as very high exposure to ultraviolet radiation. At 4 p.m. at Indianapolis, it was mostly sunny. The temperature was 96 degrees, the dew point 70, and the relative humidity 42%, producing a heat index of 102. The wind was west at 9 miles an hour, gusting to 20. The barometric pressure was 29.96 inches and falling. Around central Indiana, at Muncie, rain was falling, with a temperature of 81. It was mostly sunny, with a temperature of 94 at Zionsville, 95 at Eagle Creek Airpark, and 88 at Shelbyville. Elsewhere across Indiana, it was sunny, with a temperature of 95 at Lafayette, 97 at Terre Haute, and 95 at Bloomington. It was mostly sunny, with a temperature of 87 at South Bend, and 99 at Evansville. At Fort Wayne, it was partly sunny, with a temperature of 81. Just outside Indiana, at Dayton, a thunderstorm was reported with a temperature of 74. At Champaign, it was sunny with a temperature of 95. It was mostly sunny with a temperature of 91 at Chicago, 98 at St. Louis, 96 at Cincinnati, and 99 at Louisville. Once again, at Indianapolis, it was 96 degrees with mostly sunny skies. Record daily high minimum temperatures set at Indianapolis. The low temperature Wednesday, September 2, 2026 at Indianapolis was 75 degrees. This breaks the old record high minimum temperature of 74 degrees from both 1898 and 1937. The low temperature yesterday, September 3, 2026 at Indianapolis was 75 degrees. This breaks the old record high minimum temperature of 74 degrees in 1913. This is NOAA All Hazards Radio KEC-74 in Indianapolis. Here is a statement concerning excessive heat. For the following counties, in Indiana, Boone, Decatur, Hamilton, Hancock, Hendricks, Johnson, Marion, Morgan, Rush, and Shelby. Heat advisory now in effect until 8 p.m. Eastern Daylight Time Saturday. Heat index values up to 105 expected.
The areas affected include

portions of central, south central, southeast, southwest, and west central Indiana. The hazardous conditions are expected until 8 p.m. Eastern Daylight Time Saturday. The following impacts are expected. Hot temperatures and high humidity may cause heat illnesses. Drink plenty of fluids. Limit time outdoors. Check up on relatives and neighbors. Here is a statement concerning excessive heat. For the following counties in Indiana, Delaware, Henry, Madison, and Tipton, heat advisory remains in effect until 8 p.m. Eastern Daylight Time this evening. Heat index values up to 108. The areas affected include all central Indiana counties. The hazardous conditions are expected until 8 p.m. Eastern Daylight Time this evening. The following impacts are expected. Hot temperatures and high humidity may cause heat illnesses. Drink plenty of fluids, limit time outdoors, and check up on relatives and neighbors. And now a look at your forecast for Indianapolis and central Indiana. Tonight, mostly sunny late this afternoon, then becoming mostly clear. A slight chance of showers and thunderstorms toward daybreak. Humid with lows in the mid-70s. West winds 5 to 10 miles an hour. Chance of rain 20%. For Saturday, mostly sunny through early afternoon, then becoming partly cloudy. A slight chance of thunderstorms. A slight chance of showers through early afternoon, then a chance of showers late in the afternoon. Hot with highs in the mid-90s. Northwest winds 5 to 10 miles an hour. Chance of rain 30%. Saturday night, partly cloudy through the late overnight, then clearing. Lows in the mid-60s. Northeast winds 5 to 10 miles an hour. For Sunday, mostly sunny. Not as warm with highs in the lower 80s. Northeast winds 5 to 10 miles an hour. Gusts up to 20 miles an hour late in the afternoon. Once again, the forecast for tonight. Mostly sunny late this afternoon, then becoming mostly clear. A slight chance of showers and thunderstorms toward daybreak. Humid with lows in the mid-70s. West winds 5 to 10 miles an hour. Chance of rain 20%. Taking a look at the 3 through 7 day forecast for Indianapolis and central Indiana. Sunday night. Mostly clear. Lows in the upper 50s. Northeast winds 5 to 10 miles an hour. For Labor Day, mostly sunny. Highs in the mid-80s. Monday night, partly cloudy. Lows in the mid-60s. For Tuesday and Tuesday night, mostly clear. Highs in the upper 80s. Lows around 70. Wednesday, mostly sunny. A slight chance of showers and thunderstorms late in the afternoon. Hot with highs in the lower 90s. Chance of rain 20%. For Wednesday night, mostly clear through the late overnight, then becoming partly cloudy. A slight chance of thunderstorms. A slight chance of showers through the late overnight, then a chance of showers toward daybreak. Lows in the lower 70s. Chance of rain 40%. Thursday, partly cloudy with a slight chance of showers. A slight chance of thunderstorms late in the afternoon. Highs in the mid-80s. Chance of rain 20%. For Thursday night and Friday, partly cloudy. Lows in the lower 60s. Highs in the lower 80s. The 8 to 14 day outlook for Saturday, September 12th through Friday, September 18th calls for temperatures to be above normal and precipitation to be below normal. Normal highs for the period are between 75 and 80 degrees, and normal lows are between 55 and 60. The normal precipitation total for the 7 days is between 0.70 and 0.75 inches. The ultraviolet index for Indianapolis on Saturday will be 8. The Environmental Protection Agency categorizes an index of 8 as very high exposure to ultraviolet radiation. At 4 p.m. at Indianapolis, it was mostly sunny. The temperature was 96 degrees, the dew point 70, and the relative humidity 42%, producing a heat index of 102. The wind was west at 9 miles an hour, gusting to 20. The barometric pressure was 29.96 inches and falling. Around central Indiana, it might

See, rain was falling with a temperature of 81. It was mostly sunny, with a temperature of 94 at Zionsville, 95 at Eagle Creek Airpark, and 88 at Shelbyville. Elsewhere across Indiana, it was sunny, with a temperature of 95 at Lafayette, 97 at Terre Haute, and 95 at Bloomington. It was mostly sunny, with a temperature of 87 at South Bend, and 99 at Evansville. At Fort Wayne, it was partly sunny, with a temperature of 81. Just outside Indiana, at Dayton, a thunderstorm was reported, with a temperature of 74. At Champaign, it was sunny, with a temperature of 95. It was mostly sunny, with a temperature of 91 at Chicago, 98 at St. Louis, 96 at Cincinnati, and 99 at Louisville. Once again, at Indianapolis, it was 96 degrees with mostly sunny skies. Daily high minimum temperatures set at Indianapolis. The low temperature Wednesday, September 2, 2026 at Indianapolis was 75 degrees. This breaks the old record high minimum temperature of 74 degrees from both 1898 and 1937. The low temperature yesterday, September 3, 2026 at Indianapolis was 75 degrees. This breaks the old record high minimum temperature of 74 degrees in 1913. This is NOAA All Hazards Radio KEC 74 in Indianapolis. Here is a statement concerning excessive heat. For the following counties, in Indiana, Boone, Decatur, Hamilton, Hancock, Hendricks, Johnson, Marion, Morgan, Rush, and Shelby. Heat advisory now in effect until 8 p.m. Eastern Daylight Time Saturday. Heat index values up to 105 expected. The areas affected include portions of central, south central, southeast, southwest, and west central Indiana. The hazardous conditions are expected until 8 p.m. Eastern Daylight Time Saturday. The following impacts are expected: hot temperatures and high humidity may cause heat illnesses. Drink plenty of fluids, limit time outdoors, and check up on relatives and neighbors. Here is a statement concerning excessive heat. For the following counties, in Indiana, Delaware, Henry, Madison, and Tipton, heat advisory remains in effect until 8 p.m. Eastern Daylight Time this evening. Heat index values up to 108. The areas affected include all central Indiana counties. The hazardous conditions are expected until 8 p.m. Eastern Daylight Time this evening. The following impacts are expected: hot temperatures and high humidity may cause heat illnesses. Drink plenty of fluids, limit time outdoors, and check up on relatives and neighbors. And now a look at your forecast for Indianapolis and central Indiana. Tonight, mostly sunny late this afternoon, then becoming mostly clear. A slight chance of showers and thunderstorms toward daybreak. Humid with lows in the mid-70s. West winds 5 to 10 miles an hour. Chance of rain 20%. For Saturday, mostly sunny through early afternoon, then becoming partly cloudy. A slight chance of thunderstorms. A slight chance of showers through early afternoon, then a chance of showers late in the afternoon. Hot with highs in the mid-90s. Northwest winds 5 to 10 miles an hour. Chance of rain 30%. Saturday night, partly cloudy through the late overnight, then clearing. Lows in the mid-60s. Northeast winds 5 to 10 miles an hour. For Sunday, mostly sunny. Not as warm with highs in the lower 80s. Northeast winds 5 to 10 miles an hour. Gusts up to 20 miles an hour late in the afternoon. Once again, the forecast for tonight. Mostly sunny late this afternoon, then becoming mostly clear. A slight chance of showers and thunderstorms toward daybreak. Humid with lows in the mid-70s. West winds 5 to 10 miles an hour. Chance of rain 20%. Taking a look at the 3 through 7 day forecast for Indianapolis and central Indiana. Sunday night, mostly clear. Lows in the upper 50s. Northeast winds 5 to 10 miles an hour. For Labor Day, mostly sunny. Highs in the mid-80s. Monday night, partly cloudy. Lows in the mid-60s. For Tuesday and Tuesday night, mostly clear.
Highs in the upper 80s. Lows around 70. Wednesday. Mostly sunny. A slight chance of showers and thunderstorms late in the afternoon. Hot with highs in the lower 90s. Chance of rain 20%. For Wednesday night. Mostly clear through the late overnight, then becoming partly cloudy. A slight chance of thunderstorms. A slight chance of showers through the late overnight, then a chance of showers toward daybreak. Lows in the lower 70s. Chance of rain 40%. Thursday. Partly cloudy with a slight chance of showers. A slight chance of thunderstorms late in the afternoon. Highs in the mid-80s. Chance of rain 20%. For Thursday night and Friday. Partly cloudy. Lows in the lower 60s. Highs in the lower 80s. The 8 to 14 day outlook for Saturday, September 12th through Friday, September 18th calls for temperatures to be above normal and precipitation to be below normal. Normal highs for the period are between 75 and 80 degrees, and normal lows are between 55 and 60. The normal precipitation total for the 7 days is between 0.70 and 0.75 inches. The ultraviolet index for Indianapolis on Saturday will be 8. The Environmental Protection Agency categorizes an index of 8 as very high exposure to ultraviolet radiation. At 4 p.m. at Indianapolis, it was mostly sunny. The temperature was 96 degrees, the dew point 70, and the relative humidity 42%, producing a heat index of 102. The wind was west at 9 miles an hour, gusting to 20. The barometric pressure was 29.96 inches and falling. Around central Indiana, at Muncie, rain was falling, with a temperature of 81. It was mostly sunny, with a temperature of 94 at Zionsville, 95 at Eagle Creek Airpark, and 88 at Shelbyville. Elsewhere across Indiana, it was sunny, with a temperature of 95 at Lafayette, 97 at Terre Haute, and 95 at Bloomington. It was mostly sunny, with a temperature of 87 at South Bend, and 99 at Evansville. At Fort Wayne, it was partly sunny, with a temperature of 81. Outside Indiana, at Dayton, a thunderstorm was reported, with a temperature of 74. At Champaign, it was sunny, with a temperature of 95. It was mostly sunny, with a temperature of 91 at Chicago, 98 at St. Louis, 96 at Cincinnati, and 99 at Louisville. Once again, at Indianapolis, it was 96 degrees with mostly sunny skies. Record high minimum temperatures set at Indianapolis. The low temperature Wednesday, September 2nd, 2026 at Indianapolis was 75 degrees. This breaks the old record high minimum temperature of 74 degrees from both 1898 and 1937. The low temperature yesterday, September 3rd, 2026 at Indianapolis was 75 degrees. This breaks the old record high minimum temperature of 74 degrees in 1913. This is NOAA All Hazards Radio KEC 74 in Indianapolis. Here is a statement concerning excessive heat. For the following counties in Indiana: Boone, Decatur, Hamilton, Hancock, Hendricks, Johnson, Marion, Morgan, Rush, and Shelby. Heat advisory now in effect until 8 p.m. Eastern Daylight Time Saturday. Heat index values up to 105 expected. The areas affected include portions of central, south central, southeast, southwest, and west central Indiana. The hazardous conditions are expected until 8 p.m. Eastern Daylight Time Saturday. The following impacts are expected: hot temperatures and high humidity may cause heat illnesses. Drink plenty of fluids, limit time outdoors, and check up on relatives and neighbors. Now here is the hazardous weather outlook for central Indiana. For the period through tonight, heat will continue through early evening. Isolated thunderstorms are possible into early evening, mainly east of Interstate 65. A locally strong to potentially severe storm with damaging winds is possible. Additional thunderstorms are possible overnight, mainly northeast of Interstate 74. And now the extended outlook for the period Saturday through Thursday. Heat continues Saturday with peak afternoon heat index values near 105. Thunderstorms are possible mainly Saturday afternoon.
Isolated damaging wind gusts and lightning are the primary hazard.

Additional thunderstorm chances return Wednesday into Thursday. Spotter information statement. Spotter activation is not anticipated at this time, but spotters are encouraged to report any wind damage observed. Here is a statement concerning excessive heat. For the following counties in Indiana, Delaware, Henry, Madison, and Tipton, heat advisory remains in effect until 8 p.m. Eastern Daylight Time this evening. Heat index values up to 108. The areas affected include all central Indiana counties. The hazardous conditions are expected until 8 p.m. Eastern Daylight Time this evening. The following impacts are expected. Hot temperatures and high humidity may cause heat illnesses. Drink plenty of fluids, limit time outdoors, and check up on relatives and neighbors. Now a look at your forecast for Indianapolis and central Indiana. Tonight, mostly sunny late this afternoon, then becoming mostly clear. A slight chance of showers and thunderstorms toward daybreak. Humid with lows in the mid-70s. West winds 5 to 10 miles an hour. Chance of rain 20%. For Saturday, mostly sunny through early afternoon, then becoming partly cloudy. A slight chance of thunderstorms. A slight chance of showers through early afternoon, then a chance of showers late in the afternoon. Hot with highs in the mid-90s. Northwest winds 5 to 10 miles an hour. Chance of rain 30%. Saturday night. Partly cloudy through the late overnight, then clearing. Lows in the mid-60s. Northeast winds 5 to 10 miles an hour. For Sunday, mostly sunny. Not as warm with highs in the lower 80s. Northeast winds 5 to 10 miles an hour. Gusts up to 20 miles an hour late in the afternoon. Once again, the forecast for tonight. Mostly sunny late this afternoon, then becoming mostly clear. A slight chance of showers and thunderstorms toward daybreak. Humid with lows in the mid-70s. West winds 5 to 10 miles an hour. Chance of rain 20%. Taking a look at the 3-7 day forecast for Indianapolis and central Indiana. Sunday night, mostly clear. Lows in the upper 50s. Northeast winds 5 to 10 miles an hour. For Labor Day, mostly sunny. Highs in the mid-80s. Monday night, partly cloudy. Lows in the mid-60s. For Tuesday and Tuesday night, mostly clear. Highs in the upper 80s. Lows around 70. Wednesday, mostly sunny. A slight chance of showers and thunderstorms late in the afternoon. Hot with highs in the lower 90s. Chance of rain 20%. For Wednesday night, mostly clear through the late overnight, then becoming partly cloudy. A slight chance of thunderstorms. A slight chance of showers through the late overnight, then a chance of showers toward daybreak. Lows in the lower 70s. Chance of rain 40%. Thursday, partly cloudy with a slight chance of showers. A slight chance of thunderstorms late in the afternoon. Highs in the mid-80s. Chance of rain 20%. For Thursday night and Friday, partly cloudy. Lows in the lower 60s. Highs in the lower 80s. The 8-14 day outlook for Saturday, September 12th through Friday, September 18th, calls for temperatures to be above normal and precipitation to be below normal. Normal highs for the period are between 75 and 80 degrees, and normal lows are between 55 and 60. The normal precipitation total for the 7 days is between 0.70 and 0.75 inches. The ultraviolet index for Indianapolis on Saturday will be 8. The Environmental Protection Agency categorizes an index of 8 as very high exposure to ultraviolet radiation. At 4 p.m. at Indianapolis, it was mostly sunny. The temperature was 96 degrees, the dew point 70, and the relative humidity 42%, producing a heat index of 102. The wind was west at 9 miles an hour, gusting to 20. The barometric pressure was 29.96 inches and falling. Around central Indiana, at Muncie, rain was falling with a temperature of 81.
It was mostly sunny, with a temperature of 94 at Zionsville, 95 at Eagle Creek Airpark, and 88 at Shelbyville. Elsewhere across Indiana, it was sunny, with a temperature of 95 at Lafayette, 97 at Terre Haute, and 95 at Bloomington. It was mostly sunny, with a temperature of 87 at South Bend, and 99 at Evansville. At Fort Wayne, it was partly sunny, with a temperature of 81. Just outside Indiana, at Dayton, a thunderstorm was reported, with a temperature of 74. At Champaign, it was sunny, with a temperature of 95. It was mostly sunny, with a temperature of 91 at Chicago, 98 at St. Louis, 96 at Cincinnati, and 99 at Louisville. Once again, at Indianapolis, it was 96 degrees with mostly sunny skies. Record daily high minimum temperatures set at Indianapolis. The low temperature Wednesday, September 2, 2026 at Indianapolis was 75 degrees. This breaks the old record high minimum temperature of 74 degrees from both 1898 and 1937. The low temperature yesterday, September 3, 2026 at Indianapolis was 75 degrees. This breaks the old record high minimum temperature of 74 degrees in 1913. This is NOAA All Hazards Radio KEC 74 in Indianapolis. Here is a statement concerning excessive heat. For the following counties, in Indiana, Boone, Decatur, Hamilton, Hancock, Hendricks, Johnson, Marion, Morgan, Rush, and Shelby. Heat advisory now in effect until 8 p.m. Eastern Daylight Time Saturday. Heat index values up to 105 expected. The areas affected include portions of central, south central, southeast, southwest, and west central Indiana. The hazardous conditions are expected until 8 p.m. Eastern Daylight Time Saturday. The following impacts are expected. Hot temperatures and high humidity may cause heat illnesses. Drink plenty of fluids, limit time outdoors, and check up on relatives and neighbors. Here is a statement concerning excessive heat. For the following counties, in Indiana, Delaware, Henry, Madison, and Tipton, heat advisory remains in effect until 8 p.m. Eastern Daylight Time this evening. Heat index values up to 108. The areas affected include all central Indiana counties. The hazardous are expected until 8 p.m. Eastern Daylight Time this evening. The following impacts are expected. Hot temperatures and high humidity may cause heat illnesses. Drink plenty of fluids, limit time outdoors, and check up on relatives and neighbors. And now a look at your forecast for Indianapolis and central Indiana. Tonight, mostly sunny late this afternoon, then becoming mostly clear. A slight chance of showers and thunderstorms toward daybreak. Humid with lows in the mid-70s. West winds 5 to 10 miles an hour. Chance of rain 20%. For Saturday, mostly sunny through early afternoon, then becoming partly cloudy. A slight chance of thunderstorms. A slight chance of showers through early afternoon, then a chance of showers late in the afternoon. Hot with highs in the mid-90s. Northwest winds 5 to 10 miles an hour. Chance of rain 30%. Saturday night. Partly cloudy through the late overnight, then clearing. Lows in the mid-60s. Northeast winds 5 to 10 miles an hour. For Sunday, mostly sunny. Not as warm with highs in the lower 80s. Northeast winds 5 to 10 miles an hour. Gusts up to 20 miles an hour late in the afternoon. Once again, the forecast for tonight. Mostly sunny late this afternoon, then becoming mostly clear. A slight chance of showers and thunderstorms toward daybreak. Humid with lows in the mid-70s. West winds 5 to 10 miles an hour. Chance of rain 20%. Taking a look at the 3 through 7 day forecast for Indianapolis and central Indiana. Sunday night. Mostly clear. Lows in the upper 50s. Northeast winds 5 to 10 miles an hour. For Labor Day. Mostly sunny. Highs in the mid-80s. Monday night. Partly cloudy. Lows in the mid-60s. For Tuesday and Tuesday night. Mostly clear. Highs in the upper 80s. Lows around 70.
Wednesday, mostly sunny. A slight chance of showers and thunderstorms.

storms late in the afternoon. Hot with highs in the lower 90s. Chance of rain 20%. For Wednesday night, mostly clear through the late overnight, then becoming partly cloudy. A slight chance of thunderstorms. A slight chance of showers through the late overnight, then a chance of showers toward daybreak. Lows in the lower 70s. Chance of rain 40%. Thursday. Partly cloudy with a slight chance of showers. A slight chance of thunderstorms late in the afternoon. Highs in the mid-80s. Chance of rain 20%. For Thursday night and Friday. Partly cloudy. Lows in the lower 60s. Highs in the lower 80s. The 8 to 14 day outlook for Saturday, September 12th through Friday, September 18th calls for temperatures to be above normal and precipitation to be below normal. Normal highs for the period are between 75 and 80 degrees, and normal lows are between 55 and 60. The normal precipitation total for the 7 days is between 0.70 and 0.75 inches. The ultraviolet index for Indianapolis on Saturday will be 8. The Environmental Protection Agency categorizes an index of 8 as very high exposure to ultraviolet radiation. At 5 p.m. at Indianapolis, it was mostly sunny. The temperature was 96 degrees, the dew point 72, and the relative humidity 45%, producing a heat index of 104. The wind was west at 8 miles an hour. The barometric pressure was 29.94 inches and falling. Around central Indiana, it was sunny, with a temperature of 93 at Zionsville, at 95 at Eagle Creek Air Park. It was mostly sunny, with a temperature of 84 at Anderson, 82 at Muncie, and 90 at Shelbyville. Elsewhere across Indiana, it was sunny, with a temperature of 96 at Terre Haute, at 94 at Bloomington. It was mostly sunny, with a temperature of 88 at South Bend, and 100 at Evansville. It was partly sunny, with a temperature of 82 at Fort Wayne, and 95 at Lafayette. Just outside Indiana, at Champaign, it was sunny, with a temperature of 95. It was mostly sunny, with a temperature of 92 at Chicago, 99 at St. Louis, 96 at Cincinnati, and 99 at Louisville. At Dayton, it was partly sunny, with a temperature of 74. Once again, at Indianapolis, it was 96 degrees with mostly sunny skies. Record daily high minimum temperatures set at Indianapolis. The low temperature Wednesday, September 2nd, 2026 at Indianapolis was 75 degrees. This breaks the old record high minimum temperature of 74 degrees from both 1898 and 1937. The low temperature yesterday, September 3rd, 2026 at Indianapolis was 75 degrees. This breaks the old record high minimum temperature of 74 degrees in 1913. This is NOAA All Hazards Radio KEC 74 in Indianapolis. Here is a statement concerning excessive heat. For the following counties in Indiana: Boone, Decatur, Hamilton, Hancock, Hendricks, Johnson, Marion, Morgan, Rush, and Shelby. Heat advisory now in effect until 8 p.m. Eastern Daylight Time Saturday. Heat index values up to 105 expected. The areas affected include portions of central, south central, southeast, southwest, and west central Indiana. The hazardous conditions are expected until 8 p.m. Eastern Daylight Time Saturday. The following impacts are expected: hot temperatures and high humidity may cause heat illnesses. Drink plenty of fluids, limit time outdoors, and check up on relatives and neighbors. Here is a statement concerning excessive heat. For the following counties in Indiana: Delaware, Henry, Madison, and Tipton, heat advisory remains in effect until 8 p.m. Eastern Daylight Time this evening. Heat index values up to 108. The areas affected include all central Indiana counties. The hazardous conditions are expected until 8 p.m. Eastern Daylight Time this evening. The following impacts are expected: hot temperatures and high humidity may cause heat illnesses. Drink plenty of fluids, limit time outdoors, and check up on relatives and neighbors. And now a look at your forecast for Indianapolis and central Indiana. Tonight, mostly sunny late this afternoon, then becoming mostly clear. A slight chance of showers and

storms toward daybreak. Humid with lows in the mid-70s. West winds 5 to 10 miles an hour. Chance of rain 20%. For Saturday, mostly sunny through early afternoon, then becoming partly cloudy. A slight chance of thunderstorms. A slight chance of showers through early afternoon, then a chance of showers late in the afternoon. Hot with highs in the mid-90s. Northwest winds 5 to 10 miles an hour. Chance of rain 30%. Saturday night, partly cloudy through the late overnight, then clearing. Lows in the mid-60s. Northeast winds 5 to 10 miles an hour. For Sunday, mostly sunny. Not as warm with highs in the lower 80s. Northeast winds 5 to 10 miles an hour. Gusts up to 20 miles an hour late in the afternoon. Once again, the forecast for tonight. Mostly sunny late this afternoon, then becoming mostly clear. A slight chance of showers and thunderstorms toward daybreak. Humid with lows in the mid-70s. West winds 5 to 10 miles an hour. Chance of rain 20%. Taking a look at the 3 through 7 day forecast for Indianapolis and central Indiana. Sunday night. Mostly clear. Lows in the upper 50s. Northeast winds 5 to 10 miles an hour. For Labor Day. Mostly sunny. Highs in the mid-80s. Monday night. Partly cloudy. Lows in the mid-60s. For Tuesday and Tuesday night. Mostly clear. Highs in the upper 80s. Lows around 70. Wednesday. Mostly sunny. A slight chance of showers and thunderstorms late in the afternoon. Hot with highs in the lower 90s. Chance of rain 20%. For Wednesday night. Mostly clear through the late overnight, then becoming partly cloudy. A slight chance of thunderstorms. A slight chance of showers through the late overnight, then a chance of showers toward daybreak. Lows in the lower 70s. Chance of rain 40%. Thursday. Partly cloudy with a slight chance of showers. A slight chance of thunderstorms late in the afternoon. Highs in the mid-80s. Chance of rain 20%. For Thursday night and Friday. Partly cloudy. Lows in the lower 60s. Highs in the lower 80s. The 8 to 14 day outlook for Saturday, September 12th through Friday, September 18th calls for temperatures to be above normal and precipitation to be below normal. Normal highs for the period are between 75 and 80 degrees, and normal lows are between 55 and 60. The normal precipitation total for the 7 days is between 0.70 and 0.75 inches. The ultraviolet index for Indianapolis on Saturday will be 8. The Environmental Protection Agency categorizes an index of 8 as very high exposure to ultraviolet radiation. At 5 p.m. at Indianapolis, it was mostly sunny. The temperature was 96 degrees, the dew point 72, and the relative humidity 45%, producing a heat index of 104. The wind was west at 8 miles an hour. The barometric pressure was 29.94 inches and falling. Around central Indiana, it was sunny, with a temperature of 93 at Zionsville, at 95 at Eagle Creek Air Park. It was mostly sunny, with a temperature of 84 at Anderson, 82 at Muncie, and 90 at Shelbyville. Elsewhere across Indiana, it was sunny, with a temperature of 96 at Terre Haute, at 94 at Bloomington. It was mostly sunny, with a temperature of 88 at South Bend, and 100 at Evansville. It was partly sunny, with a temperature of 82 at Fort Wayne, and 95 at Lafayette. Just outside Indiana, at Champaign, it was sunny, with a temperature of 95. It was mostly sunny, with a temperature of 92 at Chicago, 99 at St. Louis, 96 at Cincinnati, and 99 at Louisville. At Dayton, it was partly sunny, with a temperature of 74. Once again, at Indianapolis, it was 96 degrees with mostly sunny skies. Now here is the hazardous weather outlook for central Indiana. For the period through tonight, heat will continue through early evening. Isolated thunderstorms are possible into early evening, mainly east of Interstate 65. A locally strong to potentially severe storm with damaging winds is

breaks the old record high minimum temperature of 74 degrees in 1913. This is NOAA All Hazards Radio KEC 74 in Indianapolis. Here is a statement concerning excessive heat. For the following counties in Indiana, Boone, Decatur, Hamilton, Hancock, Hendricks, Johnson, Marion, Morgan, Rush, and Shelby. Heat advisory now in effect until 8 p.m. Eastern Daylight Time Saturday. Heat index values up to 105 expected. The areas affected include portions of central, south central, southeast, southwest, and west central Indiana. The hazardous conditions are expected until 8 p.m. Eastern Daylight Time Saturday. The following impacts are expected. Hot temperatures and high humidity may cause heat illnesses. Drink plenty of fluids. Limit time outdoors. Check up on relatives and neighbors. Here is a statement concerning excessive heat. For the following counties in Indiana, Delaware, Henry, Madison, and Tipton, heat advisory remains in effect until 8 p.m. Eastern Daylight Time this evening. Heat index values up to 108. The areas affected include all central Indiana counties. The hazardous conditions are expected until 8 p.m. Eastern Daylight Time this evening. The following impacts are expected. Hot temperatures and high humidity may cause heat illnesses. Drink plenty of fluids, limit time outdoors, and check up on relatives and neighbors. And now a look at your forecast for Indianapolis and central Indiana. Tonight, mostly sunny late this afternoon, then becoming mostly clear. A slight chance of showers and thunderstorms toward daybreak. Humid with lows in the mid-70s. West winds 5 to 10 miles an hour. Chance of rain 20%. For Saturday, mostly sunny through early afternoon, then becoming partly cloudy. A slight chance of thunderstorms. A slight chance of showers through early afternoon, then a chance of showers late in the afternoon. Hot with highs in the mid-90s. Northwest winds 5 to 10 miles an hour. Chance of rain 30%. Saturday night, partly cloudy through the late overnight, then clearing. Lows in the mid-60s. Northeast winds 5 to 10 miles an hour. For Sunday, mostly sunny. Not as warm with highs in the lower 80s. Northeast winds 5 to 10 miles an hour. Gusts up to 20 miles an hour late in the afternoon. Once again, the forecast for tonight. Mostly sunny late this afternoon, then becoming mostly clear. A slight chance of showers and thunderstorms toward daybreak. Humid with lows in the mid-70s. West winds 5 to 10 miles an hour. Chance of rain 20%. Taking a look at the 3 through 7 day forecast for Indianapolis and central Indiana. Sunday night. Mostly clear. Lows in the upper 50s. Northeast winds 5 to 10 miles an hour. For Labor Day. Mostly sunny. Highs in the mid-80s. Monday night. Partly cloudy. Lows in the mid-60s. For Tuesday and Tuesday night. Mostly clear. Highs in the upper 80s. Lows around 70. Wednesday. Mostly sunny. A slight chance of showers and thunderstorms late in the afternoon. Hot with highs in the lower 90s. Chance of rain 20%. For Wednesday night. Mostly clear through the late overnight, then becoming partly cloudy. A slight chance of thunderstorms. A slight chance of showers through the late overnight, then a chance of showers toward daybreak. Lows in the lower 70s. Chance of rain 40%. Thursday. Partly cloudy with a slight chance of showers. A slight chance of thunderstorms late in the afternoon. Highs in the mid-80s. Chance of rain 20%. For Thursday night and Friday. Partly cloudy. Lows in the lower 60s. Highs in the lower 80s. The 8 to 14 day outlook for Saturday, September 12th through Friday, September 18th calls for temperatures to be above normal and precipitation to be below normal. Normal highs for the period are between 75 and 80 degrees, and normal lows are between 55 and 60. The normal precipitation total for the 7 days is between 0.70 and 0.75 inches. The ultra

Violet Index for Indianapolis on Saturday will be 8. The Environmental Protection Agency categorizes an index of 8 as very high exposure to ultraviolet radiation. At 5 p.m., at Indianapolis, it was mostly sunny. The temperature was 96 degrees, the dew point 72, and the relative humidity 45%, producing a heat index of 104. The wind was west at 8 miles an hour. The barometric pressure was 29.94 inches and falling. Around central Indiana, it was sunny, with a temperature of 93 at Zionsville, at 95 at Eagle Creek Air Park. It was mostly sunny, with a temperature of 84 at Anderson, 82 at Muncie, and 90 at Shelbyville. Elsewhere across Indiana, it was sunny, with a temperature of 96 at Terre Haute, at 94 at Bloomington. It was mostly sunny, with a temperature of 88 at South Bend, and 100 at Evansville. It was partly sunny, with a temperature of 82 at Fort Wayne, and 95 at Lafayette. Just outside Indiana, at Champaign, it was sunny, with a temperature of 95. It was mostly sunny, with a temperature of 92 at Chicago, 99 at St. Louis, 96 at Cincinnati, and 99 at Louisville. At Dayton, it was partly sunny, with a temperature of 74. Once again, at Indianapolis, it was 96 degrees with mostly sunny skies. Record daily high minimum temperatures set at Indianapolis. The low temperature Wednesday, September 2, 2026 at Indianapolis was 75 degrees. This breaks the old record high minimum temperature of 74 degrees from both 1898 and 1937. The low temperature yesterday, September 3, 2026 at Indianapolis was 75 degrees. This breaks the old record high minimum temperature of 74 degrees in 1913. This is NOAA All Hazards Radio KEC-74 in Indianapolis. Here is a statement concerning excessive heat. For the following counties, in Indiana, Boone, Decatur, Hamilton, Hancock, Hendricks, Johnson, Marion, Morgan, Rush, and Shelby. Heat advisory now in effect until 8 p.m. Eastern Daylight Time Saturday. Heat index values up to 105 expected. The areas affected include portions of central, south central, southeast, southwest, and west central Indiana. The hazardous conditions are expected until 8 p.m. Eastern Daylight Time Saturday. The following impacts are expected. Hot temperatures and high humidity may cause heat illnesses. Drink plenty of fluids, limit time outdoors, and check up on relatives and neighbors. Here is a statement concerning excessive heat. For the following counties, in Indiana, Delaware, Henry, Madison, and Tipton, heat advisory remains in effect until 8 p.m. Eastern Daylight Time this evening. Heat index values up to 108. The areas affected include all central Indiana counties. The hazardous conditions are expected until 8 p.m. Eastern Daylight Time this evening. The following impacts are expected. Hot temperatures and high humidity may cause heat illnesses. Drink plenty of fluids, limit time outdoors, check up on relatives and neighbors. And now a look at your forecast for Indianapolis and central Indiana. Tonight, mostly sunny late this afternoon, then becoming mostly clear. A slight chance of showers and thunderstorms toward daybreak. Humid with lows in the mid-70s. West winds 5 to 10 miles an hour. Chance of rain 20%. For Saturday, mostly sunny through early afternoon, then becoming partly cloudy. A slight chance of thunderstorms. A slight chance of showers through early afternoon, then a chance of showers late in the afternoon. Hot with highs in the mid-90s. Northwest winds 5 to 10 miles an hour. Chance of rain 30%. Saturday night, partly cloudy through the late overnight, then clearing. Lows in the mid-60s. Northeast winds 5 miles an hour. Chance of rain 30%. Saturday night, partly cloudy through the late overnight, then clearing. Lows in the mid-60s. Northeast winds 5 to 10 miles an hour. For Sunday, mostly sunny. Not as warm with highs in the lower 80s. Northeast winds 5 to 10 miles an hour. Gusts up to 20 miles an hour late in the afternoon. Once again, the forecast for tonight.

Mostly sunny late this afternoon, then becoming mostly clear. A slight chance of showers and thunderstorms toward daybreak. Humid with lows in the mid-70s. West winds 5 to 10 miles an hour. Chance of rain 20%. Taking a look at the 3 through 7 day forecast for Indianapolis and central Indiana. Sunday night. Mostly clear. Lows in the upper 50s. Northeast winds 5 to 10 miles an hour. For Labor Day, mostly sunny. Highs in the mid-80s. Monday night, partly cloudy. Lows in the mid-60s. For Tuesday and Tuesday night, mostly clear. Highs in the upper 80s. Lows around 70. Wednesday, mostly sunny. A slight chance of showers and thunderstorms late in the afternoon. Hot with highs in the lower 90s. Chance of rain 20%. For Wednesday night, mostly clear through the late overnight, then becoming partly cloudy. A slight chance of thunderstorms. A slight chance of showers through the late overnight, then a chance of showers toward daybreak. Lows in the lower 70s. Chance of rain 40%. Thursday, partly cloudy with a slight chance of showers. A slight chance of thunderstorms late in the afternoon. Highs in the mid-80s. Chance of rain 20%. For Thursday night and Friday, partly cloudy. Lows in the lower 60s. Highs in the lower 80s. The 8 to 14 day outlook for Saturday, September 12th through Friday, September 18th calls for temperatures to be above normal and precipitation to be below normal. Normal highs for the period are between 75 and 80 degrees, and normal lows are between 55 and 60. The normal precipitation total for the 7 days is between 0.70 and 0.75 inches. The ultraviolet index for Indianapolis on Saturday will be 8. The Environmental Protection Agency categorizes an index of 8 as very high exposure to ultraviolet radiation. At 5 p.m. at Indianapolis, it was mostly sunny. The temperature was 96 degrees, the dew point 72, and the relative humidity 45%, producing a heat index of 104. The wind was west at 8 miles an hour. The barometric pressure was 29.94 inches and falling. Around central Indiana, it was sunny, with a temperature of 93 at Zionsville, at 95 at Eagle Creek Air Park. It was mostly sunny, with a temperature of 84 at Anderson, 82 at Muncie, and 90 at Shelbyville. Elsewhere across Indiana, it was sunny, with a temperature of 96 at Terre Haute, at 94 at Bloomington. It was mostly sunny, with a temperature of 88 at South Bend, and 100 at Evansville. It was partly sunny, with a temperature of 82 at Fort Wayne, and 95 at Lafayette. Just outside Indiana, at Champaign, it was sunny, with a temperature of 95. It was mostly sunny, with a temperature of 92 at Chicago, 99 at St. Louis, 96 at Cincinnati, and 99 at Louisville. At Dayton, it was partly sunny, with a temperature of 74. Once again, at Indianapolis, it was 96 degrees with mostly sunny skies. Record daily high minimum temperatures set at Indianapolis. The low temperature Wednesday, September 2, 2026 at Indianapolis was 75 degrees. This breaks the old record high minimum temperature of 74 degrees from both 1898 and 1937. The low temperature yesterday, September 3, 2026 at Indianapolis was 75 degrees. This breaks the old record high minimum temperature of 74 degrees in 1913. This is NOAA All Hazards Radio KEC 74 in Indianapolis. Here is a statement concerning excessive heat. For the following counties in Indiana: Boone, Decatur, Hamilton, Hancock, Hendricks, Johnson, Marion, Morgan, Rush, and Shelby. Heat advisory now in effect until 8 p.m. Eastern Daylight Time Saturday. Heat index values up to 105 expected. The areas affected include portions of central, south central, southeast, southwest, and west central Indiana. The hazardous conditions are expected until 8 p.m. Eastern Daylight Time Saturday. The following impacts are expected: hot temperatures and high humidity may cause heat illnesses. Drink plenty of fluids,
limit timeout.

check up on relatives and neighbors. Here is a statement concerning excessive heat for the following counties in Indiana, Delaware, Henry, Madison, and Tipton. Heat advisory remains in effect until 8 p.m. Eastern Daylight Time this evening. Heat index values up to 108. The areas affected include all central Indiana counties. The hazardous conditions are expected until 8 p.m. Eastern Daylight Time this evening. The following impacts are expected. Hot temperatures and high humidity may cause heat illnesses. Drink plenty of fluids, limit time outdoors, and check up on relatives and neighbors. And now a look at your forecast for Indianapolis and central Indiana. Tonight, mostly sunny late this afternoon, then becoming mostly clear. A slight chance of showers and thunderstorms toward daybreak. Humid with lows in the mid-70s. West winds 5 to 10 miles an hour. Chance of rain 20%. For Saturday, mostly sunny through early afternoon, then becoming partly cloudy. A slight chance of thunderstorms. A slight chance of showers through early afternoon, then a chance of showers late in the afternoon. Hot with highs in the mid-90s. Northwest winds 5 to 10 miles an hour. Chance of rain 30%. Saturday night, partly cloudy through the late overnight, then clearing. Lows in the mid-60s. Northeast winds 5 to 10 miles an hour. For Sunday, mostly sunny. Not as warm with highs in the lower 80s. Northeast winds 5 to 10 miles an hour. Gusts up to 20 miles an hour late in the afternoon. Once again, the forecast for tonight. Mostly sunny late this afternoon, then becoming mostly clear. A slight chance of showers and thunderstorms toward daybreak. Humid with lows in the mid-70s. West winds 5 to 10 miles an hour. Chance of rain 20%. Taking a look at the 3-7 day forecast for Indianapolis and central Indiana. Sunday night, mostly clear. Lows in the upper 50s. Northeast winds 5 to 10 miles an hour. For Labor Day, mostly sunny. Highs in the mid-80s. Monday night, partly cloudy. Lows in the mid-60s. For Tuesday and Tuesday night, mostly clear. Highs in the upper 80s. Lows around 70. Wednesday, mostly sunny. A slight chance of showers and thunderstorms late in the afternoon. Hot with highs in the lower 90s. Chance of rain 20%. For Wednesday night, mostly clear through the late overnight, then becoming partly cloudy. A slight chance of thunderstorms. A slight chance of showers through the late overnight, then a chance of showers toward daybreak. Lows in the lower 70s. Chance of rain 40%. Thursday, partly cloudy with a slight chance of showers. A slight chance of thunderstorms late in the afternoon. Highs in the mid-80s. Chance of rain 20%. For Thursday night and Friday, partly cloudy. Lows in the lower 60s. Highs in the lower 80s. Now here is the hazardous weather outlook for central Indiana. For the period through tonight, heat will continue through early evening. Isolated thunderstorms are possible into early evening, mainly east of Interstate 65. A locally strong to potentially severe storm with damaging winds is possible. Additional thunderstorms are possible overnight, mainly northeast of Interstate 74. And now the extended outlook for the period Saturday through Thursday. Heat continues Saturday with peak afternoon heat index values near 105. Thunderstorms are possible mainly Saturday afternoon. Isolated damaging wind gusts and lightning are the primary hazards. Additional thunderstorm chances return Wednesday into Thursday. Spotter information statement. Spotter activation is not anticipated at this time, but spotters are encouraged to report any wind damage observed. The 8 to 14 day outlook for Saturday, September 12th through Friday, September 18th calls for temperatures to be above normal and precipitation to be below normal. Normal highs for the period are between 75 and 80 degrees, and normal lows are between 55 and 60. The normal precipitation total for the 7 days is between 0.70 and 0.75 inches.

ultraviolet index for Indianapolis on Saturday will be 8. The Environmental Protection Agency categorizes an index of 8 as very high exposure to ultraviolet radiation. At 5 p.m., at Indianapolis, it was mostly sunny. The temperature was 96 degrees, the dew point 72, and the relative humidity 45%, producing a heat index of 104. The wind was west at 8 miles an hour. The barometric pressure was 29.94 inches and falling. Around central Indiana, it was sunny, with a temperature of 93 at Zionsville, at 95 at Eagle Creek Air Park. It was mostly sunny, with a temperature of 84 at Anderson, 82 at Muncie, and 90 at Shelbyville. Elsewhere across Indiana, it was sunny, with a temperature of 96 at Terre Haute, at 94 at Bloomington. It was mostly sunny, with a temperature of 88 at South Bend, and 100 at Evansville. It was partly sunny, with a temperature of 82 at Fort Wayne, and 95 at Lafayette. Just outside Indiana, at Champaign, it was sunny, with a temperature of 95. It was mostly sunny, with a temperature of 92 at Chicago, 99 at St. Louis, 96 at Cincinnati, and 99 at Louisville. At Dayton, it was partly sunny, with a temperature of 74. Once again, at Indianapolis, it was 96 degrees with mostly sunny skies. High minimum temperatures set at Indianapolis. The low temperature Wednesday, September 2, 2026 at Indianapolis was 75 degrees. This breaks the old record high minimum temperature of 74 degrees from both 1898 and 1937. The low temperature yesterday, September 3, 2026 at Indianapolis was 75 degrees. This breaks the old record high minimum temperature of 74 degrees in 1913. This is NOAA All Hazards Radio KEC-74 in Indianapolis. Here is a statement concerning excessive heat. For the following counties, in Indiana, Boone, Decatur, Hamilton, Hancock, Hendricks, Johnson, Marion, Morgan, Rush, and Shelby. Heat advisory now in effect until 8 p.m. Eastern Daylight Time Saturday. Heat index values up to 105 expected. The areas affected include portions of central, south central, southeast, southwest, and west central Indiana. The hazardous conditions are expected until 8 p.m. Eastern Daylight Time Saturday. The following impacts are expected: hot temperatures and high humidity may cause heat illnesses. Drink plenty of fluids, limit time outdoors, and check up on relatives and neighbors. Here is a statement concerning excessive heat. For the following counties, in Indiana, Delaware, Henry, Madison, and Tipton, heat advisory remains in effect until 8 p.m. Eastern Daylight Time this evening. Heat index values up to 108. The areas affected include all central Indiana counties. The hazardous conditions are expected until 8 p.m. Eastern Daylight Time this evening. The following impacts are expected: hot temperatures and high humidity may cause heat illnesses. Drink plenty of fluids, limit time outdoors, and check up on relatives and neighbors. And now a look at your forecast for Indianapolis and central Indiana. Tonight, mostly sunny late this afternoon, then becoming mostly clear. A slight chance of showers and thunderstorms toward daybreak. Humid with lows in the mid-70s. West winds 5 to 10 miles an hour. Chance of rain 20%. For Saturday, mostly sunny through early afternoon, then becoming partly cloudy. A slight chance of thunderstorms. A slight chance of showers through early afternoon, then a chance of showers late in the afternoon. Hot with highs in the mid-90s. Northwest winds 5 to 10 miles an hour. Chance of rain 30%. Saturday night, partly cloudy through the late overnight, then clearing. Lows in the mid-60s. Northeast winds 5 to 10 miles an hour. For Sunday, mostly sunny. Not as warm with highs in the lower 80s. Northeast winds 5 to 10 miles an hour. Gusts up to 20 miles an hour late in the afternoon. Once again, the forecast for tonight. Mostly sunny late this afternoon, then becoming mostly clear. A slight chance of showers and thunderstorms toward daybreak. Humid with lows in the mid-70s.

northwest, winds 5 to 10 miles an hour. Chance of rain 20%. Taking a look at the 3 through 7 day forecast for Indianapolis and central Indiana. Sunday night. Mostly clear. Lows in the upper 50s. Northeast winds 5 to 10 miles an hour. For Labor Day. Mostly sunny. Highs in the mid-80s. Monday night. Partly cloudy. Lows in the mid-60s. For Tuesday and Tuesday night. Mostly clear. Highs in the upper 80s. Lows around 70. Wednesday. Mostly sunny. A slight chance of showers and thunderstorms late in the afternoon. Hot with highs in the lower 90s. Chance of rain 20%. For Wednesday night. Mostly clear through the late overnight, then becoming partly cloudy. A slight chance of thunderstorms. A slight chance of showers through the late overnight, then a chance of showers toward daybreak. Lows in the lower 70s. Chance of rain 40%. Thursday. Partly cloudy with a slight chance of showers. A slight chance of thunderstorms late in the afternoon. Highs in the mid-80s. Chance of rain 20%. For Thursday night and Friday. Partly cloudy. Lows in the lower 60s. Highs in the lower 80s. The 8 to 14 day outlook for Saturday, September 12th through Friday, September 18th calls for temperatures to be above normal and precipitation to be below normal. Normal highs for the period are between 75 and 80 degrees, and normal lows are between 55 and 60. The normal precipitation total for the 7 days is between 0.70 and 0.75 inches. The ultraviolet index for Indianapolis on Saturday will be 8. The Environmental Protection Agency categorizes an index of 8 as very high exposure to ultraviolet radiation. At 5 p.m., at Indianapolis, it was mostly sunny. The temperature was 96 degrees, the dew point 72, and the relative humidity 45%, producing a heat index of 104. The wind was west at 8 miles an hour. The barometric pressure was 29.94 inches and falling. Around central Indiana, it was sunny, with a temperature of 93 at Zionsville, at 95 at Eagle Creek Air Park. It was mostly sunny, with a temperature of 84 at Anderson, 82 at Muncie, and 90 at Shelbyville. Elsewhere across Indiana, it was sunny, with a temperature of 96 at Terre Haute, at 94 at Bloomington. It was mostly sunny, with a temperature of 88 at South Bend, and 100 at Evansville. It was partly sunny, with a temperature of 82 at Fort Wayne, and 95 at Lafayette. Just outside Indiana, at Champaign, it was sunny, with a temperature of 95. It was mostly sunny, with a temperature of 92 at Chicago, 99 at St. Louis, 96 at Cincinnati, and 99 at Louisville. At Dayton, it was partly sunny, with a temperature of 74. Once again, at Indianapolis, it was 96 degrees with mostly sunny skies. High minimum temperatures set at Indianapolis. The low temperature Wednesday, September 2, 2026 at Indianapolis was 75 degrees. This breaks the old record high minimum temperature of 74 degrees from both 1898 and 1937. The low temperature yesterday, September 3, 2026 at Indianapolis was 75 degrees. This breaks the old record high minimum temperature of 74 degrees in 1913. This is NOAA All Hazards Radio KEC-74 in Indianapolis. Here is a statement concerning excessive heat. For the following counties, in Indiana, Boone, Decatur, Hamilton, Hancock, Hendricks, Johnson, Marion, Morgan, Rush, and Shelby. Heat advisory now in effect until 8 p.m. Eastern Daylight Time Saturday. Heat index values up to 105 expected. The areas affected include portions of central, south central, southeast, southwest, and west central Indiana. The hazardous conditions are expected until 8 p.m. Eastern Daylight Time Saturday. The following impacts are expected. Hot temperatures and high humidity may cause heat illnesses. Drink plenty of fluids, limit time outdoors, and check up on relatives and neighbors. Here is a statement concerning excessive heat. For the following counties, in Indiana, Delaware,

Henry, Madison and Tipton. Heat advisory remains in effect until 8 p.m. Eastern Daylight Time this evening. Heat index values up to 108. The areas affected include all central Indiana counties. The hazardous conditions are expected until 8 p.m. Eastern Daylight Time this evening. The following impacts are expected. Hot temperatures and high humidity may cause heat illnesses. Drink plenty of fluids, limit time outdoors, and check up on relatives and neighbors. And now a look at your forecast for Indianapolis and central Indiana. Tonight, mostly sunny late this afternoon, then becoming mostly clear. A slight chance of showers and thunderstorms toward daybreak. Humid with lows in the mid-70s. West winds 5 to 10 miles an hour. Chance of rain 20%. For Saturday, mostly sunny through early afternoon, then becoming partly cloudy. A slight chance of thunderstorms. A slight chance of showers through early afternoon, then a chance of showers late in the afternoon. Hot with highs in the mid-90s. Northwest winds 5 to 10 miles an hour. Chance of rain 30%. Saturday night, partly cloudy through the late overnight, then clearing. Lows in the mid-60s. Northeast winds 5 to 10 miles an hour. For Sunday, mostly sunny. Not as warm with highs in the lower 80s. Northeast winds 5 to 10 miles an hour. Gusts up to 20 miles an hour late in the afternoon. Once again, the forecast for tonight. Mostly sunny late this afternoon, then becoming mostly clear. A slight chance of showers and thunderstorms toward daybreak. Humid with lows in the mid-70s. West winds 5 to 10 miles an hour. Chance of rain 20%. Taking a look at the 3 through 7 day forecast for Indianapolis and central Indiana. Sunday night. Mostly clear. Lows in the upper 50s. Northeast winds 5 to 10 miles an hour. For Labor Day, mostly sunny. Highs in the mid-80s. Monday night, partly cloudy. Lows in the mid-60s. For Tuesday and Tuesday night, mostly clear. Highs in the upper 80s. Lows around 70. Wednesday, mostly sunny. A slight chance of showers and thunderstorms late in the afternoon. Hot with highs in the lower 90s. Chance of rain 20%. For Wednesday night, mostly clear through the late overnight, then becoming partly cloudy. A slight chance of thunderstorms. A slight chance of showers through the late overnight, then a chance of showers toward daybreak. Lows in the lower 70s. Chance of rain 40%. Thursday, partly cloudy with a slight chance of showers. A slight chance of thunderstorms late in the afternoon. Highs in the mid-80s. Chance of rain 20%. For Thursday night and Friday, partly cloudy. Lows in the lower 60s. Highs in the lower 80s. The 8 to 14 day outlook for Saturday, September 12th through Friday, September 18th calls for temperatures to be above normal and precipitation to be below normal. Normal highs for the period are between 75 and 80 degrees, and normal lows are between 55 and 60. The normal precipitation total for the 7 days is between 0.70 and 0.75 inches. The ultraviolet index for Indianapolis on Saturday will be 8. The Environmental Protection Agency categorizes an index of 8 as very high exposure to ultraviolet radiation. At 5 p.m., at Indianapolis, it was mostly sunny. The temperature was 96 degrees, the dew point 72, and the relative humidity 45%, producing a heat index of 104. The wind was west at 8 miles an hour. The barometric pressure was 29.94 inches and falling. Around central Indiana, it was sunny, with a temperature of 93 at Zionsville, at 95 at Eagle Creek Air Park. It was mostly sunny, with a temperature of 84 at Anderson, 82 at Muncie, and 90 at Shelbyville. Elsewhere across Indiana, it was sunny, with a temperature of 96 at Terre Haute, at 94 at Bloomington. It was mostly sunny, with a temperature of 88 at South Bend, and 100 at Evansville.
It was partly sunny, with a temperature of 82 at Fort Wayne and 95 at Lafayette. Just outside Indiana, at Champaign, it was sunny, with a temperature of 95. It was mostly sunny, with a temperature of 92 at Chicago, 99 at St. Louis, 96 at Cincinnati, and 99 at Louisville. At Dayton, it was partly sunny, with a temperature of 74. Once again, at Indianapolis, it was 96 degrees with mostly sunny skies. Record daily high minimum temperatures set at Indianapolis. The low temperature Wednesday, September 2, 2026 at Indianapolis was 75 degrees. This breaks the old record high minimum temperature of 74 degrees from both 1898 and 1937. The low temperature yesterday, September 3, 2026 at Indianapolis was 75 degrees. This breaks the old record high minimum temperature of 74 degrees in 1913. 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Here is a statement concerning excessive heat. For the following counties, in Indiana, Boone, Decatur, Hamilton, Hancock, Hendricks, Johnson, Marion, Morgan, Rush, and Shelby. Heat advisory now in effect until 8 p.m. Eastern Daylight Time Saturday. Heat index values up to 105 expected. The areas affected include portions of central, south central, southeast, southwest, and west central Indiana. The hazardous conditions are expected until 8 p.m. Eastern Daylight Time Saturday. The following impacts are expected. Hot temperatures and high humidity may cause heat illnesses. Drink plenty of fluids, limit time outdoors, and check up on relatives and neighbors. Here is a statement concerning excessive heat. For the following counties, in Indiana, Delaware, Henry, Madison, and Tipton, heat advisory remains in effect until 8 p.m. Eastern Daylight Time this evening. Heat index values up to 108. The areas affected include all central Indiana counties. The hazardous conditions are expected until 8 p.m. Eastern Daylight Time this evening. The following impacts are expected. Hot temperatures and high humidity may cause heat illnesses. Drink plenty of fluids, limit time outdoors, and check up on relatives and neighbors. And now a look at your forecast for Indianapolis and central Indiana. Tonight, mostly sunny late this afternoon, then becoming mostly clear. A slight chance of showers and thunderstorms toward daybreak. Humid with lows in the mid-70s. West winds 5 to 10 miles an hour. Chance of rain 20%. For Saturday, mostly sunny through early afternoon, then becoming partly cloudy. A slight chance of thunderstorms. A slight chance of showers through early afternoon, then a chance of showers late in the afternoon. Hot with highs in the mid-90s. Northwest winds 5 to 10 miles an hour. Chance of rain 30%. Saturday night, partly cloudy through the late overnight, then clearing. Lows in the mid-60s. Northeast winds 5 to 10 miles an hour. For Sunday, mostly sunny. Not as warm with highs in the lower 80s. Northeast winds 5 to 10 miles an hour. Gusts up to 20 miles an hour late in the afternoon. Once again, the forecast for tonight. Mostly sunny late this afternoon, then becoming mostly clear. A slight chance of showers and thunderstorms toward daybreak. Humid with lows in the mid-70s. West winds 5 to 10 miles an hour. Chance of rain 20%. Now here is the hazardous weather outlook for central Indiana. For the period through tonight, heat will continue through early evening. Isolated thunderstorms are possible into early evening, mainly east of Interstate 65. A locally strong to potentially severe storm with damaging winds is possible. Additional thunderstorms are possible overnight, mainly northeast of Interstate 74. And now the extended outlook for the period Saturday through Thursday. Heat continues Saturday with peak afternoon heat index values near 105. Thunderstorms are possible mainly Saturday afternoon. Isolated damaging wind gusts and lightning are the primary hazards. Additional thunderstorm chances return Wednesday into Thursday. Spotter information statement. Spotter activation is not anticipated at this time, but spotters are encouraged to report any wind damage observed.
taking a look at the 3 through 7 day forecast for Indianapolis and Central

Indiana. Sunday night. Mostly clear. Lows in the upper 50s. Northeast winds 5 to 10 miles an hour. For Labor Day. Mostly sunny. Highs in the mid-80s. Monday night. Partly cloudy. Lows in the mid-60s. For Tuesday and Tuesday night. Mostly clear. Highs in the upper 80s. Lows around 70. Wednesday. Mostly sunny. A slight chance of showers and thunderstorms late in the afternoon. Hot with highs in the lower 90s. Chance of rain 20%. For Wednesday night. Mostly clear through the late overnight, then becoming partly cloudy. A slight chance of thunderstorms. A slight chance of showers through the late overnight, then a chance of showers toward daybreak. Lows in the lower 70s. Chance of rain 40%. Thursday. Partly cloudy with a slight chance of showers. A slight chance of thunderstorms late in the afternoon. Highs in the mid-80s. Chance of rain 20%. For Thursday night and Friday. Partly cloudy. Lows in the lower 60s. Highs in the lower 80s. The 8 to 14 day outlook for Saturday, September 12th through Friday, September 18th calls for temperatures to be above normal and precipitation to be below normal. Normal highs for the period are between 75 and 80 degrees, and normal lows are between 55 and 60. The normal precipitation total for the 7 days is between 0.70 and 0.75 inches. The ultraviolet index for Indianapolis on Saturday will be 8. The Environmental Protection Agency categorizes an index of 8 as very high exposure to ultraviolet radiation. At 5 p.m. at Indianapolis, it was mostly sunny. The temperature was 96 degrees, the dew point 72, and the relative humidity 45%, producing a heat index of 104. The wind was west at 8 miles an hour. The barometric pressure was 29.94 inches and falling. Around central Indiana, it was sunny, with a temperature of 93 at Zionsville, at 95 at Eagle Creek Air Park. It was mostly sunny, with a temperature of 84 at Anderson, 82 at Muncie, and 90 at Shelbyville. Elsewhere across Indiana, it was sunny, with a temperature of 96 at Terre Haute, at 94 at Bloomington. It was mostly sunny, with a temperature of 88 at South Bend, and 100 at Evansville. It was partly sunny, with a temperature of 82 at Fort Wayne, and 95 at Lafayette. Just outside Indiana, at Champaign, it was sunny, with a temperature of 95. It was mostly sunny, with a temperature of 92 at Chicago, 99 at St. Louis, 96 at Cincinnati, and 99 at Louisville. At Dayton, it was partly sunny, with a temperature of 74. Once again, at Indianapolis, it was 96 degrees with mostly sunny skies. Record daily high minimum temperatures set at Indianapolis. The low temperature Wednesday, September 2, 2026 at Indianapolis was 75 degrees. This breaks the old record high minimum temperature of 74 degrees from both 1898 and 1937. The low temperature yesterday, September 3, 2026 at Indianapolis was 75 degrees. This breaks the old record high minimum temperature of 74 degrees in 1913. This is NOAA All Hazards Radio KEC 74 in Indianapolis. Here is a statement concerning excessive heat. For the following counties in Indiana, Boone, Decatur, Hamilton, Hancock, Hendricks, Johnson, Marion, Morgan, Rush, and Shelby. Heat advisory now in effect until 8 p.m. Eastern Daylight Time Saturday. Heat index values up to 105 expected. The areas affected include portions of central, south central, southeast, southwest, and west central Indiana. The hazardous conditions are expected until 8 p.m. Eastern Daylight Time Saturday. The following impacts are expected. Hot temperatures and high humidity may cause heat illnesses. Drink plenty of fluids, limit time outdoors, and check up on relatives and neighbors. Here is a statement concerning excessive heat. For the following counties in Indiana, Delaware, Henry, Madison, and Tipton, heat advisory remains in effect until 8 p.m. Eastern Daylight Time this evening. Heat index values up to 108.

The areas affected include all central Indiana counties. The hazard is 8 p.m. Eastern Daylight Time this evening. The following impacts are expected. Hot temperatures and high humidity may cause heat illnesses. Drink plenty of fluids, limit time outdoors, and check up on relatives and neighbors. And now a look at your forecast for Indianapolis and central Indiana. Tonight, mostly sunny late this afternoon, then becoming mostly clear. A slight chance of showers and thunderstorms toward daybreak. Humid with lows in the mid-70s. West winds 5 to 10 miles an hour. Chance of rain 20%. For Saturday, mostly sunny through early afternoon, then becoming partly cloudy. A slight chance of thunderstorms. A slight chance of showers through early afternoon, then a chance of showers late in the afternoon. Hot with highs in the mid-90s. Northwest winds 5 to 10 miles an hour. Chance of rain 30%. Saturday night, partly cloudy through the late overnight, then clearing. Lows in the mid-60s. Northeast winds 5 to 10 miles an hour. For Sunday, mostly sunny. Not as warm with highs in the lower 80s. Northeast winds 5 to 10 miles an hour. Gusts up to 20 miles an hour late in the afternoon. Once again, the forecast for tonight. Mostly sunny late this afternoon, then becoming mostly clear. A slight chance of showers and thunderstorms toward daybreak. Humid with lows in the mid-70s. West winds 5 to 10 miles an hour. Chance of rain 20%. Taking a look at the 3-7 day forecast for Indianapolis and central Indiana. Sunday night. Mostly clear. Lows in the upper 50s. Northeast winds 5 to 10 miles an hour. For Labor Day, mostly sunny. Highs in the mid-80s. Monday night, partly cloudy. Lows in the mid-60s. For Tuesday and Tuesday night, mostly clear. Highs in the upper 80s. Lows around 70. Wednesday, mostly sunny. A slight chance of showers and thunderstorms late in the afternoon. Hot with highs in the lower 90s. Chance of rain 20%. For Wednesday night, mostly clear through the late overnight, then becoming partly cloudy. A slight chance of thunderstorms. A slight chance of showers through the late overnight, then a chance of showers toward daybreak. Lows in the lower 70s. Chance of rain 40%. Thursday, partly cloudy with a slight chance of showers. A slight chance of thunderstorms late in the afternoon. Highs in the mid-80s. Chance of rain 20%. For Thursday night and Friday, partly cloudy. Lows in the lower 60s. Highs in the lower 80s. The 8-14 day outlook for Saturday, September 12th through Friday, September 18th, calls for temperatures to be above normal and precipitation to be below normal. Normal highs for the period are between 75 and 80 degrees, and normal lows are between 55 and 60. The normal precipitation total for the 7 days is between 0.70 and 0.75 inches. The ultraviolet index for Indianapolis on Saturday will be 8. The Environmental Protection Agency categorizes an index of 8 as very high exposure to ultraviolet radiation. At 6 p.m. at Indianapolis, it was mostly sunny. The temperature was 95 degrees, the dew point 72, and the relative humidity 47%, producing a heat index of 103. The wind was west at 12 miles an hour. The barometric pressure was 29.93 inches and falling. Around central Indiana, it was sunny, with a temperature of 86 at Anderson, 92 at Zionsville, 94 at Eagle Creek Airpark, and 94 at Shelbyville. At Muncie, it was mostly sunny, with a temperature of 85. Elsewhere across Indiana, it was sunny, with a temperature of 89 at South Bend, 95 at Lafayette, 95 at Terre Haute, 94 at Bloomington, and 99 at Evansville. At Fort Wayne, it was partly sunny, with a temperature of 84. Just outside Indiana, at Cincinnati, thunder was reported, with a temperature of 83. At Champaign, it was sunny, with a temperature of 94.
It was mostly sunny, with a temperature of 99 at St. Louis and 98 at Louisville. It was partly sunny, with a temperature of 93 at Chicago and 77 at Dayton. Once again, at Indianapolis, it was 95 degrees with mostly sunny skies. Record daily high minimum temperatures set at Indianapolis. The low temperature Wednesday, September 2, 2026 at Indianapolis was 75 degrees. This breaks the old record high minimum temperature of 74 degrees from both 1898 and 1937. The low temperature yesterday, September 3, 2026 at Indianapolis was 75 degrees. This breaks the old record high minimum temperature of 74 degrees in 1913. This is NOAA All Hazards Radio KEC 74 in Indianapolis. Here is a statement concerning excessive heat. For the following counties in Indiana, Boone, Decatur, Hamilton, Hancock, Hendricks, Johnson, Marion, Morgan, Rush, and Shelby. Heat advisory now in effect until 8 p.m. Eastern Daylight Time Saturday. Heat index values up to 105 expected. The areas affected include portions of central, south central, southeast, southwest, and west central Indiana. The hazardous conditions are expected until 8 p.m. Eastern Daylight Time Saturday. The following impacts are expected. Hot temperatures and high humidity may cause heat illnesses. Drink plenty of fluids, limit time outdoors, and check up on relatives and neighbors. Here is a statement concerning excessive heat. For the following counties in Indiana, Delaware, Henry, Madison, and Tipton, heat advisory remains in effect until 8 p.m. Eastern Daylight Time this evening. Heat index values up to 108. The areas affected include all central Indiana counties. The hazardous conditions are expected until 8 p.m. Eastern Daylight Time this evening. The following impacts are expected. Hot temperatures and high humidity may cause heat illnesses. Drink plenty of fluids, limit time outdoors, and check up on relatives and neighbors. And now a look at your forecast for Indianapolis and central Indiana. Tonight, mostly sunny late this afternoon, then becoming mostly clear. A slight chance of showers and thunderstorms toward daybreak. Humid with lows in the mid-70s. West winds 5 to 10 miles an hour. Chance of rain 20%. For Saturday, mostly sunny through early afternoon, then becoming partly cloudy. A slight chance of thunderstorms. A slight chance of showers through early afternoon, then a chance of showers late in the afternoon. Hot with highs in the mid-90s. Northwest winds 5 to 10 miles an hour. Chance of rain 30%. Saturday night, partly cloudy through the late overnight, then clearing. Lows in the mid-60s. Northeast winds 5 to 10 miles an hour. For Sunday, mostly sunny. Not as warm with highs in the lower 80s. Northeast winds 5 to 10 miles an hour. Gusts up to 20 miles an hour late in the afternoon. Once again, the forecast for tonight. Mostly sunny late this afternoon, then becoming mostly clear. A slight chance of showers and thunderstorms toward daybreak. Humid with lows in the mid-70s. West winds 5 to 10 miles an hour. Chance of rain 20%. Taking a look at the 3 through 7 day forecast for Indianapolis and central Indiana. Sunday night, mostly clear. Lows in the upper 50s. Northeast winds 5 to 10 miles an hour. For Labor Day, mostly sunny. Highs in the mid-80s. Monday night, partly cloudy. Lows in the mid-60s. For Tuesday and Tuesday night, mostly clear. Highs in the upper 80s. Lows around 70. Wednesday, mostly sunny. A slight chance of showers and thunderstorms late in the afternoon. Hot with highs in the lower 90s. Chance of rain 20%. For Wednesday night, mostly clear through the late overnight, then becoming partly cloudy. A slight chance of thunderstorms. A slight chance of showers through the late overnight, then a chance of showers toward daybreak. Lows in the lower 70s. Chance of rain 40%. Thursday, partly cloudy with a slight chance of showers.
A slight chance of thunderstorms late in the

afternoon. Highs in the mid-80s. Chance of rain 20%. For Thursday night and Friday, partly cloudy. Lows in the lower 60s. Highs in the lower 80s. The 8 to 14 day outlook for Saturday, September 12th through Friday, September 18th calls for temperatures to be above normal and precipitation to be below normal. Normal highs for the period are between 75 and 80 degrees, and normal lows are between 55 and 60. The normal precipitation total for the 7 days is between 0.70 and 0.75 inches. The ultraviolet index for Indianapolis on Saturday will be 8. The Environmental Protection Agency categorizes an index of 8 as very high exposure to ultraviolet radiation. At 6 p.m. at Indianapolis, it was mostly sunny. The temperature was 95 degrees, the dew point 72, and the relative humidity 47%, producing a heat index of 103. The wind was west at 12 miles an hour. The barometric pressure was 29.93 inches and falling. Around central Indiana, it was sunny, with a temperature of 86 at Anderson, 92 at Zionsville, 94 at Eagle Creek Airpark, and 94 at Shelbyville. At Muncie, it was mostly sunny, with a temperature of 85. Elsewhere across Indiana, it was sunny, with a temperature of 89 at South Bend, 95 at Lafayette, 95 at Terre Haute, 94 at Bloomington, and 99 at Evansville. At Fort Wayne, it was partly sunny, with a temperature of 84. Just outside Indiana, at Cincinnati, thunder was reported, with a temperature of 83. At Champaign, it was sunny, with a temperature of 94. It was mostly sunny, with a temperature of 99 at St. Louis, and 98 at Louisville. It was partly sunny, with a temperature of 93 at Chicago, and 77 at Dayton. Once again, at Indianapolis, it was 95 degrees with mostly sunny skies. Daily high minimum temperatures set at Indianapolis. The low temperature Wednesday, September 2nd, 2026 at Indianapolis was 75 degrees. This breaks the old record high minimum temperature of 74 degrees from both 1898 and 1937. The low temperature yesterday, September 3rd, 2026 at Indianapolis was 75 degrees. This breaks the old record high minimum temperature of 74 degrees in 1913. This is NOAA All Hazards Radio KEC 74 in Indianapolis. Here is a statement concerning excessive heat. For the following counties in Indiana, Boone, Decatur, Hamilton, Hancock, Hendricks, Johnson, Marion, Morgan, Rush, and Shelby. Heat advisory now in effect until 8 p.m. Eastern Daylight Time Saturday. Heat index values up to 105 expected. The areas affected include portions of central, south central, southeast, southwest, and west central Indiana. The hazardous conditions are expected until 8 p.m. Eastern Daylight Time Saturday. The following impacts are expected. Hot temperatures and high humidity may cause heat illnesses. Drink plenty of fluids, limit time outdoors, and check up on relatives and neighbors. Now here is the hazardous weather outlook for central Indiana. For the period through tonight, heat will continue through early evening. Isolated thunderstorms are possible into early evening, mainly east of Interstate 65. A locally strong to potentially severe storm with damaging winds is possible. Additional thunderstorms are possible overnight, mainly northeast of Interstate 74. And now the extended outlook for the period Saturday through Thursday. Heat continues Saturday with peak afternoon heat index values near 105. Thunderstorms are possible mainly Saturday afternoon. Isolated damaging wind gusts and lightning are the primary hazards. Additional thunderstorm chances return Wednesday into Thursday. Spotter information statement. Spotter activation is not anticipated at this time, but spotters are encouraged to report any wind damage observed. Here is a statement concerning excessive heat. For the following counties in Indiana, Delaware, Henry, Madison, and Tipton, heat advisory remains in effect until 8 p.m. Eastern Daylight Time this evening. Heat index values up to 108. The areas affected include all central Indiana counties. The hazardous conditions are expected until 8 p.m. Eastern Daylight Time this evening.

then clearing. Lows in the mid-60s. Northeast winds 5 to 10 miles an hour. For Sunday, mostly sunny. Not as warm with highs in the lower 80s. Northeast winds 5 to 10 miles an hour. Gusts up to 20 miles an hour late in the afternoon. Once again, the forecast for tonight. Mostly sunny late this afternoon, then becoming mostly clear. A slight chance of showers and thunderstorms toward daybreak. Humid with lows in the mid-70s. West winds 5 to 10 miles an hour. Chance of rain 20%. Taking a look at the 3-through-7-day forecast for Indianapolis and central Indiana. Sunday night. Mostly clear. Lows in the upper 50s. Northeast winds 5 to 10 miles an hour. For Labor Day. Mostly sunny. Highs in the mid-80s. Monday night. Partly cloudy. Lows in the mid-60s. For Tuesday and Tuesday night. Mostly clear. Highs in the upper 80s. Lows around 70. Wednesday. Mostly sunny. A slight chance of showers and thunderstorms late in the afternoon. Hot with highs in the lower 90s. Chance of rain 20%. For Wednesday night. Mostly clear through the late overnight, then becoming partly cloudy. A slight chance of thunderstorms. A slight chance of showers through the late overnight, then a chance of showers toward daybreak. Lows in the lower 70s. Chance of rain 40%. Thursday. Partly cloudy with a slight chance of showers. A slight chance of thunderstorms late in the afternoon. Highs in the mid-80s. Chance of rain 20%. For Thursday night and Friday. Partly cloudy. Lows in the lower 60s. Highs in the lower 80s. The 8 to 14 day outlook for Saturday, September 12th through Friday, September 18th calls for temperatures to be above normal and precipitation to be below normal. Normal highs for the period are between 75 and 80 degrees, and normal lows are between 55 and 60. The normal precipitation total for the 7 days is between 0.70 and 0.75 inches. The ultraviolet index for Indianapolis on Saturday will be 8. The Environmental Protection Agency categorizes an index of 8 as very high exposure to ultraviolet radiation. At 6 p.m. at Indianapolis, it was mostly sunny. The temperature was 95 degrees, the dew point 72, and the relative humidity 47%, producing a heat index of 103. The wind was west at 12 miles an hour. The barometric pressure was 29.93 inches and falling. Around central Indiana, it was sunny, with a temperature of 86 at Anderson, 92 at Zionsville, 94 at Eagle Creek Air Park, and 94 at Shelbyville. At Muncie, it was mostly sunny, with a temperature of 85. Elsewhere across Indiana, it was sunny, with a temperature of 89 at South Bend, 95 at Lafayette, 95 at Terre Haute, 94 at Bloomington, and 99 at Evansville. At Fort Wayne, it was partly sunny, with a temperature of 84. Just outside Indiana, at Cincinnati, thunder was reported, with a temperature of 83. At Champaign, it was sunny, with a temperature of 94. It was mostly sunny, with a temperature of 99 at St. Louis, and 98 at Louisville. It was partly sunny, with a temperature of 93 at Chicago, and 77 at Dayton. Once again, at Indianapolis, it was 95 degrees with mostly sunny skies. This is NOAA All Hazards Radio KEC 74 in Indianapolis. Here is a statement concerning excessive heat. For the following counties, in Indiana, Boone, Decatur, Hamilton, Hancock, Hendricks, Johnson, Marion, Morgan, Rush, and Shelby. Heat advisory now in effect until 8 p.m. Eastern Daylight Time Saturday. Heat index values up to 105 expected. The areas affected include portions of central, south central, southeast, southwest, and west central Indiana. The hazardous conditions are expected until 8 p.m. Eastern Daylight Time Saturday. The following impacts are expected. Hot temperatures and high humidity may cause heat illnesses. Drink plenty of fluids, limit time outdoors, and check up on relatives and neighbors. Here is a

statement concerning excessive heat. For the following counties in Indiana, Delaware, Henry, Madison, and Tipton, heat advisory remains in effect until 8 p.m. Eastern Daylight Time this evening. Heat index values up to 108. The areas affected include all central Indiana counties. The hazardous conditions are expected until 8 p.m. Eastern Daylight Time this evening. The following impacts are expected. Hot temperatures and high humidity may cause heat illnesses. Drink plenty of fluids, limit time outdoors, and check up on relatives and neighbors. And now a look at your forecast for Indianapolis and central Indiana. Tonight, mostly sunny late this afternoon, then becoming mostly clear. A slight chance of showers and thunderstorms toward daybreak. Humid with lows in the mid-70s. West winds 5 to 10 miles an hour. Chance of rain 20%. For Saturday, mostly sunny through early afternoon, then becoming partly cloudy. A slight chance of thunderstorms. A slight chance of showers through early afternoon, then a chance of showers late in the afternoon. Hot with highs in the mid-90s. Northwest winds 5 to 10 miles an hour. Chance of rain 30%. Saturday night, partly cloudy through the late overnight, then clearing. Lows in the mid-60s. Northeast winds 5 to 10 miles an hour. For Sunday, mostly sunny. Not as warm with highs in the lower 80s. Northeast winds 5 to 10 miles an hour. Gusts up to 20 miles an hour late in the afternoon. Once again, the forecast for tonight. Mostly sunny late this afternoon, then becoming mostly clear. A slight chance of showers and thunderstorms toward daybreak. Humid with lows in the mid-70s. West winds 5 to 10 miles an hour. Chance of rain 20%. Taking a look at the 3 through 7 day forecast for Indianapolis and central Indiana. Sunday night. Mostly clear. Lows in the upper 50s. Northeast winds 5 to 10 miles an hour. For Labor Day. Mostly sunny. Highs in the mid-80s. Monday night. Partly cloudy. Lows in the mid-60s. For Tuesday and Tuesday night. Mostly clear. Highs in the upper 80s. Lows around 70. Wednesday. Mostly sunny. A slight chance of showers and thunderstorms late in the afternoon. Hot with highs in the lower 90s. Chance of rain 20%. For Wednesday night. Mostly clear through the late overnight, then becoming partly cloudy. A slight chance of thunderstorms. A slight chance of showers through the late overnight, then a chance of showers toward daybreak. Lows in the lower 70s. Chance of rain 40%. Thursday. Partly cloudy with a slight chance of showers. A slight chance of thunderstorms late in the afternoon. Highs in the mid-80s. Chance of rain 20%. For Thursday night and Friday. Partly cloudy. Lows in the lower 60s. Highs in the lower 80s. The 8 to 14 day outlook for Saturday, September 12th through Friday, highs in the lower 80s. The 8 to 14 day outlook for Saturday, September 12th through Friday, September 18th calls for temperatures to be above normal and precipitation to be below normal. Normal highs for the period are between 75 and 80 degrees, and normal lows are between 55 and 60. The normal precipitation total for the 7 days is between 0.70 and 0.75 inches. The ultraviolet index for Indianapolis on Saturday will be 8. The Environmental Protection Agency categorizes an index of 8 as very high exposure to ultraviolet radiation. At 6 p.m. at Indianapolis, it was mostly sunny. The temperature was 95 degrees, the dew point 72, and the relative humidity 47%, producing a heat index of 103. The wind was west at 12 miles an hour. The barometric pressure was 29.93 inches and falling. Around central Indiana, it was sunny, with a temperature of 86 at Anderson, 92 at Zionsville, 94 at Eagle Creek Airpark, and 94 at Shelbyville. At Muncie, it was mostly sunny, with a temperature of 85. Elsewhere across Indiana, it was sunny, with a temperature of 89.

at South End, 95 at Lafayette, 95 at Terre Haute, 94 at Bloomington, and 99 at Evansville. At Fort Wayne, it was partly sunny, with a temperature of 84. Just outside Indiana, at Cincinnati, thunder was reported, with a temperature of 83. At Champaign, it was sunny, with a temperature of 94. It was mostly sunny, with a temperature of 99 at St. Louis, and 98 at Louisville. It was partly sunny, with a temperature of 93 at Chicago, and 77 at Dayton. Once again, at Indianapolis, it was 95 degrees with mostly sunny skies. This is NOAA All Hazards Radio KEC 74 in Indianapolis. Here is a statement concerning excessive heat. For the following counties, in Indiana, Boone, Decatur, Hamilton, Hancock, Hendricks, Johnson, Marion, Morgan, Rush, and Shelby. Heat advisory now in effect until 8 p.m. Eastern Daylight Time Saturday. Heat index values up to 105 expected. The areas affected include portions of central, south central, southeast, southwest, and west central Indiana. The hazardous conditions are expected until 8 p.m. Eastern Daylight Time Saturday. The following impacts are expected. Hot temperatures and high humidity may cause heat illnesses. Drink plenty of fluids, limit time outdoors, and check up on relatives and neighbors. Here is a statement concerning excessive heat. For the following counties, in Indiana, Delaware, Henry, Madison, and Tipton, heat advisory remains in effect until 8 p.m. Eastern Daylight Time this evening. Heat index values up to 108. The areas affected include all central Indiana counties. The hazardous conditions are expected until 8 p.m. Eastern Daylight Time this evening. The following impacts are expected. Hot temperatures and high humidity may cause heat illnesses. Drink plenty of fluids, limit time outdoors, check up on relatives and neighbors. And now a look at your forecast for Indianapolis and central Indiana. Tonight, mostly sunny late this afternoon, then becoming mostly clear. A slight chance of showers and thunderstorms toward daybreak. Humid with lows in the mid-70s. West winds 5 to 10 miles an hour. Chance of rain 20%. For Saturday, mostly sunny through early afternoon, then becoming partly cloudy. A slight chance of thunderstorms. A slight chance of showers through early afternoon, then a chance of showers late in the afternoon. Hot with highs in the mid-90s. Northwest winds 5 to 10 miles an hour. Chance of rain 30%. Saturday night, partly cloudy through the late overnight, then clearing. Lows in the mid-60s. Northeast winds 5 to 10 miles an hour. For Sunday, mostly sunny. Not as warm with highs in the lower 80s. Northeast winds 5 to 10 miles an hour. Gusts up to 20 miles an hour late in the afternoon. Once again, the forecast for tonight. Mostly sunny late this afternoon, then becoming mostly clear. A slight chance of showers and thunderstorms toward daybreak. Humid with lows in the mid-70s. West winds 5 to 10 miles an hour. Chance of rain 20%. Taking a look at the 3-7 day forecast for Indianapolis and central Indiana. Sunday night. Mostly clear. Lows in the upper 50s. Northeast winds 5 to 10 miles an hour. For Labor Day. Mostly sunny. Highs in the mid-80s. Monday night. Partly cloudy. Lows in the mid-60s. For Tuesday and Tuesday night. Mostly clear. Highs in the upper 80s. Lows around 70. Wednesday. Mostly sunny. A slight chance of showers and thunderstorms late in the afternoon. Hot with highs in the lower 90s. Chance of rain 20%. For Wednesday night. Mostly clear through the late overnight, then becoming partly cloudy. A slight chance of thunderstorms. A slight chance of showers through the late overnight, then a chance of showers toward daybreak. Lows in the lower 70s. Chance of rain 40%. Thursday. Partly cloudy with a slight chance of showers. A slight chance of thunderstorms late in the afternoon. Highs in the mid-80s. Chance of rain 20%.

for Thursday night and Friday, partly cloudy. Lows in the lower 60s. Highs in the lower 80s. The 8 to 14 day outlook for Saturday, September 12th through Friday, September 18th calls for temperatures to be above normal and precipitation to be below normal. Normal highs for the period are between 75 and 80 degrees, and normal lows are between 55 and 60. The normal precipitation total for the 7 days is between 0.70 and 0.75 inches. The ultraviolet index for Indianapolis on Saturday will be 8. The Environmental Protection Agency categorizes an index of 8 as very high exposure to ultraviolet radiation. At 6 p.m. at Indianapolis, it was mostly sunny. The temperature was 95 degrees, the dew point 72, and the relative humidity 47%, producing a heat index of 103. The wind was west at 12 miles an hour. The barometric pressure was 29.93 inches and falling. Around central Indiana, it was sunny, with a temperature of 86 at Anderson, 92 at Zionsville, 94 at Eagle Creek Air Park, and 94 at Shelbyville. At Muncie, it was mostly sunny, with a temperature of 85. Elsewhere across Indiana, it was sunny, with a temperature of 89 at South Bend, 95 at Lafayette, 95 at Terre Haute, 94 at Bloomington, and 99 at Evansville. At Fort Wayne, it was partly sunny, with a temperature of 84. Just outside Indiana, at Cincinnati, thunder was reported, with a temperature of 83. At Champaign, it was sunny, with a temperature of 94. It was mostly sunny, with a temperature of 99 at St. Louis, and 98 at Louisville. It was partly sunny, with a temperature of 93 at Chicago, and 77 at Dayton. Once again, at Indianapolis, it was 95 degrees with mostly sunny skies. This is NOAA All Hazards Radio KEC 74 in Indianapolis. Here is a statement concerning excessive heat. For the following counties, in Indiana, Boone, Decatur, Hamilton, Hancock, Hendricks, Johnson, Marion, Morgan, Rush, and Shelby. Heat advisory now in effect until 8 p.m. Eastern Daylight Time Saturday. Heat index values up to 105 expected. The areas affected include portions of central, south central, southeast, southwest, and west central Indiana. The hazardous conditions are expected until 8 p.m. Eastern Daylight Time Saturday. The following impacts are expected. Hot temperatures and high humidity may cause heat illnesses. Drink plenty of fluids, limit time outdoors, and check up on relatives and neighbors. Now here is the hazardous weather outlook for central Indiana. For the period through tonight, heat will continue through early evening. Isolated thunderstorms are possible into early evening, mainly east of Interstate 65. A locally strong to potentially severe storm with damaging winds is possible. Additional thunderstorms are possible overnight, mainly northeast of Interstate 74. And now the extended outlook for the period Saturday through Thursday. Heat continues Saturday with peak afternoon heat index values near 105. Thunderstorms are possible mainly Saturday afternoon. Isolated damaging wind gusts and lightning are the primary hazards. Additional thunderstorm chances return Wednesday into Thursday. Spotter information statement. Spotter activation is not anticipated at this time, but spotters are encouraged to report any wind damage observed. Here is a statement concerning excessive heat. For the following counties, in Indiana, Delaware, Henry, Madison, and Tipton, heat advisory remains in effect until 8 p.m. Eastern Daylight Time this evening. Heat index values up to 108. The areas affected include all central Indiana counties. The hazardous conditions are expected until 8 p.m. Eastern Daylight Time this evening. The following impacts are expected. Hot temperatures and high humidity may cause heat illnesses. Drink plenty of fluids, limit time outdoors, and check up on relatives and neighbors. And now a look at your forecast for Indianapolis and central Indiana. Tonight, mostly sunny late this afternoon, then becoming mostly clear. A slight chance of showers and thunderstorms toward daybreak. Humid with lows in the mid-70s. West winds 5 to 10 miles an hour. Chance of rain 20%.

Saturday. Mostly sunny through early afternoon, then becoming partly cloudy. A slight chance of thunderstorms. A slight chance of showers through early afternoon, then a chance of showers late in the afternoon. Hot with highs in the mid-90s. Northwest winds 5 to 10 miles an hour. Chance of rain 30%. Saturday night. Partly cloudy through the late overnight, then clearing. Lows in the mid-60s. Northeast winds 5 to 10 miles an hour. For Sunday, mostly sunny. Not as warm with highs in the lower 80s. Northeast winds 5 to 10 miles an hour. Gusts up to 20 miles an hour late in the afternoon. Once again, the forecast for tonight. Mostly sunny late this afternoon, then becoming mostly clear. A slight chance of showers and thunderstorms toward daybreak. Humid with lows in the mid-70s. West winds 5 to 10 miles an hour. Chance of rain 20%. Taking a look at the 3 through 7 day forecast for Indianapolis and central Indiana. Sunday night. Mostly clear. Lows in the upper 50s. Northeast winds 5 to 10 miles an hour. For Labor Day. Mostly sunny. Highs in the mid-80s. Monday night. Partly cloudy. Lows in the mid-60s. For Tuesday and Tuesday night. Mostly clear. Highs in the upper 80s. Lows around 70. Wednesday. Mostly sunny. A slight chance of showers and thunderstorms late in the afternoon. Hot with highs in the lower 90s. Chance of rain 20%. For Wednesday night. Mostly clear through the late overnight, then becoming partly cloudy. A slight chance of thunderstorms. A slight chance of showers through the late overnight, then a chance of showers toward daybreak. Lows in the lower 70s. Chance of rain 40%. Thursday. Partly cloudy with a slight chance of showers. A slight chance of thunderstorms late in the afternoon. Highs in the mid-80s. Chance of rain 20%. For Thursday night and Friday. Partly cloudy. Lows in the lower 60s. Highs in the lower 80s. The 8 to 14 day outlook for Saturday, September 12th through Friday, September 18th calls for temperatures to be above normal and precipitation to be below normal. Normal highs for the period are between 75 and 80 degrees, and normal lows are between 55 and 60. The normal precipitation total for the 7 days is between 0.70 and 0.75 inches. The ultraviolet index for Indianapolis on Saturday will be 8. The Environmental Protection Agency categorizes an index of 8 as very high exposure to ultraviolet radiation. At 6 p.m. at Indianapolis, it was mostly sunny. The temperature was 95 degrees, the dew point 72, and the relative humidity 47%, producing a heat index of 103. The wind was west at 12 miles an hour. The barometric pressure was 29.93 inches and falling. Around central Indiana, it was sunny, with a temperature of 86 at Anderson, 92 at Zionsville, 94 at Eagle Creek Airpark, and 94 at Shelbyville. At Muncie, it was mostly sunny, with a temperature of 85. Elsewhere across Indiana, it was sunny, with a temperature of 89 at South Bend, 95 at Lafayette, 95 at Terre Haute, 94 at Bloomington, and 99 at Evansville. At Fort Wayne, it was partly sunny, with a temperature of 84. Just outside Indiana, at Cincinnati, thunder was reported, with a temperature of 83. At Champaign, it was sunny, with a temperature of 94. It was mostly sunny, with a temperature of 99 at St. Louis, and 98 at Louisville. It was partly sunny, with a temperature of 93 at Chicago, and 77 at Dayton. Once again, at Indianapolis, it was 95 degrees with mostly sunny skies. This is NOAA All Hazards Radio KEC 74 in Indianapolis. Here is a statement concerning excessive heat. For the following counties in Indiana, Boone, Decatur, Hamilton, Hancock, Hendricks, Johnson, Marion, Morgan, Rush, and Shelby. Heat advisory now in effect until 8 p.m. Eastern Daylight Time Saturday. Heat index values up to 105 expected. The areas

Affected include portions of central, south central, southeast, southwest, and west central Indiana. The hazardous conditions are expected until 8 p.m. Eastern Daylight Time Saturday. The following impacts are expected. Hot temperatures and high humidity may cause heat illnesses. Drink plenty of fluids, limit time outdoors, and check up on relatives and neighbors. Here is a statement concerning excessive heat. For the following counties in Indiana, Delaware, Henry, Madison, and Tipton, heat advisory remains in effect until 8 p.m. Eastern Daylight Time this evening. Heat index values up to 108. The areas affected include all central Indiana counties. The hazardous conditions are expected until 8 p.m. Eastern Daylight Time this evening. The following impacts are expected. Hot temperatures and high humidity may cause heat illnesses. Drink plenty of fluids, limit time outdoors, and check up on relatives and neighbors. And now a look at your forecast for Indianapolis and central Indiana. Tonight, mostly sunny late this afternoon, then becoming mostly clear. A slight chance of showers and thunderstorms toward daybreak. Humid with lows in the mid-70s. West winds 5 to 10 miles an hour. Chance of rain 20%. For Saturday, mostly sunny through early afternoon, then becoming partly cloudy. A slight chance of thunderstorms. A slight chance of showers through early afternoon, then a chance of showers late in the afternoon. Hot with highs in the mid-90s. Northwest winds 5 to 10 miles an hour. Chance of rain 30%. Saturday night, partly cloudy through the late overnight, then clearing. Lows in the mid-60s. Northeast winds 5 to 10 miles an hour. For Sunday, mostly sunny. Not as warm with highs in the lower 80s. Northeast winds 5 to 10 miles an hour. Gusts up to 20 miles an hour late in the afternoon. Once again, the forecast for tonight. Mostly sunny late this afternoon, then becoming mostly clear. A slight chance of showers and thunderstorms toward daybreak. Humid with lows in the mid-70s. West winds 5 to 10 miles an hour. Chance of rain 20%. Taking a look at the 3 through 7 day forecast for Indianapolis and central Indiana. Sunday night. Mostly clear. Lows in the upper 50s. Northeast winds 5 to 10 miles an hour. For Labor Day, mostly sunny. Highs in the mid-80s. Monday night, partly cloudy. Lows in the mid-60s. For Tuesday and Tuesday night, mostly clear. Highs in the upper 80s. Lows around 70. Wednesday, mostly sunny. A slight chance of showers and thunderstorms late in the afternoon. Hot with highs in the lower 90s. Chance of rain 20%. For Wednesday night, mostly clear through the late overnight, then becoming partly cloudy. A slight chance of thunderstorms. A slight chance of showers through the late overnight, then a chance of showers toward daybreak. Lows in the lower 70s. Chance of rain 40%. Thursday, partly cloudy with a slight chance of showers. A slight chance of thunderstorms late in the afternoon. Highs in the mid-80s. Chance of rain 20%. For Thursday night and Friday, partly cloudy. Lows in the lower 60s. Highs in the lower 80s. The 8 to 14 day outlook for Saturday, September 12th through Friday, September 18th calls for temperatures to be above normal and precipitation to be below normal. Normal highs for the period are between 75 and 80 degrees, and normal lows are between 55 and 60. The normal precipitation total for the 7 days is between 0.70 and 0.75 inches. The ultraviolet index for Indianapolis on Saturday will be 8. The Environmental Protection Agency categorizes an index of 8 as very high exposure to ultraviolet radiation. At 6 p.m. at Indianapolis, it was mostly sunny. The temperature was 95 degrees, the dew point 72, and the relative humidity 47%, producing a heat index of 103. The wind west at 12 miles an hour. The barometric pressure was 29.93 inches and falling.
Around central Indiana, it was sunny, with a temperature of 86 at Anderson, 92 at Zionsville, 94 at Eagle Creek Airpark, and 94 at Shelbyville. At Muncie, it was mostly sunny, with a temperature of 85. Elsewhere across Indiana, it was sunny, with a temperature of 89 at South Bend, 95 at Lafayette, 95 at Terre Haute, 94 at Bloomington, and 99 at Evansville. At Fort Wayne, it was partly sunny, with a temperature of 84. Just outside Indiana, at Cincinnati, thunder was reported, with a temperature of 83. At Champaign, it was sunny, with a temperature of 94. It was mostly sunny, with a temperature of 99 at St. Louis, and 98 at Louisville. It was partly sunny, with a temperature of 93 at Chicago, and 77 at Dayton. Once again, at Indianapolis, it was 95 degrees with mostly sunny skies. This is NOAA All Hazards Radio KEC 74 in Indianapolis. Here is a statement concerning excessive heat. For the following counties, in Indiana, Boone, Decatur, Hamilton, Hancock, Hendricks, Johnson, Marion, Morgan, Rush, and Shelby. Heat advisory now in effect until 8 p.m. Eastern Daylight Time Saturday. Heat index values up to 105 expected. The areas affected include portions of central, south central, southeast, southwest, and west central Indiana. The hazardous conditions are expected until 8 p.m. Eastern Daylight Time Saturday. The following impacts are expected: hot temperatures and high humidity may cause heat illnesses. Drink plenty of fluids, limit time outdoors, and check up on relatives and neighbors. Here is a statement concerning excessive heat. For the following counties, in Indiana, Delaware, Henry, Madison, and Tipton, heat advisory remains in effect until 8 p.m. Eastern Daylight Time this evening. Heat index values up to 108. The areas affected include all central Indiana counties. The hazardous conditions are expected until 8 p.m. Eastern Daylight Time this evening. The following impacts are expected: hot temperatures and high humidity may cause heat illnesses. Drink plenty of fluids, limit time outdoors, and check up on relatives and neighbors. And now a look at your forecast for Indianapolis and central Indiana. Tonight, mostly sunny late this afternoon, then becoming mostly clear. A slight chance of showers and thunderstorms toward daybreak. Humid with lows in the mid-70s. West winds 5 to 10 miles an hour. Chance of rain 20%. For Saturday, mostly sunny through early afternoon, then becoming partly cloudy. A slight chance of thunderstorms. A slight chance of showers through early afternoon, then a chance of showers late in the afternoon. Hot with highs in the mid-90s. Northwest winds 5 to 10 miles an hour. Chance of rain 30%. Saturday night, partly cloudy through the late overnight, then clearing. Lows in the mid-60s. Northeast winds 5 to 10 miles an hour. For Sunday, mostly sunny. Not as warm with highs in the lower 80s. Northeast winds 5 to 10 miles an hour. Gusts up to 20 miles an hour late in the afternoon. Once again, the forecast for tonight. Mostly sunny late this afternoon, then becoming mostly clear. A slight chance of showers and thunderstorms toward daybreak. Humid with lows in the mid-70s. West winds 5 to 10 miles an hour. Chance of rain 20%. Taking a look at the 3 through 7 day forecast for Indianapolis and central Indiana. Sunday night. Mostly clear. Lows in the upper 50s. Northeast winds 5 to 10 miles an hour. For Labor Day, mostly sunny. Highs in the mid-80s. Monday night, partly cloudy. Lows in the mid-60s. For Tuesday and Tuesday night, mostly clear. Highs in the upper 80s. Lows around 70. Wednesday, mostly sunny. A slight chance of showers and thunderstorms late in the afternoon. Hot with highs in the lower 90s. Chance of rain 20%. For Wednesday night, mostly clear through the late overnight, then becoming partly cloudy. A slight chance of thunderstorms.
a slight chance of showers through the late overnight, then a chance of showers toward daybreak.

lows in the lower 70s. Chance of rain 40%. Thursday, partly cloudy with a slight chance of showers. A slight chance of thunderstorms late in the afternoon. Highs in the mid-80s. Chance of rain 20%. For Thursday night and Friday, partly cloudy. Lows in the lower 60s. Highs in the lower 80s. The 8 to 14 day outlook for Saturday, September 12th through Friday, September 18th calls for temperatures to be above normal and precipitation to be below normal. Normal highs for the period are between 75 and 80 degrees, and normal lows are between 55 and 60. The normal precipitation total for the 7 days is between 0.70 and 0.75 inches. The ultraviolet index for Indianapolis on Saturday will be 8. The Environmental Protection Agency categorizes an index of 8 as very high exposure to ultraviolet radiation. At 6 p.m. at Indianapolis, it was mostly sunny. The temperature was 95 degrees, the dew point 72, and the relative humidity 47%, producing a heat index of 103. The wind was west at 12 miles an hour. The barometric pressure was 29.93 inches and falling. Around central Indiana, it was sunny, with a temperature of 86 at Anderson, 92 at Zionsville, 94 at Eagle Creek Airpark, and 94 at Shelbyville. At Muncie, it was mostly sunny, with a temperature of 85. Elsewhere across Indiana, it was sunny, with a temperature of 89 at South Bend, 95 at Lafayette, 95 at Terre Haute, 94 at Bloomington, and 99 at Evansville. At Fort Wayne, it was partly sunny, with a temperature of 84. Just outside Indiana, at Cincinnati, thunder was reported, with a temperature of 83. At Champaign, it was sunny, with a temperature of 94. It was mostly sunny, with a temperature of 99 at St. Louis, and 98 at Louisville. It was partly sunny, with a temperature of 93 at Chicago, and 77 at Dayton. Once again, at Indianapolis, it was 95 degrees with mostly sunny skies. This is NOAA All Hazards Radio KEC 74 in Indianapolis. Now here is the hazardous weather outlook for central Indiana. For the period through tonight, heat will continue through early evening. Isolated thunderstorms are possible into early evening, mainly east of Interstate 65. A locally strong to potentially severe storm with damaging winds is possible. Additional thunderstorms are possible overnight, mainly northeast of Interstate 74. And now the extended outlook for the period Saturday through Thursday. Heat continues Saturday with peak afternoon heat index values near 105. Thunderstorms are possible mainly Saturday afternoon. Isolated damaging wind gusts and lightning are the primary hazards. Additional thunderstorm chances return Wednesday into Thursday. Spotter information statement. Spotter activation is not anticipated at this time, but spotters are encouraged to report any wind damage observed. Here is a statement concerning excessive heat. For the following counties in Indiana, Boone, Decatur, Hamilton, Hancock, Hendricks, Johnson, Marion, Morgan, Rush, and Shelby. Heat advisory now in effect until 8 p.m. Eastern Daylight Time Saturday. Heat index values up to 105 expected. The areas affected include portions of central, south central, southeast, southwest, and west central Indiana. The hazardous conditions are expected until 8 p.m. Eastern Daylight Time Saturday. The following impacts are expected. Hot temperatures and high humidity may cause heat illnesses. Drink plenty of fluids. Limit time outdoors. Check up on relatives and neighbors. Here is a statement concerning excessive heat. For the following counties in Indiana, Delaware, Henry, Madison, and Tipton, heat advisory remains in effect until 8 p.m. Eastern Daylight Time this evening. Heat index values up to 108. The areas affected include all central Indiana counties. The hazardous conditions are expected until 8 p.m. Eastern Daylight Time this evening. The following impacts are expected. Hot temperatures and high humidity may cause heat illnesses. Drink plenty of fluids, limit time outdoors, and check up on relatives and neighbors. And now a look at your forecast for Indianapolis and central Indiana.

tonight. Mostly sunny late this afternoon, then becoming mostly clear. A slight chance of showers and thunderstorms toward daybreak. Humid with lows in the mid-70s. West winds 5 to 10 miles an hour. Chance of rain 20%. For Saturday, mostly sunny through early afternoon, then becoming partly cloudy. A slight chance of thunderstorms. A slight chance of showers through early afternoon, then a chance of showers late in the afternoon. Hot with highs in the mid-90s. Northwest winds 5 to 10 miles an hour. Chance of rain 30%. Saturday night, partly cloudy through the late overnight, then clearing. Lows in the mid-60s. Northeast winds 5 to 10 miles an hour. For Sunday, mostly sunny. Not as warm with highs in the lower 80s. Northeast winds 5 to 10 miles an hour. Gusts up to 20 miles an hour late in the afternoon. Once again, the forecast for tonight. Mostly sunny late this afternoon, then becoming mostly clear. A slight chance of showers and thunderstorms toward daybreak. Humid with lows in the mid-70s. West winds 5 to 10 miles an hour. Chance of rain 20%. Taking a look at the 3 through 7 day forecast for Indianapolis and central Indiana. Sunday night. Mostly clear. Lows in the upper 50s. Northeast winds 5 to 10 miles an hour. For Labor Day. Mostly sunny. Highs in the mid-80s. Monday night. Partly cloudy. Lows in the mid-60s. For Tuesday and Tuesday night. Mostly clear. Highs in the upper 80s. Lows around 70. Wednesday. Mostly sunny. A slight chance of showers and thunderstorms late in the afternoon. Hot with highs in the lower 90s. Chance of rain 20%. For Wednesday night. Mostly clear through the late overnight, then becoming partly cloudy. A slight chance of thunderstorms. A slight chance of showers through the late overnight, then a chance of showers toward daybreak. Lows in the lower 70s. Chance of rain 40%. Thursday. Partly cloudy with a slight chance of showers. A slight chance of thunderstorms late in the afternoon. Highs in the mid-80s. Chance of rain 20%. For Thursday night and Friday. Partly cloudy. Lows in the lower 60s. Highs in the lower 80s. Look for Saturday, September 12th through Friday, September 18th, calls for temperatures to be above normal and precipitation to be below normal. Normal highs for the period are between 75 and 80 degrees, and normal lows are between 55 and 60. The normal precipitation total for the 7 days is between 0.70 and 0.75 inches. The ultraviolet index for Indianapolis on Saturday will be 8. The Environmental Protection Agency categorizes an index of 8 as very high exposure to ultraviolet radiation. At 6 p.m. at Indianapolis, it was mostly sunny. The temperature was 95 degrees, the dew point 72, and the relative humidity 47%, producing a heat index of 103. The wind was west at 12 miles an hour. The barometric pressure was 29.93 inches and falling. Around central Indiana, it was sunny, with a temperature of 86 at Anderson, 92 at Zionsville, 94 at Eagle Creek Airpark, and 94 at Shelbyville. At Muncie, it was mostly sunny, with a temperature of 85. Elsewhere across Indiana, it was sunny, with a temperature of 89 at South Bend, 95 at Lafayette, 95 at Terre Haute, 94 at Bloomington, and 99 at Evansville. At Fort Wayne, it was partly sunny, with a temperature of 84. Just outside Indiana, at Cincinnati, thunder was reported, with a temperature of 83. At Champaign, it was sunny, with a temperature of 94. It was mostly sunny, with a temperature of 99 at St. Louis, and 98 at Louisville. It was partly sunny, with a temperature of 93 at Chicago, and 77 at Dayton. Once again, at Indianapolis, it was 95 degrees with mostly sunny skies. This is NOAA All Hazards Radio KEC 74 in Indianapolis. Here is a statement concerning excessive heat. For the following counties,

in Indiana, Boone, Decatur, Hamilton, Hancock, Hendricks, Johnson, Marion, Morgan, Rush, and Shelby. Heat advisory now in effect until 8 p.m. Eastern Daylight Time Saturday. Heat index values up to 105 expected. The areas affected include portions of central, south central, southeast, southwest, and west central Indiana. The hazardous conditions are expected until 8 p.m. Eastern Daylight Time Saturday. The following impacts are expected. Hot temperatures and high humidity may cause heat illnesses. Drink plenty of fluids, limit time outdoors, and check up on relatives and neighbors. Here is a statement concerning excessive heat. For the following counties in Indiana, Delaware, Henry, Madison, and Tipton, heat advisory remains in effect until 8 p.m. Eastern Daylight Time this evening. Heat index values up to 108. The areas affected include all central Indiana counties. The hazardous conditions are expected until 8 p.m. Eastern Daylight Time this evening. The following impacts are expected. Hot temperatures and high humidity may cause heat illnesses. Drink plenty of fluids, limit time outdoors, and check up on relatives and neighbors. And now a look at your forecast for Indianapolis and central Indiana. Tonight, mostly sunny late this afternoon, then becoming mostly clear. A slight chance of showers and thunderstorms toward daybreak. Humid with lows in the mid-70s. West winds 5 to 10 miles an hour. Chance of rain 20%. For Saturday, mostly sunny through early afternoon, then becoming partly cloudy. A slight chance of thunderstorms. A slight chance of showers through early afternoon, then a chance of showers late in the afternoon. Hot with highs in the mid-90s. Northwest winds 5 to 10 miles an hour. Chance of rain 30%. Saturday night, partly cloudy through the late overnight, then clearing. Lows in the mid-60s. Northeast winds 5 to 10 miles an hour. For Sunday, mostly sunny. Not as warm with highs in the lower 80s. Northeast winds 5 to 10 miles an hour. Gusts up to 20 miles an hour late in the afternoon. Once again, the forecast for tonight. Mostly sunny late this afternoon, then becoming mostly clear. A slight chance of showers and thunderstorms toward daybreak. Humid with lows in the mid-70s. West winds 5 to 10 miles an hour. Chance of rain 20%. And now a look at your forecast for Indianapolis and central Indiana. Tonight, mostly clear through the late overnight, then partly cloudy with a slight chance of showers and thunderstorms toward daybreak. Lows in the mid-70s. West winds around 5 miles an hour. Chance of rain 20%. For Saturday, mostly sunny with a slight chance of showers and thunderstorms through early afternoon, then partly cloudy with a chance of showers and thunderstorms late in the afternoon. Hot with highs in the mid-90s. Northwest winds 5 to 10 miles an hour. Chance of rain 30%. Saturday night, partly cloudy through the late overnight, then clearing. Lows in the mid-60s. Northeast winds 5 to 10 miles an hour. For Sunday, mostly sunny. Not as warm with highs in the lower 80s. Northeast winds 5 to 10 miles an hour. Gusts up to 20 miles an hour late in the afternoon. Once again, the forecast for tonight. Mostly clear through the late overnight, then partly cloudy with a slight chance of showers and thunderstorms toward daybreak. Lows in the mid-70s. West winds around 5 miles an hour. Chance of rain 20%. Taking a look at the 3-7 day forecast for Indianapolis and central Indiana. Sunday night. Mostly clear. Lows in the upper 50s. Northeast winds 5 to 10 miles an hour. For Labor Day, mostly sunny. Highs in the mid-80s. Monday night, partly cloudy. Lows in the mid-60s. For Tuesday and Tuesday night, mostly clear. Highs in the upper 80s. Lows around 70. Wednesday, mostly sunny. A slight chance of showers and thunderstorms late in the afternoon. Hot with highs in the lower 90s.
chance of rain 20%. For Wednesday night, mostly clear through the late overnight, then becoming partly cloudy. A slight chance of thunderstorms. A slight chance of showers through the late overnight, then a chance of showers toward daybreak. Lows in the lower 70s. Chance of rain 40%. Thursday. Partly cloudy with a slight chance of showers. A slight chance of thunderstorms late in the afternoon. Highs in the mid-80s. Chance of rain 20%. For Thursday night and Friday. Partly cloudy. Lows in the lower 60s. Highs in the lower 80s. The 8 to 14 day outlook for Saturday, September 12th through Friday, September 18th calls for temperatures to be above normal and precipitation to be below normal. Normal highs for the period are between 75 and 80 degrees, and normal lows are between 55 and 60. The normal precipitation total for the 7 days is between 0.70 and 0.75 inches. The ultraviolet index for Indianapolis on Saturday will be 8. The Environmental Protection Agency categorizes an index of 8 as very high exposure to ultraviolet radiation. At 7 p.m. at Indianapolis, it was mostly sunny. The temperature was 93 degrees, the dew point 72, and the relative humidity 50%, producing a heat index of 101. The wind was west at 7 miles an hour. The barometric pressure was 29.93 inches and steady. Around central Indiana, it was sunny, with a temperature of 87 at Anderson, 86 at Muncie, and 92 at Shelbyville. At Eagle Creek Airpark, it was mostly sunny, with a temperature of 93. Elsewhere across Indiana, skies ranged from sunny to mostly sunny. It was 88 at South Bend, 84 at Fort Wayne, and 92 at Lafayette. Terre Haute reported 94, Bloomington reported 92, and Evansville reported 98. Just outside Indiana, skies ranged from sunny to mostly sunny. It was 91 at Chicago, 93 at Champaign, and 77 at Dayton. St. Louis reported 98, Cincinnati reported 87, and Louisville reported 97. Once again, at Indianapolis, it was 93 degrees with mostly sunny skies. This is NOAA All Hazards Radio KEC 74 in Indianapolis. Here is a statement concerning excessive heat. For the following counties in Indiana, Boone, Decatur, Hamilton, Hancock, Hendricks, Johnson, Marion, Morgan, Rush, and Shelby. Heat advisory now in effect until 8 p.m. Eastern Daylight Time Saturday. Heat index values up to 105 expected. The areas affected include portions of central, south central, southeast, southwest, and west central Indiana. The hazardous conditions are expected until 8 p.m. Eastern Daylight Time Saturday. The following impacts are expected. Hot temperatures and high humidity may cause heat illnesses. Drink plenty of fluids, limit time outdoors, and check up on relatives and neighbors. Here is a statement concerning excessive heat. For the following counties in Indiana, Delaware, Henry, Madison, and Tipton, heat advisory remains in effect until 8 p.m. Eastern Daylight Time this evening. Heat index values up to 108. The areas affected include all central Indiana counties. The hazardous conditions are expected until 8 p.m. Eastern Daylight Time this evening. The following impacts are expected. Hot temperatures and high humidity may cause heat illnesses. Drink plenty of fluids, limit time outdoors, and check up on relatives and neighbors. And now a look at your forecast for Indianapolis and central Indiana. Tonight, mostly clear through the late overnight, then partly cloudy with a slight chance of showers and thunderstorms toward daybreak. Lows in the mid-70s. West winds around 5 miles an hour. Chance of rain 20%. For Saturday, mostly sunny with a slight chance of showers and thunderstorms through early afternoon, then partly cloudy with a chance of showers and thunderstorms late in the afternoon. Hot with highs in the mid-90s. Northwest winds 5 to 10 miles an hour. Chance of rain 30%. Saturday night, partly cloudy through the late overnight, then clearing. Lows in the mid-60s. Northeast winds 5 to 10 miles an hour. For Sunday,
mostly sunny. Not as

warm with highs in the lower 80s. Northeast winds 5 to 10 miles an hour. Gusts up to 20 miles an hour late in the afternoon. Once again, the forecast for tonight. Mostly clear through the late overnight, then partly cloudy with a slight chance of showers and thunderstorms toward daybreak. Lows in the mid-70s. West winds around 5 miles an hour. Chance of rain 20%. Taking a look at the 3-7 day forecast for Indianapolis and central Indiana. Sunday night. Mostly clear. Lows in the upper 50s. Northeast winds 5 to 10 miles an hour. For Labor Day. Mostly sunny. Highs in the mid-80s. Monday night. Partly cloudy. Lows in the mid-60s. For Tuesday and Tuesday night. Mostly clear. Highs in the upper 80s. Lows around 70. Wednesday. Mostly sunny. A slight chance of showers and thunderstorms late in the afternoon. Hot with highs in the lower 90s. Chance of rain 20%. For Wednesday night. Mostly clear through the late overnight, then becoming partly cloudy. A slight chance of thunderstorms. A slight chance of showers through the late overnight, then a chance of showers toward daybreak. Lows in the lower 70s. Chance of rain 40%. Thursday. Partly cloudy with a slight chance of showers. A slight chance of thunderstorms late in the afternoon. Highs in the mid-80s. Chance of rain 20%. For Thursday night and Friday. Partly cloudy. Lows in the lower 60s. Highs in the lower 80s. The 8 to 14 day outlook for Saturday, September 12th through Friday, September 18th calls for temperatures to be above normal and precipitation to be below normal. Normal highs for the period are between 75 and 80 degrees, and normal lows are between 55 and 60. The normal precipitation total for the 7 days is between 0.70 and 0.75 inches. The ultraviolet index for Indianapolis on Saturday will be 8. The Environmental Protection Agency categorizes an index of 8 as very high exposure to ultraviolet radiation. Now here is the hazardous weather outlook for central Indiana. For the period through tonight, heat will continue through early evening. Isolated thunderstorms are possible into early evening, mainly east of Interstate 65. A locally strong to potentially severe storm with damaging winds is possible. Additional thunderstorms are possible overnight, mainly northeast of Interstate 74. And now the extended outlook for the period Saturday through Thursday. Heat continues Saturday with peak afternoon heat index values near 105. Thunderstorms are possible mainly Saturday afternoon. Isolated damaging wind gusts and lightning are the primary hazards. Additional thunderstorm chances return Wednesday into Thursday. Spotter information statement. Spotter activation is not anticipated at this time, but spotters are encouraged to report any wind damage observed. At 7 p.m. at Indianapolis, it was mostly sunny. The temperature was 93 degrees, the dew point 72, and the relative humidity 50%, producing a heat index of 101. The wind was west at 7 miles an hour. The barometric pressure was 29.93 inches and steady. Around central Indiana, it was sunny, with a temperature of 87 at Anderson, 86 at Muncie, and 92 at Shelbyville. At Eagle Creek Airpark, it was mostly sunny, with a temperature of 93. Elsewhere across Indiana, skies ranged from sunny to mostly sunny. It was 88 at South Bend, 84 at Fort Wayne, and 92 at Lafayette. Terre Haute reported 94, Bloomington reported 92, and Evansville reported 98. Just outside Indiana, skies ranged from sunny to mostly sunny. It was 91 at Chicago, 93 at Champaign, and 77 at Dayton. St. Louis reported 98, Cincinnati reported 87, and Louisville reported 97. Once again, at Indianapolis, it was 93 degrees with mostly sunny skies. This is NOAA All Hazards Radio KEC 74 in Indianapolis. Here is a statement concerning excessive heat. For the following counties in Indiana: Boone, Decatur, Hamilton, Hancock, Hendricks, Johnson, Marion.

areas affected include all central Indiana counties. The hazardous conditions are expected until 8 p.m. Eastern Daylight Time this evening. The following impacts are expected. Hot temperatures and high humidity may cause heat illnesses. Drink plenty of fluids, limit time outdoors, and check up on relatives and neighbors. And now a look at your forecast for Indianapolis and central Indiana. Tonight, mostly clear through the late overnight, then partly cloudy with a slight chance of showers and thunderstorms toward daybreak. Lows in the mid-70s. West winds around 5 miles an hour. Chance of rain 20%. For Saturday, mostly sunny with a slight chance of showers and thunderstorms through early afternoon, then partly cloudy with a chance of showers and thunderstorms late in the afternoon. Hot with highs in the mid-90s. Northwest winds 5 to 10 miles an hour. Chance of rain 30%. Saturday night, partly cloudy through the late overnight, then clearing. Lows in the mid-60s. Northeast winds 5 to 10 miles an hour. For Sunday, mostly sunny. Not as warm with highs in the lower 80s. Northeast winds 5 to 10 miles an hour. Gusts up to 20 miles an hour late in the afternoon. Once again, the forecast for tonight. Mostly clear through the late overnight, then partly cloudy with a slight chance of showers and thunderstorms toward daybreak. Lows in the mid-70s. West winds around 5 miles an hour. Chance of rain 20%. Taking a look at the 3-7 day forecast for Indianapolis and central Indiana. Sunday night. Mostly clear. Lows in the upper 50s. Northeast winds 5 to 10 miles an hour. For Labor Day, mostly sunny. Highs in the mid-80s. Monday night, partly cloudy. Lows in the mid-60s. For Tuesday and Tuesday night, mostly clear. Highs in the upper 80s. Lows around 70. Wednesday, mostly sunny. A slight chance of showers and thunderstorms late in the afternoon. Hot with highs in the lower 90s. Chance of rain 20%. For Wednesday night, mostly clear through the late overnight, then becoming partly cloudy. A slight chance of thunderstorms. A slight chance of showers through the late overnight, then a chance of showers toward daybreak. Lows in the lower 70s. Chance of rain 40%. Thursday, partly cloudy with a slight chance of showers. A slight chance of thunderstorms late in the afternoon. Highs in the mid-80s. Chance of rain 20%. For Thursday night and Friday, partly cloudy. Lows in the lower 60s. Highs in the lower 80s. The 8-14 day outlook for Saturday, September 12th through Friday, September 18th, calls for temperatures to be above normal and precipitation to be below normal. Normal highs for the period are between 75 and 80 degrees, and normal lows are between 55 and 60. The normal precipitation total for the 7 days is between 0.70 and 0.75 inches. The ultraviolet index for Indianapolis on Saturday will be 8. The Environmental Protection Agency categorizes an index of 8 as very high exposure to ultraviolet radiation. At 7 p.m. at Indianapolis, it was mostly sunny. The temperature was 93 degrees, the dew point 72, and the relative humidity 50%, producing a heat index of 101. The wind was west at 7 miles an hour. The barometric pressure was 29.93 inches and steady. Around central Indiana, it was sunny, with a temperature of 87 at Anderson, 86 at Muncie, and 92 at Shelbyville. At Eagle Creek Airpark, it was mostly sunny, with a temperature of 93. Elsewhere across Indiana, skies ranged from sunny to mostly sunny. It was 88 at South Bend, 84 at Fort Wayne, and 92 at Lafayette. Terre Haute reported 94, Bloomington reported 92, and Evansville reported 98. Just outside Indiana, skies ranged from sunny to mostly sunny. It was 91 at Chicago, 93 at Champaign, and 77 at Dayton. St. Louis reported 98, Cincinnati reported 87, and Louisville reported 97. Once again, at Indianapolis, it was 93 degrees.

days with mostly sunny skies. This is NOAA All Hazards Radio KEC 74 in Indianapolis. Here is a statement concerning excessive heat. For the following counties in Indiana, Boone, Decatur, Hamilton, Hancock, Hendricks, Johnson, Marion, Morgan, Rush, and Shelby. Heat advisory now in effect until 8 p.m. Eastern Daylight Time Saturday. Heat index values up to 105 expected. The areas affected include portions of central, south central, southeast, southwest, and west central Indiana. The hazardous conditions are expected until 8 p.m. Eastern Daylight Time Saturday. The following impacts are expected. Hot temperatures and high humidity may cause heat illnesses. Drink plenty of fluids, limit time outdoors, and check up on relatives and neighbors. Here is a statement concerning excessive heat. For the following counties in Indiana, Delaware, Henry, Madison, and Tipton, heat advisory remains in effect until 8 p.m. Eastern Daylight Time this evening. Heat index values up to 108. The areas affected include all central Indiana counties. The hazardous conditions are expected until 8 p.m. Eastern Daylight Time this evening. The following impacts are expected. Hot temperatures and high humidity may cause heat illnesses. Drink plenty of fluids, limit time outdoors, and check up on relatives and neighbors. And now a look at your forecast for Indianapolis and central Indiana. Tonight, mostly clear through the late overnight, then partly cloudy with a slight chance of showers and thunderstorms toward daybreak. Lows in the mid-70s. West winds around 5 miles an hour. Chance of rain 20%. For Saturday, mostly sunny with a slight chance of showers and thunderstorms through early afternoon, then partly cloudy with a chance of showers and thunderstorms late in the afternoon. Hot with highs in the mid-90s. Northwest winds 5 to 10 miles an hour. Chance of rain 30%. Saturday night, partly cloudy through the late overnight, then clearing. Lows in the mid-60s. Northeast winds 5 to 10 miles an hour. For Sunday, mostly sunny. Not as warm with highs in the lower 80s. Northeast winds 5 to 10 miles an hour. Gusts up to 20 miles an hour late in the afternoon. Once again, the forecast for tonight. Mostly clear through the late overnight, then partly cloudy with a slight chance of showers and thunderstorms toward daybreak or late in the afternoon. Once again, the forecast for tonight. Mostly clear through the late overnight, then partly cloudy with a slight chance of showers and thunderstorms toward daybreak. Lows in the mid-70s. West winds around 5 miles an hour. Chance of rain 20%. Taking a look at the 3-7 day forecast for Indianapolis and central Indiana. Sunday night, mostly clear. Lows in the upper 50s. Northeast winds 5 to 10 miles an hour. For Labor Day, mostly sunny. Highs in the mid-80s. Monday night, partly cloudy. Lows in the mid-60s. For Tuesday and Tuesday night, mostly clear. Highs in the upper 80s. Lows around 70. Wednesday, mostly sunny. A slight chance of showers and thunderstorms late in the afternoon. Hot with highs in the lower 90s. Chance of rain 20%. For Wednesday night, mostly clear through the late overnight, then becoming partly cloudy. A slight chance of thunderstorms. A slight chance of showers through the late overnight, then a chance of showers toward daybreak. Lows in the lower 70s. Chance of rain 40%. Thursday, partly cloudy with a slight chance of showers. A slight chance of thunderstorms late in the afternoon. Highs in the mid-80s. Chance of rain 20%. For Thursday night and Friday, partly cloudy. Lows in the lower 60s. Highs in the lower 80s. The 8 to 14 day outlook for Saturday, September 12th through Friday, September 18th calls for temperatures to be above normal and precipitation to be below normal. Normal highs for the period are between 75 and 80 degrees, and normal lows are between 55 and 60. The normal precipitation total for the 7 days is between 0.70 and 0.7.

5 inches. The ultraviolet index for Indianapolis on Saturday will be 8. The Environmental Protection Agency categorizes an index of 8 as very high exposure to ultraviolet radiation. At 7 p.m. at Indianapolis, it was mostly sunny. The temperature was 93 degrees, the dew point 72, and the relative humidity 50%, producing a heat index of 101. The wind was west at 7 miles an hour. The barometric pressure was 29.93 inches and steady. Around central Indiana, it was sunny, with a temperature of 87 at Anderson, 86 at Muncie, and 92 at Shelbyville. At Eagle Creek Airpark, it was mostly sunny, with a temperature of 93. Elsewhere across Indiana, skies ranged from sunny to mostly sunny. It was 88 at South Bend, 84 at Fort Wayne, and 92 at Lafayette. Terre Haute reported 94, Bloomington reported 92, and Evansville reported 98. Just outside Indiana, skies ranged from sunny to mostly sunny. It was 91 at Chicago, 93 at Champaign, and 77 at Dayton. St. Louis reported 98, Cincinnati reported 87, and Louisville reported 97. Once again, at Indianapolis, it was 93 degrees with mostly sunny skies. Indianapolis climate summary is of 7 p.m., September 4, 2026. So far today, the high temperature has been 97 degrees. The normal high is 82. So far today, the low temperature has been 77 degrees. The normal low is 62. No precipitation has fallen, which leaves the monthly total at 0.00 inches. This is 0.40 inches below the normal amount of 0.40 inches for September. The total precipitation for the year still stands at 34.78 inches, which is 3.48 inches above normal. No snow has fallen, which brings the monthly total to 0.0 inches. The total snowfall since July 1st still stands at a trace. The record high for tomorrow is 100, which occurred in 1954, and the record low is 45, which occurred in 1974. Sunset tonight is at 8:11 p.m. Sunrise tomorrow is at 7:17 a.m. This is NOAA All Hazards Radio KEC 74 in Indianapolis. Here is a statement concerning excessive heat. For the following counties, in Indiana, Boone, Decatur, Hamilton, Hancock, Hendricks, Johnson, Marion, Morgan, Rush, and Shelby. Heat advisory now in effect until 8 p.m. Eastern Daylight Time Saturday. Heat index values up to 105 expected. The areas affected include portions of central, south central, southeast, southwest, and west central Indiana. The hazardous conditions are expected until 8 p.m. Eastern Daylight Time Saturday. The following impacts are expected. Hot temperatures and high humidity may cause heat illnesses. Drink plenty of fluids, limit time outdoors, and check up on relatives and neighbors. Here is a statement concerning excessive heat. For the following counties, in Indiana, Delaware, Henry, Madison, and Tipton, heat advisory remains in effect until 8 p.m. Eastern Daylight Time this evening. Heat index values up to 108. The areas affected include all central Indiana counties. The hazardous conditions are expected until 8 p.m. Eastern Daylight Time this evening. The following impacts are expected. Hot temperatures and high humidity may cause heat illnesses. Drink plenty of fluids, limit time outdoors, and check up on relatives and neighbors. Now a look at your forecast for Indianapolis and central Indiana. Tonight, mostly clear through the late overnight, then partly cloudy with a slight chance of showers and thunderstorms toward daybreak. Lows in the mid-70s. West winds around 5 miles an hour. Chance of rain 20%. For Saturday, mostly sunny with a slight chance of showers and thunderstorms through early afternoon, then partly cloudy with a chance of showers and thunderstorms late in the afternoon. Hot with highs in the mid-90s. Northwest winds 5 to 10 miles an hour. Chance of rain 30%. Saturday night, partly cloudy through the late overnight, then clearing. Lows in the mid-60s. Northeast winds 5 to 10 miles an hour. For Sunday, mostly sunny,

not as warm with highs in the lower 80s. Northeast winds 5 to 10 miles an hour. Gusts up to 20 miles an hour late in the afternoon. Once again, the forecast for tonight. Mostly clear through the late overnight, then partly cloudy with a slight chance of showers and thunderstorms toward daybreak. Lows in the mid-70s. West winds around 5 miles an hour. Chance of rain 20%. Taking a look at the 3-7 day forecast for Indianapolis and central Indiana. Sunday night. Mostly clear. Lows in the upper 50s. Northeast winds 5 to 10 miles an hour. For Labor Day. Mostly sunny. Highs in the mid-80s. Monday night. Partly cloudy. Lows in the mid-60s. For Tuesday and Tuesday night. Mostly clear. Highs in the upper 80s. Lows around 70. Wednesday. Mostly sunny. A slight chance of showers and thunderstorms late in the afternoon. Hot with highs in the lower 90s. Chance of rain 20%. For Wednesday night. Mostly clear through the late overnight, then becoming partly cloudy. A slight chance of thunderstorms. A slight chance of showers through the late overnight, then a chance of showers toward daybreak. Lows in the lower 70s. Chance of rain 40%. Thursday. Partly cloudy with a slight chance of showers. A slight chance of thunderstorms late in the afternoon. Highs in the mid-80s. Chance of rain 20%. For Thursday night and Friday. Partly cloudy. Lows in the lower 60s. Highs in the lower 80s. Now here is the hazardous weather outlook for central Indiana. For the period through tonight, heat will continue through early evening. Isolated thunderstorms are possible into early evening, mainly east of Interstate 65. A locally strong to potentially severe storm with damaging winds is possible. Additional thunderstorms are possible overnight, mainly northeast of Interstate 74. And now the extended outlook for the period Saturday through Thursday. Heat continues Saturday with peak afternoon heat index values near 105. Thunderstorms are possible mainly Saturday afternoon. Isolated damaging wind gusts and lightning are the primary hazards. Additional thunderstorm chances return Wednesday into Thursday. Spotter information statement. Spotter activation is not anticipated at this time, but spotters are encouraged to report any wind damage observed. The 8 to 14 day outlook for Saturday, September 12th through Friday, September 18th, calls for temperatures to be above normal and precipitation to be below normal. Normal highs for the period are between 75 and 80 degrees, and normal lows are between 55 and 60. The normal precipitation total for the 7 days is between 0.70 and 0.75 inches. The ultraviolet index for Indianapolis on Saturday will be 8. The Environmental Protection Agency categorizes an index of 8 as very high exposure to ultraviolet radiation. At 7 p.m. at Indianapolis, it was mostly sunny. The temperature was 93 degrees, the dew point 72, and the relative humidity 50%, producing a heat index of 101. The wind was west at 7 miles an hour. The barometric pressure was 29.93 inches and steady. Around central Indiana, it was sunny, with a temperature of 87 at Anderson, 86 at Muncie, and 92 at Shelbyville. At Eagle Creek Airpark, it was mostly sunny, with a temperature of 93. Elsewhere across Indiana, skies ranged from sunny to mostly sunny. It was 88 at South Bend, 84 at Fort Wayne, and 92 at Lafayette. Terre Haute reported 94, Bloomington reported 92, and Evansville reported 98. Just outside Indiana, skies ranged from sunny to mostly sunny. It was 91 at Chicago, 93 at Champaign, and 77 at Dayton. St. Louis reported 98, Cincinnati reported 87, and Louisville reported 97. Once again, at Indianapolis, it was 93 degrees with mostly sunny skies. The Indianapolis climate summary is of 7 p.m., September 4, 2026. So far today, the high temperature has been 97 degrees. The normal high is 82. So far today, the low temperature has been 77 degrees.

degrees. The normal low is 62. No precipitation has fallen, which leaves the monthly total at 0.00 inches. This is 0.40 inches below the normal amount of 0.40 inches for September. The total precipitation for the year still stands at 34.78 inches, which is 3.48 inches above normal. No snow has fallen, which brings the monthly total to 0.0 inches. The total snowfall since July 1st still stands at a trace. The record high for tomorrow is 100, which occurred in 1954, and the record low is 45, which occurred in 1974. Sunset tonight is at 8:11 p.m. Sunrise tomorrow is at 7:17 a.m. This is NOAA All Hazards Radio KEC 74 in Indianapolis. Here is a statement concerning excessive heat. For the following counties in Indiana: Boone, Decatur, Hamilton, Hancock, Hendricks, Johnson, Marion, Morgan, Rush, and Shelby. Heat advisory now in effect until 8 p.m. Eastern Daylight Time Saturday. Heat index values up to 105 expected. The areas affected include portions of central, south central, southeast, southwest, and west central Indiana. The hazardous conditions are expected until 8 p.m. Eastern Daylight Time Saturday. The following impacts are expected: hot temperatures and high humidity may cause heat illnesses. Drink plenty of fluids, limit time outdoors, and check up on relatives and neighbors. Here is a statement concerning excessive heat. For the following counties in Indiana: Delaware, Henry, Madison, and Tipton, heat advisory remains in effect until 8 p.m. Eastern Daylight Time this evening. Heat index values up to 108. The areas affected include all central Indiana counties. The hazardous conditions are expected until 8 p.m. Eastern Daylight Time this evening. The following impacts are expected: hot temperatures and high humidity may cause heat illnesses. Drink plenty of fluids, limit time outdoors, and check up on relatives and neighbors. And now a look at your forecast for Indianapolis and central Indiana. Tonight, mostly clear through the late overnight, then partly cloudy with a slight chance of showers and thunderstorms toward daybreak. Lows in the mid-70s. West winds around 5 miles an hour. Chance of rain 20%. For Saturday, mostly sunny with a slight chance of showers and thunderstorms through early afternoon, then partly cloudy with a chance of showers and thunderstorms late in the afternoon. Hot with highs in the mid-90s. Northwest winds 5 to 10 miles an hour. Chance of rain 30%. Saturday night, partly cloudy through the late overnight, then clearing. Lows in the mid-60s. Northeast winds 5 to 10 miles an hour. For Sunday, mostly sunny. Not as warm with highs in the lower 80s. Northeast winds 5 to 10 miles an hour. Gusts up to 20 miles an hour late in the afternoon. Once again, the forecast for tonight: mostly clear through the late overnight, then partly cloudy with a slight chance of showers and thunderstorms toward daybreak. Lows in the mid-70s. West winds around 5 miles an hour. Chance of rain 20%. Taking a look at the 3-7 day forecast for Indianapolis and central Indiana. Sunday night, mostly clear. Lows in the upper 50s. Northeast winds 5 to 10 miles an hour. For Labor Day, mostly sunny. Highs in the mid-80s. Monday night, partly cloudy. Lows in the mid-60s. For Tuesday and Tuesday night, mostly clear. Highs in the upper 80s. Lows around 70. Wednesday, mostly sunny. A slight chance of showers and thunderstorms late in the afternoon. Hot with highs in the lower 90s. Chance of rain 20%. For Wednesday night, mostly clear through the late overnight, then becoming partly cloudy. A slight chance of thunderstorms. A slight chance of showers through the late overnight, then a chance of showers toward daybreak. Lows in the lower 70s. Chance of rain 40%. Thursday, partly cloudy with a slight chance of showers. A slight chance of thunderstorms late in the afternoon. Highs in the mid-80s.

chance of rain 20%. For Thursday night and Friday, partly cloudy. Lows in the lower 60s. Highs in the lower 80s. The 8 to 14 day outlook for Saturday, September 12th through Friday, September 18th calls for temperatures to be above normal and precipitation to be below normal. Normal highs for the period are between 75 and 80 degrees, and normal lows are between 55 and 60. The normal precipitation total for the 7 days is between 0.70 and 0.75 inches. The ultraviolet index for Indianapolis on Saturday will be 8. The Environmental Protection Agency categorizes an index of 8 as very high exposure to ultraviolet radiation. At 7 p.m. at Indianapolis, it was mostly sunny. The temperature was 93 degrees, the dew point 72, and the relative humidity 50%, producing a heat index of 101. The wind was west at 7 miles an hour. The barometric pressure was 29.93 inches and steady. Around central Indiana, it was sunny, with a temperature of 87 at Anderson, 86 at Muncie, and 92 at Shelbyville. At Eagle Creek Airpark, it was mostly sunny, with a temperature of 93. Elsewhere across Indiana, skies ranged from sunny to mostly sunny. It was 88 at South Bend, 84 at Fort Wayne, and 92 at Lafayette. Terre Haute reported 94, Bloomington reported 92, and Evansville reported 98. Just outside Indiana, skies ranged from sunny to mostly sunny. It was 91 at Chicago, 93 at Champaign, and 77 at Dayton. St. Louis reported 98, Cincinnati reported 87, and Louisville reported 97. Once again, at Indianapolis, it was 93 degrees with mostly sunny skies. The Indianapolis climate summary is of 7 p.m., September 4, 2026. So far today, the high temperature has been 97 degrees. The normal high is 82. So far today, the low temperature has been 77 degrees. The normal low is 62. No precipitation has fallen, which leaves the monthly total at 0.00 inches. This is 0.40 inches below the normal amount of 0.40 inches for September. The total precipitation for the year still stands at 34.78 inches, which is 3.48 inches above normal. No snow has fallen, which brings the monthly total to 0.0 inches. The total snowfall since July 1st still stands at a trace. The record high for tomorrow is 100, which occurred in 1954, and the record low is 45, which occurred in 1974. Sunset tonight is at 8:11 p.m. Sunrise tomorrow is at 7:17 a.m. This is NOAA All Hazards Radio KEC 74 in Indianapolis. Here is a statement concerning excessive heat. For the following counties, in Indiana, Boone, Decatur, Hamilton, Hancock, Hendricks, Johnson, Marion, Morgan, Rush, and Shelby. Heat advisory now in effect until 8 p.m. Eastern Daylight Time Saturday. Heat index values up to 105 expected. The areas affected include portions of central, south central, southeast, southwest, and west central Indiana. The hazardous conditions are expected until 8 p.m. Eastern Daylight Time Saturday. The following impacts are expected. Hot temperatures and high humidity may cause heat illnesses. Drink plenty of fluids, limit time outdoors, and check up on relatives and neighbors. Here is a statement concerning excessive heat. For the following counties, in Indiana, Delaware, Henry, Madison, and Tipton, heat advisory remains in effect until 8 p.m. Eastern Daylight Time this evening. Heat index values up to 108. The areas affected include all central Indiana counties. The hazardous conditions are expected until 8 p.m. Eastern Daylight Time this evening. The following impacts are expected. Hot temperatures and high humidity may cause heat illnesses. Drink plenty of fluids, limit time outdoors, and check up on relatives and neighbors. And now a look at your forecast for Indianapolis and central Indiana. Tonight, mostly clear through the late overnight, then partly cloudy with a slight chance of showers and thunderstorms toward daybreak. Lows in the mid-70s. West winds around 5 miles an hour. Chance of rain 20%.

set. For Saturday, mostly sunny with a slight chance of showers and thunderstorms through early afternoon, then partly cloudy with a chance of showers and thunderstorms late in the afternoon. Hot with highs in the mid-90s. Northwest winds 5 to 10 miles an hour. Chance of rain 30%. Saturday night, partly cloudy through the late overnight, then clearing. Lows in the mid-60s. Northeast winds 5 to 10 miles an hour. For Sunday, mostly sunny. Not as warm with highs in the lower 80s. Northeast winds 5 to 10 miles an hour. Gusts up to 20 miles an hour late in the afternoon. Once again, the forecast for tonight. Mostly clear through the late overnight, then partly cloudy with a slight chance of showers and thunderstorms toward daybreak. Lows in the mid-70s. West winds around 5 miles an hour. Chance of rain 20%. Taking a look at the 3-7 day forecast for Indianapolis and central Indiana. Sunday night. Mostly clear. Lows in the upper 50s. Northeast winds 5 to 10 miles an hour. For Labor Day. Mostly sunny. Highs in the mid-80s. Monday night. Partly cloudy. Lows in the mid-60s. For Tuesday and Tuesday night. Mostly clear. Highs in the upper 80s. Lows around 70. Wednesday. Mostly sunny. A slight chance of showers and thunderstorms late in the afternoon. Hot with highs in the lower 90s. Chance of rain 20%. For Wednesday night. Mostly clear through the late overnight, then becoming partly cloudy. A slight chance of thunderstorms. A slight chance of showers through the late overnight, then a chance of showers toward daybreak. Lows in the lower 70s. Chance of rain 40%. Thursday. Partly cloudy with a slight chance of showers. A slight chance of thunderstorms late in the afternoon. Highs in the mid-80s. Chance of rain 20%. For Thursday night and Friday. Partly cloudy. Lows in the lower 60s. Highs in the lower 80s. The 8 to 14 day outlook for Saturday, September 12th through Friday, September 18th calls for temperatures to be above normal and precipitation to be below normal. Normal highs for the period are between 75 and 80 degrees, and normal lows are between 55 and 60. The normal precipitation total for the 7 days is between 0.70 and 0.75 inches. The ultraviolet index for Indianapolis on Saturday will be 8. The Environmental Protection Agency categorizes an index of 8 as very high exposure to ultraviolet radiation. At 7 p.m. at Indianapolis, it was mostly sunny. The temperature was 93 degrees, the dew point 72, and the relative humidity 50%, producing a heat index of 101. The wind was west at 7 miles an hour. The barometric pressure was 29.93 inches and steady. Around central Indiana, it was sunny, with a temperature of 87 at Anderson, 86 at Muncie, and 92 at Shelbyville. At Eagle Creek Airpark, it was mostly sunny, with a temperature of 93. Elsewhere across Indiana, skies ranged from sunny to mostly sunny. It was 88 at South Bend, 84 at Fort Wayne, and 92 at Lafayette. Terre Haute reported 94, Bloomington reported 92, and Evansville reported 98. Just outside Indiana, skies ranged from sunny to mostly sunny. It was 91 at Chicago, 93 at Champaign, and 77 at Dayton. St. Louis reported 98, Cincinnati reported 87, and Louisville reported 97. Once again, at Indianapolis, it was 93 degrees with mostly sunny skies. The Indianapolis climate summary is of 7 p.m., September 4, 2026. So far today, the high temperature has been 97 degrees. The normal high is 82. So far today, the low temperature has been 77 degrees. The normal low is 62. No precipitation has fallen, which leaves the monthly total at 0.00 inches. This is 0.40 inches below the normal amount of 0.40 inches for September. The total precipitation for the year still stands at 34.78 inches, which is 3.48 inches above normal.